northwest winds 15 to 20 knots becoming northeast. Showers likely with a chance of thunderstorms early, then a chance of showers with a slight chance of thunderstorms late this evening. Patchy smoke from late evening on. Waves 3 to 5 feet subsiding to 2 to 4 feet. Waves occasionally around 6 feet. Sunday, northeast winds 5 to 15 knots. Patchy smoke in the afternoon. Waves 2 to 4 feet subsiding to 1 to 3 feet. Sunday night, northeast winds less than 10 knots becoming south. Patchy smoke in the evening. Waves 1 foot or less. Monday, south winds less than 10 knots. Mostly sunny. Waves 1 foot or less. Winds and waves higher in and near thunderstorms. The water temperature off Toledo is 81 degrees, off Cleveland 73 degrees, and off Erie 76 degrees. The Mansfield, Ohio climate summary for this evening, as of 5:15 p.m., July 18, 2026. Today's high temperature was 89 degrees. The normal high is 83. The record high is 96 degrees, which was last set in 1942. Today's low temperature was 71 degrees. The normal low is 63. The record low is 46 degrees, which was last set in 1946. A trace of precipitation fell today. No snow fell today, which brings the monthly total to 0.0 inches. The total snowfall since July 1st still stands at 0.0 inches. Sunset tonight is at 8:58 p.m. Sunrise tomorrow is at 6:15 a.m. The urgent weather message. For the following counties, in Ohio, Ashland, Crawford, Holmes, Knox, Marion, Marl, Richland, Wayne and Wyandotte, and the islands to Vermilion, severe thunderstorm watch number 492 remains in effect until 9 p.m. Eastern Daylight Time for the following counties, in Ohio, Ashland, Crawford, Holmes, Knox, Marion, Marl, Richland, Wayne and Wyandotte, and the islands to Vermilion. Remember, a severe thunderstorm watch means the conditions are favorable for the development of severe weather, including large hail and damaging winds, in and close to the watch area. While severe weather may not be imminent, persons should remain alert for rapidly changing weather conditions and listen for later statements and possible warnings. 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Repeating, severe thunderstorm watch number 492 remains in effect until 9 p.m. Eastern Daylight Time for the following counties, in Ohio, Ashland, Crawford, Holmes, Knox, Marion, Marl, Richland, Wayne and Wyandotte, and the islands to Vermilion. The current time is 8:04 p.m. Eastern Daylight Time. 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On the latest weather map, low pressure will track across Ontario this afternoon and into the Canadian Maritimes tonight. This will drag a strong cold front across the region early tonight. High pressure will briefly build into the Great Lakes region Sunday and Monday before a warm front lifts through the area Monday night, followed by a strong cold front Tuesday evening. High pressure will return for mid to late week. The forecast for the Central Highlands. Severe thunderstorm watch 492 in effect until 9 p.m. Eastern Daylight Time this evening. Tonight, showers with thunderstorms likely this evening, then partly cloudy after midnight. Patchy smoke after midnight. Lows in the lower 60s. West winds 10 to 15 miles per hour, becoming north 5 to 10 miles per hour after midnight. Chance of rain near 100%. Sunday, partly cloudy in the morning, then clearing. Patchy smoke. Highs in the upper 70s. North winds 5 to 10 miles per hour. Sunday night, clear. Patchy smoke. Lows in the mid 50s. Northeast winds 5 to 10 miles per hour, becoming east after midnight. Monday, mostly sunny in the morning, then becoming partly cloudy. Patchy smoke in the morning. Highs in the lower 80s. South winds around 5 miles per hour. Monday night, mostly cloudy. A chance of showers after midnight. Lows in the mid-60s. South winds 5 to 10 miles per hour.
gusts up to 25 miles per hour after midnight. Chance of rain 50%. Tuesday, showers likely in the morning, then showers with a chance of thunderstorms in the afternoon. Highs in the lower 80s. Chance of rain 90%. Tuesday night, mostly cloudy with showers with a chance of thunderstorms in the evening, then partly cloudy after midnight. Lows in the lower 60s. Chance of rain 90%. At 8 p.m., weather reports for selected cities. At Mansfield Long Regional Airport, it was mostly cloudy. The temperature was 73 degrees, the dew point 70, and the relative humidity 90%. The wind was southwest, at 10 miles an hour. The pressure was 29.84 inches and rising. Elsewhere across Ohio, at Cleveland, a thunderstorm was reported, with a temperature of 71. At Worcester, it was partly cloudy, with a temperature of 75. It was mostly cloudy, with a temperature of 74 at Marion, 84 at Toledo Express, and 74 at Akron-Canton Regional Airport. Under mostly cloudy skies, Cincinnati reported 82, Dayton reported 78, and Columbus reported 77. It was cloudy, with a temperature of 72 at Youngstown, and 78 at Findlay. Reports from nearby cities outside Ohio. At Pittsburgh, a thunderstorm was reported, with a temperature of 67. Smoke was reported, with a temperature of 82 at Detroit, 75 at Buffalo, and 79 at Chicago. At Indianapolis, thunder was reported, with a temperature of 80. An urgent weather message. For the following counties, in Ohio, Ashland, Crawford, Holmes, Knox, Marion, Morrow, Richland, Wayne and Wyandotte, and the islands to Vermilion, severe thunderstorm watch number 492 remains in effect until 9 p.m. Eastern Daylight Time for the following counties, in Ohio, Ashland, Crawford, Holmes, Knox, Marion, Morrow, Richland, Wayne and Wyandotte, and the islands to Vermilion. Remember, a severe thunderstorm watch means the conditions are favorable for the development of severe weather, including large hail and damaging winds, in and close to the watch area. While severe weather may not be imminent, persons should remain alert for rapidly changing weather conditions and listen for later statements and possible warnings. 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Repeating, severe thunderstorm watch number 492 remains in effect until 9 p.m. Eastern Daylight Time for the following counties, in Ohio, Ashland, Crawford, Holmes, Knox, Marion, Morrow, Richland, Wayne and Wyandotte, and the islands to Vermilion. The current time is 8.09 p.m. Eastern Daylight Time. 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On the latest weather map, low pressure will track across Ontario this afternoon and into the Canadian Maritimes tonight. This will drag a strong cold front across the region early tonight. High pressure will briefly build into the Great Lakes region Sunday and Monday before a warm front lifts through the area Monday night followed by a strong cold front Tuesday evening. High pressure will return for mid to late week. The forecast for the Central Highlands. Severe thunderstorm watch 492 in effect until 9 p.m. Eastern Daylight Time this evening. Tonight, showers with thunderstorms likely this evening, then partly cloudy after midnight. Patchy smoke after midnight. Lows in the lower 60s. West winds 10 to 15 miles per hour, becoming north 5 to 10 miles per hour after midnight. Chance of rain near 100%. Sunday, partly cloudy in the morning, then clearing. Patchy smoke. Highs in the upper 70s. North winds 5 to 10 miles per hour. Sunday night, clear. Patchy smoke. Lows in the mid 50s. Northeast winds 5 to 10 miles per hour, becoming east after midnight. Monday, mostly sunny in the morning, then becoming partly cloudy. Patchy smoke in the morning. Highs in the lower 80s. South winds around 5 miles per hour. Monday night, mostly cloudy. A chance of showers after midnight. Lows in the mid-60s. South winds 5 to 10 miles per hour.
Gusts up to 25 miles per hour after midnight. Chance of rain 50%. Tuesday, showers likely in the morning, then showers with a chance of thunderstorms in the afternoon. Highs in the lower 80s. Chance of rain 90%. Tuesday night, mostly cloudy with showers with a chance of thunderstorms in the evening, then partly cloudy after midnight. Lows in the lower 60s. Chance of rain 90%. At 8 p.m., weather reports for selected cities. At Mansfield Long Regional Airport, it was mostly cloudy. The temperature was 73 degrees, the dew point 70, and the relative humidity 90%. The wind was southwest, at 10 miles an hour. The pressure was 29.84 inches and rising. Elsewhere across Ohio, at Cleveland, a thunderstorm was reported, with a temperature of 71. At Worcester, it was partly cloudy, with a temperature of 75. It was mostly cloudy, with a temperature of 74 at Marion, 84 at Toledo Express, and 74 at Akron-Canton Regional Airport. Under mostly cloudy skies, Cincinnati reported 82, Dayton reported 78, and Columbus reported 77. It was cloudy, with a temperature of 72 at Youngstown, and 78 at Findlay. Reports from nearby cities outside Ohio. At Pittsburgh, a thunderstorm was reported, with a temperature of 67. Smoke was reported, with a temperature of 82 at Detroit, 75 at Buffalo, and 79 at Chicago. At Indianapolis, thunder was reported, with a temperature of 80. The urgent weather message. For the following counties, in Ohio, Ashland, Crawford, Holmes, Knox, Marion, Marl, Richland, Wayne and Wyandotte, and the islands to Vermilion, severe thunderstorm watch number 492 remains in effect until 9 p.m. Eastern Daylight Time for the following counties, in Ohio, Ashland, Crawford, Holmes, Knox, Marion, Marl, Richland, Wayne and Wyandotte, and the islands to Vermilion. Remember, a severe thunderstorm watch means the conditions are favorable for the development of severe weather, including large hail and damaging winds, in and close area. While severe weather may not be imminent, persons should remain alert for rapidly changing weather conditions and listen for later statements and possible warnings. Stay tuned to NOAA Weather Radio, commercial radio and television outlets, or internet sources for the latest severe weather information. Repeating, severe thunderstorm watch number 492 remains in effect until 9 p.m. Eastern Daylight Time for the following counties, in Ohio, Ashland, Crawford, Holmes, Knox, Barrow, Richland, Wayne and Wyandotte, and the island of Vermilion. The current time is 8:13 p.m. Eastern Daylight Time. 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On the latest weather map, low pressure will track across Ontario this afternoon and into the Canadian Maritimes tonight. This will drag a strong cold front across the region early tonight. High pressure will briefly build into the Great Lakes region Sunday and Monday before a warm front lifts through the area Monday night, followed by a strong cold front Tuesday evening. High pressure will return for mid to late week. The forecast for the Central Highlands. Severe thunderstorm watch 492 in effect until 9 p.m. Eastern Daylight Time this evening. Tonight, showers with thunderstorms likely this evening, then partly cloudy after midnight. Patchy smoke after midnight. Lows in the lower 60s. West winds 10 to 15 miles per hour, becoming north 5 to 10 miles per hour after midnight. Chance of rain near 100%. Sunday, partly cloudy in the morning, then clearing. Highs in the upper 70s. Winds 5 to 10 miles per hour. Sunday night, clear. Patchy smoke. Lows in the mid 50s. Northeast winds 5 to 10 miles per hour, becoming east after midnight. Monday, mostly sunny in the morning, then becoming partly cloudy. Patchy smoke in the morning. Highs in the lower 80s. South winds around 5 miles per hour. Monday night, mostly cloudy. A chance of showers after midnight. Lows in the mid-60s. South winds 5 to 10 miles per hour.
Gusts up to 25 miles per hour after midnight. Chance of rain 50%. Tuesday, showers likely in the morning. Thunderstorms in the afternoon. Highs in the lower 80s. Chance of rain 90%. Tuesday night, mostly cloudy with showers with a chance of thunderstorms in the evening, then partly cloudy after midnight. Lows in the lower 60s. Chance of rain 90%. The Mansfield, Ohio climate summary for this evening, as of 5:15 p.m., July 18, 2026. Today's high temperature was 89 degrees. The normal high is 83. The record high is 96 degrees, which was last set in 1942. Today's low temperature was 71 degrees. The normal low is 63. The record low is 46 degrees, which was last set in 1946. A trace of precipitation fell today. No snow fell today, which brings the monthly total to 0.0 inches. The total snowfall since July 1st still stands at 0.0 inches. Sunset tonight is at 8:58 p.m. Sunrise tomorrow is at 6:15 a.m. At 8 p.m., weather reports for selected cities. At Mansfield Long Regional Airport, it was mostly cloudy. The temperature was 73 degrees, the dew point 70, and the relative humidity 90%. The wind was southwest, at 10 miles an hour. The pressure was 29.84 inches and rising. Elsewhere across Ohio, at Cleveland, a thunderstorm was reported, with a temperature of 71. It was mostly cloudy, with a temperature of 75 at Wooster, 74 at Marion, and 74 at Akron-Canton Regional Airport. Under mostly cloudy skies, Cincinnati reported 82, Dayton reported 78, and Columbus reported 77. It was cloudy, with a temperature of 84 at Toledo Express, 72 at Youngstown, and 78 at Findlay. Reports from nearby cities outside Ohio. At Pittsburgh, a thunderstorm was reported, with a temperature of 67. Smoke was reported, with a temperature of 82 at Detroit, 75 at Buffalo, and 79 at Chicago. At Indianapolis, thunder was reported, with a temperature of 80. The urgent weather message. For the following counties, in Ohio, Ashland, Crawford, Holmes, Knox, Marion, Marl, Richland, Wayne and Wyandotte, and the islands to Vermilion. Severe thunderstorm watch number 492 remains in effect until 9 p.m. Eastern Daylight Time for the following counties, in Ohio, Ashland, Crawford, Holmes, Knox, Marion, Marl, Richland, Wayne and Wyandotte, and the islands to Vermilion. Remember, a severe thunderstorm watch means the conditions are favorable for the development of severe weather, including large hail and damaging winds, in and close to the watch area. While severe weather may not be imminent, persons should remain alert for rapidly changing weather conditions, and listen for later statements and possible warnings. 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Repeating, severe thunderstorm watch number 492 remains in effect until 9 p.m. Eastern Daylight Time for the following counties, in Ohio, Ashland, Crawford, Holmes, Knox, Marion, Marl, Richland, Wayne and Wyandotte, and the islands to Vermilion. The current time is 8:19 p.m. Eastern Daylight Time. 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On the latest weather map, low pressure will track across Ontario this afternoon and into the Canadian Maritimes tonight. This will drag a strong cold front across the region early tonight. High pressure will briefly build into the Great Lakes region Sunday and Monday before a warm front lifts through the area Monday night, followed by a strong cold front Tuesday evening. High pressure will return for mid to late week. The forecast for the Central Highlands. Severe thunderstorm watch 492 in effect until 9 p.m. Eastern Daylight Time this evening. Tonight, showers with thunderstorms likely this evening, then partly cloudy after midnight. Patchy smoke after midnight. Lows in the lower 60s. West winds 10 to 15 miles per hour, becoming north 5 to 10 miles per hour after midnight. Chance of rain near 100%.
Sunday, partly cloudy in the morning, then clearing. Patchy smoke. Highs in the upper 70s. North winds 5 to 10 miles per hour. Sunday night, clear. Patchy smoke. Lows in the mid-50s. Northeast winds 5 to 10 miles per hour, becoming east after midnight. Monday, mostly sunny in the morning, then becoming partly cloudy. Patchy smoke in the morning. Highs in the lower 80s. South winds around 5 miles per hour. Monday night, mostly cloudy. A chance of showers after midnight. Lows in the mid-60s. South winds 5 to 10 miles per hour. Gusts up to 25 miles per hour after midnight. Chance of rain 50%. Tuesday, showers likely in the morning, then showers with a chance of thunderstorms in the afternoon. Highs in the lower 80s. Chance of rain 90%. Tuesday night, mostly cloudy with showers with a chance of thunderstorms in the evening, then partly cloudy after midnight. Lows in the lower 60s. Chance of rain 90%. At 8 p.m., weather reports for selected cities. At Mansfield Long Regional Airport, it was mostly cloudy. The temperature was 73 degrees, the dew point 70, and the relative humidity 90%. The wind was southwest, at 10 miles an hour. The pressure was 29.84 inches and rising. Elsewhere across Ohio, at Cleveland, a thunderstorm was reported, with a temperature of 71. It was mostly cloudy, with a temperature of 75 at Wooster, 74 at Marion, and 74 at Akron-Canton Regional Airport. Under mostly cloudy skies, Cincinnati reported 82, Dayton reported 78, and Columbus reported 77. It was cloudy, with a temperature of 84 at Toledo Express, 72 at Youngstown, and 78 at Findlay. Reports from nearby cities outside Ohio. At Pittsburgh, a thunderstorm was reported, with a temperature of 67. Smoke was reported, with a temperature of 82 at Detroit, 75 at Buffalo, and 79 at Chicago. At Indianapolis, thunder was reported, with a temperature of 80. The urgent weather message. For the following counties, in Ohio, Ashland, Crawford, Holmes, Knox, Marion, Morrow, Richland, Wayne and Wyandotte, and the islands to Vermilion. Severe thunderstorm watch number 492 remains in effect until 9 p.m. Eastern Daylight Time for the following counties, in Ohio, Ashland, Crawford, Holmes, Knox, Marion, Morrow, Richland, Wayne and Wyandotte, and the islands to Vermilion. Remember, a severe thunderstorm watch means the conditions are favorable for the development of severe weather, including large hail and damaging winds, in and close to the watch area. While severe weather may not be imminent, persons should remain alert for rapidly changing weather conditions and listen for later statements and possible warnings. Stay tuned to NOAA Weather Radio, commercial radio and television outlets, or internet sources for the latest severe weather information. Repeating, severe thunderstorm watch number 492 remains in effect until 9 p.m. Eastern Daylight Time for the following counties, in Ohio, Ashland, Crawford, Holmes, Knox, Marion, Morrow, Richland, Wayne and Wyandotte, and the islands to Vermilion. The current time is 8:24 p.m. Eastern Daylight Time. 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On the latest weather map, low pressure will track across Ontario this afternoon and into the Canadian Maritimes tonight. This will drag a strong cold front across the region early tonight. High pressure will briefly build into the Great Lakes region Sunday and Monday before a warm front lifts through the area Monday night followed by a strong cold front Tuesday evening. High pressure will return for mid to late week. The forecast for the Central Highlands. Severe thunderstorm watch 492 in effect until 9 p.m. Eastern Daylight Time this evening. Tonight, showers with thunderstorms likely this evening, then partly cloudy after midnight. Patchy smoke after midnight. Lows in the lower 60s. West winds 10 to 15 miles per hour, becoming north 5 to 10 miles per hour after midnight. The urgent weather message. For the following counties, in Ohio, Ashland, Crawford, Holmes, Knox, Marion,
Marl, Richland, Wayne and Wyandotte. Severe thunderstorm watch number 492 has been canceled for the following counties in Ohio: Ashland, Crawford, Holmes, Knox, Marion, Marl, Richland, Wayne and Wyandotte. Repeating, the severe thunderstorm watch number 492 has been canceled for the following counties in Ohio: Ashland, Crawford, Holmes, Knox, Marion, Marl, Richland, Wayne and Wyandotte. The urgent weather message. For the following marine location, the Islands to Vermilion. Severe thunderstorm watch number 492 has been canceled for the following marine location, the Islands to Vermilion. Repeating, the severe thunderstorm watch number 492 has been canceled for the following marine location, the Islands to Vermilion. The forecast for the Central Highlands. Severe thunderstorm watch 492 in effect until 9 p.m. Eastern Daylight Time this evening. Tonight, showers with thunderstorms likely this evening, then partly cloudy after midnight. Patchy smoke after midnight. Lows in the lower 60s. West winds 10 to 15 miles per hour, becoming north 5 to 10 miles per hour after midnight. Chance of rain near 100%. Sunday, partly cloudy in the morning, then clearing. Patchy smoke. Highs in the upper 70s. North winds 5 to 10 miles per hour. Sunday night, clear. Patchy smoke. Lows in the mid-50s. Northeast winds 5 to 10 miles per hour, becoming east after midnight. Monday, mostly sunny in the morning, then becoming partly cloudy. Patchy smoke in the morning. Highs in the lower 80s. South winds around 5 miles per hour. Monday night, mostly cloudy. A chance of showers after midnight. Lows in the mid-60s. South winds 5 to 10 miles per hour. Gusts up to 25 miles per hour after midnight. Chance of rain 50%. Tuesday, showers likely in the morning, then showers with a chance of thunderstorms in the afternoon. Highs in the lower 80s. Chance of rain 90%. Tuesday night, mostly cloudy with showers with a chance of thunderstorms in the evening, then partly cloudy after midnight. Lows in the lower 60s. Chance of rain 90%. At 8 p.m., weather reports for selected cities. At Mansfield-Laum Regional Airport, it was mostly cloudy. The temperature was 73 degrees, the dew point 70, and the relative humidity 90%. The wind was southwest, at 10 miles an hour. The pressure was 29.84 inches and rising. Elsewhere across Ohio, at Cleveland, a thunderstorm was reported, with a temperature of 71. It was mostly cloudy, with a temperature of 75 at Wooster, 74 at Marion, and 74 at Akron-Canton Regional Airport. Under mostly cloudy skies, Cincinnati reported 82, Dayton reported 78, and Columbus reported 77. It was cloudy, with a temperature of 84 at Toledo Express, 72 at Youngstown, and 78 at Findlay. Reports from nearby cities outside Ohio. At Pittsburgh, a thunderstorm was reported, with a temperature of 67. Smoke was reported, with a temperature of 82 at Detroit, 75 at Buffalo, and 79 at Chicago. At Indianapolis, thunder was reported, with a temperature of 80. The urgent weather message. For the following counties, in Ohio: Ashland, Crawford, Holmes, Knox, Marion, Marl, Richland, Wayne and Wyandotte. Severe thunderstorm watch number 492 has been canceled for the following counties, in Ohio: Ashland, Crawford, Holmes, Knox, Marion, Marl, Richland, Wayne and Wyandotte. Repeating, the severe thunderstorm watch number 492 has been canceled for the following counties, in Ohio: Ashland, Crawford, Holmes, Knox, Marion, Marl, Richland, Wayne and Wyandotte. The Mansfield, Ohio climate summary for this evening, as of 5:15 p.m., July 18, 2026. Today's high temperature was 89 degrees. The normal high is 83. The record high is 96 degrees, which was last set in 1942. Today's low temperature was 71 degrees. The normal low is 63. The record low is 46 degrees, which was last set in 1946. A trace of precipitation fell today. No snow fell today, which brings the monthly total to 0.0 inches. The total snowfall since July 1st still stands at 0.0 inches.
Sunset tonight is at 8:58 p.m. Sunrise tomorrow is at 6:15 a.m. The urgent weather message. For the following marine location, the islands to Vermilion, severe thunderstorm watch number 492 has been cancelled for the following marine location, the islands to Vermilion. Repeating, the severe thunderstorm watch number 492 has been cancelled for the following marine location, the islands to Vermilion. The current time is 8:31 p.m. Eastern Daylight Time. 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On the latest weather map, low pressure will track across Ontario this afternoon and into the Canadian Maritimes tonight. This will drag a strong cold front across the region early tonight. High pressure will briefly build into the Great Lakes region Sunday and Monday before a warm front lifts through the area Monday night, followed by a strong cold front Tuesday evening. High pressure will return for mid to late week. The forecast for the Central Highlands. Severe thunderstorm watch 492 in effect until 9 p.m. Eastern Daylight Time this evening. Tonight, showers with thunderstorms likely this evening, then partly cloudy after midnight. Patchy smoke after midnight. Lows in the lower 60s. West winds 10 to 15 miles per hour, becoming north 5 to 10 miles per hour after midnight. Chance of rain near 100%. Sunday, partly cloudy in the morning, then clearing. Patchy smoke. Highs in the upper 70s. North winds 5 to 10 miles per hour. Sunday night, clear. Patchy smoke. Lows in the mid 50s. Northeast winds 5 to 10 miles per hour, becoming east after midnight. Monday, mostly sunny in the morning, then becoming partly cloudy. Patchy smoke in the morning. Highs in the lower 80s. South winds around 5 miles per hour. Monday night, miles per hour. Monday night, mostly cloudy. A chance of showers after midnight. Lows in the mid 60s. South winds 5 to 10 miles per hour. Gusts up to 25 miles per hour after midnight. Chance of rain 50%. Tuesday, showers likely in the morning, then showers with a chance of thunderstorms in the afternoon. Highs in the lower 80s. Chance of rain 90%. Tuesday night, mostly cloudy with showers with a chance of thunderstorms in the evening, then partly cloudy after midnight. Lows in the lower 60s. Chance of rain 90%. The Nearshore Marine Forecast. For the following marine location, the islands to Vermilion. Small craft advisory in effect until 8 a.m. Eastern Daylight Time Sunday. West of tonight, northwest winds 10 to 15 knots becoming northeast 15 to 20 knots. A chance of showers with a slight chance of thunderstorms early. Patchy smoke from late evening on. Waves 2 to 4 feet building to 3 to 5 feet, then subsiding to 2 to 4 feet. Waves occasionally around 6 feet. Sunday, northeast winds 5 to 15 knots. Patchy smoke in the afternoon. Waves 2 to 4 feet subsiding to 1 to 3 feet. Sunday night, northeast winds less than 10 knots becoming south. Patchy smoke in the evening. Waves 1 foot or less. Monday, south winds less than 10 knots. Mostly sunny. Waves 1 foot or less. Winds and waves higher in and near thunderstorms. The water temperature off Toledo is 81 degrees, off Cleveland 73 degrees, and off Derry 76 degrees. The current time is 8:35 p.m. Eastern Daylight Time. 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On the latest weather map, low pressure will track across Ontario this afternoon and into the Canadian Maritimes tonight. This will drag a strong cold front across the region early tonight. High pressure will briefly build into the Great Lakes region Sunday and Monday before a warm front lifts through the area Monday night, followed by a strong cold front Tuesday evening. High pressure will return for mid to late week.
the forecast for the Central Highlands. Severe thunderstorm watch 492 in effect until 9 p.m. Eastern Daylight Time.

evening. Tonight, showers with thunderstorms likely this evening, then partly cloudy after midnight. Patchy smoke after midnight. Lows in the lower 60s. West winds 10 to 15 miles per hour, becoming north 5 to 10 miles per hour after midnight. Chance of rain near 100%. Sunday, partly cloudy in the morning, then clearing. Patchy smoke. Highs in the upper 70s. North winds 5 to 10 miles per hour. Sunday night, clear. Patchy smoke. Lows in the mid 50s. Northeast winds 5 to 10 miles per hour, becoming east after midnight. Monday, mostly sunny in the morning, then becoming partly cloudy. Patchy smoke in the morning. Highs in the lower 80s. South winds around 5 miles per hour. Monday night, mostly cloudy. A chance of showers after midnight. Lows in the mid-60s. South winds 5 to 10 miles per hour. Gusts up to 25 miles per hour after midnight. Chance of rain 50%. Tuesday, showers likely in the morning, then showers with a chance of thunderstorms in the afternoon. Highs in the lower 80s. Chance of rain 90%. Tuesday night, mostly cloudy with showers with a chance of thunderstorms in the evening, then partly cloudy after midnight. Lows in the lower 60s. Chance of rain 90%. The forecast for the Central Highlands. Tonight, showers with thunderstorms likely this evening, then partly cloudy after midnight. Patchy smoke after midnight. Lows in the lower 60s. West winds 10 to 15 miles per hour, becoming north 5 to 10 miles per hour after midnight. Chance of rain near 100%. Sunday, partly cloudy in the morning, then clearing. Patchy smoke. Highs in the upper 70s. North winds 5 to 10 miles per hour. Sunday night, clear. Patchy smoke. Lows in the mid 50s. Northeast winds 5 to 10 miles per hour, becoming east after midnight. Monday, mostly sunny in the morning, then becoming partly cloudy. Patchy smoke in the morning. Highs in the lower 80s. South winds around 5 miles per hour. Monday night, mostly cloudy. A chance of showers after midnight. Lows in the mid-60s. South winds 5 to 10 miles per hour. Gusts up to 25 miles per hour after midnight. Chance of rain 50%. Tuesday, showers likely in the morning, then showers with a chance of thunderstorms in the afternoon. Highs in the lower 80s. Chance of rain 90%. Tuesday night, mostly cloudy with showers with a chance of thunderstorms in the evening, then partly cloudy after midnight. Lows in the lower 60s. Chance of rain 90%. The extended forecast for the Central Highlands. Wednesday, partly cloudy. Highs in the mid-70s. Wednesday night, mostly clear. Lows in the mid-50s. Thursday, sunny. Highs in the mid-70s. Thursday night, mostly clear. Lows in the mid-50s. Friday, mostly sunny. Highs around 80. Friday night, partly cloudy. Lows around 60. Saturday, partly cloudy. Highs in the lower 80s. At 8 p.m., weather reports for selected cities. At Mansfield Long Regional Airport, it was mostly cloudy. The temperature was 73 degrees, the dew point 70, and the relative humidity 90%. The wind was southwest, at 10 miles an hour. The pressure was 29.84 inches and rising. Elsewhere across Ohio, at Cleveland, a thunderstorm was reported, with a temperature of 71. It was mostly cloudy, with a temperature of 75 at Wooster, 74 at Marion, and 74 at Akron-Canton Regional Airport. Under mostly cloudy skies, Cincinnati reported 82, Dayton reported 78, and Columbus reported 77. It was cloudy, with a temperature of 84 at Toledo Express, 72 at Youngstown, and 78 at Findlay. Reports from nearby cities outside Ohio. At Pittsburgh, a thunderstorm was reported, with a temperature of 67. Smoke was reported, with a temperature of 82 at Detroit, 75 at Buffalo, and 79 at Chicago. At Indianapolis, thunder was reported, with a temperature of 80. The extended forecast for the Central Highlands. Wednesday, partly cloudy.
highs in the mid-70s. Wednesday night, mostly clear. Lows in the mid-50s. Thursday, sunny. Highs in the mid-70s. Thursday night, mostly clear. Lows in the mid-50s. Friday, mostly sunny. Highs around 80. Friday night, partly cloudy. Lows around 60. Saturday, partly cloudy. Highs in the lower 80s. The current time is 8:41 p.m. Eastern Daylight Time. 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On the latest weather map, low pressure will track across Ontario this afternoon and into the Canadian Maritimes tonight. This will drag a strong cold front across the region early tonight. High pressure will briefly build into the Great Lakes region Sunday and Monday before a warm front lifts through the area Monday night, followed by a strong cold front Tuesday evening. High pressure will return for mid to late week. The forecast for the Central Highlands. Tonight, showers with thunderstorms likely this evening, then partly cloudy after midnight. Patchy smoke after midnight. Lows in the lower 60s. West winds 10 to 15 miles per hour, becoming north 5 to 10 miles per hour after midnight. Chance of rain near 100%. Sunday, partly cloudy in the morning, then clearing. Patchy smoke. Highs in the upper 70s. North winds 5 to 10 miles per hour. Sunday night, clear. Patchy smoke. Lows in the mid-50s. Northeast winds 5 to 10 miles per hour, becoming east after midnight. Monday, mostly sunny in the morning, then becoming partly cloudy. Patchy smoke in the morning. Highs in the lower 80s. South winds around 5 miles per hour. Monday night, mostly cloudy. A chance of showers after midnight. Lows in the mid-60s. South winds 5 to 10 miles per hour. Gusts up to 25 miles per hour after midnight. Chance of rain 50%. Tuesday, showers likely in the morning, then showers with a chance of thunderstorms in the afternoon. Highs in the lower 80s. Chance of rain 90%. Tuesday night, mostly cloudy with showers with a chance of thunderstorms in the evening, then partly cloudy after midnight. Lows in the lower 60s. Chance of rain 90%. At 8 p.m., weather reports for selected cities. At Mansfield Lawn Regional Airport, it was mostly cloudy. The temperature was 73 degrees, the dew point 70, and the relative humidity 90%. The wind was southwest, at 10 miles an hour. The pressure was 29.84 inches and rising. Elsewhere across Ohio, at Cleveland, a thunderstorm was reported, with a temperature of 71. It was mostly cloudy, with a temperature of 75 at Worcester, 74 at Marion, and 74 at Akron-Canton Regional Airport. Under mostly cloudy skies, Cincinnati reported 82, Dayton reported 78, and Columbus reported 77. It was cloudy, with a temperature of 84 at Toledo Express, 72 at Youngstown, and 78 at Findlay. Reports from nearby cities outside Ohio. At Pittsburgh, a thunderstorm was reported, with a temperature of 67. Smoke was reported, with a temperature of 82 at Detroit, 75 at Buffalo, and 79 at Chicago. At Indianapolis, thunder was reported, with a temperature of 80. The Mansfield, Ohio climate summary for this evening, as of 5:15 p.m., July 18, 2026. Today's high temperature was 89 degrees. The normal high is 83. The record high is 96 degrees, which was last set in 1942. Today's low temperature was 71 degrees. The normal low is 63. The record low is 46 degrees, which was last set in 1946. A trace of precipitation fell today. No snow fell today, which brings the monthly total to 0.0 inches. The total snowfall since July 1st still stands at 0.0 inches. Sunset tonight is at 8:58 p.m. Sunrise tomorrow is at 6:15 a.m. The current time is 8:45 p.m. Eastern Daylight Time. 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

Tuesday evening. High pressure will return for mid to late week. The forecast for the Central Highlands. Tonight, showers with thunderstorms likely this evening, then partly cloudy after midnight. Patchy smoke after midnight. Lows in the lower 60s. West winds 10 to 15 miles per hour, becoming north 5 to 10 miles per hour after midnight. Chance of rain near 100%. Sunday, partly cloudy in the morning, then clearing. Patchy smoke. Highs in the upper 70s. North winds 5 to 10 miles per hour. Sunday night, clear. Patchy smoke. Lows in the mid-50s. Northeast winds 5 to 10 miles per hour, becoming east after midnight. Monday, mostly sunny in the morning, then becoming partly cloudy. Patchy smoke in the morning. Highs in the lower 80s. South winds around 5 miles per hour. Monday night, mostly cloudy. A chance of showers after midnight. Lows in the mid-60s. South winds 5 to 10 miles per hour. Gusts up to 25 miles per hour after midnight. Chance of rain 50%. Tuesday, showers likely in the morning, then showers with a chance of thunderstorms in the afternoon. Highs in the lower 80s. Chance of rain 90%. Tuesday night, mostly cloudy with showers with a chance of thunderstorms in the evening, then partly cloudy after midnight. Lows in the lower 60s. Chance of rain 90%. At 8 p.m., weather reports for selected cities. At Mansfield Lawn Regional Airport, it was mostly cloudy. The temperature was 73 degrees, the dew point 70, and the relative humidity 90%. The wind was southwest, at 10 miles an hour. The pressure was 29.84 inches and rising. Elsewhere across Ohio, at Cleveland, a thunderstorm was reported, with a temperature of 71. It was mostly cloudy, with a temperature of 75 at Wooster, 74 at Marion, and 74 at Akron-Canton Regional Airport. Under mostly cloudy skies, Cincinnati reported 82, Dayton reported 78, and Columbus reported 77. It was cloudy, with a temperature of 84 at Toledo Express, 72 at Youngstown, and 78 at Findlay. Reports from nearby cities outside Ohio. At Pittsburgh, a thunderstorm was reported, with a temperature of 67. Smoke was reported, with a temperature of 82 at Detroit, 75 at Buffalo, and 79 at Chicago. At Indianapolis, thunder was reported, with a temperature of 80. The current time is 8:49 p.m. Eastern Daylight Time. 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On the latest weather map, low pressure will track across Ontario this afternoon and into the Canadian Maritimes tonight. This will drag a strong cold front across the region early tonight. High pressure will briefly build into the Great Lakes region Sunday and Monday before a warm front lifts through the area Monday night, followed by a strong cold front Tuesday evening. High pressure will return for mid to late week. The extended forecast for the Central Highlands. Wednesday, partly cloudy. Highs in the mid-70s. Wednesday night, mostly clear. Lows in the mid-50s. Thursday, sunny. Highs in the mid-70s. Thursday night, mostly clear. Lows in the mid-50s. Friday, mostly sunny. Highs around 80. Friday night, partly cloudy. Lows around 60. Saturday, partly cloudy. Highs in the lower 80s. The forecast for the Central Highlands. Tonight, showers with thunderstorms likely this evening, then partly cloudy after midnight. Patchy smoke after midnight. Lows in the lower 60s. West winds 10 to 15 miles per hour, becoming north 5 to 10 miles per hour after midnight. Chance of rain near 100%. Sunday, partly cloudy in the morning, then clearing. Patchy smoke. Highs in the upper 70s. North winds 5 to 10 miles per hour. Sunday night, clear. Patchy smoke. Lows in the mid-50s. Northeast winds 5 to 10 miles per hour, becoming east after midnight. Monday,

mostly sunny in the morning, then becoming partly cloudy. Patchy smoke in the morning. Highs in the lower 80s. South winds around 5 miles per hour. Monday night, mostly cloudy. A chance of showers after midnight. Lows in the mid-60s. South winds 5 to 10 miles per hour. Gusts up to 25 miles per hour after midnight. Chance of rain 50%. Tuesday, showers likely in the morning, then showers with a chance of thunderstorms in the afternoon. Highs in the lower 80s. Chance of rain 90%. Tuesday night, mostly cloudy with showers with a chance of thunderstorms in the evening, then partly cloudy after midnight. Lows in the lower 60s. Chance of rain 90%. At 8 p.m., weather reports for selected cities. At Mansfield Long Regional Airport, it was mostly cloudy. The temperature was 73 degrees, the dew point 70, and the relative humidity 90%. The wind was southwest, at 10 miles an hour. The pressure was 29.84 inches and rising. Elsewhere across Ohio, at Cleveland, a thunderstorm was reported, with a temperature of 71. It was mostly cloudy, with a temperature of 75 at Wooster, 74 at Marion, and 74 at Akron-Canton Regional Airport. Under mostly cloudy skies, Cincinnati reported 82, Dayton reported 78, and Columbus reported 77. It was cloudy, with a temperature of 84 at Toledo Express, 72 at Youngstown, and 78 at Findlay. Reports from nearby cities outside Ohio. At Pittsburgh, a thunderstorm was reported, with a temperature of 67. Smoke was reported, with a temperature of 82 at Detroit, 75 at Buffalo, and 79 at Chicago. At Indianapolis, thunder was reported, with a temperature of 80. The current time is 8:53 p.m. Eastern Daylight Time. 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On the latest weather map, low pressure will track across Ontario this afternoon and into the Canadian Maritimes tonight. This will drag a strong cold front across the region early tonight. High pressure will briefly build into the Great Lakes region Sunday and Monday before a warm front lifts through the area Monday night, followed by a strong cold front Tuesday evening. High pressure will return for mid to late week. The forecast for the Central Highlands. Tonight, showers with thunderstorms likely this evening, then partly cloudy after midnight. Patchy smoke after midnight. Lows in the lower 60s. West winds 10 to 15 miles per hour, becoming north 5 to 10 miles per hour after midnight. Chance of rain near 100%. Sunday, partly cloudy in the morning, then clearing. Patchy smoke. Highs in the upper 70s. North winds 5 to 10 miles per hour. Sunday night, clear. Patchy smoke. Lows in the mid-50s. Northeast winds 5 to 10 miles per hour, becoming east after midnight. Monday, mostly sunny in the morning, then becoming partly cloudy. Patchy smoke in the morning. Highs in the lower 80s. South winds around 5 miles per hour. Monday night, mostly cloudy. A chance of showers after midnight. Lows in the mid-60s. South winds 5 to 10 miles per hour. Gusts up to 25 miles per hour after midnight. Chance of rain 50%. Tuesday, showers likely in the morning, then showers with a chance of thunderstorms in the afternoon. Highs in the lower 80s. Chance of rain 90%. Tuesday night, mostly cloudy with showers with a chance of thunderstorms in the evening, then partly cloudy after midnight. Lows in the lower 60s. Chance of rain 90%. At 8 p.m., weather reports for selected cities. At Mansfield Long Regional Airport, it was mostly cloudy. The temperature was 73 degrees, the dew point 70, and the relative humidity 90%. The wind was southwest, at 10 miles an hour. The pressure was 29.84 inches and rising. Elsewhere across Ohio, at Cleveland, a thunderstorm was reported, with a temperature of 71. It was mostly cloudy, with a temperature of 75 at Wooster, 74 at Marion, and 74 at Akron-Canton Regional Airport.
under mostly cloudy skies. Cincinnati reported 82, Dayton reported 78, and Columbus reported 77. It was cloudy, with a temperature of 84 at Toledo Express, 72 at Youngstown, and 78 at Findlay. Reports from nearby cities outside Ohio, at Pittsburgh, a thunderstorm was reported, with a temperature of 67. Smoke was reported, with a temperature of 82 at Detroit, 75 at Buffalo, and 79 at Chicago. At Indianapolis, thunder was reported, with a temperature of 80. The current time is 8:57 p.m. Eastern Daylight Time. 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On the latest weather map, low pressure will track across Ontario this afternoon and into the Canadian Maritimes tonight. This will drag a strong cold front across the region early tonight. High pressure will briefly build into the Great Lakes region Sunday and Monday before a warm front lifts through the area Monday night, followed by a strong cold front Tuesday evening. High pressure will return for mid to late week. The forecast for the Central Highlands. Tonight, showers with thunderstorms likely this evening, then partly cloudy after midnight. Patchy smoke after midnight. Lows in the lower 60s. West winds 10 to 15 miles per hour, becoming north 5 to 10 miles per hour after midnight. Chance of rain near 100%. Sunday, partly cloudy in the morning, then clearing. Patchy smoke. Highs in the upper 70s. North winds 5 to 10 miles per hour. Sunday night, clear. Patchy smoke. Lows in the mid-50s. Northeast winds 5 to 10 miles per hour, becoming east after midnight. Monday, mostly sunny in the morning, then becoming partly cloudy. Patchy smoke in the morning. Highs in the lower 80s. South winds around 5 miles per hour. Monday night, mostly cloudy. A chance of showers after midnight. Lows in the mid-60s. South winds 5 to 10 miles per hour. Gusts up to 25 miles per hour after midnight. Chance of rain 50%. Tuesday, showers likely in the morning, then showers with a chance of thunderstorms in the afternoon. Highs in the lower 80s. Chance of rain 90%. Tuesday night, mostly cloudy with showers with a chance of thunderstorms in the evening, then partly cloudy after midnight. Lows in the lower 60s. Chance of rain 90%. At 8 p.m., weather reports for selected cities. At Mansfield Long Regional Airport, it was mostly cloudy. The temperature was 73 degrees, the dew point 70, and the relative humidity 90%. The wind was southwest, at 10 miles an hour. The pressure was 29.84 inches and rising. Elsewhere across Ohio, at Cleveland, a thunderstorm was reported, with a temperature of 71. It was mostly cloudy, with a temperature of 75 at Wooster, 74 at Marion, and 74 at Akron-Canton Regional Airport. Under mostly cloudy skies, Cincinnati reported 82, Dayton reported 78, and Columbus reported 77. It was cloudy, with a temperature of 84 at Toledo Express, 72 at Youngstown, and 78 at Findlay. Reports from nearby cities outside Ohio, at Pittsburgh, a thunderstorm was reported, with a temperature of 67. Smoke was reported, with a temperature of 82 at Detroit, 75 at Buffalo, and 79 at Chicago. At Indianapolis, thunder was reported, with a temperature of 80. The Nearshore Marine Forecast. For the following marine location, the islands to Vermilion. Small craft advisory in effect until 8 a.m. Eastern Daylight Time Sunday. Rest of tonight, northwest winds 10 to 15 knots becoming northeast 15 to 20 knots. A chance of showers with a slight chance of thunderstorms early. Patchy smoke from late evening on. Waves 2 to 4 feet building to 3 to 5 feet, then subsiding to 2 to 4 feet. Waves occasionally around 6 feet. Sunday, northeast winds 5 to 15 knots. Patchy smoke in the afternoon. Waves 2 to 4 feet subsiding to 1 to 3 feet. Sunday night, northeast winds less than 10 knots becoming south. Patchy smoke in the evening. Waves 1 foot or less.
Monday, south winds less than 10 knots. Mostly sunny. Waves 1 foot or less. Winds and waves higher in and near thunderstorms. The water temperature off Toledo is 81 degrees, off Cleveland 73 degrees, and off Derry 76 degrees. The extended forecast for the Central Highlands. Wednesday, partly cloudy. Highs in the mid-70s. Wednesday night, mostly clear. Lows in the mid-50s. Thursday, sunny. Highs in the mid-70s. Thursday night, mostly clear. Lows in the mid-50s. Friday, mostly sunny. Highs around 80. Friday night, partly cloudy. Lows around 60. Saturday, partly cloudy. Highs in the lower 80s. The Mansfield, Ohio climate summary for this evening, as of 5:15 p.m., July 18, 2026. Today's high temperature was 89 degrees. The normal high is 83. The record high is 96 degrees, which was last set in 1942. Today's low temperature was 71 degrees. The normal low is 63. The record low is 46 degrees, which was last set in 1946. A trace of precipitation fell today. No snow fell today, which brings the monthly total to 0.0 inches. The total snowfall since July 1st still stands at 0.0 inches. Sunset tonight is at 8:58 p.m. Sunrise tomorrow is at 6:15 a.m. The current time is 9:03 p.m. Eastern Daylight Time. 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On the latest weather map, low pressure will track across Ontario this afternoon and into the Canadian Maritimes tonight. This will drag a strong cold front across the region early tonight. High pressure will briefly build into the Great Lakes region Sunday and Monday before a warm front lifts through the area Monday night, followed by a strong cold front Tuesday evening. High pressure will return for mid to late week. The forecast for the Central Highlands. Tonight, showers with thunderstorms likely this evening, then partly cloudy after midnight. Patchy smoke after midnight. Lows in the lower 60s. West winds 10 to 15 miles per hour, becoming north 5 to 10 miles per hour after midnight. Chance of rain near 100%. Sunday, partly cloudy in the morning, then clearing. Patchy smoke. Highs in the upper 70s. North winds 5 to 10 miles per hour. Sunday night, clear. Patchy smoke. Lows in the mid-50s. Northeast winds 5 to 10 miles per hour, becoming east after midnight. Monday, mostly sunny in the morning, then becoming partly cloudy. Patchy smoke in the morning. Highs in the lower 80s. South winds around 5 miles per hour. Monday night, mostly cloudy. A chance of showers after midnight. Lows in the mid-60s. South winds 5 to 10 miles per hour. Gusts up to 25 miles per hour after midnight. Chance of rain 50%. Tuesday, showers likely in the morning, then showers with a chance of thunderstorms in the afternoon. Highs in the lower 80s. Chance of rain 90%. Tuesday night, mostly cloudy with showers with a chance of thunderstorms in the evening, then partly cloudy after midnight. Lows in the lower 60s. Chance of rain 90%. At 8 p.m., weather reports for selected cities. At Mansfield Lawn Regional Airport, it was mostly cloudy. The temperature was 73 degrees, the dew point 70, and the relative humidity 90%. The wind was southwest, at 10 miles an hour. The pressure was 29.84 inches and rising. Elsewhere across Ohio, at Cleveland, a thunderstorm was reported, with a temperature of 71. It was mostly cloudy, with a temperature of 75 at Wooster, 74 at Marion, and 74 at Akron-Canton Regional Airport. Under mostly cloudy skies, Cincinnati reported 82, Dayton reported 78, and Columbus reported 77. It was cloudy, with a temperature of 84 at Toledo Express, 72 at Youngstown, and 78 at Findlay.
reports from nearby cities outside Ohio. At Pittsburgh, a thunderstorm was reported with a temperature of 67. Smoke was reported with a temperature of 82 at Detroit, 75 at Buffalo, and 79 at Chicago. At Indianapolis, thunder was reported with a temperature of 80. The current time is 9:06 p.m. Eastern Daylight Time. 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On the latest weather map, low pressure will track across Ontario this afternoon and into the Canadian Maritimes tonight. This will drag a strong cold front across the region early tonight. High pressure will briefly build into the Great Lakes region Sunday and Monday before a warm front lifts through the area Monday night, followed by a strong cold front Tuesday evening. High pressure will return for mid to late week. The forecast for the Central Highlands. Tonight, showers with thunderstorms likely this evening, then partly cloudy after midnight. Patchy smoke after midnight. Lows in the lower 60s. West winds 10 to 15 miles per hour, becoming north 5 to 10 miles per hour after midnight. Chance of rain near 100%. Sunday, partly cloudy in the morning, then clearing. Patchy smoke. Highs in the upper 70s. North winds 5 to 10 miles per hour. Sunday night, clear. Patchy smoke. Lows in the mid 50s. Northeast winds 5 to 10 miles per hour, becoming east after midnight. Monday, mostly sunny in the morning, then becoming partly cloudy. Patchy smoke in the morning. Highs in the lower 80s. South winds around 5 miles per hour. Monday night, mostly cloudy. A chance of showers after midnight. Lows in the mid 60s. South winds 5 to 10 miles per hour. Gusts up to 25 miles per hour after midnight. Chance of rain 50%. Tuesday, showers likely in the morning, then showers with a chance of thunderstorms in the afternoon. Highs in the lower 80s. Chance of rain 90%. Tuesday night, mostly cloudy with showers with a chance of thunderstorms in the evening, then partly cloudy after midnight. Lows in the lower 60s. Chance of rain 90%. At 8 p.m., weather reports for selected cities. At Mansfield Long Regional Airport, it was mostly cloudy. The temperature was 73 degrees, the dew point 70, and the relative humidity 90%. The wind was southwest, at 10 miles an hour. The pressure was 29.84 inches and rising. Elsewhere across Ohio, at Cleveland, a thunderstorm was reported, with a temperature of 71. It was mostly cloudy, with a temperature of 75 at Wooster, 74 at Marion, and 74 at Akron-Canton Regional Airport. Under mostly cloudy skies, Cincinnati reported 82, Dayton reported 78, and Columbus reported 77. It was cloudy, with a temperature of 84 at Toledo Express, 72 at Youngstown, and 78 at Findlay. Reports from nearby cities outside Ohio. At Pittsburgh, a thunderstorm was reported, with a temperature of 67. Smoke was reported, with a temperature of 82 at Detroit, 75 at Buffalo, and 79 at Chicago. At Indianapolis, thunder was reported, with a temperature of 80. The extended forecast for the Central Highlands. Wednesday, partly cloudy. Highs in the mid-70s. Wednesday night, mostly clear. Lows in the mid-50s. Thursday, sunny. Highs in the mid-70s. Thursday night, mostly clear. Lows in the mid-50s. Friday, mostly sunny. Highs around 80. Friday night, partly cloudy. Lows around 60. Saturday, partly cloudy. Highs in the lower 80s. The current time is 9:11 p.m. Eastern Daylight Time. 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
On the latest weather map, low pressure will track across Ontario this afternoon and into the Canadian Maritimes tonight. This will drag a strong cold front across the region early tonight. High pressure will briefly build into the Great Lakes region Sunday and Monday before a warm front lifts through the area Monday night, followed by a strong cold front Tuesday evening. High pressure will return for mid to late week. The forecast for the Central Highlands. Tonight, showers with thunderstorms likely this evening, then partly cloudy after midnight. Patchy smoke after midnight. Lows in the lower 60s. West winds 10 to 15 miles per hour, becoming north 5 to 10 miles per hour after midnight. Chance of rain near 100%. Sunday, partly cloudy in the morning, then clearing. Patchy smoke. Highs in the upper 70s. North winds 5 to 10 miles per hour. Sunday night, clear. Patchy smoke. Lows in the mid-50s. Northeast winds 5 to 10 miles per hour, becoming east after midnight. Monday, mostly sunny in the morning, then becoming partly cloudy. Patchy smoke in the morning. Highs in the lower 80s. South winds around 5 miles per hour. Monday night, mostly cloudy. A chance of showers after midnight. Lows in the mid-60s. South winds 5 to 10 miles per hour. Gusts up to 25 miles per hour after midnight. Chance of rain 50%. Tuesday, showers likely in the morning, then showers with a chance of thunderstorms in the afternoon. Highs in the lower 80s. Chance of rain 90%. Tuesday night, mostly cloudy with showers with a chance of thunderstorms in the evening, then partly cloudy after midnight. Lows in the lower 60s. Chance of rain 90%. At 9 p.m., weather reports for selected cities. At Mansfield Long Regional Airport, it was cloudy. The temperature was 73 degrees, the dew point 70, and the relative humidity 90%. The wind was south, at 6 miles an hour. The pressure was 29.86 inches and rising. Elsewhere across Ohio, at Columbus, rain was falling, with a temperature of 74. At Toledo Express, it was partly cloudy, with a temperature of 82. It was mostly cloudy, with a temperature of 80 at Cincinnati, and 76 at Findlay. It was cloudy, with a temperature of 73 at Worcester, 74 at Marion, and 70 at Cleveland. Under cloudy skies, Akron-Canton Regional Airport reported 73, Youngstown reported 72, and Dayton reported 76. Reports from nearby cities outside Ohio, smoke was reported, with a temperature of 79 at Detroit, 73 at Buffalo, and 77 at Chicago. At Pittsburgh, thunder was reported, with a temperature of 70. At Indianapolis, it was mostly cloudy, with a temperature of 75. The current time is 9:14 p.m. Eastern Daylight Time. 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The Mansfield, Ohio climate summary for this evening, as of 5:15 p.m., July 18, 2026. Today's high temperature was 89 degrees. The normal high is 83. The record high is 96 degrees, which was last set in 1942. Today's low temperature was 71 degrees. The normal low is 63. The record low is 46 degrees, which was last set in 1946. A trace of precipitation fell today. No snow fell today, which brings the monthly total to 0.0 inches. The total snowfall since July 1st still stands at 0.0 inches. Sunset tonight is at 8:58 p.m. Sunrise tomorrow is at 6:15 a.m. On the latest weather map, low pressure will track across Ontario this afternoon and into the Canadian Maritimes tonight. This will drag a strong cold front across the region early tonight. High pressure will briefly build into the Great Lakes region Sunday and Monday before a warm front lifts through the area Monday night, followed by a strong cold front Tuesday evening. High pressure will return for mid to late week. The forecast for the Central Highlands. Tonight, showers with thunderstorms likely this evening, then partly cloudy after midnight. Patchy smoke after midnight.
lows in the lower 60s. West winds 10 to 15 miles per hour, becoming north 5 to 10 miles per hour after midnight. Chance of rain near 100%. Sunday, partly cloudy in the morning, then clearing. Patchy smoke. Highs in the upper 70s. North winds 5 to 10 miles per hour. Sunday night, clear. Patchy smoke. Lows in the mid-50s. Northeast winds 5 to 10 miles per hour, becoming east after midnight. Monday, mostly sunny in the morning, then becoming partly cloudy. Patchy smoke in the morning. Highs in the lower 80s. South winds around 5 miles per hour. Monday night, mostly cloudy. A chance of showers after midnight. Lows in the mid-60s. South winds 5 to 10 miles per hour. Gusts up to 25 miles per hour after midnight. Chance of rain 50%. Tuesday, showers likely in the morning, then showers with a chance of thunderstorms in the afternoon. Highs in the lower 80s. Chance of rain 90%. Tuesday night, mostly cloudy with showers with a chance of thunderstorms in the evening, then partly cloudy after midnight. Lows in the lower 60s. Chance of rain 90%. At 9 p.m., weather reports for selected cities. At Mansfield Long Regional Airport, it was cloudy. The temperature was 73 degrees, the dew point 70, and the relative humidity 90%. The wind was south, at 6 miles an hour. The pressure was 29.86 inches and rising. Elsewhere across Ohio, at Columbus, rain was falling, with a temperature of 74. At Toledo Express, it was partly cloudy, with a temperature of 82. It was mostly cloudy, with a temperature of 80 at Cincinnati, and 76 at Findlay. It was cloudy, with a temperature of 73 at Worcester, 74 at Marion, and 70 at Cleveland. Under cloudy skies, Akron-Canton Regional Airport reported 73, Youngstown reported 72, and Dayton reported 76. Reports from nearby cities outside Ohio. Smoke was reported, with a temperature of 79 at Detroit, 73 at Buffalo, and 77 at Chicago. At Pittsburgh, thunder was reported, with a temperature of 70. At Indianapolis, it was mostly cloudy, with a temperature of 75. The current time is 9:19 p.m. Eastern Daylight Time. 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On the latest weather map, low pressure will track across Ontario this afternoon and into the Canadian Maritimes tonight. This will drag a strong cold front across the region early tonight. High pressure will briefly build into the Great Lakes region Sunday and Monday before a warm front lifts through the area Monday night, followed by a strong cold front Tuesday evening. High pressure will return for mid to late week. The forecast for the Central Highlands. Tonight, showers with thunderstorms likely this evening, then partly cloudy after midnight. Patchy smoke after midnight. Lows in the lower 60s. West winds 10 to 15 miles per hour, becoming north 5 to 10 miles per hour after midnight. Chance of rain near 100%. Sunday, partly cloudy in the morning, then clearing. Patchy smoke. Highs in the upper 70s. North winds 5 to 10 miles per hour. Sunday night, clear. Patchy smoke. Lows in the mid-50s. Northeast winds 5 to 10 miles per hour, becoming east after midnight. Monday, mostly sunny in the morning, then becoming partly cloudy. Patchy smoke in the morning. Highs in the lower 80s. South winds around 5 miles per hour. Monday night, mostly cloudy. A chance of showers after midnight. Lows in the mid-60s. South winds 5 to 10 miles per hour. Gusts up to 25 miles per hour after midnight. Chance of rain 50%. Tuesday, showers likely in the morning, then showers with a chance of thunderstorms in the afternoon. Highs in the lower 80s. Chance of rain 90%. Tuesday night, mostly cloudy with showers with a chance of thunderstorms in the evening, then partly cloudy after midnight. Lows in the lower 60s. Chance of rain 90%.
the extended forecast for the Central Highlands. Wednesday, partly cloudy. Highs in the mid-70s. Wednesday night, mostly clear. Lows in the mid-50s. Thursday, sunny. Highs in the mid-70s. Thursday night, mostly clear. Lows in the mid-50s. Friday, mostly sunny. Highs around 80. Friday night, partly cloudy. Lows around 60. Saturday, partly cloudy. Highs in the lower 80s. At 9 p.m., weather reports for selected cities. At Mansfield Lawn Regional Airport, it was cloudy. The temperature was 73 degrees, the dew point 70, and the relative humidity 90%. The wind was south, at 6 miles an hour. The pressure was 29.86 inches and rising. Elsewhere across Ohio, at Columbus, rain was falling, with a temperature of 74. At Toledo Express, it was partly cloudy, with a temperature of 82. It was mostly cloudy, with a temperature of 80 at Cincinnati, and 76 at Findlay. It was cloudy, with a temperature of 73 at Worcester, 74 at Marion, and 70 at Cleveland. Under cloudy skies, Akron-Canton Regional Airport reported 73, Youngstown reported 72, and Dayton reported 76. Reports from nearby cities outside Ohio, smoke was reported, with a temperature of 79 at Detroit, 73 at Buffalo, and 77 at Chicago. At Pittsburgh, thunder was reported, with a temperature of 70. At Indianapolis, it was mostly cloudy, with a temperature of 75. The current time is 9:23 p.m. Eastern Daylight Time. 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On the latest weather map, low pressure will track across Ontario this afternoon and into the Canadian Maritimes tonight. This will drag a strong cold front across the region early tonight. High pressure will briefly build into the Great Lakes region Sunday and Monday before a warm front lifts through the area Monday night, followed by a strong cold front Tuesday evening. High pressure will return for mid to late week. The forecast for the Central Highlands. Tonight, showers with thunderstorms likely this evening, then partly cloudy after midnight. Patchy smoke after midnight. Lows in the lower 60s. West winds 10 to 15 miles per hour, becoming north 5 to 10 miles per hour after midnight. Chance of rain near 100%. Sunday, partly cloudy in the morning, then clearing. Patchy smoke. Highs in the upper 70s. North winds 5 to 10 miles per hour. Sunday night, clear. Patchy smoke. Lows in the mid-50s. Northeast winds 5 to 10 miles per hour, becoming east after midnight. Monday, mostly sunny in the morning, then becoming partly cloudy. Patchy smoke in the morning. Highs in the lower 80s. South winds around 5 miles per hour. Monday night, mostly cloudy. A chance of showers after midnight. Lows in the mid-60s. South winds 5 to 10 miles per hour. Gusts up to 25 miles per hour after midnight. Chance of rain 50%. Tuesday, showers likely in the morning, then showers with a chance of thunderstorms in the afternoon. Highs in the lower 80s. Chance of rain 90%. Tuesday night, mostly cloudy with showers with a chance of thunderstorms in the evening, then partly cloudy after midnight. Lows in the lower 60s. Chance of rain 90%. At 9 p.m., weather reports for selected cities. At Mansfield Lawn Regional Airport, it was cloudy. The temperature was 73 degrees, the dew point 70, and the relative humidity 90%. The wind was south, at 6 miles an hour. The pressure was 29.86 inches and rising. Elsewhere across Ohio, at Columbus, rain was falling, with a temperature of 74. At Toledo Express, it was partly cloudy, with a temperature of 82. It was mostly cloudy, with a temperature of 80 at Cincinnati, and 76 at Findlay. It was cloudy, with a temperature of 73 at Worcester, 74 at Marion, and 70 at Cleveland.
Under cloudy skies, Akron-Canton Regional Airport reported 73, Youngstown reported 72, and Dayton reported 76. Reports from nearby cities outside Ohio, smoke was reported, with a temperature of 79 at Detroit, 73 at Buffalo, and 77 at Chicago. At Pittsburgh, thunder was reported, with a temperature of 70. At Indianapolis, it was mostly cloudy, with a temperature of 75. The current time is 9:26 p.m. Eastern Daylight Time. 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We supply the latest available information for the Central Highlands over station WWG57 from Butler on a frequency of 162.450 MHz. On the latest weather map, low pressure will track across Ontario this afternoon and into the Canadian Maritimes tonight. This will drag a strong cold front across the region early tonight. High pressure will briefly build into the Great Lakes region Sunday and Monday before a warm front lifts through the area Monday night, followed by a strong cold front Tuesday evening. High pressure will return for mid to late week. The forecast for the Central Highlands. Tonight, showers with thunderstorms likely this evening, then partly cloudy after midnight. Patchy smoke after midnight. Lows in the lower 60s. West winds 10 to 15 miles per hour, becoming north 5 to 10 miles per hour after midnight. Chance of rain near 100%. Sunday, partly cloudy in the morning, then clearing. Patchy smoke. Highs in the upper 70s. North winds 5 to 10 miles per hour. Sunday night, clear. Patchy smoke. Lows in the mid-50s. Northeast winds 5 to 10 miles per hour, becoming east after midnight. Monday, mostly sunny in the morning, then becoming partly cloudy. Patchy smoke in the morning. Highs in the lower 80s. South winds around 5 miles per hour. Monday night, mostly cloudy. A chance of showers after midnight. Lows in the mid-60s. South winds 5 to 10 miles per hour. Gusts up to 25 miles per hour after midnight. Chance of rain 50%. Tuesday, showers likely in the morning, then showers with a chance of thunderstorms in the afternoon. Highs in the lower 80s. Chance of rain 90%. Tuesday night, mostly cloudy with showers with a chance of thunderstorms in the evening, then partly cloudy after midnight. Lows in the lower 60s. Chance of rain 90%. At 9 p.m., weather reports for selected cities. At Mansfield-Long Regional Airport, it was cloudy. The temperature was 73 degrees, the dew point 70, and the relative humidity 90%. The wind was south, at 6 miles an hour. The pressure was 29.86 inches and rising. Elsewhere across Ohio, at Columbus, rain was falling, with a temperature of 74. At Toledo Express, it was partly cloudy, with a temperature of 82. It was mostly cloudy, with a temperature of 80 at Cincinnati, and 76 at Findlay. It was cloudy, with a temperature of 73 at Worcester, 74 at Marion, and 70 at Cleveland. Under cloudy skies, Akron-Canton Regional Airport reported 73, Youngstown reported 72, and Dayton reported 76. Reports from nearby cities outside Ohio, smoke was reported, with a temperature of 79 at Detroit, 73 at Buffalo, and 77 at Chicago. At Pittsburgh, thunder was reported, with a temperature of 70. At Indianapolis, it was mostly cloudy, with a temperature of 75. The extended forecast for the Central Highlands. Wednesday, partly cloudy. Highs in the mid-70s. Wednesday night, mostly clear. Lows in the mid-50s. Thursday, sunny. Highs in the mid-70s. Thursday night, mostly clear. Lows in the mid-50s. Friday, mostly sunny. Highs around 80. Friday night, partly cloudy. Lows around 60. Saturday, partly cloudy. Highs in the lower 80s. The Mansfield, Ohio climate summary for this evening, as of 5:15 p.m., July 18, 2026. Today's high temperature was 89 degrees. The normal high is 83. The record high is 96 degrees, which was last set in 1942.
Today's low temperature was 71 degrees. The normal low is 63. The record low is 46 degrees, which was last set in 1946. A trace of precipitation fell today. No snow fell today, which brings the monthly total to 0.0 inches. The total snowfall since July 1st still stands at 0.0 inches. Sunset tonight is at 8:58 p.m. Sunrise tomorrow is at 6:15 a.m. The current time is 9:31 p.m. Eastern Daylight Time. 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On the latest weather map, low pressure will track across Ontario this afternoon and into the Canadian Maritimes tonight. This will drag a strong cold front across the region early tonight. High pressure will briefly build into the Great Lakes region Sunday and Monday before a warm front lifts through the area Monday night, followed by a strong cold front Tuesday evening. High pressure will return for mid to late week. The forecast for the Central Highlands. Tonight, showers with thunderstorms likely this evening, then partly cloudy after midnight. Patchy smoke after midnight. Lows in the lower 60s. West winds 10 to 15 miles per hour, becoming north 5 to 10 miles per hour after midnight. Chance of rain near 100%. Sunday, partly cloudy in the morning, then clearing. Patchy smoke. Highs in the upper 70s. North winds 5 to 10 miles per hour. Sunday night, clear. Patchy smoke. Lows in the mid 50s. Northeast winds 5 to 10 miles per hour, becoming east after midnight. Monday, mostly sunny in the morning, then becoming partly cloudy. Patchy smoke in the morning. Highs in the lower 80s. South winds around 5 miles per hour. Monday night, mostly cloudy. A chance of showers after midnight. Lows in the mid 60s. South winds 5 to 10 miles per hour. Gusts up to 25 miles per hour after midnight. Chance of rain 50%. Tuesday, showers likely in the morning, then showers with a chance of thunderstorms in the afternoon. Highs in the lower 80s. Chance of rain 90%. Tuesday night, mostly cloudy with showers with a chance of thunderstorms in the evening, then partly cloudy after midnight. Lows in the lower 60s. Chance of rain 90%. At 9 p.m., weather reports for selected cities. At Mansfield Long Regional Airport, it was cloudy. The temperature was 73 degrees, the dew point 70, and the relative humidity 90%. The wind was south, at 6 miles an hour. The pressure was 29.86 inches and rising. Elsewhere across Ohio, at Columbus, rain was falling, with a temperature of 74. At Toledo Express, it was partly cloudy, with a temperature of 82. It was mostly cloudy, with a temperature of 80 at Cincinnati, and 76 at Findlay. It was cloudy, with a temperature of 73 at Worcester, 74 at Marion, and 70 at Cleveland. Under cloudy skies, Akron-Canton Regional Airport reported 73, Youngstown reported 72, and Dayton reported 76. Reports from nearby cities outside Ohio, smoke was reported, with a temperature of 79 at Detroit, 73 at Buffalo, and 77 at Chicago. At Pittsburgh, thunder was reported, with a temperature of 70. At Indianapolis, it was mostly cloudy, with a temperature of 75. The current time is 9:35 p.m. Eastern Daylight Time. 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We supply the latest available information for the Central Highlands over station WWG57 from Butler on a frequency of 162.450 MHz. On the latest weather map, low pressure will track across Ontario this afternoon and into the Canadian Maritimes tonight. This will drag a strong cold front across the region early tonight. High pressure will briefly build into the Great Lakes region Sunday and Monday before a warm front lifts through the area Monday night, followed by a strong cold front Tuesday evening. High pressure will return for mid to late week. The forecast for the Central Highlands.
tonight, showers with thunderstorms likely this evening, then partly cloudy after midnight. Patchy smoke after midnight. Lows in the lower 60s. West winds 10 to 15 miles.

miles per hour, becoming north 5 to 10 miles per hour after midnight. Chance of rain near 100%. Sunday, partly cloudy in the morning, then clearing. Patchy smoke. Highs in the upper 70s. North winds 5 to 10 miles per hour. Sunday night, clear. Patchy smoke. Lows in the mid-50s. Northeast winds 5 to 10 miles per hour, becoming east after midnight. Monday, mostly sunny in the morning, then becoming partly cloudy. Patchy smoke in the morning. Highs in the lower 80s. South winds around 5 miles per hour. Monday night, mostly cloudy. A chance of showers after midnight. Lows in the mid-60s. South winds 5 to 10 miles per hour. Gusts up to 25 miles per hour after midnight. Chance of rain 50%. Tuesday, showers likely in the morning, then showers with a chance of thunderstorms in the afternoon. Highs in the lower 80s. Chance of rain 90%. Tuesday night, mostly cloudy with showers with a chance of thunderstorms in the evening, then partly cloudy after midnight. Lows in the lower 60s. Chance of rain 90%. At 9 p.m., weather reports for selected cities. At Mansfield Long Regional Airport, it was cloudy. The temperature was 73 degrees, the dew point 70, and the relative humidity 90%. The wind was south, at 6 miles an hour. The pressure was 29.86 inches and rising. Elsewhere across Ohio, at Columbus, rain was falling, with a temperature of 74. At Toledo Express, it was partly cloudy, with a temperature of 82. It was mostly cloudy, with a temperature of 80 at Cincinnati, and 76 at Findlay. It was cloudy, with a temperature of 73 at Worcester, 74 at Marion, and 70 at Cleveland. Under cloudy skies, Akron-Canton Regional Airport reported 73, Youngstown reported 72, and Dayton reported 76. Reports from nearby cities outside Ohio, smoke was reported, with a temperature of 79 at Detroit, 73 at Buffalo, and 77 at Chicago. At Pittsburgh, thunder was reported, with a temperature of 70. At Indianapolis, it was mostly cloudy, with a temperature of 75. The current time is 9:39 p.m. Eastern Daylight Time. 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We supply the latest available information for the Central Highlands over station WWG57 from Butler on a frequency of 162.450 MHz. On the latest weather map, low pressure will track across Ontario this afternoon and into the Canadian Maritimes tonight. This will drag a strong cold front across the region early tonight. High pressure will briefly build into the Great Lakes region Sunday and Monday before a warm front lifts through the area Monday night, followed by a strong cold front Tuesday evening. High pressure will return for mid to late week. The forecast for the Central Highlands. Tonight, showers with thunderstorms likely this evening, then partly cloudy after midnight. Patchy smoke after midnight. Lows in the lower 60s. West winds 10 to 15 miles per hour, becoming north 5 to 10 miles per hour after midnight. Chance of rain near 100%. Sunday, partly cloudy in the morning, then clearing. Patchy smoke. Highs in the upper 70s. North winds 5 to 10 miles per hour. Sunday night, clear. Patchy smoke. Lows in the mid-50s. Northeast winds 5 to 10 miles per hour, becoming east after midnight. Monday, mostly sunny in the morning, then becoming partly cloudy. Patchy smoke in the morning. Highs in the lower 80s. South winds around 5 miles per hour. Monday night, mostly cloudy. A chance of showers after midnight. Lows in the mid-60s. South winds 5 to 10 miles per hour. Gusts up to 25 miles per hour after midnight. Chance of rain 50%. Tuesday, showers likely in the morning, then showers with a chance of thunderstorms in the afternoon. Highs in the lower 80s. Chance of rain 90%. Tuesday night, mostly cloudy with showers with a chance of thunderstorms in the evening, then partly cloudy after midnight. Lows in the lower 60s. Chance of rain 90%. The extended forecast for the Central Highlands.
Wednesday, partly cloudy. Highs in the mid-70s. Wednesday night, mostly clear. Lows in the mid-50s. Thursday, sunny. Highs in the mid-70s. Thursday night, mostly clear. Lows in the mid-50s. Friday, mostly sunny. Highs around 80. Friday night, partly cloudy. Lows around 60. Saturday, partly cloudy. Highs in the lower 80s. At 9 p.m., weather reports for selected cities. At Mansfield Lawn Regional Airport, it was cloudy. The temperature was 73 degrees, the dew point 70, and the relative humidity 90%. The wind was south, at 6 miles an hour. The pressure was 29.86 inches and rising. Elsewhere across Ohio, at Columbus, rain was falling, with a temperature of 74. At Toledo Express, it was partly cloudy, with a temperature of 82. It was mostly cloudy, with a temperature of 80 at Cincinnati, and 76 at Findlay. It was cloudy, with a temperature of 73 at Worcester, 74 at Marion, and 70 at Cleveland. Under cloudy skies, Akron-Canton Regional Airport reported 73, Youngstown reported 72, and Dayton reported 76. Reports from nearby cities outside Ohio, smoke was reported, with a temperature of 79 at Detroit, 73 at Buffalo, and 77 at Chicago. At Pittsburgh, thunder was reported, with a temperature of 70. At Indianapolis, it was mostly cloudy, with a temperature of 75. The current time is 9:43 p.m. Eastern Daylight Time. 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On the latest weather map, low pressure will track across Ontario this afternoon and into the Canadian Maritimes tonight. This will drag a strong cold front across the region early tonight. High pressure will briefly build into the Great Lakes region Sunday and Monday before a warm front lifts through the area Monday night, followed by a strong cold front Tuesday evening. High pressure will return for mid to late week. The forecast for the Central Highlands. Tonight, showers with thunderstorms likely this evening, then partly cloudy after midnight. Patchy smoke after midnight. Lows in the lower 60s. West winds 10 to 15 miles per hour, becoming north 5 to 10 miles per hour after midnight. Chance of rain near 100%. Sunday, partly cloudy in the morning, then clearing. Patchy smoke. Highs in the upper 70s. North winds 5 to 10 miles per hour. Sunday night, clear. Patchy smoke. Lows in the mid-50s. Northeast winds 5 to 10 miles per hour, becoming east after midnight. Monday, mostly sunny in the morning, then becoming partly cloudy. Patchy smoke in the morning. Highs in the lower 80s. South winds around 5 miles per hour. Monday night, mostly cloudy. A chance of showers after midnight. Lows in the mid-60s. South winds 5 to 10 miles per hour. Gusts up to 25 miles per hour after midnight. Chance of rain 50%. Tuesday, showers likely in the morning, then showers with a chance of thunderstorms in the afternoon. Highs in the lower 80s. Chance of rain 90%. Tuesday night, mostly cloudy with showers with a chance of thunderstorms in the evening, then partly cloudy after midnight. Lows in the lower 60s. Chance of rain 90%. The Mansfield, Ohio climate summary for this evening, as of 5:15 p.m., July 18, 2026. Today's high temperature was 89 degrees. The normal high is 83. The record high is 96 degrees, which was last set in 1942. Today's low temperature was 71 degrees. The normal low is 63. The record low is 46 degrees, which was last set in 1946. A trace of precipitation fell today. No snow fell today, which brings the monthly total to 0.0 inches. The total snowfall since July 1st still stands at 0.0 inches. Sunset tonight is at 8:58 p.m. Sunrise tomorrow is at 6:15 a.m. At 9 p.m., weather reports for selected cities,
at Mansfield.

Cleveland. Under cloudy skies, Akron-Canton Regional Airport reported 73, Youngstown reported 72, and Dayton reported 76. Reports from nearby cities outside Ohio, smoke was reported, with a temperature of 79 at Detroit, 73 at Buffalo, and 77 at Chicago. At Pittsburgh, thunder was reported, with a temperature of 70. At Indianapolis, it was mostly cloudy, with a temperature of 75. The current time is 9:47 p.m. Eastern Daylight Time. 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On the latest weather map, low pressure will track across Ontario this afternoon and into the Canadian Maritimes tonight. This will drag a strong cold front across the region early tonight. High pressure will briefly build into the Great Lakes region Sunday and Monday before a warm front lifts through the area Monday night, followed by a strong cold front Tuesday evening. High pressure will return for mid to late week. The forecast for the Central Highlands. Tonight, showers with thunderstorms likely this evening, then partly cloudy after midnight. Patchy smoke after midnight. Lows in the lower 60s. West winds 10 to 15 miles per hour, becoming north 5 to 10 miles per hour after midnight. Chance of rain near 100%. Sunday, partly cloudy in the morning, then clearing. Patchy smoke. Highs in the upper 70s. North winds 5 to 10 miles per hour. Sunday night, clear. Patchy smoke. Lows in the mid-50s. Northeast winds 5 to 10 miles per hour, becoming east after midnight. Monday, mostly sunny in the morning, then becoming partly cloudy. Patchy smoke in the morning. Highs in the lower 80s. South winds around 5 miles per hour. Monday night, mostly cloudy. A chance of showers after midnight. Lows in the mid-60s. South winds 5 to 10 miles per hour. Gusts up to 25 miles per hour after midnight. Chance of rain 50%. Tuesday, showers likely in the morning, then showers with a chance of thunderstorms in the afternoon. Highs in the lower 80s. Chance of rain 90%. Tuesday night, mostly cloudy with showers with a chance of thunderstorms in the evening, then partly cloudy after midnight. Lows in the lower 60s. Chance of rain 90%. The extended forecast for the Central Highlands. Wednesday, partly cloudy. Highs in the mid-70s. Wednesday night, mostly clear. Lows in the mid-50s. Thursday, sunny. Highs in the mid-70s. Thursday night, mostly clear. Lows in the mid-50s. Friday, mostly sunny. Highs around 80. Friday night, partly cloudy. Lows around 60. Saturday, partly cloudy. Highs in the lower 80s. At 9 p.m., weather reports for selected cities. At Mansfield-Long Regional Airport, it was cloudy. The temperature was 73 degrees, the dew point 70, and the relative humidity 90%. The wind was south, at 6 miles an hour. The pressure was 29.86 inches and rising. Elsewhere across Ohio, at Columbus, rain was falling, with a temperature of 74. At Toledo Express, it was partly cloudy, with a temperature of 82. It was mostly cloudy, of 80 at Cincinnati, and 76 at Findlay. It was cloudy, with a temperature of 73 at Worcester, 74 at Marion, and 70 at Cleveland. Under cloudy skies, Akron-Canton Regional Airport reported 73, Youngstown reported 72, and Dayton reported 76. Reports from nearby cities outside Ohio, smoke was reported, with a temperature of 79 at Detroit, 73 at Buffalo, and 77 at Chicago. At Pittsburgh, thunder was reported, with a temperature of 70. At Indianapolis, it was mostly cloudy, with a temperature of 75. The current time is 9:51 p.m. Eastern Daylight Time. 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

WG57 from Butler on a frequency of 162.450 MHz. On the latest weather map, low pressure will track across Ontario this afternoon and into the Canadian Maritimes tonight. This will drag a strong cold front across the region early tonight. High pressure will briefly build into the Great Lakes region Sunday and Monday before a warm front lifts through the area Monday night, followed by a strong cold front Tuesday evening. High pressure will return for mid to late week. The forecast for the Central Highlands. Tonight, showers with thunderstorms likely this evening, then partly cloudy after midnight. Patchy smoke after midnight. Lows in the lower 60s. West winds 10 to 15 miles per hour, becoming north 5 to 10 miles per hour after midnight. Chance of rain near 100%. Sunday, partly cloudy in the morning, then clearing. Patchy smoke. Highs in the upper 70s. North winds 5 to 10 miles per hour. Sunday night, clear. Patchy smoke. Lows in the mid-50s. Northeast winds 5 to 10 miles per hour, becoming east after midnight. Monday, mostly sunny in the morning, then becoming partly cloudy. Patchy smoke in the morning. Highs in the lower 80s. South winds around 5 miles per hour. Monday night, mostly cloudy. A chance of showers after midnight. Lows in the mid-60s. South winds 5 to 10 miles per hour. Gusts up to 25 miles per hour after midnight. Chance of rain 50%. Tuesday, showers likely in the morning, then showers with a chance of thunderstorms in the afternoon. Highs in the lower 80s. Chance of rain 90%. Tuesday night, mostly cloudy with showers with a chance of thunderstorms in the evening, then partly cloudy after midnight. Lows in the lower 60s. Chance of rain 90%. At 9 p.m., weather reports for selected cities. At Mansfield Long Regional Airport, it was cloudy. The temperature was 73 degrees, the dew point 70, and the relative humidity 90%. The wind was south, at 6 miles an hour. The pressure was 29.86 inches and rising. Elsewhere across Ohio, at Columbus, rain was falling, with a temperature of 74. At Toledo Express, it was partly cloudy, with a temperature of 82. It was mostly cloudy, with a temperature of 80 at Cincinnati, and 76 at Findlay. It was cloudy, with a temperature of 73 at Worcester, 74 at Marion, and 70 at Cleveland. Under cloudy skies, Akron-Canton Regional Airport reported 73, Youngstown reported 72, and Dayton reported 76. Reports from nearby cities outside Ohio, smoke was reported, with a temperature of 79 at Detroit, 73 at Buffalo, and 77 at Chicago. At Pittsburgh, thunder was reported, with a temperature of 70. At Indianapolis, it was mostly cloudy, with a temperature of 75. The current time is 9:55 p.m. Eastern Daylight Time. 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On the latest weather map, low pressure will track across Ontario this afternoon and into the Canadian Maritimes tonight. This will drag a strong cold front across the region early tonight. High pressure will briefly build into the Great Lakes region Sunday and Monday before a warm front lifts through the area Monday night, followed by a strong cold front Tuesday evening. High pressure will return for mid to late week. The forecast for the Central Highlands. Tonight, showers with thunderstorms likely this evening, then partly cloudy after midnight. Patchy smoke after midnight. Lows in the lower 60s. West winds 10 to 15 miles per hour, becoming north 5 to 10 miles per hour after midnight. Chance of rain near 100%. Sunday, partly cloudy in the morning, then clearing. Patchy smoke. Highs in the upper 70s. North winds 5 to 10 miles per hour. Sunday night, clear. Patchy smoke. Lows in the mid-50s. Northeast winds 5 to 10 miles per hour, becoming east after midnight. Monday, mostly sunny in the morning, then becoming partly cloudy. Patchy smoke in the morning. Highs in the lower 80s.
South winds around 5 miles per hour. Monday night, mostly cloudy. A chance of showers after midnight. Lows in the mid-60s. South winds 5 to 10 miles per hour. Gusts up to 25 miles per hour after midnight. Chance of rain 50%. Tuesday, showers likely in the morning, then showers with a chance of thunderstorms in the afternoon. Highs in the lower 80s. Chance of rain 90%. Tuesday night, mostly cloudy with showers with a chance of thunderstorms in the evening, then partly cloudy after midnight. Lows in the lower 60s. Chance of rain 90%. At 9 p.m., weather reports for selected cities. At Mansfield Long Regional Airport, it was cloudy. The temperature was 73 degrees, the dew point 70, and the relative humidity 90%. The wind was south, at 6 miles an hour. The pressure was 29.86 inches and rising. Elsewhere across Ohio, at Columbus, rain was falling, with a temperature of 74. At Toledo Express, it was partly cloudy, with a temperature of 82. It was mostly cloudy, with a temperature of 80 at Cincinnati, and 76 at Findlay. It was cloudy, with a temperature of 73 at Worcester, 74 at Marion, and 70 at Cleveland. Under cloudy skies, Akron-Canton Regional Airport reported 73, Youngstown reported 72, and Dayton reported 76. Reports from nearby cities outside Ohio, smoke was reported, with a temperature of 79 at Detroit, 73 at Buffalo, and 77 at Chicago. At Pittsburgh, thunder was reported, with a temperature of 70. At Indianapolis, it was mostly cloudy, with a temperature of 75. The current time is 9:59 p.m. Eastern Daylight Time. 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On the latest weather map, low pressure will track across Ontario this afternoon and into the Canadian Maritimes tonight. This will drag a strong cold front across the region early tonight. High pressure will briefly build into the Great Lakes region Sunday and Monday before a warm front lifts through the area Monday night, followed by a strong cold front Tuesday evening. High pressure will return for mid to late week. The forecast for the Central Highlands. Tonight, showers with thunderstorms likely this evening, then partly cloudy after midnight. Patchy smoke after midnight. Lows in the lower 60s. West winds 10 to 15 miles per hour, becoming north 5 to 10 miles per hour after midnight. Chance of rain near 100%. Sunday, partly cloudy in the morning, then clearing. Patchy smoke. Highs in the upper 70s. North winds 5 to 10 miles per hour. Sunday night, clear. Patchy smoke. Lows in the mid-50s. Northeast winds 5 to 10 miles per hour, becoming east after midnight. Monday, mostly sunny in the morning, then becoming partly cloudy. Patchy smoke in the morning. Highs in the lower 80s. South winds around 5 miles per hour. Monday night, mostly cloudy. A chance of showers after midnight. Lows in the mid-60s. South winds 5 to 10 miles per hour. Gusts up to 25 miles per hour after midnight. Chance of rain 50%. Tuesday, showers likely in the morning, then showers with a chance of thunderstorms in the afternoon. Highs in the lower 80s. Chance of rain 90%. Tuesday night, mostly cloudy with showers with a chance of thunderstorms in the evening, then partly cloudy after midnight. Lows in the lower 60s. Chance of rain 90%. The Nearshore Marine Forecast. For the following marine location, the islands to Vermilion. Small craft advisory in effect until 8 a.m. Eastern Daylight Time Sunday. Rest of tonight, northwest winds 10 to 15 knots becoming northeast 15 to 20 knots. A chance of showers with a slight chance of thunderstorms early. Patchy smoke from late evening on. Waves 2 to 4 feet building to 3 to 5 feet, then subsiding to 2 to 4 feet. Waves occasionally around 6 feet. Sunday, northeast winds 5 to 15 knots. Patchy smoke in the afternoon. Waves 2 to 4 feet subsiding to 1 to 3 feet.
Sunday night, northeast winds less than 10 knots becoming south. Patchy smoke in the evening. Waves 1 foot or less. Monday, south winds less than 10 knots. Mostly sunny. Waves 1 foot or less. Winds and waves higher in and near thunderstorms. The water temperature off Toledo is 81 degrees, off Cleveland 73 degrees, and off Derry 76 degrees. The extended forecast for the Central Highlands. Wednesday, partly cloudy. Highs in the mid-70s. Wednesday night, mostly clear. Lows in the mid-50s. Thursday, sunny. Highs in the mid-70s. Thursday night, mostly clear. Lows in the mid-50s. Friday, mostly sunny. Highs around 80. Friday night, partly cloudy. Lows around 60. Saturday, partly cloudy. Highs in the lower 80s. The Mansfield, Ohio climate summary for this evening, as of 5:15 p.m., July 18, 2026. Today's high temperature was 89 degrees. The normal high is 83. The record high is 96 degrees, which was last set in 1942. Today's low temperature was 71 degrees. The normal low is 63. The record low is 46 degrees, which was last set in 1946. A trace of precipitation fell today. No snow fell today, which brings the monthly total to 0.0 inches. The total snowfall since July 1st still stands at 0.0 inches. Sunset tonight is at 8:58 p.m. Sunrise tomorrow is at 6:15 a.m. The Nearshore Marine Forecast. For the following marine location, the islands to Vermilion. Small craft advisory in effect until 8 a.m. Eastern Daylight Time Sunday. Rest of tonight, north winds 15 to 20 knots. A slight chance of showers and thunderstorms late this evening. Patchy smoke. Waves 2 to 4 feet building to 3 to 5 feet, then subsiding to 2 to 4 feet. Waves occasionally around 6 feet. Sunday, northeast winds 5 to 15 knots becoming north. Patchy smoke. Waves 2 to 4 feet subsiding to 1 to 3 feet. Sunday night, north winds less than 10 knots becoming south. Patchy smoke in the evening. Waves 1 foot or less. Monday, south winds less than 10 knots becoming southwest. Mostly sunny. Waves 1 foot or less. Winds and waves higher in and near thunderstorms. The water temperature off Toledo is 81 degrees, off Cleveland 73 degrees, and off Derry 76 degrees. The current time is 10:05 p.m. Eastern Daylight Time. 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On the latest weather map, low pressure will track across Ontario this afternoon and into the Canadian Maritimes tonight. This will drag a strong cold front across the region early tonight. High pressure will briefly build into the Great Lakes region Sunday and Monday before a warm front lifts through the area Monday night, followed by a strong cold front Tuesday evening. High pressure will return for mid to late week. The forecast for the Central Highlands. Tonight, showers with thunderstorms likely this evening, then partly cloudy after midnight. Patchy smoke after midnight. Lows in the lower 60s. West winds 10 to 15 miles per hour, becoming north 5 to 10 miles per hour after midnight. Chance of rain near 100%. Sunday, partly cloudy in the morning, then clearing. Patchy smoke. Highs in the upper 70s. North winds 5 to 10 miles per hour. Sunday night, clear. Patchy smoke. Lows in the mid-50s. Northeast winds 5 to 10 miles per hour, becoming east after midnight. Monday, mostly sunny in the morning, then becoming partly cloudy. Patchy smoke in the morning. Highs in the lower 80s. South winds around 5 miles per hour. Monday night, mostly cloudy. A chance of showers after midnight. Lows in the mid-60s. South winds 5 to 10 miles per hour. Gusts up to 25 miles per hour after midnight. Chance of rain 50%.
Tuesday, showers likely in the morning, then showers with a chance of thunderstorms in the afternoon. Highs in the lower 80s. Chance of rain 90%. Tuesday night, mostly cloudy with showers with a chance of thunderstorms in the evening, then partly cloudy after midnight. Lows in the lower 60s. Chance of rain 90%. At 9 p.m., weather reports for selected cities. At Mansfield Long Regional Airport, it was cloudy. The temperature was 73 degrees, the dew point 70, and the relative humidity 90%. The wind was south, at 6 miles an hour. The pressure was 29.86 inches and rising. Elsewhere across Ohio, at Columbus, rain was falling, with a temperature of 74. At Toledo Express, it was partly cloudy, with a temperature of 82. It was mostly cloudy, with a temperature of 80 at Cincinnati, and 76 at Findlay. It was cloudy, with a temperature of 73 at Worcester, 74 at Marion, and 70 at Cleveland. Under cloudy skies, Akron-Canton Regional Airport reported 73, Youngstown reported 72, and Dayton reported 76. Reports from nearby cities outside Ohio, smoke was reported, with a temperature of 79 at Detroit, 73 at Buffalo, and 77 at Chicago. At Pittsburgh, thunder was reported, with a temperature of 70. At Indianapolis, it was mostly cloudy, with a temperature of 75. The current time is 10:08 p.m. Eastern Daylight Time. 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On the latest weather map, low pressure will track across Ontario this afternoon and into the Canadian Maritimes tonight. This will drag a strong cold front across the region early tonight. High pressure will briefly build into the Great Lakes region Sunday and Monday before a warm front lifts through the area Monday night, followed by a strong cold front Tuesday evening. High pressure will return for mid to late week. The forecast for the Central Highlands. Tonight, showers with thunderstorms likely this evening, then partly cloudy after midnight. Patchy smoke after midnight. Lows in the lower 60s. West winds 10 to 15 miles per hour, becoming north 5 to 10 miles per hour after midnight. Chance of rain near 100%. Sunday, partly cloudy in the morning, then clearing. Patchy smoke. Highs in the upper 70s. North winds 5 to 10 miles per hour. Sunday night, clear. Patchy smoke. Lows in the mid-50s. Northeast winds 5 to 10 miles per hour, becoming east after midnight. Monday, mostly sunny in the morning, then becoming partly cloudy. Patchy smoke in the morning. Highs in the lower 80s. South winds around 5 miles per hour. Monday night, mostly cloudy. A chance of showers after midnight. Lows in the mid-60s. South winds 5 to 10 miles per hour. Gusts up to 25 miles per hour after midnight. Chance of rain 50%. Tuesday, showers likely in the morning, then showers with a chance of thunderstorms in the afternoon. Highs in the lower 80s. Chance of rain 90%. Tuesday night, mostly cloudy with showers with a chance of thunderstorms in the evening, then partly cloudy after midnight. Lows in the lower 60s. Chance of rain 90%. The extended forecast for the Central Highlands. Wednesday, partly cloudy. Highs in the mid-70s. Wednesday night, mostly clear. Lows in the mid-50s. Thursday, sunny. Highs in the mid-70s. Thursday night, mostly clear. Lows in the mid-50s. Friday, mostly sunny. Highs around 80. Friday night, partly cloudy. Lows around 60. Saturday, partly cloudy. Highs in the lower 80s. At 9 p.m., weather reports for selected cities. At Mansfield Long Regional Airport, it was cloudy. The temperature was 73 degrees, the dew point 70, and the relative humidity 90%. The wind was south, at 6 miles an hour. The pressure was 29.86 inches and rising. Elsewhere across Ohio, at Columbus, rain was falling, with a temperature of 74.
At Toledo Express, it was partly cloudy, with a temperature of 82. It was mostly cloudy, with a temperature of 80 at Cincinnati, and 76 at Findlay. It was cloudy, with a temperature of 73 at Worcester, 74 at Marion, and 70 at Cleveland. Under cloudy skies, Akron-Canton Regional Airport reported 73, Youngstown reported 72, and Dayton reported 76. Reports from nearby cities outside Ohio, smoke was reported, with a temperature of 79 at Detroit, 73 at Buffalo, and 77 at Chicago. At Pittsburgh, thunder was reported, with a temperature of 70. At Indianapolis, it was mostly cloudy, with a temperature of 75. The current time is 10:13 p.m. Eastern Daylight Time. 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On the latest weather map, low pressure will track across Ontario this afternoon and into the Canadian Maritimes tonight. This will drag a strong cold front across the region early tonight. High pressure will briefly build into the Great Lakes region Sunday and Monday before a warm front lifts through the area Monday night, followed by a strong cold front Tuesday evening. High pressure will return for mid to late week. The forecast for the Central Highlands. Tonight, showers with thunderstorms likely this evening, then partly cloudy after midnight. Patchy smoke after midnight. Lows in the lower 60s. West winds 10 to 15 miles per hour, becoming north 5 to 10 miles per hour after midnight. Chance of rain near 100%. Sunday, partly cloudy in the morning, then clearing. Patchy smoke. Highs in the upper 70s. North winds 5 to 10 miles per hour. Sunday night, clear. Patchy smoke. Lows in the mid-50s. Northeast winds 5 to 10 miles per hour, becoming east after midnight. Monday, mostly sunny in the morning, then becoming partly cloudy. Patchy smoke in the morning. Highs in the lower 80s. South winds around 5 miles per hour. Monday night, mostly cloudy. A chance of showers after midnight. Lows in the mid-60s. South winds 5 to 10 miles per hour. Gusts up to 25 miles per hour after midnight. Chance of rain 50%. Tuesday, showers likely in the morning, then showers with a chance of thunderstorms in the afternoon. Highs in the lower 80s. Chance of rain 90%. Tuesday night, mostly cloudy with showers with a chance of thunderstorms in the evening, then partly cloudy after midnight. Lows in the lower 60s. Chance of rain 90%. The Mansfield, Ohio climate summary for this evening, as of 5:15 p.m., July 18, 2026. Today's high temperature was 89 degrees. The normal high is 83. The record high is 96 degrees, which was last set in 1942. Today's low temperature was 71 degrees. The normal low is 63. The record low is 46 degrees, which was last set in 1946. A trace of precipitation fell today. No snow fell today, which brings the monthly total to 0.0 inches. The total snowfall since July 1st still stands at 0.0 inches. Sunset tonight is at 8:58 p.m. Sunrise tomorrow is at 6:15 a.m. At 10 p.m., weather reports for selected cities. At Mansfield Lawn Regional Airport, it was mostly cloudy. The temperature was 73 degrees, the dew point 71, and the relative humidity 93%. The wind was northwest, at 6 miles an hour. The pressure was 29.88 inches and rising. Elsewhere across Ohio, at Youngstown, rain was falling, with a temperature of 72. At Toledo Express, it was partly cloudy, with a temperature of 79. It was mostly cloudy, with a temperature of 78 at Cincinnati, 74 at Findlay, and 73 at Columbus. It was cloudy, with a temperature of 72 at Worcester, 73 at Marion, 73 at Cleveland, 72 at Akron-Canton Regional Airport, and 75 at Dayton. Reports from nearby cities outside Ohio, smoke was reported, with a temperature of 71 at Buffalo, and 76 at Chicago.
At Pittsburgh, thunder was reported with a temperature of 70. At Detroit, it was partly cloudy with a temperature of 74. At Indianapolis, it was mostly cloudy with a temperature of 74. The current time is 10:17 p.m. Eastern Daylight Time. 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We supply the latest available information for the Central Highlands over station WWG 57 from Butler on a frequency of 162.450 MHz. On the latest weather map, low pressure will track across Ontario this afternoon and into the Canadian Maritimes tonight. This will drag a strong cold front across the region early tonight. High pressure will briefly build into the Great Lakes region Sunday and Monday before a warm front lifts through the area Monday night, followed by a strong cold front Tuesday evening. High pressure will return for mid to late week. The forecast for the Central Highlands. Tonight, showers with thunderstorms likely this evening, then partly cloudy after midnight. Patchy smoke after midnight. Lows in the lower 60s. West winds 10 to 15 miles per hour, becoming north 5 to 10 miles per hour after midnight. Chance of rain near 100%. Sunday, partly cloudy in the morning, then clearing. Patchy smoke. Highs in the upper 70s. North winds 5 to 10 miles per hour. Sunday night, clear. Patchy smoke. Lows in the mid-50s. Northeast winds 5 to 10 miles per hour, becoming east after midnight. Monday, mostly sunny in the morning, then becoming partly cloudy. Patchy smoke in the morning. Highs in the lower 80s. South winds around 5 miles per hour. Monday night, mostly cloudy. A chance of showers after midnight. Lows in the mid-60s. South winds 5 to 10 miles per hour. Gusts up to 25 miles per hour after midnight. Chance of rain 50%. Tuesday, showers likely in the morning, then showers with a chance of thunderstorms in the afternoon. Highs in the lower 80s. Chance of rain 90%. Tuesday night, mostly cloudy with showers with a chance of thunderstorms in the evening, then partly cloudy after midnight. Lows in the lower 60s. Chance of rain 90%. At 10 p.m., weather reports for selected cities. At Mansfield Lawn Regional Airport, it was mostly cloudy. The temperature was 73 degrees, the dew point 71, and the relative humidity 93%. The wind was northwest, at 6 miles an hour. The pressure was 29.88 inches and rising. Elsewhere across Ohio, at Youngstown, rain was falling, with a temperature of 72. At Toledo Express, it was partly cloudy, with a temperature of 79. It was mostly cloudy, with a temperature of 78 at Cincinnati, 74 at Findlay, and 73 at Columbus. It was cloudy, with a temperature of 72 at Wooster, 73 at Marion, 73 at Cleveland, 72 at Akron-Canton Regional Airport, and 75 at Dayton. Reports from nearby cities outside Ohio. Smoke was reported, with a temperature of 71 at Buffalo, and 76 at Chicago. At Pittsburgh, thunder was reported, with a temperature of 70. At Detroit, it was partly cloudy, with a temperature of 74. At Indianapolis, it was mostly cloudy, with a temperature of 74. The extended forecast for the Central Highlands. Wednesday, partly cloudy. Highs in the mid-70s. Wednesday night, mostly clear. Lows in the mid-50s. Thursday, sunny. Highs in the mid-70s. Thursday night, mostly clear. Lows in the mid-50s. Friday, mostly sunny. Highs around 80. Friday night, partly cloudy. Lows around 60. Saturday, partly cloudy. Highs in the lower 80s. The current time is 10:21 p.m. Eastern Daylight Time. 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On the latest weather map, low pressure will track across Ontario this afternoon and into the Canadian Maritimes tonight.
This will drag a strong cold front across the region early tonight. High pressure will briefly build into the Great Lakes region Sunday and Monday before a warm front lifts through the area Monday night, followed by a strong cold front Tuesday evening. High pressure will return from mid to late week. The forecast for the Central Highlands. Tonight, showers with thunderstorms likely this evening, then partly cloudy after midnight. Patchy smoke after midnight. Lows in the lower 60s. West winds 10 to 15 miles per hour, becoming north 5 to 10 miles per hour after midnight. Chance of rain near 100%. Sunday, partly cloudy in the morning, then clearing. Patchy smoke. Highs in the upper 70s. North winds 5 to 10 miles per hour. Sunday night, clear. Patchy smoke. Lows in the mid 50s. Northeast winds 5 to 10 miles per hour, becoming east after midnight. Monday, mostly sunny in the morning, then becoming partly cloudy. Patchy smoke in the morning. Highs in the lower 80s. South winds around 5 miles per hour. Monday night, mostly cloudy. A chance of showers after midnight. Lows in the mid-60s. South winds 5 to 10 miles per hour. Gusts up to 25 miles per hour after midnight. Chance of rain 50%. Tuesday, showers likely in the morning, then showers with a chance of thunderstorms in the afternoon. Highs in the lower 80s. Chance of rain 90%. Tuesday night, mostly cloudy with showers with a chance of thunderstorms in the evening, then partly cloudy after midnight. Lows in the lower 60s. Chance of rain 90%. At 10 p.m., weather reports for selected cities. At Mansfield Lawn Regional Airport, it was mostly cloudy. The temperature was 73 degrees, the dew point 71, and the relative humidity 93%. The wind was northwest, at 6 miles an hour. The pressure was 29.88 inches and rising. Elsewhere across Ohio, at Youngstown, rain was falling, with a temperature of 72. At Toledo Express, it was partly cloudy, with a temperature of 79. It was mostly cloudy, with a temperature of 78 at Cincinnati, 74 at Findlay, and 73 at Columbus. It was cloudy, with a temperature of 72 at Wooster, 73 at Marion, 73 at Cleveland, 72 at Akron-Canton Regional Airport, and 75 at Dayton. Reports from nearby cities outside Ohio, smoke was reported, with a temperature of 71 at Buffalo, and 76 at Chicago. At Pittsburgh, thunder was reported, with a temperature of 70. At Detroit, it was partly cloudy, with a temperature of 74. At Indianapolis, it was mostly cloudy, with a temperature of 74. The current time is 10:25 p.m. Eastern Daylight Time. 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We supply the latest available information for the Central Highlands over station WWG57 from Butler on a frequency of 162.450 MHz. On the latest weather map, low pressure will track across Ontario this afternoon and into the Canadian Maritimes tonight. This will drag a strong cold front across the region early tonight. High pressure will briefly build into the Great Lakes region Sunday and Monday before a warm front lifts through the area Monday night, followed by a strong cold front Tuesday evening. High pressure will return from mid to late week. The forecast for the Central Highlands. Tonight, showers with thunderstorms likely this evening, then partly cloudy after midnight. Patchy smoke after midnight. Lows in the lower 60s. West winds 10 to 15 miles per hour, becoming north 5 to 10 miles per hour after midnight. Chance of rain near 100%. Sunday, partly cloudy in the morning, then clearing. Patchy smoke. Highs in the upper 70s. North winds 5 to 10 miles per hour. Sunday night, clear. Patchy smoke. Lows in the mid-50s. Northeast winds 5 to 10 miles per hour, becoming east after midnight. Monday, mostly sunny in the morning, then becoming partly cloudy. Patchy smoke in the morning. Highs in the lower 80s. South winds around 5 miles per hour. Monday night, mostly cloudy. A chance of showers after midnight. Lows in the mid-60s. South winds 5 to 10 miles per hour.
Gusts up to 25 miles per hour after midnight. Chance of rain 50%. Tuesday, showers likely in the morning, then showers with a chance of thunderstorms in the afternoon. Highs in the lower 80s. Chance of rain 90%. Tuesday night, mostly cloudy with showers with a chance of thunderstorms in the evening, then partly cloudy after midnight. Lows in the lower 60s. Chance of rain 90%. At 10 p.m., weather reports for selected cities. At Mansfield Lawn Regional Airport, it was mostly cloudy. The temperature was 73 degrees, the dew point 71, and the relative humidity 93%. The wind was northwest, at 6 miles an hour. The pressure was 29.88 inches and rising. Elsewhere across Ohio, at Youngstown, rain was falling, with a temperature of 72. At Toledo Express, it was partly cloudy, with a temperature of 79. It was mostly cloudy, with a temperature of 78 at Cincinnati, 74 at Findlay, and 73 at Columbus. It was cloudy, with a temperature of 72 at Wooster, 73 at Marion, 73 at Cleveland, 72 at Akron-Canton Regional Airport, and 75 at Dayton. Reports from nearby cities outside Ohio, smoke was reported, with a temperature of 71 at Buffalo, and 76 at Chicago. At Pittsburgh, thunder was reported, with a temperature of 70. At Detroit, it was partly cloudy, with a temperature of 74. At Indianapolis, it was mostly cloudy, with a temperature of 74. The current time is 10:28 p.m. Eastern Daylight Time. 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We supply the latest available information for the Central Highlands over station WWG57 from Butler on a frequency of 162.450 MHz. On the latest weather map, low pressure will track across Ontario this afternoon and into the Canadian Maritimes tonight. This will drag a strong cold front across the region early tonight. High pressure will briefly build into the Great Lakes region Sunday and Monday before a warm front lifts through the area Monday night, followed by a strong cold front Tuesday evening. High pressure will return for mid to late week. The forecast for the Central Highlands. Tonight, showers with thunderstorms likely this evening, then partly cloudy after midnight. Patchy smoke after midnight. Lows in the lower 60s. West winds 10 to 15 miles per hour, becoming north 5 to 10 miles per hour after midnight. Chance of rain near 100%. Sunday, partly cloudy in the morning, then clearing. Patchy smoke. Highs in the upper 70s. North winds 5 to 10 miles per hour. Sunday night, clear. Patchy smoke. Lows in the mid 50s. Northeast winds 5 to 10 miles per hour, becoming east after midnight. Monday, mostly sunny in the morning, then becoming partly cloudy. Patchy smoke in the morning. Highs in the lower 80s. South winds around 5 miles per hour. Monday night, mostly cloudy. A chance of showers after midnight. Lows in the mid 60s. South winds 5 to 10 miles per hour. Gusts up to 25 miles per hour after midnight. Chance of rain 50%. Tuesday, showers likely in the morning, then showers with a chance of thunderstorms in the afternoon. Highs in the lower 80s. Chance of rain 90%. Tuesday night, mostly cloudy with showers with a chance of thunderstorms in the evening, then partly cloudy after midnight. Lows in the lower 60s. Chance of rain 90%. The extended forecast for the Central Highlands. Wednesday, partly cloudy. Highs in the mid-70s. Wednesday night, mostly clear. Lows in the mid-50s. Thursday, sunny. Highs in the mid-70s. Thursday night, mostly clear. Lows in the mid-50s. Friday, mostly sunny. Highs around 80. Friday night, partly cloudy. Lows around 60. Saturday, partly cloudy. Highs in the lower 80s. The Mansfield, Ohio climate summary for this evening, as of 5:15 p.m., July 18, 2026. Today's high temperature was 89 degrees. The normal high is 83. The record high is 96 degrees, which was last set in 1942.
Today's low temperature was 71 degrees. The normal low is 63. The record low is 46 degrees, which was last set in 1946. A trace of precipitation fell today. No snow fell today, which brings the monthly total to 0.0 inches. The total snowfall since July 1st still stands at 0.0 inches. Sunset tonight is at 8:58 p.m. Sunrise tomorrow is at 6:15 a.m. At 10 p.m., weather reports for selected cities. At Mansfield Long Regional Airport, it was mostly cloudy. The temperature was 73 degrees, the dew point 71, and the relative humidity 93%. The wind was northwest, at 6 miles an hour. The pressure was 29.88 inches and rising. Elsewhere across Ohio, at Youngstown, rain was falling, with a temperature of 72. At Toledo Express, it was partly cloudy, with a temperature of 79. It was mostly cloudy, with a temperature of 78 at Cincinnati, 74 at Findlay, 74 at Findlay, and 73 at Columbus. It was cloudy, with a temperature of 72 at Wooster, 73 at Marion, 73 at Cleveland, 72 at Akron-Canton Regional Airport, and 75 at Dayton. Reports from nearby cities outside Ohio, smoke was reported, with a temperature of 71 at Buffalo, and 76 at Chicago. At Pittsburgh, thunder was reported, with a temperature of 70. At Detroit, it was partly cloudy, with a temperature of 74. At Indianapolis, it was mostly cloudy, with a temperature of 74. The current time is 10:33 p.m. Eastern Daylight Time. 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We supply the latest available information for the Central Highlands over station WWG57 from Butler on a frequency of 162.450 MHz. On the latest weather map, low pressure will track across Ontario this afternoon and into the Canadian Maritimes tonight. This will drag a strong cold front across the region early tonight. High pressure will briefly build into the Great Lakes region Sunday and Monday before a warm front lifts through the area Monday night, followed by a strong cold front Tuesday evening. High pressure will return for mid to late week. The forecast for the Central Highlands. Tonight, showers with thunderstorms likely this evening, then partly cloudy after midnight. Patchy smoke after midnight. Lows in the lower 60s. West winds 10 to 15 miles per hour, becoming north 5 to 10 miles per hour after midnight. Chance of rain near 100%. Sunday, partly cloudy in the morning, then clearing. Patchy smoke. Highs in the upper 70s. North winds 5 to 10 miles per hour. Sunday night, clear. Patchy smoke. Lows in the mid 50s. Northeast winds 5 to 10 miles per hour, becoming east after midnight. Monday, mostly sunny in the morning, then becoming partly cloudy. Patchy smoke in the morning. Highs in the lower 80s. South winds around 5 miles per hour. Monday night, mostly cloudy. A chance of showers after midnight. Lows in the mid 60s. South winds 5 to 10 miles per hour. Gusts up to 25 miles per hour after midnight. Chance of rain 50%. Tuesday, showers likely in the morning, then showers with a chance of thunderstorms in the afternoon. Highs in the lower 80s. Chance of rain 90%. Tuesday night, mostly cloudy with showers with a chance of thunderstorms in the evening, then partly cloudy after midnight. Lows in the lower 60s. Chance of rain 90%. At 10 p.m., weather reports for selected cities. At Mansfield Long Regional Airport, it was mostly cloudy. The temperature was 73 degrees, the dew point 71, and the relative humidity 93%. The wind was northwest, at 6 miles an hour. The pressure was 29.88 inches and rising. Elsewhere across Ohio, at Youngstown, rain was falling, with a temperature of 72. At Toledo Express, it was partly cloudy, with a temperature of 79. It was mostly cloudy, with a temperature of 78 at Cincinnati, 74 at Findlay, and 73 at Columbus. It was cloudy, with a temperature of 72 at Wooster, 73 at Marion,
73 at Cleveland, 72 at Akron-Canton Regional Airport, and 75 at Dayton. Reports from nearby cities outside Ohio.

smoke was reported, with a temperature of 71 at Buffalo and 76 at Chicago. At Pittsburgh, thunder was reported, with a temperature of 70. At Detroit, it was partly cloudy, with a temperature of 74. At Indianapolis, it was mostly cloudy, with a temperature of 74. The current time is 10:37 p.m. Eastern Daylight Time. 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On the latest weather map, low pressure will track across Ontario this afternoon and into the Canadian Maritimes tonight. This will drag a strong cold front across the region early tonight. High pressure will briefly build into the Great Lakes region Sunday and Monday before a warm front lifts through the area Monday night, followed by a strong cold front Tuesday evening. High pressure will return for mid to late week. The forecast for the Central Highlands. Tonight, showers with thunderstorms likely this evening, then partly cloudy after midnight. Patchy smoke after midnight. Lows in the lower 60s. West winds 10 to 15 miles per hour, becoming north 5 to 10 miles per hour after midnight. Chance of rain near 100%. Sunday, partly cloudy in the morning, then clearing. Patchy smoke. Highs in the upper 70s. North winds 5 to 10 miles per hour. Sunday night, clear. Patchy smoke. Lows in the mid-50s. Northeast winds 5 to 10 miles per hour, becoming east after midnight. Monday, mostly sunny in the morning, then becoming partly cloudy. Patchy smoke in the morning. Highs in the lower 80s. South winds around 5 miles per hour. Monday night, mostly cloudy. A chance of showers after midnight. Lows in the mid-60s. South winds 5 to 10 miles per hour. Gusts up to 25 miles per hour after midnight. Chance of rain 50%. Tuesday, showers likely in the morning, then showers with a chance of thunderstorms in the afternoon. Highs in the lower 80s. Chance of rain 90%. Tuesday night, mostly cloudy with showers with a chance of thunderstorms in the evening, then partly cloudy after midnight. Lows in the lower 60s. Chance of rain 90%. At 10 p.m., weather reports for selected cities. At Mansfield-Lawn Regional Airport, it was mostly cloudy. The temperature was 73 degrees, the dew point 71, and the relative humidity 93%. The wind was northwest, at 6 miles an hour. The pressure was 29.88 inches and rising. Elsewhere across Ohio, at Youngstown, rain was falling, with a temperature of 72. At Toledo Express, it was partly cloudy, with a temperature of 79. It was mostly cloudy, with a temperature of 78 at Cincinnati, 74 at Findlay, and 73 at Columbus. It was cloudy, with a temperature of 72 at Wooster, 73 at Marion, 73 at Cleveland, 72 at Akron-Canton Regional Airport, and 75 at Dayton. Reports from nearby cities outside Ohio. Smoke was reported, with a temperature of 71 at Buffalo, and 76 at Chicago. At Pittsburgh, thunder was reported, with a temperature of 70. At Detroit, it was partly cloudy, with a temperature of 74. At Indianapolis, it was mostly cloudy, with a temperature of 74. The extended forecast for the Central Highlands. Wednesday, partly cloudy. Highs in the mid-70s. Wednesday night, mostly clear. Lows in the mid-50s. Thursday, sunny. Highs in the mid-70s. Thursday night, mostly clear. Lows in the mid-50s. Friday, mostly sunny. Highs around 80. Friday night, partly cloudy. Lows around 60. Saturday, partly cloudy. Highs in the lower 80s. The current time is 10:41 p.m. Eastern Daylight Time. 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On the latest weather map,
Low pressure will track across Ontario this afternoon and into the Canadian Maritimes tonight. This will drag a strong cold front across the region early tonight. High pressure will briefly build into the Great Lakes region Sunday and Monday before a warm front lifts through the area Monday night, followed by a strong cold front Tuesday evening. High pressure will return for mid to late week. The forecast for the Central Highlands. Tonight, showers with thunderstorms likely this evening, then partly cloudy after midnight. Patchy smoke after midnight. Lows in the lower 60s. West winds 10 to 15 miles per hour, becoming north 5 to 10 miles per hour after midnight. Chance of rain near 100%. Sunday, partly cloudy in the morning, then clearing. Patchy smoke. Highs in the upper 70s. North winds 5 to 10 miles per hour. Sunday night, clear. Patchy smoke. Lows in the mid-50s. Northeast winds 5 to 10 miles per hour, becoming east after midnight. Monday, mostly sunny in the morning, then becoming partly cloudy. Patchy smoke in the morning. Highs in the lower 80s. South winds around 5 miles per hour. Monday night, mostly cloudy. A chance of showers after midnight. Lows in the mid-60s. South winds 5 to 10 miles per hour. Gusts up to 25 miles per hour after midnight. Chance of rain 50%. Tuesday, showers likely in the morning, then showers with a chance of thunderstorms in the afternoon. Highs in the lower 80s. Chance of rain 90%. Tuesday night, mostly cloudy with showers with a chance of thunderstorms in the evening, then partly cloudy after midnight. Lows in the lower 60s. Chance of rain 90%. At 10 p.m., weather reports for selected cities. At Mansfield Lawn Regional Airport, it was mostly cloudy. The temperature was 73 degrees, the dew point 71, and the relative humidity 93%. The wind was northwest, at 6 miles an hour. The pressure was 29.88 inches and rising. Elsewhere across Ohio, at Youngstown, rain was falling, with a temperature of 72. At Toledo Express, it was partly cloudy, with a temperature of 79. It was mostly cloudy, with a temperature of 78 at Cincinnati, 74 at Findlay, and 73 at Columbus. It was cloudy, with a temperature of 72 at Wooster, 73 at Marion, 73 at Cleveland, 72 at Akron-Canton Regional Airport, and 75 at Dayton. Reports from nearby cities outside Ohio. Smoke was reported, with a temperature of 71 at Buffalo, and 76 at Chicago. At Pittsburgh, thunder was reported, with a temperature of 70. At Detroit, it was partly cloudy, with a temperature of 74. At Indianapolis, it was mostly cloudy, with a temperature of 74. The Mansfield, Ohio climate summary for this evening, as of 5:15 p.m., July 18, 2026. Today's high temperature was 89 degrees. The normal high is 83. The record high is 96 degrees, which was last set in 1942. Today's low temperature was 71 degrees. The normal low is 63. The record low is 46 degrees, which was last set in 1946. A trace of precipitation fell today. No snow fell today, which brings the monthly total to 0.0 inches. The total snowfall since July 1st still stands at 0.0 inches. Sunset tonight is at 8:58 p.m. Sunrise tomorrow is at 6:15 a.m. The current time is 10:46 p.m. Eastern Daylight Time. 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On the latest weather map, low pressure will track across Ontario this afternoon and into the Canadian Maritimes tonight. This will drag a strong cold front across the region early tonight. High pressure will briefly build into the Great Lakes region Sunday and Monday before a warm front lifts through the area Monday night, followed by a strong cold front Tuesday evening. High pressure will return for mid to late week. The forecast for the Central Highlands. Tonight, showers with thunderstorms likely this evening, then partly cloudy after midnight. Patchy smoke after midnight.
lows in the lower 60s.

80s. South winds around 5 miles per hour. Monday night, mostly cloudy. A chance of showers after midnight. Lows in the mid-60s. South winds 5 to 10 miles per hour. Gusts up to 25 miles per hour after midnight. Chance of rain 50%. Tuesday, showers likely in the morning, then showers with a chance of thunderstorms in the afternoon. Highs in the lower 80s. Chance of rain 90%. Tuesday night, mostly cloudy with showers with a chance of thunderstorms in the evening, then partly cloudy after midnight. Lows in the lower 60s. Chance of rain 90%. At 10 p.m., weather reports for selected cities. At Mansfield Lawn Regional Airport, it was mostly cloudy. The temperature was 73 degrees, the dew point 71, and the relative humidity 93%. The wind was northwest, at 6 miles an hour. The pressure was 29.88 inches and rising. Elsewhere across Ohio, at Youngstown, rain was falling, with a temperature of 72. At Toledo Express, it was partly cloudy, with a temperature of 79. It was mostly cloudy, with a temperature of 78 at Cincinnati, 74 at Findlay, and 73 at Columbus. It was cloudy, with a temperature of 72 at Wooster, 73 at Marion, 73 at Cleveland, 72 at Akron-Canton Regional Airport, and 75 at Dayton. Reports from nearby cities outside Ohio, smoke was reported, with a temperature of 71 at Buffalo, and 76 at Chicago. At Pittsburgh, thunder was reported, with a temperature of 70. At Detroit, it was partly cloudy, with a temperature of 74. At Indianapolis, it was mostly cloudy, with a temperature of 74. The current time is 10:49 p.m. Eastern Daylight Time. 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We supply the latest available information for the Central Highlands over station WWG57 from Butler on a frequency of 162.450 MHz. The extended forecast for the Central Highlands. Wednesday, partly cloudy. Highs in the mid-70s. Wednesday night, mostly clear. Lows in the mid-50s. Thursday, sunny. Highs in the mid-70s. Thursday night, mostly clear. Lows in the mid-50s. Friday, mostly sunny. Highs around 80. Friday night, partly cloudy. Lows around 60. Saturday, partly cloudy. Highs in the lower 80s. On the latest weather map, low pressure will track across Ontario this afternoon and into the Canadian Maritimes tonight. This will drag a strong cold front across the region early tonight. High pressure will briefly build into the Great Lakes region Sunday and Monday before a warm front lifts through the area Monday night, followed by a strong cold front Tuesday evening. High pressure will return for mid to late week. The forecast for the Central Highlands. Tonight, showers with thunderstorms likely this evening, then partly cloudy after midnight. Patchy smoke after midnight. Lows in the lower 60s. West winds 10 to 15 miles per hour, becoming north 5 to 10 miles per hour after midnight. Chance of rain near 100%. Sunday, partly cloudy in the morning, then clearing. Patchy smoke. Highs in the upper 70s. North winds 5 to 10 miles per hour. Sunday night, clear. Patchy smoke. Lows in the mid-50s. Northeast winds 5 to 10 miles per hour, becoming east after midnight. Monday, mostly sunny in the morning, then becoming partly cloudy. Patchy smoke in the morning. Highs in the lower 80s. South winds around 5 miles per hour. Monday night, mostly cloudy. A chance of showers after midnight. Lows in the mid-60s. South winds 5 to 10 miles per hour. Gusts up to 25 miles per hour after midnight. Chance of rain 50%. Tuesday, showers likely in the morning, then showers with a chance of thunderstorms in the afternoon. Highs in the lower 80s. Chance of rain 90%. Tuesday night, mostly cloudy with showers with a chance of thunderstorms in the evening, then partly cloudy after midnight. Lows in the lower 60s. Chance of rain 90%. At 10 p.m., weather reports for selected cities at Mansfield.

Guillaume Regional Airport, it was mostly cloudy. The temperature was 73 degrees, the dew point 71, and the relative humidity 93%. The wind was northwest, at 6 miles an hour. The pressure was 29.88 inches and rising. Elsewhere across Ohio, at Youngstown, rain was falling, with a temperature of 72. At Toledo Express, it was partly cloudy, with a temperature of 79. It was mostly cloudy, with a temperature of 78 at Cincinnati, 74 at Findlay, and 73 at Columbus. It was cloudy, with a temperature of 72 at Wooster, 73 at Marion, 73 at Cleveland, 72 at Akron-Canton Regional Airport, and 75 at Dayton. Reports from nearby cities outside Ohio, smoke was reported, with a temperature of 71 at Buffalo, and 76 at Chicago. At Pittsburgh, thunder was reported, with a temperature of 70. At Detroit, it was partly cloudy, with a temperature of 74. At Indianapolis, it was mostly cloudy, with a temperature of 74. The current time is 10:54 p.m. Eastern Daylight Time. 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We supply the latest available information for the Central Highlands over station WWG57 from Butler on a frequency of 162.450 MHz. On the latest weather map, low pressure will track across Ontario this afternoon and into the Canadian Maritimes tonight. This will drag a strong cold front across the region early tonight. High pressure will briefly build into the Great Lakes region Sunday and Monday before a warm front lifts through the area Monday night, followed by a strong cold front Tuesday evening. High pressure will return for mid to late week. The forecast for the Central Highlands. Tonight, showers with thunderstorms likely this evening, then partly cloudy after midnight. Patchy smoke after midnight. Lows in the lower 60s. West winds 10 to 15 miles per hour, becoming north 5 to 10 miles per hour after midnight. Chance of rain near 100%. Sunday, partly cloudy in the morning, then clearing. Patchy smoke. Highs in the upper 70s. North winds 5 to 10 miles per hour. Sunday night, clear. Patchy smoke. Lows in the mid-50s. Northeast winds 5 to 10 miles per hour, becoming east after midnight. Monday, mostly sunny in the morning, then becoming partly cloudy. Patchy smoke in the morning. Highs in the lower 80s. South winds around 5 miles per hour. Monday night, mostly cloudy. A chance of showers after midnight. Lows in the mid-60s. South winds 5 to 10 miles per hour. Gusts up to 25 miles per hour after midnight. Chance of rain 50%. Tuesday, showers likely in the morning, then showers with a chance of thunderstorms in the afternoon. Highs in the lower 80s. Chance of rain 90%. Tuesday night, mostly cloudy with showers with a chance of thunderstorms in the evening, then partly cloudy after midnight. Lows in the lower 60s. Chance of rain 90%. At 10 p.m., weather reports for selected cities. At Mansfield-Long Regional Airport, it was mostly cloudy. The temperature was 73 degrees, the dew point 71, and the relative humidity 93%. The wind was northwest, at 6 miles an hour. The pressure was 29.88 inches and rising. Elsewhere across Ohio, at Youngstown, rain was falling, with a temperature of 72. At Toledo Express, it was partly cloudy, with a temperature of 79. It was mostly cloudy, with a temperature of 78 at Cincinnati, 74 at Findlay, and 73 at Columbus. It was cloudy, with a temperature of 72 at Wooster, 73 at Marion, 73 at Cleveland, 72 at Akron-Canton Regional Airport, and 75 at Dayton. Reports from nearby cities outside Ohio, smoke was reported, with a temperature of 71 at Buffalo, and 76 at Chicago. At Pittsburgh, thunder was reported, with a temperature of 70. At Detroit, it was partly cloudy, with a temperature of 74. At Indianapolis, it was mostly cloudy, with a temperature of 74. The current time is 10:57 p.m. Eastern Daylight Time.
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On the latest weather map, low pressure will track across Ontario this afternoon and into the Canadian Maritimes tonight. This will drag a strong cold front across the region early tonight. High pressure will briefly build into the Great Lakes region Sunday and Monday before a warm front lifts through the area Monday night, followed by a strong cold front Tuesday evening. High pressure will return for mid to late week. The forecast for the Central Highlands. Tonight, showers with thunderstorms likely this evening, then partly cloudy after midnight. Patchy smoke after midnight. Lows in the lower 60s. West winds 10 to 15 miles per hour, becoming north 5 to 10 miles per hour after midnight. Chance of rain near 100%. Sunday, partly cloudy in the morning, then clearing. Patchy smoke. Highs in the upper 70s. North winds 5 to 10 miles per hour. Sunday night, clear. Patchy smoke. Lows in the mid-50s. Northeast winds 5 to 10 miles per hour, becoming east after midnight. Monday, mostly sunny in the morning, then becoming partly cloudy. Patchy smoke in the morning. Highs in the lower 80s. South winds around 5 miles per hour. Monday night, mostly cloudy. A chance of showers after midnight. Lows in the mid-60s. South winds 5 to 10 miles per hour. Gusts up to 25 miles per hour after midnight. Chance of rain 50%. Tuesday, showers likely in the morning, then showers with a chance of thunderstorms in the afternoon. Highs in the lower 80s. Chance of rain 90%. Tuesday night, mostly cloudy with showers with a chance of thunderstorms in the evening, then partly cloudy after midnight. Lows in the lower 60s. Chance of rain 90%. The Nearshore Marine Forecast. For the following marine location, the islands to Vermilion. Small craft advisory in effect until 8 a.m. Eastern Daylight Time Sunday. West of tonight, north winds 15 to 20 knots. A slight chance of showers and thunderstorms late this evening. Patchy smoke. Waves 2 to 4 feet building to 3 to 5 feet, then subsiding to 2 to 4 feet. Waves occasionally around 6 feet. Sunday, northeast winds 5 to 15 knots becoming north. Patchy smoke. Waves 2 to 4 feet subsiding to 1 to 3 feet. Sunday night, north winds less than 10 knots becoming south. Patchy smoke in the evening. Waves 1 foot or less. Monday, south winds less than 10 knots becoming southwest. Mostly sunny. Waves 1 foot or less. Winds and waves higher in and near thunderstorms. The water temperature off Toledo is 81 degrees, off Cleveland 73 degrees, and off Derry 76 degrees. The extended forecast for the Central Highlands. Wednesday, partly cloudy. Highs in the mid-70s. Wednesday night, mostly clear. Lows in the mid-50s. Thursday, sunny. Highs in the mid-70s. Thursday night, mostly clear. Lows in the mid-50s. Friday, mostly sunny. Highs around 80. Friday night, partly cloudy. Lows around 60. Saturday, partly cloudy. Highs in the lower 80s. At 10 p.m., weather reports for selected cities. At Mansfield Long Regional Airport, it was mostly cloudy. The temperature was 73 degrees, the dew point 71, and the relative humidity 93%. The wind was northwest, at 6 miles an hour. The pressure was 29.88 inches and rising. Elsewhere across Ohio, at Youngstown, rain was falling, with a temperature of 72. At Toledo Express, it was partly cloudy, with a temperature of 79. It was mostly cloudy, with a temperature of 78 at Cincinnati, 74 at Findlay, and 73 at Columbus. It was cloudy, with a temperature of 72 at Wooster, 73 at Marion, 73 at Cleveland, 72 at Akron-Canton Regional Airport, and 75 at Dayton. Reports from nearby cities outside Ohio, smoke was reported, with a temperature of 71 at Buffalo, and 76 at Chicago.
At Pittsburgh, thunder was reported with a temperature of 70. At Detroit, it was partly cloudy with a temperature of 74. At Indianapolis, it was mostly cloudy with a temperature of 74. The current time is 11:03 p.m. Eastern Daylight Time. 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We supply the latest available information for the Central Highlands over station WWG57 from Butler on a frequency of 162.450 MHz. On the latest weather map, low pressure will track across Ontario this afternoon and into the Canadian Maritimes tonight. This will drag a strong cold front across the region early tonight. High pressure will briefly build into the Great Lakes region Sunday and Monday before a warm front lifts through the area Monday night, followed by a strong cold front Tuesday evening. High pressure will return for mid to late week. The forecast for the Central Highlands. Tonight, showers with thunderstorms likely this evening, then partly cloudy after midnight. Patchy smoke after midnight. Lows in the lower 60s. West winds 10 to 15 miles per hour, becoming north 5 to 10 miles per hour after midnight. Chance of rain near 100%. Sunday, partly cloudy in the morning, then clearing. Patchy smoke. Highs in the upper 70s. North winds 5 to 10 miles per hour. Sunday night, clear. Patchy smoke. Lows in the mid-50s. Northeast winds 5 to 10 miles per hour, becoming east after midnight. Monday, mostly sunny in the morning, then becoming partly cloudy. Patchy smoke in the morning. Highs in the lower 80s. South winds around 5 miles per hour. Monday night, mostly cloudy. A chance of showers after midnight. Lows in the mid-60s. South winds 5 to 10 miles per hour. Gusts up to 25 miles per hour after midnight. Chance of rain 50%. Tuesday, showers likely in the morning, then showers with a chance of thunderstorms in the afternoon. Highs in the lower 80s. Chance of rain 90%. Tuesday night, mostly cloudy with showers with a chance of thunderstorms in the evening, then partly cloudy after midnight. Lows in the lower 60s. Chance of rain 90%. At 11 p.m., weather reports for selected cities. At Mansfield Long Regional Airport, it was mostly cloudy. The temperature was 72 degrees, the dew point 71, and the relative humidity 97%. The wind was northwest, at 3 miles an hour. The pressure was 29.88 inches and steady. Elsewhere across Ohio, at Cincinnati, a thunderstorm was reported, with a temperature of 74. At Cleveland, smoke was reported, with a temperature of 73. At Findlay, it was partly cloudy, with a temperature of 73. It was mostly cloudy, with a temperature of 73 at Marion, and 73 at Columbus. It was cloudy, with a temperature of 71 at Worcester, 77 at Toledo Express, 71 at Akron-Canton Regional Airport, 71 at Youngstown, and 74 at Dayton. Reports from nearby cities outside Ohio, temperatures were between 71 and 75 degrees. At Chicago, smoke was reported. At Detroit, it was partly cloudy. At Pittsburgh, it was mostly cloudy. It was cloudy at Buffalo and Indianapolis. The current time is 11:06 p.m. Eastern Daylight Time. 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We supply the latest available information for the Central Highlands over station WWG57 from Butler on a frequency of 162.450 MHz. On the latest weather map, low pressure will track across Ontario this afternoon and into the Canadian Maritimes tonight. This will drag a strong cold front across the region early tonight. High pressure will briefly build into the Great Lakes region Sunday and Monday before a warm front lifts through the area Monday night, followed by a strong cold front Tuesday evening. High pressure will return for mid to late week. The forecast for the Central Highlands. Tonight, showers with thunderstorms likely this evening, then partly cloudy after midnight. Patchy smoke after midnight. Lows in the lower 60s.
west winds 10 to 15 miles per hour, becoming north 5 to 10 miles per hour after midnight. Chance of rain near 100%. Sunday, partly cloudy in the morning, then clearing. Patchy smoke. Highs in the upper 70s. North winds 5 to 10 miles per hour. Sunday night, clear. Patchy smoke. Lows in the mid-50s. Northeast winds 5 to 10 miles per hour, becoming east after midnight. Monday, mostly sunny in the morning, then becoming partly cloudy. Patchy smoke in the morning. Highs in the lower 80s. South winds around 5 miles per hour. Monday night, mostly cloudy. A chance of showers after midnight. Lows in the mid-60s. South winds 5 to 10 miles per hour. Gusts up to 25 miles per hour after midnight. Chance of rain 50%. Tuesday, showers likely in the morning, then showers with a chance of thunderstorms in the afternoon. Highs in the lower 80s. Chance of rain 90%. Tuesday night, mostly cloudy with showers with a chance of thunderstorms in the evening, then partly cloudy after midnight. Lows in the lower 60s. Chance of rain 90%. At 11 p.m., weather reports for selected cities. At Mansfield Long Regional Airport, it was mostly cloudy. The temperature was 72 degrees, the dew point 71, and the relative humidity 97%. The wind was northwest, at 3 miles an hour. The pressure was 29.88 inches and steady. Elsewhere across Ohio, at Cincinnati, a thunderstorm was reported, with a temperature of 74. At Cleveland, smoke was reported, with a temperature of 73. At Findlay, it was partly cloudy, with a temperature of 73. It was mostly cloudy, with a temperature of 73 at Marion, and 73 at Columbus. It was cloudy, with a temperature of 71 at Worcester, 77 at Toledo Express, 71 at Akron-Canton Regional Airport, 71 at Youngstown, and 74 at Dayton. Reports from nearby cities outside Ohio, temperatures were between 71 and 75 degrees. At Chicago, smoke was reported. At Detroit, it was partly cloudy. At Pittsburgh, it was mostly cloudy. It was cloudy at Buffalo and Indianapolis. The extended forecast for the Central Highlands. Wednesday, partly cloudy. Highs in the mid-70s. Wednesday night, mostly clear. Lows in the mid-50s. Thursday, sunny. Highs in the mid-70s. Thursday night, mostly clear. Lows in the mid-50s. Friday, mostly sunny. Highs around 80. Friday night, partly cloudy. Lows around 60. Saturday, partly cloudy. Highs in the lower 80s. The current time is 11:10 p.m. Eastern Daylight Time. 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On the latest weather map, low pressure will track across Ontario this afternoon and into the Canadian Maritimes tonight. This will drag a strong cold front across the region early tonight. High pressure will briefly build into the Great Lakes region Sunday and Monday before a warm front lifts through the area Monday night, followed by a strong cold front Tuesday evening. High pressure will return for mid to late week. The forecast for the Central Highlands. Tonight, showers with thunderstorms likely this evening, then partly cloudy after midnight. Patchy smoke after midnight. Lows in the lower 60s. West winds 10 to 15 miles per hour, becoming north 5 to 10 miles per hour after midnight. Chance of rain near 100%. Sunday, partly cloudy in the morning, then clearing. Patchy smoke. Highs in the upper 70s. North winds 5 to 10 miles per hour. Sunday night, clear. Patchy smoke. Lows in the mid-50s. Northeast winds 5 to 10 miles per hour, becoming east after midnight. Monday, mostly sunny in the morning, then becoming partly cloudy. Patchy smoke in the morning. Highs in the lower 80s. South winds around 5 miles per hour. Monday night, mostly cloudy. A chance of showers after midnight.
lows in the mid-60s. South winds 5 to 10 miles per hour. Gusts up to 25 miles per hour after midnight. Chance of rain 50%. Tuesday, showers likely in the morning, then showers with a chance of thunderstorms in the afternoon. Highs in the lower 80s. Chance of rain 90%. Tuesday night, mostly cloudy with showers with a chance of thunderstorms in the evening, then partly cloudy after midnight. Lows in the lower 60s. Chance of rain 90%. At 11 p.m., weather reports for selected cities. At Mansfield Long Regional Airport, it was mostly cloudy. The temperature was 72 degrees, the dew point 71, and the relative humidity 97%. The wind was northwest, at 3 miles an hour. The pressure was 29.88 inches and steady. Elsewhere across Ohio, at Cincinnati, a thunderstorm was reported, with a temperature of 74. At Cleveland, smoke was reported, with a temperature of 73. At Findlay, it was partly cloudy, with a temperature of 73. It was mostly cloudy, with a temperature of 73 at Marion, and 73 at Columbus. It was cloudy, with a temperature of 71 at Worcester, 77 at Toledo Express, 71 at Akron-Canton Regional Airport, 71 at Youngstown, and 74 at Dayton. Reports from nearby cities outside Ohio, temperatures were between 71 and 75 degrees. At Chicago, smoke was reported. At Detroit, it was partly cloudy. At Pittsburgh, it was mostly cloudy. It was cloudy at Buffalo and Indianapolis. At 11 p.m., weather reports for selected cities. At Mansfield Long Regional Airport, it was mostly cloudy. The temperature was 72 degrees, the dew point 71, and the relative humidity 97%. The wind was northwest, at 3 miles an hour. The pressure was 29.88 inches and steady. Elsewhere across Ohio, at Cincinnati, a thunderstorm was reported, with a temperature of 74. At Cleveland, smoke was reported, with a temperature of 73. At Findlay, it was partly cloudy, with a temperature of 73. It was mostly cloudy, with a temperature of 73 at Marion, and 73 at Columbus. It was cloudy, with a temperature of 71 at Worcester, 77 at Toledo Express, 71 at Akron-Canton Regional Airport, 71 at Youngstown, and 74 at Dayton. Reports from nearby cities outside Ohio, temperatures were between 71 and 75 degrees. At Chicago, smoke was reported. At Detroit, it was partly cloudy. At Indianapolis, it was mostly cloudy. It was cloudy at Pittsburgh and Buffalo. The current time is 11:15 p.m. Eastern Daylight Time. 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We supply the latest available information for the Central Highlands over station WWG 57 from Butler on a frequency of 162.450 MHz. On the latest weather map, low pressure will track across Ontario this afternoon and into the Canadian Maritimes tonight. This will drag a strong cold front across the region early tonight. High pressure will briefly build into the Great Lakes region Sunday and Monday before a warm front lifts through the area Monday night, followed by a strong cold front Tuesday evening. High pressure will return for mid to late week. The forecast for the Central Highlands. Tonight, showers with thunderstorms likely this evening, then partly cloudy after midnight. Patchy smoke after midnight. Lows in the lower 60s. West winds 10 to 15 miles per hour, becoming north 5 to 10 miles per hour after midnight. Chance of rain near 100%. Sunday, partly cloudy in the morning, then clearing. Patchy smoke. Highs in the upper 70s. North winds 5 to 10 miles per hour. Sunday night, clear. Patchy smoke. Lows in the mid-50s. Northeast winds 5 to 10 miles per hour, becoming east after midnight. Monday, mostly sunny in the morning, then becoming partly cloudy. Patchy smoke in the morning. Highs in the lower 80s. South winds around 5 miles per hour. Monday night, mostly cloudy. A chance of showers after midnight. Lows in the mid-60s. South winds 5 to 10 miles per hour.
Gusts up to 25 miles per hour after midnight. Chance of rain 50%. Tuesday, showers likely in the morning, then showers with a chance of thunderstorms in the afternoon. Highs in the lower 80s. Chance of rain 90%. Tuesday night, mostly cloudy with showers with a chance of thunderstorms in the evening, then partly cloudy after midnight. Lows in the lower 60s. Chance of rain 90%. At 11 p.m., weather reports for selected cities. At Mansfield-Long Regional Airport, it was mostly cloudy. The temperature was 72 degrees, the dew point 71, and the relative humidity 97%. The wind was northwest, at 3 miles an hour. The pressure was 29.88 inches and steady. Elsewhere across Ohio, at Cincinnati, a thunderstorm was reported, with a temperature of 74. At Cleveland, smoke was reported, with a temperature of 73. At Findlay, it was partly cloudy, with a temperature of 73. It was mostly cloudy, with a temperature of 73 at Marion, and 73 at Columbus. It was cloudy, with a temperature of 71 at Worcester, 77 at Toledo Express, 71 at Akron-Canton Regional Airport, 71 at Youngstown, and 74 at Dayton. Reports from nearby cities outside Ohio, temperatures were between 71 and 75 degrees. At Chicago, smoke was reported. At Detroit, it was partly cloudy. At Indianapolis, it was mostly cloudy. It was cloudy at Pittsburgh and Buffalo. The current time is 11:19 p.m. Eastern Daylight Time. 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We supply the latest available information for the Central Highlands over station WWG57 from Butler on a frequency of 162.450 MHz. On the latest weather map, low pressure will track across Ontario this afternoon and into the Canadian Maritimes tonight. This will drag a strong cold front across the region early tonight. High pressure will briefly build into the Great Lakes region Sunday and Monday before a warm front lifts through the area Monday night, followed by a strong cold front Tuesday evening. High pressure will return for mid to late week. The extended forecast for the Central Highlands. Wednesday, partly cloudy. Highs in the mid-70s. Wednesday night, mostly clear. Lows in the mid-50s. Thursday, sunny. Highs in the mid-70s. Thursday night, mostly clear. Lows in the mid-50s. Friday, mostly sunny. Highs around 80. Friday night, partly cloudy. Lows around 60. Saturday, partly cloudy. Highs in the lower 80s. The forecast for the Central Highlands. Tonight, showers with thunderstorms likely this evening, then partly cloudy after midnight. Patchy smoke after midnight. Lows in the lower 60s. West winds 10 to 15 miles per hour, becoming north 5 to 10 miles per hour after midnight. Chance of rain near 100%. Sunday, partly cloudy in the morning, then clearing. Patchy smoke. Highs in the upper 70s. North winds 5 to 10 miles per hour. Sunday night, clear. Patchy smoke. Lows in the mid-50s. Northeast winds 5 to 10 miles per hour, becoming east after midnight. Monday, mostly sunny in the morning, then becoming partly cloudy. Patchy smoke in the morning. Highs in the lower 80s. South winds around 5 miles per hour. Monday night, mostly cloudy. A chance of showers after midnight. Lows in the mid-60s. South winds 5 to 10 miles per hour. Gusts up to 25 miles per hour after midnight. Chance of rain 50%. Tuesday, showers likely in the morning, then showers with a chance of thunderstorms in the afternoon. Highs in the lower 80s. Chance of rain 90%. Tuesday night, mostly cloudy with showers with a chance of thunderstorms in the evening, then partly cloudy after midnight. Lows in the lower 60s. Chance of rain 90%. At 11 p.m., weather reports for selected cities. At Mansfield-Long Regional Airport, it was mostly cloudy. The temperature was 72 degrees, the dew point 71, and the relative humidity 97%. The wind was northwest, at 3 miles an hour.
The pressure was 29.88 inches and steady. Elsewhere across Ohio, at Cincinnati, a thunderstorm was reported, with a temperature of 74. At Cleveland, smoke was reported, with a temperature of 73. At Findlay, it was partly cloudy, with a temperature of 73. It was mostly cloudy, with a temperature of 73 at Marion, and 73 at Columbus. It was cloudy, with a temperature of 71 at Worcester, 77 at Toledo Express, 71 at Akron-Canton Regional Airport, 71 at Youngstown, and 74 at Dayton. Reports from nearby cities outside Ohio, temperatures were between 71 and 75 degrees. At Chicago, smoke was reported. At Detroit, it was partly cloudy. At Indianapolis, it was mostly cloudy. It was cloudy at Pittsburgh and Buffalo. The current time is 11:23 p.m. Eastern Daylight Time. 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We supply the latest available information for the Central Highlands over station WWG 57 from Butler on a frequency of 162.450 MHz. On the latest weather map, low pressure will track across Ontario this afternoon and into the Canadian Maritimes tonight. This will drag a strong cold front across the region early tonight. High pressure will briefly build into the Great Lakes region Sunday and Monday before a warm front lifts through the area Monday night, followed by a strong cold front Tuesday evening. High pressure will return for mid to late week. The forecast for the Central Highlands. Tonight, showers with thunderstorms likely this evening, then partly cloudy after midnight. Patchy smoke after midnight. Lows in the lower 60s. West winds 10 to 15 miles per hour, becoming north 5 to 10 miles per hour after midnight. Chance of rain near 100%. Sunday, partly cloudy in the morning, then clearing. Patchy smoke. Highs in the upper 70s. North winds 5 to 10 miles per hour. Sunday night, clear. Patchy smoke. Lows in the mid-50s. Northeast winds 5 to 10 miles per hour, becoming east after midnight. Monday, mostly sunny in the morning, then becoming partly cloudy. Patchy smoke in the morning. Highs in the lower 80s. South winds around 5 miles per hour. Monday night, mostly cloudy. A chance of showers after midnight. Lows in the mid-60s. South winds 5 to 10 miles per hour. Gusts up to 25 miles per hour after midnight. Chance of rain 50%. Tuesday, showers likely in the morning, then showers with a chance of thunderstorms in the afternoon. Highs in the lower 80s. Chance of rain 90%. Tuesday night, mostly cloudy with showers with a chance of thunderstorms in the evening, then partly cloudy after midnight. Lows in the lower 60s. Chance of rain 90%. At 11 p.m., weather reports for selected cities. At Mansfield-Long Regional Airport, it was mostly cloudy. The temperature was 72 degrees, the dew point 71, and the relative humidity 97%. The wind was northwest, at 3 miles an hour. The pressure was 29.88 inches and steady. Elsewhere across Ohio, at Cincinnati, a thunderstorm was reported, with a temperature of 74. At Cleveland, smoke was reported, with a temperature of 73. At Findlay, it was partly cloudy, with a temperature of 73. It was mostly cloudy, with a temperature of 73 at Marion, and 73 at Columbus. It was cloudy, with a temperature of 71 at Worcester, 77 at Toledo Express, 71 at Akron-Canton Regional Airport, 71 at Youngstown, and 74 at Dayton. Reports from nearby cities outside Ohio, temperatures were between 71 and 75 degrees. At Chicago, smoke was reported. At Detroit, it was partly cloudy. At Indianapolis, it was mostly cloudy. It was cloudy at Pittsburgh and Buffalo. The current time is 11:27 p.m. Eastern Daylight Time. 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
On the latest weather map, low pressure will track across Ontario this afternoon and into the Canadian Maritimes tonight. This will drag a strong cold front across the region early tonight. High pressure will briefly build into the Great Lakes region Sunday and Monday before a warm front lifts through the area Monday night, followed by a strong cold front Tuesday evening. High pressure will return for mid to late week. The forecast for the Central Highlands. Tonight, showers with thunderstorms likely this evening, then partly cloudy after midnight. Patchy smoke after midnight. Lows in the lower 60s. West winds 10 to 15 miles per hour, becoming north 5 to 10 miles per hour after midnight. Chance of rain near 100%. Sunday, partly cloudy in the morning, then clearing. Patchy smoke. Highs in the upper 70s. North winds 5 to 10 miles per hour. Sunday night, clear. Patchy smoke. Lows in the mid-50s. Northeast winds 5 to 10 miles per hour, becoming east after midnight. Monday, mostly sunny in the morning, then becoming partly cloudy. Patchy smoke in the morning. Highs in the lower 80s. South winds around 5 miles per hour. Monday night, mostly cloudy. A chance of showers after midnight. Lows in the mid-60s. South winds 5 to 10 miles per hour. Gusts up to 25 miles per hour after midnight. Chance of rain 50%. Tuesday, showers likely in the morning, then showers with a chance of thunderstorms in the afternoon. Highs in the lower 80s. Chance of rain 90%. Tuesday night, mostly cloudy with showers with a chance of thunderstorms in the evening, then partly cloudy after midnight. Lows in the lower 60s. Chance of rain 90%. At 11 p.m., weather reports for selected cities. At Mansfield Long Regional Airport, it was mostly cloudy. The temperature was 72 degrees, the dew point 71, and the relative humidity 97%. The wind was northwest, at 3 miles an hour. The pressure was 29.88 inches and steady. Elsewhere across Ohio, at Cincinnati, a thunderstorm was reported, with a temperature of 74. At Cleveland, smoke was reported, with a temperature of 73. At Findlay, it was partly cloudy, with a temperature of 73. It was mostly cloudy, with a temperature of 73 at Marion, and 73 at Columbus. It was cloudy, with a temperature of 71 at Worcester, 77 at Toledo Express, 71 at Akron-Canton Regional Airport, 71 at Youngstown, and 74 at Dayton. Reports from nearby cities outside Ohio, temperatures were between 71 and 75 degrees. At Chicago, smoke was reported. At Detroit, it was partly cloudy. At Indianapolis, it was mostly cloudy. It was cloudy at Pittsburgh and Buffalo. The extended forecast for the Central Highlands. Wednesday, partly cloudy. Highs in the mid-70s. Wednesday night, mostly clear. Lows in the mid-50s. Thursday, sunny. Highs in the mid-70s. Thursday night, mostly clear. Lows in the mid-50s. Friday, mostly sunny. Highs around 80. Friday night, partly cloudy. Lows around 60. Saturday, partly cloudy. Highs in the lower 80s. The current time is 11:31 p.m. Eastern Daylight Time. 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On the latest weather map, low pressure will track across Ontario this afternoon and into the Canadian Maritimes tonight. This will drag a strong cold front across the region early tonight. High pressure will briefly build into the Great Lakes region Sunday and Monday before a warm front lifts through the area Monday night, followed by a strong cold front Tuesday evening. High pressure will return for mid to late week. The forecast for the Central Highlands. Tonight, showers with thunderstorms likely this evening, then partly cloudy after midnight. Patchy smoke after midnight. Lows in the lower 60s. West winds 10 to 15 miles per hour, becoming north 5 to 10 miles per hour after midnight. Chance of rain near 100%.
Sunday, partly cloudy in the morning, then clearing. Patchy smoke. Highs in the upper 70s. North winds 5 to 10 miles per hour. Sunday night, clear. Patchy smoke. Lows in the mid-50s. Northeast winds 5 to 10 miles per hour, becoming east after midnight. Monday, mostly sunny in the morning, then becoming partly cloudy. Patchy smoke in the morning. Highs in the lower 80s. South winds around 5 miles per hour. Monday night, mostly cloudy. A chance of showers after midnight. Lows in the mid-60s. South winds 5 to 10 miles per hour. Gusts up to 25 miles per hour after midnight. Chance of rain 50%. Tuesday, showers likely in the morning, then showers with a chance of thunderstorms in the afternoon. Highs in the lower 80s. Chance of rain 90%. Tuesday night, mostly cloudy with showers with a chance of thunderstorms in the evening, then partly cloudy after midnight. Lows in the lower 60s. Chance of rain 90%. At 11 p.m., weather reports for selected cities. At Mansfield Long Regional Airport, it was mostly cloudy. The temperature was 72 degrees, the dew point 71, and the relative humidity 97%. The wind was northwest, at 3 miles an hour. The pressure was 29.88 inches and steady. Elsewhere across Ohio, at Cincinnati, a thunderstorm was reported, with a temperature of 74. At Cleveland, smoke was reported, with a temperature of 73. At Findlay, it was partly cloudy, with a temperature of 73. It was mostly cloudy, with a temperature of 73 at Marion, and 73 at Columbus. It was cloudy, with a temperature of 71 at Worcester, 77 at Toledo Express, 71 at Akron-Canton Regional Airport, 71 at Youngstown, and 74 at Dayton. Reports from nearby cities outside Ohio, temperatures were between 71 and 75 degrees. At Chicago, smoke was reported. At Detroit, it was partly cloudy. At Indianapolis, it was mostly cloudy. It was cloudy at Pittsburgh and Buffalo. The current time is 11:35 p.m. Eastern Daylight Time. 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We supply the latest available information for the Central Highlands over station WWG 57 from Butler on a frequency of 162.450 MHz. On the latest weather map, low pressure will track across Ontario this afternoon and into the Canadian Maritimes tonight. This will drag a strong cold front across the region early tonight. High pressure will briefly build into the Great Lakes region Sunday and Monday before a warm front lifts through the area Monday night, followed by a strong cold front Tuesday evening. High pressure will return for mid to late week. The forecast for the Central Highlands. Tonight, showers with thunderstorms likely this evening, then partly cloudy after midnight. Patchy smoke after midnight. Lows in the lower 60s. West winds 10 to 15 miles per hour, becoming north 5 to 10 miles per hour after midnight. Chance of rain near 100%. Sunday, partly cloudy in the morning, then clearing. Patchy smoke. Highs in the upper 70s. North winds 5 to 10 miles per hour. Sunday night, clear. Patchy smoke. Lows in the mid-50s. Northeast winds 5 to 10 miles per hour, becoming east after midnight. Monday, mostly sunny in the morning, then becoming partly cloudy. Patchy smoke in the morning. Highs in the lower 80s. South winds around 5 miles per hour. Monday night, mostly cloudy. A chance of showers after midnight. Lows in the mid-60s. South winds 5 to 10 miles per hour. Gusts up to 25 miles per hour after midnight. Chance of rain 50%. Tuesday, showers likely in the morning, then showers with a chance of thunderstorms in the afternoon. Highs in the lower 80s. Chance of rain 90%. Tuesday night, mostly cloudy with showers with a chance of thunderstorms in the evening, then partly cloudy after midnight. Lows in the lower 60s. Chance of rain 90%. At 11 p.m., weather reports for selected cities. At Mansfield Long Regional Airport, it was mostly cloudy.
The temperature was 72 degrees, the dew point 71, and the relative humidity 97%. The wind was northwest, at 3 miles an hour. The pressure was 29.88 inches and steady. Elsewhere across Ohio, at Cincinnati, a thunderstorm was reported, with a temperature of 74. At Cleveland, smoke was reported, with a temperature of 73. At Findlay, it was partly cloudy, with a temperature of 73. It was mostly cloudy, with a temperature of 73 at Marion, and 73 at Columbus. It was cloudy, with a temperature of 71 at Worcester, 77 at Toledo Express, 71 at Akron-Canton Regional Airport, 71 at Youngstown, and 74 at Dayton. Reports from nearby cities outside Ohio, temperatures were between 71 and 75 degrees. At Chicago, smoke was reported. At Detroit, it was partly cloudy. At Indianapolis, it was mostly cloudy. It was cloudy at Pittsburgh and Buffalo. The current time is 11:38 p.m. Eastern Daylight Time. 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We supply the latest available information for the Central Highlands over station WWG57 from Butler on a frequency of 162.450 MHz. On the latest weather map, low pressure will track across Ontario this afternoon and into the Canadian Maritimes tonight. This will drag a strong cold front across the region early tonight. High pressure will briefly build into the Great Lakes region Sunday and Monday before a warm front lifts through the area Monday night, followed by a strong cold front Tuesday evening. High pressure will return for mid to late week. The forecast for the Central Highlands. Tonight, showers with thunderstorms likely this evening, then partly cloudy after midnight. Patchy smoke after midnight. Lows in the lower 60s. West winds 10 to 15 miles per hour, becoming north 5 to 10 miles per hour after midnight. Chance of rain near 100%. Sunday, partly cloudy in the morning, then clearing. Patchy smoke. Highs in the upper 70s. North winds 5 to 10 miles per hour. Sunday night, clear. Patchy smoke. Lows in the mid-50s. Northeast winds 5 to 10 miles per hour, becoming east after midnight. Monday, mostly sunny in the morning, then becoming partly cloudy. Patchy smoke in the morning. Highs in the lower 80s. South winds around 5 miles per hour. Monday night, mostly cloudy. A chance of showers after midnight. Lows in the mid-60s. South winds 5 to 10 miles per hour. Gusts up to 25 miles per hour after midnight. Chance of rain 50%. Tuesday, showers likely in the morning, then showers with a chance of thunderstorms in the afternoon. Highs in the lower 80s. Chance of rain 90%. Tuesday night, mostly cloudy with showers with a chance of thunderstorms in the evening, then partly cloudy after midnight. Lows in the lower 60s. Chance of rain 90%. The extended forecast for the Central Highlands. Wednesday, partly cloudy. Highs in the mid-70s. Wednesday night, mostly clear. Lows in the mid-50s. Thursday, sunny. Highs in the mid-70s. Thursday night, mostly clear. Lows in the mid-50s. Friday, mostly sunny. Highs around 80. Friday night, partly cloudy. Lows around 60. Saturday, partly cloudy. Highs in the lower 80s. At 11 p.m., weather reports for selected cities. At Mansfield-Lawn Regional Airport, it was mostly cloudy. The temperature was 72 degrees, the dew point 71, and the relative humidity 97%. The wind was northwest, at 3 miles an hour. The pressure was 29.88 inches and steady. Elsewhere across Ohio, at Cincinnati, a thunderstorm was reported, with a temperature of 74. At Cleveland, smoke was reported, with a temperature of 73. At Findlay, it was partly cloudy, with a temperature of 73. It was mostly cloudy, with a temperature of 73 at Marion, and 73 at Columbus.
it was cloudy, with a temperature of 71 at Worcester, 77 at Toledo Express, 71 at Akron-Canton Regional Airport, 71 at Youngstown, and 74 at Dayton. Reports from nearby cities outside Ohio, temperatures were between 71 and 75 degrees. At Chicago, smoke was reported. At Detroit, it was partly cloudy. At Indianapolis, it was mostly cloudy. It was cloudy at Pittsburgh and Buffalo. The current time is 11:42 p.m. Eastern Daylight Time. 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We supply the latest available information for the Central Highlands over station WWG57 from Butler on a frequency of 162.450 MHz. On the latest weather map, low pressure will track across Ontario this afternoon and into the Canadian Maritimes tonight. This will drag a strong cold front across the region early tonight. High pressure will briefly build into the Great Lakes region Sunday and Monday before a warm front lifts through the area Monday night, followed by a strong cold front Tuesday evening. High pressure will return for mid to late week. The forecast for the Central Highlands. Tonight, showers with thunderstorms likely this evening, then partly cloudy after midnight. Patchy smoke after midnight. Lows in the lower 60s. West winds 10 to 15 miles per hour, becoming north 5 to 10 miles per hour after midnight. Chance of rain near 100%. Sunday, partly cloudy in the morning, then clearing. Patchy smoke. Highs in the upper 70s. North winds 5 to 10 miles per hour. Sunday night, clear. Patchy smoke. Lows in the mid-50s. Northeast winds 5 to 10 miles per hour, becoming east after midnight. Monday, mostly sunny in the morning, then becoming partly cloudy. Patchy smoke in the morning. Highs in the lower 80s. South winds around 5 miles per hour. Monday night, mostly cloudy. A chance of showers after midnight. Lows in the mid-60s. South winds 5 to 10 miles per hour. Gusts up to 25 miles per hour after midnight. Chance of rain 50%. Tuesday, showers likely in the morning, then showers with a chance of thunderstorms in the afternoon. Highs in the lower 80s. Chance of rain 90%. Tuesday night, mostly cloudy with showers with a chance of thunderstorms in the evening, then partly cloudy after midnight. Lows in the lower 60s. Chance of rain 90%. At 11 p.m., weather reports for selected cities. At Mansfield-Long Regional Airport, it was mostly cloudy. The temperature was 72 degrees, the dew point 71, and the relative humidity 97%. The wind was northwest, at 3 miles an hour. The pressure was 29.88 inches and steady. Elsewhere across Ohio, at Cincinnati, a thunderstorm was reported, with a temperature of 74. At Cleveland, smoke was reported, with a temperature of 73. At Findlay, it was partly cloudy, with a temperature of 73. It was mostly cloudy, with a temperature of 73 at Marion, and 73 at Columbus. It was cloudy, with a temperature of 71 at Worcester, 77 at Toledo Express, 71 at Akron-Canton Regional Airport, 71 at Youngstown, and 74 at Dayton. Reports from nearby cities outside Ohio, temperatures were between 71 and 75 degrees. At Chicago, smoke was reported. At Detroit, it was partly cloudy. At Indianapolis, it was mostly cloudy. It was cloudy at Pittsburgh and Buffalo. The current time is 11:46 p.m. Eastern Daylight Time. 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We supply the latest available information for the Central Highlands over station WWG57 from Butler on a frequency of 162.450 MHz. On the latest weather map, low pressure will track across Ontario this afternoon and into the Canadian Maritimes tonight. This will drag a strong cold front across the region early tonight. High pressure will briefly build into the Great Lakes region Sunday and Monday before a warm front lifts through the area Monday night, followed by a strong cold front Tuesday evening. High pressure will return for mid to late week. The forecast for the Central Highlands.
tonight, showers with thunderstorms likely this evening, then partly cloudy after midnight. Patchy smoke after midnight. Lows in the lower 60s. West winds 10 to 15 miles per hour, becoming north 5 to 10 miles per hour after midnight. Chance of rain near 100%. Sunday, partly cloudy in the morning, then clearing. Patchy smoke. Highs in the upper 70s. North winds 5 to 10 miles per hour.

chance of rain 50%. Tuesday, showers likely in the morning, then showers with a chance of thunderstorms in the afternoon. Highs in the lower 80s. Chance of rain 90%. Tuesday night, mostly cloudy with showers with a chance of thunderstorms in the evening, then partly cloudy after midnight. Lows in the lower 60s. Chance of rain 90%. At 11 p.m., weather reports for selected cities. At Mansfield Long Regional Airport, it was mostly cloudy. The temperature was 72 degrees, the dew point 71, and the relative humidity 97%. The wind was northwest, at 3 miles an hour. The pressure was 29.88 inches and steady. Elsewhere across Ohio, at Cincinnati, a thunderstorm was reported, with a temperature of 74. At Cleveland, smoke was reported, with a temperature of 73. At Findlay, it was partly cloudy, with a temperature of 73. It was mostly cloudy, with a temperature of 73 at Marion, and 73 at Columbus. It was cloudy, with a temperature of 71 at Worcester, 77 at Toledo Express, 71 at Akron-Canton Regional Airport, 71 at Youngstown, and 74 at Dayton. Reports from nearby cities outside Ohio, temperatures were between 71 and 75 degrees. At Chicago, smoke was reported. At Detroit, it was partly cloudy. At Indianapolis, it was mostly cloudy. It was cloudy at Pittsburgh and Buffalo. The extended forecast for the Central Highlands. Wednesday, partly cloudy. Highs in the mid-70s. Wednesday night, mostly clear. Lows in the mid-50s. Thursday, sunny. Highs in the mid-70s. Thursday night, mostly clear. Lows in the mid-50s. Friday, mostly sunny. Highs around 80. Friday night, partly cloudy. Lows around 60. Saturday, partly cloudy. Highs in the lower 80s. The current time is 11:50 p.m. Eastern Daylight Time. 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On the latest weather map, low pressure will track across Ontario this afternoon and into the Canadian Maritimes tonight. This will drag a strong cold front across the region early tonight. High pressure will briefly build into the Great Lakes region Sunday and Monday before a warm front lifts through the area Monday night, followed by a strong cold front Tuesday evening. High pressure will return for mid to late week. The forecast for the Central Highlands. Tonight, showers with thunderstorms likely this evening, then partly cloudy after midnight. Patchy smoke after midnight. Lows in the lower 60s. West winds 10 to 15 miles per hour, becoming north 5 to 10 miles per hour after midnight. Chance of rain near 100%. Sunday, partly cloudy in the morning, then clearing. Patchy smoke. Highs in the upper 70s. North winds 5 to 10 miles per hour. Sunday night, clear. Patchy smoke. Lows in the mid-50s. Northeast winds 5 to 10 miles per hour, becoming east after midnight. Monday, mostly sunny in the morning, then becoming partly cloudy. Patchy smoke in the morning. Highs in the lower 80s. South winds around 5 miles per hour. Monday night, mostly cloudy. A chance of showers after midnight. Lows in the mid-60s. South winds 5 to 10 miles per hour. Gusts up to 25 miles per hour after midnight. Chance of rain 50%. Tuesday, showers likely in the morning, then showers with a chance of thunderstorms in the afternoon. Highs in the lower 80s. Chance of rain 90%. Tuesday night, mostly cloudy with showers with a chance of thunderstorms in the evening, then partly cloudy after midnight. Lows in the lower 60s. Chance of rain 90%. At 11 p.m., weather reports for selected cities. At Mansfield Long Regional Airport, it was mostly cloudy. The temperature was 72 degrees, the dew point 71, and the relative humidity 97%. The wind was northwest, at 3 miles an hour. The pressure was 29.88 inches and steady.

Elsewhere across Ohio, at Cincinnati, a thunderstorm was reported, with a temperature of 74. At Cleveland, smoke was reported, with a temperature of 73. At Findlay, it was partly cloudy, with a temperature of 73. It was mostly cloudy, with a temperature of 73 at Marion, and 73 at Columbus. It was cloudy, with a temperature of 71 at Worcester, 77 at Toledo Express, 71 at Akron-Canton Regional Airport, 71 at Youngstown, and 74 at Dayton. Reports from nearby cities outside Ohio, temperatures were between 71 and 75 degrees. At Chicago, smoke was reported. At Detroit, it was partly cloudy. At Indianapolis, it was mostly cloudy. It was cloudy at Pittsburgh and Buffalo. The current time is 11:54 p.m. Eastern Daylight Time. 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We supply the latest available information for the Central Highlands over station WWG57 from Butler on a frequency of 162.450 MHz. On the latest weather map, low pressure will track across Ontario this afternoon and into the Canadian Maritimes tonight. This will drag a strong cold front across the region early tonight. High pressure will briefly build into the Great Lakes region Sunday and Monday before a warm front lifts through the area Monday night, followed by a strong cold front Tuesday evening. High pressure will return for mid to late week. The forecast for the Central Highlands. Tonight, showers with thunderstorms likely this evening, then partly cloudy after midnight. Patchy smoke after midnight. Lows in the lower 60s. West winds 10 to 15 miles per hour, becoming north 5 to 10 miles per hour after midnight. Chance of rain near 100%. Sunday, partly cloudy in the morning, then clearing. Patchy smoke. Highs in the upper 70s. North winds 5 to 10 miles per hour. Sunday night, clear. Patchy smoke. Lows in the mid-50s. Northeast winds 5 to 10 miles per hour, becoming east after midnight. Monday, mostly sunny in the morning, then becoming partly cloudy. Patchy smoke in the morning. Highs in the lower 80s. South winds around 5 miles per hour. Monday night, mostly cloudy. A chance of showers after midnight. Lows in the mid-60s. South winds 5 to 10 miles per hour. Gusts up to 25 miles per hour after midnight. Chance of rain 50%. Tuesday, showers likely in the morning, then showers with a chance of thunderstorms in the afternoon. Highs in the lower 80s. Chance of rain 90%. Tuesday night, mostly cloudy with showers with a chance of thunderstorms in the evening, then partly cloudy after midnight. Lows in the lower 60s. Chance of rain 90%. At 11 p.m., weather reports for selected cities. At Mansfield-Long Regional Airport, it was mostly cloudy. The temperature was 72 degrees, the dew point 71, and the relative humidity 97%. The wind was northwest, at 3 miles an hour. The pressure was 29.88 inches and steady. Elsewhere across Ohio, at Cincinnati, a thunderstorm was reported, with a temperature of 74. At Cleveland, smoke was reported, with a temperature of 73. At Findlay, it was partly cloudy, with a temperature of 73. It was mostly cloudy, with a temperature of 73 at Marion, and 73 at Columbus. It was cloudy, with a temperature of 71 at Worcester, 77 at Toledo Express, 71 at Akron-Canton Regional Airport, 71 at Youngstown, and 74 at Dayton. Reports from nearby cities outside Ohio, temperatures were between 71 and 75 degrees. At Chicago, smoke was reported. At Detroit, it was partly cloudy. At Indianapolis, it was mostly cloudy. It was cloudy at Pittsburgh and Buffalo. The current time is 11:58 p.m. Eastern Daylight Time. 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On the latest weather map,
Low pressure will track across Ontario this afternoon and into the Canadian Maritimes tonight. This will drag a strong cold front across the region early tonight. High pressure will briefly build into the Great Lakes region Sunday and Monday before a warm front lifts through the area Monday night, followed by a strong cold front Tuesday evening. High pressure will return for mid to late week. The forecast for the Central Highlands. Tonight, showers with thunderstorms likely this evening, then partly cloudy after midnight. Patchy smoke after midnight. Lows in the lower 60s. West winds 10 to 15 miles per hour, becoming north 5 to 10 miles per hour after midnight. Chance of rain near 100%. Sunday, partly cloudy in the morning, then clearing. Patchy smoke. Highs in the upper 70s. North winds 5 to 10 miles per hour. Sunday night, clear. Patchy smoke. Lows in the mid-50s. Northeast winds 5 to 10 miles per hour, becoming east after midnight. Monday, mostly sunny in the morning, then becoming partly cloudy. Patchy smoke in the morning. Highs in the lower 80s. South winds around 5 miles per hour. Monday night, mostly cloudy. A chance of showers after midnight. Lows in the mid-60s. South winds 5 to 10 miles per hour. Gusts up to 25 miles per hour after midnight. Chance of rain 50%. Tuesday, showers likely in the morning, then showers with a chance of thunderstorms in the afternoon. Highs in the lower 80s. Chance of rain 90%. Tuesday night, mostly cloudy with showers with a chance of thunderstorms in the evening, then partly cloudy after midnight. Lows in the lower 60s. Chance of rain 90%. The Nearshore Marine Forecast. For the following marine location, the islands to Vermilion. Small craft advisory in effect until 8 a.m. Eastern Daylight Time Sunday. West of tonight, north winds 15 to 20 knots. A slight chance of showers and thunderstorms late this evening. Patchy smoke. Waves 2 to 4 feet building to 3 to 5 feet, then subsiding to 2 to 4 feet. Waves occasionally around 6 feet. Sunday, northeast winds 5 to 15 knots becoming north. Patchy smoke. Waves 2 to 4 feet subsiding to 1 to 3 feet. Sunday night, north winds less than 10 knots becoming south. Patchy smoke in the evening. Waves 1 foot or less. Monday, south winds less than 10 knots becoming southwest. Mostly sunny. Waves 1 foot or less. Winds and waves higher in and near thunderstorms. The water temperature off Toledo is 81 degrees, off Cleveland 73 degrees, and off Derry 76 degrees. The extended forecast for the Central Highlands. Wednesday, partly cloudy. Highs in the mid-70s. Wednesday night, mostly clear. Lows in the mid-50s. Thursday, sunny. Highs in the mid-70s. Thursday night, mostly clear. Lows in the mid-50s. Friday, mostly sunny. Highs around 80. Friday night, partly cloudy. Lows around 60. Saturday, partly cloudy. Highs in the lower 80s. At 11 p.m., weather reports for selected cities. At Mansfield Lawn Regional Airport, it was mostly cloudy. The temperature was 72 degrees, the dew point 71, and the relative humidity 97%. The wind was northwest, at 3 miles an hour. The pressure was 29.88 inches and steady. Elsewhere across Ohio, at Cincinnati, a thunderstorm was reported, with a temperature of 74. At Cleveland, smoke was reported, with a temperature of 73. At Findlay, it was partly cloudy, with a temperature of 73. It was mostly cloudy, with a temperature of 73 at Marion, and 73 at Columbus. It was cloudy, with a temperature of 71 at Worcester, 77 at Toledo Express, 71 at Akron-Canton Regional Airport, 71 at Youngstown, and 74 at Dayton. Reports from nearby cities outside Ohio, temperatures were between 71 and 75 degrees. At Chicago, smoke was reported. At Detroit, it was partly cloudy. At Indianapolis, it was mostly cloudy. It was cloudy at Pittsburgh and Buffalo. The current time is 12:03 a.m. Eastern Daylight Time.
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On the latest weather map, low pressure will track across Ontario this afternoon and into the Canadian Maritimes tonight. This will drag a strong cold front across the region early tonight. High pressure will briefly build into the Great Lakes region Sunday and Monday before a warm front lifts through the area Monday night, followed by a strong cold front Tuesday evening. High pressure will return for mid to late week. The forecast for the Central Highlands. Tonight, showers with thunderstorms likely this evening, then partly cloudy after midnight. Patchy smoke after midnight. Lows in the lower 60s. West winds 10 to 15 miles per hour, becoming north 5 to 10 miles per hour after midnight. Chance of rain near 100%. Sunday, partly cloudy in the morning, then clearing. Patchy smoke. Highs in the upper 70s. North winds 5 to 10 miles per hour. Sunday night, clear. Patchy smoke. Lows in the mid-50s. Northeast winds 5 to 10 miles per hour, becoming east after midnight. Monday, mostly sunny in the morning, then becoming partly cloudy. Patchy smoke in the morning. Highs in the lower 80s. South winds around 5 miles per hour. Monday night, mostly cloudy. A chance of showers after midnight. Lows in the mid-60s. South winds 5 to 10 miles per hour. Gusts up to 25 miles per hour after midnight. Chance of rain 50%. Tuesday, showers likely in the morning, then showers with a chance of thunderstorms in the afternoon. Highs in the lower 80s. Chance of rain 90%. Tuesday night, mostly cloudy with showers with a chance of thunderstorms in the evening, then partly cloudy after midnight. Lows in the lower 60s. Chance of rain 90%. At midnight, weather reports for selected cities. At Mansfield Lawn Regional Airport, it was cloudy. The temperature was 71 degrees, the dew point 68, and the relative humidity 90%. The wind was north, at 7 miles an hour. The pressure was 29.90 inches and rising. Elsewhere across Ohio, smoke was reported, with a temperature of 72 at Cleveland, 71 at Akron-Canton Regional Airport, and 69 at Youngstown. It was partly cloudy, with a temperature of 73 at Marion, and 75 at Findlay. It was mostly cloudy, with a temperature of 71 at Worcester, 73 at Dayton, and 72 at Columbus. It was cloudy, with a temperature of 73 at Toledo Express, and 73 at Cincinnati. Reports from nearby cities outside Ohio, temperatures were between 70 and 75 degrees. At Pittsburgh, rain was falling. At Chicago, smoke was reported. At Detroit, it was partly cloudy. At Buffalo, it was mostly cloudy. At Indianapolis, it was cloudy. The current time is 12:06 a.m. Eastern Daylight Time. 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We supply the latest available information for the Central Highlands over station WWG57 from Butler on a frequency of 162.450 MHz. On the latest weather map, low pressure will track across Ontario this afternoon and into the Canadian Maritimes tonight. This will drag a strong cold front across the region early tonight. High pressure will briefly build into the Great Lakes region Sunday and Monday before a warm front lifts through the area Monday night, followed by a strong cold front Tuesday evening. High pressure will return for mid to late week. The forecast for the Central Highlands. Tonight, showers with thunderstorms likely this evening, then partly cloudy after midnight. Patchy smoke after midnight. Lows in the lower 60s. West winds 10 to 15 miles per hour, becoming north 5 to 10 miles per hour after midnight. Chance of rain near 100%. Sunday, partly cloudy in the morning, then clearing. Patchy smoke. Highs in the upper 70s. North winds 5 to 10 miles per hour. Sunday night, clear. Patchy smoke. Lows in the mid-50s. Northeast winds 5 to 10 miles per hour,
becoming east after midnight. Monday, mostly sunny in the morning, then becoming partly cloudy. Patchy smoke in the morning. Highs in the lower 80s. South winds around 5 miles per hour. Monday night, mostly cloudy. A chance of showers after midnight. Lows in the mid-60s. South winds 5 to 10 miles per hour. Gusts up to 25 miles per hour after midnight. Chance of rain 50%. Tuesday, showers likely in the morning, then showers with a chance of thunderstorms in the afternoon. Highs in the lower 80s. Chance of rain 90%. Tuesday night, mostly cloudy with showers with a chance of thunderstorms in the evening, then partly cloudy after midnight. Lows in the lower 60s. Chance of rain 90%. At midnight, weather reports for selected cities. At Mansfield Long Regional Airport, it was cloudy. The temperature was 71 degrees, the dew point 68, and the relative humidity 90%. The wind was north, at 7 miles an hour. The pressure was 29.90 inches and rising. Elsewhere across Ohio, smoke was reported, with a temperature of 72 at Cleveland, 71 at Akron-Canton Regional Airport, and 69 at Youngstown. It was partly cloudy, with a temperature of 73 at Marion, and 75 at Findlay. It was mostly cloudy, with a temperature of 71 at Worcester, 73 at Dayton, and 72 at Columbus. It was cloudy, with a temperature of 73 at Toledo Express, and 73 at Cincinnati. Reports from nearby cities outside Ohio, temperatures were between 70 and 75 degrees. At Pittsburgh, rain was falling. At Chicago, smoke was reported. At Detroit, it was partly cloudy. At Buffalo, it was mostly cloudy. At Indianapolis, it was cloudy. The extended forecast for the Central Highlands. Wednesday, partly cloudy. Highs in the mid-70s. Wednesday night, mostly clear. Lows in the mid-50s. Thursday, sunny. Highs in the mid-70s. Thursday night, mostly clear. Lows in the mid-50s. Friday, mostly sunny. Highs around 80. Friday night, partly cloudy. Lows around 60. Saturday, partly cloudy. Highs in the lower 80s. The current time is 12:11 a.m. Eastern Daylight Time. 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On the latest weather map, low pressure will track across Ontario this afternoon and into the Canadian Maritimes tonight. This will drag a strong cold front across the region early tonight. High pressure will briefly build into the Great Lakes region Sunday and Monday before a warm front lifts through the area Monday night, followed by a strong cold front Tuesday evening. High pressure will return for mid to late week. The forecast for the Central Highlands. Tonight, showers with thunderstorms likely this evening, then partly cloudy after midnight. Patchy smoke after midnight. Lows in the lower 60s. West winds 10 to 15 miles per hour, becoming north 5 to 10 miles per hour after midnight. Chance of rain near 100%. Sunday, partly cloudy in the morning, then clearing. Patchy smoke. Highs in the upper 70s. North winds 5 to 10 miles per hour. Sunday night, clear. Patchy smoke. Lows in the mid-50s. Northeast winds 5 to 10 miles per hour, becoming east after midnight. Monday, mostly sunny in the morning, then becoming partly cloudy. Patchy smoke in the morning. Highs in the lower 80s. South winds around 5 miles per hour. Monday night, mostly cloudy. A chance of showers after midnight. Lows in the mid-60s. South winds 5 to 10 miles per hour. Gusts up to 25 miles per hour after midnight. Chance of rain 50%. Tuesday, showers likely in the morning, then showers with a chance of thunderstorms in the afternoon. Highs in the lower 80s. Chance of rain 90%. Tuesday night, mostly cloudy with showers with a chance of thunderstorms in the evening, then partly cloudy after midnight. Lows in the lower 60s.
chance of rain 90%. At midnight, weather reports for selected cities. At Mansfield Long Regional Airport, it was cloudy. The temperature was 71 degrees, the dew point 68, and the relative humidity 90%. The wind was north, at 7 miles an hour. The pressure was 29.90 inches and rising. Elsewhere across Ohio, smoke was reported, with a temperature of 72 at Cleveland, 71 at Akron-Canton Regional Airport, and 69 at Youngstown. It was partly cloudy, with a temperature of 73 at Marion, and 75 at Findlay. It was mostly cloudy, with a temperature of 71 at Worcester, 73 at Dayton, and 72 at Columbus. It was cloudy, with a temperature of 73 at Toledo Express, and 73 at Cincinnati. Reports from nearby cities outside Ohio, temperatures were between 70 and 75 degrees. At Pittsburgh, rain was falling. At Chicago, smoke was reported. At Detroit, it was partly cloudy. At Buffalo, it was mostly cloudy. At Indianapolis, it was cloudy. At midnight, weather reports for selected cities. At Mansfield Long Regional Airport, it was cloudy. The temperature was 71 degrees, the dew point 68, and the relative humidity 90%. The wind was north, at 9 miles an hour. The pressure was 29.90 inches and rising. Elsewhere across Ohio, smoke was reported, with a temperature of 72 at Cleveland, 71 at Akron-Canton Regional Airport, and 69 at Youngstown. It was partly cloudy, with a temperature of 73 at Marion, and 75 at Findlay. It was mostly cloudy, with a temperature of 71 at Worcester, 73 at Cincinnati, 73 at Dayton, and 72 at Columbus. At Toledo Express, it was cloudy, with a temperature of 73. Reports from nearby cities outside Ohio, temperatures were between 70 and 75 degrees. At Pittsburgh, rain was falling. At Chicago, smoke was reported. At Detroit, it was partly cloudy. At Buffalo, it was mostly cloudy. At Indianapolis, it was cloudy. The current time is 12:15 a.m. Eastern Daylight Time. 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We supply the latest available information for the Central Highlands over station WWG57 from Butler on a frequency of 162.450 MHz. On the latest weather map, low pressure will track across Ontario this afternoon and into the Canadian Maritimes tonight. This will drag a strong cold front across the region early tonight. High pressure will briefly build into the Great Lakes region Sunday and Monday before a warm front lifts through the area Monday night, followed by a strong cold front Tuesday evening. High pressure will return for mid to late week. The forecast for the Central Highlands. Tonight, showers with thunderstorms likely this evening, then partly cloudy after midnight. Patchy smoke after midnight. Lows in the lower 60s. West winds 10 to 15 miles per hour, becoming north 5 to 10 miles per hour after midnight. Chance of rain near 100%. Sunday, partly cloudy in the morning, then clearing. Patchy smoke. Highs in the upper 70s. North winds 5 to 10 miles per hour. Sunday night, clear. Patchy smoke. Lows in the mid 50s. Northeast winds 5 to 10 miles per hour, becoming east after midnight. Monday, mostly sunny in the morning, then becoming partly cloudy. Patchy smoke in the morning. Highs in the lower 80s. South winds around 5 miles per hour. Monday night, mostly cloudy. A chance of showers after midnight. Lows in the mid 60s. South winds 5 to 10 miles per hour. Gusts up to 25 miles per hour after midnight. Chance of rain 50%. Tuesday, showers likely in the morning, then showers with a chance of thunderstorms in the afternoon. Highs in the lower 80s. Chance of rain 90%. Tuesday night, mostly cloudy with showers with a chance of thunderstorms in the evening, then partly cloudy after midnight. Lows in the lower 60s. Chance of rain 90%. At midnight, weather reports for selected cities. At Mansfield Long Regional Airport, it was cloudy.
The temperature was 71 degrees, the dew point 68, and the relative humidity 90%. The wind was north, at 9 miles an hour. The pressure was 29.90 inches and rising. Elsewhere across Ohio, smoke was reported, with a temperature of 72 at Cleveland, 71 at Akron-Canton Regional Airport, and 69 at Youngstown. It was partly cloudy, with a temperature of 73 at Marion, and 75 at Findlay. It was mostly cloudy, with a temperature of 71 at Wooster, 73 at Cincinnati, 73 at Dayton, and 72 at Columbus. At Toledo Express, it was cloudy, with a temperature of 73. Reports from nearby cities outside Ohio, temperatures were between 70 and 75 degrees. At Pittsburgh, rain was falling. At Chicago, smoke was reported. At Detroit, it was partly cloudy. At Buffalo, it was mostly cloudy. At Indianapolis, it was cloudy. The current time is 12:19 a.m. Eastern Daylight Time. 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We supply the latest available information for the Central Highlands over station WWG57 from Butler on a frequency of 162.450 MHz. On the latest weather map, low pressure will track across Ontario this afternoon and into the Canadian Maritimes tonight. This will drag a strong cold front across the region early tonight. High pressure will briefly build into the Great Lakes region Sunday and Monday before a warm front lifts through the area Monday night, followed by a strong cold front Tuesday evening. High pressure will return for mid to late week. The extended forecast for the Central Highlands. Wednesday, partly cloudy. Highs in the mid-70s. Wednesday night, mostly clear. Lows in the mid-50s. Thursday, sunny. Highs in the mid-70s. Thursday night, mostly clear. Lows in the mid-50s. Friday, mostly sunny. Highs around 80. Friday night, partly cloudy. Lows around 60. Saturday, partly cloudy. Highs in the lower 80s. The forecast for the Central Highlands. Tonight, showers with thunderstorms likely this evening, then partly cloudy after midnight. Patchy smoke after midnight. Lows in the lower 60s. West winds 10 to 15 miles per hour, becoming north 5 to 10 miles per hour after midnight. Chance of rain near 100%. Sunday, partly cloudy in the morning, then clearing. Patchy smoke. Highs in the upper 70s. North winds 5 to 10 miles per hour. Sunday night, clear. Patchy smoke. Lows in the mid-50s. Northeast winds 5 to 10 miles per hour, becoming east after midnight. Monday, mostly sunny in the morning, then becoming partly cloudy. Patchy smoke in the morning. Highs in the lower 80s. South winds around 5 miles per hour. Monday night, mostly cloudy. A chance of showers after midnight. Lows in the mid-60s. South winds 5 to 10 miles per hour. Gusts up to 25 miles per hour after midnight. Chance of rain 50%. Tuesday, showers likely in the morning, then showers with a chance of thunderstorms in the afternoon. Highs in the lower 80s. Chance of rain 90%. Tuesday night, mostly cloudy with showers with a chance of thunderstorms in the evening, then partly cloudy after midnight. Lows in the lower 60s. Chance of rain 90%. At midnight, weather reports for selected cities. At Mansfield-Long Regional Airport, it was cloudy. The temperature was 71 degrees, the dew point 68, and the relative humidity 90%. The wind was north, at 9 miles an hour. The pressure was 29.90 inches and rising. Elsewhere across Ohio, smoke was reported, with a temperature of 72 at Cleveland, 71 at Akron-Canton Regional Airport, and 69 at Youngstown. It was partly cloudy, with a temperature of 73 at Marion, and 75 at Findlay. It was mostly cloudy, with a temperature of 71 at Wooster, 73 at Cincinnati, 73 at Dayton, and 72 at Columbus. At Toledo Express, it was cloudy, with a temperature of 73. Reports from nearby cities outside Ohio, temperatures were between 70 and 75 degrees.
At Pittsburgh, rain was falling. At Chicago, smoke was reported. At Detroit, it was partly cloudy. At Buffalo, it was mostly cloudy. At Indianapolis, it was cloudy. The current time is 12:23 a.m. Eastern Daylight Time. 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We supply the latest available information for the Central Highlands over station WWG 57 from Butler on a frequency of 162.450 MHz. On the latest weather map, low pressure will track across Ontario this afternoon and into the Canadian Maritimes tonight. This will drag a strong cold front across the region early tonight. High pressure will briefly build into the Great Lakes region Sunday and Monday before a warm front lifts through the area Monday night, followed by a strong cold front Tuesday evening. High pressure will return for mid to late week. The forecast for the Central Highlands. Tonight, showers with thunderstorms likely this evening, then partly cloudy after midnight. Patchy smoke after midnight. Lows in the lower 60s. West winds 10 to 15 miles per hour, becoming north 5 to 10 miles per hour after midnight. Chance of rain near 100%. Sunday, partly cloudy in the morning, then clearing. Patchy smoke. Highs in the upper 70s. North winds 5 to 10 miles per hour. Sunday night, clear. Patchy smoke. Lows in the mid-50s. Northeast winds 5 to 10 miles per hour, becoming east after midnight. Monday, mostly sunny in the morning, then becoming partly cloudy. Patchy smoke in the morning. Highs in the lower 80s. South winds around 5 miles per hour. Monday night, mostly cloudy. A chance of showers after midnight. Lows in the mid-60s. South winds 5 to 10 miles per hour. Gusts up to 25 miles per hour after midnight. Chance of rain 50%. Tuesday, showers likely in the morning, then showers with a chance of thunderstorms in the afternoon. Highs in the lower 80s. Chance of rain 90%. Tuesday night, mostly cloudy with showers with a chance of thunderstorms in the evening, then partly cloudy after midnight. Lows in the lower 60s. Chance of rain 90%. At midnight, weather reports for selected cities. At Mansfield Long Regional Airport, it was cloudy. The temperature was 71 degrees, the dew point 68, and the relative humidity 90%. The wind was north, at 9 miles an hour. The pressure was 29.90 inches and rising. Elsewhere across Ohio, smoke was reported, with a temperature of 72 at Cleveland, 71 at Akron-Canton Regional Airport, and 69 at Youngstown. It was partly cloudy, with a temperature of 73 at Marion, and 75 at Findlay. It was mostly cloudy, with a temperature of 71 at Worcester, 73 at Cincinnati, 73 at Dayton, and 72 at Columbus. At Toledo Express, it was cloudy, with a temperature of 73. Reports from nearby cities outside Ohio, temperatures were between 70 and 75 degrees. At Pittsburgh, rain was falling. At Chicago, smoke was reported. At Detroit, it was partly cloudy. At Buffalo, it was mostly cloudy. At Indianapolis, it was cloudy. The current time is 12:27 a.m. Eastern Daylight Time. 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We supply the latest available information for the Central Highlands over station WWG 57 from Butler on a frequency of 162.450 MHz. On the latest weather map, low pressure will track across Ontario this afternoon and into the Canadian Maritimes tonight. This will drag a strong cold front across the region early tonight. High pressure will briefly build into the Great Lakes region Sunday and Monday before a warm front lifts through the area Monday night, followed by a strong cold front Tuesday evening. High pressure will return for mid to late week. The forecast for the Central Highlands. Tonight, showers with thunderstorms likely this evening, then partly cloudy after midnight. Patchy smoke after midnight. Lows in the lower 60s. West winds 10 to 15 miles per hour, becoming north 5 to 10 miles per hour after midnight. Chance of rain near 100%.
Sunday, partly cloudy in the morning, then clearing. Patchy smoke. Highs in the upper 70s. North winds 5 to 10 miles per hour. Sunday night, clear. Patchy smoke. Lows in the mid-50s. Northeast winds 5 to 10 miles per hour, becoming east after midnight. Monday, mostly sunny in the morning, then becoming partly cloudy. Patchy smoke in the morning. Highs in the lower 80s. South winds around 5 miles per hour. Monday night, mostly cloudy. A chance of showers after midnight. Lows in the mid-60s. South winds 5 to 10 miles per hour. Gusts up to 25 miles per hour after midnight. Chance of rain 50%. Tuesday, showers likely in the morning, then showers with a chance of thunderstorms in the afternoon. Highs in the lower 80s. Chance of rain 90%. Tuesday night, mostly cloudy with showers with a chance of thunderstorms in the evening, then partly cloudy after midnight. Lows in the lower 60s. Chance of rain 90%. At midnight, weather reports for selected cities. At Mansfield Lawn Regional Airport, it was cloudy. The temperature was 71 degrees, the dew point 68, and the relative humidity 90%. The wind was north, at 9 miles an hour. The pressure was 29.90 inches and rising. Elsewhere across Ohio, smoke was reported, with a temperature of 72 at Cleveland, 71 at Akron-Canton Regional Airport, and 69 at Youngstown. It was partly cloudy, with a temperature of 73 at Marion, and 75 at Findlay. It was mostly cloudy, with a temperature of 71 at Worcester, 73 at Cincinnati, 73 at Dayton, and 72 at Columbus. At Toledo Express, it was cloudy, with a temperature of 73. Reports from nearby cities outside Ohio, temperatures were between 70 and 75 degrees. At Pittsburgh, rain was falling. At Chicago, smoke was reported. At Detroit, it was partly cloudy. At Buffalo, it was mostly cloudy. At Indianapolis, it was cloudy. The extended forecast for the Central Highlands. Wednesday, partly cloudy. Highs in the mid-70s. Wednesday night, mostly clear. Lows in the mid-50s. Thursday, sunny. Highs in the mid-70s. Thursday night, mostly clear. Lows in the mid-50s. Friday, mostly sunny. Highs around 80. Friday night, partly cloudy. Lows around 60. Saturday, partly cloudy. Highs in the lower 80s. The current time is 12:31 a.m. Eastern Daylight Time. 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On the latest weather map, low pressure will track across Ontario this afternoon and into the Canadian Maritimes tonight. This will drag a strong cold front across the region early tonight. High pressure will briefly build into the Great Lakes region Sunday and Monday before a warm front lifts through the area Monday night, followed by a strong cold front Tuesday evening. High pressure will return for mid to late week. The forecast for the Central Highlands. Tonight, showers with thunderstorms likely this evening, then partly cloudy after midnight. Patchy smoke after midnight. Lows in the lower 60s. West winds 10 to 15 miles per hour, becoming north 5 to 10 miles per hour after midnight. Chance of rain near 100%. Sunday, partly cloudy in the morning, then clearing. Patchy smoke. Highs in the upper 70s. North winds 5 to 10 miles per hour. Sunday night, clear. Patchy smoke. Lows in the mid-50s. Northeast winds 5 to 10 miles per hour, becoming east after midnight. Monday, mostly sunny in the morning, then becoming partly cloudy. Patchy smoke in the morning. Highs in the lower 80s. South winds around 5 miles per hour. Monday night, mostly cloudy. A chance of showers after midnight. Lows in the mid-60s. South winds 5 to 10 miles per hour. Gusts up to 25 miles per hour after midnight. 5 miles per hour after midnight.
chance of rain 50%. Tuesday, showers likely in the morning, then showers with a chance of thunderstorms in the afternoon. Highs in the lower 80s. Chance of rain 90%. Tuesday night, mostly cloudy with showers with a chance of thunderstorms in the evening, then partly cloudy after midnight. Lows in the lower 60s. Chance of rain 90%. At midnight, weather reports for selected cities. At Mansfield Long Regional Airport, it was cloudy. The temperature was 71 degrees, the dew point 68, and the relative humidity 90%. The wind was north, at 9 miles an hour. The pressure was 29.90 inches and rising. Elsewhere across Ohio, smoke was reported, with a temperature of 72 at Cleveland, 71 at Akron-Canton Regional Airport, and 69 at Youngstown. It was partly cloudy, with a temperature of 73 at Marion, and 75 at Findlay. It was mostly cloudy, with a temperature of 71 at Wooster, 73 at Cincinnati, 73 at Dayton, and 72 at Columbus. At Toledo Express, it was cloudy, with a temperature of 73. Reports from nearby cities outside Ohio, temperatures were between 70 and 75 degrees. At Pittsburgh, rain was falling. At Chicago, smoke was reported. At Detroit, it was partly cloudy. At Buffalo, it was mostly cloudy. At Indianapolis, it was cloudy. The current time is 12:34 a.m. Eastern Daylight Time. 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We supply the latest available information for the Central Highlands over station WWG57 from Butler on a frequency of 162.450 MHz. On the latest weather map, low pressure will track across Ontario this afternoon and into the Canadian Maritimes tonight. This will drag a strong cold front across the region early tonight. High pressure will briefly build into the Great Lakes region Sunday and Monday before a warm front lifts through the area Monday night, followed by a strong cold front Tuesday evening. High pressure will return for mid to late week. The forecast for the Central Highlands. Tonight, showers with thunderstorms likely this evening, then partly cloudy after midnight. Patchy smoke after midnight. Lows in the lower 60s. West winds 10 to 15 miles per hour, becoming north 5 to 10 miles per hour after midnight. Chance of rain near 100%. Sunday, partly cloudy in the morning, then clearing. Patchy smoke. Highs in the upper 70s. North winds 5 to 10 miles per hour. Sunday night, clear. Patchy smoke. Lows in the mid-50s. Northeast winds 5 to 10 miles per hour, becoming east after midnight. Monday, mostly sunny in the morning, then becoming partly cloudy. Patchy smoke in the morning. Highs in the lower 80s. South winds around 5 miles per hour. Monday night, mostly cloudy. A chance of showers after midnight. Lows in the mid-60s. South winds 5 to 10 miles per hour. Gusts up to 25 miles per hour after midnight. Chance of rain 50%. Tuesday, showers likely in the morning, then showers with a chance of thunderstorms in the afternoon. Highs in the lower 80s. Chance of rain 90%. Tuesday night, mostly cloudy with showers with a chance of thunderstorms in the evening, then partly cloudy after midnight. Lows in the lower 60s. Chance of rain 90%. At midnight, weather reports for selected cities. At Mansfield Long Regional Airport, it was cloudy. The temperature was 71 degrees, the dew point 68, and the relative humidity 90%. The wind was north, at 9 miles an hour. The pressure was 29.90 inches and rising. Elsewhere across Ohio, smoke was reported, with a temperature of 72 at Cleveland, 71 at Akron-Canton Regional Airport, and 69 at Youngstown. It was partly cloudy, with a temperature of 73 at Marion, and 75 at Findlay. It was mostly cloudy, with a temperature of 71 at Wooster, 73 at Cincinnati, 73 at Dayton, and 72 at Columbus. At Toledo Express, it was cloudy, with a temperature of 73. Reports from nearby cities outside Ohio, temperatures were between 70 and 75 degrees. At Pittsburgh, rain was falling.
and Chicago, smoke was reported. At Detroit, it was partly cloudy. At Buffalo, it was mostly cloudy. At Indianapolis, it was cloudy. The current time is 12:38 a.m. Eastern Daylight Time. 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We supply the latest available information for the Central Highlands over station WWG 57 from Butler on a frequency of 162.450 MHz. On the latest weather map, low pressure will track across Ontario this afternoon and into the Canadian Maritimes tonight. This will drag a strong cold front across the region early tonight. High pressure will briefly build into the Great Lakes region Sunday and Monday before a warm front lifts through the area Monday night, followed by a strong cold front Tuesday evening. High pressure will return for mid to late week. The forecast for the Central Highlands. Tonight, showers with thunderstorms likely this evening, then partly cloudy after midnight. Patchy smoke after midnight. Lows in the lower 60s. West winds 10 to 15 miles per hour, becoming north 5 to 10 miles per hour after midnight. Chance of rain near 100%. Sunday, partly cloudy in the morning, then clearing. Patchy smoke. Highs in the upper 70s. North winds 5 to 10 miles per hour. Sunday night, clear. Patchy smoke. Lows in the mid-50s. Northeast winds 5 to 10 miles per hour, becoming east after midnight. Monday, mostly sunny in the morning, then becoming partly cloudy. Patchy smoke in the morning. Highs in the lower 80s. South winds around 5 miles per hour. Monday night, mostly cloudy. A chance of showers after midnight. Lows in the mid-60s. South winds 5 to 10 miles per hour. Gusts up to 25 miles per hour after midnight. Chance of rain 50%. Tuesday, showers likely in the morning, then showers with a chance of thunderstorms in the afternoon. Highs in the lower 80s. Chance of rain 90%. Tuesday night, mostly cloudy with showers with a chance of thunderstorms in the evening, then partly cloudy after midnight. Lows in the lower 60s. Chance of rain 90%. The extended forecast for the Central Highlands. Wednesday, partly cloudy. Highs in the mid-70s. Wednesday night, mostly clear. Lows in the mid-50s. Thursday, sunny. Highs in the mid-70s. Thursday night, mostly clear. Lows in the mid-50s. Friday, mostly sunny. Highs around 80. Friday night, partly cloudy. Lows around 60. Saturday, partly cloudy. Highs in the lower 80s. At midnight, weather reports for selected cities. At Mansfield Lawn Regional Airport, it was cloudy. The temperature was 71 degrees, the dew point 68, and the relative humidity 90%. The wind was north, at 9 miles an hour. The pressure was 29.90 inches and rising. Elsewhere across Ohio, smoke was reported, with a temperature of 72 at Cleveland, 71 at Akron-Canton Regional Airport, and 69 at Youngstown. It was partly cloudy, with a temperature of 73 at Marion, and 75 at Findlay. It was mostly cloudy, with a temperature of 71 at Worcester, 73 at Cincinnati, 73 at Dayton, and 72 at Columbus. At Toledo Express, it was cloudy, with a temperature of 73. Reports from nearby cities outside Ohio, temperatures were between 70 and 75 degrees. At Pittsburgh, rain was falling. At Chicago, smoke was reported. At Detroit, it was partly cloudy. At Buffalo, it was mostly cloudy. At Indianapolis, it was cloudy. The current time is 12:42 a.m. Eastern Daylight Time. 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We supply the latest available information for the Central Highlands over station WWG 57 from Butler on a frequency of 162.450 MHz. On the latest weather map, low pressure will track across Ontario this afternoon and into the Canadian Maritimes tonight. This will drag a strong cold front across the region early tonight.
High pressure will briefly build into the Great Lakes region Sunday and Monday before a warm front lifts through the area Monday night, followed by a strong cold front Tuesday evening. High pressure will return for mid to late week. The forecast for the Central Highlands. Tonight, showers with thunderstorms likely this evening, then partly cloudy after midnight. Patchy smoke after midnight. Lows in the lower 60s. West winds 10 to 15 miles per hour, becoming north 5 to 10 miles per hour after midnight. Chance of rain near 100%. Sunday, partly cloudy in the morning, then clearing. Patchy smoke. Highs in the upper 70s. North winds 5 to 10 miles per hour. Sunday night, clear. Patchy smoke. Lows in the mid-50s. Northeast winds 5 to 10 miles per hour, becoming east after midnight. Monday, mostly sunny in the morning, then becoming partly cloudy. Patchy smoke in the morning. Highs in the lower 80s. South winds around 5 miles per hour. Monday night, mostly cloudy. A chance of showers after midnight. Lows in the mid-60s. South winds 5 to 10 miles per hour. Gusts up to 25 miles per hour after midnight. Chance of rain 50%. Tuesday, showers likely in the morning, then showers with a chance of thunderstorms in the afternoon. Highs in the lower 80s. Chance of rain 90%. Tuesday night, mostly cloudy with showers with a chance of thunderstorms in the evening, then partly cloudy after midnight. Lows in the lower 60s. Chance of rain 90%. At midnight, weather reports for selected cities. At Mansfield Lawn Regional Airport, it was cloudy. The temperature was 71 degrees, the dew point 68, and the relative humidity 90%. The wind was north, at 9 miles an hour. The pressure was 29.90 inches and rising. Elsewhere across Ohio, smoke was reported, with a temperature of 72 at Cleveland, 71 at Akron-Canton Regional Airport, and 69 at Youngstown. It was partly cloudy, with a temperature of 73 at Marion, and 75 at Findlay. It was mostly cloudy, with a temperature of 71 at Worcester, 73 at Cincinnati, 73 at Dayton, and 72 at Columbus. At Toledo Express, it was cloudy, with a temperature of 73. Reports from nearby cities outside Ohio, temperatures were between 70 and 75 degrees. At Pittsburgh, rain was falling. At Chicago, smoke was reported. At Detroit, it was partly cloudy. At Buffalo, it was mostly cloudy. At Indianapolis, it was cloudy. The current time is 12:46 a.m. Eastern Daylight Time. 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We supply the latest available information for the Central Highlands over station WWG57 from Butler on a frequency of 162.450 MHz. On the latest weather map, low pressure will track across Ontario this afternoon and into the Canadian Maritimes tonight. This will drag a strong cold front across the region early tonight. High pressure will briefly build into the Great Lakes region Sunday and Monday before a warm front lifts through the area Monday night, followed by a strong cold front Tuesday evening. High pressure will return for mid to late week. The forecast for the Central Highlands. Tonight, showers with thunderstorms likely this evening, then partly cloudy after midnight. Patchy smoke after midnight. Lows in the lower 60s. West winds 10 to 15 miles per hour, becoming north 5 to 10 miles per hour after midnight. Chance of rain near 100%. Sunday, partly cloudy in the morning, then clearing. Patchy smoke. Highs in the upper 70s. North winds 5 to 10 miles per hour. Sunday night, clear. Patchy smoke. Lows in the mid-50s. Northeast winds 5 to 10 miles per hour, becoming east after midnight. Monday, mostly sunny in the morning, then becoming partly cloudy. Patchy smoke in the morning. Highs in the lower 80s. South winds around 5 miles per hour. Monday night, mostly cloudy. A chance of showers after midnight. Lows in the mid-60s. South winds 5 to 10 miles per hour. Gusts up to 25 miles per hour after midnight. Chance of rain 50%.
Tuesday, showers likely in the morning, then showers with a chance of thunderstorms in the afternoon. Highs in the lower 80s. Chance of rain 90%. Tuesday night, mostly cloudy with showers with a chance of thunderstorms in the evening, then partly cloudy after midnight.

It was partly cloudy, with a temperature of 73 at Marion and 75 at Findlay. It was mostly cloudy, with a temperature of 71 at Worcester, 73 at Cincinnati, 73 at Dayton, and 72 at Columbus. At Toledo Express, it was cloudy, with a temperature of 73. Reports from nearby cities outside Ohio, temperatures were between 70 and 75 degrees. At Pittsburgh, rain was falling. At Chicago, smoke was reported. At Detroit, it was partly cloudy. At Buffalo, it was mostly cloudy. At Indianapolis, it was cloudy. The current time is 12:49 a.m. Eastern Daylight Time. 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We supply the latest available information for the Central Highlands over station WWG 57 from Butler on a frequency of 162.450 MHz. The extended forecast for the Central Highlands. Wednesday, partly cloudy. Highs in the mid-70s. Wednesday night, mostly clear. Lows in the mid-50s. Thursday, sunny. Highs in the mid-70s. Thursday night, mostly clear. Lows in the mid-50s. Friday, mostly sunny. Highs around 80. Friday night, partly cloudy. Lows around 60. Saturday, partly cloudy. Highs in the lower 80s. On the latest weather map, low pressure will track across Ontario this afternoon and into the Canadian Maritimes tonight. This will drag a strong cold front across the region early tonight. High pressure will briefly build into the Great Lakes region Sunday and Monday before a warm front lifts through the area Monday night, followed by a strong cold front Tuesday evening. High pressure will return for mid to late week. The forecast for the Central Highlands. Tonight, showers with thunderstorms likely this evening, then partly cloudy after midnight. Patchy smoke after midnight. Lows in the lower 60s. West winds 10 to 15 miles per hour, becoming north 5 to 10 miles per hour after midnight. Chance of rain near 100%. Sunday, partly cloudy in the morning, then clearing. Patchy smoke. Highs in the upper 70s. North winds 5 to 10 miles per hour. Sunday night, clear. Patchy smoke. Lows in the mid-50s. Northeast winds 5 to 10 miles per hour, becoming east after midnight. Monday, mostly sunny in the morning, then becoming partly cloudy. Patchy smoke in the morning. Highs in the lower 80s. South winds around 5 miles per hour. Monday night, mostly cloudy. A chance of showers after midnight. Lows in the mid-60s. South winds 5 to 10 miles per hour. Gusts up to 25 miles per hour after midnight. Chance of rain 50%. Tuesday, showers likely in the morning, then showers with a chance of thunderstorms in the afternoon. Highs in the lower 80s. Chance of rain 90%. Tuesday night, mostly cloudy with showers with a chance of thunderstorms in the evening, then partly cloudy after midnight. Lows in the lower 60s. Chance of rain 90%. At midnight, weather reports for selected cities. At Mansfield-Long Regional Airport, it was cloudy. The temperature was 71 degrees, the dew point 68, and the relative humidity 90%. The wind was north, at 9 miles an hour. The pressure was 29.90 inches and rising. Elsewhere across Ohio, smoke was reported, with a temperature of 72 at Cleveland, 71 at Akron-Canton Regional Airport, and 69 at Youngstown. It was partly cloudy, with a temperature of 73 at Marion, and 75 at Findlay. It was mostly cloudy, with a temperature of 71 at Worcester, 73 at Cincinnati, 73 at Dayton, and 72 at Columbus. At Toledo Express, it was cloudy, with a temperature of 73. Reports from nearby cities outside Ohio, temperatures were between 70 and 75 degrees. At Pittsburgh, rain was falling. At Chicago, smoke was reported. At Detroit, it was partly cloudy. At Buffalo, it was mostly cloudy. At Indianapolis, it was cloudy. The current time is 12:53 a.m. Eastern Daylight Time. 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

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We supply the latest available information for the Central Highlands over station WWG57 from Butler on a frequency of 162.450 MHz. On the latest weather map, low pressure will track across Ontario this afternoon and into the Canadian Maritimes tonight. This will drag a strong cold front across the region early tonight. High pressure will briefly build into the Great Lakes region Sunday and Monday before a warm front lifts through the area Monday night, followed by a strong cold front Tuesday evening. High pressure will return for mid to late week. The forecast for the Central Highlands. Tonight, showers with thunderstorms likely this evening, then partly cloudy after midnight. Patchy smoke after midnight. Lows in the lower 60s. West winds 10 to 15 miles per hour, becoming north 5 to 10 miles per hour after midnight. Chance of rain near 100%. Sunday, partly cloudy in the morning, then clearing. Patchy smoke. Highs in the upper 70s. North winds 5 to 10 miles per hour. Sunday night, clear. Patchy smoke. Lows in the mid 50s. Northeast winds 5 to 10 miles per hour, becoming east after midnight. Monday, mostly sunny in the morning, then becoming partly cloudy. Patchy smoke in the morning. Highs in the lower 80s. South winds around 5 miles per hour. Monday night, mostly cloudy. A chance of showers after midnight. Lows in the mid 60s. South winds 5 to 10 miles per hour. Gusts up to 25 miles per hour after midnight. Chance of rain 50%. Tuesday, showers likely in the morning, then showers with a chance of thunderstorms in the afternoon. Highs in the lower 80s. Chance of rain 90%. Tuesday night, mostly cloudy with showers with a chance of thunderstorms in the evening, then partly cloudy after midnight. Lows in the lower 60s. Chance of rain 90%. At midnight, weather reports for selected cities. At Mansfield Long Regional Airport, it was cloudy. The temperature was 71 degrees, the dew point 68, and the relative humidity 90%. The wind was north, at 9 miles an hour. The pressure was 29.90 inches and rising. Elsewhere across Ohio, smoke was reported, with a temperature of 72 at Cleveland, 71 at Akron-Canton Regional Airport, and 69 at Youngstown. It was partly cloudy, with a temperature of 73 at Marion, and 75 at Findlay. It was mostly cloudy, with a temperature of 71 at Worcester, 73 at Cincinnati, 73 at Dayton, and 72 at Columbus. At Toledo Express, it was cloudy, with a temperature of 73. Reports from nearby cities outside Ohio, temperatures were between 70 and 75 degrees. At Pittsburgh, rain was falling. At Chicago, smoke was reported. At Detroit, it was partly cloudy. At Buffalo, it was mostly cloudy. At Indianapolis, it was cloudy. The current time is 12:57 a.m. Eastern Daylight Time. 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We supply the latest available information for the Central Highlands over station WWG57 from Butler on a frequency of 162.450 MHz. On the latest weather map, low pressure will track across Ontario this afternoon and into the Canadian Maritimes tonight. This will drag a strong cold front across the region early tonight. High pressure will briefly build into the Great Lakes region Sunday and Monday before a warm front lifts through the area Monday night, followed by a strong cold front Tuesday evening. High pressure will return for mid to late week. The forecast for the Central Highlands. Tonight, showers with thunderstorms likely this evening, then partly cloudy after midnight. Patchy smoke after midnight. Lows in the lower 60s. West winds 10 to 15 miles per hour, becoming north 5 to 10 miles per hour after midnight. Chance of rain near 100%. Sunday, partly cloudy in the morning, then clearing. Patchy smoke. Highs in the upper 70s. North winds 5 to 10 miles per hour. Sunday night, clear. Patchy smoke. Lows in the mid-50s. Northeast winds 5 to 10 miles per hour, becoming east after midnight.
Monday, mostly sunny in the morning, then becoming partly cloudy. Patchy smoke in the morning. Highs in the lower 80s. South winds around 5 miles per hour. Monday night, mostly cloudy. A chance of showers after midnight. Lows in the mid-60s. South winds 5 to 10 miles per hour. Gusts up to 25 miles per hour after midnight. Chance of rain 50%. Tuesday, showers likely in the morning, then showers with a chance of thunderstorms in the afternoon. Highs in the lower 80s. Chance of rain 90%. Tuesday night, mostly cloudy with showers with a chance of thunderstorms in the evening, then partly cloudy after midnight. Lows in the lower 60s. Chance of rain 90%. At midnight, weather reports for selected cities. At Mansfield Lawn Regional Airport, it was cloudy. The temperature was 71 degrees, the dew point 68, and the relative humidity 90%. The wind was north, at 9 miles an hour. The pressure was 29.90 inches and rising. Elsewhere across Ohio, smoke was reported, with a temperature of 72 at Cleveland, 71 at Akron-Canton Regional Airport, and 69 at Youngstown. It was partly cloudy, with a temperature of 73 at Marion, and 75 at Findlay. It was mostly cloudy, with a temperature of 71 at Worcester, 73 at Cincinnati, 73 at Dayton, and 72 at Columbus. At Toledo Express, it was cloudy, with a temperature of 73. Reports from nearby cities outside Ohio, temperatures were between 70 and 75 degrees. At Pittsburgh, rain was falling. At Chicago, smoke was reported. At Detroit, it was partly cloudy. At Buffalo, it was mostly cloudy. At Indianapolis, it was cloudy. The Nearshore Marine Forecast. For the following marine location, the islands to Vermilion. Small craft advisory in effect until 8 a.m. Eastern Daylight Time Sunday. Rest of tonight, north winds 15 to 20 knots. A slight chance of showers and thunderstorms late this evening. Patchy smoke. Waves 2 to 4 feet building to 3 to 5 feet, then subsiding to 2 to 4 feet. Waves occasionally around 6 feet. Sunday, northeast winds 5 to 15 knots becoming north. Patchy smoke. Waves 2 to 4 feet subsiding to 1 to 3 feet. Sunday night, north winds less than 10 knots becoming south. Patchy smoke in the evening. Waves 1 foot or less. Monday, south winds less than 10 knots becoming southwest. Mostly sunny. Waves 1 foot or less. Winds and waves higher in and near thunderstorms. The water temperature off Toledo is 81 degrees, off Cleveland 73 degrees, and off Derry 76 degrees. The extended forecast for the Central Highlands. Wednesday, partly cloudy. Highs in the mid-70s. Wednesday night, mostly clear. Lows in the mid-50s. Thursday, sunny. Highs in the mid-70s. Thursday night, mostly clear. Lows in the mid-50s. Friday, mostly sunny. Highs around 80. Friday night, partly cloudy. Lows around 60. Saturday, partly cloudy. Highs in the lower 80s. The current time is 1:02 a.m. Eastern Daylight Time. 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On the latest weather map, low pressure will track across Ontario this afternoon and into the Canadian Maritimes tonight. This will drag a strong cold front across the region early tonight. High pressure will briefly build into the Great Lakes region Sunday and Monday before a warm front lifts through the area Monday night, followed by a strong cold front Tuesday evening. High pressure will return for mid to late week. The forecast for the Central Highlands. Tonight, showers with thunderstorms likely this evening, then partly cloudy after midnight. Patchy smoke after midnight. Lows in the lower 60s. West winds 10 to 15 miles per hour, becoming north 5 to 10 miles per hour after midnight. Chance of rain near 100%. Sunday, partly cloudy in the morning, then clearing.
patchy smoke. Highs in the upper 70s. North winds 5 to 10 miles per hour. Sunday night, clear. Patchy smoke. Lows in the mid-50s. Northeast winds 5 to 10 miles per hour, becoming east after midnight. Monday, mostly sunny in the morning, then becoming partly cloudy. Patchy smoke in the morning. Highs in the lower 80s. South winds around 5 miles per hour. Monday night, mostly cloudy. A chance of showers after midnight. Lows in the mid-60s. South winds 5 to 10 miles per hour. Gusts up to 25 miles per hour after midnight. Chance of rain 50%. Tuesday, showers likely in the morning, then showers with a chance of thunderstorms in the afternoon. Highs in the lower 80s. Chance of rain 90%. Tuesday night, mostly cloudy with showers with a chance of thunderstorms in the evening, then partly cloudy after midnight. Lows in the lower 60s. Chance of rain 90%. At midnight, weather reports for selected cities. At Mansfield Lawn Regional Airport, it was cloudy. The temperature was 71 degrees, the dew point 68, and the relative humidity 90%. The wind was north, at 9 miles an hour. The pressure was 29.90 inches and rising. Elsewhere across Ohio, smoke was reported, with a temperature of 72 at Cleveland, 71 at Akron-Canton Regional Airport, and 69 at Youngstown. It was partly cloudy, with a temperature of 73 at Marion, and 75 at Findlay. It was mostly cloudy, with a temperature of 71 at Worcester, 73 at Cincinnati, 73 at Dayton, and 72 at Columbus. At Toledo Express, it was cloudy, with a temperature of 73. Reports from nearby cities outside Ohio, temperatures were between 70 and 75 degrees. At Pittsburgh, rain was falling. At Chicago, smoke was reported. At Detroit, it was partly cloudy. At Buffalo, it was mostly cloudy. At Indianapolis, it was cloudy. At 1 a.m., weather reports for selected cities. At Mansfield Lawn Regional Airport, it was cloudy. The temperature was 70 degrees, the dew point 66, and the relative humidity 87%. The wind was north, at 10 miles an hour. The pressure was 29.92 inches and rising. Elsewhere across Ohio, at Cincinnati, rain was falling, with a temperature of 74. Smoke was reported, with a temperature of 70 at Cleveland, 69 at Akron-Canton Regional Airport, and 68 at Youngstown. It was partly cloudy, with a temperature of 72 at Marion, and 70 at Toledo Express. It was mostly cloudy, with a temperature of 74 at Findlay, and 71 at Columbus. It was cloudy, with a temperature of 71 at Worcester, and 72 at Dayton. Reports from nearby cities outside Ohio, at Chicago, smoke was reported, with a temperature of 71. At Detroit, it was partly cloudy, with a temperature of 69. It was mostly cloudy, with a temperature of 71 at Pittsburgh, 69 at Buffalo, and 75 at Indianapolis. The current time is 1:07 a.m. Eastern Daylight Time. 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On the latest weather map, low pressure will track across Ontario this afternoon and into the Canadian Maritimes tonight. This will drag a strong cold front across the region early tonight. High pressure will briefly build into the Great Lakes region Sunday and Monday before a warm front lifts through the area Monday night, followed by a strong cold front Tuesday evening. High pressure will return for mid to late week. The forecast for the Central Highlands. Tonight, showers with thunderstorms likely this evening, then partly cloudy after midnight. Patchy smoke after midnight. Lows in the lower 60s. West winds 10 to 15 miles per hour, becoming north 5 to 10 miles per hour after midnight. Chance of rain near 100%. Sunday, partly cloudy in the morning, then clearing. Patchy smoke. Highs in the upper 70s. North winds 5 to 10 miles per hour. Sunday night, clear. Patchy smoke. Lows in the mid-50s.
northeast winds 5 to 10 miles per hour, becoming east after midnight. Monday, mostly sunny in the morning, then becoming partly cloudy. Patchy smoke in the morning. Highs in the lower 80s. South winds around 5 miles per hour. Monday night, mostly cloudy. A chance of showers after midnight. Lows in the mid-60s. South winds 5 to 10 miles per hour. Gusts up to 25 miles per hour after midnight. Chance of rain 50%. Tuesday, showers likely in the morning, then showers with a chance of thunderstorms in the afternoon. Highs in the lower 80s. Chance of rain 90%. Tuesday night, mostly cloudy with showers with a chance of thunderstorms in the evening, then partly cloudy after midnight. Lows in the lower 60s. Chance of rain 90%. At 1 a.m., weather reports for selected cities. At Mansfield Long Regional Airport, it was cloudy. The temperature was 70 degrees, the dew point 66, and the relative humidity 87%. The wind was north, at 10 miles an hour. The pressure was 29.92 inches and rising. Elsewhere across Ohio, at Cincinnati, rain was falling, with a temperature of 74. Smoke was reported, with a temperature of 70 at Cleveland, 69 at Akron-Canton Regional Airport, and 68 at Youngstown. It was partly cloudy, with a temperature of 72 at Marion, and 70 at Toledo Express. It was mostly cloudy, with a temperature of 74 at Findlay, and 71 at Columbus. It was cloudy, with a temperature of 71 at Worcester, and 72 at Dayton. Reports from nearby cities outside Ohio, at Chicago, smoke was reported, with a temperature of 71. At Detroit, it was partly cloudy, with a temperature of 69. It was mostly cloudy, with a temperature of 71 at Pittsburgh, 69 at Buffalo, and 75 at Indianapolis. The extended forecast for the Central Highlands. Wednesday, partly cloudy. Highs in the mid-70s. Wednesday night, mostly clear. Lows in the mid-50s. Thursday, sunny. Highs in the mid-70s. Thursday night, mostly clear. Lows in the mid-50s. Friday, mostly sunny. Highs around 80. Friday night, partly cloudy. Lows around 60. Saturday, partly cloudy. Highs in the lower 80s. The current time is 1:11 a.m. Eastern Daylight Time. 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On the latest weather map, low pressure will track across Ontario this afternoon and into the Canadian Maritimes tonight. This will drag a strong cold front across the region early tonight. High pressure will briefly build into the Great Lakes region Sunday and Monday before a warm front lifts through the area Monday night followed by a strong cold front Tuesday evening. High pressure will return for mid to late week. The forecast for the Central Highlands. Tonight, showers with thunderstorms likely this evening, then partly cloudy after midnight. Patchy smoke after midnight. Lows in the lower 60s. West winds 10 to 15 miles per hour, becoming north 5 to 10 miles per hour after midnight. Chance of rain near 100%. Sunday, partly cloudy in the morning, then clearing. Patchy smoke. Highs in the upper 70s. North winds 5 to 10 miles per hour. Sunday night, clear. Patchy smoke. Lows in the mid-50s. Northeast winds 5 to 10 miles per hour, becoming east after midnight. Monday, mostly sunny in the morning, then becoming partly cloudy. Patchy smoke in the morning. Highs in the lower 80s. South winds around 5 miles per hour. Monday night, mostly cloudy. A chance of showers after midnight. Lows in the mid-60s. South winds 5 to 10 miles per hour. Gusts up to 25 miles per hour after midnight. Chance of rain 50%. Tuesday, showers likely in the morning, then showers with a chance of thunderstorms in the afternoon. Highs in the lower 80s. Chance of rain 90%.
Tuesday night, mostly cloudy with showers with a chance of thunderstorms in the evening, then partly cloudy after midnight. Lows in the lower 60s. Chance of rain 90%. At 1 a.m., weather reports for selected cities. At Mansfield-Lom Regional Airport, it was cloudy. The temperature was 70 degrees, the dew point 66, and the relative humidity 87%. The wind was north, at 10 miles an hour. The pressure was 29.92 inches and rising. Elsewhere across Ohio, at Cincinnati, rain was falling, with a temperature of 74. Smoke was reported, with a temperature of 70 at Cleveland, 69 at Akron-Canton Regional Airport, and 68 at Youngstown. It was partly cloudy, with a temperature of 72 at Marion, and 70 at Toledo Express. It was mostly cloudy, with a temperature of 74 at Findlay, and 71 at Columbus. It was cloudy, with a temperature of 71 at Worcester, and 72 at Dayton. Reports from nearby cities outside Ohio, at Chicago, smoke was reported, with a temperature of 71. At Detroit, it was partly cloudy, with a temperature of 69. It was mostly cloudy, with a temperature of 71 at Pittsburgh, 69 at Buffalo, and 75 at Indianapolis. The current time is 1:15 a.m. Eastern Daylight Time. 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On the latest weather map, low pressure will track across Ontario this afternoon and into the Canadian Maritimes tonight. This will drag a strong cold front across the region early tonight. High pressure will briefly build into the Great Lakes region Sunday and Monday before a warm front lifts through the area Monday night, followed by a strong cold front Tuesday evening. High pressure will return for mid to late week. The forecast for the Central Highlands. Tonight, showers with thunderstorms likely this evening, then partly cloudy after midnight. Patchy smoke after midnight. Lows in the lower 60s. West winds 10 to 15 miles per hour, becoming north 5 to 10 miles per hour after midnight. Chance of rain near 100%. Sunday, partly cloudy in the morning, then clearing. Patchy smoke. Highs in the upper 70s. North winds 5 to 10 miles per hour. Sunday night, clear. Patchy smoke. Lows in the mid-50s. Northeast winds 5 to 10 miles per hour, becoming east after midnight. Monday, mostly sunny in the morning, then becoming partly cloudy. Patchy smoke in the morning. Highs in the lower 80s. South winds around 5 miles per hour. Monday night, mostly cloudy. A chance of showers after midnight. Lows in the mid-60s. South winds 5 to 10 miles per hour. Gusts up to 25 miles per hour after midnight. Chance of rain 50%. Tuesday, showers likely in the morning, then showers with a chance of thunderstorms in the afternoon. Highs in the lower 80s. Chance of rain 90%. Tuesday night, mostly cloudy with showers with a chance of thunderstorms in the evening, then partly cloudy after midnight. Lows in the lower 60s. Chance of rain 90%. At 1 a.m., weather reports for selected cities. At Mansfield-Lom Regional Airport, it was cloudy. The temperature was 70 degrees, the dew point 66, and the relative humidity 87%. The wind was north, at 10 miles an hour. The pressure was 29.92 inches and rising. Elsewhere across Ohio, at Cincinnati, rain was falling, with a temperature of 74. Smoke was reported, with a temperature of 70 at Cleveland, 69 at Akron-Canton Regional Airport, and 68 at Youngstown. It was partly cloudy, with a temperature of 72 at Marion, and 70 at Toledo Express. It was mostly cloudy, with a temperature of 74 at Findlay, and 71 at Columbus. It was cloudy, with a temperature of 71 at Worcester, and 72 at Dayton. Reports from nearby cities outside Ohio, at Chicago, smoke was reported, with a temperature of 71. At Detroit, it was partly cloudy, with a temperature of 69. It was mostly cloudy, with a temperature of 71 at Pittsburgh, 69 at Buffalo, and 75 at Indianapolis.
The current time is 1:18 a.m. Eastern Daylight Time. 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On the latest weather map, low pressure will track across Ontario this afternoon and into the Canadian Maritimes tonight. This will drag a strong cold front across the region early tonight. High pressure will briefly build into the Great Lakes region Sunday and Monday before a warm front lifts through the area Monday night, followed by a strong cold front Tuesday evening. High pressure will return for mid to late week. The forecast for the Central Highlands. Tonight, showers with thunderstorms likely this evening, then partly cloudy after midnight. Patchy smoke after midnight. Lows in the lower 60s. West winds 10 to 15 miles per hour, becoming north 5 to 10 miles per hour after midnight. Chance of rain near 100%. Sunday, partly cloudy in the morning, then clearing. Patchy smoke. Highs in the upper 70s. North winds 5 to 10 miles per hour. Sunday night, clear. Patchy smoke. Lows in the mid-50s. Northeast winds 5 to 10 miles per hour, becoming east after midnight. Monday, mostly sunny in the morning, then becoming partly cloudy. Patchy smoke in the morning. Highs in the lower 80s. South winds around 5 miles per hour. Monday night, mostly cloudy. A chance of showers after midnight. Lows in the mid-60s. South winds 5 to 10 miles per hour. Gusts up to 25 miles per hour after midnight. Chance of rain 50%. Tuesday, showers likely in the morning, then showers with a chance of thunderstorms in the afternoon. Highs in the lower 80s. Chance of rain 90%. Tuesday night, mostly cloudy with showers with a chance of thunderstorms in the evening, then partly cloudy after midnight. Lows in the lower 60s. Chance of rain 90%. The extended forecast for the Central Highlands. Wednesday, partly cloudy. Highs in the mid-70s. Wednesday night, mostly clear. Lows in the mid-50s. Thursday, sunny. Highs in the mid-70s. Thursday night, mostly clear. Lows in the mid-50s. Friday, mostly sunny. Highs around 80. Friday night, partly cloudy. Lows around 60. Saturday, partly cloudy. Highs in the lower 80s. At 1 a.m., weather reports for selected cities. At Mansfield Long Regional Airport, it was cloudy. The temperature was 70 degrees, the dew point 66, and the relative humidity 87%. The wind was north, at 10 miles an hour. The pressure was 29.92 inches and rising. Elsewhere across Ohio, at Cincinnati, rain was falling, with a temperature of 74. Smoke was reported, with a temperature of 70 at Cleveland, 69 at Akron-Canton Regional Airport, and 68 at Youngstown. It was partly cloudy, with a temperature of 72 at Marion, and 70 at Toledo Express. It was mostly cloudy, with a temperature of 74 at Findlay, and 71 at Columbus. It was cloudy, with a temperature of 71 at Worcester, and 72 at Dayton. Reports from nearby cities outside Ohio. At Chicago, smoke was reported, with a temperature of 71. At Detroit, it was partly cloudy, with a temperature of 69. It was mostly cloudy, with a temperature of 71 at Pittsburgh, 69 at Buffalo, and 75 at Indianapolis. The current time is 1:23 a.m. Eastern Daylight Time. 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On the latest weather map, low pressure will track across Ontario this afternoon and into the Canadian Maritimes tonight. This will drag a strong cold front across the region early tonight. High pressure will briefly build into the Great Lakes region Sunday and Monday before a warm front lifts through the area Monday night, followed by a strong cold front Tuesday evening. High pressure will return for mid to late week.
the forecast for the Central Highlands. Tonight, showers with thunderstorms likely this evening, then partly cloudy after midnight. Patchy smoke after midnight. Lows in the lower 60s. West winds 10 to 15 miles per hour, becoming north 5 to 10 miles per hour after midnight. Chance of rain near 100%. Sunday, partly cloudy in the morning, then clearing. Patchy smoke. Highs in the upper 70s. North winds 5 to 10 miles per hour. Sunday night, clear. Patchy smoke. Lows in the mid 50s. Northeast winds 5 to 10 miles per hour, becoming east after midnight. Monday, mostly sunny in the morning, then becoming partly cloudy. Patchy smoke in the morning. Highs in the lower 80s. South winds around 5 miles per hour. Monday night, mostly cloudy. A chance of showers after midnight. Lows in the mid-60s. South winds 5 to 10 miles per hour. Gusts up to 25 miles per hour after midnight. Chance of rain 50%. Tuesday, showers likely in the morning, then showers with a chance of thunderstorms in the afternoon. Highs in the lower 80s. Chance of rain 90%. Tuesday night, mostly cloudy with showers with a chance of thunderstorms in the evening, then partly cloudy after midnight. Lows in the lower 60s. Chance of rain 90%. At 1 a.m., weather reports for selected cities. At Mansfield-Lom Regional Airport, it was cloudy. The temperature was 70 degrees, the dew point 66, and the relative humidity 87%. The wind was north, at 10 miles an hour. The pressure was 29.92 inches and rising. Elsewhere across Ohio, at Cincinnati, rain was falling, with a temperature of 74. Smoke was reported, with a temperature of 70 at Cleveland, 69 at Akron-Canton Regional Airport, and 68 at Youngstown. It was partly cloudy, with a temperature of 72 at Marion, and 70 at Toledo Express. It was mostly cloudy, with a temperature of 74 at Findlay, and 71 at Columbus. It was cloudy, with a temperature of 71 at Worcester, and 72 at Dayton. Reports from nearby cities outside Ohio, at Chicago, smoke was reported, with a temperature of 71. At Detroit, it was partly cloudy, with a temperature of 69. It was mostly cloudy, with a temperature of 71 at Pittsburgh, 69 at Buffalo, and 75 at Indianapolis. The current time is 1:26 a.m. Eastern Daylight Time. 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On the latest weather map, low pressure will track across Ontario this afternoon and into the Canadian Maritimes tonight. This will drag a strong cold front across the region early tonight. High pressure will briefly build into the Great Lakes region Sunday and Monday before a warm front lifts through the area Monday night, followed by a strong cold front Tuesday evening. High pressure will return for mid to late week. The forecast for the Central Highlands. Tonight, showers with thunderstorms likely this evening, then partly cloudy after midnight. Patchy smoke after midnight. Lows in the lower 60s. West winds 10 to 15 miles per hour, becoming north 5 to 10 miles per hour after midnight. Chance of rain near 100%. Sunday, partly cloudy in the morning, then clearing. Patchy smoke. Highs in the upper 70s. North winds 5 to 10 miles per hour. Sunday night, clear. Patchy smoke. Lows in the mid-50s. Northeast winds 5 to 10 miles per hour, becoming east after midnight. Monday, mostly sunny in the morning, then becoming partly cloudy. Patchy smoke in the morning. Highs in the lower 80s. South winds around 5 miles per hour. Monday night, mostly cloudy. A chance of showers after midnight. Lows in the mid-60s. South winds 5 to 10 miles per hour. Gusts up to 25 miles per hour after midnight. Chance of rain 50%. Tuesday, showers likely in the morning, then showers with a chance of thunderstorms in the afternoon. Highs in the lower 80s. Chance of rain 90%.
Tuesday night, mostly cloudy with showers with a chance of thunderstorms in the evening, then partly cloudy after midnight. Lows in the lower 60s. Chance of rain 90%. At 1 a.m., weather reports for selected cities. At Mansfield Lawn Regional Airport, it was cloudy. The temperature was 70 degrees, the dew point 66, and the relative humidity 87%. The wind was north, at 10 miles an hour. The pressure was 29.92 inches and rising. Elsewhere across Ohio, at Cincinnati, rain was falling, with a temperature of 74. Smoke was reported, with a temperature of 70 at Cleveland, 69 at Akron-Canton Regional Airport, and 68 at Youngstown. It was partly cloudy, with a temperature of 72 at Marion, and 70 at Toledo Express. It was mostly cloudy, with a temperature of 74 at Findlay, and 71 at Columbus. It was cloudy, with a temperature of 71 at Worcester, and 72 at Dayton. Reports from nearby cities outside Ohio, at Chicago, smoke was reported, with a temperature of 71. At Detroit, it was partly cloudy, with a temperature of 69. It was mostly cloudy, with a temperature of 71 at Pittsburgh, 69 at Buffalo, and 75 at Indianapolis. The extended forecast for the Central Highlands. Wednesday, partly cloudy. Highs in the mid-70s. Wednesday night, mostly clear. Lows in the mid-50s. Thursday, sunny. Highs in the mid-70s. Thursday night, mostly clear. Lows in the mid-50s. Friday, mostly sunny. Highs around 80. Friday night, partly cloudy. Lows around 60. Saturday, partly cloudy. Highs in the lower 80s. The current time is 1:30 a.m. Eastern Daylight Time. 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On the latest weather map, low pressure will track across Ontario this afternoon and into the Canadian Maritimes tonight. This will drag a strong cold front across the region early tonight. High pressure will briefly build into the Great Lakes region Sunday and Monday before a warm front lifts through the area Monday night, followed by a strong cold front Tuesday evening. High pressure will return for mid to late week. The forecast for the Central Highlands. Tonight, showers with thunderstorms likely this evening, then partly cloudy after midnight. Patchy smoke after midnight. Lows in the lower 60s. West winds 10 to 15 miles per hour, becoming north 5 to 10 miles per hour after midnight. Chance of rain near 100%. Sunday, partly cloudy in the morning, then clearing. Patchy smoke. Highs in the upper 70s. North winds 5 to 10 miles per hour. Sunday night, clear. Patchy smoke. Lows in the mid-50s. Northeast winds 5 to 10 miles per hour, becoming east after midnight. Monday, mostly sunny in the morning, then becoming partly cloudy. Patchy smoke in the morning. Highs in the lower 80s. South winds around 5 miles per hour. Monday night, mostly cloudy. A chance of showers after midnight. Lows in the mid-60s. South winds 5 to 10 miles per hour. Gusts up to 25 miles per hour after midnight. Chance of rain 50%. Tuesday, showers likely in the morning, then showers with a chance of thunderstorms in the afternoon. Highs in the lower 80s. Chance of rain 90%. Tuesday night, mostly cloudy with showers with a chance of thunderstorms in the evening, then partly cloudy after midnight. Lows in the lower 60s. Chance of rain 90%. At 1 a.m., weather reports for selected cities. At Mansfield Lawn Regional Airport, it was cloudy. The temperature was 70 degrees, the dew point 66, and the relative humidity 87%. The wind was north, at 10 miles an hour. The pressure was 29.92 inches and rising. Elsewhere across Ohio, at Cincinnati, rain was falling, with a temperature of 74. Smoke was reported, with a temperature of 70 at Cleveland, 69 at Akron-Canton Regional Airport, and 68 at Youngstown.
It was partly cloudy, with a temperature of 72 at Marion and 70 at Toledo Express. It was mostly cloudy, with a temperature of 74 at Findlay and 71 at Columbus. It was cloudy, with a temperature of 71 at Worcester and 72 at Dayton. Reports from nearby cities outside Ohio, at Chicago, smoke was reported, with a temperature of 71. At Detroit, it was partly cloudy, with a temperature of 69. It was mostly cloudy, with a temperature of 71 at Pittsburgh, 69 at Buffalo, and 75 at Indianapolis. The current time is 1:34 a.m. Eastern Daylight Time. 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On the latest weather map, low pressure will track across Ontario this afternoon and into the Canadian Maritimes tonight. This will drag a strong cold front across the region early tonight. High pressure will briefly build into the Great Lakes region Sunday and Monday before a warm front lifts through the area Monday night, followed by a strong cold front Tuesday evening. High pressure will return for mid to late week. The forecast for the Central Highlands. Tonight, showers with thunderstorms likely this evening, then partly cloudy after midnight. Patchy smoke after midnight. Lows in the lower 60s. West winds 10 to 15 miles per hour, becoming north 5 to 10 miles per hour after midnight. Chance of rain near 100%. Sunday, partly cloudy in the morning, then clearing. Patchy smoke. Highs in the upper 70s. North winds 5 to 10 miles per hour. Sunday night, clear. Patchy smoke. Lows in the mid 50s. Northeast winds 5 to 10 miles per hour, becoming east after midnight. Monday, mostly sunny in the morning, then becoming partly cloudy. Patchy smoke in the morning. Highs in the lower 80s. South winds around 5 miles per hour. Monday night, mostly cloudy. A chance of showers after midnight. Lows in the mid 60s. South winds 5 to 10 miles per hour. Gusts up to 25 miles per hour after midnight. Chance of rain 50%. Tuesday, showers likely in the morning, then showers with a chance of thunderstorms in the afternoon. Highs in the lower 80s. Chance of rain 90%. Tuesday night, mostly cloudy with showers with a chance of thunderstorms in the evening, then partly cloudy after midnight. Lows in the lower 60s. Chance of rain 90%. At 1 a.m., weather reports for selected cities. At Mansfield-Laum Regional Airport, it was cloudy. The temperature was 70 degrees, the dew point 66, and the relative humidity 87%. The wind was north, at 10 miles an hour. The pressure was 29.92 inches and rising. Elsewhere across Ohio, at Cincinnati, rain was falling, with a temperature of 74. Smoke was reported, with a temperature of 70 at Cleveland, 69 at Akron-Canton Regional Airport, and 68 at Youngstown. It was partly cloudy, with a temperature of 72 at Marion and 70 at Toledo Express. It was mostly cloudy, with a temperature of 74 at Findlay and 71 at Columbus. It was cloudy, with a temperature of 71 at Worcester and 72 at Dayton. Reports from nearby cities outside Ohio, at Chicago, smoke was reported, with a temperature of 71. At Detroit, it was partly cloudy, with a temperature of 69. It was mostly cloudy, with a temperature of 71 at Pittsburgh, 69 at Buffalo, and 75 at Indianapolis. The current time is 1:38 a.m. Eastern Daylight Time. 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On the latest weather map, low pressure will track across Ontario this afternoon and into the Canadian Maritimes tonight. This will drag a strong cold front across the region early tonight. High pressure will briefly build into the Great Lakes region Sunday and Monday before a warm front lifts through the area Monday night, followed by a strong cold front Tuesday evening.
high pressure will return from mid to late week. The forecast for the Central Highlands. Tonight, showers with thunderstorms likely this evening, then partly cloudy after midnight. Patchy smoke after midnight. Lows in the lower 60s. West winds 10 to 15 miles per hour, becoming north 5 to 10 miles per hour after midnight. Chance of rain near 100%. Sunday, partly cloudy in the morning, then clearing. Patchy smoke. Highs in the upper 70s. North winds 5 to 10 miles per hour. Sunday night, clear. Patchy smoke. Lows in the mid-50s. Northeast winds 5 to 10 miles per hour, becoming east after midnight. Monday, mostly sunny in the morning, then becoming partly cloudy. Patchy smoke in the morning. Highs in the lower 80s. South winds around 5 miles per hour. Monday night, mostly cloudy. A chance of showers after midnight. Lows in the mid-60s. South winds 5 to 10 miles per hour. Gusts up to 25 miles per hour after midnight. Chance of rain 50%. Tuesday, showers likely in the morning, then showers with a chance of thunderstorms in the afternoon. Highs in the lower 80s. Chance of rain 90%. Tuesday night, mostly cloudy with showers with a chance of thunderstorms in the evening, then partly cloudy after midnight. Lows in the lower 60s. Chance of rain 90%. The extended forecast for the Central Highlands. Wednesday, partly cloudy. Highs in the mid-70s. Wednesday night, mostly clear. Lows in the mid-50s. Thursday, sunny. Highs in the mid-70s. Thursday night, mostly clear. Lows in the mid-50s. Friday, mostly sunny. Highs around 80. Friday night, partly cloudy. Lows around 60. Saturday, partly cloudy. Highs in the lower 80s. At 1 a.m., weather reports for selected cities. At Mansfield Lawn Regional Airport, it was cloudy. The temperature was 70 degrees, the dew point 66, and the relative humidity 87%. The wind was north, at 10 miles an hour. The pressure was 29.92 inches and rising. Elsewhere across Ohio, at Cincinnati, rain was falling, with a temperature of 74. Smoke was reported, with a temperature of 70 at Cleveland, 69 at Akron-Canton Regional Airport, and 68 at Youngstown. It was partly cloudy, with a temperature of 72 at Marion, and 70 at Toledo Express. It was mostly cloudy, with a temperature of 74 at Findlay, and 71 at Columbus. It was cloudy, with a temperature of 71 at Worcester, and 72 at Dayton. Reports from nearby cities outside Ohio, at Chicago, smoke was reported, with a temperature of 71. At Detroit, it was partly cloudy, with a temperature of 69. It was mostly cloudy, with a temperature of 71 at Pittsburgh, 69 at Buffalo, and 75 at Indianapolis. The current time is 1:42 a.m. Eastern Daylight Time. 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On the latest weather map, low pressure will track across Ontario this afternoon and into the Canadian Maritimes tonight. This will drag a strong cold front across the region early tonight. High pressure will briefly build into the Great Lakes region Sunday and Monday before a warm front lifts through the area Monday night, followed by a strong cold front Tuesday evening. High pressure will return for mid to late week. The forecast for the Central Highlands. Tonight, showers with thunderstorms likely this evening, then partly cloudy after midnight. Patchy smoke after midnight. Lows in the lower 60s. West winds 10 to 15 miles per hour, becoming north 5 to 10 miles per hour after midnight. Chance of rain near 100%. Sunday, partly cloudy in the morning, then clearing. Patchy smoke. Highs in the upper 70s. North winds 5 to 10 miles per hour. Sunday night, clear. Patchy smoke. Lows in the mid-50s. Northeast winds 5 to 10 miles per hour, becoming east after midnight.
Monday, mostly sunny in the morning, then becoming partly cloudy. Patchy smoke in the morning. Highs in the lower 80s. South winds around 5 miles per hour. Monday night, mostly cloudy. A chance of showers after midnight. Lows in the mid-60s. South winds 5 to 10 miles per hour. Gusts up to 25 miles per hour after midnight. Chance of rain 50%. Tuesday, showers likely in the morning, then showers with a chance of thunderstorms in the afternoon. Highs in the lower 80s. Chance of rain 90%. Tuesday night, mostly cloudy with showers with a chance of thunderstorms in the evening, then partly cloudy after midnight. Lows in the lower 60s. Chance of rain 90%. At 1 a.m., weather reports for selected cities. At Mansfield Long Regional Airport, it was cloudy. The temperature was 70 degrees, the dew point 66, and the relative humidity 87%. The wind was north, at 10 miles an hour. The pressure was 29.92 inches and rising. Elsewhere across Ohio, at Cincinnati, rain was falling, with a temperature of 74. Smoke was reported, with a temperature of 70 at Cleveland, 69 at Akron-Canton Regional Airport, and 68 at Youngstown. It was partly cloudy, with a temperature of 72 at Marion, and 70 at Toledo Express. It was mostly cloudy, with a temperature of 74 at Findlay, and 71 at Columbus. It was cloudy, with a temperature of 71 at Worcester, and 72 at Dayton. Reports from nearby cities outside Ohio, at Chicago, smoke was reported, with a temperature of 71. At Detroit, it was partly cloudy, with a temperature of 69. It was mostly cloudy, with a temperature of 71 at Pittsburgh, 69 at Buffalo, and 75 at Indianapolis. The current time is 1:45 a.m. Eastern Daylight Time. 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On the latest weather map, low pressure will track across Ontario this afternoon and into the Canadian Maritimes tonight. This will drag a strong cold front across the region early tonight. High pressure will briefly build into the Great Lakes region Sunday and Monday before a warm front lifts through the area Monday night followed by a strong cold front Tuesday evening. High pressure will return for mid to late week. The forecast for the Central Highlands. Tonight, showers with thunderstorms likely this evening, then partly cloudy after midnight. Patchy smoke after midnight. Lows in the lower 60s. West winds 10 to 15 miles per hour. Becoming north 5 to 10 miles per hour after midnight. Chance of rain near 100%. Sunday, partly cloudy in the morning, then clearing. Patchy smoke. Highs in the upper 70s. North winds 5 to 10 miles per hour. Sunday night, clear. Patchy smoke. Lows in the mid-50s. Northeast winds 5 to 10 miles per hour, becoming east after midnight. Monday, mostly sunny in the morning, then becoming partly cloudy. Patchy smoke in the morning. Highs in the lower 80s. South winds around 5 miles per hour. Monday night, mostly cloudy. A chance of showers after midnight. Lows in the mid-60s. South winds 5 to 10 miles per hour. Gusts up to 25 miles per hour after midnight. Chance of rain 50%. Tuesday, showers likely in the morning, then showers with a chance of thunderstorms in the afternoon. Highs in the lower 80s. Chance of rain 90%. Tuesday night, mostly cloudy with showers with a chance of thunderstorms in the evening, then partly cloudy after midnight. Lows in the lower 60s. Chance of rain 90%. At 1 a.m., weather reports for selected cities. At Mansfield Long Regional Airport, it was cloudy. The temperature was 70 degrees, the dew point 66, and the relative humidity 87%. The wind was north, at 10 miles an hour. The pressure was 29.92 inches and rising. Elsewhere across Ohio, at Cincinnati, rain was falling, with a temperature of 74.
Smoke was reported, with a temperature of 70 at Cleveland, 69 at Akron-Canton Regional Airport, and 68 at Youngstown. It was partly cloudy, with a temperature of 72 at Marion, and 70 at Toledo Express. It was mostly cloudy, with a temperature of 74 at Findlay, and 71.

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We supply the latest available information for the Central Highlands over station WWG57 from Butler on a frequency of 162.450 MHz. On the latest weather map, low pressure will track across Ontario this afternoon and into the Canadian Maritimes tonight. This will drag a strong cold front across the region early tonight. High pressure will briefly build into the Great Lakes region Sunday and Monday before a warm front lifts through the area Monday night, followed by a strong cold front Tuesday evening. High pressure will return for mid to late week. The extended forecast for the Central Highlands. Wednesday, partly cloudy. Highs in the mid-70s. Wednesday night, mostly clear. Lows in the mid-50s. Thursday, sunny. Highs in the mid-70s. Thursday night, mostly clear. Lows in the mid-50s. Friday, mostly sunny. Highs around 80. Friday night, partly cloudy. Lows around 60. Saturday, partly cloudy. Highs in the lower 80s. The forecast for the Central Highlands. Tonight, showers with thunderstorms likely this evening, then partly cloudy after midnight. Patchy smoke after midnight. Lows in the lower 60s. West winds 10 to 15 miles per hour, becoming north 5 to 10 miles per hour after midnight. Chance of rain near 100%. Sunday, partly cloudy in the morning, then clearing. Patchy smoke. Highs in the upper 70s. North winds 5 to 10 miles per hour. Sunday night, clear. Patchy smoke. Lows in the mid-50s. Northeast winds 5 to 10 miles per hour, becoming east after midnight. Monday, mostly sunny in the morning, then becoming partly cloudy. Patchy smoke in the morning. Highs in the lower 80s. South winds around 5 miles per hour. Monday night, mostly cloudy. A chance of showers after midnight. Lows in the mid-60s. South winds 5 to 10 miles per hour. Gusts up to 25 miles per hour after midnight. Chance of rain 50%. Tuesday, showers likely in the morning, then showers with a chance of thunderstorms in the afternoon. Highs in the lower 80s. Chance of rain 90%. Tuesday night, mostly cloudy with showers with a chance of thunderstorms in the evening, then partly cloudy after midnight. Lows in the lower 60s. Chance of rain 90%. At 1 a.m., weather reports for selected cities. At Mansfield Long Regional Airport, it was cloudy. The temperature was 70 degrees, the dew point 66, and the relative humidity 87%. The wind was north, at 10 miles an hour. The pressure was 29.92 inches and rising. Elsewhere across Ohio, at Cincinnati, rain was falling, with a temperature of 74. Smoke was reported, with a temperature of 70 at Cleveland, 69 at Akron-Canton Regional Airport, and 68 at Youngstown. It was partly cloudy, with a temperature of 72 at Marion, and 70 at Toledo Express. It was mostly cloudy, with a temperature of 74 at Findlay, and 71 at Columbus. It was cloudy, with a temperature of 71 at Worcester, and 72 at Dayton. Reports from nearby cities outside Ohio. At Chicago, smoke was reported, with a temperature of 71. At Detroit, it was partly cloudy, with a temperature of 69. It was mostly cloudy, with a temperature of 71 at Pittsburgh, 69 at Buffalo, and 75 at Indianapolis. The current time is 1:53 a.m. Eastern Daylight Time. 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On the latest weather map, low pressure will track across Ontario this afternoon and into the Canadian Maritimes tonight. This will drag a strong cold front across the region early tonight. High pressure will briefly build into the Great Lakes region Sunday and Monday before a warm front lifts through the area Monday night, followed by a strong cold front Tuesday evening. High pressure will return for mid to late week. The forecast for the Central Highlands. Tonight, showers with thunderstorms likely this evening, then partly cloudy after midnight.

patchy smoke after midnight. Lows in the lower 60s. West winds 10 to 15 miles per hour, becoming north 5 to 10 miles per hour after midnight. Chance of rain near 100%. Sunday, partly cloudy in the morning, then clearing. Patchy smoke. Highs in the upper 70s. North winds 5 to 10 miles per hour. Sunday night, clear. Patchy smoke. Lows in the mid-50s. Northeast winds 5 to 10 miles per hour, becoming east after midnight. Monday, mostly sunny in the morning, then becoming partly cloudy. Patchy smoke in the morning. Highs in the lower 80s. South winds around 5 miles per hour. Monday night, mostly cloudy. A chance of showers after midnight. Lows in the mid-60s. South winds 5 to 10 miles per hour. Gusts up to 25 miles per hour after midnight. Chance of rain 50%. Tuesday, showers likely in the morning, then showers with a chance of thunderstorms in the afternoon. Highs in the lower 80s. Chance of rain 90%. Tuesday night, mostly cloudy with showers with a chance of thunderstorms in the evening, then partly cloudy after midnight. Lows in the lower 60s. Chance of rain 90%. At 1 a.m., weather reports for selected cities. At Mansfield Lawn Regional Airport, it was cloudy. The temperature was 70 degrees, the dew point 66, and the relative humidity 87%. The wind was north, at 10 miles an hour. The pressure was 29.92 inches and rising. Elsewhere across Ohio, at Cincinnati, rain was falling, with a temperature of 74. Smoke was reported, with a temperature of 70 at Cleveland, 69 at Akron-Canton Regional Airport, and 68 at Youngstown. It was partly cloudy, with a temperature of 72 at Marion, and 70 at Toledo Express. It was mostly cloudy, with a temperature of 74 at Findlay, and 71 at Columbus. It was cloudy, with a temperature of 71 at Worcester, and 72 at Dayton. Reports from nearby cities outside Ohio. At Chicago, smoke was reported, with a temperature of 71. At Detroit, it was partly cloudy, with a temperature of 69. It was mostly cloudy, with a temperature of 71 at Pittsburgh, 69 at Buffalo, and 75 at Indianapolis. The current time is 1:57 a.m. Eastern Daylight Time. 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On the latest weather map, low pressure will track across Ontario this afternoon and into the Canadian Maritimes tonight. This will drag a strong cold front across the region early tonight. High pressure will briefly build into the Great Lakes region Sunday and Monday before a warm front lifts through the area Monday night, followed by a strong cold front Tuesday evening. High pressure will return for mid to late week. The forecast for the Central Highlands. Tonight, showers with thunderstorms likely this evening, then partly cloudy after midnight. Patchy smoke after midnight. Lows in the lower 60s. West winds 10 to 15 miles per hour, becoming north 5 to 10 miles per hour after midnight. Chance of rain near 100%. Sunday, partly cloudy in the morning, then clearing. Patchy smoke. Highs in the upper 70s. North winds 5 to 10 miles per hour. Sunday night, clear. Patchy smoke. Lows in the mid-50s. Northeast winds 5 to 10 miles per hour, becoming east after midnight. Monday, mostly sunny in the morning, then becoming partly cloudy. Patchy smoke in the morning. Highs in the lower 80s. South winds around 5 miles per hour. Monday night, mostly cloudy. A chance of showers after midnight. Lows in the mid-60s. South winds 5 to 10 miles per hour. Gusts up to 25 miles per hour after midnight. Chance of rain 50%. Tuesday, showers likely in the morning, then showers with a chance of thunderstorms in the afternoon. Highs in the lower 80s. Chance of rain 90%. Tuesday night, mostly cloudy with showers with a chance of thunderstorms in the evening, then partly cloudy after midnight. Lows in the lower 60s.
chance of rain 90%. At 1 a.m., weather reports for selected cities. At Mansfield Lom Regional Airport, it was cloudy. The temperature was 70 degrees, the dew point 66, and the relative humidity 87%. The wind was north, at 10 miles an hour. The pressure was 29.92 inches and rising. Elsewhere across Ohio, at Cincinnati, rain was falling, with a temperature of 74. Smoke was reported, with a temperature of 70 at Cleveland, 69 at Akron-Canton Regional Airport, and 68 at Youngstown. It was partly cloudy, with a temperature of 72 at Marion, and 70 at Toledo Express. It was mostly cloudy, with a temperature of 74 at Findlay, and 71 at Columbus. It was cloudy, with a temperature of 71 at Worcester, and 72 at Dayton. Reports from nearby cities outside Ohio. At Chicago, smoke was reported, with a temperature of 71. At Detroit, it was partly cloudy, with a temperature of 69. It was mostly cloudy, with a temperature of 71 at Pittsburgh, 69 at Buffalo, and 75 at Indianapolis. The Nearshore Marine Forecast. For the following marine location, the islands to Vermilion. Small craft advisory in effect until 8 a.m. Eastern Daylight Time Sunday. West of tonight, north winds 15 to 20 knots. A slight chance of showers and thunderstorms late this evening. Patchy smoke. Waves 2 to 4 feet building to 3 to 5 feet, then subsiding to 2 to 4 feet. Waves occasionally around 6 feet. Sunday, northeast winds 5 to 15 knots becoming north. Patchy smoke. Waves 2 to 4 feet subsiding to 1 to 3 feet. Sunday night, north winds less than 10 knots becoming south. Patchy smoke in the evening. Waves 1 foot or less. Monday, south winds less than 10 knots becoming southwest. Mostly sunny. Waves 1 foot or less. Winds and waves higher in and near thunderstorms. The water temperature off Toledo is 81 degrees, off Cleveland 73 degrees, and off Derry 76 degrees. The extended forecast for the Central Highlands. Wednesday, partly cloudy. Highs in the mid-70s. Wednesday night, mostly clear. Lows in the mid-50s. Thursday, sunny. Highs in the mid-70s. Thursday night, mostly clear. Lows in the mid-50s. Friday, mostly sunny. Highs around 80. Friday night, partly cloudy. Lows around 60. Saturday, partly cloudy. Highs in the lower 80s. The current time is 2:02 a.m. Eastern Daylight Time. 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On the latest weather map, low pressure will track across Ontario this afternoon and into the Canadian Maritimes tonight. This will drag a strong cold front across the region early tonight. High pressure will briefly build into the Great Lakes region Sunday and Monday before a warm front lifts through the area Monday night followed by a strong cold front Tuesday evening. High pressure will return for mid to late week. The forecast for the Central Highlands. Tonight, showers with thunderstorms likely this evening, then partly cloudy after midnight. Patchy smoke after midnight. Lows in the lower 60s. West winds 10 to 15 miles per hour, becoming north 5 to 10 miles per hour after midnight. Chance of rain near 100%. Sunday, partly cloudy in the morning, then clearing. Patchy smoke. Highs in the upper 70s. North winds 5 to 10 miles per hour. Sunday night, clear. Patchy smoke. Lows in the mid-50s. Northeast winds 5 to 10 miles per hour, becoming east after midnight. Monday, mostly sunny in the morning, then becoming partly cloudy. Patchy smoke in the morning. Highs in the lower 80s. South winds around 5 miles per hour. Monday night, mostly cloudy. A chance of showers after midnight. Lows in the mid-60s. South winds 5 to 10 miles per hour. Gusts up to 25 miles per hour after midnight. Chance of rain 50%.
Tuesday, showers likely in the morning, then showers with a chance of thunderstorms in the afternoon. Highs in the lower 80s. Chance of rain 90%. Tuesday night, mostly cloudy with showers with a chance of thunderstorms in the evening, then partly cloudy after midnight. Lows in the lower 60s. Chance of rain 90%. At 1 a.m., weather reports for selected cities. At Mansfield Long Regional Airport, it was cloudy. The temperature was 70 degrees, the dew point 66, and the relative humidity 87%. The wind was north, at 10 miles an hour. The pressure was 29.92 inches and rising. Elsewhere across Ohio, at Cincinnati, rain was falling, with a temperature of 74. Smoke was reported, with a temperature of 70 at Cleveland, 69 at Akron-Canton Regional Airport, and 68 at Youngstown. It was partly cloudy, with a temperature of 72 at Marion, and 70 at Toledo Express. It was mostly cloudy, with a temperature of 74 at Findlay, and 71 at Columbus. It was cloudy, with a temperature of 71 at Worcester, and 72 at Dayton. Reports from nearby cities outside Ohio, at Chicago, smoke was reported, with a temperature of 71. At Detroit, it was partly cloudy, with a temperature of 69. It was mostly cloudy, with a temperature of 71 at Pittsburgh, 69 at Buffalo, and 75 at Indianapolis. At 2 a.m., weather reports for selected cities, at Mansfield Long Regional Airport, it was cloudy. The temperature was 69 degrees, the dew point 65, and the relative humidity 86%. The wind was north, at 8 miles an hour. The pressure was 29.94 inches and rising. Elsewhere across Ohio, smoke was reported, with a temperature of 70 at Cleveland, 68 at Akron-Canton Regional Airport, and 67 at Youngstown. It was clear, with a temperature of 69 at Toledo Express, and 72 at Findlay. It was mostly cloudy, with a temperature of 70 at Worcester, 74 at Cincinnati, 71 at Dayton, and 72 at Columbus. At Marion, it was cloudy, with a temperature of 70. Reports from nearby cities outside Ohio, smoke was reported, with a temperature of 69 at Detroit, and 70 at Chicago. At Buffalo, it was partly cloudy, with a temperature of 65. At Indianapolis, it was mostly cloudy, with a temperature of 74. At Pittsburgh, it was cloudy, with a temperature of 71. The current time is 2:07 a.m. Eastern Daylight Time. 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We supply the latest available information for the Central Highlands over station WWG57 from Butler on a frequency of 162.450 MHz. On the latest weather map, low pressure will track across Ontario this afternoon and into the Canadian Maritimes tonight. This will drag a strong cold front across the region early tonight. High pressure will briefly build into the Great Lakes region Sunday and Monday before a warm front lifts through the area Monday night, followed by a strong cold front Tuesday evening. High pressure will return for mid to late week. The forecast for the Central Highlands. Tonight, showers with thunderstorms likely this evening, then partly cloudy after midnight. Patchy smoke after midnight. Lows in the lower 60s. West winds 10 to 15 miles per hour, becoming north 5 to 10 miles per hour after midnight. Chance of rain near 100%. Sunday, partly cloudy in the morning, then clearing. Patchy smoke. Highs in the upper 70s. North winds 5 to 10 miles per hour. Sunday night, clear. Patchy smoke. Lows in the mid 50s. Northeast winds 5 to 10 miles per hour, becoming east after midnight. Monday, mostly sunny in the morning, then becoming partly cloudy. Patchy smoke in the morning. Highs in the lower 80s. South winds around 5 miles per hour. Monday night, mostly cloudy. A chance of showers after midnight. Lows in the mid 60s. South winds 5 to 10 miles per hour. Gusts up to 25 miles per hour after midnight. Chance of rain 50%. Tuesday, showers likely in the morning, then showers with a chance of thunderstorms in the afternoon. Highs in the lower 80s. Chance of rain 90%.
Tuesday night, mostly cloudy with showers with a chance of thunderstorms in the evening, then partly cloudy after midnight. Lows in the lower 60s. Chance of rain 90%. At 2 a.m., weather reports for selected cities. At Mansfield Long Regional Airport, it was cloudy. The temperature was 69 degrees, the dew point 65, and the relative humidity 86%. The wind was north, at 8 miles an hour. The pressure was 29.94 inches and rising. Elsewhere across Ohio, smoke was reported, with a temperature of 70 at Cleveland, 68 at Akron-Canton Regional Airport, and 67 at Youngstown. It was clear, with a temperature of 69 at Toledo Express, and 72 at Findlay. It was mostly cloudy, with a temperature of 70 at Wooster, 74 at Cincinnati, 71 at Dayton, and 72 at Columbus. At Marion, it was cloudy, with a temperature of 70. Reports from nearby cities outside Ohio, smoke was reported, with a temperature of 69 at Detroit, and 70 at Chicago. At Buffalo, it was partly cloudy, with a temperature of 65. At Indianapolis, it was mostly cloudy, with a temperature of 74. At Pittsburgh, it was cloudy, with a temperature of 71. The extended forecast for the Central Highlands. Wednesday, partly cloudy. Highs in the mid-70s. Wednesday night, mostly clear. Lows in the mid-50s. Thursday, sunny. Highs in the mid-70s. Thursday night, mostly clear. Lows in the mid-50s. Friday, mostly sunny. Highs around 80. Friday night, partly cloudy. Lows around 60. Saturday, partly cloudy. Highs in the lower 80s. The current time is 2:11 a.m. Eastern Daylight Time. 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On the latest weather map, low pressure will track across Ontario this afternoon and into the Canadian Maritimes tonight. This will drag a strong cold front across the region early tonight. High pressure will briefly build into the Great Lakes region Sunday and Monday before a warm front lifts through the area Monday night, followed by a strong cold front Tuesday evening. High pressure will return for mid to late week. The forecast for the Central Highlands. Tonight, showers with thunderstorms likely this evening, then partly cloudy after midnight. Patchy smoke after midnight. Lows in the lower 60s. West winds 10 to 15 miles per hour, becoming north 5 to 10 miles per hour after midnight. Chance of rain near 100%. Sunday, partly cloudy in the morning, then clearing. Patchy smoke. Highs in the upper 70s. North winds 5 to 10 miles per hour. Sunday night, clear. Patchy smoke. Lows in the mid-50s. Northeast winds 5 to 10 miles per hour, becoming east after midnight. Monday, mostly sunny in the morning, then becoming partly cloudy. Patchy smoke in the morning. Highs in the lower 80s. South winds around 5 miles per hour. Monday night, mostly cloudy. A chance of showers after midnight. Lows in the mid-60s. South winds 5 to 10 miles per hour. Gusts up to 25 miles per hour after midnight. Chance of rain 50%. Tuesday, showers likely in the morning, then showers with a chance of thunderstorms in the afternoon. Highs in the lower 80s. Chance of rain 90%. Tuesday night, mostly cloudy with showers with a chance of thunderstorms in the evening, then partly cloudy after midnight. Lows in the lower 60s. Chance of rain 90%. At 2 a.m., weather reports for selected cities. At Mansfield Long Regional Airport, it was cloudy. The temperature was 69 degrees, the dew point 65, and the relative humidity 86%. The wind was north, at 8 miles an hour. The pressure was 29.94 inches and rising. Elsewhere across Ohio, smoke was reported, with a temperature of 70 at Cleveland, 68 at Akron-Canton Regional Airport, and 67 at Youngstown. It was clear, with a temperature of 69 at Toledo Express, and 72 at Findlay.
It was mostly cloudy, with a temperature of 70 at Worcester, 74 at Cincinnati, 71 at Dayton, and 72 at Columbus. At Marion, it was cloudy, with a temperature of 70. Reports from nearby cities outside Ohio, smoke was reported, with a temperature of 69 at Detroit, and 70 at Chicago. At Buffalo, it was partly cloudy, with a temperature of 65. At Indianapolis, it was mostly cloudy, with a temperature of 74. At Pittsburgh, it was cloudy, with a temperature of 71. The current time is 2:15 a.m. Eastern Daylight Time. 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On the latest weather map, low pressure will track across Ontario this afternoon and into the Canadian Maritimes tonight. This will drag a strong cold front across the region early tonight. High pressure will briefly build into the Great Lakes region Sunday and Monday before a warm front lifts through the area Monday night, followed by a strong cold front Tuesday evening. High pressure will return for mid to late week. The forecast for the Central Highlands. Tonight, showers with thunderstorms likely this evening, then partly cloudy after midnight. Patchy smoke after midnight. Lows in the lower 60s. West winds 10 to 15 miles per hour, becoming north 5 to 10 miles per hour after midnight. Chance of rain near 100%. Sunday, partly cloudy in the morning, then clearing. Patchy smoke. Highs in the upper 70s. North winds 5 to 10 miles per hour. Sunday night, clear. Patchy smoke. Lows in the mid-50s. Northeast winds 5 to 10 miles per hour, becoming east after midnight. Monday, mostly sunny in the morning, then becoming partly cloudy. Patchy smoke in the morning. Highs in the lower 80s. South winds around 5 miles per hour. Monday night, mostly cloudy. A chance of showers after midnight. Lows in the mid-60s. South winds 5 to 10 miles per hour. Gusts up to 25 miles per hour after midnight. Chance of rain 50%. Tuesday, showers likely in the morning, then showers with a chance of thunderstorms in the afternoon. Highs in the lower 80s. Chance of rain 90%. Tuesday night, mostly cloudy with showers with a chance of thunderstorms in the evening, then partly cloudy after midnight. Lows in the lower 60s. Chance of rain 90%. At 2 a.m., weather reports for selected cities. At Mansfield-Lawn Regional Airport, it was cloudy. The temperature was 69 degrees, the dew point 65, and the relative humidity 86%. The wind was north, at 8 miles an hour. The pressure was 29.94 inches and rising. Elsewhere across Ohio, smoke was reported, with a temperature of 70 at Cleveland, 68 at Akron-Canton Regional Airport, and 67 at Youngstown. It was clear, with a temperature of 69 at Toledo Express, and 72 at Findlay. It was mostly cloudy, with a temperature of 70 at Worcester, 74 at Cincinnati, 71 at Dayton, and 72 at Columbus. At Marion, it was cloudy, with a temperature of 70. Reports from nearby cities outside Ohio, smoke was reported, with a temperature of 69 at Detroit, and 70 at Chicago. At Buffalo, it was partly cloudy, with a temperature of 65. At Indianapolis, it was mostly cloudy, with a temperature of 74. At Pittsburgh, it was cloudy, with a temperature of 71. The current time is 2:18 a.m. Eastern Daylight Time. 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We supply the latest available information for the Central Highlands over station WWG57 from Butler on a frequency of 162.450 MHz. On the latest weather map, low pressure will track across Ontario this afternoon and into the Canadian Maritimes tonight. This will drag a strong cold front across the region early tonight. High pressure will briefly build into the Great Lakes region Sunday and Monday before a warm front lifts through the area Monday night, followed by a strong cold front Tuesday evening. High pressure will return for mid to late week.
The forecast for the Central Highlands. Tonight, showers with thunderstorms likely this evening, then partly cloudy after midnight. Patchy smoke after midnight. Lows in the lower 60s. West winds 10 to 15 miles per hour, becoming north 5 to 10 miles per hour after midnight. Chance of rain near 100%. Sunday, partly cloudy in the morning, then clearing. Patchy smoke. Highs in the upper 70s. North winds 5 to 10 miles per hour. Sunday night, clear. Patchy smoke. Lows in the mid-50s. Northeast winds 5 to 10 miles per hour, becoming east after midnight. Monday, mostly sunny in the morning, then becoming partly cloudy. Patchy smoke in the morning. Highs in the lower 80s. South winds around 5 miles per hour. Monday night, mostly cloudy. A chance of showers after midnight. Lows in the mid-60s. South winds 5 to 10 miles per hour. Gusts up to 25 miles per hour after midnight. Chance of rain 50%. Tuesday, showers likely in the morning, then showers with a chance of thunderstorms in the afternoon. Highs in the lower 80s. Chance of rain 90%. Tuesday night, mostly cloudy with showers with a chance of thunderstorms in the evening, then partly cloudy after midnight. Lows in the lower 60s. Chance of rain 90%. The extended forecast for the Central Highlands. Wednesday, partly cloudy. Highs in the mid-70s. Wednesday night, mostly clear. Lows in the mid-50s. Thursday, sunny. Highs in the mid-70s. Thursday night, mostly clear. Lows in the mid-50s. Friday, mostly sunny. Highs around 80. Friday night, partly cloudy. Lows around 60. Saturday, partly cloudy. Highs in the lower 80s. At 2 a.m., weather reports for selected cities. At Mansfield Lawn Regional Airport, it was cloudy. The temperature was 69 degrees, the dew point 65, and the relative humidity 86%. The wind was north, at 8 miles an hour. The pressure was 29.94 inches and rising. Elsewhere across Ohio, smoke was reported, with a temperature of 70 at Cleveland, 68 at Akron-Canton Regional Airport, and 67 at Youngstown. It was clear, with a temperature of 69 at Toledo Express, and 72 at Findlay. It was mostly cloudy, with a temperature of 70 at Wooster, 74 at Cincinnati, 71 at Dayton, and 72 at Columbus. At Marion, it was cloudy, with a temperature of 70. Reports from nearby cities outside Ohio, smoke was reported, with a temperature of 69 at Detroit, and 70 at Chicago. At Buffalo, it was partly cloudy, with a temperature of 65. At Indianapolis, it was mostly cloudy, with a temperature of 74. At Pittsburgh, it was cloudy, with a temperature of 71. The current time is 2:22 a.m. Eastern Daylight Time. 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On the latest weather map, low pressure will track across Ontario this afternoon and into the Canadian Maritimes tonight. This will drag a strong cold front across the region early tonight. High pressure will briefly build into the Great Lakes region Sunday and Monday before a warm front lifts through the area Monday night, followed by a strong cold front Tuesday evening. High pressure will return for mid to late week. The forecast for the Central Highlands. Tonight, showers with thunderstorms likely this evening, then partly cloudy after midnight. Patchy smoke after midnight. Lows in the lower 60s. West winds 10 to 15 miles per hour, becoming north 5 to 10 miles per hour after midnight. Chance of rain near 100%. Sunday, partly cloudy in the morning, then clearing. Patchy smoke. Highs in the upper 70s. North winds 5 to 10 miles per hour. Sunday night, clear. Patchy smoke. Lows in the mid-50s. Northeast winds 5 to 10 miles per hour, becoming east after midnight. Monday, mostly sunny in the morning, then becoming partly cloudy.
Patchy smoke in the morning. Highs in the lower 80s. South winds around 5 miles per hour. Monday night, mostly cloudy. A chance of showers after midnight. Lows in the mid-60s. South winds 5 to 10 miles per hour. Gusts up to 25 miles per hour after midnight. Chance of rain 50%. Tuesday, showers likely in the morning, then showers with a chance of thunderstorms in the afternoon. Highs in the lower 80s. Chance of rain 90%. Tuesday night, mostly cloudy with showers with a chance of thunderstorms in the evening, then partly cloudy after midnight. Lows in the lower 60s. Chance of rain 90%. At 2 a.m., weather reports for selected cities. At Mansfield Long Regional Airport, it was cloudy. The temperature was 69 degrees, the dew point 65, and the relative humidity 86%. The wind was north, at 8 miles an hour. The pressure was 29.94 inches and rising. Elsewhere across Ohio, smoke was reported, with a temperature of 70 at Cleveland, 68 at Akron-Canton Regional Airport, and 67 at Youngstown. It was clear, with a temperature of 69 at Toledo Express, and 72 at Findlay. It was mostly cloudy, with a temperature of 70 at Worcester, 74 at Cincinnati, 71 at Dayton, and 72 at Columbus. At Marion, it was cloudy, with a temperature of 70. Reports from nearby cities outside Ohio, smoke was reported, with a temperature of 69 at Detroit, and 70 at Chicago. At Buffalo, it was partly cloudy, with a temperature of 65. At Indianapolis, it was mostly cloudy, with a temperature of 74. At Pittsburgh, it was cloudy, with a temperature of 71. The current time is 2:26 a.m. Eastern Daylight Time. 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We supply the latest available information for the Central Highlands over station WWG 57 from Butler on a frequency of 162.450 MHz. On the latest weather map, low pressure will track across Ontario this afternoon and into the Canadian Maritimes tonight. This will drag a strong cold front across the region early tonight. High pressure will briefly build into the Great Lakes region Sunday and Monday before a warm front lifts through the area Monday night, followed by a strong cold front Tuesday evening. High pressure will return for mid to late week. The forecast for the Central Highlands. Tonight, showers with thunderstorms likely this evening, then partly cloudy after midnight. Patchy smoke after midnight. Lows in the lower 60s. West winds 10 to 15 miles per hour, becoming north 5 to 10 miles per hour after midnight. Chance of rain near 100%. Sunday, partly cloudy in the morning, then clearing. Patchy smoke. Highs in the upper 70s. North winds 5 to 10 miles per hour. Sunday night, clear. Patchy smoke. Lows in the mid-50s. Northeast winds 5 to 10 miles per hour, becoming east after midnight. Monday, mostly sunny in the morning, then becoming partly cloudy. Patchy smoke in the morning. Highs in the lower 80s. South winds around 5 miles per hour. Monday night, mostly cloudy. A chance of showers after midnight. Lows in the mid-60s. South winds 5 to 10 miles per hour. Gusts up to 25 miles per hour after midnight. Chance of rain 50%. Tuesday, showers likely in the morning, then showers with a chance of thunderstorms in the afternoon. Highs in the lower 80s. Chance of rain 90%. Tuesday night, mostly cloudy with showers with a chance of thunderstorms in the evening, then partly cloudy after midnight. Lows in the lower 60s. Chance of rain 90%. At 2 a.m., weather reports for selected cities. At Mansfield Long Regional Airport, it was cloudy. The temperature was 69 degrees, the dew point 65, and the relative humidity 86%. The wind was north, at 8 miles an hour. The pressure was 29.94 inches and rising. Elsewhere across Ohio, smoke was reported, with a temperature of 70 at Cleveland, 68 at Akron-Canton Regional Airport, and 67 at Youngstown. It was clear, with a temperature of 69 at Toledo Express, and 72 at Findlay.
It was mostly cloudy, with a temperature of 70 at Worcester, 74 at Cincinnati, 71 at Dayton, and 72 at Columbus. At Marion, it was cloudy, with a temperature of 70. Reports from nearby cities outside Ohio, smoke was reported, with a temperature of 69 at Detroit, and 70 at Chicago. At Buffalo, it was partly cloudy, with a temperature of 65. At Indianapolis, it was mostly cloudy, with a temperature of 74. At Pittsburgh, it was cloudy, with a temperature of 71. At 2 a.m., weather reports for selected cities. At Mansfield Long Regional Airport, it was cloudy. The temperature was 69 degrees, the dew point 65, and the relative humidity 86%. The wind was north, at 8 miles an hour. The pressure was 29.94 inches and rising. Elsewhere across Ohio, smoke was reported, with a temperature of 70 at Cleveland, 68 at Akron-Canton Regional Airport, and 67 at Youngstown. It was clear, with a temperature of 69 at Toledo Express, and 72 at Findlay. It was mostly cloudy, with a temperature of 70 at Worcester, 74 at Cincinnati, 71 at Dayton, and 72 at Columbus. At Marion, it was cloudy, with a temperature of 70. Reports from nearby cities outside Ohio, smoke was reported, with a temperature of 69 at Detroit, and 70 at Chicago. It was partly cloudy, with a temperature of 65 at Buffalo, and 74 at Indianapolis. At Pittsburgh, it was cloudy, with a temperature of 71. The extended forecast for the Central Highlands. Wednesday, partly cloudy. Highs in the mid-70s. Wednesday night, mostly clear. Lows in the mid-50s. Thursday, sunny. Highs in the mid-70s. Thursday night, mostly clear. Lows in the mid-50s. Friday, mostly sunny. Highs around 80. Friday night, partly cloudy. Lows around 60. Saturday, partly cloudy. Highs in the lower 80s. The Mansfield, Ohio climate summary for yesterday, July 18, 2026. Yesterday's high temperature was 89 degrees. The normal high is 83. Yesterday's low temperature was 70 degrees. The normal low is 63. 0.13 inches of precipitation fell yesterday, which brings the monthly total to 1.79 inches. This is 0.50 inches below the normal amount of 2.29 inches for July. The total precipitation for the year now stands at 23.23 inches, which is 1.40 inches below normal. No snow fell yesterday, which brings the monthly total to 0.0 inches. The total snowfall since July 1st still stands at 0.0 inches. There were no heating degree days yesterday. This leaves the monthly total at 0. The yearly total since July 1st is 0. There were 15 cooling degree days yesterday. This brings the monthly total to 224. The yearly total since January 1st is 418. The normal high temperature for today is 83 degrees, and the normal low is 63. The record high for today is 100, which occurred in 1930, and the record low is 47, which occurred in 1979. Sunrise today is at 6:15 a.m. and sunset is at 8:58 p.m. The current time is 2:33 a.m. Eastern Daylight Time. 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On the latest weather map, low pressure will track across Ontario this afternoon and into the Canadian Maritimes tonight. This will drag a strong cold front across the region early tonight. High pressure will briefly build into the Great Lakes region Sunday and Monday before a warm front lifts through the area Monday night, followed by a strong cold front Tuesday evening. High pressure will return for mid to late week. The forecast for the Central Highlands. Tonight, showers with thunderstorms likely this evening, then partly cloudy after midnight. Patchy smoke after midnight. Lows in the lower 60s. West winds 10 to 15 miles per hour, becoming north 5 to 10 miles per hour after midnight. Chance of rain near 100%.
Sunday, partly cloudy in the morning, then clearing. Patchy smoke. Highs in the upper 70s. North winds 5 to 10 miles per hour. Sunday night, clear. Patchy smoke. Lows in the mid 50s. Northeast winds 5 to 10 miles per hour, becoming east after midnight. Monday, mostly sunny in the morning, then becoming partly cloudy. Patchy smoke in the morning. Highs in the lower 80s. South winds around 5 miles per hour. Monday night, mostly cloudy. A chance of showers after midnight. Lows in the mid-60s. South winds 5 to 10 miles per hour. Gusts up to 25 miles per hour after midnight. Chance of rain 50%. Tuesday, showers likely in the morning, then showers with a chance of thunderstorms in the afternoon. Highs in the lower 80s. Chance of rain 90%. Tuesday night, mostly cloudy with showers with a chance of thunderstorms in the evening, then partly cloudy after midnight. Lows in the lower 60s. Chance of rain 90%. The forecast for the Central Highlands. West of tonight, partly cloudy. Patchy smoke. Lows in the lower 60s. North winds 5 to 10 miles per hour. Sunday, partly cloudy. Patchy smoke. Highs in the upper 70s. North winds 5 to 10 miles per hour. Sunday night, mostly clear. Patchy smoke. Lows in the mid 50s. Northeast winds around 5 miles per hour, becoming east around 5 miles per hour after midnight. Monday, patchy smoke in the morning. Mostly sunny. Highs in the lower 80s. South winds around 5 miles per hour. Monday night, partly cloudy in the evening, then mostly cloudy with a chance of showers after midnight. Lows in the mid-60s. South winds 5 to 10 miles per hour. Chance of rain 40%. Tuesday, showers with a chance of thunderstorms. Highs in the lower 80s. Chance of rain 90%. Tuesday night, mostly cloudy with showers with a chance of thunderstorms in the evening, then partly cloudy with a chance of showers after midnight. Lows in the lower 60s. Chance of rain 90%. The extended forecast for the Central Highlands. Wednesday, partly cloudy. Highs in the mid-70s. Wednesday night, mostly clear. Lows in the mid-50s. Thursday, mostly sunny. Highs in the mid-70s. Thursday night, mostly clear. Lows in the mid-50s. Friday, partly cloudy. Highs in the upper 70s. Friday night, partly cloudy. Lows in the upper 50s. Saturday, partly cloudy. Highs in the lower 80s. At 2 a.m., weather reports for selected cities. At Mansfield Lawn Regional Airport, it was cloudy. The temperature was 69 degrees, the dew point 65, and the relative humidity 86%. The wind was north, at 8 miles an hour. The pressure was 29.94 inches and rising. Elsewhere across Ohio, smoke was reported, with a temperature of 70 at Cleveland, 68 at Akron-Canton Regional Airport, and 67 at Youngstown. It was clear, with a temperature of 69 at Toledo Express, and 72 at Findlay. It was mostly cloudy, with a temperature of 70 at Wooster, 74 at Cincinnati, 71 at Dayton, and 72 at Columbus. At Marion, it was cloudy, with a temperature of 70. Reports from nearby cities outside Ohio, smoke was reported, with a temperature of 69 at Detroit, and 70 at Chicago. It was partly cloudy, with a temperature of 65 at Buffalo, and 74 at Indianapolis. At Pittsburgh, it was cloudy, with a temperature of 71. The current time is 2:38 a.m. Eastern Daylight Time. 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On the latest weather map, high pressure will build into the region through Monday before a warm front lifts across the local area Monday night. A strong cold front will cross the area on Tuesday with a trough lingering over the eastern Great Lakes into Wednesday. High pressure will return by Thursday.
The forecast for the Central Highlands. Rest of tonight, partly cloudy. Patchy smoke. Lows in the lower 60s. North winds 5 to 10 miles per hour. Sunday, partly cloudy. Patchy smoke. Highs in the upper 70s. North winds 5 to 10 miles per hour. Sunday night, mostly clear. Patchy smoke. Lows in the mid-50s. Northeast winds around 5 miles per hour, becoming east around 5 miles per hour after midnight. Monday, patchy smoke in the morning. Mostly sunny. Highs in the lower 80s. South winds around 5 miles per hour. Monday night, partly cloudy in the evening, then mostly cloudy with a chance of showers after midnight. Lows in the mid-60s. South winds 5 to 10 miles per hour. Chance of rain 40%. Tuesday, showers with a chance of thunderstorms. Highs in the lower 80s. Chance of rain 90%. Tuesday night, mostly cloudy with showers with a chance of thunderstorms in the evening, then partly cloudy with a chance of showers after midnight. Lows in the lower 60s. Chance of rain 90%. The extended forecast for the Central Highlands. Wednesday, partly cloudy. Highs in the mid-70s. Wednesday night, mostly clear. Lows in the mid-50s. Thursday, mostly sunny. Highs in the mid-70s. Thursday night, mostly clear. Lows in the mid-50s. Friday, partly cloudy. Highs in the upper 70s. Friday night, partly cloudy. Lows in the upper 50s. Saturday, partly cloudy. Highs in the lower 80s. At 2 a.m., weather reports for selected cities. At Mansfield Lawn Regional Airport, it was cloudy. The temperature was 69 degrees, the dew point 65, and the relative humidity 86%. The wind was north, at 8 miles an hour. The pressure was 29.94 inches and rising. Elsewhere across Ohio, smoke was reported, with a temperature of 70 at Cleveland, 68 at Akron-Canton Regional Airport, and 67 at Youngstown. It was clear, with a temperature of 69 at Toledo Express, and 72 at Findlay. It was mostly cloudy, with a temperature of 70 at Worcester, 74 at Cincinnati, 71 at Dayton, and 72 at Columbus. At Marion, it was cloudy, with a temperature of 70. Reports from nearby cities outside Ohio, smoke was reported, with a temperature of 69 at Detroit, and 70 at Chicago. It was partly cloudy, with a temperature of 65 at Buffalo, and 74 at Indianapolis. At Pittsburgh, it was cloudy, with a temperature of 71. The current time is 2:42 a.m. Eastern Daylight Time. 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On the latest weather map, high pressure will build into the region through Monday before a warm front lifts across the local area Monday night. A strong cold front will cross the area on Tuesday with a trough lingering over the eastern Great Lakes into Wednesday. High pressure will return by Thursday. The forecast for the Central Highlands. Rest of tonight, partly cloudy. Patchy smoke. Lows in the lower 60s. North winds 5 to 10 miles per hour. Sunday, partly cloudy. Patchy smoke. Highs in the upper 70s. North winds 5 to 10 miles per hour. Sunday night, mostly clear. Patchy smoke. Lows in the mid-50s. Northeast winds around 5 miles per hour, becoming east around 5 miles per hour after midnight. Monday, patchy smoke in the morning. Mostly sunny. Highs in the lower 80s. South winds around 5 miles per hour. Monday night, partly cloudy in the evening, then mostly cloudy with a chance of showers after midnight. Lows in the mid-60s. South winds 5 to 10 miles per hour. Chance of rain 40%. Tuesday, showers with a chance of thunderstorms. Highs in the lower 80s. Chance of rain 90%. Tuesday night, mostly cloudy with showers with a chance of thunderstorms in the evening, then partly cloudy with a chance of showers after midnight.
Lows in the lower 60s. Chance of rain 90%. At 2 a.m., weather reports for selected cities. At Mansfield Lawn Regional Airport, it was cloudy. The temperature was 69 degrees, the dew point 65, and the relative humidity 86%. The wind was north, at 8 miles an hour. The pressure was 29.94 inches and rising. Elsewhere across Ohio, smoke was reported, with a temperature of 70 at Cleveland, 68 at Akron-Canton Regional Airport, and 67 at Youngstown. It was clear, with a temperature of 69 at Toledo Express, and 72 at Findlay. It was mostly cloudy, with a temperature of 70 at Wooster, 74 at Cincinnati, 71 at Dayton, and 72 at Columbus. At Marion, it was cloudy, with a temperature of 70. Reports from nearby cities outside Ohio, smoke was reported, with a temperature of 69 at Detroit, and 70 at Chicago. It was partly cloudy, with a temperature of 65 at Buffalo, and 74 at Indianapolis. At Pittsburgh, it was cloudy, with a temperature of 71. The Mansfield, Ohio climate summary for yesterday, July 18, 2026. Yesterday's high temperature was 89 degrees. The normal high is 83. Yesterday's low temperature was 70 degrees. The normal low is 63. 0.13 inches of precipitation fell yesterday, which brings the monthly total to 1.79 inches. This is 0.50 inches below the normal amount of 2.29 inches for July. The total precipitation for the year now stands at 23.23 inches, which is 1.40 inches below normal. No snow fell yesterday, which brings the monthly total to 0.0 inches. The total snowfall since July 1st still stands at 0.0 inches. There were no heating degree days yesterday. This leaves the monthly total at 0. The yearly total since July 1st is 0. There were 15 cooling degree days yesterday. This brings the monthly total to 224. The yearly total since January 1st is 418. The normal high temperature for today is 83 degrees, and the normal low is 63. The record high for today is 100, which occurred in 1930, and the record low is 47, which occurred in 1979. Sunrise today is at 6:15 a.m. and sunset is at 8:58 p.m. The current time is 2:47 a.m. Eastern Daylight Time. 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On the latest weather map, high pressure will build into the region through Monday before a warm front lifts across the local area Monday night. A strong cold front will cross the area on Tuesday with a trough lingering over the eastern Great Lakes into Wednesday. High pressure will return by Thursday. The forecast for the Central Highlands. Rest of tonight, partly cloudy. Patchy smoke. Lows in the lower 60s. North winds 5 to 10 miles per hour. Sunday, partly cloudy. Patchy smoke. Highs in the upper 70s. North winds 5 to 10 miles per hour. Sunday night, mostly clear. Patchy smoke. Lows in the mid 50s. Northeast winds around 5 miles per hour, becoming east around 5 miles per hour after midnight. Monday, patchy smoke in the morning. Mostly sunny. Highs in the lower 80s. South winds around 5 miles per hour. Monday night, partly cloudy in the evening, then mostly cloudy with a chance of showers after midnight. Lows in the mid-60s. South winds 5 to 10 miles per hour. Chance of rain 40%. Tuesday, showers with a chance of thunderstorms. Highs in the lower 80s. Chance of rain 90%. Tuesday night, mostly cloudy with showers with a chance of thunderstorms in the evening, then partly cloudy with a chance of showers after midnight. Lows in the lower 60s. Chance of rain 90%. At 2 a.m., weather reports for selected cities. At Mansfield Lawn Regional Airport, it was cloudy. The temperature was 69 degrees, the dew point 65, and the relative humidity 86%. The wind was north, at 8 miles an hour.
the pressure was 29.94 inches and rising. Elsewhere across Ohio, smoke was reported, with a temperature of 70 at Cleveland, 68 at Akron-Canton Regional Airport, and 67 at Youngstown.

with a temperature of 71. The extended forecast for the Central Highlands. Wednesday, partly cloudy. Highs in the mid-70s. Wednesday night, mostly clear. Lows in the mid-50s. Thursday, mostly sunny. Highs in the mid-70s. Thursday night, mostly clear. Lows in the mid-50s. Friday, partly cloudy. Highs in the upper 70s. Friday night, partly cloudy. Lows in the upper 50s. Saturday, partly cloudy. Highs in the lower 80s. The current time is 2:50 a.m. Eastern Daylight Time. 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On the latest weather map, high pressure will build into the region through Monday before a warm front lifts across the local area Monday night. A strong cold front will cross the area on Tuesday with a trough lingering over the eastern Great Lakes into Wednesday. High pressure will return by Thursday. The forecast for the Central Highlands. West of tonight, partly cloudy. Patchy smoke. Lows in the lower 60s. North winds 5 to 10 miles per hour. Sunday, partly cloudy. Patchy smoke. Highs in the upper 70s. North winds 5 to 10 miles per hour. Sunday night, mostly clear. Patchy smoke. Lows in the mid-50s. Northeast winds around 5 miles per hour, becoming east around 5 miles per hour after midnight. Monday, patchy smoke in the morning. Mostly sunny. Highs in the lower 80s. South winds around 5 miles per hour. Monday night, partly cloudy in the evening, then mostly cloudy with a chance of showers after midnight. Lows in the mid-60s. South winds 5 to 10 miles per hour. Chance of rain 40%. Tuesday, showers with a chance of thunderstorms. Highs in the lower 80s. Chance of rain 90%. Tuesday night, mostly cloudy with showers with a chance of thunderstorms in the evening, then partly cloudy with a chance of showers after midnight. Lows in the lower 60s. Chance of rain 90%. At 2 a.m., weather reports for selected cities. At Mansfield Long Regional Airport, it was cloudy. The temperature was 69 degrees, the dew point 65, and the relative humidity 86%. The wind was north, at 8 miles an hour. The pressure was 29.94 inches and rising. Elsewhere across Ohio, smoke was reported, with a temperature of 70 at Cleveland, 68 at Akron-Canton Regional Airport, and 67 at Youngstown. It was clear, with a temperature of 69 at Toledo Express, and 72 at Findlay. It was mostly cloudy, with a temperature of 70 at Wooster, 74 at Cincinnati, 71 at Dayton, and 72 at Columbus. At Marion, it was cloudy, with a temperature of 70. Reports from nearby cities outside Ohio, smoke was reported, with a temperature of 69 at Detroit, and 70 at Chicago. It was partly cloudy, with a temperature of 65 at Buffalo, and 74 at Indianapolis. At Pittsburgh, it was cloudy, with a temperature of 71. The current time is 2:54 a.m. Eastern Daylight Time. 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On the latest weather map, high pressure will build into the region through Monday before a warm front lifts across the local area Monday night. A strong cold front will cross the area on Tuesday with a trough lingering over the eastern Great Lakes into Wednesday. High pressure will return by Thursday. The forecast for the Central Highlands. West of tonight, partly cloudy. Patchy smoke. Lows in the lower 60s. North winds 5 to 10 miles per hour. Sunday, partly cloudy. Patchy smoke. Highs in the upper 70s. North winds 5 to 10 miles per hour. Sunday night, mostly clear. Patchy smoke. Lows in the mid-50s. Northeast winds around 5 miles.

miles per hour, becoming east around 5 miles per hour after midnight. Monday, patchy smoke in the morning. Mostly sunny. Highs in the lower 80s. South winds around 5 miles per hour. Monday night, partly cloudy in the evening, then mostly cloudy with a chance of showers after midnight. Lows in the mid-60s. South winds 5 to 10 miles per hour. Chance of rain 40%. Tuesday, showers with a chance of thunderstorms. Highs in the lower 80s. Chance of rain 90%. Tuesday night, mostly cloudy with showers with a chance of thunderstorms in the evening, then partly cloudy with a chance of showers after midnight. Lows in the lower 60s. Chance of rain 90%. At 2 a.m., weather reports for selected cities. At Mansfield Long Regional Airport, it was cloudy. The temperature was 69 degrees, the dew point 65, and the relative humidity 86%. The wind was north, at 8 miles an hour. The pressure was 29.94 inches and rising. Elsewhere across Ohio, smoke was reported, with a temperature of 70 at Cleveland, 68 at Akron-Canton Regional Airport, and 67 at Youngstown. It was clear, with a temperature of 69 at Toledo Express, and 72 at Findlay. It was mostly cloudy, with a temperature of 70 at Wooster, 74 at Cincinnati, 71 at Dayton, and 72 at Columbus. At Marion, it was cloudy, with a temperature of 70. Reports from nearby cities outside Ohio, smoke was reported, with a temperature of 69 at Detroit, and 70 at Chicago. It was partly cloudy, with a temperature of 65 at Buffalo, and 74 at Indianapolis. At Pittsburgh, it was cloudy, with a temperature of 71. The current time is 2:57 a.m. Eastern Daylight Time. 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We supply the latest available information for the Central Highlands over station WWG57 from Butler on a frequency of 162.450 MHz. On the latest weather map, high pressure will build into the region through Monday before a warm front lifts across the local area Monday night. A strong cold front will cross the area on Tuesday with a trough lingering over the eastern Great Lakes into Wednesday. High pressure will return by Thursday. The forecast for the Central Highlands. West of tonight, partly cloudy. Patchy smoke. Lows in the lower 60s. North winds 5 to 10 miles per hour. Sunday, partly cloudy. Patchy smoke. Highs in the upper 70s. North winds 5 to 10 miles per hour. Sunday night, mostly clear. Patchy smoke. Lows in the mid-50s. Northeast winds around 5 miles per hour, becoming east around 5 miles per hour after midnight. Monday, patchy smoke in the morning. Mostly sunny. Highs in the lower 80s. South winds around 5 miles per hour. Monday night, partly cloudy in the evening, then mostly cloudy with a chance of showers after midnight. Lows in the mid-60s. South winds 5 to 10 miles per hour. Chance of rain 40%. Tuesday, showers with a chance of thunderstorms. Highs in the lower 80s. Chance of rain 90%. Tuesday night, mostly cloudy with showers with a chance of thunderstorms in the evening, then partly cloudy with a chance of showers after midnight. Lows in the lower 60s. Chance of rain 90%. At 2 a.m., weather reports for selected cities. At Mansfield Long Regional Airport, it was cloudy. The temperature was 69 degrees, the dew point 65, and the relative humidity 86%. The wind was north, at 8 miles an hour. The pressure was 29.94 inches and rising. Elsewhere across Ohio, smoke was reported, with a temperature of 70 at Cleveland, 68 at Akron-Canton Regional Airport, and 67 at Youngstown. It was clear, with a temperature of 69 at Toledo Express, and 72 at Findlay. It was mostly cloudy, with a temperature of 70 at Wooster, 74 at Cincinnati, 71 at Dayton, and 72 at Columbus. At Marion, it was cloudy, with a temperature of 70. Reports from nearby cities outside Ohio, smoke was reported, with a temperature of 69 at Detroit, and 70 at Chicago.
It was partly cloudy, with a temperature of 65 at Buffalo, and 74 at Indianapolis. At Pittsburgh, it was cloudy, with a temperature of 71. The Nearshore Marine Forecast. For the following marine location, the islands to Vermilion. Small craft advisory in effect until 8 a.m. Eastern Daylight Time Sunday. Rest of tonight, north winds 15 to 20 knots. A slight chance of showers and thunderstorms late this evening. Patchy smoke. Waves 2 to 4 feet building to 3 to 5 feet, then subsiding to 2 to 4 feet. Waves occasionally around 6 feet. Sunday, northeast winds 5 to 15 knots becoming north. Patchy smoke. Waves 2 to 4 feet subsiding to 1 to 3 feet. Sunday night, north winds less than 10 knots becoming south. Patchy smoke in the evening. Waves 1 foot or less. Monday, south winds less than 10 knots becoming southwest. Mostly sunny. Waves 1 foot or less. Winds and waves higher in and near thunderstorms. The water temperature off Toledo is 81 degrees, off Cleveland 73 degrees, and off Derry 76 degrees. The extended forecast for the Central Highlands. Wednesday, partly cloudy. Highs in the mid-70s. Wednesday night, mostly clear. Lows in the mid-50s. Thursday, mostly sunny. Highs in the mid-70s. Thursday night, mostly clear. Lows in the mid-50s. Friday, partly cloudy. Highs in the upper 70s. Friday night, partly cloudy. Lows in the upper 50s. Saturday, partly cloudy. Highs in the lower 80s. The Mansfield, Ohio Climate Summary for yesterday, July 18, 2026. Yesterday's high temperature was 89 degrees. The normal high is 83. Yesterday's low temperature was 70 degrees. The normal low is 63. 0.13 inches of precipitation fell yesterday, which brings the monthly total to 1.79 inches. This is 0.50 inches below the normal amount of 2.29 inches for July. The total precipitation for the year now stands at 23.23 inches, which is 1.40 inches below normal. No snow fell yesterday, which brings the monthly total to 0.0 inches. The total snowfall since July 1st still stands at 0.0 inches. There were no heating degree days yesterday. This leaves the monthly total at zero. The yearly total since July 1st is zero. There were 15 cooling degree days yesterday. This brings the monthly total to 224. The yearly total since January 1st is 418. The normal high temperature for today is 83 degrees, and the normal low is 63. The record high for today is 100, which occurred in 1930, and the record low is 47, which occurred in 1979. Sunrise today is at 6:15 a.m. and sunset is at 8:58 p.m. The current time is 3:03 a.m. Eastern Daylight Time. 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On the latest weather map, high pressure will build into the region through Monday before a warm front lifts across the local area Monday night. A strong cold front will cross the area on Tuesday with a trough lingering over the eastern Great Lakes into Wednesday. High pressure will return by Thursday. The forecast for the Central Highlands. Rest of tonight, partly cloudy. Patchy smoke. Lows in the lower 60s. North winds 5 to 10 miles per hour. Sunday, partly cloudy. Patchy smoke. Highs in the upper 70s. North winds 5 to 10 miles per hour. Sunday night, mostly clear. Patchy smoke. Lows in the mid-50s. Northeast winds around 5 miles per hour, becoming east around 5 miles per hour after midnight. Monday, patchy smoke in the morning. Mostly sunny. Highs in the lower 80s. South winds around 5 miles per hour. Monday night, partly cloudy in the evening, then mostly cloudy with a chance of showers after midnight. Lows in the mid-60s. South winds 5 to 10 miles per hour.
chance of rain 40%. Tuesday, showers with a chance of thunderstorms. Highs in the lower 80s. Chance of rain 90%. Tuesday night, mostly cloudy with showers with a chance of thunderstorms in the evening, then partly cloudy with a chance of showers after midnight. Lows in the lower 60s. Chance of rain 90%. The current time is 3:05 a.m. Eastern Daylight Time. 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On the latest weather map, high pressure will build into the region through Monday before a warm front lifts across the local area Monday night. A strong cold front will cross the area on Tuesday with a trough lingering over the eastern Great Lakes into Wednesday. High pressure will return by Thursday. The forecast for the Central Highlands. West of tonight, partly cloudy. Patchy smoke. Lows in the lower 60s. North winds 5 to 10 miles per hour. Sunday, partly cloudy. Patchy smoke. Highs in the upper 70s. North winds 5 to 10 miles per hour. Sunday night, mostly clear. Patchy smoke. Lows in the mid-50s. Northeast winds around 5 miles per hour, becoming east around 5 miles per hour after midnight. Monday, patchy smoke in the morning. Mostly sunny. Highs in the lower 80s. South winds around 5 miles per hour. Monday night, partly cloudy in the evening, then mostly cloudy with a chance of showers after midnight. Lows in the mid-60s. South winds 5 to 10 miles per hour. Chance of rain 40%. Tuesday, showers with a chance of thunderstorms. Highs in the lower 80s. Chance of rain 90%. Tuesday night, mostly cloudy with showers with a chance of thunderstorms in the evening, then partly cloudy with a chance of showers after midnight. Lows in the lower 60s. Chance of rain 90%. At 3 a.m., weather reports for selected cities. At Mansfield-Lom Regional Airport, it was cloudy. The temperature was 67 degrees, the dew point 64, and the relative humidity 90%. The wind was north, at 7 miles an hour. The pressure was 29.95 inches and rising. Elsewhere across Ohio, smoke was reported, with a temperature of 69 at Cleveland, 66 at Akron-Canton Regional Airport, and 65 at Youngstown. It was clear, with a temperature of 67 at Worcester, 66 at Toledo Express, and 69 at Findlay. At Dayton, it was mostly cloudy, with a temperature of 70. It was cloudy, with a temperature of 68 at Marion, 74 at Cincinnati, and 73 at Columbus. Reports from nearby cities outside Ohio, at Chicago, smoke was reported, with a temperature of 69. It was clear, with a temperature of 67 at Detroit, and 62 at Buffalo. At Indianapolis, it was partly cloudy, with a temperature of 73. At Pittsburgh, it was cloudy, with a temperature of 70. The current time is 3:08 a.m. Eastern Daylight Time. 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On the latest weather map, high pressure will build into the region through Monday before a warm front lifts across the local area Monday night. A strong cold front will cross the area on Tuesday with a trough lingering over the eastern Great Lakes into Wednesday. High pressure will return by Thursday. The forecast for the Central Highlands. West of tonight, partly cloudy. Patchy smoke. Lows in the lower 60s. North winds 5 to 10 miles per hour. Sunday, partly cloudy. Patchy smoke. Highs in the upper 70s. North winds 5 to 10 miles per hour. Sunday night, mostly clear. Patchy smoke. Lows in the mid-50s. Northeast winds around 5 miles per hour, becoming east around 5 miles per hour after midnight. Monday, patchy smoke in the morning. Mostly sunny. Highs in the lower 80s.
south winds around 5 miles per hour. Monday night, partly cloudy in the evening, then mostly cloudy with a chance of showers after midnight. Lows in the mid-60s. South winds 5 to 10 miles per hour. Chance of rain 40%. Tuesday, showers with a chance of thunderstorms. Highs in the lower 80s. Chance of rain 90%. Tuesday night, mostly cloudy with showers with a chance of thunderstorms in the evening, then partly cloudy with a chance of showers after midnight. Lows in the lower 60s. Chance of rain 90%. The extended forecast for the Central Highlands. Wednesday, partly cloudy. Highs in the mid-70s. Wednesday night, mostly clear. Lows in the mid-50s. Thursday, mostly sunny. Highs in the mid-70s. Thursday night, mostly clear. Lows in the mid-50s. Friday, partly cloudy. Highs in the upper 70s. Friday night, partly cloudy. Lows in the upper 50s. Saturday, partly cloudy. Highs in the lower 80s. At 3 a.m., weather reports for selected cities. At Mansfield Lawn Regional Airport, it was cloudy. The temperature was 67 degrees, the dew point 64, and the relative humidity 90%. The wind was north, at 7 miles an hour. The pressure was 29.95 inches and rising. Elsewhere across Ohio, smoke was reported, with a temperature of 69 at Cleveland, 66 at Akron-Canton Regional Airport, and 65 at Youngstown. It was clear, with a temperature of 67 at Worcester, 66 at Toledo Express, and 69 at Findlay. At Dayton, it was mostly cloudy, with a temperature of 70. It was cloudy, with a temperature of 68 at Marion, 74 at Cincinnati, and 73 at Columbus. Reports from nearby cities outside Ohio, at Chicago, smoke was reported, with a temperature of 69. It was clear, with a temperature of 67 at Detroit, and 62 at Buffalo. At Indianapolis, it was partly cloudy, with a temperature of 73. At Pittsburgh, it was cloudy, with a temperature of 70. The current time is 3:12 a.m. Eastern Daylight Time. 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We supply the latest available information for the Central Highlands over station WWG 57 from Butler on a frequency of 162.450 MHz. On the latest weather map, high pressure will build into the region through Monday before a warm front lifts across the local area Monday night. A strong cold front will cross the area on Tuesday with a trough lingering over the eastern Great Lakes into Wednesday. High pressure will return by Thursday. The forecast for the Central Highlands. West of tonight, partly cloudy. Patchy smoke. Lows in the lower 60s. North winds 5 to 10 miles per hour. Sunday, partly cloudy. Patchy smoke. Highs in the upper 70s. North winds 5 to 10 miles per hour. Sunday night, mostly clear. Patchy smoke. Lows in the mid-50s. Northeast winds around 5 miles per hour, becoming east around 5 miles per hour after midnight. Monday, patchy smoke in the morning. Mostly sunny. Highs in the lower 80s. South winds around 5 miles per hour. Monday night, partly cloudy in the evening, then mostly cloudy with a chance of showers after midnight. Lows in the mid-60s. South winds 5 to 10 miles per hour. Chance of rain 40%. Tuesday, showers with a chance of thunderstorms. Highs in the lower 80s. Chance of rain 90%. Tuesday night, mostly cloudy with showers with a chance of thunderstorms in the evening, then partly cloudy with a chance of showers after midnight. Lows in the lower 60s. Chance of rain 90%. At 3 a.m., weather reports for selected cities. At Mansfield Lawn Regional Airport, it was cloudy. The temperature was 67 degrees, the dew point 64, and the relative humidity 90%. The wind was north, at 7 miles an hour. The pressure was 29.95 inches and rising. Elsewhere across Ohio, smoke was reported, with a temperature of 69 at Cleveland, 66 at Akron-Canton Regional Airport, and 65 at Youngstown.
It was clear, with a temperature of 67 at Worcester, 66 at Toledo Express, and 69 at Findlay. At Dayton, it was mostly cloudy, with a temperature of 70. It was cloudy, with a temperature of 68 at Marion, 74 at Cincinnati, and 73 at Columbus. Reports from nearby cities outside Ohio, at Chicago, smoke was reported, with a temperature of 69. It was clear, with a temperature of 67 at Detroit, and 62 at Buffalo. At Indianapolis, it was partly cloudy, with a temperature of 73. At Pittsburgh, it was cloudy, with a temperature of 70. The Mansfield, Ohio climate summary for yesterday, July 18, 2026. Yesterday's high temperature was 89 degrees. The normal high is 83. Yesterday's low temperature was 70 degrees. The normal low is 63. 0.13 inches of precipitation fell yesterday, which brings the monthly total to 1.79 inches. This is 0.50 inches below the normal amount of 2.29 inches for July. The total precipitation for the year now stands at 23.23 inches, which is 1.40 inches below normal. No snow fell yesterday, which brings the monthly total to 0.0 inches. The total snowfall since July 1st still stands at 0.0 inches. There were no heating degree days yesterday. This leaves the monthly total at zero. The yearly total since July 1st is zero. There were 15 cooling degree days yesterday. This brings the monthly total to 224. The yearly total since January 1st is 418. The normal high temperature for today is 83 degrees, and the normal low is 63. The record high for today is 100, which occurred in 1930, and the record low is 47, which occurred in 1979. Sunrise today is at 6:15 a.m. and sunset is at 8:58 p.m. The current time is 3:17 a.m. Eastern Daylight Time. 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On the latest weather map, high pressure will build into the region through Monday before a warm front lifts across the local area Monday night. A strong cold front will cross the area on Tuesday with a trough lingering over the eastern Great Lakes into Wednesday. High pressure will return by Thursday. The forecast for the Central Highlands. West of tonight, partly cloudy. Patchy smoke. Lows in the lower 60s. North winds 5 to 10 miles per hour. Sunday, partly cloudy. Patchy smoke. Highs in the upper 70s. North winds 5 to 10 miles per hour. Sunday night, mostly clear. Patchy smoke. Lows in the mid 50s. Northeast winds around 5 miles per hour, becoming east around 5 miles per hour after midnight. Monday, patchy smoke in the morning. Mostly sunny. Highs in the lower 80s. South winds around 5 miles per hour. Monday night, partly cloudy in the evening, then mostly cloudy with a chance of showers after midnight. Lows in the mid-60s. South winds 5 to 10 miles per hour. Chance of rain 40%. Tuesday, showers with a chance of thunderstorms. Highs in the lower 80s. Chance of rain 90%. Tuesday night, mostly cloudy with showers with a chance of thunderstorms in the evening, then partly cloudy with a chance of showers after midnight. Lows in the lower 60s. Chance of rain 90%. At 3 a.m., weather reports for selected cities. At Mansfield-Lom Regional Airport, it was cloudy. The temperature was 67 degrees, the dew point 64, and the relative humidity 90%. The wind was north, at 7 miles an hour. The pressure was 29.95 inches and rising. Elsewhere across Ohio, smoke was reported, with a temperature of 69 at Cleveland, 66 at Akron-Canton Regional Airport, and 65 at Youngstown. It was clear, with a temperature of 67 at Worcester, 66 at Toledo Express, and 69 at Findlay. At Dayton, it was mostly cloudy, with a temperature of 70. It was cloudy, with a temperature of 68 at Marion, 74 at Cincinnati, and 73 at Columbus.
Reports from nearby cities outside Ohio and Chicago, smoke was reported with a temperature of 69. It was clear with a temperature of 67 at Detroit and 62 at Buffalo. At Indianapolis, it was partly cloudy with a temperature of 73. At Pittsburgh, it was cloudy with a temperature of 70. The extended forecast for the Central Highlands. Wednesday, partly cloudy. Highs in the mid-70s. Wednesday night, mostly clear. Lows in the mid-50s. Thursday, mostly sunny. Highs in the mid-70s. Thursday night, mostly clear. Lows in the mid-50s. Friday, partly cloudy. Highs in the upper 70s. Friday night, partly cloudy. Lows in the upper 50s. Saturday, partly cloudy. Highs in the lower 80s. The current time is 3:21 a.m. Eastern Daylight Time. 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On the latest weather map, high pressure will build into the region through Monday before a warm front lifts across the local area Monday night. A strong cold front will cross the area on Tuesday with a trough lingering over the eastern Great Lakes into Wednesday. High pressure will return by Thursday. The forecast for the Central Highlands. West of tonight, partly cloudy. Patchy smoke. Lows in the lower 60s. North winds 5 to 10 miles per hour. Sunday, partly cloudy. Patchy smoke. Highs in the upper 70s. North winds 5 to 10 miles per hour. Sunday night, mostly clear. Patchy smoke. Lows in the mid-50s. Northeast winds around 5 miles per hour, becoming east around 5 miles per hour after midnight. Monday, patchy smoke in the morning. Mostly sunny. Highs in the lower 80s. South winds around 5 miles per hour. Monday night, partly cloudy in the evening, then mostly cloudy with a chance of showers after midnight. Lows in the mid-60s. South winds 5 to 10 miles per hour. Chance of rain 40%. Tuesday, showers with a chance of thunderstorms. Highs in the lower 80s. Chance of rain 90%. Tuesday night, mostly cloudy with showers with a chance of thunderstorms in the evening, then partly cloudy with a chance of showers after midnight. Lows in the lower 60s. Chance of rain 90%. At 3 a.m., weather reports for selected cities. At Mansfield Long Regional Airport, it was cloudy. The temperature was 67 degrees, the dew point 64, and the relative humidity 90%. The wind was north, at 7 miles an hour. The pressure was 29.95 inches and rising. Elsewhere across Ohio, smoke was reported, with a temperature of 69 at Cleveland, 66 at Akron-Canton Regional Airport, and 65 at Youngstown. It was clear, with a temperature of 67 at Worcester, 66 at Toledo Express, and 69 at Findlay. At Dayton, it was mostly cloudy, with a temperature of 70. It was cloudy, with a temperature of 68 at Marion, 74 at Cincinnati, and 73 at Columbus. Reports from nearby cities outside Ohio and Chicago, smoke was reported with a temperature of 69. It was clear with a temperature of 67 at Detroit and 62 at Buffalo. At Indianapolis, it was partly cloudy with a temperature of 73. At Pittsburgh, it was cloudy with a temperature of 70. The current time is 3:24 a.m. Eastern Daylight Time. 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We supply the latest available information for the Central Highlands over station WWG 57 from Butler on a frequency of 162.450 MHz. On the latest weather map, high pressure will build into the region through Monday before a warm front lifts across the local area Monday night. A strong cold front will cross the area on Tuesday with a trough lingering over the eastern Great Lakes into Wednesday. High pressure will return by Thursday. The forecast for the Central Highlands. West of tonight, partly cloudy. Patchy smoke.
lows in the lower 60s. North winds 5 to 10 miles per hour. Sunday, partly cloudy. Patchy smoke. Highs in the upper 70s. North winds 5 to 10 miles per hour. Sunday night, mostly clear. Patchy smoke. Lows in the mid-50s. Northeast winds around 5 miles per hour, becoming east around 5 miles per hour after midnight. Monday, patchy smoke in the morning. Mostly sunny. Highs in the lower 80s. South winds around 5 miles per hour. Monday night, partly cloudy in the evening, then mostly cloudy with a chance of showers after midnight. Lows in the mid-60s. South winds 5 to 10 miles per hour. Chance of rain 40%. Tuesday, showers with a chance of thunderstorms. Highs in the lower 80s. Chance of rain 90%. Tuesday night, mostly cloudy with showers with a chance of thunderstorms in the evening, then partly cloudy with a chance of showers after midnight. Lows in the lower 60s. Chance of rain 90%. At 3 a.m., weather reports for selected cities. At Mansfield Long Regional Airport, it was cloudy. The temperature was 67 degrees, the dew point 64, and the relative humidity 90%. The wind was north, at 7 miles an hour. The pressure was 29.95 inches and rising. Elsewhere across Ohio, smoke was reported, with a temperature of 69 at Cleveland, 66 at Akron-Canton Regional Airport, and 65 at Youngstown. It was clear, with a temperature of 67 at Worcester, 66 at Toledo Express, and 69 at Findlay. At Dayton, it was mostly cloudy, with a temperature of 70. It was cloudy, with a temperature of 68 at Marion, 74 at Cincinnati, and 73 at Columbus. Reports from nearby cities outside Ohio, at Chicago, smoke was reported, with a temperature of 69. It was clear, with a temperature of 67 at Detroit, and 62 at Buffalo. At Indianapolis, it was partly cloudy, with a temperature of 73. At Pittsburgh, it was cloudy, with a temperature of 70. The current time is 3:27 a.m. Eastern Daylight Time. 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We supply the latest available information for the Central Highlands over station WWG57 from Butler on a frequency of 162.450 MHz. On the latest weather map, high pressure will build into the region through Monday before a warm front lifts across the local area Monday night. A strong cold front will cross the area on Tuesday with a trough lingering over the eastern Great Lakes into Wednesday. High pressure will return by Thursday. The forecast for the Central Highlands. West of tonight, partly cloudy. Patchy smoke. Lows in the lower 60s. North winds 5 to 10 miles per hour. Sunday, partly cloudy. Patchy smoke. Highs in the upper 70s. North winds 5 to 10 miles per hour. Sunday night, mostly clear. Patchy smoke. Lows in the mid-50s. Northeast winds around 5 miles per hour, becoming east around 5 miles per hour after midnight. Monday, patchy smoke in the morning. Mostly sunny. Highs in the lower 80s. South winds around 5 miles per hour. Monday night, partly cloudy in the evening, then mostly cloudy with a chance of showers after midnight. Lows in the mid-60s. South winds 5 to 10 miles per hour. Chance of rain 40%. Tuesday, showers with a chance of thunderstorms. Highs in the lower 80s. Chance of rain 90%. Tuesday night, mostly cloudy with showers with a chance of thunderstorms in the evening, then partly cloudy with a chance of showers after midnight. Lows in the lower 60s. Chance of rain 90%. At 3 a.m., weather reports for selected cities. At Mansfield Long Regional Airport, it was cloudy. The temperature was 67 degrees, the dew point 64, and the relative humidity 90%. The wind was north, at 7 miles an hour. The pressure was 29.95 inches and rising. Elsewhere across Ohio, smoke was reported, with a temperature of 69 at Cleveland, 66 at Akron-Canton Regional Airport, and 65 at Youngstown.
It was clear, with a temperature of 67 at Worcester, 66 at Toledo Express, and 69 at Findlay. At Dayton, it was mostly cloudy, with a temperature of 70. It was cloudy, with a temperature of 68 at Marion, 74 at Cincinnati, and 73 at Columbus. Reports from nearby cities outside Ohio, at Chicago, smoke was reported, with a temperature of 69. It was clear, with a temperature of 67 at Detroit, and 62 at Buffalo. At Indianapolis, it was partly cloudy, with a temperature of 73. At Pittsburgh, it was cloudy, with a temperature of 70. The extended forecast for the Central Highlands. Wednesday, partly cloudy. Highs in the mid-70s. Wednesday night, mostly clear. Lows in the mid-50s. Thursday, mostly sunny. Highs in the mid-70s. Thursday night, mostly clear. Lows in the mid-50s. Friday, partly cloudy. Highs in the upper 70s. Friday night, partly cloudy. Lows in the upper 50s. Saturday, partly cloudy. Highs in the lower 80s. The Mansfield, Ohio climate summary for yesterday, July 18, 2026. Yesterday's high temperature was 89 degrees. The normal high is 83. Yesterday's low temperature was 70 degrees. The normal low is 63. 0.13 inches of precipitation fell yesterday, which brings the monthly total to 1.79 inches. This is 0.50 inches below the normal amount of 2.29 inches for July. The total precipitation for the year now stands at 23.23 inches, which is 1.40 inches below normal. No snow fell yesterday, which brings the monthly total to 0.0 inches. The total snowfall since July 1st still stands at 0.0 inches. There were no heating degree days yesterday. This leaves the monthly total at 0. The yearly total since July 1st is 0. There were 15 cooling degree days yesterday. This brings the monthly total to 224. The yearly total since January 1st is 418. The normal high temperature for today is 83 degrees, and the normal low is 63. The record high for today is 100, which occurred in 1930, and the record low is 47, which occurred in 1979. Sunrise today is at 6:15 a.m. and sunset is at 8:58 p.m. The current time is 3:32 a.m. Eastern Daylight Time. 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On the latest weather map, high pressure will build into the region through Monday before a warm front lifts across the local area Monday night. A strong cold front will cross the area on Tuesday with a trough lingering over the eastern Great Lakes into Wednesday. High pressure will return by Thursday. The forecast for the Central Highlands. Rest of tonight, partly cloudy. Patchy smoke. Lows in the lower 60s. North winds 5 to 10 miles per hour. Sunday, partly cloudy. Patchy smoke. Highs in the upper 70s. North winds 5 to 10 miles per hour. Sunday night, mostly clear. Patchy smoke. Lows in the mid-50s. Northeast winds around 5 miles per hour, becoming east around 5 miles per hour after midnight. Monday, patchy smoke in the morning. Mostly sunny. Highs in the lower 80s. South winds around 5 miles per hour. Monday night, partly cloudy in the evening, then mostly cloudy with a chance of showers after midnight. Lows in the mid-60s. South winds 5 to 10 miles per hour. Chance of rain 40%. Tuesday, showers with a chance of thunderstorms. Highs in the lower 80s. Chance of rain 90%. Tuesday night, mostly cloudy with showers with a chance of thunderstorms in the evening, then partly cloudy with a chance of showers after midnight. Lows in the lower 60s. Chance of rain 90%. At 3 a.m., weather reports for selected cities. At Mansfield Lawn Regional Airport, it was cloudy. The temperature was 67 degrees, the dew point 64, and the relative humidity 90%.
The wind was north, at 7 miles an hour. The pressure was 29.95 inches and rising. Elsewhere across Ohio, smoke was reported, with a temperature of 69 at Cleveland, 66 at Akron-Canton Regional Airport, and 65 at Youngstown. It was clear, with a temperature of 67 at Worcester, 66 at Toledo Express, and 69 at Findlay. At Dayton, it was mostly cloudy, with a temperature of 70. It was cloudy, with a temperature of 68 at Marion, 74 at Cincinnati, and 73 at Columbus. Reports from nearby cities outside Ohio, at Chicago, smoke was reported, with a temperature of 69. It was clear, with a temperature of 67 at Detroit, and 62 at Buffalo. At Indianapolis, it was partly cloudy, with a temperature of 73. At Pittsburgh, it was cloudy, with a temperature of 70. The Nearshore Marine Forecast. For the following marine location, the islands to Vermilion. Small craft advisory in effect until 8 a.m. Eastern Daylight Time this morning. Today, northeast winds 5 to 15 knots becoming north. Patchy smoke. Waves 3 to 5 feet subsiding to 1 to 3 feet. Tonight, north winds less than 10 knots becoming south. Patchy smoke. Waves 1 foot or less. Monday, south winds 10 knots or less becoming west. Patchy smoke in the morning. Waves 1 foot or less. Monday night, southeast winds 5 to 15 knots becoming south. A chance of showers overnight. Waves 1 to 3 feet. The water temperature off Toledo is 81 degrees, off Cleveland 73 degrees, and off Derry 76 degrees. The current time is 3:36 a.m. Eastern Daylight Time. 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On the latest weather map, high pressure will build into the region through Monday before a warm front lifts across the local area Monday night. A strong cold front will cross the area on Tuesday with a trough lingering over the eastern Great Lakes into Wednesday. High pressure will return by Thursday. The forecast for the Central Highlands. West of tonight, partly cloudy. Patchy smoke. Lows in the lower 60s. North winds 5 to 10 miles per hour. Sunday, partly cloudy. Patchy smoke. Highs in the upper 70s. North winds 5 to 10 miles per hour. Sunday night, mostly clear. Patchy smoke. Lows in the mid-50s. Northeast winds around 5 miles per hour, becoming east around 5 miles per hour after midnight. Monday, patchy smoke in the morning. Mostly sunny. Highs in the lower 80s. South winds around 5 miles per hour. Monday night, partly cloudy in the evening, then mostly cloudy with a chance of showers after midnight. Lows in the mid-60s. South winds 5 to 10 miles per hour. Chance of rain 40%. Tuesday, showers with a chance of thunderstorms. Highs in the lower 80s. Chance of rain 90%. Tuesday night, mostly cloudy with showers with a chance of thunderstorms in the evening, then partly cloudy with a chance of showers after midnight. Lows in the lower 60s. Chance of rain 90%. At 3 a.m., weather reports for selected cities. At Mansfield-Lawn Regional Airport, it was cloudy. The temperature was 67 degrees, the dew point 64, and the relative humidity 90%. The wind was north, at 7 miles an hour. The pressure was 29.95 inches and rising. Elsewhere across Ohio, smoke was reported, with a temperature of 69 at Cleveland, 66 at Akron-Canton Regional Airport, and 65 at Youngstown. It was clear, with a temperature of 67 at Worcester, 66 at Toledo Express, and 69 at Findlay. At Dayton, it was mostly cloudy, with a temperature of 70. It was cloudy, with a temperature of 68 at Marion, 74 at Cincinnati, and 73 at Columbus. Reports from nearby cities outside Ohio, at Chicago, smoke was reported, with a temperature of 69. It was clear, with a temperature of 67 at Detroit, and 62 at Buffalo.
At Indianapolis, it was partly cloudy, with a temperature of 73. At Pittsburgh, it was cloudy, with a temperature of 70. The extended forecast for the Central Highlands. Wednesday, partly cloudy. Highs in the mid-70s. Wednesday night, mostly clear. Lows in the mid-50s. Thursday, mostly sunny. Highs in the mid-70s. Thursday night, mostly clear. Lows in the mid-50s. Friday, partly cloudy. Highs in the upper 70s. Friday night, partly cloudy. Lows in the upper 50s. Saturday, partly cloudy. Highs in the lower 80s. The current time is 3:40 a.m. Eastern Daylight Time. 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On the latest weather map, high pressure will build into the region through Monday before a warm front lifts across the local area Monday night. A strong cold front will cross the area on Tuesday with a trough lingering over the eastern Great Lakes into Wednesday. High pressure will return by Thursday. The forecast for the Central Highlands. Rest of tonight, partly cloudy. Patchy smoke. Lows in the lower 60s. North winds 5 to 10 miles per hour. Sunday, partly cloudy. Patchy smoke. Highs in the upper 70s. North winds 5 to 10 miles per hour. Sunday night, mostly clear. Patchy smoke. Lows in the mid-50s. Northeast winds around 5 miles per hour, becoming east around 5 miles per hour after midnight. Monday, patchy smoke in the morning. Mostly sunny. Highs in the lower 80s. South winds around 5 miles per hour. Monday night, partly cloudy in the evening, then mostly cloudy with a chance of showers after midnight. Lows in the mid-60s. South winds 5 to 10 miles per hour. Chance of rain 40%. Tuesday, showers with a chance of thunderstorms. Highs in the lower 80s. Chance of rain 90%. Tuesday night, mostly cloudy with showers with a chance of thunderstorms in the evening, then partly cloudy with a chance of showers after midnight. Lows in the lower 60s. Chance of rain 90%. At 3 a.m., weather reports for selected cities. At Mansfield Long Regional Airport, it was cloudy. The temperature was 67 degrees, the dew point 64, and the relative humidity 90%. The wind was north, at 7 miles an hour. The pressure was 29.95 inches and rising. Elsewhere across Ohio, smoke was reported, with a temperature of 69 at Cleveland, 66 at Akron-Canton Regional Airport, and 65 at Youngstown. It was clear, with a temperature of 67 at Worcester, 66 at Toledo Express, and 69 at Findlay. At Dayton, it was mostly cloudy, with a temperature of 70. It was cloudy, with a temperature of 68 at Marion, 74 at Cincinnati, and 73 at Columbus. Reports from nearby cities outside Ohio, at Chicago, smoke was reported, with a temperature of 69. It was clear, with a temperature of 67 at Detroit, and 62 at Buffalo. At Indianapolis, it was partly cloudy, with a temperature of 73. At Pittsburgh, it was cloudy, with a temperature of 70. The current time is 3:43 a.m. Eastern Daylight Time. 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We supply the latest available information for the Central Highlands over station WWG57 from Butler on a frequency of 162.450 MHz. On the latest weather map, high pressure will build into the region through Monday before a warm front lifts across the local area Monday night. A strong cold front will cross the area on Tuesday with a trough lingering over the eastern Great Lakes into Wednesday. High pressure will return by Thursday. The forecast for the Central Highlands. Rest of tonight, partly cloudy. Patchy smoke. Lows in the lower 60s. North winds 5 to 10 miles per hour. Sunday, partly cloudy. Patchy smoke. Highs in the upper 70s.
North winds 5 to 10 miles per hour. Sunday night, mostly clear. Patchy smoke. Lows in the mid-50s. Northeast winds around 5 miles per hour, becoming east around 5 miles per hour after midnight. Monday, patchy smoke in the morning. Mostly sunny. Highs in the lower 80s. South winds around 5 miles per hour. Monday night, partly cloudy in the evening, then mostly cloudy with a chance of showers after midnight. Lows in the mid-60s. South winds 5 to 10 miles per hour. Chance of rain 40%. Tuesday, showers with a chance of thunderstorms. Highs in the lower 80s. Chance of rain 90%. Tuesday night, mostly cloudy with showers with a chance of thunderstorms in the evening, then partly cloudy with a chance of showers after midnight. Lows in the lower 60s. Chance of rain 90%. The Mansfield, Ohio climate summary for yesterday, July 18, 2026. Yesterday's high temperature was 89 degrees. The normal high is 83. Yesterday's low temperature was 70 degrees. The normal low is 63. 0.13 inches of precipitation fell yesterday, which brings the monthly total to 1.79 inches. This is 0.50 inches below the normal amount of 2.29 inches for July. The total precipitation for the year now stands at 23.23 inches, which is 1.40 inches below normal. No snow fell yesterday, which brings the monthly total to 0.0 inches. The total snowfall since July 1st still stands at 0.0 inches. There were no heating degree days yesterday. This leaves the monthly total at 0. The yearly total since July 1st is 0. There were 15 cooling degree days yesterday. This brings the monthly total to 224. The yearly total since January 1st is 418. The normal high temperature for today is 83 degrees, and the normal low is 63. The record high for today is 100, which occurred in 1930, and the record low is 47, which occurred in 1979. Sunrise today is at 6:15 a.m. and sunset is at 8:58 p.m. At 3 a.m., weather reports for selected cities. At Mansfield Lawn Regional Airport, it was cloudy. The temperature was 67 degrees, the dew point 64, and the relative humidity 90%. The wind was north, at 7 miles an hour. The pressure was 29.95 inches and rising. Elsewhere across Ohio, smoke was reported, with a temperature of 69 at Cleveland, 66 at Akron-Canton Regional Airport, and 65 at Youngstown. It was clear, with a temperature of 67 at Worcester, 66 at Toledo Express, and 69 at Findlay. At Dayton, it was mostly cloudy, with a temperature of 70. It was cloudy, with a temperature of 68 at Marion, 74 at Cincinnati, and 73 at Columbus. Reports from nearby cities outside Ohio. At Chicago, smoke was reported, with a temperature of 69. It was clear, with a temperature of 67 at Detroit, and 62 at Buffalo. At Indianapolis, it was partly cloudy, with a temperature of 73. At Pittsburgh, it was cloudy, with a temperature of 70. The current time is 3:48 a.m. Eastern Daylight Time. 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On the latest weather map, high pressure will build into the region through Monday before a warm front lifts across the local area Monday night. A strong cold front will cross the area on Tuesday with a trough lingering over the eastern Great Lakes into Wednesday. High pressure will return by Thursday. The forecast for the Central Highlands. West of tonight, partly cloudy. Patchy smoke. Lows in the lower 60s. North winds 5 to 10 miles per hour. Sunday, partly cloudy. Patchy smoke. Highs in the upper 70s. North winds 5 to 10 miles per hour. Sunday night, mostly clear. Patchy smoke. Lows in the mid-50s. Northeast winds around 5 miles per hour, becoming east around 5 miles per hour after midnight. Monday, patchy smoke in the morning. Mostly sunny.
Highs in the lower 80s. South winds around 5 miles per hour. Monday night, partly cloudy in the evening, then mostly cloudy with a chance of showers after midnight. Lows in the mid-60s. South winds 5 to 10 miles per hour. Chance of rain 40%. Tuesday, showers with a chance of thunderstorms. Highs in the lower 80s.

Here. Lows in the mid-50s. Friday, partly cloudy. Highs in the upper 70s. Friday night, partly cloudy. Lows in the upper 50s. Saturday, partly cloudy. Highs in the lower 80s. At 3 a.m., weather reports for selected cities. At Mansfield Lawn Regional Airport, it was cloudy. The temperature was 67 degrees, the dew point 64, and the relative humidity 90%. The wind was north, at 7 miles an hour. The pressure was 29.95 inches and rising. Elsewhere across Ohio, smoke was reported, with a temperature of 69 at Cleveland, 66 at Akron-Canton Regional Airport, and 65 at Youngstown. It was clear, with a temperature of 67 at Worcester, 66 at Toledo Express, and 69 at Findlay. At Dayton, it was mostly cloudy, with a temperature of 70. It was cloudy, with a temperature of 68 at Marion, 74 at Cincinnati, and 73 at Columbus. Reports from nearby cities outside Ohio, at Chicago, smoke was reported, with a temperature of 69. It was clear, with a temperature of 67 at Detroit, and 62 at Buffalo. At Indianapolis, it was partly cloudy, with a temperature of 73. At Pittsburgh, it was cloudy, with a temperature of 70. The current time is 3:52 a.m. Eastern Daylight Time. 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We supply the latest available information for the Central Highlands over station WWG57 from Butler on a frequency of 162.450 MHz. On the latest weather map, high pressure will build into the region through Monday before a warm front lifts across the local area Monday night. A strong cold front will cross the area on Tuesday with a trough lingering over the eastern Great Lakes into Wednesday. High pressure will return by Thursday. The forecast for the Central Highlands. Rest of tonight, partly cloudy. Patchy smoke. Lows in the lower 60s. North winds 5 to 10 miles per hour. Sunday, partly cloudy. Patchy smoke. Highs in the upper 70s. North winds 5 to 10 miles per hour. Sunday night, mostly clear. Patchy smoke. Lows in the mid-50s. Northeast winds around 5 miles per hour, becoming east around 5 miles per hour after midnight. Monday, patchy smoke in the morning. Mostly sunny. Highs in the lower 80s. South winds around 5 miles per hour. Monday night, partly cloudy in the evening, then mostly cloudy with a chance of showers after midnight. Lows in the mid-60s. South winds 5 to 10 miles per hour. Chance of rain 40%. Tuesday, showers with a chance of thunderstorms. Highs in the lower 80s. Chance of rain 90%. Tuesday night, mostly cloudy with showers with a chance of thunderstorms in the evening, then partly cloudy with a chance of showers after midnight. Lows in the lower 60s. Chance of rain 90%. At 3 a.m., weather reports for selected cities. At Mansfield Lawn Regional Airport, it was cloudy. The temperature was 67 degrees, the dew point 64, and the relative humidity 90%. The wind was north, at 7 miles an hour. The pressure was 29.95 inches and rising. Elsewhere across Ohio, smoke was reported, with a temperature of 69 at Cleveland, 66 at Akron-Canton Regional Airport, and 65 at Youngstown. It was clear, with a temperature of 67 at Worcester, 66 at Toledo Express, and 69 at Findlay. At Dayton, it was mostly cloudy, with a temperature of 70. It was cloudy, with a temperature of 68 at Marion, 74 at Cincinnati, and 73 at Columbus. Reports from nearby cities outside Ohio, at Chicago, smoke was reported, with a temperature of 69. It was clear, with a temperature of 67 at Detroit, and 62 at Buffalo. At Indianapolis, it was partly cloudy, with a temperature of 73. At Pittsburgh, it was cloudy, with a temperature of 70. The current time is 3:55 a.m. Eastern Daylight Time. 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

message 57 from Butler on a frequency of 162.450 MHz. On the latest weather map, high pressure will build into the region through Monday before a warm front lifts across the local area Monday night. A strong cold front will cross the area on Tuesday with a trough lingering over the eastern Great Lakes into Wednesday. High pressure will return by Thursday. The forecast for the Central Highlands. West of tonight, partly cloudy. Patchy smoke. Lows in the lower 60s. North winds 5 to 10 miles per hour. Sunday, partly cloudy. Patchy smoke. Highs in the upper 70s. North winds 5 to 10 miles per hour. Sunday night, mostly clear. Patchy smoke. Lows in the mid-50s. Northeast winds around 5 miles per hour, becoming east around 5 miles per hour after midnight. Monday, patchy smoke in the morning. Mostly sunny. Highs in the lower 80s. South winds around 5 miles per hour. Monday night, partly cloudy in the evening, then mostly cloudy with a chance of showers after midnight. Lows in the mid-60s. South winds 5 to 10 miles per hour. Chance of rain 40%. Tuesday, showers with a chance of thunderstorms. Highs in the lower 80s. Chance of rain 90%. Tuesday night, mostly cloudy with showers with a chance of thunderstorms in the evening, then partly cloudy with a chance of showers after midnight. Lows in the lower 60s. Chance of rain 90%. At 3 a.m., weather reports for selected cities. At Mansfield Lawn Regional Airport, it was cloudy. The temperature was 67 degrees, the dew point 64, and the relative humidity 90%. The wind was north, at 7 miles an hour. The pressure was 29.95 inches and rising. Elsewhere across Ohio, smoke was reported, with a temperature of 69 at Cleveland, 66 at Akron-Canton Regional Airport, and 65 at Youngstown. It was clear, with a temperature of 67 at Worcester, 66 at Toledo Express, and 69 at Findlay. At Dayton, it was mostly cloudy, with a temperature of 70. It was cloudy, with a temperature of 68 at Marion, 74 at Cincinnati, and 73 at Columbus. Reports from nearby cities outside Ohio, at Chicago, smoke was reported, with a temperature of 69. It was clear, with a temperature of 67 at Detroit, and 62 at Buffalo. At Indianapolis, it was partly cloudy, with a temperature of 73. At Pittsburgh, it was cloudy, with a temperature of 70. The current time is 3:58 a.m. Eastern Daylight Time. 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On the latest weather map, high pressure will build into the region through Monday before a warm front lifts across the local area Monday night. A strong cold front will cross the area on Tuesday with a trough lingering over the eastern Great Lakes into Wednesday. High pressure will return by Thursday. The forecast for the Central Highlands. West of tonight, partly cloudy. Patchy smoke. Lows in the lower 60s. North winds 5 to 10 miles per hour. Sunday, partly cloudy. Patchy smoke. Highs in the upper 70s. North winds 5 to 10 miles per hour. Sunday night, mostly clear. Patchy smoke. Lows in the mid-50s. Northeast winds around 5 miles per hour, becoming east around 5 miles per hour after midnight. Monday, patchy smoke in the morning. Mostly sunny. Highs in the lower 80s. South winds around 5 miles per hour. Monday night, partly cloudy in the evening, then mostly cloudy with a chance of showers after midnight. Lows in the mid-60s. South winds 5 to 10 miles per hour. Chance of rain 40%. Tuesday, showers with a chance of thunderstorms. Highs in the lower 80s. Chance of rain 90%. Tuesday night, mostly cloudy with showers with a chance of thunderstorms in the evening, then partly cloudy with a chance of showers after midnight. Lows in the lower 60s. Chance of rain 90%. The Nearshore Marine Forecast. 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
the islands to Vermilion. Small craft advisory in effect until 8 a.m. Eastern Daylight Time this morning. Today, northeast winds 5 to 15 knots becoming north. Patchy smoke. Waves 3 to 5 feet subsiding to 1 to 3 feet. Tonight, north winds less than 10 knots becoming south. Patchy smoke. Waves 1 foot or less. Monday, south winds 10 knots or less becoming west. Patchy smoke in the morning. Waves 1 foot or less. Monday night, southeast winds 5 to 15 knots becoming south. A chance of showers overnight. Waves 1 to 3 feet. The water temperature off Toledo is 81 degrees, off Cleveland 73 degrees, and off Erie 76 degrees. The extended forecast for the Central Highlands. Wednesday, partly cloudy. Highs in the mid-70s. Wednesday night, mostly clear. Lows in the mid-50s. Thursday, mostly sunny. Highs in the mid-70s. Thursday night, mostly clear. Lows in the mid-50s. Friday, partly cloudy. Highs in the upper 70s. Friday night, partly cloudy. Lows in the upper 50s. Saturday, partly cloudy. Highs in the lower 80s. The Mansfield, Ohio climate summary for yesterday, July 18, 2026. Yesterday's high temperature was 89 degrees. The normal high is 83. Yesterday's low temperature was 70 degrees. The normal low is 63. 0.13 inches of precipitation fell yesterday, which brings the monthly total to 1.79 inches. This is 0.50 inches below the normal amount of 2.29 inches for July. The total precipitation for the year now stands at 23.23 inches, which is 1.40 inches below normal. No snow fell yesterday, which brings the monthly total to 0.0 inches. The total snowfall since July 1st still stands at 0.0 inches. There were no heating degree days yesterday. This leaves the monthly total at zero. The yearly total since July 1st is zero. There were 15 cooling degree days yesterday. This brings the monthly total to 224. The yearly total since January 1st is 418. The normal high temperature for today is 83 degrees, and the normal low is 63. The record high for today is 100, which occurred in 1930, and the record low is 47, which occurred in 1979. Sunrise today is at 6:15 a.m. and sunset is at 8:58 p.m. At 3 a.m., weather reports for selected cities. At Mansfield Lawn Regional Airport, it was cloudy. The temperature was 67 degrees, the dew point 64, and the relative humidity 90%. The wind was north, at 7 miles an hour. The pressure was 29.95 inches and rising. Elsewhere across Ohio, smoke was reported, with a temperature of 69 at Cleveland, 66 at Akron-Canton Regional Airport, and 65 at Youngstown. It was clear, with a temperature of 67 at Worcester, 66 at Toledo Express, and 69 at Findlay. At Dayton, it was mostly cloudy, with a temperature of 70. It was cloudy, with a temperature of 68 at Marion, 74 at Cincinnati, and 73 at Columbus. Reports from nearby cities outside Ohio. At Chicago, smoke was reported, with a temperature of 69. It was clear, with a temperature of 67 at Detroit, and 62 at Buffalo. At Indianapolis, it was partly cloudy, with a temperature of 73. At Pittsburgh, it was cloudy, with a temperature of 70. The current time is 4:04 a.m. Eastern Daylight Time. 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On the latest weather map, high pressure will build into the region through Monday before a warm front lifts across the local area Monday night. A strong cold front will cross the area on Tuesday with a trough lingering over the eastern Great Lakes into Wednesday. High pressure will return by Thursday. The forecast for the Central Highlands. Rest of tonight, partly cloudy. Patchy smoke. Lows in the lower 60s. North winds 5 to 10 miles per hour.
Sunday, partly cloudy. Patchy smoke. Highs in the upper 70s. North winds 5 to 10 miles per hour. Sunday night, mostly clear. Patchy smoke. Lows in the mid-50s. Northeast winds around 5 miles per hour, becoming east around 5 miles per hour after midnight. Monday, patchy smoke in the morning. Mostly sunny. Highs in the lower 80s. South winds around 5 miles per hour. Monday night, partly cloudy in the evening, then mostly cloudy with a chance of showers after midnight. Lows in the mid-60s. South winds 5 to 10 miles per hour. Chance of rain 40%. Tuesday, showers with a chance of thunderstorms. Highs in the lower 80s. Chance of rain 90%. Tuesday night, mostly cloudy with showers with a chance of thunderstorms in the evening, then partly cloudy with a chance of showers after midnight. Lows in the lower 60s. Chance of rain 90%. At 4 a.m., weather reports for selected cities. At Mansfield-Lom Regional Airport, it was mostly cloudy. The temperature was 66 degrees, the dew point 64, and the relative humidity 93%. The wind was north, at 5 miles an hour. The pressure was 29.94 inches and steady. Elsewhere across Ohio, smoke was reported, with a temperature of 69 at Cleveland, 65 at Akron-Canton Regional Airport, and 64 at Youngstown. It was clear, with a temperature of 66 at Marion, 65 at Toledo Express, and 68 at Findlay. It was partly cloudy, with a temperature of 65 at Worcester, and 69 at Dayton. At Columbus, it was mostly cloudy, with a temperature of 72. At Cincinnati, it was cloudy, with a temperature of 74. Reports from nearby cities outside Ohio, at Chicago, smoke was reported, with a temperature of 69. At Buffalo, it was clear, with a temperature of 61. It was partly cloudy, with a temperature of 65 at Detroit, and 72 at Indianapolis. At Pittsburgh, it was mostly cloudy, with a temperature of 68. The current time is 4:08 a.m. Eastern Daylight Time. 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On the latest weather map, high pressure will build into the region through Monday before a warm front lifts across the local area Monday night. A strong cold front will cross the area on Tuesday with a trough lingering over the eastern Great Lakes into Wednesday. High pressure will return by Thursday. The forecast for the Central Highlands. West of tonight, partly cloudy. Patchy smoke. Lows in the lower 60s. North winds 5 to 10 miles per hour. Sunday, partly cloudy. Patchy smoke. Highs in the upper 70s. North winds 5 to 10 miles per hour. Sunday night, mostly clear. Patchy smoke. Lows in the mid-50s. Northeast winds around 5 miles per hour, becoming east around 5 miles per hour after midnight. Monday, patchy smoke in the morning. Mostly sunny. Highs in the lower 80s. South winds around 5 miles per hour. Monday night, partly cloudy in the evening, then mostly cloudy with a chance of showers after midnight. Lows in the mid-60s. South winds 5 to 10 miles per hour. Chance of rain 40%. Tuesday, showers with a chance of thunderstorms. Highs in the lower 80s. Chance of rain 90%. Tuesday night, mostly cloudy with showers with a chance of thunderstorms in the evening, then partly cloudy with a chance of showers after midnight. Lows in the lower 60s. Chance of rain 90%. The extended forecast for the Central Highlands. Wednesday, partly cloudy. Highs in the mid-70s. Wednesday night, mostly clear. Lows in the mid-50s. Thursday, mostly sunny. Highs in the mid-70s. Thursday night, mostly clear. Lows in the mid-50s. Friday, partly cloudy. Highs in the upper 70s. Friday night, partly cloudy. Lows in the upper 50s. Saturday, partly cloudy. Highs in the lower 80s.
At 4 a.m., weather reports for selected cities. At Mansfield Long Regional Airport, it was mostly cloudy. The temperature was 66 degrees, the dew point 64, and the relative humidity 93%. The wind was north, at 5 miles an hour. The pressure was 29.94 inches and steady. Elsewhere across Ohio, smoke was reported, with a temperature of 69 at Cleveland, 65 at Akron-Canton Regional Airport, and 64 at Youngstown. It was clear, with a temperature of 66 at Marion, 65 at Toledo Express, and 68 at Findlay. It was partly cloudy, with a temperature of 65 at Wooster, and 69 at Dayton. At Columbus, it was mostly cloudy, with a temperature of 72. At Cincinnati, it was cloudy, with a temperature of 74. Reports from nearby cities outside Ohio, at Chicago, smoke was reported, with a temperature of 69. At Buffalo, it was clear, with a temperature of 61. It was partly cloudy, with a temperature of 65 at Detroit, and 72 at Indianapolis. At Pittsburgh, it was mostly cloudy, with a temperature of 68. The current time is 4:12 a.m. Eastern Daylight Time. 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On the latest weather map, high pressure will build into the region through Monday before a warm front lifts across the local area Monday night. A strong cold front will cross the area on Tuesday with a trough lingering over the eastern Great Lakes into Wednesday. High pressure will return by Thursday. The forecast for the Central Highlands. Rest of tonight, partly cloudy. Patchy smoke. Lows in the lower 60s. North winds 5 to 10 miles per hour. Sunday, partly cloudy. Patchy smoke. Highs in the upper 70s. North winds 5 to 10 miles per hour. Sunday night, mostly clear. Patchy smoke. Lows in the mid-50s. Northeast winds around 5 miles per hour, becoming east around 5 miles per hour after midnight. Monday, patchy smoke in the morning. Mostly sunny. Highs in the lower 80s. South winds around 5 miles per hour. Monday night, partly cloudy in the evening, then mostly cloudy with a chance of showers after midnight. Lows in the mid-60s. South winds 5 to 10 miles per hour. Chance of rain 40%. Tuesday, showers with a chance of thunderstorms. Highs in the lower 80s. Chance of rain 90%. Tuesday night, mostly cloudy with showers with a chance of thunderstorms in the evening, then partly cloudy with a chance of showers after midnight. Lows in the lower 60s. Chance of rain 90%. At 4 a.m., weather reports for selected cities. At Mansfield Long Regional Airport, it was mostly cloudy. The temperature was 66 degrees, the dew point 64, and the relative humidity 93%. The wind was north, at 5 miles an hour. The pressure was 29.94 inches and steady. Elsewhere across Ohio, smoke was reported, with a temperature of 69 at Cleveland, 65 at Akron-Canton Regional Airport, and 64 at Youngstown. It was clear, with a temperature of 66 at Marion, 65 at Toledo Express, and 68 at Findlay. It was partly cloudy, with a temperature of 65 at Wooster, and 69 at Dayton. At Columbus, it was mostly cloudy, with a temperature of 72. At Cincinnati, it was cloudy, with a temperature of 74. Reports from nearby cities outside Ohio, at Chicago, smoke was reported, with a temperature of 69. At Buffalo, it was clear, with a temperature of 61. It was partly cloudy, with a temperature of 65 at Detroit, and 72 at Indianapolis. At Pittsburgh, it was mostly cloudy, with a temperature of 68. The Mansfield, Ohio climate summary for yesterday, July 18, 2026. Yesterday's high temperature was 89 degrees. The normal high is 83. Yesterday's low temperature was 70 degrees. The normal low is 63. 0.13 inches of precipitation fell yesterday, which brings the monthly total to 1.79 inches.
This is 0.50 inches below the normal amount of 2.29 inches for July. The total precipitation for the year now stands at 23.23 inches, which is 1.40 inches below normal. No snow fell yesterday, which brings the monthly total to 0.0 inches. The total snowfall since July 1st still stands at 0.0 inches. There were no heating degree days yesterday. This leaves the monthly total at zero. The yearly total since July 1st is zero. There were 15 cooling degree days yesterday. This brings the monthly total to 224. The yearly total since January 1st is 418. The normal high temperature for today is 83 degrees, and the normal low is 63. The record high for today is 100, which occurred in 1930, and the record low is 47, which occurred in 1979. Sunrise today is at 6:15 a.m. and sunset is at 8:58 p.m. The current time is 4:16 a.m. Eastern Daylight Time. 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On the latest weather map, high pressure will build into the region through Monday before a warm front lifts across the local area Monday night. A strong cold front will cross the area on Tuesday with a trough lingering over the eastern Great Lakes into Wednesday. High pressure will return by Thursday. The forecast for the Central Highlands. Rest of tonight, partly cloudy. Patchy smoke. Lows in the lower 60s. North winds 5 to 10 miles per hour. Sunday, partly cloudy. Patchy smoke. Highs in the upper 70s. North winds 5 to 10 miles per hour. Sunday night, mostly clear. Patchy smoke. Lows in the mid-50s. Northeast winds around 5 miles per hour, becoming east around 5 miles per hour after midnight. Monday, patchy smoke in the morning. Mostly sunny. Highs in the lower 80s. South winds around 5 miles per hour. Monday night, partly cloudy in the evening, then mostly cloudy with a chance of showers after midnight. Lows in the mid-60s. South winds 5 to 10 miles per hour. Chance of rain 40%. Tuesday, showers with a chance of thunderstorms. Highs in the lower 80s. Chance of rain 90%. Tuesday night, mostly cloudy with showers with a chance of thunderstorms in the evening, then partly cloudy with a chance of showers after midnight. Lows in the lower 60s. Chance of rain 90%. At 4 a.m., weather reports for selected cities. At Mansfield Long Regional Airport, it was mostly cloudy. The temperature was 66 degrees, the dew point 64, and the relative humidity 93%. The wind was north, at 5 miles an hour. The pressure was 29.94 inches and steady. Elsewhere across Ohio, smoke was reported, with a temperature of 69 at Cleveland, 65 at Akron-Canton Regional Airport, and 64 at Youngstown. It was clear, with a temperature of 66 at Marion, 65 at Toledo Express, and 68 at Findlay. It was partly cloudy, with a temperature of 65 at Worcester, and 69 at Dayton. At Columbus, it was mostly cloudy, with a temperature of 72. At Cincinnati, it was cloudy, with a temperature of 74. Reports from nearby cities outside Ohio, at Chicago, smoke was reported, with a temperature of 69. At Buffalo, it was clear, with a temperature of 61. It was partly cloudy, with a temperature of 65 at Detroit, and 72 at Indianapolis. At Pittsburgh, it was mostly cloudy, with a temperature of 68. The extended forecast for the Central Highlands. Wednesday, partly cloudy. Highs in the mid-70s. Wednesday night, mostly clear. Lows in the mid-50s. Thursday, mostly sunny. Highs in the mid-70s. Thursday night, mostly clear. Lows in the mid-50s. Friday, partly cloudy. Highs in the upper 70s. Friday night, partly cloudy. Lows in the upper 50s. Saturday, partly cloudy. Highs in the lower 80s.
The current time is 4:20 a.m. Eastern Daylight Time. 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On the latest weather map, high pressure will build into the region through Monday before a warm front lifts across the local area Monday night. A strong cold front will cross the area on Tuesday with a trough lingering over the eastern Great Lakes into Wednesday. High pressure will return by Thursday. The forecast for the Central Highlands. Rest of tonight, partly cloudy. Patchy smoke. Lows in the lower 60s. North winds 5 to 10 miles per hour. Sunday, partly cloudy. Patchy smoke. Highs in the upper 70s. North winds 5 to 10 miles per hour. Sunday night, mostly clear. Patchy smoke. Lows in the mid-50s. Northeast winds around 5 miles per hour, becoming east around 5 miles per hour after midnight. Monday, patchy smoke in the morning. Mostly sunny. Highs in the lower 80s. South winds around 5 miles per hour. Monday night, partly cloudy in the evening, then mostly cloudy with a chance of showers after midnight. Lows in the mid-60s. South winds 5 to 10 miles per hour. Chance of rain 40%. Tuesday, showers with a chance of thunderstorms. Highs in the lower 80s. Chance of rain 90%. Tuesday night, mostly cloudy with showers with a chance of thunderstorms in the evening, then partly cloudy with a chance of showers after midnight. Lows in the lower 60s. Chance of rain 90%. At 4 a.m., weather reports for selected cities. At Mansfield-Laum Regional Airport, it was mostly cloudy. The temperature was 66 degrees, the dew point 64, and the relative humidity 93%. The wind was north, at 5 miles an hour. The pressure was 29.94 inches and steady. Elsewhere across Ohio, smoke was reported, with a temperature of 69 at Cleveland, 65 at Akron-Canton Regional Airport, and 64 at Youngstown. It was clear, with a temperature of 66 at Marion, 65 at Toledo Express, and 68 at Findlay. It was partly cloudy, with a temperature of 65 at Worcester, and 69 at Dayton. At Columbus, it was mostly cloudy, with a temperature of 72. At Cincinnati, it was cloudy, with a temperature of 74. Reports from nearby cities outside Ohio. At Chicago, smoke was reported, with a temperature of 69. At Buffalo, it was clear, with a temperature of 61. It was partly cloudy, with a temperature of 65 at Detroit, and 72 at Indianapolis. At Pittsburgh, it was mostly cloudy, with a temperature of 68. The current time is 4:23 a.m. Eastern Daylight Time. 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We supply the latest available information for the Central Highlands over station WWG57 from Butler on a frequency of 162.450 MHz. On the latest weather map, high pressure will build into the region through Monday before a warm front lifts across the local area Monday night. A strong cold front will cross the area on Tuesday with a trough lingering over the eastern Great Lakes into Wednesday. High pressure will return by Thursday. The forecast for the Central Highlands. Rest of tonight, partly cloudy. Patchy smoke. Lows in the lower 60s. North winds 5 to 10 miles per hour. Sunday, partly cloudy. Patchy smoke. Highs in the upper 70s. North winds 5 to 10 miles per hour. Sunday night, mostly clear. Patchy smoke. Lows in the mid-50s. Northeast winds around 5 miles per hour, becoming east around 5 miles per hour after midnight. Monday, patchy smoke in the morning. Mostly sunny. Highs in the lower 80s. South winds around 5 miles per hour. Monday night, partly cloudy in the evening, then mostly cloudy with a chance of showers after midnight. Lows in the mid-60s. South winds 5 to 10 miles per hour. Chance of rain 40%. Tuesday, showers with a chance of thunderstorms.
Highs in the lower 80s. Chance of rain 90%. Tuesday night, mostly cloudy with showers with a chance of thunderstorms in the evening, then partly cloudy with a chance of showers after midnight. Lows in the lower 60s. Chance of rain 90%. At 4 a.m., weather reports for selected cities. At Mansfield Long Regional Airport, it was mostly cloudy. The temperature was 66 degrees, the dew point 64, and the relative humidity 93%. The wind was north, at 5 miles an hour. The pressure was 29.94 inches and steady. Elsewhere across Ohio, smoke was reported, with a temperature of 69 at Cleveland, 65 at Akron-Canton Regional Airport, and 64 at Youngstown. It was clear, with a temperature of 66 at Marion, 65 at Toledo Express, and 68 at Findlay. It was partly cloudy, with a temperature of 65 at Worcester, and 69 at Dayton. At Columbus, it was mostly cloudy, with a temperature of 72. At Cincinnati, it was cloudy, with a temperature of 74. Reports from nearby cities outside Ohio, at Chicago, smoke was reported, with a temperature of 69. At Buffalo, it was clear, with a temperature of 61. It was partly cloudy, with a temperature of 65 at Detroit, and 72 at Indianapolis. At Pittsburgh, it was mostly cloudy, with a temperature of 68. The current time is 4:27 a.m. Eastern Daylight Time. 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On the latest weather map, high pressure will build into the region through Monday before a warm front lifts across the local area Monday night. A strong cold front will cross the area on Tuesday with a trough lingering over the eastern Great Lakes into Wednesday. High pressure will return by Thursday. The forecast for the Central Highlands. Rest of tonight, partly cloudy. Patchy smoke. Lows in the lower 60s. North winds 5 to 10 miles per hour. Sunday, partly cloudy. Patchy smoke. Highs in the upper 70s. North winds 5 to 10 miles per hour. Sunday night, mostly clear. Patchy smoke. Lows in the mid-50s. Northeast winds around 5 miles per hour, becoming east around 5 miles per hour after midnight. Monday, patchy smoke in the morning. Mostly sunny. Highs in the lower 80s. South winds around 5 miles per hour. Monday night, partly cloudy in the evening, then mostly cloudy with a chance of showers after midnight. Lows in the mid-60s. South winds 5 to 10 miles per hour. Chance of rain 40%. Tuesday, showers with a chance of thunderstorms. Highs in the lower 80s. Chance of rain 90%. Tuesday night, mostly cloudy with showers with a chance of thunderstorms in the evening, then partly cloudy with a chance of showers after midnight. Lows in the lower 60s. Chance of rain 90%. At 4 a.m., weather reports for selected cities. At Mansfield Long Regional Airport, it was mostly cloudy. The temperature was 66 degrees, the dew point 64, and the relative humidity 93%. The wind was north, at 5 miles an hour. The pressure was 29.94 inches and steady. Elsewhere across Ohio, smoke was reported, with a temperature of 69 at Cleveland, 65 at Akron-Canton Regional Airport, and 64 at Youngstown. It was clear, with a temperature of 66 at Marion, 65 at Toledo Express, and 68 at Findlay. It was partly cloudy, with a temperature of 65 at Worcester, and 69 at Dayton. At Columbus, it was mostly cloudy, with a temperature of 72. At Cincinnati, it was cloudy, with a temperature of 74. Reports from nearby cities outside Ohio, at Chicago, smoke was reported, with a temperature of 69. At Buffalo, it was clear, with a temperature of 61. It was partly cloudy, with a temperature of 65 at Detroit, and 72 at Indianapolis. At Pittsburgh, it was mostly cloudy, with a temperature of 68. The extended forecast for the Central Highlands. Wednesday, partly cloudy. Highs in the mid-70s.
Wednesday night, mostly clear. Lows in the mid-50s. Thursday, mostly sunny. Highs in the mid-70s. Thursday night, mostly clear. Lows in the mid-50s. Friday, partly cloudy. Highs in the upper 70s. Friday night, partly cloudy. Lows in the upper 50s. Saturday, partly cloudy. Highs in the lower 80s. The Mansfield, Ohio climate summary for yesterday, July 18, 2026. Yesterday's high temperature was 89 degrees. The normal high is 83. Yesterday's low temperature was 70 degrees. The normal low is 63. 0.13 inches of precipitation fell yesterday, which brings the monthly total to 1.79 inches. This is 0.50 inches below the normal amount of 2.29 inches for July. The total precipitation for the year now stands at 23.23 inches, which is 1.40 inches below normal. No snow fell yesterday, which brings the monthly total to 0.0 inches. The total snowfall since July 1st still stands at 0.0 inches. There were no heating degree days yesterday. This leaves the monthly total at zero. The yearly total since July 1st is zero. There were 15 cooling degree days yesterday. This brings the monthly total to 224. The yearly total since January 1st is 418. The normal high temperature for today is 83 degrees, and the normal low is 63. The record high for today is 100, which occurred in 1930, and the record low is 47, which occurred in 1979. Sunrise today is at 6:15 a.m. and sunset is at 8:58 p.m. The current time is 4:32 a.m. Eastern Daylight Time. 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On the latest weather map, high pressure will build into the region through Monday before a warm front lifts across the local area Monday night. A strong cold front will cross the area on Tuesday with a trough lingering over the eastern Great Lakes into Wednesday. High pressure will return by Thursday. The forecast for the Central Highlands. Rest of tonight, partly cloudy. Patchy smoke. Lows in the lower 60s. North winds 5 to 10 miles per hour. Sunday, partly cloudy. Patchy smoke. Highs in the upper 70s. North winds 5 to 10 miles per hour. Sunday night, mostly clear. Patchy smoke. Lows in the mid-50s. Northeast winds around 5 miles per hour, becoming east around 5 miles per hour after midnight. Monday, patchy smoke in the morning. Mostly sunny. Highs in the lower 80s. South winds around 5 miles per hour. Monday night, partly cloudy in the evening, then mostly cloudy with a chance of showers after midnight. Lows in the mid-60s. South winds 5 to 10 miles per hour. Chance of rain 40%. Tuesday, showers with a chance of thunderstorms. Highs in the lower 80s. Chance of rain 90%. Tuesday night, mostly cloudy with showers with a chance of thunderstorms in the evening, then partly cloudy with a chance of showers after midnight. Lows in the lower 60s. Chance of rain 90%. At 4 a.m., weather reports for selected cities. At Mansfield Long Regional Airport, it was mostly cloudy. The temperature was 66 degrees, the dew point 64, and the relative humidity 93%. The wind was north, at 5 miles an hour. The pressure was 29.94 inches and steady. Elsewhere across Ohio, smoke was reported, with a temperature of 69 at Cleveland, 65 at Akron-Canton Regional Airport, and 64 at Youngstown. It was clear, with a temperature of 66 at Marion, 65 at Toledo Express, and 68 at Findlay. It was partly cloudy, with a temperature of 65 at Worcester, and 69 at Dayton. At Columbus, it was mostly cloudy, with a temperature of 72. At Cincinnati, it was cloudy, with a temperature of 74. Reports from nearby cities outside Ohio, at Chicago, smoke was reported, with a temperature of 69. At Buffalo,
It was clear, with a temperature of 61. It was partly cloudy, with a temperature of 65 at Detroit, and 72 at Indianapolis. At Pittsburgh, it was mostly cloudy, with a temperature of 68. The current time is 4:35 a.m. Eastern Daylight Time. 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We supply the latest available information for the Central Highlands over station WWG 57 from Butler on a frequency of 162.450 MHz. On the latest weather map, high pressure will build into the region through Monday before a warm front lifts across the local area Monday night. A strong cold front will cross the area on Tuesday with a trough lingering over the eastern Great Lakes into Wednesday. High pressure will return by Thursday. The forecast for the Central Highlands. Rest of tonight, partly cloudy. Patchy smoke. Lows in the lower 60s. North winds 5 to 10 miles per hour. Sunday, partly cloudy. Patchy smoke. Highs in the upper 70s. North winds 5 to 10 miles per hour. Sunday night, mostly clear. Patchy smoke. Lows in the mid-50s. Northeast winds around 5 miles per hour, becoming east around 5 miles per hour after midnight. Monday, patchy smoke in the morning. Mostly sunny. Highs in the lower 80s. South winds around 5 miles per hour. Monday night, partly cloudy in the evening, then mostly cloudy with a chance of showers after midnight. Lows in the mid-60s. South winds 5 to 10 miles per hour. Chance of rain 40%. Tuesday, showers with a chance of thunderstorms. Highs in the lower 80s. Chance of rain 90%. Tuesday night, mostly cloudy with showers with a chance of thunderstorms in the evening, then partly cloudy with a chance of showers after midnight. Lows in the lower 60s. Chance of rain 90%. At 4 a.m., weather reports for selected cities. At Mansfield Long Regional Airport, it was mostly cloudy. The temperature was 66 degrees, the dew point 64, and the relative humidity 93%. The wind was north, at 5 miles an hour. The pressure was 29.94 inches and steady. Elsewhere across Ohio, smoke was reported, with a temperature of 69 at Cleveland, 65 at Akron-Canton Regional Airport, and 64 at Youngstown. It was clear, with a temperature of 66 at Marion, 65 at Toledo Express, and 68 at Findlay. It was partly cloudy, with a temperature of 65 at Worcester, and 69 at Dayton. At Columbus, it was mostly cloudy, with a temperature of 72. At Cincinnati, it was cloudy, with a temperature of 74. Reports from nearby cities outside Ohio, at Chicago, smoke was reported, with a temperature of 69. At Buffalo, it was clear, with a temperature of 61. It was partly cloudy, with a temperature of 65 at Detroit, and 72 at Indianapolis. At Pittsburgh, it was mostly cloudy, with a temperature of 68. The current time is 4:39 a.m. Eastern Daylight Time. 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We supply the latest available information for the Central Highlands over station WWG 57 from Butler on a frequency of 162.450 MHz. On the latest weather map, high pressure will build into the region through Monday before a warm front lifts across the local area Monday night. A strong cold front will cross the area on Tuesday with a trough lingering over the eastern Great Lakes into Wednesday. High pressure will return by Thursday. The forecast for the Central Highlands. Rest of tonight, partly cloudy. Patchy smoke. Lows in the lower 60s. North winds 5 to 10 miles per hour. Sunday, partly cloudy. Patchy smoke. Highs in the upper 70s. North winds 5 to 10 miles per hour. Sunday night, mostly clear. Patchy smoke. Lows in the mid-50s. Northeast winds around 5 miles per hour, becoming east around 5 miles per hour after midnight. Monday, patchy smoke in the morning. Mostly sunny. Highs in the lower 80s. South winds around 5 miles per hour.
Monday night, partly cloudy in the evening, then mostly cloudy with a chance of showers after midnight. Lows in the mid-60s. South winds 5 to 10 miles per hour. Chance of rain 40%. Tuesday, showers with a chance of thunderstorms. Highs in the lower 80s. Chance of rain 90%. Tuesday night, mostly cloudy with showers with a chance of thunderstorms in the evening, then partly cloudy with a chance of showers after midnight. Lows in the lower 60s. Chance of rain 90%. The extended forecast for the Central Highlands. Wednesday, partly cloudy. Highs in the mid-70s. Wednesday night, mostly clear. Lows in the mid-50s. Thursday, mostly sunny. Highs in the mid-70s. Thursday night, mostly clear. Lows in the mid-50s. Friday, partly cloudy. Highs in the upper 70s. Friday night, partly cloudy. Lows in the upper 50s. Saturday, partly cloudy. Highs in the lower 80s. At 4 a.m., weather reports for selected cities. At Mansfield Long Regional Airport, it was mostly cloudy. The temperature was 66 degrees, the dew point 64, and the relative humidity 93%. The wind was north, at 5 miles an hour. The pressure was 29.94 inches and steady. Elsewhere across Ohio, smoke was reported, with a temperature of 69 at Cleveland, 65 at Akron-Canton Regional Airport, and 64 at Youngstown. It was clear, with a temperature of 66 at Marion, 65 at Toledo Express, and 68 at Findlay. It was partly cloudy, with a temperature of 65 at Wooster, and 69 at Dayton. At Columbus, it was mostly cloudy, with a temperature of 72. At Cincinnati, it was cloudy, with a temperature of 74. Reports from nearby cities outside Ohio, at Chicago, smoke was reported, with a temperature of 69. At Buffalo, it was clear, with a temperature of 61. It was partly cloudy, with a temperature of 65 at Detroit, and 72 at Indianapolis. At Pittsburgh, it was mostly cloudy, with a temperature of 68. The current time is 4:43 a.m. Eastern Daylight Time. 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On the latest weather map, high pressure will build into the region through Monday before a warm front lifts across the local area Monday night. A strong cold front will cross the area on Tuesday with a trough lingering over the eastern Great Lakes into Wednesday. High pressure will return by Thursday. The forecast for the Central Highlands. West of tonight, partly cloudy. Patchy smoke. Lows in the lower 60s. North winds 5 to 10 miles per hour. Sunday, partly cloudy. Patchy smoke. Highs in the upper 70s. North winds 5 to 10 miles per hour. Sunday night, mostly clear. Patchy smoke. Lows in the mid-50s. Northeast winds around 5 miles per hour, becoming east around 5 miles per hour after midnight. Monday, patchy smoke in the morning. Mostly sunny. Highs in the lower 80s. South winds around 5 miles per hour. Monday night, partly cloudy in the evening, then mostly cloudy with a chance of showers after midnight. Lows in the mid-60s. South winds 5 to 10 miles per hour. Chance of rain 40%. Tuesday, showers with a chance of thunderstorms. Highs in the lower 80s. Chance of rain 90%. Tuesday night, mostly cloudy with showers with a chance of thunderstorms in the evening, then partly cloudy with a chance of showers after midnight. Lows in the lower 60s. Chance of rain 90%. The Mansfield, Ohio climate summary for yesterday, July 18, 2026. Yesterday's high temperature was 89 degrees. The normal high is 83. Yesterday's low temperature was 70 degrees. The normal low is 63. 0.13 inches of precipitation fell yesterday, which brings the monthly total to 1.79 inches. This is 0.50 inches below the normal amount of 2.29 inches for July.
The total precipitation for the year now stands at 23.23 inches, which is 1.40 inches below normal. No snow fell yesterday, which brings the monthly total to 0.0 inches. The total snowfall since July 1st still stands at 0.0 inches. There were no heating degree days yesterday. This leaves the monthly total at zero. The yearly total since July 1st is zero. There were 15 cooling degree days yesterday. This brings the monthly total to 224. The yearly total since January 1st is 418. The normal high temperature for today is 83 degrees, and the normal low is 63. The record high for today is 100, which occurred in 1930, and the record low is 47, which occurred in 1979. Sunrise today is at 6:15 a.m. and sunset is at 8:58 p.m. At 4 a.m., weather reports for selected cities. At Mansfield Long Regional Airport, it was mostly cloudy. The temperature was 66 degrees, the dew point 64, and the relative humidity 93%. The wind was north, at 5 miles an hour. The pressure was 29.94 inches and steady. Elsewhere across Ohio, smoke was reported, with a temperature of 69 at Cleveland, 65 at Akron-Canton Regional Airport, and 64 at Youngstown. It was clear, with a temperature of 66 at Marion, 65 at Toledo Express, and 68 at Findlay. It was partly cloudy, with a temperature of 65 at Wooster, and 69 at Dayton. At Columbus, it was mostly cloudy, with a temperature of 72. At Cincinnati, it was cloudy, with a temperature of 74. Reports from nearby cities outside Ohio. At Chicago, smoke was reported, with a temperature of 69. At Buffalo, it was clear, with a temperature of 61. It was partly cloudy, with a temperature of 65 at Detroit, and 72 at Indianapolis. At Pittsburgh, it was mostly cloudy, with a temperature of 68. The current time is 4:47 a.m. Eastern Daylight Time. 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We supply the latest available information for the Central Highlands over station WWG57 from Butler on a frequency of 162.450 MHz. On the latest weather map, high pressure will build into the region through Monday before a warm front lifts across the local area Monday night. A strong cold front will cross the area on Tuesday with a trough lingering over the eastern Great Lakes into Wednesday. High pressure will return by Thursday. The forecast for the Central Highlands. West of tonight, partly cloudy. Patchy smoke. Lows in the lower 60s. North winds 5 to 10 miles per hour. Sunday, partly cloudy. Patchy smoke. Highs in the upper 70s. North winds 5 to 10 miles per hour. Sunday night, mostly clear. Patchy smoke. Lows in the mid-50s. Northeast winds around 5 miles per hour, becoming east around 5 miles per hour after midnight. Monday, patchy smoke in the morning. Mostly sunny. Highs in the lower 80s. South winds around 5 miles per hour. Monday night, partly cloudy in the evening, then mostly cloudy with a chance of showers after midnight. Lows in the mid-60s. South winds 5 to 10 miles per hour. Chance of rain 40%. Tuesday, showers with a chance of thunderstorms. Highs in the lower 80s. Chance of rain 90%. Tuesday night, mostly cloudy with showers with a chance of thunderstorms in the evening, then partly cloudy with a chance of showers after midnight. Lows in the lower 60s. Chance of rain 90%. At 4 a.m., weather reports for selected cities. At Mansfield Long Regional Airport, it was mostly cloudy. The temperature was 66 degrees, the dew point 64, and the relative humidity 93%. The wind was north, at 5 miles an hour. The pressure was 29.94 inches and steady. Elsewhere across Ohio, smoke was reported, with a temperature of 69 at Cleveland, 65 at Akron-Canton Regional Airport, and 64 at Youngstown. It was clear, with a temperature of 66 at Marion, 65 at Toledo Express, and 68 at Findlay. It was partly cloudy, with a temperature of 65 at Wooster, and 69 at Dayton.
At Columbus, it was mostly cloudy, with a temperature of 72. At Cincinnati, it was cloudy, with a temperature of 74. Reports from nearby cities outside Ohio, at Chicago, smoke was reported, with a temperature of 69. At Buffalo, it was clear,

Friday, partly cloudy. Highs in the upper 70s. Friday night, partly cloudy. Lows in the upper 50s. Saturday, partly cloudy. Highs in the lower 80s. The current time is 4:51 a.m. Eastern Daylight Time. 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On the latest weather map, high pressure will build into the region through Monday before a warm front lifts across the local area Monday night. A strong cold front will cross the area on Tuesday with a trough lingering over the eastern Great Lakes into Wednesday. High pressure will return by Thursday. The forecast for the Central Highlands. Rest of tonight, partly cloudy. Patchy smoke. Lows in the lower 60s. North winds 5 to 10 miles per hour. Sunday, partly cloudy. Patchy smoke. Highs in the upper 70s. North winds 5 to 10 miles per hour. Sunday night, mostly clear. Patchy smoke. Lows in the mid-50s. Northeast winds around 5 miles per hour, becoming east around 5 miles per hour after midnight. Monday, patchy smoke in the morning. Mostly sunny. Highs in the lower 80s. South winds around 5 miles per hour. Monday night, partly cloudy in the evening, then mostly cloudy with a chance of showers after midnight. Lows in the mid-60s. South winds 5 to 10 miles per hour. Chance of rain 40%. Tuesday, showers with a chance of thunderstorms. Highs in the lower 80s. Chance of rain 90%. Tuesday night, mostly cloudy with showers with a chance of thunderstorms in the evening, then partly cloudy with a chance of showers after midnight. Lows in the lower 60s. Chance of rain 90%. At 4 a.m., weather reports for selected cities. At Mansfield Long Regional Airport, it was mostly cloudy. The temperature was 66 degrees, the dew point 64, and the relative humidity 93%. The wind was north, at 5 miles an hour. The pressure was 29.94 inches and steady. Elsewhere across Ohio, smoke was reported, with a temperature of 69 at Cleveland, 65 at Akron-Canton Regional Airport, and 64 at Youngstown. It was clear, with a temperature of 66 at Marion, 65 at Toledo Express, and 68 at Findlay. It was partly cloudy, with a temperature of 65 at Worcester, and 69 at Dayton. At Columbus, it was mostly cloudy, with a temperature of 72. At Cincinnati, it was cloudy, with a temperature of 74. Reports from nearby cities outside Ohio. At Chicago, smoke was reported, with a temperature of 69. At Buffalo, it was clear, with a temperature of 61. It was partly cloudy, with a temperature of 65 at Detroit, and 72 at Indianapolis. At Pittsburgh, it was mostly cloudy, with a temperature of 68. The current time is 4:54 a.m. Eastern Daylight Time. 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On the latest weather map, high pressure will build into the region through Monday before a warm front lifts across the local area Monday night. A strong cold front will cross the area on Tuesday with a trough lingering over the eastern Great Lakes into Wednesday. High pressure will return by Thursday. The forecast for the Central Highlands. Rest of tonight, partly cloudy. Patchy smoke. Lows in the lower 60s. North winds 5 to 10 miles per hour. Sunday, partly cloudy. Patchy smoke. Highs in the upper 70s. North winds 5 to 10 miles per hour. Sunday night, mostly clear. Patchy smoke. Lows in the mid-50s. Northeast winds around 5 miles per hour, becoming east around 5 miles per hour after midnight. Monday, patchy smoke in the morning. Mostly sunny. Highs in the lower 80s. South winds around 5 miles per hour. Monday night, partly cloudy in the evening, then mostly cloudy.

with a chance of showers after midnight. Lows in the mid-60s. South winds 5 to 10 miles per hour. Chance of rain 40%. Tuesday, showers with a chance of thunderstorms. Highs in the lower 80s. Chance of rain 90%. Tuesday night, mostly cloudy with showers with a chance of thunderstorms in the evening, then partly cloudy with a chance of showers after midnight. Lows in the lower 60s. Chance of rain 90%. At 4 a.m., weather reports for selected cities. At Mansfield Long Regional Airport, it was mostly cloudy. The temperature was 66 degrees, the dew point 64, and the relative humidity 93%. The wind was north, at 5 miles an hour. The pressure was 29.94 inches and steady. Elsewhere across Ohio, smoke was reported, with a temperature of 69 at Cleveland, 65 at Akron-Canton Regional Airport, and 64 at Youngstown. It was clear, with a temperature of 66 at Marion, 65 at Toledo Express, and 68 at Findlay. It was partly cloudy, with a temperature of 65 at Wooster, and 69 at Dayton. At Columbus, it was mostly cloudy, with a temperature of 72. At Cincinnati, it was cloudy, with a temperature of 74. Reports from nearby cities outside Ohio, at Chicago, smoke was reported, with a temperature of 69. At Buffalo, it was clear, with a temperature of 61. It was partly cloudy, with a temperature of 65 at Detroit, and 72 at Indianapolis. At Pittsburgh, it was mostly cloudy, with a temperature of 68. The current time is 4:58 a.m. Eastern Daylight Time. 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On the latest weather map, high pressure will build into the region through Monday before a warm front lifts across the local area Monday night. A strong cold front will cross the area on Tuesday with a trough lingering over the eastern Great Lakes into Wednesday. High pressure will return by Thursday. The forecast for the Central Highlands. West of tonight, partly cloudy. Patchy smoke. Lows in the lower 60s. North winds 5 to 10 miles per hour. Sunday, partly cloudy. Patchy smoke. Highs in the upper 70s. North winds 5 to 10 miles per hour. Sunday night, mostly clear. Patchy smoke. Lows in the mid-50s. Northeast winds around 5 miles per hour, becoming east around 5 miles per hour after midnight. Monday, patchy smoke in the morning. Mostly sunny. Highs in the lower 80s. South winds around 5 miles per hour. Monday night, partly cloudy in the evening, then mostly cloudy with a chance of showers after midnight. Lows in the mid-60s. South winds 5 to 10 miles per hour. Chance of rain 40%. Tuesday, showers with a chance of thunderstorms. Highs in the lower 80s. Chance of rain 90%. Tuesday night, mostly cloudy with showers with a chance of thunderstorms in the evening, then partly cloudy with a chance of showers after midnight. Lows in the lower 60s. Chance of rain 90%. The Nearshore Marine Forecast. For the following marine location, the islands to Vermilion. Small craft advisory in effect until 8 a.m. Eastern Daylight Time this morning. Today, northeast winds 5 to 15 knots becoming north. Patchy smoke. Waves 3 to 5 feet subsiding to 1 to 3 feet. Tonight, north winds less than 10 knots becoming south. Patchy smoke. Waves 1 foot or less. Monday, south winds 10 knots or less becoming west. Patchy smoke in the morning. Waves 1 foot or less. Monday night, southeast winds 5 to 15 knots becoming south. A chance of showers overnight. Waves 1 to 3 feet. The water temperature off Toledo is 81 degrees, off Cleveland 73 degrees, and off Erie 76 degrees. The extended forecast for the Central Highlands. Wednesday, partly cloudy. Highs in the mid-70s. Wednesday night, mostly clear. Lows in the mid-50s. Thursday, mostly sunny. Highs in the mid-70s.
Thursday night, mostly clear. Lows in the mid-50s. Friday, partly cloudy. Highs in the upper 70s. Friday night, partly cloudy. Lows in the upper 50s. Saturday, partly cloudy. Highs in the lower 80s. The Mansfield, Ohio climate summary for yesterday, July 18, 2026. Yesterday's high temperature was 89 degrees. The normal high is 83. Yesterday's low temperature was 70 degrees. The normal low is 63. 0.13 inches of precipitation fell yesterday, which brings the monthly total to 1.79 inches. This is 0.50 inches below the normal amount of 2.29 inches for July. The total precipitation for the year now stands at 23.23 inches, which is 1.40 inches below normal. No snow fell yesterday, which brings the monthly total to 0.0 inches. The total snowfall since July 1st still stands at 0.0 inches. There were no heating degree days yesterday. This leaves the monthly total at zero. The yearly total since July 1st is zero. There were 15 cooling degree days yesterday. This brings the monthly total to 224. The yearly total since January 1st is 418. The normal high temperature for today is 83 degrees, and the normal low is 63. The record high for today is 100, which occurred in 1930, and the record low is 47, which occurred in 1979. Sunrise today is at 6:15 a.m. and sunset is at 8:58 p.m. At 4 a.m., weather reports for selected cities. At Mansfield Lawn Regional Airport, it was mostly cloudy. The temperature was 66 degrees, the dew point 64, and the relative humidity 93%. The wind was north, at 5 miles an hour. The pressure was 29.94 inches and steady. Elsewhere across Ohio, smoke was reported, with a temperature of 69 at Cleveland, 65 at Akron-Canton Regional Airport, and 64 at Youngstown. It was clear, with a temperature of 66 at Marion, 65 at Toledo Express, and 68 at Findlay. It was partly cloudy, with a temperature of 65 at Worcester, and 69 at Dayton. At Columbus, it was mostly cloudy, with a temperature of 72. At Cincinnati, it was cloudy, with a temperature of 74. Reports from nearby cities outside Ohio. At Chicago, smoke was reported, with a temperature of 69. At Buffalo, it was clear, with a temperature of 61. It was partly cloudy, with a temperature of 65 at Detroit, and 72 at Indianapolis. At Pittsburgh, it was mostly cloudy, with a temperature of 68. The current time is 5:04 a.m. Eastern Daylight Time. 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We supply the latest available information for the Central Highlands over station WWG57 from Butler on a frequency of 162.450 MHz. On the latest weather map, high pressure will build into the region through Monday before a warm front lifts across the local area Monday night. A strong cold front will cross the area on Tuesday with a trough lingering over the eastern Great Lakes into Wednesday. High pressure will return by Thursday. The forecast for the Central Highlands. West of tonight, partly cloudy. Patchy smoke. Lows in the lower 60s. North winds 5 to 10 miles per hour. Sunday, partly cloudy. Patchy smoke. Highs in the upper 70s. North winds 5 to 10 miles per hour. Sunday night, mostly clear. Patchy smoke. Lows in the mid-50s. Northeast winds around 5 miles per hour, becoming east around 5 miles per hour after midnight. Monday, patchy smoke in the morning. Mostly sunny. Highs in the lower 80s. South winds around 5 miles per hour. Monday night, partly cloudy in the evening, then mostly cloudy with a chance of showers after midnight. Lows in the mid-60s. South winds 5 to 10 miles per hour. Chance of rain 40%. Tuesday, showers with a chance of thunderstorms. Highs in the lower 80s. Chance of rain 90%. Tuesday night, mostly cloudy with showers with a chance of thunderstorms in the evening, then partly cloudy with a chance of showers after midnight. Lows in the lower 60s.
chance of rain 90%. At 5 a.m., weather reports for selected cities. At Mansfield Lawn Regional Airport, it was partly cloudy. The temperature was 64 degrees, the dew point 62, and the relative humidity 93%. The wind was north, at 5 miles an hour. The pressure was 29.96 inches and rising. Elsewhere across Ohio, smoke was reported, with a temperature of 68 at Cleveland, 64 at Akron-Canton Regional Airport, and 64 at Youngstown. At Worcester, it was clear, with a temperature of 63. It was partly cloudy, with a temperature of 64 at Toledo Express, and 70 at Columbus. It was mostly cloudy, with a temperature of 65 at Marion, 73 at Cincinnati, and 69 at Dayton. At Findlay, it was cloudy, with a temperature of 68. Reports from nearby cities outside Ohio, at Chicago, smoke was reported, with a temperature of 70. It was clear, with a temperature of 58 at Buffalo, and 71 at Indianapolis. At Detroit, it was partly cloudy, with a temperature of 64. At Pittsburgh, it was mostly cloudy, with a temperature of 68. The current time is 5:07 a.m. Eastern Daylight Time. 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We supply the latest available information for the Central Highlands over station WWG 57 from Butler on a frequency of 162.450 MHz. On the latest weather map, high pressure will build into the region through Monday before a warm front lifts across the local area Monday night. A strong cold front will cross the area on Tuesday with a trough lingering over the eastern Great Lakes into Wednesday. High pressure will return by Thursday. The forecast for the Central Highlands. West of tonight, partly cloudy. Patchy smoke. Lows in the lower 60s. North winds 5 to 10 miles per hour. Sunday, partly cloudy. Patchy smoke. Highs in the upper 70s. North winds 5 to 10 miles per hour. Sunday night, mostly clear. Patchy smoke. Lows in the mid-50s. Northeast winds around 5 miles per hour, becoming east around 5 miles per hour after midnight. Monday, patchy smoke in the morning. Mostly sunny. Highs in the lower 80s. South winds around 5 miles per hour. Monday night, partly cloudy in the evening, then mostly cloudy with a chance of showers after midnight. Lows in the mid-60s. South winds 5 to 10 miles per hour. Chance of rain 40%. Tuesday, showers with a chance of thunderstorms. Highs in the lower 80s. Chance of rain 90%. Tuesday night, mostly cloudy with showers with a chance of thunderstorms in the evening, then partly cloudy with a chance of showers after midnight. Lows in the lower 60s. Chance of rain 90%. At 5 a.m., weather reports for selected cities. At Mansfield Lawn Regional Airport, it was partly cloudy. The temperature was 64 degrees, the dew point 62, and the relative humidity 93%. The wind was north, at 5 miles an hour. The pressure was 29.96 inches and rising. Elsewhere across Ohio, smoke was reported, with a temperature of 68 at Cleveland, 64 at Akron-Canton Regional Airport, and 64 at Youngstown. At Worcester, it was clear, with a temperature of 63. It was partly cloudy, with a temperature of 64 at Toledo Express, and 70 at Columbus. It was mostly cloudy, with a temperature of 65 at Marion, 73 at Cincinnati, and 69 at Dayton. At Findlay, it was cloudy, with a temperature of 68. Reports from nearby cities outside Ohio, at Chicago, smoke was reported, with a temperature of 70. It was clear, with a temperature of 58 at Buffalo, and 71 at Indianapolis. At Detroit, it was partly cloudy, with a temperature of 64. At Pittsburgh, it was mostly cloudy, with a temperature of 68. The extended forecast for the Central Highlands. Wednesday, partly cloudy. Highs in the mid-70s. Wednesday night, mostly clear. Lows in the mid-50s. Thursday, mostly sunny. Highs in the mid-70s. Thursday night, mostly clear. Lows in the mid-50s. Friday, partly cloudy. Highs in the upper 70s.
Friday night, partly cloudy. Lows in the upper 50s. Saturday, partly cloudy. Highs in the lower 80s. The current time is 5:11 a.m. Eastern Daylight Time. 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On the latest weather map, high pressure will build into the region through Monday before a warm front lifts across the local area Monday night. A strong cold front will cross the area on Tuesday with a trough lingering over the eastern Great Lakes into Wednesday. High pressure will return by Thursday. The forecast for the Central Highlands. West of tonight, partly cloudy. Patchy smoke. Lows in the lower 60s. North winds 5 to 10 miles per hour. Sunday, partly cloudy. Patchy smoke. Highs in the upper 70s. North winds 5 to 10 miles per hour. Sunday night, mostly clear. Patchy smoke. Lows in the mid-50s. Northeast winds around 5 miles per hour, becoming east around 5 miles per hour after midnight. Monday, patchy smoke in the morning. Mostly sunny. Highs in the lower 80s. South winds around 5 miles per hour. Monday night, partly cloudy in the evening, then mostly cloudy with a chance of showers after midnight. Lows in the mid-60s. South winds 5 to 10 miles per hour. Chance of rain 40%. Tuesday, showers with a chance of thunderstorms. Highs in the lower 80s. Chance of rain 90%. Tuesday night, mostly cloudy with showers with a chance of thunderstorms in the evening, then partly cloudy with a chance of showers after midnight. Lows in the lower 60s. Chance of rain 90%. At 5 a.m., weather reports for selected cities. At Mansfield Long Regional Airport, it was partly cloudy. The temperature was 64 degrees, the dew point 62, and the relative humidity 93%. The wind was north, at 5 miles an hour. The pressure was 29.96 inches and rising. Elsewhere across Ohio, smoke was reported, with a temperature of 68 at Cleveland, 64 at Akron-Canton Regional Airport, and 64 at Youngstown. At Worcester, it was clear, with a temperature of 63. It was partly cloudy, with a temperature of 64 at Toledo Express, and 70 at Columbus. It was mostly cloudy, with a temperature of 65 at Marion, 73 at Cincinnati, and 69 at Dayton. At Findlay, it was cloudy, with a temperature of 68. Reports from nearby cities outside Ohio, at Chicago, smoke was reported, with a temperature of 70. It was clear, with a temperature of 58 at Buffalo, and 71 at Indianapolis. At Detroit, it was partly cloudy, with a temperature of 64. At Pittsburgh, it was mostly cloudy, with a temperature of 68. At 5 a.m., weather reports for selected cities. At Mansfield Long Regional Airport, it was partly cloudy. The temperature was 64 degrees, the dew point 62, and the relative humidity 93%. The wind was north, at 5 miles an hour. The pressure was 29.96 inches and rising. Elsewhere across Ohio, smoke was reported, with a temperature of 68 at Cleveland, 64 at Akron-Canton Regional Airport, and 64 at Youngstown. It was clear, with a temperature of 63 at Worcester, and 64 at Toledo Express. At Columbus, it was partly cloudy, with a temperature of 70. It was mostly cloudy, with a temperature of 65 at Marion, 73 at Cincinnati, and 69 at Dayton. At Findlay, it was cloudy, with a temperature of 68. Reports from nearby cities outside Ohio, at Chicago, smoke was reported, with a temperature of 70. At Buffalo, it was clear, with a temperature of 58. It was partly cloudy, with a temperature of 64 at Detroit, and 71 at Indianapolis. At Pittsburgh, it was mostly cloudy, with a temperature of 68. The Mansfield, Ohio climate summary for yesterday, July 18, 2026. Yesterday's high temperature was 89 degrees. The normal high is 83. Yesterday's low temperature was 70 degrees. The normal low is 63.
0.13 inches of precipitation fell yesterday, which brings the monthly total to 1.79 inches. This is 0.50 inches below the normal amount of 2.29 inches for July. The total precipitation for the year now stands at 23.23 inches, which is 1.40 inches below normal. No snow fell yesterday, which brings the monthly total to 0.0 inches. The total snowfall since July 1st still stands at 0.0 inches. There were no heating degree days yesterday. This leaves the monthly total at zero. The yearly total since July 1st is zero. There were 15 cooling degree days yesterday. This brings the monthly total to 224. The yearly total since January 1st is 418. The normal high temperature for today is 83 degrees, and the normal low is 63. The record high for today is 100, which occurred in 1930, and the record low is 47, which occurred in 1979. Sunrise today is at 6:15 a.m. and sunset is at 8:58 p.m. The current time is 5:17 a.m. Eastern Daylight Time. 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We supply the latest available information for the Central Highlands over station WWG57 from Butler on a frequency of 162.450 MHz. On the latest weather map, high pressure will build into the region through Monday before a warm front lifts across the local area Monday night. A strong cold front will cross the area on Tuesday with a trough lingering over the eastern Great Lakes into Wednesday. High pressure will return by Thursday. The forecast for the Central Highlands. West of tonight, partly cloudy. Patchy smoke. Lows in the lower 60s. North winds 5 to 10 miles per hour. Sunday, partly cloudy. Patchy smoke. Highs in the upper 70s. North winds 5 to 10 miles per hour. Sunday night, mostly clear. Patchy smoke. Lows in the mid-50s. Northeast winds around 5 miles per hour, becoming east around 5 miles per hour after midnight. Monday, patchy smoke in the morning. Mostly sunny. Highs in the lower 80s. South winds around 5 miles per hour. Monday night, partly cloudy in the evening, then mostly cloudy with a chance of showers after midnight. Lows in the mid-60s. South winds 5 to 10 miles per hour. Chance of rain 40%. Tuesday, showers with a chance of thunderstorms. Highs in the lower 80s. Chance of rain 90%. Tuesday night, mostly cloudy with showers with a chance of thunderstorms in the evening, then partly cloudy with a chance of showers after midnight. Lows in the lower 60s. Chance of rain 90%. At 5 a.m., weather reports for selected cities. At Mansfield Long Regional Airport, it was partly cloudy. The temperature was 64 degrees, the dew point 62, and the relative humidity 93%. The wind was north, at 5 miles an hour. The pressure was 29.96 inches and rising. Elsewhere across Ohio, smoke was reported, with a temperature of 68 at Cleveland, 64 at Akron-Canton Regional Airport, and 64 at Youngstown. It was clear, with a temperature of 63 at Wooster, and 64 at Toledo Express. At Columbus, it was partly cloudy, with a temperature of 70. It was mostly cloudy, with a temperature of 65 at Marion, 73 at Cincinnati, and 69 at Dayton. At Findlay, it was cloudy, with a temperature of 68. Reports from nearby cities outside Ohio, at Chicago, smoke was reported, with a temperature of 70. At Buffalo, it was clear, with a temperature of 58. It was partly cloudy, with a temperature of 64 at Detroit, and 71 at Indianapolis. At Pittsburgh, it was mostly cloudy, with a temperature of 68. The extended forecast for the Central Highlands. Wednesday, partly cloudy. Highs in the mid-70s. Wednesday night, mostly clear. Lows in the mid-50s. Thursday, mostly sunny. Highs in the mid-70s. Thursday night, mostly clear. Lows in the mid-50s. Friday, partly cloudy. Highs in the upper 70s. Friday night, partly cloudy. Lows in the upper 50s. Saturday, partly cloudy.
Highs in the lower 80s. The current time is 5:21 a.m. Eastern Daylight Time. 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We supply the latest available information for the Central Highlands over station WWG 57 from Butler on a frequency of 162.450 MHz. On the latest weather map, high pressure will build into the region through Monday before a warm front lifts across the local area Monday night. A strong cold front will cross the area on Tuesday with a trough lingering over the eastern Great Lakes into Wednesday. High pressure will return by Thursday. The forecast for the Central Highlands. Rest of tonight, partly cloudy. Patchy smoke. Lows in the lower 60s. North winds 5 to 10 miles per hour. Sunday, partly cloudy. Patchy smoke. Highs in the upper 70s. North winds 5 to 10 miles per hour. Sunday night, mostly clear. Patchy smoke. Lows in the mid-50s. Northeast winds around 5 miles per hour, becoming east around 5 miles per hour after midnight. Monday, patchy smoke in the morning. Mostly sunny. Highs in the lower 80s. South winds around 5 miles per hour. Monday night, partly cloudy in the evening, then mostly cloudy with a chance of showers after midnight. Lows in the mid-60s. South winds 5 to 10 miles per hour. Chance of rain 40%. Tuesday, showers with a chance of thunderstorms. Highs in the lower 80s. Chance of rain 90%. Tuesday night, mostly cloudy with showers with a chance of thunderstorms in the evening, then partly cloudy with a chance of showers after midnight. Lows in the lower 60s. Chance of rain 90%. At 5 a.m., weather reports for selected cities. At Mansfield-Laum Regional Airport, it was partly cloudy. The temperature was 64 degrees, the dew point 62, and the relative humidity 93%. The wind was north, at 5 miles an hour. The pressure was 29.96 inches and rising. Elsewhere across Ohio, smoke was reported, with a temperature of 68 at Cleveland, 64 at Akron-Canton Regional Airport, and 64 at Youngstown. It was clear, with a temperature of 63 at Wooster, and 64 at Toledo Express. At Columbus, it was partly cloudy, with a temperature of 70. It was mostly cloudy, with a temperature of 65 at Marion, 73 at Cincinnati, and 69 at Dayton. At Findlay, it was cloudy, with a temperature of 68. Reports from nearby cities outside Ohio, at Chicago, smoke was reported, with a temperature of 70. At Buffalo, it was clear, with a temperature of 58. It was partly cloudy, with a temperature of 64 at Detroit, and 71 at Indianapolis. At Pittsburgh, it was mostly cloudy, with a temperature of 68. The current time is 5:24 a.m. Eastern Daylight Time. 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We supply the latest available information for the Central Highlands over station WWG 57 from Butler on a frequency of 162.450 MHz. On the latest weather map, high pressure will build into the region through Monday before a warm front lifts across the local area Monday night. A strong cold front will cross the area on Tuesday with a trough lingering over the eastern Great Lakes into Wednesday. High pressure will return by Thursday. The forecast for the Central Highlands. Rest of tonight, partly cloudy. Patchy smoke. Lows in the lower 60s. North winds 5 to 10 miles per hour. Sunday, partly cloudy. Patchy smoke. Highs in the upper 70s. North winds 5 to 10 miles per hour. Sunday night, mostly clear. Patchy smoke. Lows in the mid-50s. Northeast winds around 5 miles per hour, becoming east around 5 miles per hour after midnight. Monday, patchy smoke in the morning. Mostly sunny. Highs in the lower 80s. South winds around 5 miles per hour. Monday night, partly cloudy in the evening, then mostly cloudy with a chance of showers after midnight. Lows in the mid-60s. South winds 5 to 10 miles per hour. Chance of rain 40%. Tuesday, showers with a chance of thunderstorms.
Highs in the lower 80s. Chance of rain 90%. Tuesday night, mostly cloudy with showers with a chance of thunderstorms in the evening, then partly cloudy with a chance of showers after midnight. Lows in the lower 60s. Chance of rain 90%. At 5 a.m., weather reports for selected cities. At Mansfield Lawn Regional Airport, it was partly cloudy. The temperature was 64 degrees, the dew point 62, and the relative humidity 93%. The wind was north, at 5 miles an hour. The pressure was 29.96 inches and rising. Elsewhere across Ohio, smoke was reported, with a temperature of 68 at Cleveland, 64 at Akron-Canton Regional Airport, and 64 at Youngstown. It was clear, with a temperature of 63 at Wooster, and 64 at Toledo Express. At Columbus, it was partly cloudy, with a temperature of 70. It was mostly cloudy, with a temperature of 65 at Marion, 73 at Cincinnati, and 69 at Dayton. At Findlay, it was cloudy, with a temperature of 68. Reports from nearby cities outside Ohio, at Chicago, smoke was reported, with a temperature of 70. At Buffalo, it was clear, with a temperature of 58. It was partly cloudy, with a temperature of 64 at Detroit, and 71 at Indianapolis. At Pittsburgh, it was mostly cloudy, with a temperature of 68. The current time is 5:27 a.m. Eastern Daylight Time. 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We supply the latest available information for the Central Highlands over station WWG 57 from Butler on a frequency of 162.450 MHz. On the latest weather map, high pressure will build into the region through Monday before a warm front lifts across the local area Monday night. A strong cold front will cross the area on Tuesday with a trough lingering over the eastern Great Lakes into Wednesday. High pressure will return by Thursday. The forecast for the Central Highlands. West of tonight, partly cloudy. Patchy smoke. Lows in the lower 60s. North winds 5 to 10 miles per hour. Sunday, partly cloudy. Patchy smoke. Highs in the upper 70s. North winds 5 to 10 miles per hour. Sunday night, mostly clear. Patchy smoke. Lows in the mid-50s. Northeast winds around 5 miles per hour, becoming east around 5 miles per hour after midnight. Monday, patchy smoke in the morning. Mostly sunny. Highs in the lower 80s. South winds around 5 miles per hour. Monday night, partly cloudy in the evening, then mostly cloudy with a chance of showers after midnight. Lows in the mid-60s. South winds 5 to 10 miles per hour. Chance of rain 40%. Tuesday, showers with a chance of thunderstorms. Highs in the lower 80s. Chance of rain 90%. Tuesday night, mostly cloudy with showers with a chance of thunderstorms in the evening, then partly cloudy with a chance of showers after midnight. Lows in the lower 60s. Chance of rain 90%. At 5 a.m., weather reports for selected cities. At Mansfield Lawn Regional Airport, it was partly cloudy. The temperature was 64 degrees, the dew point 62, and the relative humidity 93%. The wind was north, at 5 miles an hour. The pressure was 29.96 inches and rising. Elsewhere across Ohio, smoke was reported, with a temperature of 68 at Cleveland, 64 at Akron-Canton Regional Airport, and 64 at Youngstown. It was clear, with a temperature of 63 at Wooster, and 64 at Toledo Express. At Columbus, it was partly cloudy, with a temperature of 70. It was mostly cloudy, with a temperature of 65 at Marion, 73 at Cincinnati, and 69 at Dayton. At Findlay, it was cloudy, with a temperature of 68. Reports from nearby cities outside Ohio, at Chicago, smoke was reported, with a temperature of 70. At Buffalo, it was clear, with a temperature of 58. It was partly cloudy, with a temperature of 64 at Detroit, and 71 at Indianapolis. At Pittsburgh, it was mostly cloudy, with a temperature of 68. The extended forecast for the Central Highlands. Wednesday, partly cloudy. Highs in the mid-70s. Wednesday night, mostly clear.
Lows in the mid-50s. Thursday, mostly sunny. Highs in the mid-70s. Thursday night, mostly clear. Lows in the mid-50s. Friday, partly cloudy. Highs in the upper 70s. Friday night, partly cloudy. Lows in the upper 50s. Saturday, partly cloudy. Highs in the lower 80s. The Mansfield, Ohio climate summary for yesterday, July 18, 2026. Yesterday's high temperature was 89 degrees. The normal high is 83. Yesterday's low temperature was 70 degrees. The normal low is 63. 0.13 inches of precipitation fell yesterday, which brings the monthly total to 1.79 inches. This is 0.50 inches below the normal amount of 2.29 inches for July. The total precipitation for the year now stands at 23.23 inches, which is 1.40 inches below normal. No snow fell yesterday, which brings the monthly total to 0.0 inches. The total snowfall since July 1st still stands at 0.0 inches. There were no heating degree days yesterday. This leaves the monthly total at zero. The yearly total since July 1st is zero. There were 15 cooling degree days yesterday. This brings the monthly total to 224. The yearly total since January 1st is 418. The normal high temperature for today is 83 degrees, and the normal low is 63. The record high for today is 100, which occurred in 1930, and the record low is 47, which occurred in 1979. Sunrise today is at 6:15 a.m. and sunset is at 8:58 p.m. The current time is 5:33 a.m. Eastern Daylight Time, 3 a.m. Eastern Daylight Time. 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On the latest weather map, high pressure will build into the region through Monday before a warm front lifts across the local area Monday night. A strong cold front will cross the area on Tuesday with a trough lingering over the eastern Great Lakes into Wednesday. High pressure will return by Thursday. The forecast for the Central Highlands. Rest of tonight, partly cloudy. Patchy smoke. Lows in the lower 60s. North winds 5 to 10 miles per hour. Sunday, partly cloudy. Patchy smoke. Highs in the upper 70s. North winds 5 to 10 miles per hour. Sunday night, mostly clear. Patchy smoke. Lows in the mid-50s. Northeast winds around 5 miles per hour, becoming east around 5 miles per hour after midnight. Monday, patchy smoke in the morning. Mostly sunny. Highs in the lower 80s. South winds around 5 miles per hour. Monday night, partly cloudy in the evening, then mostly cloudy with a chance of showers after midnight. Lows in the mid-60s. South winds 5 to 10 miles per hour. Chance of rain 40%. Tuesday, showers with a chance of thunderstorms. Highs in the lower 80s. Chance of rain 90%. Tuesday night, mostly cloudy with showers with a chance of thunderstorms in the evening, then partly cloudy with a chance of showers after midnight. Lows in the lower 60s. Chance of rain 90%. At 5 a.m., weather reports for selected cities. At Mansfield-Lom Regional Airport, it was partly cloudy. The temperature was 64 degrees, the dew point 62, and the relative humidity 93%. The wind was north, at 5 miles an hour. The pressure was 29.96 inches and rising. Elsewhere across Ohio, smoke was reported, with a temperature of 68 at Cleveland, 64 at Akron-Canton Regional Airport, and 64 at Youngstown. It was clear, with a temperature of 63 at Wooster, and 64 at Toledo Express. At Columbus, it was partly cloudy, with a temperature of 70. It was mostly cloudy, with a temperature of 65 at Marion, 73 at Cincinnati, and 69 at Dayton. At Findlay, it was cloudy, with a temperature of 68. Reports from nearby cities outside Ohio, at Chicago, smoke was reported, with a temperature of 70. At Buffalo, it was clear, with a temperature of 58.
It was partly cloudy, with a temperature of 64 in Detroit and 70.

sun at Indianapolis. At Pittsburgh, it was mostly cloudy, with a temperature of 68. The current time is 5:36 a.m. Eastern Daylight Time. 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We supply the latest available information for the Central Highlands over station WWG57 from Butler on a frequency of 162.450 MHz. On the latest weather map, high pressure will build into the region through Monday before a warm front lifts across the local area Monday night. A strong cold front will cross the area on Tuesday with a trough lingering over the eastern Great Lakes into Wednesday. High pressure will return by Thursday. The forecast for the Central Highlands. Rest of tonight, partly cloudy. Patchy smoke. Lows in the lower 60s. North winds 5 to 10 miles per hour. Sunday, partly cloudy. Patchy smoke. Highs in the upper 70s. North winds 5 to 10 miles per hour. Sunday night, mostly clear. Patchy smoke. Lows in the mid-50s. Northeast winds around 5 miles per hour, becoming east around 5 miles per hour after midnight. Monday, patchy smoke in the morning. Mostly sunny. Highs in the lower 80s. South winds around 5 miles per hour. Monday night, partly cloudy in the evening, then mostly cloudy with a chance of showers after midnight. Lows in the mid-60s. South winds 5 to 10 miles per hour. Chance of rain 40%. Tuesday, showers with a chance of thunderstorms. Highs in the lower 80s. Chance of rain 90%. Tuesday night, mostly cloudy with showers with a chance of thunderstorms in the evening, then partly cloudy with a chance of showers after midnight. Lows in the lower 60s. Chance of rain 90%. At 5 a.m., weather reports for selected cities. At Mansfield Long Regional Airport, it was partly cloudy. The temperature was 64 degrees, the dew point 62, and the relative humidity 93%. The wind was north, at 5 miles an hour. The pressure was 29.96 inches and rising. Elsewhere across Ohio, smoke was reported, with a temperature of 68 at Cleveland, 64 at Akron-Canton Regional Airport, and 64 at Youngstown. It was clear, with a temperature of 63 at Wooster, and 64 at Toledo Express. At Columbus, it was partly cloudy, with a temperature of 70. It was mostly cloudy, with a temperature of 65 at Marion, 73 at Cincinnati, and 69 at Dayton. At Findlay, it was cloudy, with a temperature of 68. Reports from nearby cities outside Ohio, at Chicago, smoke was reported, with a temperature of 70. At Buffalo, it was clear, with a temperature of 58. It was partly cloudy, with a temperature of 64 at Detroit, and 71 at Indianapolis. At Pittsburgh, it was mostly cloudy, with a temperature of 68. The current time is 5:39 a.m. Eastern Daylight Time. 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The extended forecast for the Central Highlands. Wednesday, partly cloudy. Highs in the mid-70s. Wednesday night, mostly clear. Lows in the mid-50s. Thursday, mostly sunny. Highs in the mid-70s. Thursday night, mostly clear. Lows in the mid-50s. Friday, partly cloudy. Highs in the upper 70s. Friday night, partly cloudy. Lows in the upper 50s. Saturday, partly cloudy. Highs in the lower 80s. On the latest weather map, high pressure will build into the region through Monday before a warm front lifts across the local area Monday night. A strong cold front will cross the area on Tuesday with a trough lingering over the eastern Great Lakes into Wednesday. High pressure will return by Thursday. The forecast for the Central Highlands. Rest of tonight, partly cloudy. Patchy smoke. Lows in the lower 60s. North winds 5 to 10 miles per hour. Sunday, partly cloudy. Patchy smoke. Highs in the upper 70s.
north winds 5 to 10 miles per hour. Sunday night, mostly clear. Patchy smoke. Lows in the mid-50s. Northeast winds around 5 miles per hour, becoming east around 5 miles per hour after midnight. Monday, patchy smoke in the morning. Mostly sunny. Highs in the lower 80s. South winds around 5 miles per hour. Monday night, partly cloudy in the evening, then mostly cloudy with a chance of showers after midnight. Lows in the mid-60s. South winds 5 to 10 miles per hour. Chance of rain 40%. Tuesday, showers with a chance of thunderstorms. Highs in the lower 80s. Chance of rain 90%. Tuesday night, mostly cloudy with showers with a chance of thunderstorms in the evening, then partly cloudy with a chance of showers after midnight. Lows in the lower 60s. Chance of rain 90%. At 5 a.m., weather reports for selected cities. At Mansfield Long Regional Airport, it was partly cloudy. The temperature was 64 degrees, the dew point 62, and the relative humidity 93%. The wind was north, at 5 miles an hour. The pressure was 29.96 inches and rising. Elsewhere across Ohio, smoke was reported, with a temperature of 68 at Cleveland, 64 at Akron-Canton Regional Airport, and 64 at Youngstown. It was clear, with a temperature of 63 at Wooster, and 64 at Toledo Express. At Columbus, it was partly cloudy, with a temperature of 70. It was mostly cloudy, with a temperature of 65 at Marion, 73 at Cincinnati, and 69 at Dayton. At Findlay, it was cloudy, with a temperature of 68. Reports from nearby cities outside Ohio, at Chicago, smoke was reported, with a temperature of 70. At Buffalo, it was clear, with a temperature of 58. It was partly cloudy, with a temperature of 64 at Detroit, and 71 at Indianapolis. At Pittsburgh, it was mostly cloudy, with a temperature of 68. The current time is 5:43 a.m. Eastern Daylight Time. 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We supply the latest available information for the Central Highlands over station WWG57 from Butler on a frequency of 162.450 MHz. On the latest weather map, high pressure will build into the region through Monday before a warm front lifts across the local area Monday night. A strong cold front will cross the area on Tuesday with a trough lingering over the eastern Great Lakes into Wednesday. High pressure will return by Thursday. The forecast for the Central Highlands. West of tonight, partly cloudy. Patchy smoke. Lows in the lower 60s. North winds 5 to 10 miles per hour. Sunday, partly cloudy. Patchy smoke. Highs in the upper 70s. North winds 5 to 10 miles per hour. Sunday night, mostly clear. Patchy smoke. Lows in the mid-50s. Northeast winds around 5 miles per hour, becoming east around 5 miles per hour after midnight. Monday, patchy smoke in the morning. Mostly sunny. Highs in the lower 80s. South winds around 5 miles per hour. Monday night, partly cloudy in the evening, then mostly cloudy with a chance of showers after midnight. Lows in the mid-60s. South winds 5 to 10 miles per hour. Chance of rain 40%. Tuesday, showers with a chance of thunderstorms. Highs in the lower 80s. Chance of rain 90%. Tuesday night, mostly cloudy with showers with a chance of thunderstorms in the evening, then partly cloudy with a chance of showers after midnight. Lows in the lower 60s. Chance of rain 90%. The Mansfield, Ohio climate summary for yesterday, July 18, 2026. Yesterday's high temperature was 89 degrees. The normal high is 83. Yesterday's low temperature was 70 degrees. The normal low is 63. 0.13 inches of precipitation fell yesterday, which brings the monthly total to 1.79 inches. This is 0.50 inches below the normal amount of 2.29 inches for July. The total precipitation for the year now stands at 23.23 inches, which is 1.40 inches below normal. No snow fell yesterday, which brings the monthly total to 0.0 inches.
The total snowfall since July 1st still stands at 0.0 inches. There were no heating degree days yesterday. This leaves the monthly total at zero. The yearly total since July 1st is zero. There were 15 cooling degree days yesterday. This brings the monthly total to 224. The yearly total since January 1st is 418. The normal high temperature for today is 83 degrees, and the normal low is 63. The record high for today is 100, which occurred in 1930, and the record low is 47, which occurred in 1979. Sunrise today is at 6:15 a.m. and sunset is at 8:58 p.m. At 5 a.m., weather reports for selected cities. At Mansfield Long Regional Airport, it was partly cloudy. The temperature was 64 degrees, the dew point 62, and the relative humidity 93%. The wind was north, at 5 miles an hour. The pressure was 29.96 inches and rising. Elsewhere across Ohio, smoke was reported, with a temperature of 68 at Cleveland, 64 at Akron-Canton Regional Airport, and 64 at Youngstown. It was clear, with a temperature of 63 at Wooster, and 64 at Toledo Express. At Columbus, it was partly cloudy, with a temperature of 70. It was mostly cloudy, with a temperature of 65 at Marion, 73 at Cincinnati, and 69 at Dayton. At Findlay, it was cloudy, with a temperature of 68. Reports from nearby cities outside Ohio, at Chicago, smoke was reported, with a temperature of 70. At Buffalo, it was clear, with a temperature of 58. It was partly cloudy, with a temperature of 64 at Detroit, and 71 at Indianapolis. At Pittsburgh, it was mostly cloudy, with a temperature of 68. The current time is 5:48 a.m. Eastern Daylight Time. 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We supply the latest available information for the Central Highlands over station WWG57 from Butler on a frequency of 162.450 MHz. On the latest weather map, high pressure will build into the region through Monday before a warm front lifts across the local area Monday night. A strong cold front will cross the area on Tuesday with a trough lingering over the eastern Great Lakes into Wednesday. High pressure will return by Thursday. The forecast for the Central Highlands. West of tonight, partly cloudy. Patchy smoke. Lows in the lower 60s. North winds 5 to 10 miles per hour. Sunday, partly cloudy. Patchy smoke. Highs in the upper 70s. North winds 5 to 10 miles per hour. Sunday night, mostly clear. Patchy smoke. Lows in the mid 50s. Northeast winds around 5 miles per hour, becoming east around 5 miles per hour after midnight. Monday, patchy smoke in the morning. Mostly sunny. Highs in the lower 80s. South winds around 5 miles per hour. Monday night, partly cloudy in the evening, then mostly cloudy with a chance of showers after midnight. Lows in the mid-60s. South winds 5 to 10 miles per hour. Chance of rain 40%. Tuesday, showers with a chance of thunderstorms. Highs in the lower 80s. Chance of rain 90%. Tuesday night, mostly cloudy with showers with a chance of thunderstorms in the evening, then partly cloudy with a chance of showers after midnight. Lows in the lower 60s. Chance of rain 90%. The extended forecast for the Central Highlands. Wednesday, partly cloudy. Highs in the mid-70s. Wednesday night, mostly clear. Lows in the mid-50s. Thursday, mostly sunny. Highs in the mid-70s. Thursday night, mostly clear. Lows in the mid-50s. Friday, partly cloudy. Highs in the upper 70s. Friday night, partly cloudy. Lows in the upper 50s. Saturday, partly cloudy. Highs in the lower 80s. At 5 a.m., weather reports for selected cities. At Mansfield Long Regional Airport, it was partly cloudy. The temperature was 64 degrees, the dew point 62, and the relative humidity 93%. The wind was north, at 5 miles an hour. The pressure was 29.96 inches and rising.
Elsewhere across Ohio, smoke was reported, with a temperature of 68 at Cleveland.

It was partly cloudy, with a temperature of 64 at Detroit, and 71 at Indianapolis. At Pittsburgh, it was mostly cloudy, with a temperature of 68. The current time is 5:52 a.m. Eastern Daylight Time. 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We supply the latest available information for the Central Highlands over station WWG57 from Butler on a frequency of 162.450 MHz. On the latest weather map, high pressure will build into the region through Monday before a warm front lifts across the local area Monday night. A strong cold front will cross the area on Tuesday with a trough lingering over the eastern Great Lakes into Wednesday. High pressure will return by Thursday. The forecast for the Central Highlands. Rest of tonight, partly cloudy. Patchy smoke. Lows in the lower 60s. North winds 5 to 10 miles per hour. Sunday, partly cloudy. Patchy smoke. Highs in the upper 70s. North winds 5 to 10 miles per hour. Sunday night, mostly clear. Patchy smoke. Lows in the mid-50s. Northeast winds around 5 miles per hour, becoming east around 5 miles per hour after midnight. Monday, patchy smoke in the morning. Mostly sunny. Highs in the lower 80s. South winds around 5 miles per hour. Monday night, partly cloudy in the evening, then mostly cloudy with a chance of showers after midnight. Lows in the mid-60s. South winds 5 to 10 miles per hour. Chance of rain 40%. Tuesday, showers with a chance of thunderstorms. Highs in the lower 80s. Chance of rain 90%. Tuesday night, mostly cloudy with showers with a chance of thunderstorms in the evening, then partly cloudy with a chance of showers after midnight. Lows in the lower 60s. Chance of rain 90%. At 5 a.m., weather reports for selected cities. At Mansfield Long Regional Airport, it was partly cloudy. The temperature was 64 degrees, the dew point 62, and the relative humidity 93%. The wind was north, at 5 miles an hour. The pressure was 29.96 inches and rising. Elsewhere across Ohio, smoke was reported, with a temperature of 68 at Cleveland, 64 at Akron-Canton Regional Airport, and 64 at Youngstown. It was clear, with a temperature of 63 at Wooster, and 64 at Toledo Express. At Columbus, it was partly cloudy, with a temperature of 70. It was mostly cloudy, with a temperature of 65 at Marion, 73 at Cincinnati, and 69 at Dayton. At Findlay, it was cloudy, with a temperature of 68. Reports from nearby cities outside Ohio, at Chicago, smoke was reported, with a temperature of 70. At Buffalo, it was clear, with a temperature of 58. It was partly cloudy, with a temperature of 64 at Detroit, and 71 at Indianapolis. At Pittsburgh, it was mostly cloudy, with a temperature of 68. The current time is 5:55 a.m. Eastern Daylight Time. 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On the latest weather map, high pressure will build into the region through Monday before a warm front lifts across the local area Monday night. A strong cold front will cross the area on Tuesday with a trough lingering over the eastern Great Lakes into Wednesday. High pressure will return by Thursday. The forecast for the Central Highlands. Rest of tonight, partly cloudy. Patchy smoke. Lows in the lower 60s. North winds 5 to 10 miles per hour. Sunday, partly cloudy. Patchy smoke. Highs in the upper 70s. North winds 5 to 10 miles per hour. Sunday night, mostly clear. Patchy smoke. Lows in the mid-50s. Northeast winds around 5 miles per hour, becoming east around 5 miles per hour after midnight. Monday, patchy smoke in the morning. Mostly sunny. Highs in the lower 80s. South winds around 5 miles per hour. Monday night, partly cloudy in the evening, then mostly cloudy with a chance of showers after midnight. Lows in the mid-60s.

south winds 5 to 10 miles per hour. Chance of rain 40%. Tuesday, showers with a chance of thunderstorms. Highs in the lower 80s. Chance of rain 90%. Tuesday night, mostly cloudy with showers with a chance of thunderstorms in the evening, then partly cloudy with a chance of showers after midnight. Lows in the lower 60s. Chance of rain 90%. At 5 a.m., weather reports for selected cities. At Mansfield-Lawn Regional Airport, it was partly cloudy. The temperature was 64 degrees, the dew point 62, and the relative humidity 93%. The wind was north, at 5 miles an hour. The pressure was 29.96 inches and rising. Elsewhere across Ohio, smoke was reported, with a temperature of 68 at Cleveland, 64 at Akron-Canton Regional Airport, and 64 at Youngstown. It was clear, with a temperature of 63 at Wooster, and 64 at Toledo Express. At Columbus, it was partly cloudy, with a temperature of 70. It was mostly cloudy, with a temperature of 65 at Marion, 73 at Cincinnati, and 69 at Dayton. At Findlay, it was cloudy, with a temperature of 68. Reports from nearby cities outside Ohio, at Chicago, smoke was reported, with a temperature of 70. At Buffalo, it was clear, with a temperature of 58. It was partly cloudy, with a temperature of 64 at Detroit, and 71 at Indianapolis. At Pittsburgh, it was mostly cloudy, with a temperature of 68. The current time is 5:58 a.m. Eastern Daylight Time. 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We supply the latest available information for the Central Highlands over station WWG57 from Butler on a frequency of 162.450 MHz. On the latest weather map, high pressure will build into the region through Monday before a warm front lifts across the local area Monday night. A strong cold front will cross the area on Tuesday with a trough lingering over the eastern Great Lakes into Wednesday. High pressure will return by Thursday. The forecast for the Central Highlands. Rest of tonight, partly cloudy. Patchy smoke. Lows in the lower 60s. North winds 5 to 10 miles per hour. Sunday, partly cloudy. Patchy smoke. Highs in the upper 70s. North winds 5 to 10 miles per hour. Sunday night, mostly clear. Patchy smoke. Lows in the mid-50s. Northeast winds around 5 miles per hour, becoming east around 5 miles per hour after midnight. Monday, patchy smoke in the morning. Mostly sunny. Highs in the lower 80s. South winds around 5 miles per hour. Monday night, partly cloudy in the evening, then mostly cloudy with a chance of showers after midnight. Lows in the mid-60s. South winds 5 to 10 miles per hour. Chance of rain 40%. Tuesday, showers with a chance of thunderstorms. Highs in the lower 80s. Chance of rain 90%. Tuesday night, mostly cloudy with showers with a chance of thunderstorms in the evening, then partly cloudy with a chance of showers after midnight. Lows in the lower 60s. Chance of rain 90%. The Nearshore Marine Forecast. For the following marine location, the islands to Vermilion. Small craft advisory in effect until 8 a.m. Eastern Daylight Time this morning. Today, northeast winds 5 to 15 knots becoming north. Patchy smoke. Waves 3 to 5 feet subsiding to 1 to 3 feet. Tonight, north winds less than 10 knots becoming south. Patchy smoke. Waves 1 foot or less. Monday, south winds 10 knots or less becoming west. Patchy smoke in the morning. Waves 1 foot or less. Monday night, southeast winds 5 to 15 knots becoming south. A chance of showers overnight. Waves 1 to 3 feet. The water temperature off Toledo is 81 degrees, off Cleveland 73 degrees, and off Derry 76 degrees. The extended forecast for the Central Highlands. Wednesday, partly cloudy. Highs in the mid-70s. Wednesday night, mostly clear. Lows in the mid-50s. Thursday, mostly sunny. Highs in the mid-70s. Thursday night, mostly clear. Lows in the mid-50s. Friday, partly cloudy.
highs in the upper 70s. Friday night, partly cloudy. Lows in the upper 50s. Saturday, partly cloudy. Highs in the lower 80s. The Mansfield, Ohio climate summary for yesterday, July 18, 2026. Yesterday's high temperature was 89 degrees. The normal high is 83. Yesterday's low temperature was 70 degrees. The normal low is 63. 0.13 inches of precipitation fell yesterday, which brings the monthly total to 1.79 inches. This is 0.50 inches below the normal amount of 2.29 inches for July. The total precipitation for the year now stands at 23.23 inches, which is 1.40 inches below normal. No snow fell yesterday, which brings the monthly total to 0.0 inches. The total snowfall since July 1st still stands at 0.0 inches. There were no heating degree days yesterday. This leaves the monthly total at 0. The yearly total since July 1st is 0. There were 15 cooling degree days yesterday. This brings the monthly total to 224. The yearly total since January 1st is 418. The normal high temperature for today is 83 degrees, and the normal low is 63. The record high for today is 100, which occurred in 1930, and the record low is 47, which occurred in 1979. Sunrise today is at 6:15 a.m. and sunset is at 8:58 p.m. At 5 a.m., weather reports for selected cities. At Mansfield Long Regional Airport, it was partly cloudy. The temperature was 64 degrees, the dew point 62, and the relative humidity 93%. The wind was north, at 5 miles an hour. The pressure was 29.96 inches and rising. Elsewhere across Ohio, smoke was reported, with a temperature of 68 at Cleveland, 64 at Akron-Canton Regional Airport, and 64 at Youngstown. It was clear, with a temperature of 63 at Wooster, and 64 at Toledo Express. At Columbus, it was partly cloudy, with a temperature of 70. It was mostly cloudy, with a temperature of 65 at Marion, 73 at Cincinnati, and 69 at Dayton. At Findlay, it was cloudy, with a temperature of 68. Reports from nearby cities outside Ohio. At Chicago, smoke was reported, with a temperature of 70. At Buffalo, it was clear, with a temperature of 58. It was partly cloudy, with a temperature of 64 at Detroit, and 71 at Indianapolis. At Pittsburgh, it was mostly cloudy, with a temperature of 68. The current time is 6:04 a.m. Eastern Daylight Time. 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On the latest weather map, high pressure will build into the region through Monday before a warm front lifts across the local area Monday night. A strong cold front will cross the area on Tuesday with a trough lingering over the eastern Great Lakes into Wednesday. High pressure will return by Thursday. The forecast for the Central Highlands. West of tonight, partly cloudy. Patchy smoke. Lows in the lower 60s. North winds 5 to 10 miles per hour. Sunday, partly cloudy. Patchy smoke. Highs in the upper 70s. North winds 5 to 10 miles per hour. Sunday night, mostly clear. Patchy smoke. Lows in the mid-50s. Northeast winds around 5 miles per hour, becoming east around 5 miles per hour after midnight. Monday, patchy smoke in the morning. Mostly sunny. Highs in the lower 80s. South winds around 5 miles per hour. Monday night, partly cloudy in the evening, then mostly cloudy with a chance of showers after midnight. Lows in the mid-60s. South winds 5 to 10 miles per hour. Chance of rain 40%. Tuesday, showers with a chance of thunderstorms. Highs in the lower 80s. Chance of rain 90%. Tuesday night, mostly cloudy with showers with a chance of thunderstorms in the evening, then partly cloudy with a chance of showers after midnight. Lows in the lower 60s. Chance of rain 90%.
at 6 a.m. Weather reports for selected cities. At Mansfield Long Regional Airport, it was mostly cloudy. The temperature was 64 degrees, the dew point 62, and the relative humidity 93%. The wind was north, at 5 miles an hour. The pressure was 29.97 inches and rising. Elsewhere across Ohio, smoke was reported, with a temperature of 68 at Cleveland, 64 at Akron-Canton Regional Airport, and 62 at Youngstown. It was clear, with a temperature of 63 at Wooster, and 62 at Toledo Express. It was mostly cloudy, with a temperature of 65 at Marion, 72 at Cincinnati, 69 at Dayton, 67 at Findlay, and 69 at Columbus. Reports from nearby cities outside Ohio, at Chicago, smoke was reported, with a temperature of 69. It was partly cloudy, with a temperature of 63 at Detroit, and 69 at Indianapolis. It was mostly cloudy, with a temperature of 67 at Pittsburgh, and 61 at Buffalo. The current time is 6:08 a.m. Eastern Daylight Time. 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On the latest weather map, high pressure will build into the region through Monday before a warm front lifts across the local area Monday night. A strong cold front will cross the area on Tuesday with a trough lingering over the eastern Great Lakes into Wednesday. High pressure will return by Thursday. The forecast for the Central Highlands. Rest of tonight, partly cloudy. Patchy smoke. Lows in the lower 60s. North winds 5 to 10 miles per hour. Sunday, partly cloudy. Patchy smoke. Highs in the upper 70s. North winds 5 to 10 miles per hour. Sunday night, mostly clear. Patchy smoke. Lows in the mid-50s. Northeast winds around 5 miles per hour, becoming east around 5 miles per hour after midnight. Monday, patchy smoke in the morning. Mostly sunny. Highs in the lower 80s. South winds around 5 miles per hour. Monday night, partly cloudy in the evening, then mostly cloudy with a chance of showers after midnight. Lows in the mid-60s. South winds 5 to 10 miles per hour. Chance of rain 40%. Tuesday, showers with a chance of thunderstorms. Highs in the lower 80s. Chance of rain 90%. Tuesday night, mostly cloudy with showers with a chance of thunderstorms in the evening, then partly cloudy with a chance of showers after midnight. Lows in the lower 60s. Chance of rain 90%. The extended forecast for the Central Highlands. Wednesday, partly cloudy. Highs in the mid-70s. Wednesday night, mostly clear. Lows in the mid-50s. Thursday, mostly sunny. Highs in the mid-70s. Thursday night, mostly clear. Lows in the mid-50s. Friday, partly cloudy. Highs in the upper 70s. Friday night, partly cloudy. Lows in the upper 50s. Saturday, partly cloudy. Highs in the lower 80s. At 6 a.m., weather reports for selected cities. At Mansfield Long Regional Airport, it was mostly cloudy. The temperature was 64 degrees, the dew point 62, and the relative humidity 93%. The wind was north, at 5 miles an hour. The pressure was 29.97 inches and rising. Elsewhere across Ohio, smoke was reported, with a temperature of 68 at Cleveland, 64 at Akron-Canton Regional Airport, and 62 at Youngstown. It was clear, with a temperature of 63 at Wooster, and 62 at Toledo Express. It was mostly cloudy, with a temperature of 65 at Marion, 72 at Cincinnati, 69 at Dayton, 67 at Findlay, and 69 at Columbus. Reports from nearby cities outside Ohio, at Chicago, smoke was reported, with a temperature of 69. It was partly cloudy, with a temperature of 63 at Detroit, and 69 at Indianapolis. It was mostly cloudy, with a temperature of 67 at Pittsburgh, and 61 at Buffalo. The current time is 6:11 a.m. Eastern Daylight Time.
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On the latest weather map, high pressure will build into the region through Monday before a warm front lifts across the local area Monday night. A strong cold front will cross the area on Tuesday with a trough lingering over the eastern Great Lakes into Wednesday. High pressure will return by Thursday. The forecast for the Central Highlands. Rest of tonight, partly cloudy. Patchy smoke. Lows in the lower 60s. North winds 5 to 10 miles per hour. Sunday, partly cloudy. Patchy smoke. Highs in the upper 70s. North winds 5 to 10 miles per hour. Sunday night, mostly clear. Patchy smoke. Lows in the mid-50s. Northeast winds around 5 miles per hour, becoming east around 5 miles per hour after midnight. Monday, patchy smoke in the morning. Mostly sunny. Highs in the lower 80s. South winds around 5 miles per hour. Monday night, partly cloudy in the evening, then mostly cloudy with a chance of showers after midnight. Lows in the mid-60s. South winds 5 to 10 miles per hour. Chance of rain 40%. Tuesday, showers with a chance of thunderstorms. Highs in the lower 80s. Chance of rain 90%. Tuesday night, mostly cloudy with showers with a chance of thunderstorms in the evening, then partly cloudy with a chance of showers after midnight. Lows in the lower 60s. Chance of rain 90%. At 6 a.m., weather reports for selected cities. At Mansfield Long Regional Airport, it was mostly cloudy. The temperature was 64 degrees, the dew point 62, and the relative humidity 93%. The wind was north, at 5 miles an hour. The pressure was 29.97 inches and rising. Elsewhere across Ohio, smoke was reported, with a temperature of 68 at Cleveland, 64 at Akron-Canton Regional Airport, and 62 at Youngstown. It was clear, with a temperature of 63 at Wooster, and 62 at Toledo Express. It was mostly cloudy, with a temperature of 65 at Marion, 72 at Cincinnati, 69 at Dayton, 67 at Findlay, and 69 at Columbus. Reports from nearby cities outside Ohio, at Chicago, smoke was reported, with a temperature of 69. It was partly cloudy, with a temperature of 63 at Detroit, and 69 at Indianapolis. It was mostly cloudy, with a temperature of 67 at Pittsburgh, and 61 at Buffalo. At 6 a.m., weather reports for selected cities. At Mansfield Long Regional Airport, it was mostly cloudy. The temperature was 64 degrees, the dew point 62, and the relative humidity 93%. The wind was north, at 5 miles an hour. The pressure was 29.97 inches and rising. Elsewhere across Ohio, smoke was reported, with a temperature of 68 at Cleveland, 64 at Akron-Canton Regional Airport, and 62 at Youngstown. It was clear, with a temperature of 63 at Wooster, and 62 at Toledo Express. It was mostly cloudy, with a temperature of 65 at Marion, 72 at Cincinnati, 69 at Dayton, 67 at Findlay, and 69 at Columbus. Reports from nearby cities outside Ohio, at Chicago, smoke was reported, with a temperature of 69. It was partly cloudy, with a temperature of 63 at Detroit, and 69 at Indianapolis. It was mostly cloudy, with a temperature of 67 at Pittsburgh, and 61 at Buffalo. The Mansfield, Ohio climate summary for yesterday, July 18, 2026. Yesterday's high temperature was 89 degrees. The normal high is 83. Yesterday's low temperature was 70 degrees. The normal low is 63. 0.13 inches of precipitation fell yesterday, which brings the monthly total to 1.79 inches. This is 0.50 inches below the normal amount of 2.29 inches for July. The total precipitation for the year now stands at 23.23 inches, which is 1.40 inches below normal. No snow fell yesterday, which brings the monthly total to 0.0 inches. The total snowfall since July 1st still stands at 0.0 inches.
There were no heating degree days yesterday. This leaves the monthly total at zero. The yearly total since July 1st is zero. There were 15 cooling degree days yesterday. This brings the monthly total to 224. The yearly total since January 1st is 418. The normal high temperature for today is 83 degrees, and the normal low is 63. The record high for today is 100, which occurred in 1930, and the record low is 47, which occurred in 1979. Sunrise today is at 6:15 a.m. and sunset is at 8:58 p.m. The current time is 6:17 a.m. Eastern Daylight Time. 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On the latest weather map, high pressure will build into the region through Monday before a warm front lifts across the local area Monday night. A strong cold front will cross the area on Tuesday with a trough lingering over the eastern Great Lakes into Wednesday. High pressure will return by Thursday. The forecast for the Central Highlands. Rest of tonight, partly cloudy. Patchy smoke. Lows in the lower 60s. North winds 5 to 10 miles per hour. Sunday, partly cloudy. Patchy smoke. Highs in the upper 70s. North winds 5 to 10 miles per hour. Sunday night, mostly clear. Patchy smoke. Lows in the mid 50s. Northeast winds around 5 miles per hour, becoming east around 5 miles per hour after midnight. Monday, patchy smoke in the morning. Mostly sunny. Highs in the lower 80s. South winds around 5 miles per hour. Monday night, partly cloudy in the evening, then mostly cloudy with a chance of showers after midnight. Lows in the mid-60s. South winds 5 to 10 miles per hour. Chance of rain 40%. Tuesday, showers with a chance of thunderstorms. Highs in the lower 80s. Chance of rain 90%. Tuesday night, mostly cloudy with showers with a chance of thunderstorms in the evening, then partly cloudy with a chance of showers after midnight. Lows in the lower 60s. Chance of rain 90%. At 6 a.m., weather reports for selected cities. At Mansfield-Long Regional Airport, it was mostly cloudy. The temperature was 64 degrees, the dew point 62, and the relative humidity 93%. The wind was north, at 5 miles an hour. The pressure was 29.97 inches and rising. Elsewhere across Ohio, smoke was reported, with a temperature of 68 at Cleveland, 64 at Akron-Canton Regional Airport, and 62 at Youngstown. It was clear, with a temperature of 63 at Wooster, and 62 at Toledo Express. It was mostly cloudy, with a temperature of 65 at Marion, 72 at Cincinnati, 69 at Dayton, 67 at Findlay, and 69 at Columbus. Reports from nearby cities outside Ohio, at Chicago, smoke was reported, with a temperature of 69. It was partly cloudy, with a temperature of 63 at Detroit, and 69 at Indianapolis. It was mostly cloudy, with a temperature of 67 at Pittsburgh, and 61 at Buffalo. The extended forecast for the Central Highlands. Wednesday, partly cloudy. Highs in the mid-70s. Wednesday night, mostly clear. Lows in the mid-50s. Thursday, mostly sunny. Highs in the mid-70s. Thursday night, mostly clear. Lows in the mid-50s. Friday, partly cloudy. Highs in the upper 70s. Friday night, partly cloudy. Lows in the upper 50s. Saturday, partly cloudy. Highs in the lower 80s. The current time is 6:21 a.m. Eastern Daylight Time. 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On the latest weather map, high pressure will build into the region through Monday before a warm front lifts across the local area Monday night.
A strong cold front will cross the area on Tuesday with a trough lingering over the eastern Great Lakes into Wednesday. High pressure will return by Thursday. The forecast for the Central Highlands. Rest of tonight, partly cloudy. Patchy smoke. Lows in the lower 60s. North winds 5 to 10 miles per hour. Sunday, partly cloudy. Patchy smoke. Highs in the upper 70s. North winds 5 to 10 miles per hour. Sunday night, mostly clear. Patchy smoke. Lows in the mid-50s. Northeast winds around 5 miles per hour, becoming east around 5 miles per hour after midnight. Monday, patchy smoke in the morning. Mostly sunny. Highs in the lower 80s. South winds around 5 miles per hour. Monday night, partly cloudy in the evening, then mostly cloudy with a chance of showers after midnight. Lows in the mid-60s. South winds 5 to 10 miles per hour. Chance of rain 40%. Tuesday, showers with a chance of thunderstorms. Highs in the lower 80s. Chance of rain 90%. Tuesday night, mostly cloudy with showers with a chance of thunderstorms in the evening, then partly cloudy with a chance of showers after midnight. Lows in the lower 60s. Chance of rain 90%. At 6 a.m., weather reports for selected cities. At Mansfield-Long Regional Airport, it was mostly cloudy. The temperature was 64 degrees, the dew point 62, and the relative humidity 93%. The wind was north, at 5 miles an hour. The pressure was 29.97 inches and rising. Elsewhere across Ohio, smoke was reported, with a temperature of 68 at Cleveland, 64 at Akron-Canton Regional Airport, and 62 at Youngstown. It was clear, with a temperature of 63 at Wooster, and 62 at Toledo Express. It was mostly cloudy, with a temperature of 65 at Marion, 72 at Cincinnati, 69 at Dayton, 67 at Findlay, and 69 at Columbus. Reports from nearby cities outside Ohio, at Chicago, smoke was reported, with a temperature of 69. It was partly cloudy, with a temperature of 63 at Detroit, and 69 at Indianapolis. It was mostly cloudy, with a temperature of 67 at Pittsburgh, and 61 at Buffalo. The current time is 6:24 a.m. Eastern Daylight Time. 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On the latest weather map, high pressure will build into the region through Monday before a warm front lifts across the local area Monday night. A strong cold front will cross the area on Tuesday with a trough lingering over the eastern Great Lakes into Wednesday. High pressure will return by Thursday. The forecast for the Central Highlands. Rest of tonight, partly cloudy. Patchy smoke. Lows in the lower 60s. North winds 5 to 10 miles per hour. Sunday, partly cloudy. Patchy smoke. Highs in the upper 70s. North winds 5 to 10 miles per hour. Sunday night, mostly clear. Patchy smoke. Lows in the mid-50s. Northeast winds around 5 miles per hour, becoming east around 5 miles per hour after midnight. Monday, patchy smoke in the morning. Mostly sunny. Highs in the lower 80s. South winds around 5 miles per hour. Monday night, partly cloudy in the evening, then mostly cloudy with a chance of showers after midnight. Lows in the mid-60s. South winds 5 to 10 miles per hour. Chance of rain 40%. Tuesday, showers with a chance of thunderstorms. Highs in the lower 80s. Chance of rain 90%. Tuesday night, mostly cloudy with showers with a chance of thunderstorms in the evening, then partly cloudy with a chance of showers after midnight. Lows in the lower 60s. Chance of rain 90%. At 6 a.m., weather reports for selected cities. At Mansfield-Long Regional Airport, it was mostly cloudy. The temperature was 64 degrees, the dew point 62, and the relative humidity 93%. The wind was north, at 5 miles an hour. The pressure was 29.97 inches and rising.
Elsewhere across Ohio, smoke was reported, with a temperature of 68 at Cleveland, 64 at Akron-Canton Regional Airport, and 62 at Youngstown. It was clear, with a temperature of 63 at Wooster, and 62 at Toledo Express. It was mostly cloudy, with a temperature of 65 at Marion, 72 at Cincinnati, 69 at Dayton, 67 at Findlay, and 69 at Columbus. Reports from nearby cities outside Ohio, at Chicago, smoke was reported, with a temperature of 69. It was partly cloudy, with a temperature of 63 at Detroit, and 69 at Indianapolis. It was mostly cloudy, with a temperature of 67 at Pittsburgh, and 61 at Buffalo. The current time is 6:27 a.m. Eastern Daylight Time. 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On the latest weather map, high pressure will build into the region through Monday before a warm front lifts across the local area Monday night. A strong cold front will cross the area on Tuesday with a trough lingering over the eastern Great Lakes into Wednesday. High pressure will return by Thursday. The forecast for the Central Highlands. Rest of tonight, partly cloudy. Patchy smoke. Lows in the lower 60s. North winds 5 to 10 miles per hour. Sunday, partly cloudy. Patchy smoke. Highs in the upper 70s. North winds 5 to 10 miles per hour. Sunday night, mostly clear. Patchy smoke. Lows in the mid-50s. Northeast winds around 5 miles per hour, becoming east around 5 miles per hour after midnight. Monday, patchy smoke in the morning. Mostly sunny. Highs in the lower 80s. South winds around 5 miles per hour. Monday night, partly cloudy in the evening, then mostly cloudy with a chance of showers after midnight. Lows in the mid-60s. South winds 5 to 10 miles per hour. Chance of rain 40%. Tuesday, showers with a chance of thunderstorms. Highs in the lower 80s. Chance of rain 90%. Tuesday night, mostly cloudy with showers with a chance of thunderstorms in the evening, then partly cloudy with a chance of showers after midnight. Lows in the lower 60s. Chance of rain 90%. At 6 a.m., weather reports for selected cities. At Mansfield-Lom Regional Airport, it was mostly cloudy. The temperature was 64 degrees, the dew point 62, and the relative humidity 93%. The wind was north, at 5 miles an hour. The pressure was 29.97 inches and rising. Elsewhere across Ohio, smoke was reported, with a temperature of 68 at Cleveland, 64 at Akron-Canton Regional Airport, and 62 at Youngstown. It was clear, with a temperature of 63 at Wooster, and 62 at Toledo Express. It was mostly cloudy, with a temperature of 65 at Marion, 72 at Cincinnati, 69 at Dayton, 67 at Findlay, and 69 at Columbus. Reports from nearby cities outside Ohio, at Chicago, smoke was reported, with a temperature of 69. It was partly cloudy, with a temperature of 63 at Detroit, and 69 at Indianapolis. It was mostly cloudy, with a temperature of 67 at Pittsburgh, and 61 at Buffalo. The extended forecast for the Central Highlands. Wednesday, partly cloudy. Highs in the mid-70s. Wednesday night, mostly clear. Lows in the mid-50s. Thursday, mostly sunny. Highs in the mid-70s. Thursday night, mostly clear. Lows in the mid-50s. Friday, partly cloudy. Highs in the upper 70s. Friday night, partly cloudy. Lows in the upper 50s. Saturday, partly cloudy. Highs in the lower 80s. The Mansfield, Ohio climate summary for yesterday, July 18, 2026. Yesterday's high temperature was 89 degrees. The normal high is 83. Yesterday's low temperature was 70 degrees. The normal low is 63. 0.13 inches of precipitation fell yesterday, which brings the monthly total to 1.79 inches.
This is 0.50 inches below the normal amount of 2.29 inches for July. The total precipitation for the year now stands at 23.23 inches, which is 1.40 inches below normal. No snow fell yesterday, which brings the monthly total to 0.0 inches. The total snowfall since July 1st still stands at 0.0 inches. There were no heating degree days yesterday. This leaves the monthly total at zero. The yearly total since July 1st is zero. There were 15 cooling degree days yesterday. This brings the monthly total to 224. The yearly total since January 1st is 418. The normal high temperature for today is 83 degrees, and the normal low is 63. The record high for today is 100, which occurred in 1930, and the record low is 47, which occurred in 1979. Sunrise today is at 6:15 a.m. and sunset is at 8:58 p.m. The current time is 6:32 a.m. Eastern Daylight Time. 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On the latest weather map, high pressure will build into the region through Monday before a warm front lifts across the local area Monday night. A strong cold front will cross the area on Tuesday with a trough lingering over the eastern Great Lakes into Wednesday. High pressure will return by Thursday. The forecast for the Central Highlands. Rest of tonight, partly cloudy. Patchy smoke. Lows in the lower 60s. North winds 5 to 10 miles per hour. Sunday, partly cloudy. Patchy smoke. Highs in the upper 70s. North winds 5 to 10 miles per hour. Sunday night, mostly clear. Patchy smoke. Lows in the mid-50s. Northeast winds around 5 miles per hour, becoming east around 5 miles per hour after midnight. Monday, patchy smoke in the morning. Mostly sunny. Highs in the lower 80s. South winds around 5 miles per hour. Monday night, partly cloudy in the evening, then mostly cloudy with a chance of showers after midnight. Lows in the mid-60s. South winds 5 to 10 miles per hour. Chance of rain 40%. Tuesday, showers with a chance of thunderstorms. Highs in the lower 80s. Chance of rain 90%. Tuesday night, mostly cloudy with showers with a chance of thunderstorms in the evening, then partly cloudy with a chance of showers after midnight. Lows in the lower 60s. Chance of rain 90%. At 6 a.m., weather reports for selected cities. At Mansfield-Lom Regional Airport, it was mostly cloudy. The temperature was 64 degrees, the dew point 62, and the relative humidity 93%. The wind was north, at 5 miles an hour. The pressure was 29.97 inches and rising. Elsewhere across Ohio, smoke was reported, with a temperature of 68 at Cleveland, 64 at Akron-Canton Regional Airport, and 62 at Youngstown. It was clear, with a temperature of 63 at Wooster, and 62 at Toledo Express. It was mostly cloudy, with a temperature of 65 at Marion, 72 at Cincinnati, 69 at Dayton, 67 at Findlay, and 69 at Columbus. Reports from nearby cities outside Ohio, at Chicago, smoke was reported, with a temperature of 69. It was partly cloudy, with a temperature of 63 at Detroit, and 69 at Indianapolis. It was mostly cloudy, with a temperature of 67 at Pittsburgh, and 61 at Buffalo. The current time is 6:35 a.m. Eastern Daylight Time. 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On the latest weather map, high pressure will build into the region through Monday before a warm front lifts across the local area Monday night. A strong cold front will cross the area on Tuesday with a trough lingering over the eastern Great Lakes into Wednesday. High pressure will return by Thursday. The forecast for the Central Highlands. Rest of tonight, partly cloudy. Patchy smoke.
lows in the lower 60s. North winds 5 to 10 miles per hour. Sunday, partly cloudy. Patchy smoke. Highs in the upper 70s. North winds 5 to 10 miles per hour. Sunday night, mostly clear. Patchy smoke. Lows in the mid-50s. Northeast winds around 5 miles per hour, becoming east around 5 miles per hour after midnight. Monday, patchy smoke in the morning. Mostly sunny. Highs in the lower 80s. South winds around 5 miles per hour. Monday night, partly cloudy in the evening, then mostly cloudy with a chance of showers after midnight. Lows in the mid-60s. South winds 5 to 10 miles per hour. Chance of rain 40%. Tuesday, showers with a chance of thunderstorms. Highs in the lower 80s. Chance of rain 90%. Tuesday night, mostly cloudy with showers with a chance of thunderstorms in the evening, then partly cloudy with a chance of showers after midnight. Lows in the lower 60s. Chance of rain 90%. At 6 a.m., weather reports for selected cities. At Mansfield Long Regional Airport, it was mostly cloudy. The temperature was 64 degrees, the dew point 62, and the relative humidity 93%. The wind was north, at 5 miles an hour. The pressure was 29.97 inches and rising. Elsewhere across Ohio, smoke was reported, with a temperature of 68 at Cleveland, 64 at Akron-Canton Regional Airport, and 62 at Youngstown. It was clear, with a temperature of 63 at Wooster, and 62 at Toledo Express. It was mostly cloudy, with a temperature of 65 at Marion, 72 at Cincinnati, 69 at Dayton, 67 at Findlay, and 69 at Columbus. Reports from nearby cities outside Ohio, at Chicago, smoke was reported, with a temperature of 69. It was partly cloudy, with a temperature of 63 at Detroit, and 69 at Indianapolis. It was mostly cloudy, with a temperature of 67 at Pittsburgh, and 61 at Buffalo. The current time is 6:38 a.m. Eastern Daylight Time. 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On the latest weather map, high pressure will build into the region through Monday before a warm front lifts across the local area Monday night. A strong cold front will cross the area on Tuesday with a trough lingering over the eastern Great Lakes into Wednesday. High pressure will return by Thursday. The forecast for the Central Highlands. West of tonight, partly cloudy. Patchy smoke. Lows in the lower 60s. North winds 5 to 10 miles per hour. Sunday, partly cloudy. Patchy smoke. Highs in the upper 70s. North winds 5 to 10 miles per hour. Sunday night, mostly clear. Patchy smoke. Lows in the mid-50s. Northeast winds around 5 miles per hour, becoming east around 5 miles per hour after midnight. Monday, patchy smoke in the morning. Mostly sunny. Highs in the lower 80s. South winds around 5 miles per hour. Monday night, partly cloudy in the evening, then mostly cloudy with a chance of showers after midnight. Lows in the mid-60s. South winds 5 to 10 miles per hour. Chance of rain 40%. Tuesday, showers with a chance of thunderstorms. Highs in the lower 80s. Chance of rain 90%. Tuesday night, mostly cloudy with showers with a chance of thunderstorms in the evening, then partly cloudy with a chance of showers after midnight. Lows in the lower 60s. Chance of rain 90%. The extended forecast for the Central Highlands. Wednesday, partly cloudy. Highs in the mid-70s. Wednesday night, mostly clear. Lows in the mid-50s. Thursday, mostly sunny. Highs in the mid-70s. Thursday night, mostly clear. Lows in the mid-50s. Friday, partly cloudy. Highs in the upper 70s. Friday night, partly cloudy. Lows in the upper 50s. Saturday, partly cloudy. Highs in the lower 80s.
at 6 a.m. Weather reports for selected cities. At Mansfield Long Regional Airport, it was mostly cloudy. The temperature was 64 degrees, the dew point 62, and the relative humidity 93%. The wind was north, at 5 miles an hour. The pressure was 29.97 inches and rising. Elsewhere across Ohio, smoke was reported, with a temperature of 68 at Cleveland, 64 at Akron-Canton Regional Airport, and 62 at Youngstown. It was clear, with a temperature of 63 at Wooster, and 62 at Toledo Express. It was mostly cloudy, with a temperature of 65 at Marion, 72 at Cincinnati, 69 at Dayton, 67 at Findlay, and 69 at Columbus. Reports from nearby cities outside Ohio, at Chicago, smoke was reported, with a temperature of 69. It was partly cloudy, with a temperature of 63 at Detroit, and 69 at Indianapolis. It was mostly cloudy, with a temperature of 67 at Pittsburgh, and 61 at Buffalo. The current time is 6:42 a.m. Eastern Daylight Time. 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On the latest weather map, high pressure will build into the region through Monday before a warm front lifts across the local area Monday night. A strong cold front will cross the area on Tuesday with a trough lingering over the eastern Great Lakes into Wednesday. High pressure will return by Thursday. The forecast for the Central Highlands. West of tonight, partly cloudy. Patchy smoke. Lows in the lower 60s. North winds 5 to 10 miles per hour. Sunday, partly cloudy. Patchy smoke. Highs in the upper 70s. North winds 5 to 10 miles per hour. Sunday night, mostly clear. Patchy smoke. Lows in the mid-50s. Northeast winds around 5 miles per hour, becoming east around 5 miles per hour after midnight. Monday, patchy smoke in the morning. Mostly sunny. Highs in the lower 80s. South winds around 5 miles per hour. Monday night, partly cloudy in the evening, then mostly cloudy with a chance of showers after midnight. Lows in the mid-60s. South winds 5 to 10 miles per hour. Chance of rain 40%. Tuesday, showers with a chance of thunderstorms. Highs in the lower 80s. Chance of rain 90%. Tuesday night, mostly cloudy with showers with a chance of thunderstorms in the evening, then partly cloudy with a chance of showers after midnight. Lows in the lower 60s. Chance of rain 90%. At 6 a.m., weather reports for selected cities. At Mansfield Long Regional Airport, it was mostly cloudy. The temperature was 64 degrees, the dew point 62, and the relative humidity 93%. The wind was north, at 5 miles an hour. The pressure was 29.97 inches and rising. Elsewhere across Ohio, smoke was reported, with a temperature of 68 at Cleveland, 64 at Akron-Canton Regional Airport, and 62 at Youngstown. It was clear, with a temperature of 63 at Wooster, and 62 at Toledo Express. It was mostly cloudy, with a temperature of 65 at Marion, 72 at Cincinnati, 69 at Dayton, 67 at Findlay, and 69 at Columbus. Reports from nearby cities outside Ohio, at Chicago, smoke was reported, with a temperature of 69. It was partly cloudy, with a temperature of 63 at Detroit, and 69 at Indianapolis. It was mostly cloudy, with a temperature of 67 at Pittsburgh, and 61 at Buffalo. The Mansfield, Ohio climate summary for yesterday, July 18, 2026. Yesterday's high temperature was 89 degrees. The normal high is 83. Yesterday's low temperature was 70 degrees. The normal low is 63. 0.13 inches of precipitation fell yesterday, which brings the monthly total to 1.79 inches. This is 0.50 inches below the normal amount of 2.29 inches for July. The total precipitation for the year now stands at 23.23 inches, which is 1.40 inches below normal. No snow fell yesterday, which brings the monthly total to 0.0 inches.
The total snowfall since July 1st still stands at 0.0 inches. There were no heating degree days yesterday. This leaves the monthly total at zero. The yearly total since July 1st is zero. There were 15 cooling degree days yesterday. This brings the monthly total to 224. The yearly total since January 1st is 418. The normal high temperature for today is 83 degrees, and the normal low is 63. The record high for today is 100, which occurred in 1930, and the record low is 47, which occurred in 1979. Sunrise today is at 6:15 a.m. and sunset is at 8:58 p.m. The current time is 6:47 a.m. Eastern Daylight Time. 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On the latest weather map, high pressure will build into the region through Monday before a warm front lifts across the local area Monday night. A strong cold front will cross the area on Tuesday with a trough lingering over the eastern Great Lakes into Wednesday. High pressure will return by Thursday. The forecast for the Central Highlands. West of tonight, partly cloudy. Patchy smoke. Lows in the lower 60s. North winds 5 to 10 miles per hour. Sunday, partly cloudy. Patchy smoke. Highs in the upper 70s. North winds 5 to 10 miles per hour. Sunday night, mostly clear. Patchy smoke. Lows in the mid-50s. Northeast winds around 5 miles per hour, becoming east around 5 miles per hour after midnight. Monday, patchy smoke in the morning. Mostly sunny. Highs in the lower 80s. South winds around 5 miles per hour. Monday night, partly cloudy in the evening, then mostly cloudy with a chance of showers after midnight. Lows in the mid-60s. South winds 5 to 10 miles per hour. Chance of rain 40%. Tuesday, showers with a chance of thunderstorms. Highs in the lower 80s. Chance of rain 90%. Tuesday night, mostly cloudy with showers with a chance of thunderstorms in the evening, then partly cloudy with a chance of showers after midnight. Lows in the lower 60s. Chance of rain 90%. At 6 a.m., weather reports for selected cities. At Mansfield Long Regional Airport, it was mostly cloudy. The temperature was 64 degrees, the dew point 62, and the relative humidity 93%. The wind was north, at 5 miles an hour. The pressure was 29.97 inches and rising. Elsewhere across Ohio, smoke was reported, with a temperature of 68 at Cleveland, 64 at Akron-Canton Regional Airport, and 62 at Youngstown. It was clear, with a temperature of 63 at Wooster, and 62 at Toledo Express. It was mostly cloudy, with a temperature of 65 at Marion, 72 at Cincinnati, 69 at Dayton, 67 at Findlay, and 69 at Columbus. Reports from nearby cities outside Ohio. At Chicago, smoke was reported, with a temperature of 69. It was partly cloudy, with a temperature of 63 at Detroit, and 69 at Indianapolis. It was mostly cloudy, with a temperature of 67 at Pittsburgh, and 61 at Buffalo. The extended forecast for the Central Highlands. Wednesday, partly cloudy. Highs in the mid-70s. Wednesday night, mostly clear. Lows in the mid-50s. Thursday, mostly sunny. Highs in the mid-70s. Thursday night, mostly clear. Lows in the mid-50s. Friday, partly cloudy. Highs in the upper 70s. Friday night, partly cloudy. Lows in the upper 50s. Saturday, partly cloudy. Highs in the lower 80s. The current time is 6:51 a.m. Eastern Daylight Time. 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On the latest weather map,
High pressure will build into the region through Monday before a warm front lifts across the local area Monday night. A strong cold front will cross the area on Tuesday with a trough lingering over the eastern Great Lakes into Wednesday. High pressure will return by Thursday. The forecast for the Central Highlands. West of tonight, partly cloudy. Patchy smoke. Lows in the lower 60s. North winds 5 to 10 miles per hour. Sunday, partly cloudy. Patchy smoke.

lows in the mid-60s. South winds 5 to 10 miles per hour. Chance of rain 40%. Tuesday, showers with a chance of thunderstorms. Highs in the lower 80s. Chance of rain 90%. Tuesday night, mostly cloudy with showers with a chance of thunderstorms in the evening, then partly cloudy with a chance of showers after midnight. Lows in the lower 60s. Chance of rain 90%. At 6 a.m., weather reports for selected cities. At Mansfield Long Regional Airport, it was mostly cloudy. The temperature was 64 degrees, the dew point 62, and the relative humidity 93%. The wind was north, at 5 miles an hour. The pressure was 29.97 inches and rising. Elsewhere across Ohio, smoke was reported, with a temperature of 68 at Cleveland, 64 at Akron-Canton Regional Airport, and 62 at Youngstown. It was clear, with a temperature of 63 at Wooster, and 62 at Toledo Express. It was mostly cloudy, with a temperature of 65 at Marion, 72 at Cincinnati, 69 at Dayton, 67 at Findlay, and 69 at Columbus. Reports from nearby cities outside Ohio, at Chicago, smoke was reported, with a temperature of 69. It was partly cloudy, with a temperature of 63 at Detroit, and 69 at Indianapolis. It was mostly cloudy, with a temperature of 67 at Pittsburgh, and 61 at Buffalo. The current time is 6:54 a.m. Eastern Daylight Time. 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On the latest weather map, high pressure will build into the region through Monday before a warm front lifts across the local area Monday night. A strong cold front will cross the area on Tuesday with a trough lingering over the eastern Great Lakes into Wednesday. High pressure will return by Thursday. The forecast for the Central Highlands. Rest of tonight, partly cloudy. Patchy smoke. Lows in the lower 60s. North winds 5 to 10 miles per hour. Sunday, partly cloudy. Patchy smoke. Highs in the upper 70s. North winds 5 to 10 miles per hour. Sunday night, mostly clear. Patchy smoke. Lows in the mid-50s. Northeast winds around 5 miles per hour, becoming east around 5 miles per hour after midnight. Monday, patchy smoke in the morning. Mostly sunny. Highs in the lower 80s. South winds around 5 miles per hour. Monday night, partly cloudy in the evening, then mostly cloudy with a chance of showers after midnight. Lows in the mid-60s. South winds 5 to 10 miles per hour. Chance of rain 40%. Tuesday, showers with a chance of thunderstorms. Highs in the lower 80s. Chance of rain 90%. Tuesday night, mostly cloudy with showers with a chance of thunderstorms in the evening, then partly cloudy with a chance of showers after midnight. Lows in the lower 60s. Chance of rain 90%. At 6 a.m., weather reports for selected cities. At Mansfield Long Regional Airport, it was mostly cloudy. The temperature was 64 degrees, the dew point 62, and the relative humidity 93%. The wind was north, at 5 miles an hour. The pressure was 29.97 inches and rising. Elsewhere across Ohio, smoke was reported, with a temperature of 68 at Cleveland, 64 at Akron-Canton Regional Airport, and 62 at Youngstown. It was clear, with a temperature of 63 at Wooster, and 62 at Toledo Express. It was mostly cloudy, with a temperature of 65 at Marion, 72 at Cincinnati, 69 at Dayton, 67 at Findlay, and 69 at Columbus. Reports from nearby cities outside Ohio, at Chicago, smoke was reported, with a temperature of 69. It was partly cloudy, with a temperature of 63 at Detroit, and 69 at Indianapolis. It was mostly cloudy, with a temperature of 67 at Pittsburgh, and 61 at Buffalo. The current time is 6:57 a.m. Eastern Daylight Time. 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

Highlands over station WWG57 from Butler on a frequency of 162.450 MHz. On the latest weather map, high pressure will build into the region through Monday before a warm front lifts across the local area Monday night. A strong cold front will cross the area on Tuesday with a trough lingering over the eastern Great Lakes into Wednesday. High pressure will return by Thursday. The forecast for the Central Highlands. West of tonight, partly cloudy. Patchy smoke. Lows in the lower 60s. North winds 5 to 10 miles per hour. Sunday, partly cloudy. Patchy smoke. Highs in the upper 70s. North winds 5 to 10 miles per hour. Sunday night, mostly clear. Patchy smoke. Lows in the mid-50s. Northeast winds around 5 miles per hour, becoming east around 5 miles per hour after midnight. Monday, patchy smoke in the morning. Mostly sunny. Highs in the lower 80s. South winds around 5 miles per hour. Monday night, partly cloudy in the evening, then mostly cloudy with a chance of showers after midnight. Lows in the mid-60s. South winds 5 to 10 miles per hour. Chance of rain 40%. Tuesday, showers with a chance of thunderstorms. Highs in the lower 80s. Chance of rain 90%. Tuesday night, mostly cloudy with showers with a chance of thunderstorms in the evening, then partly cloudy with a chance of showers after midnight. Lows in the lower 60s. Chance of rain 90%. At 6 a.m., weather reports for selected cities. At Mansfield Long Regional Airport, it was mostly cloudy. The temperature was 64 degrees, the dew point 62, and the relative humidity 93%. The wind was north, at 5 miles an hour. The pressure was 29.97 inches and rising. Elsewhere across Ohio, smoke was reported, with a temperature of 68 at Cleveland, 64 at Akron-Canton Regional Airport, and 62 at Youngstown. It was clear, with a temperature of 63 at Wooster, and 62 at Toledo Express. It was mostly cloudy, with a temperature of 65 at Marion, 72 at Cincinnati, 69 at Dayton, 67 at Findlay, and 69 at Columbus. Reports from nearby cities outside Ohio, at Chicago, smoke was reported, with a temperature of 69. It was partly cloudy, with a temperature of 63 at Detroit, and 69 at Indianapolis. It was mostly cloudy, with a temperature of 67 at Pittsburgh, and 61 at Buffalo. The Nearshore Marine Forecast. For the following marine location, the islands to Vermilion. Small craft advisory in effect until 8 a.m. Eastern Daylight Time this morning. Today, northeast winds 5 to 15 knots becoming north. Patchy smoke. Waves 3 to 5 feet subsiding to 1 to 3 feet. Tonight, north winds less than 10 knots becoming south. Patchy smoke. Waves 1 foot or less. Monday, south winds 10 knots or less becoming west. Patchy smoke in the morning. Waves 1 foot or less. Monday night, southeast winds 5 to 15 knots becoming south. A chance of showers overnight. Waves 1 to 3 feet. The water temperature off Toledo is 81 degrees, off Cleveland 73 degrees, and off Derry 76 degrees. The extended forecast for the Central Highlands. Wednesday, partly cloudy. Highs in the mid-70s. Wednesday night, mostly clear. Lows in the mid-50s. Thursday, mostly sunny. Highs in the mid-70s. Thursday night, mostly clear. Lows in the mid-50s. Friday, partly cloudy. Highs in the upper 70s. Friday night, partly cloudy. Lows in the upper 50s. Saturday, partly cloudy. Highs in the lower 80s. The Mansfield, Ohio climate summary for yesterday, July 18, 2026. Yesterday's high temperature was 89 degrees. The normal high is 83. Yesterday's low temperature was 70 degrees. The normal low is 63. 0.13 inches of precipitation fell yesterday, which brings the monthly total to 1.79 inches. This is 0.50 inches below the normal amount of 2.29 inches for July.
The total precipitation for the year now stands at 23.23 inches, which is 1.40 inches below normal. No snow fell yesterday, which brings the monthly total to 0.0 inches. The total snowfall since July 1st still stands at 0.0 inches. There were no heating degree days yesterday. This leaves the monthly total at zero. The yearly total since July 1st is zero. There were 15 cooling degree days yesterday. This brings the monthly total to 224. The yearly total since January 1st is 418. The normal high temperature for today is 83 degrees, and the normal low is 63. The record high for today is 100, which occurred in 1930, and the record low is 47, which occurred in 1979. Sunrise today is at 6:15 a.m. and sunset is at 8:58 p.m. The current time is 7:03 a.m. Eastern Daylight Time. 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On the latest weather map, high pressure will build into the region through Monday before a warm front lifts across the local area Monday night. A strong cold front will cross the area on Tuesday with a trough lingering over the eastern Great Lakes into Wednesday. High pressure will return by Thursday. The forecast for the Central Highlands. Rest of tonight, partly cloudy. Patchy smoke. Lows in the lower 60s. North winds 5 to 10 miles per hour. Sunday, partly cloudy. Patchy smoke. Highs in the upper 70s. North winds 5 to 10 miles per hour. Sunday night, mostly clear. Patchy smoke. Lows in the mid 50s. Northeast winds around 5 miles per hour, becoming east around 5 miles per hour after midnight. Monday, patchy smoke in the morning. Mostly sunny. Highs in the lower 80s. South winds around 5 miles per hour. Monday night, partly cloudy in the evening, then mostly cloudy with a chance of showers after midnight. Lows in the mid-60s. South winds 5 to 10 miles per hour. Chance of rain 40%. Tuesday, showers with a chance of thunderstorms. Highs in the lower 80s. Chance of rain 90%. Tuesday night, mostly cloudy with showers with a chance of thunderstorms in the evening, then partly cloudy with a chance of showers after midnight. Lows in the lower 60s. Chance of rain 90%. The current time is 7:05 a.m. Eastern Daylight Time. 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On the latest weather map, high pressure will build into the region through Monday before a warm front lifts across the local area Monday night. A strong cold front will cross the area on Tuesday with a trough lingering over the eastern Great Lakes into Wednesday. High pressure will return by Thursday. The forecast for the Central Highlands. Rest of tonight, partly cloudy. Patchy smoke. Lows in the lower 60s. North winds 5 to 10 miles per hour. Sunday, partly cloudy. Patchy smoke. Highs in the upper 70s. North winds 5 to 10 miles per hour. Sunday night, mostly clear. Patchy smoke. Lows in the mid-50s. Northeast winds around 5 miles per hour, becoming east around 5 miles per hour after midnight. Monday, patchy smoke in the morning. Mostly sunny. Highs in the lower 80s. South winds around 5 miles per hour. Monday night, partly cloudy in the evening, then mostly cloudy with a chance of showers after midnight. Lows in the mid-60s. South winds 5 to 10 miles per hour. Chance of rain 40%. Tuesday, showers with a chance of thunderstorms. Highs in the lower 80s. Chance of rain 90%. Tuesday night, mostly cloudy with showers with a chance of thunderstorms in the evening, then partly cloudy with a chance of showers after midnight. Lows in the lower 60s. Chance of rain 90%.
at 7 a.m. Weather reports for selected cities. At Mansfield Lawn Regional Airport, it was cloudy. The temperature was 64 degrees, the dew point 62, and the relative humidity 93%. The wind was north, at 3 miles an hour. The pressure was 29.99 inches and rising. Elsewhere across Ohio, smoke was reported, with a temperature of 68 at Cleveland and 64 at Akron-Canton Regional Airport. It was clear, with a temperature of 62 at Worcester and 62 at Toledo Express. It was partly cloudy, with a temperature of 65 at Marion, 62 at Youngstown, 71 at Cincinnati, and 68 at Dayton. It was cloudy, with a temperature of 67 at Findlay and 69 at Columbus. Reports from nearby cities outside Ohio, at Chicago, smoke was reported, with a temperature of 69. At Indianapolis, it was partly cloudy, with a temperature of 69. It was mostly cloudy, with a temperature of 67 at Pittsburgh, 63 at Detroit, and 62 at Buffalo. The current time is 7:08 a.m. Eastern Daylight Time. 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On the latest weather map, high pressure will build into the region through Monday before a warm front lifts across the local area Monday night. A strong cold front will cross the area on Tuesday with a trough lingering over the eastern Great Lakes into Wednesday. High pressure will return by Thursday. The forecast for the Central Highlands. Rest of tonight, partly cloudy. Patchy smoke. Lows in the lower 60s. North winds 5 to 10 miles per hour. Sunday, partly cloudy. Patchy smoke. Highs in the upper 70s. North winds 5 to 10 miles per hour. Sunday night, mostly clear. Patchy smoke. Lows in the mid-50s. Northeast winds around 5 miles per hour, becoming east around 5 miles per hour after midnight. Monday, patchy smoke in the morning. Mostly sunny. Highs in the lower 80s. South winds around 5 miles per hour. Monday night, partly cloudy in the evening, then mostly cloudy with a chance of showers after midnight. Lows in the mid-60s. South winds 5 to 10 miles per hour. Chance of rain 40%. Tuesday, showers with a chance of thunderstorms. Highs in the lower 80s. Chance of rain 90%. Tuesday night, mostly cloudy with showers with a chance of thunderstorms in the evening, then partly cloudy with a chance of showers after midnight. Lows in the lower 60s. Chance of rain 90%. The extended forecast for the Central Highlands. Wednesday, partly cloudy. Highs in the mid-70s. Wednesday night, mostly clear. Lows in the mid-50s. Thursday, mostly sunny. Highs in the mid-70s. Thursday night, mostly clear. Lows in the mid-50s. Friday, partly cloudy. Highs in the upper 70s. Friday night, partly cloudy. Lows in the upper 50s. Saturday, partly cloudy. Highs in the lower 80s. At 7 a.m., weather reports for selected cities. At Mansfield Lawn Regional Airport, it was cloudy. The temperature was 64 degrees, the dew point 62, and the relative humidity 93%. The wind was north, at 3 miles an hour. The pressure was 29.99 inches and rising. Elsewhere across Ohio, smoke was reported, with a temperature of 68 at Cleveland and 64 at Akron-Canton Regional Airport. It was clear, with a temperature of 62 at Worcester and 62 at Toledo Express. It was partly cloudy, with a temperature of 65 at Marion, 62 at Youngstown, 71 at Cincinnati, and 68 at Dayton. It was cloudy, with a temperature of 67 at Findlay and 69 at Columbus. Reports from nearby cities outside Ohio, at Chicago, smoke was reported, with a temperature of 69. At Indianapolis, it was partly cloudy, with a temperature of 69. It was mostly cloudy, with a temperature of 67 at Pittsburgh, 63 at Detroit, and 62 at Buffalo.
The current time is 7:12 a.m. Eastern Daylight Time. 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On the latest weather map, high pressure will build into the region through Monday before a warm front lifts across the local area Monday night. A strong cold front will cross the area on Tuesday with a trough lingering over the eastern Great Lakes into Wednesday. High pressure will return by Thursday. The forecast for the Central Highlands. West of tonight, partly cloudy. Patchy smoke. Lows in the lower 60s. North winds 5 to 10 miles per hour. Sunday, partly cloudy. Patchy smoke. Highs in the upper 70s. North winds 5 to 10 miles per hour. Sunday night, mostly clear. Patchy smoke. Lows in the mid-50s. Northeast winds around 5 miles per hour, becoming east around 5 miles per hour after midnight. Monday, patchy smoke in the morning. Mostly sunny. Highs in the lower 80s. South winds around 5 miles per hour. Monday night, partly cloudy in the evening, then mostly cloudy with a chance of showers after midnight. Lows in the mid-60s. South winds 5 to 10 miles per hour. Chance of rain 40%. Tuesday, showers with a chance of thunderstorms. Highs in the lower 80s. Chance of rain 90%. Tuesday night, mostly cloudy with showers with a chance of thunderstorms in the evening, then partly cloudy with a chance of showers after midnight. Lows in the lower 60s. Chance of rain 90%. At 7 a.m., weather reports for selected cities. At Mansfield-Lom Regional Airport, it was cloudy. The temperature was 64 degrees, the dew point 62, and the relative humidity 93%. The wind was north, at 3 miles an hour. The pressure was 29.99 inches and rising. Elsewhere across Ohio, smoke was reported, with a temperature of 68 at Cleveland and 64 at Akron-Canton Regional Airport. It was clear, with a temperature of 62 at Worcester and 62 at Toledo Express. It was partly cloudy, with a temperature of 65 at Marion, 62 at Youngstown, 71 at Cincinnati, and 68 at Dayton. It was cloudy, with a temperature of 67 at Findlay and 69 at Columbus. Reports from nearby cities outside Ohio, at Chicago, smoke was reported, with a temperature of 69. At Indianapolis, it was partly cloudy, with a temperature of 69. It was mostly cloudy, with a temperature of 67 at Pittsburgh, 63 at Detroit, and 62 at Buffalo. The Mansfield, Ohio climate summary for yesterday, July 18, 2026. Yesterday's high temperature was 89 degrees. The normal high is 83. Yesterday's low temperature was 70 degrees. The normal low is 63. 0.13 inches of precipitation fell yesterday, which brings the monthly total to 1.79 inches. This is 0.50 inches below the normal amount of 2.29 inches for July. The total precipitation for the year now stands at 23.23 inches, which is 1.40 inches below normal. No snow fell yesterday, which brings the monthly total to 0.0 inches. The total snowfall since July 1st still stands at 0.0 inches. There were no heating degree days yesterday. This leaves the monthly total at zero. The yearly total since July 1st is zero. There were 15 cooling degree days yesterday. This brings the monthly total to 224. The yearly total since January 1st is 418. The normal high temperature for today is 83 degrees, and the normal low is 63. The record high for today is 100, which occurred in 1930, and the record low is 47, which occurred in 1979. Sunrise today is at 6:15 a.m. and sunset is at 8:58 p.m. The current time is 7:16 a.m. Eastern Daylight Time. 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
We supply the latest available information for the Central Highlands over station WWG 57 from Butler on a frequency of 162.450 MHz. On the latest weather map, high pressure will build into the region through Monday before a warm front lifts across the local area Monday night. A strong cold front will cross the area on Tuesday with a trough lingering over the eastern Great Lakes into Wednesday. High pressure will return by Thursday. The forecast for the Central Highlands. West of tonight, partly cloudy. Patchy smoke. Lows in the lower 60s. North winds 5 to 10 miles per hour. Sunday, partly cloudy. Patchy smoke. Highs in the upper 70s. North winds 5 to 10 miles per hour. Sunday night, mostly clear. Patchy smoke. Lows in the mid-50s. Northeast winds around 5 miles per hour, becoming east around 5 miles per hour after midnight. Monday, patchy smoke in the morning. Mostly sunny. Highs in the lower 80s. South winds around 5 miles per hour. Monday night, partly cloudy in the evening, then mostly cloudy with a chance of showers after midnight. Lows in the mid-60s. South winds 5 to 10 miles per hour. Chance of rain 40%. Tuesday, showers with a chance of thunderstorms. Highs in the lower 80s. Chance of rain 90%. Tuesday night, mostly cloudy with showers with a chance of thunderstorms in the evening, then partly cloudy with a chance of showers after midnight. Lows in the lower 60s. Chance of rain 90%. The current time is 7:18 a.m. Eastern Daylight Time. 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On the latest weather map, high pressure will build into the region through Monday before a warm front lifts across the local area Monday night. A strong cold front will cross the area on Tuesday with a trough lingering over the eastern Great Lakes into Wednesday. High pressure will return by Thursday. The forecast for the Central Highlands. Today, partly cloudy. Patchy smoke. Highs in the upper 70s. North winds 5 to 10 miles per hour. Tonight, mostly clear. Patchy smoke. Lows in the mid-50s. Northeast winds around 5 miles per hour, becoming east around 5 miles per hour after midnight. Monday, patchy smoke in the morning. Mostly sunny. Highs in the lower 80s. South winds around 5 miles per hour. Monday night, partly cloudy in the evening, then mostly cloudy with a chance of showers after midnight. Lows in the mid-60s. South winds 5 to 10 miles per hour. Chance of rain 40%. Tuesday, showers with a chance of thunderstorms. Humid with highs in the lower 80s. Southwest winds 10 to 15 miles per hour with gusts up to 30 miles per hour. Chance of rain 90%. Tuesday night, mostly cloudy with showers with a chance of thunderstorms in the evening, then partly cloudy with a chance of showers after midnight. Lows in the lower 60s. Chance of rain 90%. The extended forecast for the Central Highlands. Wednesday, partly cloudy. Highs in the mid-70s. Wednesday night, mostly clear. Lows in the mid-50s. Thursday, mostly sunny. Highs in the mid-70s. Thursday night, mostly clear. Lows in the mid-50s. Friday, partly cloudy. Highs in the upper 70s. Friday night, partly cloudy. Lows in the upper 50s. Saturday, partly cloudy. Highs in the lower 80s. At 7 a.m., weather reports for selected cities. At Mansfield Lawn Regional Airport, it was cloudy. The temperature was 64 degrees, the dew point 62, and the relative humidity 93%. The wind was north, at 3 miles an hour. The pressure was 29.99 inches and rising. Elsewhere across Ohio, smoke was reported, with a temperature of 68 at Cleveland and 64 at Akron-Canton Regional Airport. It was clear, with a temperature of 62 at Wooster and 62 at Toledo Express.
It was partly cloudy, with a temperature of 65 at Marion, 62 at Youngstown, 71 at Cincinnati, and 68 at Dayton. It was cloudy, with a temperature of 67 at Findlay, and 69 at Columbus. Reports from nearby cities outside Ohio, at Chicago, smoke was reported, with a temperature of 69. At Indianapolis, it was partly cloudy, with a temperature of 69. It was mostly cloudy, with a temperature of 67 at Pittsburgh, 63 at Detroit, and 62 at Buffalo. The current time is 7:22 a.m. Eastern Daylight Time. 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On the latest weather map, high pressure will build into the region through Monday before a warm front lifts across the local area Monday night. A strong cold front will cross the area on Tuesday with a trough lingering over the eastern Great Lakes into Wednesday. High pressure will return by Thursday. The forecast for the Central Highlands. Today, partly cloudy. Patchy smoke. Highs in the upper 70s. North winds 5 to 10 miles per hour. Tonight, mostly clear. Patchy smoke. Lows in the mid-50s. Northeast winds around 5 miles per hour, becoming east around 5 miles per hour after midnight. Monday, patchy smoke in the morning. Mostly sunny. Highs in the lower 80s. South winds around 5 miles per hour. Monday night, partly cloudy in the evening, then mostly cloudy with a chance of showers after midnight. Lows in the mid-60s. South winds 5 to 10 miles per hour. Chance of rain 40%. Tuesday, showers with a chance of thunderstorms. Humid with highs in the lower 80s. Southwest winds 10 to 15 miles per hour with gusts up to 30 miles per hour. Chance of rain 90%. Tuesday night, mostly cloudy with showers with a chance of thunderstorms in the evening, then partly cloudy with a chance of showers after midnight. Lows in the lower 60s. Chance of rain 90%. At 7 a.m., weather reports for selected cities. At Mansfield-Long Regional Airport, it was cloudy. The temperature was 64 degrees, the dew point 62, and the relative humidity 93%. The wind was north, at 3 miles an hour. The pressure was 29.99 inches and rising. Elsewhere across Ohio, smoke was reported, with a temperature of 68 at Cleveland, and 64 at Akron-Canton Regional Airport. It was clear, with a temperature of 62 at Worcester, and 62 at Toledo Express. It was partly cloudy, with a temperature of 65 at Marion, 62 at Youngstown, 71 at Cincinnati, and 68 at Dayton. It was cloudy, with a temperature of 67 at Findlay, and 69 at Columbus. Reports from nearby cities outside Ohio, at Chicago, smoke was reported, with a temperature of 69. At Indianapolis, it was partly cloudy, with a temperature of 69. It was mostly cloudy, with a temperature of 67 at Pittsburgh, 63 at Detroit, and 62 at Buffalo. The current time is 7:25 a.m. Eastern Daylight Time. 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On the latest weather map, high pressure will build into the region through Monday before a warm front lifts across the local area Monday night. A strong cold front will cross the area on Tuesday with a trough lingering over the eastern Great Lakes into Wednesday. High pressure will return by Thursday. The forecast for the Central Highlands. Today, partly cloudy. Patchy smoke. Highs in the upper 70s. North winds 5 to 10 miles per hour. Tonight, mostly clear. Patchy smoke. Lows in the mid-50s. Northeast winds around 5 miles per hour, becoming east around 5 miles per hour after midnight. Monday, patchy smoke in the morning. Mostly sunny. Highs in the lower 80s. South winds around 5 miles per hour.
Monday night, partly cloudy in the evening, then mostly cloudy with a chance of showers after midnight. Lows in the mid-60s. South winds 5 to 10 miles per hour. Chance of rain 40%. Tuesday, showers with a chance of thunderstorms. Humid with highs in the lower 80s. Southwest winds 10 to 15 miles per hour with gusts up to 30 miles per hour. Chance of rain 90%. Tuesday night, mostly cloudy with showers with a chance of thunderstorms in the evening, then partly cloudy with a chance of showers after midnight. Lows in the lower 60s. Chance of rain 90%. At 7 a.m., weather reports for selected cities. At Mansfield Lawn Regional Airport, it was cloudy. The temperature was 64 degrees, the dew point 62, and the relative humidity 93%. The wind was north, at 3 miles an hour. The pressure was 29.99 inches and rising. Elsewhere across Ohio, smoke was reported, with a temperature of 68 at Cleveland and 64 at Akron-Canton Regional Airport. It was clear, with a temperature of 62 at Worcester and 62 at Toledo Express. It was partly cloudy, with a temperature of 65 at Marion, 62 at Youngstown, 71 at Cincinnati, and 68 at Dayton. It was cloudy, with a temperature of 67 at Findlay and 69 at Columbus. Reports from nearby cities outside Ohio, at Chicago, smoke was reported, with a temperature of 69. At Indianapolis, it was partly cloudy, with a temperature of 69. It was mostly cloudy, with a temperature of 67 at Pittsburgh, 63 at Detroit, and 62 at Buffalo. The current time is 7:28 a.m. Eastern Daylight Time. 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On the latest weather map, high pressure will build into the region through Monday before a warm front lifts across the local area Monday night. A strong cold front will cross the area on Tuesday with a trough lingering over the eastern Great Lakes into Wednesday. High pressure will return by Thursday. The forecast for the Central Highlands. Today, partly cloudy. Patchy smoke. Highs in the upper 70s. North winds 5 to 10 miles per hour. Tonight, mostly clear. Patchy smoke. Lows in the mid-50s. Northeast winds around 5 miles per hour, becoming east around 5 miles per hour after midnight. Monday, patchy smoke in the morning. Mostly sunny. Highs in the lower 80s. South winds around 5 miles per hour. Monday night, partly cloudy in the evening, then mostly cloudy with a chance of showers after midnight. Lows in the mid-60s. South winds 5 to 10 miles per hour. Chance of rain 40%. Tuesday, showers with a chance of thunderstorms. Humid with highs in the lower 80s. Southwest winds 10 to 15 miles per hour with gusts up to 30 miles per hour. Chance of rain 90%. Tuesday night, mostly cloudy with showers with a chance of thunderstorms in the evening, then partly cloudy with a chance of showers after midnight. Lows in the lower 60s. Chance of rain 90%. The extended forecast for the Central Highlands. Wednesday, partly cloudy. Highs in the mid-70s. Wednesday night, mostly clear. Lows in the mid-50s. Thursday, mostly sunny. Highs in the mid-70s. Thursday night, mostly clear. Lows in the mid-50s. Friday, partly cloudy. Highs in the upper 70s. Friday night, partly cloudy. Lows in the upper 50s. Saturday, partly cloudy. Highs in the lower 80s. The Mansfield, Ohio climate summary for yesterday, July 18, 2026. Yesterday's high temperature was 89 degrees. The normal high is 83. Yesterday's low temperature was 70 degrees. The normal low is 63. 0.13 inches of precipitation fell yesterday, which brings the monthly total to 1.79 inches. This is 0.50 inches below the normal amount of 2.29 inches for July.
The total precipitation for the year now stands at 23.23 inches, which is 1.40 inches below normal. No snow fell yesterday, which brings the monthly total to 0.0 inches. The total snowfall since July 1st still stands at 0.0 inches. There were no heating degree days yesterday. This leaves the monthly total at zero. The yearly total since July 1st is zero. There were 15 cooling degree days yesterday. This brings the monthly total to 224. The yearly total since January 1st is 418. The normal high temperature for today is 83 degrees, and the normal low is 63. The record high for today is 100, which occurred in 1930, and the record low is 47, which occurred in 1979. Sunrise today is at 6:15 a.m. and sunset is at 8:58 p.m. At 7 a.m., weather reports for selected cities. At Mansfield Long Regional Airport, it was cloudy. The temperature was 64 degrees, the dew point 62, and the relative humidity 93%. The wind was north, at 3 miles an hour. The pressure was 29.99 inches and rising. Elsewhere across Ohio, smoke was reported, with a temperature of 68 at Cleveland and 64 at Akron-Canton Regional Airport. It was clear, with a temperature of 62 at Worcester and 62 at Toledo Express. It was partly cloudy, with a temperature of 65 at Marion, 62 at Youngstown, 71 at Cincinnati, and 68 at Dayton. It was cloudy, with a temperature of 67 at Findlay and 69 at Columbus. Reports from nearby cities outside Ohio. At Chicago, smoke was reported, with a temperature of 69. At Indianapolis, it was partly cloudy, with a temperature of 69. It was mostly cloudy, with a temperature of 67 at Pittsburgh, 63 at Detroit, and 62 at Buffalo. The current time is 7:34 a.m. Eastern Daylight Time. 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On the latest weather map, high pressure will build into the region through Monday before a warm front lifts across the local area Monday night. A strong cold front will cross the area on Tuesday with a trough lingering over the eastern Great Lakes into Wednesday. High pressure will return by Thursday. The forecast for the Central Highlands. Today, partly cloudy. Patchy smoke. Highs in the upper 70s. North winds 5 to 10 miles per hour. Tonight, mostly clear. Patchy smoke. Lows in the mid-50s. Northeast winds around 5 miles per hour, becoming east around 5 miles per hour after midnight. Monday, patchy smoke in the morning. Mostly sunny. Highs in the lower 80s. South winds around 5 miles per hour. Monday night, partly cloudy in the evening, then mostly cloudy with a chance of showers after midnight. Lows in the mid-60s. South winds 5 to 10 miles per hour. Chance of rain 40%. Tuesday, showers with a chance of thunderstorms. Humid with highs in the lower 80s. Southwest winds 10 to 15 miles per hour with gusts up to 30 miles per hour. Chance of rain 90%. Tuesday night, mostly cloudy with showers with a chance of thunderstorms in the evening, then partly cloudy with a chance of showers after midnight. Lows in the lower 60s. Chance of rain 90%. At 7 a.m., weather reports for selected cities. At Mansfield Long Regional Airport, it was cloudy. The temperature was 64 degrees, the dew point 62, and the relative humidity 93%. The wind was north, at 3 miles an hour. The pressure was 29.99 inches and rising. Elsewhere across Ohio, smoke was reported, with a temperature of 68 at Cleveland and 64 at Akron-Canton Regional Airport. It was clear, with a temperature of 62 at Worcester and 62 at Toledo Express. It was partly cloudy, with a temperature of 65 at Marion, 62 at Youngstown, 71 at Cincinnati, and 68 at Dayton. It was cloudy, with a temperature of 67 at Findlay and 69 at Columbus.
reports from nearby cities outside Ohio and Chicago, smoke was reported, with a temperature of 69. At Indianapolis, it was partly cloudy, with a temperature of 69. It was mostly cloudy, with a temperature of 67 at Pittsburgh, 63 at Detroit, and 62 at Buffalo. The current time is 7:37 a.m. Eastern Daylight Time. 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We supply the latest available information for the Central Highlands over station WWG57 from Butler on a frequency of 162.450 MHz. On the latest weather map, high pressure will build into the region through Monday before a warm front lifts across the local area Monday night. A strong cold front will cross the area on Tuesday with a trough lingering over the eastern Great Lakes into Wednesday. High pressure will return by Thursday. The forecast for the Central Highlands. Today, partly cloudy. Patchy smoke. Highs in the upper 70s. North winds 5 to 10 miles per hour. Tonight, mostly clear. Patchy smoke. Lows in the mid-50s. Northeast winds around 5 miles per hour, becoming east around 5 miles per hour after midnight. Monday, patchy smoke in the morning. Mostly sunny. Highs in the lower 80s. South winds around 5 miles per hour. Monday night, partly cloudy in the evening, then mostly cloudy with a chance of showers after midnight. Lows in the mid-60s. South winds 5 to 10 miles per hour. Chance of rain 40%. Tuesday, showers with a chance of thunderstorms. Humid with highs in the lower 80s. Southwest winds 10 to 15 miles per hour with gusts up to 30 miles per hour. Chance of rain 90%. Tuesday night, mostly cloudy with showers with a chance of thunderstorms in the evening, then partly cloudy with a chance of showers after midnight. Lows in the lower 60s. Chance of rain 90%. At 7 a.m., weather reports for selected cities. At Mansfield-Long Regional Airport, it was cloudy. The temperature was 64 degrees, the dew point 62, and the relative humidity 93%. The wind was north, at 3 miles an hour. The pressure was 29.99 inches and rising. Elsewhere across Ohio, smoke was reported, with a temperature of 68 at Cleveland and 64 at Akron-Canton Regional Airport. It was clear, with a temperature of 62 at Wooster and 62 at Toledo Express. It was partly cloudy, with a temperature of 65 at Marion, 62 at Youngstown, 71 at Cincinnati, and 68 at Dayton. It was cloudy, with a temperature of 67 at Findlay and 69 at Columbus. Reports from nearby cities outside Ohio, at Chicago, smoke was reported, with a temperature of 69. At Indianapolis, it was partly cloudy, with a temperature of 69. It was mostly cloudy, with a temperature of 67 at Pittsburgh, 63 at Detroit, and 62 at Buffalo. The extended forecast for the Central Highlands. Wednesday, partly cloudy. Highs in the mid-70s. Wednesday night, mostly clear. Lows in the mid-50s. Thursday, mostly sunny. Highs in the mid-70s. Thursday night, mostly clear. Lows in the mid-50s. Friday, partly cloudy. Highs in the upper 70s. Friday night, partly cloudy. Lows in the upper 50s. Saturday, partly cloudy. Highs in the lower 80s. The current time is 7:40 a.m. Eastern Daylight Time. 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On the latest weather map, high pressure will build into the region through Monday before a warm front lifts across the local area Monday night. A strong cold front will cross the area on Tuesday with a trough lingering over the eastern Great Lakes into Wednesday. High pressure will return by Thursday. The forecast for the Central Highlands. Today, partly cloudy. Patchy smoke. Highs in the upper 70s. North winds 5 to 10 miles per hour. Tonight, mostly clear.
patchy smoke. Lows in the mid-50s. Northeast winds around 5 miles per hour, becoming east around 5 miles per hour after midnight. Monday, patchy smoke in the morning. Mostly sunny. Highs in the lower 80s. South winds around 5 miles per hour. Monday night, partly cloudy in the evening, then mostly cloudy with a chance of showers after midnight. Lows in the mid-60s. South winds 5 to 10 miles per hour. Chance of rain 40%. Tuesday, showers with a chance of thunderstorms. Humid with highs in the lower 80s. Southwest winds 10 to 15 miles per hour with gusts up to 30 miles per hour. Chance of rain 90%. Tuesday night, mostly cloudy with showers with a chance of thunderstorms in the evening, then partly cloudy with a chance of showers after midnight. Lows in the lower 60s. Chance of rain 90%. At 7 a.m., weather reports for selected cities. At Mansfield Lawn Regional Airport, it was cloudy. The temperature was 64 degrees, the dew point 62, and the relative humidity 93%. The wind was north, at 3 miles an hour. The pressure was 29.99 inches and rising. Elsewhere across Ohio, smoke was reported, with a temperature of 68 at Cleveland, and 64 at Akron-Canton Regional Airport. It was clear, with a temperature of 62 at Wooster, and 62 at Toledo Express. It was partly cloudy, with a temperature of 65 at Marion, 62 at Youngstown, 71 at Cincinnati, and 68 at Dayton. It was cloudy, with a temperature of 67 at Findlay, and 69 at Columbus. Reports from nearby cities outside Ohio, at Chicago, smoke was reported, with a temperature of 69. At Indianapolis, it was partly cloudy, with a temperature of 69. It was mostly cloudy, with a temperature of 67 at Pittsburgh, 63 at Detroit, and 62 at Buffalo. The current time is 7:44 a.m. Eastern Daylight Time. 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On the latest weather map, high pressure will build into the region through Monday before a warm front lifts across the local area Monday night. A strong cold front will cross the area on Tuesday with a trough lingering over the eastern Great Lakes into Wednesday. High pressure will return by Thursday. The forecast for the Central Highlands. Today, partly cloudy. Patchy smoke. Highs in the upper 70s. North winds 5 to 10 miles per hour. Tonight, mostly clear. Patchy smoke. Lows in the mid-50s. Northeast winds around 5 miles per hour, becoming east around 5 miles per hour after midnight. Monday, patchy smoke in the morning. Mostly sunny. Highs in the lower 80s. South winds around 5 miles per hour. Monday night, partly cloudy in the evening, then mostly cloudy with a chance of showers after midnight. Lows in the mid-60s. South winds 5 to 10 miles per hour. Chance of rain 40%. Tuesday, showers with a chance of thunderstorms. Humid with highs in the lower 80s. Southwest winds 10 to 15 miles per hour with gusts up to 30 miles per hour. Chance of rain 90%. Tuesday night, mostly cloudy with showers with a chance of thunderstorms in the evening, then partly cloudy with a chance of showers after midnight. Lows in the lower 60s. Chance of rain 90%. The Mansfield, Ohio climate summary for yesterday, July 18, 2026. Yesterday's high temperature was 89 degrees. The normal high is 83. Yesterday's low temperature was 70 degrees. The normal low is 63. 0.13 inches of precipitation fell yesterday, which brings the monthly total to 1.79 inches. This is 0.50 inches below the normal amount of 2.29 inches for July. The total precipitation for the year now stands at 23.23 inches, which is 1.40 inches below normal. No snow fell yesterday, which brings the monthly total to 0.0 inches. The total snowfall since July 1st still stands at 0.0 inches. There were no heating degree days yesterday. This leaves the monthly total at 0.
The yearly total since July 1st is zero. There were 15 cooling degree days yesterday. This brings the monthly total to 224. The yearly total since January 1st is 418. The normal high temperature for today is 83 degrees, and the normal low is 63. The record high for today is 100, which occurred in 1930, and the record low is 47, which occurred in 1979. Sunrise today is at 6:15 a.m. and sunset is at 8:58 p.m. At 7 a.m., weather reports for selected cities. At Mansfield Lawn Regional Airport, it was cloudy. The temperature was 64 degrees, the dew point 62, and the relative humidity 93%. The wind was north, at 3 miles an hour. The pressure was 29.99 inches and rising. Elsewhere across Ohio, smoke was reported, with a temperature of 68 at Cleveland and 64 at Akron-Canton Regional Airport. It was clear, with a temperature of 62 at Worcester and 62 at Toledo Express. It was partly cloudy, with a temperature of 65 at Marion, 62 at Youngstown, 71 at Cincinnati, and 68 at Dayton. It was cloudy, with a temperature of 67 at Findlay, and 69 at Columbus. Reports from nearby cities outside Ohio, at Chicago, smoke was reported, with a temperature of 69. At Indianapolis, it was partly cloudy, with a temperature of 69. It was mostly cloudy, with a temperature of 67 at Pittsburgh, 63 at Detroit, and 62 at Buffalo. The current time is 7:48 a.m. Eastern Daylight Time. 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On the latest weather map, high pressure will build into the region through Monday before a warm front lifts across the local area Monday night. A strong cold front will cross the area on Tuesday with a trough lingering over the eastern Great Lakes into Wednesday. High pressure will return by Thursday. The forecast for the Central Highlands. Today, partly cloudy. Patchy smoke. Highs in the upper 70s. North winds 5 to 10 miles per hour. Tonight, mostly clear. Patchy smoke. Lows in the mid 50s. Northeast winds around 5 miles per hour, becoming east around 5 miles per hour after midnight. Monday, patchy smoke in the morning. Mostly sunny. Highs in the lower 80s. South winds around 5 miles per hour. Monday night, partly cloudy in the evening, then mostly cloudy with a chance of showers after midnight. Lows in the mid 60s. South winds 5 to 10 miles per hour. Chance of rain 40%. Tuesday, showers with a chance of thunderstorms. Humid with highs in the lower 80s. Southwest winds 10 to 15 miles per hour with gusts up to 30 miles per hour. Chance of rain 90%. Tuesday night, mostly cloudy with showers with a chance of thunderstorms in the evening, then partly cloudy with a chance of showers after midnight. Lows in the lower 60s. Chance of rain 90%. The extended forecast for the Central Highlands. Wednesday, partly cloudy. Highs in the mid 70s. Wednesday night, mostly clear. Lows in the mid 50s. Thursday, mostly sunny. Highs in the mid-70s. Thursday night, mostly clear. Lows in the mid-50s. Friday, partly cloudy. Highs in the upper 70s. Friday night, partly cloudy. Lows in the upper 50s. Saturday, partly cloudy. Highs in the lower 80s. At 7 a.m., weather reports for selected cities. At Mansfield Lawn Regional Airport, it was cloudy. The temperature was 64 degrees, the dew point 62, and the relative humidity 93%. The wind was north, at 3 miles an hour. The pressure was 29.99 inches and rising. Elsewhere across Ohio, smoke was reported, with a temperature of 68 at Cleveland and 64 at Akron-Canton Regional Airport. It was clear, with a temperature of 62 at Worcester and 62 at Toledo Express.
It was partly cloudy, with a temperature of 65 at Marion, 62 at Youngstown, 71 at Cincinnati, and 68 at Dayton. It was cloudy, with a temperature of 67 at Findlay, and 69 at Columbus. Reports from nearby cities outside Ohio and Chicago, smoke was reported, with a temperature of 69. At Indianapolis, it was partly cloudy, with a temperature of 69. It was mostly cloudy, with a temperature of 67 at Pittsburgh, 63 at Detroit, and 62 at Buffalo. The current time is 7:52 a.m. Eastern Daylight Time. 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

Lows in the mid-50s. Northeast winds around 5 miles per hour, becoming east around 5 miles per hour after midnight. Monday, patchy smoke in the morning. Mostly sunny. Highs in the lower 80s. South winds around 5 miles per hour. Monday night, partly cloudy in the evening, then mostly cloudy with a chance of showers after midnight. Lows in the mid-60s. South winds 5 to 10 miles per hour. Chance of rain 40%. Tuesday, showers with a chance of thunderstorms. Humid with highs in the lower 80s. Southwest winds 10 to 15 miles per hour with gusts up to 30 miles per hour. Chance of rain 90%. Tuesday night, mostly cloudy with showers with a chance of thunderstorms in the evening, then partly cloudy with a chance of showers after midnight. Lows in the lower 60s. Chance of rain 90%. At 7 a.m., weather reports for selected cities. At Mansfield Long Regional Airport, it was cloudy. The temperature was 64 degrees, the dew point 62, and the relative humidity 93%. The wind was north, at 3 miles an hour. The pressure was 29.99 inches and rising. Elsewhere across Ohio, smoke was reported, with a temperature of 68 at Cleveland and 64 at Akron-Canton Regional Airport. It was clear, with a temperature of 62 at Wooster and 62 at Toledo Express. It was partly cloudy, with a temperature of 65 at Marion, 62 at Youngstown, 71 at Cincinnati, and 68 at Dayton. It was cloudy, with a temperature of 67 at Findlay and 69 at Columbus. Reports from nearby cities outside Ohio, at Chicago, smoke was reported, with a temperature of 69. At Indianapolis, it was partly cloudy, with a temperature of 69. It was mostly cloudy, with a temperature of 67 at Pittsburgh, 63 at Detroit, and 62 at Buffalo. The current time is 7:55 a.m. Eastern Daylight Time. 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On the latest weather map, high pressure will build into the region through Monday before a warm front lifts across the local area Monday night. A strong cold front will cross the area on Tuesday with a trough lingering over the eastern Great Lakes into Wednesday. High pressure will return by Thursday. The forecast for the Central Highlands. Today, partly cloudy. Patchy smoke. Highs in the upper 70s. North winds 5 to 10 miles per hour. Tonight, mostly clear. Patchy smoke. Lows in the mid-50s. Northeast winds around 5 miles per hour, becoming east around 5 miles per hour after midnight. Monday, patchy smoke in the morning. Mostly sunny. Highs in the lower 80s. South winds around 5 miles per hour. Monday night, partly cloudy in the evening, then mostly cloudy with a chance of showers after midnight. Lows in the mid-60s. South winds 5 to 10 miles per hour. Chance of rain 40%. Tuesday, showers with a chance of thunderstorms. Humid with highs in the lower 80s. Southwest winds 10 to 15 miles per hour with gusts up to 30 miles per hour. Chance of rain 90%. Tuesday night, mostly cloudy with showers with a chance of thunderstorms in the evening, then partly cloudy with a chance of showers after midnight. Lows in the lower 60s. Chance of rain 90%. At 7 a.m., weather reports for selected cities. At Mansfield Long Regional Airport, it was cloudy. The temperature was 64 degrees, the dew point 62, and the relative humidity 93%. The wind was north, at 3 miles an hour. The pressure was 29.99 inches and rising. Elsewhere across Ohio, smoke was reported, with a temperature of 68 at Cleveland and 64 at Akron-Canton Regional Airport. It was clear, with a temperature of 62 at Wooster and 62 at Toledo Express. It was partly cloudy, with a temperature of 65 at Marion, 62 at Youngstown, 71 at Cincinnati, and 68 at Dayton. It was cloudy, with a temperature of 67 at Findlay and 69 at Columbus. Reports from nearby cities outside Ohio, at Chicago, smoke was

reported with a temperature of 69. At Indianapolis, it was partly cloudy with a temperature of 69. It was mostly cloudy with a temperature of 67 at Pittsburgh, 63 at Detroit, and 62 at Buffalo. The current time is 7:58 a.m. Eastern Daylight Time. 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We supply the latest available information for the Central Highlands over station WWG57 from Butler on a frequency of 162.450 MHz. On the latest weather map, high pressure will build into the region through Monday before a warm front lifts across the local area Monday night. A strong cold front will cross the area on Tuesday with a trough lingering over the eastern Great Lakes into Wednesday. High pressure will return by Thursday. The forecast for the Central Highlands. Today, partly cloudy. Patchy smoke. Highs in the upper 70s. North winds 5 to 10 miles per hour. Tonight, mostly clear. Patchy smoke. Lows in the mid-50s. Northeast winds around 5 miles per hour, becoming east around 5 miles per hour after midnight. Monday, patchy smoke in the morning. Mostly sunny. Highs in the lower 80s. South winds around 5 miles per hour. Monday night, partly cloudy in the evening, then mostly cloudy with a chance of showers after midnight. Lows in the mid-60s. South winds 5 to 10 miles per hour. Chance of rain 40%. Tuesday, showers with a chance of thunderstorms. Humid with highs in the lower 80s. Southwest winds 10 to 15 miles per hour with gusts up to 30 miles per hour. Chance of rain 90%. Tuesday night, mostly cloudy with showers with a chance of thunderstorms in the evening, then partly cloudy with a chance of showers after midnight. Lows in the lower 60s. Chance of rain 90%. The Nearshore Marine Forecast. For the following marine location, the islands to Vermilion. Small craft advisory in effect until 8 a.m. Eastern Daylight Time this morning. Today, northeast winds 5 to 15 knots becoming north. Patchy smoke. Waves 3 to 5 feet subsiding to 1 to 3 feet. Tonight, north winds less than 10 knots becoming south. Patchy smoke. Waves 1 foot or less. Monday, south winds 10 knots or less becoming west. Patchy smoke in the morning. Waves 1 foot or less. Monday night, southeast winds 5 to 15 knots becoming south. A chance of showers overnight. Waves 1 to 3 feet. The water temperature off Toledo is 81 degrees, off Cleveland 73 degrees, and off Derry 76 degrees. The extended forecast for the Central Highlands. Wednesday, partly cloudy. Highs in the mid-70s. Wednesday night, mostly clear. Lows in the mid-50s. Thursday, mostly sunny. Highs in the mid-70s. Thursday night, mostly clear. Lows in the mid-50s. Friday, partly cloudy. Highs in the upper 70s. Friday night, partly cloudy. Lows in the upper 50s. Saturday, partly cloudy. Highs in the lower 80s. The Mansfield, Ohio climate summary for yesterday, July 18, 2026. Yesterday's high temperature was 89 degrees. The normal high is 83. Yesterday's low temperature was 70 degrees. The normal low is 63. 0.13 inches of precipitation fell yesterday, which brings the monthly total to 1.79 inches. This is 0.50 inches below the normal amount of 2.29 inches for July. The total precipitation for the year now stands at 23.23 inches, which is 1.40 inches below normal. No snow fell yesterday, which brings the monthly total to 0.0 inches. The total snowfall since July 1st still stands at 0.0 inches. There were no heating degree days yesterday. This leaves the monthly total at zero. The yearly total since July 1st is zero. There were 15 cooling degree days yesterday. This brings the monthly total to 224. The yearly total since January 1st is 418. The normal high temperature for today is 83 degrees, and the normal low is 63.
The record high for today is 100, which occurred in 1930, and the record low is 47, which occurred in 1979. Sunrise today is at 6:15 a.m. and sunset is at 8:58 p.m. At 7 a.m., weather reports for selected cities. At Mansfield Lawn Regional Airport, it was cloudy. The temperature was 64 degrees, the dew point 62, and the relative humidity 93%. The wind was north, at 3 miles an hour. The pressure was 29.99 inches and rising. Elsewhere across Ohio, smoke was reported, with a temperature of 68 at Cleveland, and 64 at Akron-Canton Regional Airport. It was clear, with a temperature of 62 at Worcester, and 62 at Toledo Express. It was partly cloudy, with a temperature of 65 at Marion, 62 at Youngstown, 71 at Cincinnati, and 68 at Dayton. It was cloudy, with a temperature of 67 at Findlay, and 69 at Columbus. Reports from nearby cities outside Ohio. At Chicago, smoke was reported, with a temperature of 69. At Indianapolis, it was partly cloudy, with a temperature of 69. It was mostly cloudy, with a temperature of 67 at Pittsburgh, 63 at Detroit, and 62 at Buffalo. The current time is 8:04 a.m. Eastern Daylight Time. 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We supply the latest event information for the Central Highlands over station WWG 57 from Butler on a frequency of 162.450 MHz. On the latest weather map, high pressure will build into the region through Monday before a warm front lifts across the local area Monday night. A strong cold front will cross the area on Tuesday with a trough lingering over the eastern Great Lakes into Wednesday. High pressure will return by Thursday. The forecast for the Central Highlands. Today, partly cloudy. Patchy smoke. Highs in the upper 70s. North winds 5 to 10 miles per hour. Tonight, mostly clear. Patchy smoke. Lows in the mid-50s. Northeast winds around 5 miles per hour, becoming east around 5 miles per hour after midnight. Monday, patchy smoke in the morning. Mostly sunny. Highs in the lower 80s. South winds around 5 miles per hour. Monday night, partly cloudy in the evening, then mostly cloudy with a chance of showers after midnight. Lows in the mid-60s. South winds 5 to 10 miles per hour. Chance of rain 40%. Tuesday, showers with a chance of thunderstorms. Humid with highs in the lower 80s. Southwest winds 10 to 15 miles per hour with gusts up to 30 miles per hour. Chance of rain 90%. Tuesday night, mostly cloudy with showers with a chance of thunderstorms in the evening, then partly cloudy with a chance of showers after midnight. Lows in the lower 60s. Chance of rain 90%. At 8 a.m., weather reports for selected cities. At Mansfield Lawn Regional Airport, it was partly sunny. The temperature was 66 degrees, the dew point 62, and the relative humidity 87%. The wind was variable, at 5 miles an hour. The pressure was 30.01 inches and rising. Elsewhere across Ohio, at Akron-Canton Regional Airport, smoke was reported, with a temperature of 65. At Worcester, it was sunny, with a temperature of 66. It was mostly sunny, with a temperature of 68 at Marion, 64 at Toledo Express, 64 at Youngstown, 71 at Cincinnati, and 69 at Dayton. It was partly sunny, with a temperature of 69 at Cleveland, and 69 at Findlay. At Columbus, it was cloudy, with a temperature of 69. Reports from nearby cities outside Ohio. At Chicago, smoke was reported, with a temperature of 71. It was mostly sunny, with a temperature of 64 at Buffalo, and 70 at Indianapolis. It was partly sunny, with a temperature of 67 at Pittsburgh, and 65 at Detroit. The current time is 8:07 a.m. Eastern Daylight Time. 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On the latest weather map,
High pressure will build into the region through Monday before a warm front lifts across the local area Monday night. A strong cold front will cross the area on Tuesday with a trough lingering over the eastern Great Lakes into Wednesday. High pressure will return by Thursday. The forecast for the Central Highlands. Today, partly cloudy. Patchy smoke. Highs in the upper 70s. North winds 5 to 10 miles per hour. Tonight, mostly clear. Patchy smoke. Lows in the mid-50s. Northeast winds around 5 miles per hour, becoming east around 5 miles per hour after midnight. Monday, patchy smoke in the morning. Mostly sunny. Highs in the lower 80s. South winds around 5 miles per hour. Monday night, partly cloudy in the evening, then mostly cloudy with a chance of showers after midnight. Lows in the mid-60s. South winds 5 to 10 miles per hour. Chance of rain 40%. Tuesday, showers with a chance of thunderstorms. Humid with highs in the lower 80s. Southwest winds 10 to 15 miles per hour with gusts up to 30 miles per hour. Chance of rain 90%. Tuesday night, mostly cloudy with showers with a chance of thunderstorms in the evening, then partly cloudy with a chance of showers after midnight. Lows in the lower 60s. Chance of rain 90%. At 8 a.m., weather reports for selected cities. At Mansfield-Lom Regional Airport, it was partly sunny. The temperature was 66 degrees, the dew point 62, and the relative humidity 87%. The wind was variable, at 5 miles an hour. The pressure was 30.01 inches and rising. Elsewhere across Ohio, at Akron-Canton Regional Airport, smoke was reported, with a temperature of 65. At Worcester, it was sunny, with a temperature of 66. It was mostly sunny, with a temperature of 68 at Marion, 64 at Toledo Express, 64 at Youngstown, 71 at Cincinnati, and 69 at Dayton. It was partly sunny, with a temperature of 69 at Cleveland, and 69 at Findlay. At Columbus, it was cloudy, with a temperature of 69. Reports from nearby cities outside Ohio. At Chicago, smoke was reported, with a temperature of 71. It was mostly sunny, with a temperature of 64 at Buffalo, and 70 at Indianapolis. It was partly sunny, with a temperature of 67 at Pittsburgh, and 65 at Detroit. The extended forecast for the Central Highlands. Wednesday, partly cloudy. Highs in the mid-70s. Wednesday night, mostly clear. Lows in the mid-50s. Thursday, mostly sunny. Highs in the mid-70s. Thursday night, mostly clear. Lows in the mid-50s. Friday, partly cloudy. Highs in the upper 70s. Friday night, partly cloudy. Lows in the upper 50s. Saturday, partly cloudy. Highs in the lower 80s. The current time is 8:11 a.m. Eastern Daylight Time. 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On the latest weather map, high pressure will build into the region through Monday before a warm front lifts across the local area Monday night. A strong cold front will cross the area on Tuesday with a trough lingering over the eastern Great Lakes into Wednesday. High pressure will return by Thursday. The forecast for the Central Highlands. Today, partly cloudy. Patchy smoke. Highs in the upper 70s. North winds 5 to 10 miles per hour. Tonight, mostly clear. Patchy smoke. Lows in the mid-50s. Northeast winds around 5 miles per hour, becoming east around 5 miles per hour after midnight. Monday, patchy smoke in the morning. Mostly sunny. Highs in the lower 80s. South winds around 5 miles per hour. Monday night, partly cloudy in the evening, then mostly cloudy with a chance of showers after midnight. Lows in the mid-60s. South winds 5 to 10 miles per hour. Chance of rain 40%. Tuesday, showers with a chance of thunderstorms. Humid with highs in the lower 80s.
southwest winds 10 to 15 miles per hour with gusts up to 30 miles per hour. Chance of rain 90%. Tuesday night, mostly cloudy with showers with a chance of thunderstorms in the evening, then partly cloudy with a chance of showers after midnight. Lows in the lower 60s. Chance of rain 90%. At 8 a.m., weather reports for selected cities. At Mansfield Long Regional Airport, it was partly sunny. The temperature was 66 degrees, the dew point 62, and the relative humidity 87%. The wind was variable, at 5 miles an hour. The pressure was 30.01 inches and rising. Elsewhere across Ohio, at Akron-Canton Regional Airport, smoke was reported, with a temperature of 65. At Worcester, it was sunny, with a temperature of 66. It was mostly sunny, with a temperature of 68 at Marion, 64 at Toledo Express, 64 at Youngstown, 71 at Cincinnati, and 69 at Dayton. It was partly sunny, with a temperature of 69 at Cleveland, and 69 at Findlay. At Columbus, it was cloudy, with a temperature of 69. Reports from nearby cities outside Ohio, at Chicago, smoke was reported, with a temperature of 71. It was mostly sunny, with a temperature of 64 at Buffalo, and 70 at Indianapolis. It was partly sunny, with a temperature of 67 at Pittsburgh, and 65 at Detroit. At 8 a.m., weather reports for selected cities, at Mansfield Long Regional Airport, it was partly sunny. The temperature was 66 degrees, the dew point 62, and the relative humidity 87%. The wind was variable, at 5 miles an hour. The pressure was 30.01 inches and rising. Elsewhere across Ohio, at Akron-Canton Regional Airport, smoke was reported, with a temperature of 65. It was sunny, with a temperature of 66 at Worcester, and 64 at Toledo Express. It was mostly sunny, with a temperature of 68 at Marion, 64 at Youngstown, 71 at Cincinnati, and 69 at Dayton. It was partly sunny, with a temperature of 69 at Cleveland, and 69 at Findlay. At Columbus, it was cloudy, with a temperature of 69. Reports from nearby cities outside Ohio, at Chicago, smoke was reported, with a temperature of 71. It was mostly sunny, with a temperature of 64 at Buffalo, and 70 at Indianapolis. It was partly sunny, with a temperature of 67 at Pittsburgh, and 65 at Detroit. The Mansfield, Ohio climate summary for yesterday, July 18, 2026. Yesterday's high temperature was 89 degrees. The normal high is 83. Yesterday's low temperature was 70 degrees. The normal low is 63. 0.13 inches of precipitation fell yesterday, which brings the monthly total to 1.79 inches. This is 0.50 inches below the normal amount of 2.29 inches for July. The total precipitation for the year now stands at 23.23 inches, which is 1.40 inches below normal. No snow fell yesterday, which brings the monthly total to 0.0 inches. The total snowfall since July 1st still stands at 0.0 inches. There were no heating degree days yesterday. This leaves the monthly total at 0. The yearly total since July 1st is 0. There were 15 cooling degree days yesterday. This brings the monthly total to 224. The yearly total since January 1st is 418. The normal high temperature for today is 83 degrees, and the normal low is 63. The record high for today is 100, which occurred in 1930, and the record low is 47, which occurred in 1979. Sunrise today is at 6:15 a.m. and sunset is at 8:58 p.m. The current time is 8:17 a.m. Eastern Daylight Time. 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On the latest weather map, high pressure will build into the region through Monday before a warm front lifts across the local area Monday night. A strong cold front will cross the area on Tuesday with a trough lingering over the eastern Great Lakes into Wednesday. High pressure will return by Thursday. The forecast for the Central Highlands. Today, partly cloudy.
patchy smoke. Highs in the upper 70s. North winds 5 to 10 miles per hour. Tonight, mostly clear. Patchy smoke. Lows in the mid-50s. Northeast winds around 5 miles per hour, becoming east around 5 miles per hour after midnight. Monday, patchy smoke in the morning. Mostly sunny. Highs in the lower 80s. South winds around 5 miles per hour. Monday night, partly cloudy in the evening, then mostly cloudy with a chance of showers after midnight. Lows in the mid-60s. South winds 5 to 10 miles per hour. Chance of rain 40%. Tuesday, showers with a chance of thunderstorms. Humid with highs in the lower 80s. Southwest winds 10 to 15 miles per hour with gusts up to 30 miles per hour. Chance of rain 90%. Tuesday night, mostly cloudy with showers with a chance of thunderstorms in the evening, then partly cloudy with a chance of showers after midnight. Lows in the lower 60s. Chance of rain 90%. At 8 a.m., weather reports for selected cities. At Mansfield Long Regional Airport, it was partly sunny. The temperature was 66 degrees, the dew point 62, and the relative humidity 87%. The wind was variable, at 5 miles an hour. The pressure was 30.01 inches and rising. Elsewhere across Ohio, at Akron-Canton Regional Airport, smoke was reported, with a temperature of 65. It was sunny, with a temperature of 66 at Wooster, and 64 at Toledo Express. It was mostly sunny, with a temperature of 68 at Marion, 64 at Youngstown, 71 at Cincinnati, and 69 at Dayton. It was partly sunny, with a temperature of 69 at Cleveland, and 69 at Findlay. At Columbus, it was cloudy, with a temperature of 69. Reports from nearby cities outside Ohio, at Chicago, smoke was reported, with a temperature of 71. It was mostly sunny, with a temperature of 64 at Buffalo, and 70 at Indianapolis. It was partly sunny, with a temperature of 67 at Pittsburgh, and 65 at Detroit. The extended forecast for the Central Highlands. Wednesday, partly cloudy. Highs in the mid-70s. Wednesday night, mostly clear. Lows in the mid-50s. Thursday, mostly sunny. Highs in the mid-70s. Thursday night, mostly clear. Lows in the mid-50s. Friday, partly cloudy. Highs in the upper 70s. Friday night, partly cloudy. Lows in the upper 50s. Saturday, partly cloudy. Highs in the lower 80s. The current time is 8:21 a.m. Eastern Daylight Time. 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On the latest weather map, high pressure will build into the region through Monday before a warm front lifts across the local area Monday night. A strong cold front will cross the area on Tuesday with a trough lingering over the eastern Great Lakes into Wednesday. High pressure will return by Thursday. The forecast for the Central Highlands. Today, partly cloudy. Patchy smoke. Highs in the upper 70s. North winds 5 to 10 miles per hour. Tonight, mostly clear. Patchy smoke. Lows in the mid-50s. Northeast winds around 5 miles per hour, becoming east around 5 miles per hour after midnight. Monday, patchy smoke in the morning. Mostly sunny. Highs in the lower 80s. South winds around 5 miles per hour. Monday night, partly cloudy in the evening, then mostly cloudy with a chance of showers after midnight. Lows in the mid-60s. South winds 5 to 10 miles per hour. Chance of rain 40%. Tuesday, showers with a chance of thunderstorms. Humid with highs in the lower 80s. Southwest winds 10 to 15 miles per hour with gusts up to 30 miles per hour. Chance of rain 90%. Tuesday night, mostly cloudy with showers with a chance of thunderstorms in the evening, then partly cloudy with a chance of showers after midnight. Lows in the lower 60s. Chance of rain 90%.
at 8 a.m. Weather reports for selected cities. At Mansfield Lawn Regional Airport, it was partly sunny. The temperature was 66 degrees, the dew point 62, and the relative humidity 87%. The wind was variable, at 5 miles an hour. The pressure was 30.01 inches and rising. Elsewhere across Ohio, at Akron-Canton Regional Airport, smoke was reported, with a temperature of 65. It was sunny, with a temperature of 66 at Wooster, and 64 at Toledo Express. It was mostly sunny, with a temperature of 68 at Marion, 64 at Youngstown, 71 at Cincinnati, and 69 at Dayton. It was partly sunny, with a temperature of 69 at Cleveland, and 69 at Findlay. At Columbus, it was cloudy, with a temperature of 69. Reports from nearby cities outside Ohio, at Chicago, smoke was reported, with a temperature of 71. It was mostly sunny, with a temperature of 64 at Buffalo, and 70 at Indianapolis. It was partly sunny, with a temperature of 67 at Pittsburgh, and 65 at Detroit. The current time is 8:24 a.m. Eastern Daylight Time. 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On the latest weather map, high pressure will build into the region through Monday before a warm front lifts across the local area Monday night. A strong cold front will cross the area on Tuesday with a trough lingering over the eastern Great Lakes into Wednesday. High pressure will return by Thursday. The forecast for the Central Highlands. Today, partly cloudy. Patchy smoke. Highs in the upper 70s. North winds 5 to 10 miles per hour. Tonight, mostly clear. Patchy smoke. Lows in the mid-50s. Northeast winds around 5 miles per hour, becoming east around 5 miles per hour after midnight. Monday, patchy smoke in the morning. Mostly sunny. Highs in the lower 80s. South winds around 5 miles per hour. Monday night, partly cloudy in the evening, then mostly cloudy with a chance of showers after midnight. Lows in the mid-60s. South winds 5 to 10 miles per hour. Chance of rain 40%. Tuesday, showers with a chance of thunderstorms. Humid with highs in the lower 80s. Southwest winds 10 to 15 miles per hour with gusts up to 30 miles per hour. Chance of rain 90%. Tuesday night, mostly cloudy with showers with a chance of thunderstorms in the evening, then partly cloudy with a chance of showers after midnight. Lows in the lower 60s. Chance of rain 90%. At 8 a.m., weather reports for selected cities. At Mansfield Lawn Regional Airport, it was partly sunny. The temperature was 66 degrees, the dew point 62, and the relative humidity 87%. The wind was variable, at 5 miles an hour. The pressure was 30.01 inches and rising. Elsewhere across Ohio, at Akron-Canton Regional Airport, smoke was reported, with a temperature of 65. It was sunny, with a temperature of 66 at Wooster, and 64 at Toledo Express. It was mostly sunny, with a temperature of 68 at Marion, 64 at Youngstown, 71 at Cincinnati, and 69 at Dayton. It was partly sunny, with a temperature of 69 at Cleveland, and 69 at Findlay. At Columbus, it was cloudy, with a temperature of 69. Reports from nearby cities outside Ohio, at Chicago, smoke was reported, with a temperature of 71. It was mostly sunny, with a temperature of 64 at Buffalo, and 70 at Indianapolis. It was partly sunny, with a temperature of 67 at Pittsburgh, and 65 at Detroit. The current time is 8:27 a.m. Eastern Daylight Time. 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On the latest weather map, high pressure will build into the region through Monday before a warm front lifts across the local area Monday night. A strong cold front will cross the area on Tuesday with a trough lingering over the eastern Great Lakes into Wednesday.
High pressure will return by Thursday. The forecast for the Central Highlands. Today, partly cloudy. Patchy smoke. Highs in the upper 70s. North winds 5 to 10 miles per hour. Tonight, mostly clear. Patchy smoke. Lows in the mid-50s. Northeast winds around 5 miles per hour, becoming east around 5 miles per hour after midnight. Monday, patchy smoke in the morning. Mostly sunny. Highs in the lower 80s. South winds around 5 miles per hour. Monday night, partly cloudy in the evening, then mostly cloudy with a chance of showers after midnight. Lows in the mid-60s. South winds 5 to 10 miles per hour. Chance of rain 40%. Tuesday, showers with a chance of thunderstorms. Humid with highs in the lower 80s. Southwest winds 10 to 15 miles per hour with gusts up to 30 miles per hour. Chance of rain 90%. Tuesday night, mostly cloudy with showers with a chance of thunderstorms in the evening, then partly cloudy with a chance of showers after midnight. Lows in the lower 60s. Chance of rain 90%. At 8 a.m., weather reports for selected cities. At Mansfield Lawn Regional Airport, it was partly sunny. The temperature was 66 degrees, the dew point 62, and the relative humidity 87%. The wind was variable, at 5 miles an hour. The pressure was 30.01 inches and rising. Elsewhere across Ohio, at Akron-Canton Regional Airport, smoke was reported, with a temperature of 65. It was sunny, with a temperature of 66 at Wooster, and 64 at Toledo Express. It was mostly sunny, with a temperature of 68 at Marion, 64 at Youngstown, 71 at Cincinnati, and 69 at Dayton. It was partly sunny, with a temperature of 69 at Cleveland, and 69 at Findlay. At Columbus, it was cloudy, with a temperature of 69. Reports from nearby cities outside Ohio. At Chicago, smoke was reported, with a temperature of 71. It was mostly sunny, with a temperature of 64 at Buffalo, and 70 at Indianapolis. It was partly sunny, with a temperature of 67 at Pittsburgh, and 65 at Detroit. The extended forecast for the Central Highlands. Wednesday, partly cloudy. Highs in the mid-70s. Wednesday night, mostly clear. Lows in the mid-50s. Thursday, mostly sunny. Highs in the mid-70s. Thursday night, mostly clear. Lows in the mid-50s. Friday, partly cloudy. Highs in the upper 70s. Friday night, partly cloudy. Lows in the upper 50s. Saturday, partly cloudy. Highs in the lower 80s. The Mansfield, Ohio climate summary for yesterday, July 18, 2026. Yesterday's high temperature was 89 degrees. The normal high is 83. Yesterday's low temperature was 70 degrees. The normal low is 63. 0.13 inches of precipitation fell yesterday, which brings the monthly total to 1.79 inches. This is 0.50 inches below the normal amount of 2.29 inches for July. The total precipitation for the year now stands at 23.23 inches, which is 1.40 inches below normal. No snow fell yesterday, which brings the monthly total to 0.0 inches. The total snowfall since July 1st still stands at 0.0 inches. There were no heating degree days yesterday. This leaves the monthly total at 0. The yearly total since July 1st is 0. There were 15 cooling degree days yesterday. This brings the monthly total to 224. The yearly total since January 1st is 418. The normal high temperature for today is 83 degrees, and the normal low is 63. The record high for today is 100, which occurred in 1930, and the record low is 47, which occurred in 1979. Sunrise today is at 6:15 a.m. and sunset is at 8:58 p.m. The current time is 8:32 a.m. Eastern Daylight Time. 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
On the latest weather map, high pressure will build into the region through Monday before a warm front lifts across the local area Monday night. A strong cold front will cross the area on Tuesday with a trough lingering over the eastern Great Lakes into Wednesday. High pressure will weigh

the forecast for the Central Highlands. Today, partly cloudy. Patchy smoke. Highs in the upper 70s. North winds 5 to 10 miles per hour. Tonight, mostly clear. Patchy smoke. Lows in the mid-50s. Northeast winds around 5 miles per hour, becoming east around 5 miles per hour after midnight. Monday, patchy smoke in the morning. Mostly sunny. Highs in the lower 80s. South winds around 5 miles per hour. Monday night, partly cloudy in the evening, then mostly cloudy with a chance of showers after midnight. Lows in the mid-60s. South winds 5 to 10 miles per hour. Chance of rain 40%. Tuesday, showers with a chance of thunderstorms. Humid with highs in the lower 80s. Southwest winds 10 to 15 miles per hour with gusts up to 30 miles per hour. Chance of rain 90%. Tuesday night, mostly cloudy with showers with a chance of thunderstorms in the evening, then partly cloudy with a chance of showers after midnight. Lows in the lower 60s. Chance of rain 90%. At 8 a.m., weather reports for selected cities. At Mansfield Long Regional Airport, it was partly sunny. The temperature was 66 degrees, the dew point 62, and the relative humidity 87%. The wind was variable, at 5 miles an hour. The pressure was 30.01 inches and rising. Elsewhere across Ohio, at Akron-Canton Regional Airport, smoke was reported, with a temperature of 65. It was sunny, with a temperature of 66 at Wooster, and 64 at Toledo Express. It was mostly sunny, with a temperature of 68 at Marion, 64 at Youngstown, 71 at Cincinnati, and 69 at Dayton. It was partly sunny, with a temperature of 69 at Cleveland, and 69 at Findlay. At Columbus, it was cloudy, with a temperature of 69. Reports from nearby cities outside Ohio, at Chicago, smoke was reported, with a temperature of 71. It was mostly sunny, with a temperature of 64 at Buffalo, and 70 at Indianapolis. It was partly sunny, with a temperature of 67 at Pittsburgh, and 65 at Detroit. The current time is 8:35 a.m. Eastern Daylight Time. 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On the latest weather map, high pressure will build into the region through Monday before a warm front lifts across the local area Monday night. A strong cold front will cross the area on Tuesday with a trough lingering over the eastern Great Lakes into Wednesday. High pressure will return by Thursday. The forecast for the Central Highlands. Today, partly cloudy. Patchy smoke. Highs in the upper 70s. North winds 5 to 10 miles per hour. Tonight, mostly clear. Patchy smoke. Lows in the mid-50s. Northeast winds around 5 miles per hour, becoming east around 5 miles per hour after midnight. Monday, patchy smoke in the morning. Mostly sunny. Highs in the lower 80s. South winds around 5 miles per hour. Monday night, partly cloudy in the evening, then mostly cloudy with a chance of showers after midnight. Lows in the mid-60s. South winds 5 to 10 miles per hour. Chance of rain 40%. Tuesday, showers with a chance of thunderstorms. Humid with highs in the lower 80s. Southwest winds 10 to 15 miles per hour with gusts up to 30 miles per hour. Chance of rain 90%. Tuesday night, mostly cloudy with showers with a chance of thunderstorms in the evening, then partly cloudy with a chance of showers after midnight. Lows in the lower 60s. Chance of rain 90%. At 8 a.m., weather reports for selected cities. At Mansfield Long Regional Airport, it was partly sunny. The temperature was 66 degrees, the dew point 62, and the relative humidity 87%. The wind was variable, at 5 miles an hour. The pressure was 30.01 inches and rising. Elsewhere across Ohio, at Akron-Canton Regional Airport, smoke was reported, with a temperature of 65. It was sunny, with a temperature of 66 at Wooster, and 64 at Toledo Express. It was mostly sunny, with a

Temperature of 68 at Marion, 64 at Youngstown, 71 at Cincinnati, and 69 at Dayton. It was partly sunny, with a temperature of 69 at Cleveland, and 69 at Findlay. At Columbus, it was cloudy, with a temperature of 69. Reports from nearby cities outside Ohio, at Chicago, smoke was reported, with a temperature of 71. It was mostly sunny, with a temperature of 64 at Buffalo, and 70 at Indianapolis. It was partly sunny, with a temperature of 67 at Pittsburgh, and 65 at Detroit. The current time is 8:38 a.m. Eastern Daylight Time. 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On the latest weather map, high pressure will build into the region through Monday before a warm front lifts across the local area Monday night. A strong cold front will cross the area on Tuesday with a trough lingering over the eastern Great Lakes into Wednesday. High pressure will return by Thursday. The forecast for the Central Highlands. Today, partly cloudy. Patchy smoke. Highs in the upper 70s. North winds 5 to 10 miles per hour. Tonight, mostly clear. Patchy smoke. Lows in the mid-50s. Northeast winds around 5 miles per hour, becoming east around 5 miles per hour after midnight. Monday, patchy smoke in the morning. Mostly sunny. Highs in the lower 80s. South winds around 5 miles per hour. Monday night, partly cloudy in the evening, then mostly cloudy with a chance of showers after midnight. Lows in the mid-60s. South winds 5 to 10 miles per hour. Chance of rain 40%. Tuesday, showers with a chance of thunderstorms. Humid with highs in the lower 80s. Southwest winds 10 to 15 miles per hour with gusts up to 30 miles per hour. Chance of rain 90%. Tuesday night, mostly cloudy with showers with a chance of thunderstorms in the evening, then partly cloudy with a chance of showers after midnight. Lows in the lower 60s. Chance of rain 90%. The extended forecast for the Central Highlands. Wednesday, partly cloudy. Highs in the mid-70s. Wednesday night, mostly clear. Lows in the mid-50s. Thursday, mostly sunny. Highs in the mid-70s. Thursday night, mostly clear. Lows in the mid-50s. Friday, partly cloudy. Highs in the upper 70s. Friday night, partly cloudy. Lows in the upper 50s. Saturday, partly cloudy. Highs in the lower 80s. At 8 a.m., weather reports for selected cities. At Mansfield-Lawn Regional Airport, it was partly sunny. The temperature was 66 degrees, the dew point 62, and the relative humidity 87%. The wind was variable, at 5 miles an hour. The pressure was 30.01 inches and rising. Elsewhere across Ohio, at Akron-Canton Regional Airport, smoke was reported, with a temperature of 65. It was sunny, with a temperature of 66 at Wooster, and 64 at Toledo Express. It was mostly sunny, with a temperature of 68 at Marion, 64 at Youngstown, 71 at Cincinnati, and 69 at Dayton. It was partly sunny, with a temperature of 69 at Cleveland, and 69 at Findlay. At Columbus, it was cloudy, with a temperature of 69. Reports from nearby cities outside Ohio, at Chicago, smoke was reported, with a temperature of 71. It was mostly sunny, with a temperature of 64 at Buffalo, and 70 at Indianapolis. It was partly sunny, with a temperature of 67 at Pittsburgh, and 65 at Detroit. The current time is 8:42 a.m. Eastern Daylight Time. 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On the latest weather map, high pressure will build into the region through Monday before a warm front lifts across the local area Monday night.
A strong cold front will cross the area on Tuesday with a trough lingering over the eastern Great Lakes into Wednesday. High pressure will return by Thursday. The forecast for the Central Highlands. Today, partly cloudy. Patchy smoke. Highs in the upper 70s. North winds 5 to 10 miles per hour. Tonight, mostly clear. Patchy smoke. Lows in the mid-50s. Northeast winds around 5 miles per hour, becoming east around 5 miles per hour after midnight. Monday, patchy smoke in the morning. Mostly sunny. Highs in the lower 80s. South winds around 5 miles per hour. Monday night, partly cloudy in the evening, then mostly cloudy with a chance of showers after midnight. Lows in the mid-60s. South winds 5 to 10 miles per hour. Chance of rain 40%. Tuesday, showers with a chance of thunderstorms. Humid with highs in the lower 80s. Southwest winds 10 to 15 miles per hour with gusts up to 30 miles per hour. Chance of rain 90%. Tuesday night, mostly cloudy with showers with a chance of thunderstorms in the evening, then partly cloudy with a chance of showers after midnight. Lows in the lower 60s. Chance of rain 90%. At 8 a.m., weather reports for selected cities. At Mansfield-Long Regional Airport, it was partly sunny. The temperature was 66 degrees, the dew point 62, and the relative humidity 87%. The wind was variable, at 5 miles an hour. The pressure was 30.01 inches and rising. Elsewhere across Ohio, at Akron-Canton Regional Airport, smoke was reported, with a temperature of 65. It was sunny, with a temperature of 66 at Wooster, and 64 at Toledo Express. It was mostly sunny, with a temperature of 68 at Marion, 64 at Youngstown, 71 at Cincinnati, and 69 at Dayton. It was partly sunny, with a temperature of 69 at Cleveland, and 69 at Findlay. At Columbus, it was cloudy, with a temperature of 69. Reports from nearby cities outside Ohio, at Chicago, smoke was reported, with a temperature of 71. It was mostly sunny, with a temperature of 64 at Buffalo, and 70 at Indianapolis. It was partly sunny, with a temperature of 67 at Pittsburgh, and 65 at Detroit. The Mansfield, Ohio climate summary for yesterday, July 18, 2026. Yesterday's high temperature was 89 degrees. The normal high is 83. Yesterday's low temperature was 70 degrees. The normal low is 63. 0.13 inches of precipitation fell yesterday, which brings the monthly total to 1.79 inches. This is 0.50 inches below the normal amount of 2.29 inches for July. The total precipitation for the year now stands at 23.23 inches, which is 1.40 inches below normal. No snow fell yesterday, which brings the monthly total to 0.0 inches. The total snowfall since July 1st still stands at 0.0 inches. There were no heating degree days yesterday. This leaves the monthly total at zero. The yearly total since July 1st is zero. There were 15 cooling degree days yesterday. This brings the monthly total to 224. The yearly total since January 1st is 418. The normal high temperature for today is 83 degrees, and the normal low is 63. The record high for today is 100, which occurred in 1930, and the record low is 47, which occurred in 1979. Sunrise today is at 6:15 a.m. and sunset is at 8:58 p.m. The current time is 8:47 a.m. Eastern Daylight Time. 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On the latest weather map, high pressure will build into the region through Monday before a warm front lifts across the local area Monday night. A strong cold front will cross the area on Tuesday with a trough lingering over the eastern Great Lakes into Wednesday. High pressure will return by Thursday. The forecast for the Central Highlands. Today, partly cloudy. Patchy smoke. Highs in the upper 70s. North winds 5 to 10 miles per hour. Tonight, mostly clear.
patchy smoke. Lows in the mid-50s. Northeast winds around 5 miles per hour, becoming east around 5 miles per hour after midnight. Monday, patchy smoke in the morning. Mostly sunny. Highs in the lower 80s. South winds around 5 miles per hour. Monday night, partly cloudy in the evening, then mostly cloudy with a chance of showers after midnight. Lows in the mid-60s. South winds 5 to 10 miles per hour. Chance of rain 40%. Tuesday, showers with a chance of thunderstorms. Humid with highs in the lower 80s. Southwest winds 10 to 15 miles per hour with gusts up to 30 miles per hour. Chance of rain 90%. Tuesday night, mostly cloudy with showers with a chance of thunderstorms in the evening, then partly cloudy with a chance of showers after midnight. Lows in the lower 60s. Chance of rain 90%. At 8 a.m., weather reports for selected cities. At Mansfield Long Regional Airport, it was partly sunny. The temperature was 66 degrees, the dew point 62, and the relative humidity 87%. The wind was variable, at 5 miles an hour. The pressure was 30.01 inches and rising. Elsewhere across Ohio, at Akron-Canton Regional Airport, smoke was reported, with a temperature of 65. It was sunny, with a temperature of 66 at Wooster, and 64 at Toledo Express. It was mostly sunny, with a temperature of 68 at Marion, 64 at Youngstown, 71 at Cincinnati, and 69 at Dayton. It was partly sunny, with a temperature of 69 at Cleveland, and 69 at Findlay. At Columbus, it was cloudy, with a temperature of 69. Reports from nearby cities outside Ohio. At Chicago, smoke was reported, with a temperature of 71. It was mostly sunny, with a temperature of 64 at Buffalo, and 70 at Indianapolis. It was partly sunny, with a temperature of 67 at Pittsburgh, and 65 at Detroit. The extended forecast for the Central Highlands. Wednesday, partly cloudy. Highs in the mid-70s. Wednesday night, mostly clear. Lows in the mid-50s. Thursday, mostly sunny. Highs in the mid-70s. Thursday night, mostly clear. Lows in the mid-50s. Friday, partly cloudy. Highs in the upper 70s. Friday night, partly cloudy. Lows in the upper 50s. Saturday, partly cloudy. Highs in the lower 80s. The current time is 8:51 a.m. Eastern Daylight Time. 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On the latest weather map, high pressure will build into the region through Monday before a warm front lifts across the local area Monday night. A strong cold front will cross the area on Tuesday with a trough lingering over the eastern Great Lakes into Wednesday. High pressure will return by Thursday. The forecast for the Central Highlands. Today, partly cloudy. Patchy smoke. Highs in the upper 70s. North winds 5 to 10 miles per hour. Tonight, mostly clear. Patchy smoke. Lows in the mid-50s. Northeast winds around 5 miles per hour, becoming east around 5 miles per hour after midnight. Monday, patchy smoke in the morning. Mostly sunny. Highs in the lower 80s. South winds around 5 miles per hour. Monday night, partly cloudy in the evening, then mostly cloudy with a chance of showers after midnight. Lows in the mid-60s. South winds 5 to 10 miles per hour. Chance of rain 40%. Tuesday, showers with a chance of thunderstorms. Humid with highs in the lower 80s. Southwest winds 10 to 15 miles per hour with gusts up to 30 miles per hour. Chance of rain 90%. Tuesday night, mostly cloudy with showers with a chance of thunderstorms in the evening, then partly cloudy with a chance of showers after midnight. Lows in the lower 60s. Chance of rain 90%. At 8 a.m., weather reports for selected cities. At Mansfield Long Regional Airport, it was partly sunny. The temperature was 66 degrees, the dew point 62, and the relative humidity 87%.
The wind was variable at 5 miles an hour. The pressure was 30.01 inches.

temperature of 64 at Buffalo and 70 at Indianapolis. It was partly sunny, with a temperature of 67 at Pittsburgh and 65 at Detroit. The current time is 8:54 a.m. Eastern Daylight Time. 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On the latest weather map, high pressure will build into the region through Monday before a warm front lifts across the local area Monday night. A strong cold front will cross the area on Tuesday with a trough lingering over the eastern Great Lakes into Wednesday. High pressure will return by Thursday. The forecast for the Central Highlands. Today, partly cloudy. Patchy smoke. Highs in the upper 70s. North winds 5 to 10 miles per hour. Tonight, mostly clear. Patchy smoke. Lows in the mid-50s. Northeast winds around 5 miles per hour, becoming east around 5 miles per hour after midnight. Monday, patchy smoke in the morning. Mostly sunny. Highs in the lower 80s. South winds around 5 miles per hour. Monday night, partly cloudy in the evening, then mostly cloudy with a chance of showers after midnight. Lows in the mid-60s. South winds 5 to 10 miles per hour. Chance of rain 40%. Tuesday, showers with a chance of thunderstorms. Humid with highs in the lower 80s. Southwest winds 10 to 15 miles per hour with gusts up to 30 miles per hour. Chance of rain 90%. Tuesday night, mostly cloudy with showers with a chance of thunderstorms in the evening, then partly cloudy with a chance of showers after midnight. Lows in the lower 60s. Chance of rain 90%. At 8 a.m., weather reports for selected cities. At Mansfield-Lom Regional Airport, it was partly sunny. The temperature was 66 degrees, the dew point 62, and the relative humidity 87%. The wind was variable, at 5 miles an hour. The pressure was 30.01 inches and rising. Elsewhere across Ohio, at Akron-Canton Regional Airport, smoke was reported, with a temperature of 65. It was sunny, with a temperature of 66 at Worcester, and 64 at Toledo Express. It was mostly sunny, with a temperature of 68 at Marion, 64 at Youngstown, 71 at Cincinnati, and 69 at Dayton. It was partly sunny, with a temperature of 69 at Cleveland, and 69 at Findlay. At Columbus, it was cloudy, with a temperature of 69. Reports from nearby cities outside Ohio, at Chicago, smoke was reported, with a temperature of 71. It was mostly sunny, with a temperature of 64 at Buffalo, and 70 at Indianapolis. It was partly sunny, with a temperature of 67 at Pittsburgh, and 65 at Detroit. The current time is 8:57 a.m. Eastern Daylight Time. 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On the latest weather map, high pressure will build into the region through Monday before a warm front lifts across the local area Monday night. A strong cold front will cross the area on Tuesday with a trough lingering over the eastern Great Lakes into Wednesday. High pressure will return by Thursday. The forecast for the Central Highlands. Today, partly cloudy. Patchy smoke. Highs in the upper 70s. North winds 5 to 10 miles per hour. Tonight, mostly clear. Patchy smoke. Lows in the mid-50s. Northeast winds around 5 miles per hour, becoming east around 5 miles per hour after midnight. Monday, patchy smoke in the morning. Mostly sunny. Highs in the lower 80s. South winds around 5 miles per hour. Monday night, partly cloudy in the evening, then mostly cloudy with a chance of showers after midnight. Lows in the mid-60s. South winds 5 to 10 miles per hour. Chance of rain 40%. Tuesday, showers with a chance of thunderstorms. Humid with highs in the lower 80s. Southwest winds 10 to 15 miles per hour with gusts up to 30 miles per hour.

chance of rain 90%. Tuesday night, mostly cloudy with showers with a chance of thunderstorms in the evening, then partly cloudy with a chance of showers after midnight. Lows in the lower 60s. Chance of rain 90%. At 8 a.m., weather reports for selected cities. At Mansfield Long Regional Airport, it was partly sunny. The temperature was 66 degrees, the dew point 62, and the relative humidity 87%. The wind was variable, at 5 miles an hour. The pressure was 30.01 inches and rising. Elsewhere across Ohio, at Akron-Canton Regional Airport, smoke was reported, with a temperature of 65. It was sunny, with a temperature of 66 at Worcester, and 64 at Toledo Express. It was mostly sunny, with a temperature of 68 at Marion, 64 at Youngstown, 71 at Cincinnati, and 69 at Dayton. It was partly sunny, with a temperature of 69 at Cleveland, and 69 at Findlay. At Columbus, it was cloudy, with a temperature of 69. Reports from nearby cities outside Ohio. At Chicago, smoke was reported, with a temperature of 71. It was mostly sunny, with a temperature of 64 at Buffalo, and 70 at Indianapolis. It was partly sunny, with a temperature of 67 at Pittsburgh, and 65 at Detroit. The Nearshore Marine Forecast. For the following marine location, the islands to Vermilion. Small craft advisory in effect until 8 a.m. Eastern Daylight Time this morning. Today, northeast winds 5 to 15 knots becoming north. Patchy smoke. Waves 3 to 5 feet subsiding to 1 to 3 feet. Tonight, north winds less than 10 knots becoming south. Patchy smoke. Waves 1 foot or less. Monday, south winds 10 knots or less becoming west. Patchy smoke in the morning. Waves 1 foot or less. Monday night, southeast winds 5 to 15 knots becoming south. A chance of showers overnight. Waves 1 to 3 feet. The water temperature off Toledo is 81 degrees, off Cleveland 73 degrees, and off Erie 76 degrees. The extended forecast for the Central Highlands. Wednesday, partly cloudy. Highs in the mid-70s. Wednesday night, mostly clear. Lows in the mid-50s. Thursday, mostly sunny. Highs in the mid-70s. Thursday night, mostly clear. Lows in the mid-50s. Friday, partly cloudy. Highs in the upper 70s. Friday night, partly cloudy. Lows in the upper 50s. Saturday, partly cloudy. Highs in the lower 80s. The Mansfield, Ohio climate summary for yesterday, July 18, 2026. Yesterday's high temperature was 89 degrees. The normal high is 83. Yesterday's low temperature was 70 degrees. The normal low is 63. 0.13 inches of precipitation fell yesterday, which brings the monthly total to 1.79 inches. This is 0.50 inches below the normal amount of 2.29 inches for July. The total precipitation for the year now stands at 23.23 inches, which is 1.40 inches below normal. No snow fell yesterday, which brings the monthly total to 0.0 inches. The total snowfall since July 1st still stands at 0.0 inches. There were no heating degree days yesterday. This leaves the monthly total at zero. The yearly total since July 1st is zero. There were 15 cooling degree days yesterday. This brings the monthly total to 224. The yearly total since January 1st is 418. The normal high temperature for today is 83 degrees, and the normal low is 63. The record high for today is 100, which occurred in 1930, and the record low is 47, which occurred in 1979. Sunrise today is at 6:15 a.m. and sunset is at 8:58 p.m. The current time is 9:03 a.m. Eastern Daylight Time. 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On the latest weather map, high pressure will build into the region through Monday before a warm front lifts across the local area Monday night.
A strong cold front will cross the area on Tuesday with a trough lingering over the eastern Great Lakes into Wednesday. High pressure will return by Thursday. The forecast for the Central Highlands. Today, partly cloudy. Patchy smoke. Highs in the upper 70s. North winds 5 to 10 miles per hour. Tonight, mostly clear. Patchy smoke. Lows in the mid-50s. Northeast winds around 5 miles per hour, becoming east around 5 miles per hour after midnight. Monday, patchy smoke in the morning. Mostly sunny. Highs in the lower 80s. South winds around 5 miles per hour. Monday night, partly cloudy in the evening, then mostly cloudy with a chance of showers after midnight. Lows in the mid-60s. South winds 5 to 10 miles per hour. Chance of rain 40%. Tuesday, showers with a chance of thunderstorms. Humid with highs in the lower 80s. Southwest winds 10 to 15 miles per hour with gusts up to 30 miles per hour. Chance of rain 90%. Tuesday night, mostly cloudy with showers with a chance of thunderstorms in the evening, then partly cloudy with a chance of showers after midnight. Lows in the lower 60s. Chance of rain 90%. The current time is 9:05 a.m. Eastern Daylight Time. 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On the latest weather map, high pressure will build into the region through Monday before a warm front lifts across the local area Monday night. A strong cold front will cross the area on Tuesday with a trough lingering over the eastern Great Lakes into Wednesday. High pressure will return by Thursday. The forecast for the Central Highlands. Today, partly cloudy. Patchy smoke. Highs in the upper 70s. North winds 5 to 10 miles per hour. Tonight, mostly clear. Patchy smoke. Lows in the mid-50s. Northeast winds around 5 miles per hour, becoming east around 5 miles per hour after midnight. Monday, patchy smoke in the morning. Mostly sunny. Highs in the lower 80s. South winds around 5 miles per hour. Monday night, partly cloudy in the evening, then mostly cloudy with a chance of showers after midnight. Lows in the mid-60s. South winds 5 to 10 miles per hour. Chance of rain 40%. Tuesday, showers with a chance of thunderstorms. Humid with highs in the lower 80s. Southwest winds 10 to 15 miles per hour with gusts up to 30 miles per hour. Chance of rain 90%. Tuesday night, mostly cloudy with showers with a chance of thunderstorms in the evening, then partly cloudy with a chance of showers after midnight. Lows in the lower 60s. Chance of rain 90%. At 9 a.m., weather reports for selected cities. At Mansfield-Lawn Regional Airport, it was mostly sunny. The temperature was 68 degrees, the dew point 61, and the relative humidity 78%. The wind was north, at 7 miles an hour. The pressure was 30.02 inches and rising. Elsewhere across Ohio, at Akron-Canton Regional Airport, smoke was reported, with a temperature of 66. It was mostly sunny, with a temperature of 67 at Worcester, 70 at Cleveland, 66 at Youngstown, and 70 at Dayton. It was partly sunny, with a temperature of 67 at Toledo Express, and 70 at Columbus. It was cloudy, with a temperature of 68 at Marion, 72 at Cincinnati, and 69 at Findlay. Reports from nearby cities outside Ohio, at Chicago, smoke was reported, with a temperature of 72. It was mostly sunny, with a temperature of 65 at Buffalo, and 71 at Indianapolis. It was partly sunny, with a temperature of 68 at Pittsburgh, and 68 at Detroit. The current time is 9:08 a.m. Eastern Daylight Time. 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
On the latest weather map, high pressure will build into the region through Monday before a warm front lifts across the local area Monday night. A strong cold front will cross the area on Tuesday with a trough lingering over the eastern Great Lakes into Wednesday. High pressure will return by Thursday. The forecast for the Central Highlands. Today, partly cloudy. Patchy smoke. Highs in the upper 70s. North winds 5 to 10 miles per hour. Tonight, mostly clear. Patchy smoke. Lows in the mid-50s. Northeast winds around 5 miles per hour, becoming east around 5 miles per hour after midnight. Monday, patchy smoke in the morning. Mostly sunny. Highs in the lower 80s. South winds around 5 miles per hour. Monday night, partly cloudy in the evening, then mostly cloudy with a chance of showers after midnight. Lows in the mid-60s. South winds 5 to 10 miles per hour. Chance of rain 40%. Tuesday, showers with a chance of thunderstorms. Humid with highs in the lower 80s. Southwest winds 10 to 15 miles per hour with gusts up to 30 miles per hour. Chance of rain 90%. Tuesday night, mostly cloudy with showers with a chance of thunderstorms in the evening, then partly cloudy with a chance of showers after midnight. Lows in the lower 60s. Chance of rain 90%. The extended forecast for the Central Highlands. Wednesday, partly cloudy. Highs in the mid-70s. Wednesday night, mostly clear. Lows in the mid-50s. Thursday, mostly sunny. Highs in the mid-70s. Thursday night, mostly clear. Lows in the mid-50s. Friday, partly cloudy. Highs in the upper 70s. Friday night, partly cloudy. Lows in the upper 50s. Saturday, partly cloudy. Highs in the lower 80s. At 9 a.m., weather reports for selected cities. At Mansfield Long Regional Airport, it was mostly sunny. The temperature was 68 degrees, the dew point 61, and the relative humidity 78%. The wind was north, at 7 miles an hour. The pressure was 30.02 inches and rising. Elsewhere across Ohio, at Akron-Canton Regional Airport, smoke was reported, with a temperature of 66. It was mostly sunny, with a temperature of 67 at Wooster, 70 at Cleveland, 66 at Youngstown, and 70 at Dayton. It was partly sunny, with a temperature of 67 at Toledo Express, and 70 at Columbus. It was cloudy, with a temperature of 68 at Marion, 72 at Cincinnati, and 69 at Findlay. Reports from nearby cities outside Ohio, at Chicago, smoke was reported, with a temperature of 72. It was mostly sunny, with a temperature of 65 at Buffalo, and 71 at Indianapolis. It was partly sunny, with a temperature of 68 at Pittsburgh, and 68 at Detroit. The current time is 9:12 a.m. Eastern Daylight Time. 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On the latest weather map, high pressure will build into the region through Monday before a warm front lifts across the local area Monday night. A strong cold front will cross the area on Tuesday with a trough lingering over the eastern Great Lakes into Wednesday. High pressure will return by Thursday. The forecast for the Central Highlands. Today, partly cloudy. Patchy smoke. Highs in the upper 70s. North winds 5 to 10 miles per hour. Tonight, mostly clear. Patchy smoke. Lows in the mid-50s. Northeast winds around 5 miles per hour, becoming east around 5 miles per hour after midnight. Monday, patchy smoke in the morning. Mostly sunny. Highs in the lower 80s. South winds around 5 miles per hour. Monday night, partly cloudy in the evening, then mostly cloudy with a chance of showers after midnight. Lows in the mid-60s. South winds 5 to 10 miles per hour. Chance of rain 40%. Tuesday, showers with a chance of thunderstorms. Humid with highs in the lower 80s. Southwest winds 10 to 15 miles per hour with gusts up to 30 miles per hour.
chance of rain 90%. Tuesday night, mostly cloudy with showers with a chance of thunderstorms in the evening, then partly cloudy with a chance of showers after midnight. Lows in the lower 60s. Chance of rain 90%. At 9 a.m., weather reports for selected cities. At Mansfield Long Regional Airport, it was mostly sunny. The temperature was 68 degrees, the dew point 61, and the relative humidity 78%. The wind was north, at 7 miles an hour. The pressure was 30.02 inches and rising. Elsewhere across Ohio, at Akron-Canton Regional Airport, smoke was reported, with a temperature of 66. It was mostly sunny, with a temperature of 67 at Worcester, 70 at Cleveland, 66 at Youngstown, and 70 at Dayton. It was partly sunny, with a temperature of 67 at Toledo Express, and 70 at Columbus. It was cloudy, with a temperature of 68 at Marion, 72 at Cincinnati, and 69 at Findlay. Reports from nearby cities outside Ohio, at Chicago, smoke was reported, with a temperature of 72. It was mostly sunny, with a temperature of 65 at Buffalo, and 71 at Indianapolis. It was partly sunny, with a temperature of 68 at Pittsburgh, and 68 at Detroit. The Mansfield, Ohio climate summary for yesterday, July 18, 2026. Yesterday's high temperature was 89 degrees. The normal high is 83. Yesterday's low temperature was 70 degrees. The normal low is 63. 0.13 inches of precipitation fell yesterday, which brings the monthly total to 1.79 inches. This is 0.50 inches below the normal amount of 2.29 inches for July. The total precipitation for the year now stands at 23.23 inches, which is 1.40 inches below normal. No snow fell yesterday, which brings the monthly total to 0.0 inches. Snowfall since July 1st still stands at 0.0 inches. There were no heating degree days yesterday. This leaves the monthly total at zero. The yearly total since July 1st is zero. There were 15 cooling degree days yesterday. This brings the monthly total to 224. The yearly total since January 1st is 418. The normal high temperature for today is 83 degrees, and the normal low is 63. The record high for today is 100, which occurred in 1930, and the record low is 47, which occurred in 1979. Sunrise today is at 6:15 a.m. and sunset is at 8:58 p.m. The current time is 9:16 a.m. Eastern Daylight Time. 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On the latest weather map, high pressure will build into the region through Monday before a warm front lifts across the local area Monday night. A strong cold front will cross the area on Tuesday with a trough lingering over the eastern Great Lakes into Wednesday. High pressure will return by Thursday. The forecast for the Central Highlands. Today, partly cloudy. Patchy smoke. Highs in the upper 70s. North winds 5 to 10 miles per hour. Tonight, mostly clear. Patchy smoke. Lows in the mid-50s. Northeast winds around 5 miles per hour, becoming east around 5 miles per hour after midnight. Monday, patchy smoke in the morning. Mostly sunny. Highs in the lower 80s. South winds around 5 miles per hour. Monday night, partly cloudy in the evening, then mostly cloudy with a chance of showers after midnight. Lows in the mid-60s. South winds 5 to 10 miles per hour. Chance of rain 40%. Tuesday, showers with a chance of thunderstorms. Humid with highs in the lower 80s. Southwest winds 10 to 15 miles per hour with gusts up to 30 miles per hour. Chance of rain 90%. Tuesday night, mostly cloudy with showers with a chance of thunderstorms in the evening, then partly cloudy with a chance of showers after midnight. Lows in the lower 60s. Chance of rain 90%. At 9 a.m., weather reports for selected cities. At Mansfield Long Regional Airport, it was mostly sunny.
The temperature was 68 degrees, the dew point 61, and the relative humidity 78%. The wind was north, at 7 miles an hour. The pressure was 30.02 inches and rising. Elsewhere across Ohio, at Akron-Canton Regional Airport, smoke was reported, with a temperature of 66. It was mostly sunny, with a temperature of 67 at Worcester, 70 at Cleveland, 66 at Youngstown, and 70 at Dayton. It was partly sunny, with a temperature of 67 at Toledo Express, and 70 at Columbus. It was cloudy, with a temperature of 68 at Marion, 72 at Cincinnati, and 69 at Findlay. Reports from nearby cities outside Ohio, at Chicago, smoke was reported, with a temperature of 72. It was mostly sunny, with a temperature of 65 at Buffalo, and 71 at Indianapolis. It was partly sunny, with a temperature of 68 at Pittsburgh, and 68 at Detroit. The current time is 9:19 a.m. Eastern Daylight Time. 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The extended forecast for the Central Highlands. Wednesday, partly cloudy. Highs in the mid-70s. Wednesday night, mostly clear. Lows in the mid-50s. Thursday, mostly sunny. Highs in the mid-70s. Thursday night, mostly clear. Lows in the mid-50s. Friday, partly cloudy. Highs in the upper 70s. Friday night, partly cloudy. Lows in the upper 50s. Saturday, partly cloudy. Highs in the lower 80s. On the latest weather map, high pressure will build into the region through Monday before a warm front lifts across the local area Monday night. A strong cold front will cross the area on Tuesday with a trough lingering over the eastern Great Lakes into Wednesday. High pressure will return by Thursday. The forecast for the Central Highlands. Today, partly cloudy. Patchy smoke. Highs in the upper 70s. North winds 5 to 10 miles per hour. Tonight, mostly clear. Patchy smoke. Lows in the mid-50s. Northeast winds around 5 miles per hour, becoming east around 5 miles per hour after midnight. Monday, patchy smoke in the morning. Mostly sunny. Highs in the lower 80s. South winds around 5 miles per hour. Monday night, partly cloudy in the evening, then mostly cloudy with a chance of showers after midnight. Lows in the mid-60s. South winds 5 to 10 miles per hour. Chance of rain 40%. Tuesday, showers with a chance of thunderstorms. Humid with highs in the lower 80s. Southwest winds 10 to 15 miles per hour with gusts up to 30 miles per hour. Chance of rain 90%. Tuesday night, mostly cloudy with showers with a chance of thunderstorms in the evening, then partly cloudy with a chance of showers after midnight. Lows in the lower 60s. Chance of rain 90%. At 9 a.m., weather reports for selected cities. At Mansfield-Long Regional Airport, it was mostly sunny. The temperature was 68 degrees, the dew point 61, and the relative humidity 78%. The wind was north, at 7 miles an hour. The pressure was 30.02 inches and rising. Elsewhere across Ohio, at Akron-Canton Regional Airport, smoke was reported, with a temperature of 66. It was mostly sunny, with a temperature of 67 at Worcester, 70 at Cleveland, 66 at Youngstown, and 70 at Dayton. It was partly sunny, with a temperature of 67 at Toledo Express, and 70 at Columbus. It was cloudy, with a temperature of 68 at Marion, 72 at Cincinnati, and 69 at Findlay. Reports from nearby cities outside Ohio, at Chicago, smoke was reported, with a temperature of 72. It was mostly sunny, with a temperature of 65 at Buffalo, and 71 at Indianapolis. It was partly sunny, with a temperature of 68 at Pittsburgh, and 68 at Detroit. The current time is 9:23 a.m. Eastern Daylight Time. 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
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On the latest weather map, high pressure will build into the region through Monday before a warm front lifts across the local area Monday night. A strong cold front will cross the area on Tuesday with a trough lingering over the eastern Great Lakes into Wednesday. High pressure will return by Thursday. The forecast for the Central Highlands. Today, partly cloudy. Patchy smoke. Highs in the upper 70s. North winds 5 to 10 miles per hour. Tonight, mostly clear. Patchy smoke. Lows in the mid-50s. Northeast winds around 5 miles per hour, becoming east around 5 miles per hour after midnight. Monday, patchy smoke in the morning. Mostly sunny. Highs in the lower 80s. South winds around 5 miles per hour. Monday night, partly cloudy in the evening, then mostly cloudy with a chance of showers after midnight. Lows in the mid-60s. South winds 5 to 10 miles per hour. Chance of rain 40%. Tuesday, showers with a chance of thunderstorms. Humid with highs in the lower 80s. Southwest winds 10 to 15 miles per hour with gusts up to 30 miles per hour. Chance of rain 90%. Tuesday night, mostly cloudy with showers with a chance of thunderstorms in the evening, then partly cloudy with a chance of showers after midnight. Lows in the lower 60s. Chance of rain 90%. At 9 a.m., weather reports for selected cities. At Mansfield Long Regional Airport, it was mostly sunny. The temperature was 68 degrees, the dew point 61, and the relative humidity 78%. The wind was north, at 7 miles an hour. The pressure was 30.02 inches and rising. Elsewhere across Ohio, at Akron-Canton Regional Airport, smoke was reported, with a temperature of 66. It was mostly sunny, with a temperature of 67 at Wooster, 70 at Cleveland, 66 at Youngstown, and 70 at Dayton. It was partly sunny, with a temperature of 67 at Toledo Express, and 70 at Columbus. It was cloudy, with a temperature of 68 at Marion, 72 at Cincinnati, and 69 at Findlay. Reports from nearby cities outside Ohio, at Chicago, smoke was reported, with a temperature of 72. It was mostly sunny, with a temperature of 65 at Buffalo, and 71 at Indianapolis. It was partly sunny, with a temperature of 68 at Pittsburgh, and 68 at Detroit. The current time is 9:26 a.m. Eastern Daylight Time. 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On the latest weather map, high pressure will build into the region through Monday before a warm front lifts across the local area Monday night. A strong cold front will cross the area on Tuesday with a trough lingering over the eastern Great Lakes into Wednesday. High pressure will return by Thursday. The forecast for the Central Highlands. Today, partly cloudy. Patchy smoke. Highs in the upper 70s. North winds 5 to 10 miles per hour. Tonight, mostly clear. Patchy smoke. Lows in the mid-50s. Northeast winds around 5 miles per hour, becoming east around 5 miles per hour after midnight. Monday, patchy smoke in the morning. Mostly sunny. Highs in the lower 80s. South winds around 5 miles per hour. Monday night, partly cloudy in the evening, then mostly cloudy with a chance of showers after midnight. Lows in the mid-60s. South winds 5 to 10 miles per hour. Chance of rain 40%. Tuesday, showers with a chance of thunderstorms. Humid with highs in the lower 80s. Southwest winds 10 to 15 miles per hour with gusts up to 30 miles per hour. Chance of rain 90%. Tuesday night, mostly cloudy with showers with a chance of thunderstorms in the evening, then partly cloudy with a chance of showers after midnight. Lows in the lower 60s. Chance of rain 90%. At 9 a.m., weather reports for selected cities. At Mansfield Long Regional Airport, it was mostly sunny.
the temperature was 68 degrees, the dew point 61, and the relative humidity 78%. The wind was north, at 7 miles an hour. The pressure was 30.02 inches and rising. Elsewhere across Ohio, at Akron-Canton Regional Airport, smoke was reported, with a temperature of 66. It was mostly sunny, with a temperature of 67 at Wooster, 70 at Cleveland, 66 at Youngstown, and 70 at Dayton. It was partly sunny, with a temperature of 67 at Toledo Express, and 70 at Columbus. It was cloudy, with a temperature of 68 at Marion, 72 at Cincinnati, and 69 at Findlay. Reports from nearby cities outside Ohio, at Chicago, smoke was reported, with a temperature of 72. It was mostly sunny, with a temperature of 65 at Buffalo, and 71 at Indianapolis. It was partly sunny, with a temperature of 68 at Pittsburgh, and 68 at Detroit. The current time is 9:29 a.m. Eastern Daylight Time. 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The extended forecast for the Central Highlands. Wednesday, partly cloudy. Highs in the mid-70s. Wednesday night, mostly clear. Lows in the mid-50s. Thursday, mostly sunny. Highs in the mid-70s. Thursday night, mostly clear. Lows in the mid-50s. Friday, partly cloudy. Highs in the upper 70s. Friday night, partly cloudy. Lows in the upper 50s. Saturday, partly cloudy. Highs in the lower 80s. The Mansfield, Ohio climate summary for yesterday, July 18, 2026. Yesterday's high temperature was 89 degrees. The normal high is 83. Yesterday's low temperature was 70 degrees. The normal low is 63. 0.13 inches of precipitation fell yesterday, which brings the monthly total to 1.79 inches. This is 0.50 inches below the normal amount of 2.29 inches for July. The total precipitation for the year now stands at 23.23 inches, which is 1.40 inches below normal. No snow fell yesterday, which brings the monthly total to 0.0 inches. The total snowfall since July 1st still stands at 0.0 inches. There were no heating degree days yesterday. This leaves the monthly total at zero. The yearly total since July 1st is zero. There were 15 cooling degree days yesterday. This brings the monthly total to 224. The yearly total since January 1st is 418. The normal high temperature for today is 83 degrees, and the normal low is 63. The record high for today is 100, which occurred in 1930, and the record low is 47, which occurred in 1979. Sunrise today is at 6:15 a.m. and sunset is at 8:58 p.m. On the latest weather map, high pressure will build into the region through Monday before a warm front lifts across the local area Monday night. A strong cold front will cross the area on Tuesday with a trough lingering over the eastern Great Lakes into Wednesday. High pressure will return by Thursday. The forecast for the Central Highlands. Today, partly cloudy. Patchy smoke. Highs in the upper 70s. North winds 5 to 10 miles per hour. Tonight, mostly clear. Patchy smoke. Lows in the mid-50s. Northeast winds around 5 miles per hour, becoming east around 5 miles per hour after midnight. Monday, patchy smoke in the morning. Mostly sunny. Highs in the lower 80s. South winds around 5 miles per hour. Monday night, partly cloudy in the evening, then mostly cloudy with a chance of showers after midnight. Lows in the mid-60s. South winds 5 to 10 miles per hour. Chance of rain 40%. Tuesday, showers with a chance of thunderstorms. Humid with highs in the lower 80s. Southwest winds 10 to 15 miles per hour with gusts up to 30 miles per hour. Chance of rain 90%. Tuesday night, mostly cloudy with showers with a chance of thunderstorms in the evening, then partly cloudy with a chance of showers after midnight.
lows in the lower 60s. Chance of rain 90%. At 9 a.m., weather reports for selected cities. At Mansfield-Lom Regional Airport, it was mostly sunny. The temperature was 68 degrees, the dew point 61, and the relative

Tip humidity 78%. The wind was north at 7 miles an hour. The pressure was 30.02 inches and rising. Elsewhere across Ohio, at Akron-Canton Regional Airport, smoke was reported with a temperature of 66. It was mostly sunny with a temperature of 67 at Wooster, 70 at Cleveland, 66 at Youngstown, and 70 at Dayton. It was partly sunny with a temperature of 67 at Toledo Express and 70 at Columbus. It was cloudy with a temperature of 68 at Marion, 72 at Cincinnati, and 69 at Findlay. Reports from nearby cities outside Ohio, at Chicago, smoke was reported with a temperature of 72. It was mostly sunny with a temperature of 65 at Buffalo and 71 at Indianapolis. It was partly sunny with a temperature of 68 at Pittsburgh and 68 at Detroit. The current time is 9:34 a.m. Eastern Daylight Time. 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On the latest weather map, high pressure will build into the region through Monday before a warm front lifts across the local area Monday night. A strong cold front will cross the area on Tuesday with a trough lingering over the eastern Great Lakes into Wednesday. High pressure will return by Thursday. The forecast for the Central Highlands. Today, partly cloudy. Patchy smoke. Highs in the upper 70s. North winds 5 to 10 miles per hour. Tonight, mostly clear. Patchy smoke. Lows in the mid-50s. Northeast winds around 5 miles per hour, becoming east around 5 miles per hour after midnight. Monday, patchy smoke in the morning. Mostly sunny. Highs in the lower 80s. South winds around 5 miles per hour. Monday night, partly cloudy in the evening, then mostly cloudy with a chance of showers after midnight. Lows in the mid-60s. South winds 5 to 10 miles per hour. Chance of rain 40%. Tuesday, showers with a chance of thunderstorms. Humid with highs in the lower 80s. Southwest winds 10 to 15 miles per hour with gusts up to 30 miles per hour. Chance of rain 90%. Tuesday night, mostly cloudy with showers with a chance of thunderstorms in the evening, then partly cloudy with a chance of showers after midnight. Lows in the lower 60s. Chance of rain 90%. At 9 a.m., weather reports for selected cities. At Mansfield-Long Regional Airport, it was mostly sunny. The temperature was 68 degrees, the dew point 61, and the relative humidity 78%. The wind was north, at 7 miles an hour. The pressure was 30.02 inches and rising. Elsewhere across Ohio, at Akron-Canton Regional Airport, smoke was reported, with a temperature of 66. It was mostly sunny, with a temperature of 67 at Wooster, 70 at Cleveland, 66 at Youngstown, and 70 at Dayton. It was partly sunny, with a temperature of 67 at Toledo Express, and 70 at Columbus. It was cloudy, with a temperature of 68 at Marion, 72 at Cincinnati, and 69 at Findlay. Reports from nearby cities outside Ohio, at Chicago, smoke was reported, with a temperature of 72. It was mostly sunny, with a temperature of 65 at Buffalo, and 71 at Indianapolis. It was partly sunny, with a temperature of 68 at Pittsburgh, and 68 at Detroit. The current time is 9:38 a.m. Eastern Daylight Time. 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On the latest weather map, high pressure will build into the region through Monday before a warm front lifts across the local area Monday night. A strong cold front will cross the area on Tuesday with a trough lingering over the eastern Great Lakes into Wednesday. High pressure will return by Thursday. The forecast for the Central Highlands. Today, partly cloudy. Patchy smoke. Highs in the upper 70s. North winds 5 to 10 miles per hour. Tonight, mostly clear.
patchy smoke. Lows in the mid-50s. Northeast winds around 5 miles per hour, becoming east around 5 miles per hour after midnight. Monday, patchy smoke in the morning. Mostly sunny. Highs in the lower 80s. South winds around 5 miles per hour. Monday night, partly cloudy in the evening, then mostly cloudy with a chance of showers after midnight. Lows in the mid-60s. South winds 5 to 10 miles per hour. Chance of rain 40%. Tuesday, showers with a chance of thunderstorms. Humid with highs in the lower 80s. Southwest winds 10 to 15 miles per hour with gusts up to 30 miles per hour. Chance of rain 90%. Tuesday night, mostly cloudy with showers with a chance of thunderstorms in the evening, then partly cloudy with a chance of showers after midnight. Lows in the lower 60s. Chance of rain 90%. At 9 a.m., weather reports for selected cities. At Mansfield Long Regional Airport, it was mostly sunny. The temperature was 68 degrees, the dew point 61, and the relative humidity 78%. The wind was north, at 7 miles an hour. The pressure was 30.02 inches and rising. Elsewhere across Ohio, at Akron-Canton Regional Airport, smoke was reported, with a temperature of 66. It was mostly sunny, with a temperature of 67 at Wooster, 70 at Cleveland, 66 at Youngstown, and 70 at Dayton. It was partly sunny, with a temperature of 67 at Toledo Express, and 70 at Columbus. It was cloudy, with a temperature of 68 at Marion, 72 at Cincinnati, and 69 at Findlay. Reports from nearby cities outside Ohio, at Chicago, smoke was reported, with a temperature of 72. It was mostly sunny, with a temperature of 65 at Buffalo, and 71 at Indianapolis. It was partly sunny, with a temperature of 68 at Pittsburgh, and 68 at Detroit. The extended forecast for the Central Highlands. Wednesday, partly cloudy. Highs in the mid-70s. Wednesday night, mostly clear. Lows in the mid-50s. Thursday, mostly sunny. Highs in the mid-70s. Thursday night, mostly clear. Lows in the mid-50s. Friday, partly cloudy. Highs in the upper 70s. Friday night, partly cloudy. Lows in the upper 50s. Saturday, partly cloudy. Highs in the lower 80s. The current time is 9:41 a.m. Eastern Daylight Time. 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On the latest weather map, high pressure will build into the region through Monday before a warm front lifts across the local area Monday night. A strong cold front will cross the area on Tuesday with a trough lingering over the eastern Great Lakes into Wednesday. High pressure will return by Thursday. The forecast for the Central Highlands. Today, partly cloudy. Patchy smoke. Highs in the upper 70s. North winds 5 to 10 miles per hour. Tonight, mostly clear. Patchy smoke. Lows in the mid-50s. Northeast winds around 5 miles per hour, becoming east around 5 miles per hour after midnight. Monday, patchy smoke in the morning. Mostly sunny. Highs in the lower 80s. South winds around 5 miles per hour. Monday night, partly cloudy in the evening, then mostly cloudy with a chance of showers after midnight. Lows in the mid-60s. South winds 5 to 10 miles per hour. Chance of rain 40%. Tuesday, showers with a chance of thunderstorms. Humid with highs in the lower 80s. Southwest winds 10 to 15 miles per hour with gusts up to 30 miles per hour. Chance of rain 90%. Tuesday night, mostly cloudy with showers with a chance of thunderstorms in the evening, then partly cloudy with a chance of showers after midnight. Lows in the lower 60s. Chance of rain 90%. At 9 a.m., weather reports for selected cities. At Mansfield Long Regional Airport, it was mostly sunny. The temperature was 68 degrees, the dew point 61, and the relative humidity 78%.
The wind was north, at 7 miles an hour. The pressure was 30.02 inches and rising. Elsewhere across Ohio, at Akron-Canton Regional Airport, smoke was reported, with a temperature of 66. It was mostly sunny, with a temperature of 67 at Wooster, 70 at Cleveland, 66 at Youngstown, and 70 at Dayton. It was partly sunny, with a temperature of 67 at Toledo Express, and 70 at Columbus. It was cloudy, with a temperature of 68 at Marion, 72 at Cincinnati, and 69 at Findlay. Reports from nearby cities outside Ohio, at Chicago, smoke was reported, with a temperature of 72. It was mostly sunny, with a temperature of 65 at Buffalo, and 71 at Indianapolis. It was partly sunny, with a temperature of 68 at Pittsburgh, and 68 at Detroit. The current time is 9:44 a.m. Eastern Daylight Time. 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The Mansfield, Ohio climate summary for yesterday, July 18, 2026. Yesterday's high temperature was 89 degrees. The normal high is 83. Yesterday's low temperature was 70 degrees. The normal low is 63. 0.13 inches of precipitation fell yesterday, which brings the monthly total to 1.79 inches. This is 0.50 inches below the normal amount of 2.29 inches for July. The total precipitation for the year now stands at 23.23 inches, which is 1.40 inches below normal. No snow fell yesterday, which brings the monthly total to 0.0 inches. The total snowfall since July 1st still stands at 0.0 inches. There were no heating degree days yesterday. This leaves the monthly total at zero. The yearly total since July 1st is zero. There were 15 cooling degree days yesterday. This brings the monthly total to 224. The yearly total since January 1st is 418. The normal high temperature for today is 83 degrees, and the normal low is 63. The record high for today is 100, which occurred in 1930, and the record low is 47, which occurred in 1979. Sunrise today is at 6:15 a.m. and sunset is at 8:58 p.m. On the latest weather map, high pressure will build into the region through Monday before a warm front lifts across the local area Monday night. A strong cold front will cross the area on Tuesday with a trough lingering over the eastern Great Lakes into Wednesday. High pressure will return by Thursday. The forecast for the Central Highlands. Today, partly cloudy. Patchy smoke. Highs in the upper 70s. North winds 5 to 10 miles per hour. Tonight, mostly clear. Patchy smoke. Lows in the mid-50s. Northeast winds around 5 miles per hour, becoming east around 5 miles per hour after midnight. Monday, patchy smoke in the morning. Mostly sunny. Highs in the lower 80s. South winds around 5 miles per hour. Monday night, partly cloudy in the evening, then mostly cloudy with a chance of showers after midnight. Lows in the mid-60s. South winds 5 to 10 miles per hour. Chance of rain 40%. Tuesday, showers with a chance of thunderstorms. Humid with highs in the lower 80s. Southwest winds 10 to 15 miles per hour with gusts up to 30 miles per hour. Chance of rain 90%. Tuesday night, mostly cloudy with showers with a chance of thunderstorms in the evening, then partly cloudy with a chance of showers after midnight. Lows in the lower 60s. Chance of rain 90%. At 9 a.m., weather reports for selected cities. At Mansfield Lawn Regional Airport, it was mostly sunny. The temperature was 68 degrees, the dew point 61, and the relative humidity 78%. The wind was north, at 7 miles an hour. The pressure was 30.02 inches and rising. Elsewhere across Ohio, at Akron-Canton Regional Airport, smoke was reported, with a temperature of 66. It was mostly sunny, with a temperature of 67 at Wooster, 70 at Cleveland, 66 at Youngstown, and 70 at Dayton.
It was partly sunny, with a temperature of 67 at Toledo Express and 70 at Columbus. It was cloudy, with a temperature of 68 at Marion, 72 at Cincinnati, and 69 at Findlay. Reports from nearby cities outside Ohio and Chicago, smoke was reported, with a temperature of 72. It was mostly sunny, with a temperature of 65 at Buffalo and 71 at Indianapolis. It was partly sunny, with a temperature of 68 at Pittsburgh and 68 at Detroit. The current time is 9:49 a.m. Eastern Daylight Time. 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We supply the latest available information for the Central Highlands over station WWG 57 from Butler on a frequency of 162.450 MHz. On the latest weather map, high pressure will build into the region through Monday before a warm front lifts across the local area Monday night. A strong cold front will cross the area on Tuesday with a trough lingering over the eastern Great Lakes into Wednesday. High pressure will return by Thursday. The extended forecast for the Central Highlands. Wednesday, partly cloudy. Highs in the mid-70s. Wednesday night, mostly clear. Lows in the mid-50s. Thursday, mostly sunny. Highs in the mid-70s. Thursday night, mostly clear. Lows in the mid-50s. Friday, partly cloudy. Highs in the upper 70s. Friday night, partly cloudy. Lows in the upper 50s. Saturday, partly cloudy. Highs in the lower 80s. The forecast for the Central Highlands. Today, partly cloudy. Patchy smoke. Highs in the upper 70s. North winds 5 to 10 miles per hour. Tonight, mostly clear. Patchy smoke. Lows in the mid-50s. Northeast winds around 5 miles per hour, becoming east around 5 miles per hour after midnight. Monday, patchy smoke in the morning. Mostly sunny. Highs in the lower 80s. South winds around 5 miles per hour. Monday night, partly cloudy in the evening, then mostly cloudy with a chance of showers after midnight. Lows in the mid-60s. South winds 5 to 10 miles per hour. Chance of rain 40%. Tuesday, showers with a chance of thunderstorms. Humid with highs in the lower 80s. Southwest winds 10 to 15 miles per hour with gusts up to 30 miles per hour. Chance of rain 90%. Tuesday night, mostly cloudy with showers with a chance of thunderstorms in the evening, then partly cloudy with a chance of showers after midnight. Lows in the lower 60s. Chance of rain 90%. At 9 a.m., weather reports for selected cities. At Mansfield-Lom Regional Airport, it was mostly sunny. The temperature was 68 degrees, the dew point 61, and the relative humidity 78%. The wind was north, at 7 miles an hour. The pressure was 30.02 inches and rising. Elsewhere across Ohio, at Akron-Canton Regional Airport, smoke was reported, with a temperature of 66. It was mostly sunny, with a temperature of 67 at Worcester, 70 at Cleveland, 66 at Youngstown, and 70 at Dayton. It was partly sunny, with a temperature of 67 at Toledo Express, and 70 at Columbus. It was cloudy, with a temperature of 68 at Marion, 72 at Cincinnati, and 69 at Findlay. Reports from nearby cities outside Ohio and Chicago, smoke was reported, with a temperature of 72. It was mostly sunny, with a temperature of 65 at Buffalo and 71 at Indianapolis. It was partly sunny, with a temperature of 68 at Pittsburgh and 68 at Detroit. The current time is 9:53 a.m. Eastern Daylight Time. 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On the latest weather map, high pressure will build into the region through Monday before a warm front lifts across the local area Monday night. A strong cold front will cross the area on Tuesday with a trough lingering over the eastern Great Lakes into Wednesday. High pressure will return by Thursday. The forecast for the Central Highlands.
Today, partly cloudy. Patchy smoke. Highs in the upper 70s.

per hour. Chance of rain 40%. Tuesday, showers with a chance of thunderstorms. Humid with highs in the lower 80s. Southwest winds 10 to 15 miles per hour with gusts up to 30 miles per hour. Chance of rain 90%. Tuesday night, mostly cloudy with showers with a chance of thunderstorms in the evening, then partly cloudy with a chance of showers after midnight. Lows in the lower 60s. Chance of rain 90%. At 9 a.m., weather reports for selected cities. At Mansfield-Long Regional Airport, it was mostly sunny. The temperature was 68 degrees, the dew point 61, and the relative humidity 78%. The wind was north, at 7 miles an hour. The pressure was 30.02 inches and rising. Elsewhere across Ohio, at Akron-Canton Regional Airport, smoke was reported, with a temperature of 66. It was mostly sunny, with a temperature of 67 at Wooster, 70 at Cleveland, 66 at Youngstown, and 70 at Dayton. It was partly sunny, with a temperature of 67 at Toledo Express, and 70 at Columbus. It was cloudy, with a temperature of 68 at Marion, 72 at Cincinnati, and 69 at Findlay. Reports from nearby cities outside Ohio, at Chicago, smoke was reported, with a temperature of 72. It was mostly sunny, with a temperature of 65 at Buffalo, and 71 at Indianapolis. It was partly sunny, with a temperature of 68 at Pittsburgh, and 68 at Detroit. The Nearshore Marine Forecast. For the following marine location, the islands to Vermilion. This afternoon, northeast winds 5 to 15 knots becoming north. Patchy smoke. Waves 1 to 3 feet. Tonight, north winds less than 10 knots becoming south. Patchy smoke. Waves 1 foot or less. Monday, south winds 10 knots or less becoming west. Patchy smoke in the morning. Waves 1 foot or less. Monday night, southeast winds 5 to 15 knots becoming south. A chance of showers overnight. Waves 2 feet or less. The water temperature off Toledo is 80 degrees, off Cleveland 75 degrees, and off Derry 76 degrees. The current time is 9:57 a.m. Eastern Daylight Time. 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On the latest weather map, high pressure will build into the region through Monday before a warm front lifts across the local area Monday night. A strong cold front will cross the area on Tuesday with a trough lingering over the eastern Great Lakes into Wednesday. High pressure will return by Thursday. The forecast for the Central Highlands. Today, partly cloudy. Patchy smoke. Highs in the upper 70s. North winds 5 to 10 miles per hour. Tonight, mostly clear. Patchy smoke. Lows in the mid-50s. Northeast winds around 5 miles per hour, becoming east around 5 miles per hour after midnight. Monday, patchy smoke in the morning. Mostly sunny. Highs in the lower 80s. South winds around 5 miles per hour. Monday night, partly cloudy in the evening, then mostly cloudy with a chance of showers after midnight. Lows in the mid-60s. South winds 5 to 10 miles per hour. Chance of rain 40%. Tuesday, showers with a chance of thunderstorms. Humid with highs in the lower 80s. Southwest winds 10 to 15 miles per hour with gusts up to 30 miles per hour. Chance of rain 90%. Tuesday night, mostly cloudy with showers with a chance of thunderstorms in the evening, then partly cloudy with a chance of showers after midnight. Lows in the lower 60s. Chance of rain 90%. At 9 a.m., weather reports for selected cities. At Mansfield-Long Regional Airport, it was mostly sunny. The temperature was 68 degrees, the dew point 61, and the relative humidity 78%. The wind was north, at 7 miles an hour. The pressure was 30.02 inches and rising. Elsewhere across Ohio, at Akron-Canton Regional Airport, smoke was reported, with a temperature of 66. It was mostly sunny, with a temperature of 67 at Wooster, 70 at Cleveland, 66 at Youngstown, and

70 at Dayton. It was partly sunny, with a temperature of 67 at Toledo Express, and 70 at Columbus. It was cloudy, with a temperature of 68 at Marion, 72 at Cincinnati, and 69 at Findlay. Reports from nearby cities outside Ohio, at Chicago, smoke was reported, with a temperature of 72. It was mostly sunny, with a temperature of 65 at Buffalo, and 71 at Indianapolis. It was partly sunny, with a temperature of 68 at Pittsburgh, and 68 at Detroit. The Nearshore Marine Forecast. For the following marine location, the islands to Vermilion. This afternoon, northeast winds 5 to 15 knots becoming north. Patchy smoke. Waves 1 to 3 feet. Tonight, north winds less than 10 knots becoming south. Patchy smoke. Waves 1 foot or less. Monday, south winds 10 knots or less becoming west. Patchy smoke in the morning. Waves 1 foot or less. Monday night, southeast winds 5 to 15 knots becoming south. A chance of showers overnight. Waves 2 feet or less. The water temperature off Toledo is 80 degrees, off Cleveland 75 degrees, and off Derry 76 degrees. The extended forecast for the Central Highlands. Wednesday, partly cloudy. Highs in the mid-70s. Wednesday night, mostly clear. Lows in the mid-50s. Thursday, mostly sunny. Highs in the mid-70s. Thursday night, mostly clear. Lows in the mid-50s. Friday, partly cloudy. Highs in the upper 70s. Friday night, partly cloudy. Lows in the upper 50s. Saturday, partly cloudy. Highs in the lower 80s. The current time is 10:01 a.m. Eastern Daylight Time. 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On the latest weather map, high pressure will build into the region through Monday before a warm front lifts across the local area Monday night. A strong cold front will cross the area on Tuesday with a trough lingering over the eastern Great Lakes into Wednesday. High pressure will return by Thursday. The forecast for the Central Highlands. Today, partly cloudy. Patchy smoke. Highs in the upper 70s. North winds 5 to 10 miles per hour. Tonight, mostly clear. Patchy smoke. Lows in the mid-50s. Northeast winds around 5 miles per hour, becoming east around 5 miles per hour after midnight. Monday, patchy smoke in the morning. Mostly sunny. Highs in the lower 80s. South winds around 5 miles per hour. Monday night, partly cloudy in the evening, then mostly cloudy with a chance of showers after midnight. Lows in the mid-60s. South winds 5 to 10 miles per hour. Chance of rain 40%. Tuesday, showers with a chance of thunderstorms. Humid with highs in the lower 80s. Southwest winds 10 to 15 miles per hour with gusts up to 30 miles per hour. Chance of rain 90%. Tuesday night, mostly cloudy with showers with a chance of thunderstorms in the evening, then partly cloudy with a chance of showers after midnight. Lows in the lower 60s. Chance of rain 90%. At 9 a.m., weather reports for selected cities. At Mansfield Long Regional Airport, it was mostly sunny. The temperature was 68 degrees, the dew point 61, and the relative humidity 78%. The wind was north, at 7 miles an hour. The pressure was 30.02 inches and rising. Elsewhere across Ohio, at Akron-Canton Regional Airport, smoke was reported, with a temperature of 66. It was mostly sunny, with a temperature of 67 at Wooster, 70 at Cleveland, 66 at Youngstown, and 70 at Dayton. It was partly sunny, with a temperature of 67 at Toledo Express, and 70 at Columbus. It was cloudy, with a temperature of 68 at Marion, 72 at Cincinnati, and 69 at Findlay. Reports from nearby cities outside Ohio, at Chicago, smoke was reported, with a temperature of 72. It was mostly sunny, with a temperature of 65 at Buffalo, and 71 at Indianapolis.
It was partly sunny, with a temperature of 68 at Pittsburgh and 68 at Detroit. The current time is 10:04 a.m. Eastern Daylight Time. 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On the latest weather map, high pressure will build into the region through Monday before a warm front lifts across the local area Monday night. A strong cold front will cross the area on Tuesday with a trough lingering over the eastern Great Lakes into Wednesday. High pressure will return by Thursday. The forecast for the Central Highlands. Today, partly cloudy. Patchy smoke. Highs in the upper 70s. North winds 5 to 10 miles per hour. Tonight, mostly clear. Patchy smoke. Lows in the mid-50s. Northeast winds around 5 miles per hour, becoming east around 5 miles per hour after midnight. Monday, patchy smoke in the morning. Mostly sunny. Highs in the lower 80s. South winds around 5 miles per hour. Monday night, partly cloudy in the evening, then mostly cloudy with a chance of showers after midnight. Lows in the mid-60s. South winds 5 to 10 miles per hour. Chance of rain 40%. Tuesday, showers with a chance of thunderstorms. Humid with highs in the lower 80s. Southwest winds 10 to 15 miles per hour with gusts up to 30 miles per hour. Chance of rain 90%. Tuesday night, mostly cloudy with showers with a chance of thunderstorms in the evening, then partly cloudy with a chance of showers after midnight. Lows in the lower 60s. Chance of rain 90%. At 9 a.m., weather reports for selected cities. At Mansfield-Long Regional Airport, it was mostly sunny. The temperature was 68 degrees, the dew point 61, and the relative humidity 78%. The wind was north, at 7 miles an hour. The pressure was 30.02 inches and rising. Elsewhere across Ohio, at Akron-Canton Regional Airport, smoke was reported, with a temperature of 66. It was mostly sunny, with a temperature of 67 at Worcester, 70 at Cleveland, 66 at Youngstown, and 70 at Dayton. It was partly sunny, with a temperature of 67 at Toledo Express, and 70 at Columbus. It was cloudy, with a temperature of 68 at Marion, 72 at Cincinnati, and 69 at Findlay. Reports from nearby cities outside Ohio, at Chicago, smoke was reported, with a temperature of 72. It was mostly sunny, with a temperature of 65 at Buffalo, and 71 at Indianapolis. It was partly sunny, with a temperature of 68 at Pittsburgh, and 68 at Detroit. The current time is 10:07 a.m. Eastern Daylight Time. 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On the latest weather map, high pressure will build into the region through Monday before a warm front lifts across the local area Monday night. A strong cold front will cross the area on Tuesday with a trough lingering over the eastern Great Lakes into Wednesday. High pressure will return by Thursday. The forecast for the Central Highlands. Today, partly cloudy. Patchy smoke. Highs in the upper 70s. North winds 5 to 10 miles per hour. Tonight, mostly clear. Patchy smoke. Lows in the mid-50s. Northeast winds around 5 miles per hour, becoming east around 5 miles per hour after midnight. Monday, patchy smoke in the morning. Mostly sunny. Highs in the lower 80s. South winds around 5 miles per hour. Monday night, partly cloudy in the evening, then mostly cloudy with a chance of showers after midnight. Lows in the mid-60s. South winds 5 to 10 miles per hour. Chance of rain 40%. Tuesday, showers with a chance of thunderstorms. Humid with highs in the lower 80s. Southwest winds 10 to 15 miles per hour with gusts up to 30 miles per hour. Chance of rain 90%.
Tuesday night, mostly cloudy with showers with a chance of thunderstorms in the evening, then partly cloudy with a chance of showers after midnight. Lows in the lower 60s. Chance of rain 90%. At 9 a.m., weather reports for selected cities. At Mansfield Long Regional Airport, it was mostly sunny. The temperature was 68 degrees, the dew point 61, and the relative humidity 78%. The wind was north, at 7 miles an hour. The pressure was 30.02 inches and rising. Elsewhere across Ohio, at Akron-Canton Regional Airport, smoke was reported, with a temperature of 66. It was mostly sunny, with a temperature of 67 at Worcester, 70 at Cleveland, 66 at Youngstown, and 70 at Dayton. It was partly sunny, with a temperature of 67 at Toledo Express, and 70 at Columbus. It was cloudy, with a temperature of 68 at Marion, 72 at Cincinnati, and 69 at Findlay. Reports from nearby cities outside Ohio, at Chicago, smoke was reported, with a temperature of 72. It was mostly sunny, with a temperature of 65 at Buffalo, and 71 at Indianapolis. It was partly sunny, with a temperature of 68 at Pittsburgh, and 68 at Detroit. The extended forecast for the Central Highlands. Wednesday, partly cloudy. Highs in the mid-70s. Wednesday night, mostly clear. Lows in the mid-50s. Thursday, mostly sunny. Highs in the mid-70s. Thursday night, mostly clear. Lows in the mid-50s. Friday, partly cloudy. Highs in the upper 70s. Friday night, partly cloudy. Lows in the upper 50s. Saturday, partly cloudy. Highs in the lower 80s. The current time is 10:11 a.m. Eastern Daylight Time. 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On the latest weather map, high pressure will build into the region through Monday before a warm front lifts across the local area Monday night. A strong cold front will cross the area on Tuesday with a trough lingering over the eastern Great Lakes into Wednesday. High pressure will return by Thursday. The forecast for the Central Highlands. Today, partly cloudy. Patchy smoke. Highs in the upper 70s. North winds 5 to 10 miles per hour. Tonight, mostly clear. Patchy smoke. Lows in the mid-50s. Northeast winds around 5 miles per hour, becoming east around 5 miles per hour after midnight. Monday, patchy smoke in the morning. Mostly sunny. Highs in the lower 80s. South winds around 5 miles per hour. Monday night, partly cloudy in the evening, then mostly cloudy with a chance of showers after midnight. Lows in the mid-60s. South winds 5 to 10 miles per hour. Chance of rain 40%. Tuesday, showers with a chance of thunderstorms. Humid with highs in the lower 80s. Southwest winds 10 to 15 miles per hour with gusts up to 30 miles per hour. Chance of rain 90%. Tuesday night, mostly cloudy with showers with a chance of thunderstorms in the evening, then partly cloudy with a chance of showers after midnight. Lows in the lower 60s. Chance of rain 90%. At 10 a.m., weather reports for selected cities. At Mansfield Long Regional Airport, it was partly sunny. The temperature was 69 degrees, the dew point 59, and the relative humidity 70%. The wind was northeast, at 12 miles an hour. The pressure was 30.03 inches and rising. Elsewhere across Ohio, it was mostly sunny, with a temperature of 70 at Toledo Express, 70 at Cleveland, and 72 at Dayton. It was partly sunny, with a temperature of 68 at Worcester, 68 at Akron-Canton Regional Airport, 67 at Youngstown, 74 at Cincinnati, and 73 at Columbus. It was cloudy, with a temperature of 70 at Marion, and 71 at Findlay. Reports from nearby cities outside Ohio, skies ranged from mostly sunny to partly sunny. It was 69 at Pittsburgh, 70 at Detroit, 67 at Buffalo, 74 at Indianapolis, and 73 at Chicago.
The current time is 10:14 a.m. Eastern Daylight Time. 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On the latest weather map, high pressure will build into the region through Monday before a warm front lifts across the local area Monday night. A strong cold front will cross the area on Tuesday with a trough lingering over the eastern Great Lakes into Wednesday. High pressure will return by Thursday. The forecast for the Central Highlands. Today, partly cloudy. Patchy smoke. Highs in the upper 70s. North winds 5 to 10 miles per hour. Tonight, mostly clear. Patchy smoke. Lows in the mid-50s. Northeast winds around 5 miles per hour, becoming east around 5 miles per hour after midnight. Monday, patchy smoke in the morning. Mostly sunny. Highs in the lower 80s. South winds around 5 miles per hour. Monday night, partly cloudy in the evening, then mostly cloudy with a chance of showers after midnight. Lows in the mid-60s. South winds 5 to 10 miles per hour. Chance of rain 40%. Tuesday, showers with a chance of thunderstorms. Humid with highs in the lower 80s. Southwest winds 10 to 15 miles per hour with gusts up to 30 miles per hour. Chance of rain 90%. Tuesday night, mostly cloudy with showers with a chance of thunderstorms in the evening, then partly cloudy with a chance of showers after midnight. Lows in the lower 60s. Chance of rain 90%. At 10 a.m., weather reports for selected cities. At Mansfield Long Regional Airport, it was partly sunny. The temperature was 69 degrees, the dew point 59, and the relative humidity 70%. The wind was northeast, at 12 miles an hour. The pressure was 30.03 inches and rising. Elsewhere across Ohio, it was mostly sunny, with a temperature of 70 at Toledo Express, 70 at Cleveland, and 72 at Dayton. It was partly sunny, with a temperature of 68 at Worcester, 68 at Akron-Canton Regional Airport, 67 at Youngstown, 74 at Cincinnati, and 73 at Columbus. It was cloudy, with a temperature of 70 at Marion, and 71 at Findlay. Reports from nearby cities outside Ohio, skies ranged from mostly sunny to partly sunny. It was 69 at Pittsburgh, 70 at Detroit, 67 at Buffalo, 74 at Indianapolis, and 73 at Chicago. The current time is 10:17 a.m. Eastern Daylight Time. 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On the latest weather map, high pressure will build into the region through Monday before a warm front lifts across the local area Monday night. A strong cold front will cross the area on Tuesday with a trough lingering over the eastern Great Lakes into Wednesday. High pressure will return by Thursday. The forecast for the Central Highlands. Today, partly cloudy. Patchy smoke. Highs in the upper 70s. North winds 5 to 10 miles per hour. Tonight, mostly clear. Patchy smoke. Lows in the mid-50s. Northeast winds around 5 miles per hour, becoming east around 5 miles per hour after midnight. Monday, patchy smoke in the morning. Mostly sunny. Highs in the lower 80s. South winds around 5 miles per hour. Monday night, partly cloudy in the evening, then mostly cloudy with a chance of showers after midnight. Lows in the mid-60s. South winds 5 to 10 miles per hour. Chance of rain 40%. Tuesday, showers with a chance of thunderstorms. Humid with highs in the lower 80s. Southwest winds 10 to 15 miles per hour with gusts up to 30 miles per hour. Chance of rain 90%. Tuesday night, mostly cloudy with showers with a chance of thunderstorms in the evening, then partly cloudy with a chance of showers after midnight. Lows in the lower 60s. Chance of rain 90%. At 10 a.m., weather reports for selected cities. At Mansfield Long Regional Airport,
It was partly sunny. The temperature was 69 degrees, the dew point 59, and the relative humidity 70%. The wind was northeast, at 12 miles an hour. The pressure was 30.03 inches and rising. Elsewhere across Ohio, it was mostly sunny, with a temperature of 70 at Toledo Express, 70 at Cleveland, and 72 at Dayton. It was partly sunny, with a temperature of 68 at Worcester, 68 at Akron-Canton Regional Airport, 67 at Youngstown, 74 at Cincinnati, and 73 at Columbus. It was cloudy, with a temperature of 70 at Marion, and 71 at Findlay. Reports from nearby cities outside Ohio, skies ranged from mostly sunny to partly sunny. It was 69 at Pittsburgh, 70 at Detroit, 67 at Buffalo, 74 at Indianapolis, and 73 at Chicago. The extended forecast for the Central Highlands. Wednesday, partly cloudy. Highs in the mid-70s. Wednesday night, mostly clear. Lows in the mid-50s. Thursday, mostly sunny. Highs in the mid-70s. Thursday night, mostly clear. Lows in the mid-50s. Friday, partly cloudy. Highs in the upper 70s. Friday night, partly cloudy. Lows in the upper 50s. Saturday, partly cloudy. Highs in the lower 80s. The current time is 10:21 a.m. Eastern Daylight Time. 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On the latest weather map, high pressure will build into the region through Monday before a warm front lifts across the local area Monday night. A strong cold front will cross the area on Tuesday with a trough lingering over the eastern Great Lakes into Wednesday. High pressure will return by Thursday. The forecast for the Central Highlands. Today, partly cloudy. Patchy smoke. Highs in the upper 70s. North winds 5 to 10 miles per hour. Tonight, mostly clear. Patchy smoke. Lows in the mid-50s. Northeast winds around 5 miles per hour, becoming east around 5 miles per hour after midnight. Monday, patchy smoke in the morning. Mostly sunny. Highs in the lower 80s. South winds around 5 miles per hour. Monday night, partly cloudy in the evening, then mostly cloudy with a chance of showers after midnight. Lows in the mid-60s. South winds 5 to 10 miles per hour. Chance of rain 40%. Tuesday, showers with a chance of thunderstorms. Humid with highs in the lower 80s. Southwest winds 10 to 15 miles per hour with gusts up to 30 miles per hour. Chance of rain 90%. Tuesday night, mostly cloudy with showers with a chance of thunderstorms in the evening, then partly cloudy with a chance of showers after midnight. Lows in the lower 60s. Chance of rain 90%. At 10 a.m., weather reports for selected cities. At Mansfield-Lom Regional Airport, it was partly sunny. The temperature was 69 degrees, the dew point 59, and the relative humidity 70%. The wind was northeast, at 12 miles an hour. The pressure was 30.03 inches and rising. Elsewhere across Ohio, it was mostly sunny, with a temperature of 70 at Toledo Express, 70 at Cleveland, and 72 at Dayton. It was partly sunny, with a temperature of 68 at Worcester, 68 at Akron-Canton Regional Airport, 67 at Youngstown, 74 at Cincinnati, and 73 at Columbus. It was cloudy, with a temperature of 70 at Marion, and 71 at Findlay. Reports from nearby cities outside Ohio, skies ranged from mostly sunny to partly sunny. It was 69 at Pittsburgh, 70 at Detroit, 67 at Buffalo, 74 at Indianapolis, and 73 at Chicago. The current time is 10:23 a.m. Eastern Daylight Time. 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On the latest weather map,
High pressure will build into the region through Monday before a warm front lifts across the local area Monday night. A strong cold front will cross the area on Tuesday with a trough lingering over the eastern Great Lakes into Wednesday. High pressure will return by Thursday. The forecast for the Central Highlands. Today, partly cloudy. Patchy smoke. Highs in the upper 70s. North winds 5 to 10 miles per hour. Tonight, mostly clear. Lows in the mid-50s. Northeast winds around 5 miles per hour, becoming east around 5 miles per hour after midnight. Monday, patchy smoke in the morning. Mostly sunny. Highs in the lower 80s. South winds around 5 miles per hour. Monday night, partly cloudy in the evening, then mostly cloudy with a chance of showers after midnight. Lows in the mid-60s. South winds 5 to 10 miles per hour. Chance of rain 40%. Tuesday, showers with a chance of thunderstorms. Humid with highs in the lower 80s. Southwest winds 10 to 15 miles per hour with gusts up to 30 miles per hour. Chance of rain 90%. Tuesday night, mostly cloudy with showers with a chance of thunderstorms in the evening, then partly cloudy with a chance of showers after midnight. Lows in the lower 60s. Chance of rain 90%. At 10 a.m., weather reports for selected cities. At Mansfield Long Regional Airport, it was partly sunny. The temperature was 69 degrees, the dew point 59, and the relative humidity 70%. The wind was northeast, at 12 miles an hour. The pressure was 30.03 inches and rising. Elsewhere across Ohio, it was mostly sunny, with a temperature of 70 at Toledo Express, 70 at Cleveland, and 72 at Dayton. It was partly sunny, with a temperature of 68 at Worcester, 68 at Akron-Canton Regional Airport, 67 at Youngstown, 74 at Cincinnati, and 73 at Columbus. It was cloudy, with a temperature of 70 at Marion, and 71 at Findlay. Reports from nearby cities outside Ohio, skies ranged from mostly sunny to partly sunny. It was 69 at Pittsburgh, 70 at Detroit, 67 at Buffalo, 74 at Indianapolis, and 73 at Chicago. The current time is 10:26 a.m. Eastern Daylight Time. 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On the latest weather map, high pressure will build into the region through Monday before a warm front lifts across the local area Monday night. A strong cold front will cross the area on Tuesday with a trough lingering over the eastern Great Lakes into Wednesday. High pressure will return by Thursday. The forecast for the Central Highlands. Today, partly cloudy. Patchy smoke. Highs in the upper 70s. North winds 5 to 10 miles per hour. Tonight, mostly clear. Patchy smoke. Lows in the mid-50s. Northeast winds around 5 miles per hour, becoming east around 5 miles per hour after midnight. Monday, patchy smoke in the morning. Mostly sunny. Highs in the lower 80s. South winds around 5 miles per hour. Monday night, partly cloudy in the evening, then mostly cloudy with a chance of showers after midnight. Lows in the mid-60s. South winds 5 to 10 miles per hour. Chance of rain 40%. Tuesday, showers with a chance of thunderstorms. Humid with highs in the lower 80s. Southwest winds 10 to 15 miles per hour with gusts up to 30 miles per hour. Chance of rain 90%. Tuesday night, mostly cloudy with showers with a chance of thunderstorms in the evening, then partly cloudy with a chance of showers after midnight. Lows in the lower 60s. Chance of rain 90%. At 10 a.m., weather reports for selected cities. At Mansfield Long Regional Airport, it was partly sunny. The temperature was 69 degrees, the dew point 59, and the relative humidity 70%. The wind was northeast, at 12 miles an hour. The pressure was 30.03 inches and rising. Elsewhere across Ohio, it was mostly sunny, with a temperature of 70 at Toledo Express, 70 at Cleveland, and 72 at Dayton.
It was partly sunny, with a temperature of 68 at Worcester, 68 at Akron-Canton Regional Airport, 67 at Youngstown, 74 at Cincinnati, and 73 at Columbus. It was cloudy, with a temperature of 70 at Marion, and 71 at Findlay. Reports from nearby cities outside Ohio, skies ranged from mostly sunny to partly sunny. It was 69 at Pittsburgh, 70 at Detroit, 67 at Buffalo, 74 at Indianapolis, and 73 at Chicago. The current time is 10:29 a.m. Eastern Daylight Time. The extended forecast for the Central Highlands. Wednesday, partly cloudy. Highs in the mid-70s. Wednesday night, mostly clear. Lows in the mid-50s. Thursday, mostly sunny. Highs in the mid-70s. Thursday night, mostly clear. Lows in the mid-50s. Friday, partly cloudy. Highs in the upper 70s. Friday night, partly cloudy. Lows in the upper 50s. Saturday, partly cloudy. Highs in the lower 80s. 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We supply the latest available information for the Central Highlands over station WWG 57 from Butler on a frequency of 162.450 MHz. On the latest weather map, high pressure will build into the region through Monday before a warm front lifts across the local area Monday night. A strong cold front will cross the area on Tuesday with a trough lingering over the eastern Great Lakes into Wednesday. High pressure will return by Thursday. The forecast for the Central Highlands. Today, partly cloudy. Patchy smoke. Highs in the upper 70s. North winds 5 to 10 miles per hour. Tonight, mostly clear. Patchy smoke. Lows in the mid-50s. Northeast winds around 5 miles per hour, becoming east around 5 miles per hour after midnight. Monday, patchy smoke in the morning. Mostly sunny. Highs in the lower 80s. South winds around 5 miles per hour. Monday night, partly cloudy in the evening, then mostly cloudy with a chance of showers after midnight. Lows in the mid-60s. South winds 5 to 10 miles per hour. Chance of rain 40%. Tuesday, showers with a chance of thunderstorms. Humid with highs in the lower 80s. Southwest winds 10 to 15 miles per hour with gusts up to 30 miles per hour. Chance of rain 90%. Tuesday night, mostly cloudy with showers with a chance of thunderstorms in the evening, then partly cloudy with a chance of showers after midnight. Lows in the lower 60s. Chance of rain 90%. At 10 a.m., weather reports for selected cities. At Mansfield-Lawn Regional Airport, it was partly sunny. The temperature was 69 degrees, the dew point 59, and the relative humidity 70%. The wind was northeast, at 12 miles an hour. The pressure was 30.03 inches and rising. Elsewhere across Ohio, it was mostly sunny, with a temperature of 70 at Toledo Express, 70 at Cleveland, and 72 at Dayton. It was partly sunny, with a temperature of 68 at Worcester, 68 at Akron-Canton Regional Airport, 67 at Youngstown, 74 at Cincinnati, and 73 at Columbus. It was cloudy, with a temperature of 70 at Marion, and 71 at... Reports from nearby cities outside Ohio, skies ranged from mostly sunny to partly sunny. It was 69 at Pittsburgh, 70 at Detroit, 67 at Buffalo, 74 at Indianapolis, and 73 at Chicago. The current time is 10:33 a.m. Eastern Daylight Time. 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We supply the latest available information for the Central Highlands over station WWG 57 from Butler on a frequency of 162.450 MHz. On the latest weather map, high pressure will build into the region through Monday before a warm front lifts across the local area Monday night. A strong cold front will cross the area on Tuesday with a trough lingering over the eastern Great Lakes into Wednesday. High pressure will return by Thursday. The forecast for the Central Highlands. Today, partly cloudy. Patchy smoke. Highs in the upper 70s.
North winds 5 to 10 miles per hour. Tonight, mostly clear. Patchy smoke. Lows in the mid-50s. Northeast winds around 5 miles per hour, becoming east around 5 miles per hour after midnight. Monday, patchy smoke in the morning. Mostly sunny. Highs in the lower 80s. South winds around 5 miles per hour. Monday night, partly cloudy in the evening, then mostly cloudy with a chance of showers after midnight. Lows in the mid-60s. South winds 5 to 10 miles per hour. Chance of rain 40%. Tuesday, showers with a chance of thunderstorms. Humid with highs in the lower 80s. Southwest winds 10 to 15 miles per hour with gusts up to 30 miles per hour. Chance of rain 90%. Tuesday night, mostly cloudy with showers with a chance of thunderstorms in the evening, then partly cloudy with a chance of showers after midnight. Lows in the lower 60s. Chance of rain 90%. At 10 a.m., weather reports for selected cities. At Mansfield-Lom Regional Airport, it was partly sunny. The temperature was 69 degrees, the dew point 59, and the relative humidity 70%. The wind was northeast, at 12 miles an hour. The pressure was 30.03 inches and rising. Elsewhere across Ohio, it was mostly sunny, with a temperature of 70 at Toledo Express, 70 at Cleveland, and 72 at Dayton. It was partly sunny, with a temperature of 68 at Wooster, 68 at Akron-Canton Regional Airport, 67 at Youngstown, 74 at Cincinnati, and 73 at Columbus. It was cloudy, with a temperature of 70 at Marion, and 71 at Findlay. Reports from nearby cities outside Ohio, skies ranged from mostly sunny to partly sunny. It was 69 at Pittsburgh, 70 at Detroit, 67 at Buffalo, 74 at Indianapolis, and 73 at Chicago. The current time is 10:36 a.m. Eastern Daylight Time. 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On the latest weather map, high pressure will build into the region through Monday before a warm front lifts across the local area Monday night. A strong cold front will cross the area on Tuesday with a trough lingering over the eastern Great Lakes into Wednesday. High pressure will return by Thursday. The forecast for the Central Highlands. Today, partly cloudy. Patchy smoke. Highs in the upper 70s. North winds 5 to 10 miles per hour. Tonight, mostly clear. Patchy smoke. Lows in the mid-50s. Northeast winds around 5 miles per hour, becoming east around 5 miles per hour after midnight. Monday, patchy smoke in the morning. Mostly sunny. Highs in the lower 80s. South winds around 5 miles per hour. Monday night, partly cloudy in the evening, then mostly cloudy with a chance of showers after midnight. Lows in the mid-60s. South winds 5 to 10 miles per hour. Chance of rain 40%. Tuesday, showers with a chance of thunderstorms. Humid with highs in the lower 80s. Southwest winds 10 to 15 miles per hour with gusts up to 30 miles per hour. Chance of rain 90%. Tuesday night, mostly cloudy with showers with a chance of thunderstorms in the evening, then partly cloudy with a chance of showers after midnight. Lows in the lower 60s. Chance of rain 90%. At 10 a.m., weather reports for selected cities. At Mansfield-Lom Regional Airport, it was partly sunny. The temperature was 69 degrees, the dew point 59, and the relative humidity 70%. The wind was northeast, at 12 miles an hour. The pressure was 30.03 inches and rising. Elsewhere across Ohio, it was mostly sunny, with a temperature of 70 at Toledo Express, 70 at Cleveland, and 72 at Dayton. It was partly sunny, with a temperature of 68 at Wooster, 68 at Akron-Canton Regional Airport, 67 at Youngstown, 74 at Cincinnati, and 73 at Columbus. It was cloudy, with a temperature of 70 at Marion, and 71 at Findlay. Reports from nearby cities outside Ohio, skies ranged from mostly sunny to partly sunny. It was 69 at Pittsburgh,
70 at Detroit, 67 at Buffalo, 74 at Indianapolis, and 73 at Chicago. The current time is 10:39 a.m. Eastern Daylight Time. 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We supply the latest available information for the Central Highlands over station WWG 57 from Butler on a frequency of 162.450 MHz. On the latest weather map, high pressure will build into the region through Monday before a warm front lifts across the local area Monday night. A strong cold front will cross the area on Tuesday with a trough lingering over the eastern Great Lakes into Wednesday. High pressure will return by Thursday. The extended forecast for the Central Highlands. Wednesday, partly cloudy. Highs in the mid-70s. Wednesday night, mostly clear. Lows in the mid-50s. Thursday, mostly sunny. Highs in the mid-70s. Thursday night, mostly clear. Lows in the mid-50s. Friday, partly cloudy. Highs in the upper 70s. Friday night, partly cloudy. Lows in the upper 50s. Saturday, partly cloudy. Highs in the lower 80s. The forecast for the Central Highlands. Today, partly cloudy. Patchy smoke. Highs in the upper 70s. North winds 5 to 10 miles per hour. Tonight, mostly clear. Patchy smoke. Lows in the mid-50s. Northeast winds around 5 miles per hour, becoming east around 5 miles per hour after midnight. Monday, patchy smoke in the morning. Mostly sunny. Highs in the lower 80s. South winds around 5 miles per hour. Monday night, partly cloudy in the evening, then mostly cloudy with a chance of showers after midnight. Lows in the mid-60s. South winds 5 to 10 miles per hour. Chance of rain 40%. Tuesday, showers with a chance of thunderstorms. Humid with highs in the lower 80s. Southwest winds 10 to 15 miles per hour with gusts up to 30 miles per hour. Chance of rain 90%. Tuesday night, mostly cloudy with showers with a chance of thunderstorms in the evening, then partly cloudy with a chance of showers after midnight. Lows in the lower 60s. Chance of rain 90%. At 10 a.m., weather reports for selected cities. At Mansfield Lawn Regional Airport, it was partly sunny. The temperature was 69 degrees, the dew point 59, and the relative humidity 70%. The wind was northeast, at 12 miles an hour. The pressure was 30.03 inches and rising. Elsewhere across Ohio, it was mostly sunny, with a temperature of 70 at Toledo Express, 70 at Cleveland, and 72 at Dayton. It was partly sunny, with a temperature of 68 at Worcester, 68 at Akron-Canton Regional Airport, 67 at Youngstown, 74 at Cincinnati, and 73 at Columbus. It was cloudy, with a temperature of 70 at Marion, and 71 at Findlay. Reports from nearby cities outside Ohio, skies ranged from mostly sunny to partly sunny. It was 69 at Pittsburgh, 70 at Detroit, 67 at Buffalo, 74 at Indianapolis, and 73 at Chicago. The current time is 10:43 a.m. Eastern Daylight Time. 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We supply the latest available information for the Central Highlands over station WWG 57 from Butler on a frequency of 162.450 MHz. On the latest weather map, high pressure will build into the region through Monday before a warm front lifts across the local area Monday night. A strong cold front will cross the area on Tuesday with a trough lingering over the eastern Great Lakes into Wednesday. High pressure will return by Thursday. The forecast for the Central Highlands. Today, partly cloudy. Patchy smoke. Highs in the upper 70s. North winds 5 to 10 miles per hour. Tonight, mostly clear. Patchy smoke. Lows in the mid-50s. Northeast winds around 5 miles per hour, becoming east around 5 miles per hour after midnight. Monday, patchy smoke in the morning. Mostly sunny. Highs in the lower 80s. South winds around 5 miles per hour.
Monday night, partly cloudy in the evening, then mostly cloudy with a chance of showers after midnight. Lows in the mid-60s. South winds 5 to 10 miles per hour. Chance of rain 40%. Tuesday, showers with a chance of thunderstorms. Humid with highs in the lower 80s. Southwest winds 10 to 15 miles per hour with gusts up to 30 miles per hour. Chance of rain 90%. Tuesday night, mostly cloudy with showers with a chance of thunderstorms in the evening, then partly cloudy with a chance of showers after midnight. Lows in the lower 60s. Chance of rain 90%. At 10 a.m., weather reports for selected cities. At Mansfield Long Regional Airport, it was partly sunny. The temperature was 69 degrees, the dew point 59, and the relative humidity 70%. The wind was northeast, at 12 miles an hour. The pressure was 30.03 inches and rising. Elsewhere across Ohio, it was mostly sunny, with a temperature of 70 at Toledo Express, 70 at Cleveland, and 72 at Dayton. It was partly sunny, with a temperature of 68 at Wooster, 68 at Akron-Canton Regional Airport, 67 at Youngstown, 74 at Cincinnati, and 73 at Columbus. It was cloudy, with a temperature of 70 at Marion, and 71 at Findlay. Reports from nearby cities outside Ohio, skies ranged from mostly sunny to partly sunny. It was 69 at Pittsburgh, 70 at Detroit, 67 at Buffalo, 74 at Indianapolis, and 73 at Chicago. The current time is 10:46 a.m. Eastern Daylight Time. 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On the latest weather map, high pressure will build into the region through Monday before a warm front lifts across the local area Monday night. A strong cold front will cross the area on Tuesday with a trough lingering over the eastern Great Lakes into Wednesday. High pressure will return by Thursday. The forecast for the Central Highlands. Today, partly cloudy. Patchy smoke. Highs in the upper 70s. North winds 5 to 10 miles per hour. Tonight, mostly clear. Patchy smoke. Lows in the mid-50s. Northeast winds around 5 miles per hour, becoming east around 5 miles per hour after midnight. Monday, patchy smoke in the morning. Mostly sunny. Highs in the lower 80s. South winds around 5 miles per hour. Monday night, partly cloudy in the evening, then mostly cloudy with a chance of showers after midnight. Lows in the mid-60s. South winds 5 to 10 miles per hour. Chance of rain 40%. Tuesday, showers with a chance of thunderstorms. Humid with highs in the lower 80s. Southwest winds 10 to 15 miles per hour with gusts up to 30 miles per hour. Chance of rain 90%. Tuesday night, mostly cloudy with showers with a chance of thunderstorms in the evening, then partly cloudy with a chance of showers after midnight. Lows in the lower 60s. Chance of rain 90%. At 10 a.m., weather reports for selected cities. At Mansfield Long Regional Airport, it was partly sunny. The temperature was 69 degrees, the dew point 59, and the relative humidity 70%. The wind was northeast, at 12 miles an hour. The pressure was 30.03 inches and rising. Elsewhere across Ohio, it was mostly sunny, with a temperature of 70 at Toledo Express, 70 at Cleveland, and 72 at Dayton. It was partly sunny, with a temperature of 68 at Wooster, 68 at Akron-Canton Regional Airport, 67 at Youngstown, 74 at Cincinnati, and 73 at Columbus. It was cloudy, with a temperature of 70 at Marion, and 71 at Findlay. Reports from nearby cities outside Ohio, skies ranged from mostly sunny to partly sunny. It was 69 at Pittsburgh, 70 at Detroit, 67 at Buffalo, 74 at Indianapolis, and 73 at Chicago. The current time is 10:49 a.m. Eastern Daylight Time. 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
We supply the latest available information for the Central Highlands over station WWG57 from Butler on a frequency of 162.450 MHz. On the latest weather map, high pressure will build into the region through Monday before a warm front lifts across the local area Monday night. A strong cold front will cross the area on Tuesday with a trough lingering over the eastern Great Lakes into Wednesday. High pressure will return by Thursday. The forecast for the Central Highlands. Today, partly cloudy. Patchy smoke. Highs in the upper 70s. North winds 5 to 10 miles per hour. Tonight, mostly clear. Patchy smoke. Lows in the mid-50s. Northeast winds around 5 miles per hour, becoming east around 5 miles per hour after midnight. Monday, patchy smoke in the morning. Mostly sunny. Highs in the lower 80s. South winds around 5 miles per hour. Monday night, partly cloudy in the evening, then mostly cloudy with a chance of showers after midnight. Lows in the mid-60s. South winds 5 to 10 miles per hour. Chance of rain 40%. Tuesday, showers with a chance of thunderstorms. Humid with highs in the lower 80s. Southwest winds 10 to 15 miles per hour with gusts up to 30 miles per hour. Chance of rain 90%. Tuesday night, mostly cloudy with showers with a chance of thunderstorms in the evening, then partly cloudy with a chance of showers after midnight. Lows in the lower 60s. Chance of rain 90%. The extended forecast for the Central Highlands. Wednesday, partly cloudy. Highs in the mid-70s. Wednesday night, mostly clear. Lows in the mid-50s. Thursday, mostly sunny. Highs in the mid-70s. Thursday night, mostly clear. Lows in the mid-50s. Friday, partly cloudy. Highs in the upper 70s. Friday night, partly cloudy. Lows in the upper 50s. Saturday, partly cloudy. Highs in the lower 80s. At 10 a.m., weather reports for selected cities. At Mansfield Lawn Regional Airport, it was partly sunny. The temperature was 69 degrees, the dew point 59, and the relative humidity 70%. The wind was northeast, at 12 miles an hour. The pressure was 30.03 inches and rising. Elsewhere across Ohio, it was mostly sunny, with a temperature of 70 at Toledo Express, 70 at Cleveland, and 72 at Dayton. It was partly sunny, with a temperature of 68 at Worcester, 68 at Akron-Canton Regional Airport, 67 at Youngstown, 74 at Cincinnati, and 73 at Columbus. It was cloudy, with a temperature of 70 at Marion, and 71 at Findlay. Reports from nearby cities outside Ohio. Skies ranged from mostly sunny to partly sunny. It was 69 at Pittsburgh, 70 at Detroit, 67 at Buffalo, 74 at Indianapolis, and 73 at Chicago. The current time is 10:52 a.m. Eastern Daylight Time. 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On the latest weather map, high pressure will build into the region through Monday before a warm front lifts across the local area Monday night. A strong cold front will cross the area on Tuesday with a trough lingering over the eastern Great Lakes into Wednesday. High pressure will return by Thursday. The forecast for the Central Highlands. Today, partly cloudy. Patchy smoke. Highs in the upper 70s. North winds 5 to 10 miles per hour. Tonight, mostly clear. Patchy smoke. Lows in the mid-50s. Northeast winds around 5 miles per hour, becoming east around 5 miles per hour after midnight. Monday, patchy smoke in the morning. Mostly sunny. Highs in the lower 80s. South winds around 5 miles per hour. Monday night, partly cloudy in the evening, then mostly cloudy with a chance of showers after midnight. Lows in the mid-60s. South winds 5 to 10 miles per hour. Chance of rain 40%. Tuesday, showers with a chance of thunderstorms. Humid with highs in the lower 80s.
southwest winds 10 to 15 miles per hour with gusts up to 30 miles per hour. Chance of rain 90%. Tuesday night, mostly cloudy with showers with a chance of thunderstorms in the evening, then partly cloudy with a chance of showers after midnight. Lows in the lower 60s. Chance of rain 90%. At 10 a.m., weather reports for selected cities.

74 at Cincinnati, and 73 at Columbus. It was cloudy, with a temperature of 70 at Marion, and 71 at Findlay. Reports from nearby cities outside Ohio, skies ranged from mostly sunny to partly sunny. It was 69 at Pittsburgh, 70 at Detroit, 67 at Buffalo, 74 at Indianapolis, and 73 at Chicago. The current time is 10:55 a.m. Eastern Daylight Time. 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On the latest weather map, high pressure will build into the region through Monday before a warm front lifts across the local area Monday night. A strong cold front will cross the area on Tuesday with a trough lingering over the eastern Great Lakes into Wednesday. High pressure will return by Thursday. The forecast for the Central Highlands. Today, partly cloudy. Patchy smoke. Highs in the upper 70s. North winds 5 to 10 miles per hour. Tonight, mostly clear. Patchy smoke. Lows in the mid-50s. Northeast winds around 5 miles per hour, becoming east around 5 miles per hour after midnight. Monday, patchy smoke in the morning. Mostly sunny. Highs in the lower 80s. South winds around 5 miles per hour. Monday night, partly cloudy in the evening, then mostly cloudy with a chance of showers after midnight. Lows in the mid-60s. South winds 5 to 10 miles per hour. Chance of rain 40%. Tuesday, showers with a chance of thunderstorms. Humid with highs in the lower 80s. Southwest winds 10 to 15 miles per hour with gusts up to 30 miles per hour. Chance of rain 90%. Tuesday night, mostly cloudy with showers with a chance of thunderstorms in the evening, then partly cloudy with a chance of showers after midnight. Lows in the lower 60s. Chance of rain 90%. At 10 a.m., weather reports for selected cities. At Mansfield-Lom Regional Airport, it was partly sunny. The temperature was 69 degrees, the dew point 59, and the relative humidity 70%. The wind was northeast, at 12 miles an hour. The pressure was 30.03 inches and rising. Elsewhere across Ohio, it was mostly sunny, with a temperature of 70 at Toledo Express, 70 at Cleveland, and 72 at Dayton. It was partly sunny, with a temperature of 68 at Worcester, 68 at Akron-Canton Regional Airport, 67 at Youngstown, 74 at Cincinnati, and 73 at Columbus. It was cloudy, with a temperature of 70 at Marion, and 71 at Findlay. Reports from nearby cities outside Ohio, skies ranged from mostly sunny to partly sunny. It was 69 at Pittsburgh, 70 at Detroit, 67 at Buffalo, 74 at Indianapolis, and 73 at Chicago. The current time is 10:58 a.m. Eastern Daylight Time. 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On the latest weather map, high pressure will build into the region through Monday before a warm front lifts across the local area Monday night. A strong cold front will cross the area on Tuesday with a trough lingering over the eastern Great Lakes into Wednesday. High pressure will return by Thursday. The forecast for the Central Highlands. Today, partly cloudy. Patchy smoke. Highs in the upper 70s. North winds 5 to 10 miles per hour. Tonight, mostly clear. Patchy smoke. Lows in the mid-50s. Northeast winds around 5 miles per hour, becoming east around 5 miles per hour after midnight. Monday, patchy smoke in the morning. Mostly sunny. Highs in the lower 80s. South winds around 5 miles per hour. Monday night, partly cloudy in the evening, then mostly cloudy with a chance of showers after midnight. Lows in the mid-60s. South winds 5 to 10 miles per hour. Chance of rain 40%. Tuesday, showers with a chance of thunderstorms. Humid with highs in the lower 80s. Southwest winds

10 to 15 miles per hour with gusts up to 30 miles per hour. Chance of rain 90%. Tuesday night, mostly cloudy with showers with a chance of thunderstorms in the evening, then partly cloudy with a chance of showers after midnight. Lows in the lower 60s. Chance of rain 90%. The Nearshore Marine Forecast. For the following marine location, the islands to Vermilion. This afternoon, northeast winds 5 to 15 knots becoming north. Patchy smoke. Waves 1 to 3 feet. Tonight, north winds less than 10 knots becoming south. Patchy smoke. Waves 1 foot or less. Monday, south winds 10 knots or less becoming west. Patchy smoke in the morning. Waves 1 foot or less. Monday night, southeast winds 5 to 15 knots becoming south. A chance of showers overnight. Waves 2 feet or less. The water temperature off Toledo is 80 degrees, off Cleveland 75 degrees, and off Derry 76 degrees. The extended forecast for the Central Highlands. Wednesday, partly cloudy. Highs in the mid-70s. Wednesday night, mostly clear. Lows in the mid-50s. Thursday, mostly sunny. Highs in the mid-70s. Thursday night, mostly clear. Lows in the mid-50s. Friday, partly cloudy. Highs in the upper 70s. Friday night, partly cloudy. Lows in the upper 50s. Saturday, partly cloudy. Highs in the lower 80s. At 10 a.m., weather reports for selected cities. At Mansfield Lawn Regional Airport, it was partly sunny. The temperature was 69 degrees, the dew point 59, and the relative humidity 70%. The wind was northeast, at 12 miles an hour. The pressure was 30.03 inches and rising. Elsewhere across Ohio, it was mostly sunny, with a temperature of 70 at Toledo Express, 70 at Cleveland, and 72 at Dayton. It was partly sunny, with a temperature of 68 at Worcester, 68 at Akron-Canton Regional Airport, 67 at Youngstown, 74 at Cincinnati, and 73 at Columbus. It was cloudy, with a temperature of 70 at Marion, and 71 at Findlay. Reports from nearby cities outside Ohio, skies ranged from mostly sunny to partly sunny. It was 69 at Pittsburgh, 70 at Detroit, 67 at Buffalo, 74 at Indianapolis, and 73 at Chicago. The current time is 11:02 a.m. Eastern Daylight Time. 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On the latest weather map, high pressure will build into the region through Monday before a warm front lifts across the local area Monday night. A strong cold front will cross the area on Tuesday with a trough lingering over the eastern Great Lakes into Wednesday. High pressure will return by Thursday. The forecast for the Central Highlands. Today, partly cloudy. Patchy smoke. Highs in the upper 70s. North winds 5 to 10 miles per hour. Tonight, mostly clear. Patchy smoke. Lows in the mid-50s. Northeast winds around 5 miles per hour, becoming east around 5 miles per hour after midnight. Monday, patchy smoke in the morning. Mostly sunny. Highs in the lower 80s. South winds around 5 miles per hour. Monday night, partly cloudy in the evening, then mostly cloudy with a chance of showers after midnight. Lows in the mid-60s. South winds 5 to 10 miles per hour. Chance of rain 40%. Tuesday, showers with a chance of thunderstorms. Humid with highs in the lower 80s. Southwest winds 10 to 15 miles per hour with gusts up to 30 miles per hour. Chance of rain 90%. Tuesday night, mostly cloudy with showers with a chance of thunderstorms in the evening, then partly cloudy with a chance of showers after midnight. Lows in the lower 60s. Chance of rain 90%. At 10 a.m., weather reports for selected cities. At Mansfield Lawn Regional Airport, it was partly sunny. The temperature was 69 degrees, the dew point 59, and the relative humidity 70%. The wind was northeast, at 12 miles an hour.
the pressure was 30.03 inches and rising. Elsewhere across Ohio, it was mostly sunny, with a temperature of 70 at Toledo Express, 70 at Cleveland, and 72 at Dayton. It was partly sunny, with a temperature of 68 at Worcester, 68 at Akron-Canton Regional Airport, 67 at Youngstown, 74 at Cincinnati, and 73 at Columbus. It was cloudy, with a temperature of 70 at Marion, and 71 at Findlay. Reports from nearby cities outside Ohio, skies ranged from mostly sunny to partly sunny. It was 69 at Pittsburgh, 70 at Detroit, 67 at Buffalo, 74 at Indianapolis, and 73 at Chicago. The current time is 11:05 a.m. Eastern Daylight Time. 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On the latest weather map, high pressure will build into the region through Monday before a warm front lifts across the local area Monday night. A strong cold front will cross the area on Tuesday with a trough lingering over the eastern Great Lakes into Wednesday. High pressure will return by Thursday. The forecast for the Central Highlands. Today, partly cloudy. Patchy smoke. Highs in the upper 70s. North winds 5 to 10 miles per hour. Tonight, mostly clear. Patchy smoke. Lows in the mid-50s. Northeast winds around 5 miles per hour, becoming east around 5 miles per hour after midnight. Monday, patchy smoke in the morning. Mostly sunny. Highs in the lower 80s. South winds around 5 miles per hour. Monday night, partly cloudy in the evening, then mostly cloudy with a chance of showers after midnight. Lows in the mid-60s. South winds 5 to 10 miles per hour. Chance of rain 40%. Tuesday, showers with a chance of thunderstorms. Humid with highs in the lower 80s. Southwest winds 10 to 15 miles per hour with gusts up to 30 miles per hour. Chance of rain 90%. Tuesday night, mostly cloudy with showers with a chance of thunderstorms in the evening, then partly cloudy with a chance of showers after midnight. Lows in the lower 60s. Chance of rain 90%. At 10 a.m., weather reports for selected cities. At Mansfield-Long Regional Airport, it was partly sunny. The temperature was 69 degrees, the dew point 59, and the relative humidity 70%. The wind was northeast, at 12 miles an hour. The pressure was 30.03 inches and rising. Elsewhere across Ohio, it was mostly sunny, with a temperature of 70 at Toledo Express, 70 at Cleveland, and 72 at Dayton. It was partly sunny, with a temperature of 68 at Worcester, 68 at Akron-Canton Regional Airport, 67 at Youngstown, 74 at Cincinnati, and 73 at Columbus. It was cloudy, with a temperature of 70 at Marion, and 71 at Findlay. Reports from nearby cities outside Ohio, skies ranged from mostly sunny to partly sunny. It was 69 at Pittsburgh, 70 at Detroit, 67 at Buffalo, 74 at Indianapolis, and 73 at Chicago. The current time is 11:08 a.m. Eastern Daylight Time. 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On the latest weather map, high pressure will build into the region through Monday before a warm front lifts across the local area Monday night. A strong cold front will cross the area on Tuesday with a trough lingering over the eastern Great Lakes into Wednesday. High pressure will return by Thursday. The forecast for the Central Highlands. Today, partly cloudy. Patchy smoke. Highs in the upper 70s. North winds 5 to 10 miles per hour. Tonight, mostly clear. Patchy smoke. Lows in the mid-50s. Northeast winds around 5 miles per hour, becoming east around 5 miles per hour after midnight. Monday, patchy smoke in the morning. Mostly sunny. Highs in the lower 80s. South winds around 5 miles per hour.
Monday night, partly cloudy in the evening, then mostly cloudy with a chance of showers after midnight. Lows in the mid-60s. South winds 5 to 10 miles per hour. Chance of rain 40%. Tuesday, showers with a chance of thunderstorms. Humid with highs in the lower 80s. Southwest winds 10 to 15 miles per hour with gusts up to 30 miles per hour. Chance of rain 90%. Tuesday night, mostly cloudy with showers with a chance of thunderstorms in the evening, then partly cloudy with a chance of showers after midnight. Lows in the lower 60s. Chance of rain 90%. The extended forecast for the Central Highlands. Wednesday, partly cloudy. Highs in the mid-70s. Wednesday night, mostly clear. Lows in the mid-50s. Thursday, mostly sunny. Highs in the mid-70s. Thursday night, mostly clear. Lows in the mid-50s. Friday, partly cloudy. Highs in the upper 70s. Friday night, partly cloudy. Lows in the upper 50s. Saturday, partly cloudy. Highs in the lower 80s. At 10 a.m., weather reports for selected cities. At Mansfield Long Regional Airport, it was partly sunny. The temperature was 69 degrees, the dew point 59, and the relative humidity 70%. The wind was northeast, at 12 miles an hour. The pressure was 30.03 inches and rising. Elsewhere across Ohio, it was mostly sunny, with a temperature of 70 at Toledo Express, 70 at Cleveland, and 72 at Dayton. It was partly sunny, with a temperature of 68 at Worcester, 68 at Akron-Canton Regional Airport, 67 at Youngstown, 74 at Cincinnati, and 73 at Columbus. It was cloudy, with a temperature of 70 at Marion, and 71 at Findlay. Reports from nearby cities outside Ohio, skies ranged from mostly sunny to partly sunny. It was 69 at Pittsburgh, 70 at Detroit, 67 at Buffalo, 74 at Indianapolis, and 73 at Chicago. The current time is 11:12 a.m. Eastern Daylight Time. 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On the latest weather map, high pressure will build into the region through Monday before a warm front lifts across the local area Monday night. A strong cold front will cross the area on Tuesday with a trough lingering over the eastern Great Lakes into Wednesday. High pressure will return by Thursday. The forecast for the Central Highlands. Today, partly cloudy. Patchy smoke. Highs in the upper 70s. North winds 5 to 10 miles per hour. Tonight, mostly clear. Patchy smoke. Lows in the mid-50s. Northeast winds around 5 miles per hour, becoming east around 5 miles per hour after midnight. Monday, patchy smoke in the morning. Mostly sunny. Highs in the lower 80s. South winds around 5 miles per hour. Monday night, partly cloudy in the evening, then mostly cloudy with a chance of showers after midnight. Lows in the mid-60s. South winds 5 to 10 miles per hour. Chance of rain 40%. Tuesday, showers with a chance of thunderstorms. Humid with highs in the lower 80s. Southwest winds 10 to 15 miles per hour with gusts up to 30 miles per hour. Chance of rain 90%. Tuesday night, mostly cloudy with showers with a chance of thunderstorms in the evening, then partly cloudy with a chance of showers after midnight. Lows in the lower 60s. Chance of rain 90%. At 11 a.m., weather reports for selected cities. At Mansfield Long Regional Airport, it was mostly sunny. The temperature was 72 degrees, the dew point 58, and the relative humidity 61%. The wind was northeast, at 9 miles an hour. The pressure was 30.04 inches and rising. Elsewhere across Ohio, skies ranged from mostly sunny to partly sunny. It was 72 at Worcester, 72 at Marion, 73 at Toledo Express, 71 at Cleveland, and 69 at Akron-Canton Regional Airport. Youngstown reported 70, Cincinnati reported 77, Dayton reported 74,
Findlay reported 73, and Columbus reported 75. Reports from nearby cities outside Ohio, skies ranged from mostly sunny to partly sunny. It was 71 at Pittsburgh, 71 at Detroit, 69 at Buffalo, 76 at Indianapolis, and 75 at Chicago. The current time is 11:15 a.m. Eastern Daylight Time. 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On the latest weather map, high pressure will build into the region through Monday before a warm front lifts across the local area Monday night. A strong cold front will cross the area on Tuesday with a trough lingering over the eastern Great Lakes into Wednesday. High pressure will return by Thursday. The forecast for the Central Highlands. Today, partly cloudy. Patchy smoke. Highs in the upper 70s. North winds 5 to 10 miles per hour. Tonight, mostly clear. Patchy smoke. Lows in the mid-50s. Northeast winds around 5 miles per hour, becoming east around 5 miles per hour after midnight. Monday, patchy smoke in the morning. Mostly sunny. Highs in the lower 80s. South winds around 5 miles per hour. Monday night, partly cloudy in the evening, then mostly cloudy with a chance of showers after midnight. Lows in the mid-60s. South winds 5 to 10 miles per hour. Chance of rain 40%. Tuesday, showers with a chance of thunderstorms. Humid with highs in the lower 80s. Southwest winds 10 to 15 miles per hour with gusts up to 30 miles per hour. Chance of rain 90%. Tuesday night, mostly cloudy with showers with a chance of thunderstorms in the evening, then partly cloudy with a chance of showers after midnight. Lows in the lower 60s. Chance of rain 90%. At 11 a.m., weather reports for selected cities. At Mansfield Lawn Regional Airport, it was mostly sunny. The temperature was 72 degrees, the dew point 58, and the relative humidity 61%. The wind was northeast, at 9 miles an hour. The pressure was 30.04 inches and rising. Elsewhere across Ohio, skies ranged from mostly sunny to partly sunny. It was 72 at Wooster, 72 at Marion, 73 at Toledo Express, 71 at Cleveland, and 69 at Akron-Canton Regional Airport. Youngstown reported 70, Cincinnati reported 77, Dayton reported 74, Findlay reported 73, and Columbus reported 75. Reports from nearby cities outside Ohio, skies ranged from mostly sunny to partly sunny. It was 71 at Pittsburgh, 71 at Detroit, 69 at Buffalo, 76 at Indianapolis, and 75 at Chicago. The current time is 11:18 a.m. Eastern Daylight Time. 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On the latest weather map, high pressure will build into the region through Monday before a warm front lifts across the local area Monday night. A strong cold front will cross the area on Tuesday with a trough lingering over the eastern Great Lakes into Wednesday. High pressure will return by Thursday. The forecast for the Central Highlands. Today, partly cloudy. Patchy smoke. Highs in the upper 70s. North winds 5 to 10 miles per hour. Tonight, mostly clear. Patchy smoke. Lows in the mid-50s. Northeast winds around 5 miles per hour, becoming east around 5 miles per hour after midnight. Monday, patchy smoke in the morning. Mostly sunny. Highs in the lower 80s. South winds around 5 miles per hour. Monday night, partly cloudy in the evening, then mostly cloudy with a chance of showers after midnight. Lows in the mid-60s. South winds 5 to 10 miles per hour. Chance of rain 40%. Tuesday, showers with a chance of thunderstorms. Humid with highs in the lower 80s. Southwest winds 10 to 15 miles per hour with gusts up to 30 miles per hour.
chance of rain 90%. Tuesday night, mostly cloudy with showers with a chance of thunderstorms in the evening, then partly cloudy with a chance of showers after midnight. Lows in the lower 60s. Chance of rain 90%. The extended forecast for the Central Highlands. Wednesday, partly cloudy. Highs in the mid-70s. Wednesday night, mostly clear. Lows in the mid-50s. Thursday, mostly sunny. Highs in the mid-70s. Thursday night, mostly clear. Lows in the mid-50s. Friday, partly cloudy. Highs in the upper 70s. Friday night, partly cloudy. Lows in the upper 50s. Saturday, partly cloudy. Highs in the lower 80s. At 11 a.m., weather reports for selected cities. At Mansfield Long Regional Airport, it was mostly sunny. The temperature was 72 degrees, the dew point 58, and the relative humidity 61%. The wind was northeast, at 9 miles an hour. The pressure was 30.04 inches and rising. Elsewhere across Ohio, skies ranged from mostly sunny to partly sunny. It was 72 at Wooster, 72 at Marion, 73 at Toledo Express, 71 at Cleveland, and 69 at Akron-Canton Regional Airport. Youngstown reported 70, Cincinnati reported 77, Dayton reported 74, Findlay reported 73, and Columbus reported 75. Reports from nearby cities outside Ohio, skies ranged from mostly sunny to partly sunny. It was 71 at Pittsburgh, 71 at Detroit, 69 at Buffalo, 76 at Indianapolis, and 75 at Chicago. The current time is 11:21 a.m. Eastern Daylight Time. 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On the latest weather map, high pressure will build into the region through Monday before a warm front lifts across the local area Monday night. A strong cold front will cross the area on Tuesday with a trough lingering over the eastern Great Lakes into Wednesday. High pressure will return by Thursday. The forecast for the Central Highlands. Rest of today, partly cloudy. Patchy smoke. Highs in the upper 70s. Northeast winds 5 to 10 miles per hour. Tonight, mostly clear. Patchy smoke. Lows in the mid-50s. Northeast winds around 5 miles per hour, becoming east around 5 miles per hour after midnight. Monday, patchy smoke in the morning. Mostly sunny. Highs in the lower 80s. South winds around 5 miles per hour. Monday night, partly cloudy in the evening, then mostly cloudy with a chance of showers after midnight. Lows in the mid-60s. South winds 5 to 10 miles per hour. Chance of rain 40%. Tuesday, showers with a chance of thunderstorms. Humid with highs in the lower 80s. Southwest winds 10 to 15 miles per hour with gusts up to 30 miles per hour. Chance of rain 90%. Tuesday night, mostly cloudy with showers with a chance of thunderstorms in the evening, then partly cloudy with a chance of showers after midnight. Lows in the lower 60s. Chance of rain 90%. The extended forecast for the Central Highlands. Wednesday, partly cloudy. Highs in the mid-70s. Wednesday night, mostly clear. Lows in the mid-50s. Thursday, mostly sunny. Highs in the mid-70s. Thursday night, mostly clear. Lows in the mid-50s. Friday, partly cloudy. Highs in the upper 70s. Friday night, partly cloudy. Lows in the upper 50s. Saturday, partly cloudy. Highs in the lower 80s. At 11 a.m., weather reports for selected cities. At Mansfield Long Regional Airport, it was mostly sunny. The temperature was 72 degrees, the dew point 58, and the relative humidity 61%. The wind was northeast, at 9 miles an hour. The pressure was 30.04 inches and rising. Elsewhere across Ohio, skies ranged from mostly sunny to partly sunny. It was 72 at Wooster, 72 at Marion,
73 at Toledo Express, 71 at Cleveland, and 69 at Akron Canton Regional Airport. Youngstown reported 70, Cincinnati reported 77, Dayton reported 74, Findlay reported 73, and Columbus reported 75. Reports from nearby cities outside Ohio, skies ranged from mostly sunny to partly sunny. It was 71 at Pittsburgh, 71 at Detroit, 69 at Buffalo, 76 at Indianapolis, and 75 at Chicago. The current time is 11:25 a.m. Eastern Daylight Time. 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On the latest weather map, high pressure will build into the region through Monday before a warm front lifts across the local area Monday night. A strong cold front will cross the area on Tuesday with a trough lingering over the eastern Great Lakes into Wednesday. High pressure will return by Thursday. The forecast for the Central Highlands. Rest of today, partly cloudy. Patchy smoke. Highs in the upper 70s. Northeast winds 5 to 10 miles per hour. Tonight, mostly clear. Patchy smoke. Lows in the mid-50s. Northeast winds around 5 miles per hour, becoming east around 5 miles per hour after midnight. Monday, patchy smoke in the morning. Mostly sunny. Highs in the lower 80s. South winds around 5 miles per hour. Monday night, partly cloudy in the evening, then mostly cloudy with a chance of showers after midnight. Lows in the mid-60s. South winds 5 to 10 miles per hour. Chance of rain 40%. Tuesday, showers with a chance of thunderstorms. Humid with highs in the lower 80s. Southwest winds 10 to 15 miles per hour with gusts up to 30 miles per hour. Chance of rain 90%. Tuesday night, mostly cloudy with showers with a chance of thunderstorms in the evening, then partly cloudy with a chance of showers after midnight. Lows in the lower 60s. Chance of rain 90%. At 11 a.m., weather reports for selected cities. At Mansfield Long Regional Airport, it was mostly sunny. The temperature was 72 degrees, the dew point 58, and the relative humidity 61%. The wind was northeast, at 9 miles an hour. The pressure was 30.04 inches and rising. Elsewhere across Ohio, skies ranged from mostly sunny to partly sunny. It was 72 at Wooster, 72 at Marion, 73 at Toledo Express, 71 at Cleveland, and 69 at Akron Canton Regional Airport. Youngstown reported 70, Cincinnati reported 77, Dayton reported 74, Findlay reported 73, and Columbus reported 75. Reports from nearby cities outside Ohio, skies ranged from mostly sunny to partly sunny. It was 71 at Pittsburgh, 71 at Detroit, 69 at Buffalo, 76 at Indianapolis, and 75 at Chicago. The current time is 11:28 a.m. Eastern Daylight Time. 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On the latest weather map, high pressure will build into the region through Monday before a warm front lifts across the local area Monday night. A strong cold front will cross the area on Tuesday with a trough lingering over the eastern Great Lakes into Wednesday. High pressure will return by Thursday. The forecast for the Central Highlands. Rest of today, partly cloudy. Patchy smoke. Highs in the upper 70s. Northeast winds 5 to 10 miles per hour. Tonight, mostly clear. Patchy smoke. Lows in the mid-50s. Northeast winds around 5 miles per hour, becoming east around 5 miles per hour after midnight. Monday, patchy smoke in the morning. Mostly sunny. Highs in the lower 80s. South winds around 5 miles per hour. Monday night, partly cloudy in the evening, then mostly cloudy with a chance of showers after midnight. Lows in the mid-60s. South winds 5 to 10 miles per hour.
chance of rain 40%. Tuesday, showers with a chance of thunderstorms. Humid with highs in the lower 80s. Southwest winds 10 to 15 miles per hour with gusts up to 30 miles per hour. Chance of rain 90%. Tuesday night, mostly cloudy with showers with a chance of thunderstorms in the evening, then partly cloudy with a chance of showers after midnight. Lows in the lower 60s. Chance of rain 90%. The extended forecast for the Central Highlands. Wednesday, partly cloudy. Highs in the mid-70s. Wednesday night, mostly clear. Lows in the mid-50s. Thursday, mostly sunny. Highs in the mid-70s. Thursday night, mostly clear. Lows in the mid-50s. Friday, partly cloudy. Highs in the upper 70s. Friday night, partly cloudy. Lows in the upper 50s. Saturday, partly cloudy. Highs in the lower 80s. At 11 a.m., weather reports for selected cities. At Mansfield-Lom Regional Airport, it was mostly sunny. The temperature was 72 degrees, the dew point 58, and the relative humidity 61%. The wind was northeast, at 9 miles an hour. The pressure was 30.04 inches and rising. Elsewhere across Ohio, skies ranged from mostly sunny to partly sunny. It was 72 at Wooster, 72 at Marion, 73 at Toledo Express, 71 at Cleveland, and 69 at Akron-Canton Regional Airport. Youngstown reported 70, Cincinnati reported 77, Dayton reported 74, Findlay reported 73, and Columbus reported 75. Reports from nearby cities outside Ohio, skies ranged from mostly sunny to partly sunny. It was 71 at Pittsburgh, 71 at Detroit, 69 at Buffalo, 76 at Indianapolis, and 75 at Chicago. The current time is 11:32 a.m. Eastern Daylight Time. 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On the latest weather map, high pressure will build into the region through Monday before a warm front lifts across the local area Monday night. A strong cold front will cross the area on Tuesday with a trough lingering over the eastern Great Lakes into Wednesday. High pressure will return by Thursday. The forecast for the Central Highlands. Rest of today, partly cloudy. Patchy smoke. Highs in the upper 70s. Northeast winds 5 to 10 miles per hour. Tonight, mostly clear. Patchy smoke. Lows in the mid-50s. Northeast winds around 5 miles per hour, becoming east around 5 miles per hour after midnight. Monday, patchy smoke in the morning. Mostly sunny. Highs in the lower 80s. South winds around 5 miles per hour. Monday night, partly cloudy in the evening, then mostly cloudy with a chance of showers after midnight. Lows in the mid-60s. South winds 5 to 10 miles per hour. Chance of rain 40%. Tuesday, showers with a chance of thunderstorms. Humid with highs in the lower 80s. Southwest winds 10 to 15 miles per hour with gusts up to 30 miles per hour. Chance of rain 90%. Tuesday night, mostly cloudy with showers with a chance of thunderstorms in the evening, then partly cloudy with a chance of showers after midnight. Lows in the lower 60s. Chance of rain 90%. At 11 a.m., weather reports for selected cities. At Mansfield-Lom Regional Airport, it was mostly sunny. The temperature was 72 degrees, the dew point 58, and the relative humidity 61%. The wind was northeast, at 9 miles an hour. The pressure was 30.04 inches and rising. Elsewhere across Ohio, skies ranged from mostly sunny to partly sunny. It was 72 at Wooster, 72 at Marion, 73 at Toledo Express, 71 at Cleveland, and 69 at Akron-Canton Regional Airport. Youngstown reported 70, Cincinnati reported 77, Dayton reported 74, Findlay reported 73, and Columbus reported 75. Reports from nearby cities outside Ohio, skies ranged from mostly sunny to partly sunny.
It was 71 at Pittsburgh, 71 at Detroit, 69 at Buffalo, 76 at Indianapolis, and 75 at Chicago. The current time is 11:35 a.m. Eastern Daylight Time. 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On the latest weather map, high pressure will build into the region through Monday before a warm front lifts across the local area Monday night. A strong cold front will cross the area on Tuesday with a trough lingering over the eastern Great Lakes into Wednesday. High pressure will return by Thursday. The forecast for the Central Highlands. West of today, partly cloudy. Patchy smoke. Highs in the upper 70s. Northeast winds 5 to 10 miles per hour. Tonight, mostly clear. Patchy smoke. Lows in the mid-50s. Northeast winds around 5 miles per hour, becoming east around 5 miles per hour after midnight. Monday, patchy smoke in the morning. Mostly sunny. Highs in the lower 80s. South winds around 5 miles per hour. Monday night, partly cloudy in the evening, then mostly cloudy with a chance of showers after midnight. Lows in the mid-60s. South winds 5 to 10 miles per hour. Chance of rain 40%. Tuesday, showers with a chance of thunderstorms. Humid with highs in the lower 80s. Southwest winds 10 to 15 miles per hour with gusts up to 30 miles per hour. Chance of rain 90%. Tuesday night, mostly cloudy with showers with a chance of thunderstorms in the evening, then partly cloudy with a chance of showers after midnight. Lows in the lower 60s. Chance of rain 90%. At 11 a.m., weather reports for selected cities. At Mansfield-Lawn Regional Airport, it was mostly sunny. The temperature was 72 degrees, the dew point 58, and the relative humidity 61%. The wind was northeast, at 9 miles an hour. The pressure was 30.04 inches and rising. Elsewhere across Ohio, skies ranged from mostly sunny to partly sunny. It was 72 at Wooster, 72 at Marion, 73 at Toledo Express, 71 at Cleveland, and 69 at Akron-Canton Regional Airport. Youngstown reported 70, Cincinnati reported 77, Dayton reported 74, Findlay reported 73, and Columbus reported 75. Reports from nearby cities outside Ohio, skies ranged from mostly sunny to partly sunny. It was 71 at Pittsburgh, 71 at Detroit, 69 at Buffalo, 76 at Indianapolis, and 75 at Chicago. The current time is 11:38 a.m. Eastern Daylight Time. 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On the latest weather map, high pressure will build into the region through Monday before a warm front lifts across the local area Monday night. A strong cold front will cross the area on Tuesday with a trough lingering over the eastern Great Lakes into Wednesday. High pressure will return by Thursday. The forecast for the Central Highlands. West of today, partly cloudy. Patchy smoke. Highs in the upper 70s. Northeast winds 5 to 10 miles per hour. Tonight, mostly clear. Patchy smoke. Lows in the mid-50s. Northeast winds around 5 miles per hour, becoming east around 5 miles per hour after midnight. Monday, patchy smoke in the morning. Mostly sunny. Highs in the lower 80s. South winds around 5 miles per hour. Monday night, partly cloudy in the evening, then mostly cloudy with a chance of showers after midnight. Lows in the mid-60s. South winds 5 to 10 miles per hour. Chance of rain 40%. Tuesday, showers with a chance of thunderstorms. Humid with highs in the lower 80s. Southwest winds 10 to 15 miles per hour with gusts up to 30 miles per hour. Chance of rain 90%. Tuesday night, mostly cloudy with showers with a chance of thunderstorms in the evening, then partly cloudy with a chance of showers after midnight.
Lows in the lower 60s. Chance of rain 90%. The extended forecast for the Central Highlands. Wednesday, partly cloudy. Highs in the mid-70s. Wednesday night, mostly clear. Lows in the mid-50s. Thursday, mostly sunny. Highs in the mid-70s. Thursday night, mostly clear. Lows in the mid-50s. Friday, partly cloudy. Highs in the upper 70s. Friday night, partly cloudy. Lows in the upper 50s. Saturday, partly cloudy. Highs in the lower 80s. At 11 a.m., weather reports for selected cities. At Mansfield Long Regional Airport, it was mostly sunny. The temperature was 72 degrees, the dew point 58, and the relative humidity 61%. The wind was northeast, at 9 miles an hour. The pressure was 30.04 inches and rising. Elsewhere across Ohio, skies ranged from mostly sunny to partly sunny. It was 72 at Wooster, 72 at Marion, 73 at Toledo Express, 71 at Cleveland, and 69 at Akron-Canton Regional Airport. Youngstown reported 70, Cincinnati reported 77, Dayton reported 74, Findlay reported 73, and Columbus reported 75. Reports from nearby cities outside Ohio, skies ranged from mostly sunny to partly sunny. It was 71 at Pittsburgh, 71 at Detroit, 69 at Buffalo, 76 at Indianapolis, and 75 at Chicago. The current time is 11:41 a.m. Eastern Daylight Time. 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On the latest weather map, high pressure will build into the region through Monday before a warm front lifts across the local area Monday night. A strong cold front will cross the area on Tuesday with a trough lingering over the eastern Great Lakes into Wednesday. High pressure will return by Thursday. The forecast for the Central Highlands. West of today, partly cloudy. Patchy smoke. Highs in the upper 70s. Northeast winds 5 to 10 miles per hour. Tonight, mostly clear. Patchy smoke. Lows in the mid-50s. Northeast winds around 5 miles per hour, becoming east around 5 miles per hour after midnight. Monday, patchy smoke in the morning. Mostly sunny. Highs in the lower 80s. South winds around 5 miles per hour. Monday night, partly cloudy in the evening, then mostly cloudy with a chance of showers after midnight. Lows in the mid-60s. South winds 5 to 10 miles per hour. Chance of rain 40%. Tuesday, showers with a chance of thunderstorms. Humid with highs in the lower 80s. Southwest winds 10 to 15 miles per hour with gusts up to 30 miles per hour. Chance of rain 90%. Tuesday night, mostly cloudy with showers with a chance of thunderstorms in the evening, then partly cloudy with a chance of showers after midnight. Lows in the lower 60s. Chance of rain 90%. At 11 a.m., weather reports for selected cities. At Mansfield Long Regional Airport, it was mostly sunny. The temperature was 72 degrees, the dew point 58, and the relative humidity 61%. The wind was northeast, at 9 miles an hour. The pressure was 30.04 inches and rising. Elsewhere across Ohio, skies ranged from mostly sunny to partly sunny. It was 72 at Wooster, 72 at Marion, 73 at Toledo Express, 71 at Cleveland, and 69 at Akron-Canton Regional Airport. Youngstown reported 70, Cincinnati reported 77, Dayton reported 74, Findlay reported 73, and Columbus reported 75. Reports from nearby cities outside Ohio, skies ranged from mostly sunny to partly sunny. It was 71 at Pittsburgh, 71 at Detroit, 69 at Buffalo, 76 at Indianapolis, and 75 at Chicago. The current time is 11:44 a.m. Eastern Daylight Time. 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
We supply the latest available information for the Central Highlands over station WWG57 from Butler on a frequency of 162.450 MHz. On the latest weather map, high pressure will build into the region through Monday before a warm front lifts across the local area Monday night. A strong cold front will cross the area on Tuesday with a trough lingering over the eastern Great Lakes into Wednesday. High pressure will return by Thursday. The forecast for the Central Highlands. Rest of today, partly cloudy. Patchy smoke. Highs in the upper 70s. Northeast winds 5 to 10 miles per hour. Tonight, mostly clear. Patchy smoke. Lows in the mid-50s. Northeast winds around 5 miles per hour, becoming east around 5 miles per hour after midnight. Monday, patchy smoke in the morning. Mostly sunny. Highs in the lower 80s. South winds around 5 miles per hour. Monday night, partly cloudy in the evening, then mostly cloudy with a chance of showers after midnight. Lows in the mid-60s. South winds 5 to 10 miles per hour. Chance of rain 40%. Tuesday, showers with a chance of thunderstorms. Humid with highs in the lower 80s. Southwest winds 10 to 15 miles per hour with gusts up to 30 miles per hour. Chance of rain 90%. Tuesday night, mostly cloudy with showers with a chance of thunderstorms in the evening, then partly cloudy with a chance of showers after midnight. Lows in the lower 60s. Chance of rain 90%. At 11 a.m., weather reports for selected cities. At Mansfield Long Regional Airport, it was mostly sunny. The temperature was 72 degrees, the dew point 58, and the relative humidity 61%. The wind was northeast, at 9 miles an hour. The pressure was 30.04 inches and rising. Elsewhere across Ohio, skies ranged from mostly sunny to partly sunny. It was 72 at Wooster, 72 at Marion, 73 at Toledo Express, 71 at Cleveland, and 69 at Akron-Canton Regional Airport. Youngstown reported 70, Cincinnati reported 77, Dayton reported 74, Findlay reported 73, and Columbus reported 75. Reports from nearby cities outside Ohio, skies ranged from mostly sunny to partly sunny. It was 71 at Pittsburgh, 71 at Detroit, 69 at Buffalo, 76 at Indianapolis, and 75 at Chicago. The current time is 11:47 a.m. Eastern Daylight Time. 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On the latest weather map, high pressure will build into the region through Monday before a warm front lifts across the local area Monday night. A strong cold front will cross the area on Tuesday with a trough lingering over the eastern Great Lakes into Wednesday. High pressure will return by Thursday. The forecast for the Central Highlands. Rest of today, partly cloudy. Patchy smoke. Highs in the upper 70s. Northeast winds 5 to 10 miles per hour. Tonight, mostly clear. Patchy smoke. Lows in the mid-50s. Northeast winds around 5 miles per hour, becoming east around 5 miles per hour after midnight. Monday, patchy smoke in the morning. Mostly sunny. Highs in the lower 80s. South winds around 5 miles per hour. Monday night, partly cloudy in the evening, then mostly cloudy with a chance of showers after midnight. Lows in the mid-60s. South winds 5 to 10 miles per hour. Chance of rain 40%. Tuesday, showers with a chance of thunderstorms. Humid with highs in the lower 80s. Southwest winds 10 to 15 miles per hour with gusts up to 30 miles per hour. Chance of rain 90%. Tuesday night, mostly cloudy with showers with a chance of thunderstorms in the evening, then partly cloudy with a chance of showers after midnight. Lows in the lower 60s. Chance of rain 90%. At 11 a.m., weather reports for selected cities. At Mansfield Long Regional Airport, it was mostly sunny. The temperature was 72 degrees, the dew point 58, and the relative humidity 61%.
The wind was northeast, at 9 miles an hour. The pressure was 30.04 inches and rising. Elsewhere across Ohio, skies ranged from mostly sunny to partly sunny. It was 72 at Wooster, 72 at Marion, 73 at Toledo Express, 71 at Cleveland, and 69 at Akron-Canton Regional Airport. Youngstown reported 70, Cincinnati reported 77, Dayton reported 74, Findlay reported 73, and Columbus reported 75. Reports from nearby cities outside Ohio, skies ranged from mostly sunny to partly sunny. It was 71 at Pittsburgh, 71 at Detroit, 69 at Buffalo, 76 at Indianapolis, and 75 at Chicago. The extended forecast for the Central Highlands. Wednesday, partly cloudy. Highs in the mid-70s. Wednesday night, mostly clear. Lows in the mid-50s. Thursday, mostly sunny. Highs in the mid-70s. Thursday night, mostly clear. Lows in the mid-50s. Friday, partly cloudy. Highs in the upper 70s. Friday night, partly cloudy. Lows in the upper 50s. Saturday, partly cloudy. Highs in the lower 80s. The current time is 11:51 a.m. Eastern Daylight Time. 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On the latest weather map, high pressure will build into the region through Monday before a warm front lifts across the local area Monday night. A strong cold front will cross the area on Tuesday with a trough lingering over the eastern Great Lakes into Wednesday. High pressure will return by Thursday. The forecast for the Central Highlands. Rest of today, partly cloudy. Patchy smoke. Highs in the upper 70s. Northeast winds 5 to 10 miles per hour. Tonight, mostly clear. Patchy smoke. Lows in the mid-50s. Northeast winds around 5 miles per hour, becoming east around 5 miles per hour after midnight. Monday, patchy smoke in the morning. Mostly sunny. Highs in the lower 80s. South winds around 5 miles per hour. Monday night, partly cloudy in the evening, then mostly cloudy with a chance of showers after midnight. Lows in the mid-60s. South winds 5 to 10 miles per hour. Chance of rain 40%. Tuesday, showers with a chance of thunderstorms. Humid with highs in the lower 80s. Southwest winds 10 to 15 miles per hour with gusts up to 30 miles per hour. Chance of rain 90%. Tuesday night, mostly cloudy with showers with a chance of thunderstorms in the evening, then partly cloudy with a chance of showers after midnight. Lows in the lower 60s. Chance of rain 90%. At 11 a.m., weather reports for selected cities. At Mansfield-Long Regional Airport, it was mostly sunny. The temperature was 72 degrees, the dew point 58, and the relative humidity 61%. The wind was northeast, at 9 miles an hour. The pressure was 30.04 inches and rising. Elsewhere across Ohio, skies ranged from mostly sunny to partly sunny. It was 72 at Wooster, 72 at Marion, 73 at Toledo Express, 71 at Cleveland, and 69 at Akron-Canton Regional Airport. Youngstown reported 70, Cincinnati reported 77, Dayton reported 74, Findlay reported 73, and Columbus reported 75. Reports from nearby cities outside Ohio, skies ranged from mostly sunny to partly sunny. It was 71 at Pittsburgh, 71 at Detroit, 69 at Buffalo, 76 at Indianapolis, and 75 at Chicago. The current time is 11:54 a.m. Eastern Daylight Time. 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On the latest weather map, high pressure will build into the region through Monday before a warm front lifts across the local area Monday night.
A strong cold front will cross the area on Tuesday with a trough lingering over the eastern Great Lakes into Wednesday. High pressure will return by Thursday. The forecast for the Central Highlands. Rest of today, partly cloudy. Patchy smoke. Highs in the upper 70s. Northeast winds 5 to 10 miles per

Tuesday, showers with a chance of thunderstorms. Humid with highs in the lower 80s. Southwest winds 10 to 15 miles per hour with gusts up to 30 miles per hour. Chance of rain 90%. Tuesday night, mostly cloudy with showers with a chance of thunderstorms in the evening, then partly cloudy with a chance of showers after midnight. Lows in the lower 60s. Chance of rain 90%. At 11 a.m., weather reports for selected cities. At Mansfield Lawn Regional Airport, it was mostly sunny. The temperature was 72 degrees, the dew point 58, and the relative humidity 61%. The wind was northeast, at 9 miles an hour. The pressure was 30.04 inches and rising. Elsewhere across Ohio, skies ranged from mostly sunny to partly sunny. It was 72 at Wooster, 72 at Marion, 73 at Toledo Express, 71 at Cleveland, and 69 at Akron-Canton Regional Airport. Youngstown reported 70, Cincinnati reported 77, Dayton reported 74, Findlay reported 73, and Columbus reported 75. Reports from nearby cities outside Ohio, skies ranged from mostly sunny to partly sunny. It was 71 at Pittsburgh, 71 at Detroit, 69 at Buffalo, 76 at Indianapolis, and 75 at Chicago. The current time is 11:57 a.m. Eastern Daylight Time. 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On the latest weather map, high pressure will build into the region through Monday before a warm front lifts across the local area Monday night. A strong cold front will cross the area on Tuesday with a trough lingering over the eastern Great Lakes into Wednesday. High pressure will return by Thursday. The forecast for the Central Highlands. Rest of today, partly cloudy. Patchy smoke. Highs in the upper 70s. Northeast winds 5 to 10 miles per hour. Tonight, mostly clear. Patchy smoke. Lows in the mid-50s. Northeast winds around 5 miles per hour, becoming east around 5 miles per hour after midnight. Monday, patchy smoke in the morning. Mostly sunny. Highs in the lower 80s. South winds around 5 miles per hour. Monday night, partly cloudy in the evening, then mostly cloudy with a chance of showers after midnight. Lows in the mid-60s. South winds 5 to 10 miles per hour. Chance of rain 40%. Tuesday, showers with a chance of thunderstorms. Humid with highs in the lower 80s. Southwest winds 10 to 15 miles per hour with gusts up to 30 miles per hour. Chance of rain 90%. Tuesday night, mostly cloudy with showers with a chance of thunderstorms in the evening, then partly cloudy with a chance of showers after midnight. Lows in the lower 60s. Chance of rain 90%. At 11 a.m., weather reports for selected cities. At Mansfield Lawn Regional Airport, it was mostly sunny. The temperature was 72 degrees, the dew point 58, and the relative humidity 61%. The wind was northeast, at 9 miles an hour. The pressure was 30.04 inches and rising. Elsewhere across Ohio, skies ranged from mostly sunny to partly sunny. It was 72 at Wooster, 72 at Marion, 73 at Toledo Express, 71 at Cleveland, and 69 at Akron-Canton Regional Airport. Youngstown reported 70, Cincinnati reported 77, Dayton reported 74, Findlay reported 73, and Columbus reported 75. Reports from nearby cities outside Ohio, skies ranged from mostly sunny to partly sunny. It was 71 at Pittsburgh, 71 at Detroit, 69 at Buffalo, 76 at Indianapolis, and 75 at Chicago. The Nearshore Marine Forecast. For the following marine location, the islands to Vermilion. This afternoon, northeast winds 5 to 15 knots becoming north. Patchy smoke. Waves 1 to 3 feet. Tonight, north winds less than 10 knots becoming south. Patchy smoke. Waves 1 foot or less. Monday, south winds 10 knots or less becoming west. Patchy smoke in the morning. Waves 1 foot or less. Monday night,

southeast winds 5 to 15 knots becoming south. A chance of showers overnight. Waves 2 feet or less. The water temperature off Toledo is 80 degrees, off Cleveland 75 degrees, and off Derry 76 degrees. The extended forecast for the Central Highlands. Wednesday, partly cloudy. Highs in the mid-70s. Wednesday night, mostly clear. Lows in the mid-50s. Thursday, mostly sunny. Highs in the mid-70s. Thursday night, mostly clear. Lows in the mid-50s. Friday, partly cloudy. Highs in the upper 70s. Friday night, partly cloudy. Lows in the upper 50s. Saturday, partly cloudy. Highs in the lower 80s. The current time is 12:01 p.m. Eastern Daylight Time. 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On the latest weather map, high pressure will build into the region through Monday before a warm front lifts across the local area Monday night. A strong cold front will cross the area on Tuesday with a trough lingering over the eastern Great Lakes into Wednesday. High pressure will return by Thursday. The forecast for the Central Highlands. Rest of today, partly cloudy. Patchy smoke. Highs in the upper 70s. Northeast winds 5 to 10 miles per hour. Tonight, mostly clear. Patchy smoke. Lows in the mid-50s. Northeast winds around 5 miles per hour, becoming east around 5 miles per hour after midnight. Monday, patchy smoke in the morning. Mostly sunny. Highs in the lower 80s. South winds around 5 miles per hour. Monday night, partly cloudy in the evening, then mostly cloudy with a chance of showers after midnight. Lows in the mid-60s. South winds 5 to 10 miles per hour. Chance of rain 40%. Tuesday, showers with a chance of thunderstorms. Humid with highs in the lower 80s. Southwest winds 10 to 15 miles per hour with gusts up to 30 miles per hour. Chance of rain 90%. Tuesday night, mostly cloudy with showers with a chance of thunderstorms in the evening, then partly cloudy with a chance of showers after midnight. Lows in the lower 60s. Chance of rain 90%. At 11 a.m., weather reports for selected cities. At Mansfield Long Regional Airport, it was mostly sunny. The temperature was 72 degrees, the dew point 58, and the relative humidity 61%. The wind was northeast, at 9 miles an hour. The pressure was 30.04 inches and rising. Elsewhere across Ohio, skies ranged from mostly sunny to partly sunny. It was 72 at Wooster, 72 at Marion, 73 at Toledo Express, 71 at Cleveland, and 69 at Akron-Canton Regional Airport. Youngstown reported 70, Cincinnati reported 77, Dayton reported 74, Findlay reported 73, and Columbus reported 75. Reports from nearby cities outside Ohio, skies ranged from mostly sunny to partly sunny. It was 71 at Pittsburgh, 71 at Detroit, 69 at Buffalo, 76 at Indianapolis, and 75 at Chicago. The current time is 12:04 p.m. Eastern Daylight Time. 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On the latest weather map, high pressure will build into the region through Monday before a warm front lifts across the local area Monday night. A strong cold front will cross the area on Tuesday with a trough lingering over the eastern Great Lakes into Wednesday. High pressure will return by Thursday. The forecast for the Central Highlands. Rest of today, partly cloudy. Patchy smoke. Highs in the upper 70s. Northeast winds 5 to 10 miles per hour. Tonight, mostly clear. Patchy smoke. Lows in the mid-50s. Northeast winds around 5 miles per hour, becoming east around 5 miles per hour after midnight.
Monday, patchy smoke in the morning. Mostly sunny. Highs in the lower 80s. South winds around 5 miles per hour. Monday night, partly cloudy in the evening, then mostly cloudy with a chance of showers after midnight. Lows in the mid-60s. South winds 5 to 10 miles per hour. Chance of rain 40%. Tuesday, showers with a chance of thunderstorms. Humid with highs in the lower 80s. Southwest winds 10 to 15 miles per hour with gusts up to 30 miles per hour. Chance of rain 90%. Tuesday night, mostly cloudy with showers with a chance of thunderstorms in the evening, then partly cloudy with a chance of showers after midnight. Lows in the lower 60s. Chance of rain 90%. At 11 a.m., weather reports for selected cities. At Mansfield Long Regional Airport, it was mostly sunny. The temperature was 72 degrees, the dew point 58, and the relative humidity 61%. The wind was northeast, at 9 miles an hour. The pressure was 30.04 inches and rising. Elsewhere across Ohio, skies ranged from mostly sunny to partly sunny. It was 72 at Wooster, 72 at Marion, 73 at Toledo Express, 71 at Cleveland, and 69 at Akron-Canton Regional Airport. Youngstown reported 70, Cincinnati reported 77, Dayton reported 74, Findlay reported 73, and Columbus reported 75. Reports from nearby cities outside Ohio, skies ranged from mostly sunny to partly sunny. It was 71 at Pittsburgh, 71 at Detroit, 69 at Buffalo, 76 at Indianapolis, and 75 at Chicago. The current time is 12:07 p.m. Eastern Daylight Time. 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On the latest weather map, high pressure will build into the region through Monday before a warm front lifts across the local area Monday night. A strong cold front will cross the area on Tuesday with a trough lingering over the eastern Great Lakes into Wednesday. High pressure will return by Thursday. The forecast for the Central Highlands. West of today, partly cloudy. Patchy smoke. Highs in the upper 70s. Northeast winds 5 to 10 miles per hour. Tonight, mostly clear. Patchy smoke. Lows in the mid-50s. Northeast winds around 5 miles per hour, becoming east around 5 miles per hour after midnight. Monday, patchy smoke in the morning. Mostly sunny. Highs in the lower 80s. South winds around 5 miles per hour. Monday night, partly cloudy in the evening, then mostly cloudy with a chance of showers after midnight. Lows in the mid-60s. South winds 5 to 10 miles per hour. Chance of rain 40%. Tuesday, showers with a chance of thunderstorms. Humid with highs in the lower 80s. Southwest winds 10 to 15 miles per hour with gusts up to 30 miles per hour. Chance of rain 90%. Tuesday night, mostly cloudy with showers with a chance of thunderstorms in the evening, then partly cloudy with a chance of showers after midnight. Lows in the lower 60s. Chance of rain 90%. At 11 a.m., weather reports for selected cities. At Mansfield Long Regional Airport, it was mostly sunny. The temperature was 72 degrees, the dew point 58, and the relative humidity 61%. The wind was northeast, at 9 miles an hour. The pressure was 30.04 inches and rising. Elsewhere across Ohio, skies ranged from mostly sunny to partly sunny. It was 72 at Wooster, 72 at Marion, 73 at Toledo Express, 71 at Cleveland, and 69 at Akron-Canton Regional Airport. Youngstown reported 70, Cincinnati reported 77, Dayton reported 74, Findlay reported 73, and Columbus reported 75. Reports from nearby cities outside Ohio, skies ranged from mostly sunny to partly sunny. It was 71 at Pittsburgh, 71 at Detroit, 69 at Buffalo, 76 at Indianapolis, and 75 at Chicago. The extended forecast for the Central Highlands. Wednesday, partly cloudy. Highs in the mid-70s.
Wednesday night, mostly clear. Lows in the mid-50s. Thursday, mostly sunny. Highs in the mid-70s. Thursday night, mostly clear. Lows in the mid-50s. Friday, partly cloudy. Highs in the upper 70s. Friday night, partly cloudy. Lows in the upper 50s. Saturday, partly cloudy. Highs in the lower 80s. The current time is 12:11 p.m. Eastern Daylight Time. 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On the latest weather map, high pressure will build into the region through Monday before a warm front lifts across the local area Monday night. A strong cold front will cross the area on Tuesday with a trough lingering over the eastern Great Lakes into Wednesday. High pressure will return by Thursday. The forecast for the Central Highlands. Rest of today, partly cloudy. Patchy smoke. Highs in the upper 70s. Northeast winds 5 to 10 miles per hour. Tonight, mostly clear. Patchy smoke. Lows in the mid-50s. Northeast winds around 5 miles per hour, becoming east around 5 miles per hour after midnight. Monday, patchy smoke in the morning. Mostly sunny. Highs in the lower 80s. South winds around 5 miles per hour. Monday night, partly cloudy in the evening, then mostly cloudy with a chance of showers after midnight. Lows in the mid-60s. South winds 5 to 10 miles per hour. Chance of rain 40%. Tuesday, showers with a chance of thunderstorms. Humid with highs in the lower 80s. Southwest winds 10 to 15 miles per hour with gusts up to 30 miles per hour. Chance of rain 90%. Tuesday night, mostly cloudy with showers with a chance of thunderstorms in the evening, then partly cloudy with a chance of showers after midnight. Lows in the lower 60s. Chance of rain 90%. At 11 a.m., weather reports for selected cities. At Mansfield Long Regional Airport, it was mostly sunny. The temperature was 72 degrees, the dew point 58, and the relative humidity 61%. The wind was northeast, at 9 miles an hour. The pressure was 30.04 inches and rising. Elsewhere across Ohio, skies ranged from mostly sunny to partly sunny. It was 72 at Wooster, 72 at Marion, 73 at Toledo Express, 71 at Cleveland, and 69 at Akron-Canton Regional Airport. Youngstown reported 70, Cincinnati reported 77, Dayton reported 74, Findlay reported 73, and Columbus reported 75. Reports from nearby cities outside Ohio, skies ranged from mostly sunny to partly sunny. It was 71 at Pittsburgh, 71 at Detroit, 69 at Buffalo, 76 at Indianapolis, and 75 at Chicago. At noon, weather reports for selected cities. At Mansfield Long Regional Airport, it was partly sunny. The temperature was 72 degrees, the dew point 59, and the relative humidity 63%. The wind was variable, at 5 miles an hour. The pressure was 30.05 inches and rising. Elsewhere across Ohio, smoke was reported, with a temperature of 71 at Akron-Canton Regional Airport and 77 at Columbus. It was mostly sunny, with a temperature of 75 at Toledo Express and 73 at Cleveland. It was partly sunny, with a temperature of 73 at Wooster, 74 at Marion, 72 at Youngstown, 78 at Cincinnati, and 74 at Findlay. At Dayton, it was cloudy, with a temperature of 74. Reports from nearby cities outside Ohio, skies ranged from mostly sunny to partly sunny. It was 73 at Pittsburgh, 74 at Detroit, 69 at Buffalo, 80 at Indianapolis, and 76 at Chicago. The current time is 12:15 p.m. Eastern Daylight Time. 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
On the latest weather map, high pressure will build into the region through Monday before a warm front lifts across the local area Monday night. A strong cold front will cross the area on Tuesday with a trough lingering over the eastern Great Lakes into Wednesday. High pressure will return by Thursday. The forecast for the Central Highlands. Rest of today, partly cloudy. Patchy smoke. Highs in the upper 70s. Northeast winds 5 to 10 miles per hour. Tonight, mostly clear. Patchy smoke. Lows in the mid-50s. Northeast winds around 5 miles per hour, becoming east around 5 miles per hour after midnight. Monday, patchy smoke in the morning. Mostly sunny. Highs in the lower 80s. South winds around 5 miles per hour. Monday night, partly cloudy in the evening, then mostly cloudy with a chance of showers after midnight. Lows in the mid-60s. South winds 5 to 10 miles per hour. Chance of rain 40%. Tuesday, showers with a chance of thunderstorms. Humid with highs in the lower 80s. Southwest winds 10 to 15 miles per hour with gusts up to 30 miles per hour. Chance of rain 90%. Tuesday night, mostly cloudy with showers with a chance of thunderstorms in the evening, then partly cloudy with a chance of showers after midnight. Lows in the lower 60s. Chance of rain 90%. At noon, weather reports for selected cities. At Mansfield Long Regional Airport, it was partly sunny. The temperature was 72 degrees, the dew point 59, and the relative humidity 63%. The wind was variable, at 5 miles an hour. The pressure was 30.05 inches and rising. Elsewhere across Ohio, smoke was reported, with a temperature of 71 at Akron-Canton Regional Airport and 77 at Columbus. It was mostly sunny, with a temperature of 75 at Toledo Express and 73 at Cleveland. It was partly sunny, with a temperature of 73 at Wooster, 74 at Marion, 72 at Youngstown, 78 at Cincinnati, and 74 at Findlay. At Dayton, it was cloudy, with a temperature of 74. Reports from nearby cities outside Ohio, skies ranged from mostly sunny to partly sunny. It was 73 at Pittsburgh, 74 at Detroit, 69 at Buffalo, 80 at Indianapolis, and 76 at Chicago. The current time is 12:18 p.m. Eastern Daylight Time. 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On the latest weather map, high pressure will build into the region through Monday before a warm front lifts across the local area Monday night. A strong cold front will cross the area on Tuesday with a trough lingering over the eastern Great Lakes into Wednesday. High pressure will return by Thursday. The forecast for the Central Highlands. Rest of today, partly cloudy. Patchy smoke. Highs in the upper 70s. Northeast winds 5 to 10 miles per hour. Tonight, mostly clear. Patchy smoke. Lows in the mid-50s. Northeast winds around 5 miles per hour, becoming east around 5 miles per hour after midnight. Monday, patchy smoke in the morning. Mostly sunny. Highs in the lower 80s. South winds around 5 miles per hour. Monday night, partly cloudy in the evening, then mostly cloudy with a chance of showers after midnight. Lows in the mid-60s. South winds 5 to 10 miles per hour. Chance of rain 40%. Tuesday, showers with a chance of thunderstorms. Humid with highs in the lower 80s. Southwest winds 10 to 15 miles per hour with gusts up to 30 miles per hour. Chance of rain 90%. Tuesday night, mostly cloudy with showers with a chance of thunderstorms in the evening, then partly cloudy with a chance of showers after midnight. Lows in the lower 60s. Chance of rain 90%. The extended forecast for the Central Highlands. Wednesday, partly cloudy. Highs in the mid-70s. Wednesday night, mostly clear. Lows in the mid-50s. Thursday, mostly sunny. Highs in the mid-70s. Thursday night, mostly clear. Lows in the mid-50s. Friday, partly cloudy.
highs in the upper 70s. Friday night, partly cloudy. Lows in the upper 50s. Saturday, partly cloudy. Highs in the lower 80s. At noon, weather reports for selected cities. At Mansfield Lawn Regional Airport, it was partly sunny. The temperature was 72 degrees, the dew point 59, and the relative humidity 63%. The wind was variable, at 5 miles an hour. The pressure was 30.05 inches and rising. Elsewhere across Ohio, smoke was reported, with a temperature of 71 at Akron-Canton Regional Airport and 77 at Columbus. It was mostly sunny, with a temperature of 75 at Toledo Express and 73 at Cleveland. It was partly sunny, with a temperature of 73 at Wooster, 74 at Marion, 72 at Youngstown, 78 at Cincinnati, and 74 at Findlay. At Dayton, it was cloudy, with a temperature of 74. Reports from nearby cities outside Ohio, skies ranged from mostly sunny to partly sunny. It was 73 at Pittsburgh, 74 at Detroit, 69 at Buffalo, 80 at Indianapolis, and 76 at Chicago. The current time is 12:21 p.m. Eastern Daylight Time. 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On the latest weather map, high pressure will build into the region through Monday before a warm front lifts across the local area Monday night. A strong cold front will cross the area on Tuesday with a trough lingering over the eastern Great Lakes into Wednesday. High pressure will return by Thursday. The forecast for the Central Highlands. Rest of today, partly cloudy. Patchy smoke. Highs in the upper 70s. Northeast winds 5 to 10 miles per hour. Tonight, mostly clear. Patchy smoke. Lows in the mid 50s. Northeast winds around 5 miles per hour, becoming east around 5 miles per hour after midnight. Monday, patchy smoke in the morning. Mostly sunny. Highs in the lower 80s. South winds around 5 miles per hour. Monday night, partly cloudy in the evening, then mostly cloudy with a chance of showers after midnight. Lows in the mid-60s. South winds 5 to 10 miles per hour. Chance of rain 40%. Tuesday, showers with a chance of thunderstorms. Humid with highs in the lower 80s. Southwest winds 10 to 15 miles per hour with gusts up to 30 miles per hour. Chance of rain 90%. Tuesday night, mostly cloudy with showers with a chance of thunderstorms in the evening, then partly cloudy with a chance of showers after midnight. Lows in the lower 60s. Chance of rain 90%. At noon, weather reports for selected cities. At Mansfield Lawn Regional Airport, it was partly sunny. The temperature was 72 degrees, the dew point 59, and the relative humidity 63%. The wind was variable, at 5 miles an hour. The pressure was 30.05 inches and rising. Elsewhere across Ohio, smoke was reported, with a temperature of 71 at Akron-Canton Regional Airport and 77 at Columbus. It was mostly sunny, with a temperature of 75 at Toledo Express and 73 at Cleveland. It was partly sunny, with a temperature of 73 at Wooster, 74 at Marion, 72 at Youngstown, 78 at Cincinnati, and 74 at Findlay. At Dayton, it was cloudy, with a temperature of 74. Reports from nearby cities outside Ohio, skies ranged from mostly sunny to partly sunny. It was 73 at Pittsburgh, 74 at Detroit, 69 at Buffalo, 80 at Indianapolis, and 76 at Chicago. The current time is 12:25 p.m. Eastern Daylight Time. 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On the latest weather map, high pressure will build into the region through Monday before a warm front lifts across the local area Monday night. A strong cold front will cross the area on Tuesday with a trough lingering over the eastern Great Lakes into Wednesday.
High pressure will return by Thursday. The forecast for the Central Highlands. Rest of today, partly cloudy. Patchy smoke. Highs in the upper 70s. Northeast winds 5 to 10 miles per hour. Tonight, mostly clear. Patchy smoke. Lows in the mid-50s. Northeast winds around 5 miles per hour, becoming east around 5 miles per hour after midnight. Monday, patchy smoke in the morning. Mostly sunny. Highs in the lower 80s. South winds around 5 miles per hour. Monday night, partly cloudy in the evening, then mostly cloudy with a chance of showers after midnight. Lows in the mid-60s. South winds 5 to 10 miles per hour. Chance of rain 40%. Tuesday, showers with a chance of thunderstorms. Humid with highs in the lower 80s. Southwest winds 10 to 15 miles per hour with gusts up to 30 miles per hour. Chance of rain 90%. Tuesday night, mostly cloudy with showers with a chance of thunderstorms in the evening, then partly cloudy with a chance of showers after midnight. Lows in the lower 60s. Chance of rain 90%. At noon, weather reports for selected cities. At Mansfield Long Regional Airport, it was partly sunny. The temperature was 72 degrees, the dew point 59, and the relative humidity 63%. The wind was variable, at 5 miles an hour. The pressure was 30.05 inches and rising. Elsewhere across Ohio, smoke was reported, with a temperature of 71 at Akron-Canton Regional Airport and 77 at Columbus. It was mostly sunny, with a temperature of 75 at Toledo Express and 73 at Cleveland. It was partly sunny, with a temperature of 73 at Wooster, 74 at Marion, 72 at Youngstown, 78 at Cincinnati, and 74 at Findlay. At Dayton, it was cloudy, with a temperature of 74. Reports from nearby cities outside Ohio, skies ranged from mostly sunny to partly sunny. It was 73 at Pittsburgh, 74 at Detroit, 69 at Buffalo, 80 at Indianapolis, and 76 at Chicago. The current time is 12:28 p.m. Eastern Daylight Time. 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On the latest weather map, high pressure will build into the region through Monday before a warm front lifts across the local area Monday night. A strong cold front will cross the area on Tuesday with a trough lingering over the eastern Great Lakes into Wednesday. High pressure will return by Thursday. The forecast for the Central Highlands. Rest of today, partly cloudy. Patchy smoke. Highs in the upper 70s. Northeast winds 5 to 10 miles per hour. Tonight, mostly clear. Patchy smoke. Lows in the mid-50s. Northeast winds around 5 miles per hour, becoming east around 5 miles per hour after midnight. Monday, patchy smoke in the morning. Mostly sunny. Highs in the lower 80s. South winds around 5 miles per hour. Monday night, partly cloudy in the evening, then mostly cloudy with a chance of showers after midnight. Lows in the mid-60s. South winds 5 to 10 miles per hour. Chance of rain 40%. Tuesday, showers with a chance of thunderstorms. Humid with highs in the lower 80s. Southwest winds 10 to 15 miles per hour with gusts up to 30 miles per hour. Chance of rain 90%. Tuesday night, mostly cloudy with showers with a chance of thunderstorms in the evening, then partly cloudy with a chance of showers after midnight. Lows in the lower 60s. Chance of rain 90%. The extended forecast for the Central Highlands. Wednesday, partly cloudy. Highs in the mid-70s. Wednesday night, mostly clear. Lows in the mid-50s. Thursday, mostly sunny. Highs in the mid-70s. Thursday night, mostly clear. Lows in the mid-50s. Friday, partly cloudy. Highs in the upper 70s. Friday night, partly cloudy. Lows in the upper 50s. Saturday, partly cloudy. Highs in the lower 80s.
At noon, weather reports for selected cities. At Mansfield Lom Regional Airport, it was partly sunny. The temperature was 72 degrees, the dew point 59, and the relative humidity 63%. The wind was variable, at 5 miles an hour. The pressure was 30.05 inches and rising. Elsewhere across Ohio, smoke was reported, with a temperature of 71 at Akron-Canton Regional Airport and 77 at Columbus. It was mostly sunny, with a temperature of 75 at Toledo Express and 73 at Cleveland. It was partly sunny, with a temperature of 73 at Wooster, 74 at Marion, 72 at Youngstown, 78 at Cincinnati, and 74 at Findlay. At Dayton, it was cloudy, with a temperature of 74. Reports from nearby cities outside Ohio, skies ranged from mostly sunny to partly sunny. It was 73 at Pittsburgh, 74 at Detroit, 69 at Buffalo, 80 at Indianapolis, and 76 at Chicago. The current time is 12:31 p.m. Eastern Daylight Time. 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On the latest weather map, high pressure will build into the region through Monday before a warm front lifts across the local area Monday night. A strong cold front will cross the area on Tuesday with a trough lingering over the eastern Great Lakes into Wednesday. High pressure will return by Thursday. The forecast for the Central Highlands. Rest of today, partly cloudy. Patchy smoke. Highs in the upper 70s. Northeast winds 5 to 10 miles per hour. Tonight, mostly clear. Patchy smoke. Lows in the mid-50s. Northeast winds around 5 miles per hour, becoming east around 5 miles per hour after midnight. Monday, patchy smoke in the morning. Mostly sunny. Highs in the lower 80s. South winds around 5 miles per hour. Monday night, partly cloudy in the evening, then mostly cloudy with a chance of showers after midnight. Lows in the mid-60s. South winds 5 to 10 miles per hour. Chance of rain 40%. Tuesday, showers with a chance of thunderstorms. Humid with highs in the lower 80s. Southwest winds 10 to 15 miles per hour with gusts up to 30 miles per hour. Chance of rain 90%. Tuesday night, mostly cloudy with showers with a chance of thunderstorms in the evening, then partly cloudy with a chance of showers after midnight. Lows in the lower 60s. Chance of rain 90%. At noon, weather reports for selected cities. At Mansfield Lom Regional Airport, it was partly sunny. The temperature was 72 degrees, the dew point 59, and the relative humidity 63%. The wind was variable, at 5 miles an hour. The pressure was 30.05 inches and rising. Elsewhere across Ohio, smoke was reported, with a temperature of 71 at Akron-Canton Regional Airport and 77 at Columbus. It was mostly sunny, with a temperature of 75 at Toledo Express and 73 at Cleveland. It was partly sunny, with a temperature of 73 at Wooster, 74 at Marion, 72 at Youngstown, 78 at Cincinnati, and 74 at Findlay. At Dayton, it was cloudy, with a temperature of 74. Reports from nearby cities outside Ohio, skies ranged from mostly sunny to partly sunny. It was 73 at Pittsburgh, 74 at Detroit, 69 at Buffalo, 80 at Indianapolis, and 76 at Chicago. The current time is 12:34 p.m. Eastern Daylight Time. 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We supply the latest available information for the Central Highlands over station WWG57 from Butler on a frequency of 162.450 MHz. On the latest weather map, high pressure will build into the region through Monday before a warm front lifts across the local area Monday night. A strong cold front will cross the area on Tuesday with a trough lingering over the eastern Great Lakes into Wednesday. High pressure will return by Thursday. The forecast for the Central Highlands. Rest of today, partly cloudy. Patchy smoke.
Highs in the upper 70s. Northeast winds 5 to 10 miles per hour. Tonight, mostly clear. Patchy smoke. Lows in the mid-50s. Northeast winds around 5 miles per hour, becoming east around 5 miles per hour after midnight. Monday, patchy smoke in the morning. Mostly sunny. Highs in the lower 80s. South winds around 5 miles per hour. Monday night, partly cloudy in the evening, then mostly cloudy with a chance of showers after midnight. Lows in the mid-60s. South winds 5 to 10 miles per hour. Chance of rain 40%. Tuesday, showers with a chance of thunderstorms. Humid with highs in the lower 80s. Southwest winds 10 to 15 miles per hour with gusts up to 30 miles per hour. Chance of rain 90%. Tuesday night, mostly cloudy with showers with a chance of thunderstorms in the evening, then partly cloudy with a chance of showers after midnight. Lows in the lower 60s. Chance of rain 90%. At noon, weather reports for selected cities. At Mansfield Long Regional Airport, it was partly sunny. The temperature was 72 degrees, the dew point 59, and the relative humidity 63%. The wind was variable, at 5 miles an hour. The pressure was 30.05 inches and rising. Elsewhere across Ohio, smoke was reported, with a temperature of 71 at Akron-Canton Regional Airport and 77 at Columbus. It was mostly sunny, with a temperature of 75 at Toledo Express and 73 at Cleveland. It was partly sunny, with a temperature of 73 at Wooster, 74 at Marion, 72 at Youngstown, 78 at Cincinnati, and 74 at Findlay. At Dayton, it was cloudy, with a temperature of 74. Reports from nearby cities outside Ohio, skies ranged from mostly sunny to partly sunny. It was 73 at Pittsburgh, 74 at Detroit, 69 at Buffalo, 80 at Indianapolis, and 76 at Chicago. The current time is 12:37 p.m. Eastern Daylight Time. 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On the latest weather map, high pressure will build into the region through Monday before a warm front lifts across the local area Monday night. A strong cold front will cross the area on Tuesday with a trough lingering over the eastern Great Lakes into Wednesday. High pressure will return by Thursday. The forecast for the Central Highlands. Rest of today, partly cloudy. Patchy smoke. Highs in the upper 70s. Northeast winds 5 to 10 miles per hour. Tonight, mostly clear. Patchy smoke. Lows in the mid-50s. Northeast winds around 5 miles per hour, becoming east around 5 miles per hour after midnight. Monday, patchy smoke in the morning. Mostly sunny. Highs in the lower 80s. South winds around 5 miles per hour. Monday night, partly cloudy in the evening, then mostly cloudy with a chance of showers after midnight. Lows in the mid-60s. South winds 5 to 10 miles per hour. Chance of rain 40%. Tuesday, showers with a chance of thunderstorms. Humid with highs in the lower 80s. Southwest winds 10 to 15 miles per hour with gusts up to 30 miles per hour. Chance of rain 90%. Tuesday night, mostly cloudy with showers with a chance of thunderstorms in the evening, then partly cloudy with a chance of showers after midnight. Lows in the lower 60s. Chance of rain 90%. At noon, weather reports for selected cities. At Mansfield Long Regional Airport, it was partly sunny. The temperature was 72 degrees, the dew point 59, and the relative humidity 63%. The wind was variable, at 5 miles an hour. The pressure was 30.05 inches and rising. Elsewhere across Ohio, smoke was reported, with a temperature of 71 at Akron-Canton Regional Airport and 77 at Columbus. It was mostly sunny, with a temperature of 75 at Toledo Express and 73 at Cleveland. It was partly sunny, with a temperature of 73 at Wooster, 74 at Marion, 72 at Youngstown, 78 at Cincinnati, and 74 at Findlay.
At Dayton, it was cloudy, with a temperature of 74. Reports from nearby cities outside Ohio, skies ranged from mostly sunny to partly sunny. It was 73 at Pittsburgh, 74 at Detroit, 69 at Buffalo, 80 at Indianapolis, and 76 at Chicago. The extended forecast for the Central Highlands. Wednesday, partly cloudy. Highs in the mid-70s. Wednesday night, mostly clear. Lows in the mid-50s. Thursday, mostly sunny. Highs in the mid-70s. Thursday night, mostly clear. Lows in the mid-50s. Friday, partly cloudy. Highs in the upper 70s. Friday night, partly cloudy. Lows in the upper 50s. Saturday, partly cloudy. Highs in the lower 80s. The current time is 12:41 p.m. Eastern Daylight Time. 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On the latest weather map, high pressure will build into the region through Monday before a warm front lifts across the local area Monday night. A strong cold front will cross the area on Tuesday with a trough lingering over the eastern Great Lakes into Wednesday. High pressure will return by Thursday. The forecast for the Central Highlands. West of today, partly cloudy. Patchy smoke. Highs in the upper 70s. Northeast winds 5 to 10 miles per hour. Tonight, mostly clear. Patchy smoke. Lows in the mid-50s. Northeast winds around 5 miles per hour, becoming east around 5 miles per hour after midnight. Monday, patchy smoke in the morning. Mostly sunny. Highs in the lower 80s. South winds around 5 miles per hour. Monday night, partly cloudy in the evening, then mostly cloudy with a chance of showers after midnight. Lows in the mid-60s. South winds 5 to 10 miles per hour. Chance of rain 40%. Tuesday, showers with a chance of thunderstorms. Humid with highs in the lower 80s. Southwest winds 10 to 15 miles per hour with gusts up to 30 miles per hour. Chance of rain 90%. Tuesday night, mostly cloudy with showers with a chance of thunderstorms in the evening, then partly cloudy with a chance of showers after midnight. Lows in the lower 60s. Chance of rain 90%. At noon, weather reports for selected cities. At Mansfield-Long Regional Airport, it was partly sunny. The temperature was 72 degrees, the dew point 59, and the relative humidity 63%. The wind was variable, at 5 miles an hour. The pressure was 30.05 inches and rising. Elsewhere across Ohio, smoke was reported, with a temperature of 71 at Akron-Canton Regional Airport and 77 at Columbus. It was mostly sunny, with a temperature of 75 at Toledo Express and 73 at Cleveland. It was partly sunny, with a temperature of 73 at Wooster, 74 at Marion, 72 at Youngstown, 78 at Cincinnati, and 74 at Findlay. At Dayton, it was cloudy, with a temperature of 74. Reports from nearby cities outside Ohio, skies ranged from mostly sunny to partly sunny. It was 73 at Pittsburgh, 74 at Detroit, 69 at Buffalo, 80 at Indianapolis, and 76 at Chicago. The current time is 12:44 p.m. Eastern Daylight Time. 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On the latest weather map, high pressure will build into the region through Monday before a warm front lifts across the local area Monday night. A strong cold front will cross the area on Tuesday with a trough lingering over the eastern Great Lakes into Wednesday. High pressure will return by Thursday. The forecast for the Central Highlands. West of today, partly cloudy. Patchy smoke. Highs in the upper 70s. Northeast winds 5 to 10 miles per hour. Tonight, mostly clear. Patchy smoke. Lows in the mid-50s.
Northeast winds around 5 miles per hour, becoming east around 5 miles per hour after midnight. Monday, patchy smoke in the morning. Mostly sunny. Highs in the lower 80s. South winds around 5 miles per hour. Monday night, partly cloudy in the evening, then mostly cloudy with a chance of showers after midnight. Lows in the mid-60s. South winds 5 to 10 miles per hour. Chance of rain 40%. Tuesday, showers with a chance of thunderstorms. Humid with highs in the lower 80s. Southwest winds 10 to 15 miles per hour with gusts up to 30 miles per hour. Chance of rain 90%. Tuesday night, mostly cloudy with showers with a chance of thunderstorms in the evening, then partly cloudy with a chance of showers after midnight. Lows in the lower 60s. Chance of rain 90%. At noon, weather reports for selected cities. At Mansfield Long Regional Airport, it was partly sunny. The temperature was 72 degrees, the dew point 59, and the relative humidity 63%. The wind was variable, at 5 miles an hour. The pressure was 30.05 inches and rising. Elsewhere across Ohio, smoke was reported, with a temperature of 71 at Akron-Canton Regional Airport and 77 at Columbus. It was mostly sunny, with a temperature of 75 at Toledo Express and 73 at Cleveland. It was partly sunny, with a temperature of 73 at Wooster, 74 at Marion, 72 at Youngstown, 78 at Cincinnati, and 74 at Findlay. At Dayton, it was cloudy, with a temperature of 74. Reports from nearby cities outside Ohio, skies ranged from mostly sunny to partly sunny. It was 73 at Pittsburgh, 74 at Detroit, 69 at Buffalo, 80 at Indianapolis, and 76 at Chicago. The current time is 12:47 p.m. Eastern Daylight Time. 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On the latest weather map, high pressure will build into the region through Monday before a warm front lifts across the local area Monday night. A strong cold front will cross the area on Tuesday with a trough lingering over the eastern Great Lakes into Wednesday. High pressure will return by Thursday. The forecast for the Central Highlands. Rest of today, partly cloudy. Patchy smoke. Highs in the upper 70s. Northeast winds 5 to 10 miles per hour. Tonight, mostly clear. Patchy smoke. Lows in the mid-50s. Northeast winds around 5 miles per hour, becoming east around 5 miles per hour after midnight. Monday, patchy smoke in the morning. Mostly sunny. Highs in the lower 80s. South winds around 5 miles per hour. Monday night, partly cloudy in the evening, then mostly cloudy with a chance of showers after midnight. Lows in the mid-60s. South winds 5 to 10 miles per hour. Chance of rain 40%. Tuesday, showers with a chance of thunderstorms. Humid with highs in the lower 80s. Southwest winds 10 to 15 miles per hour with gusts up to 30 miles per hour. Chance of rain 90%. Tuesday night, mostly cloudy with showers with a chance of thunderstorms in the evening, then partly cloudy with a chance of showers after midnight. Lows in the lower 60s. Chance of rain 90%. At noon, weather reports for selected cities. At Mansfield Long Regional Airport, it was partly sunny. The temperature was 72 degrees, the dew point 59, and the relative humidity 63%. The wind was variable, at 5 miles an hour. The pressure was 30.05 inches and rising. Elsewhere across Ohio, smoke was reported, with a temperature of 71 at Akron-Canton Regional Airport and 77 at Columbus. It was mostly sunny, with a temperature of 75 at Toledo Express and 73 at Cleveland. It was partly sunny, with a temperature of 73 at Wooster, 74 at Marion, 72 at Youngstown, 78 at Cincinnati, and 74 at Findlay. At Dayton, it was cloudy, with a temperature of 74. Reports from nearby cities outside Ohio, skies ranged from mostly sunny to partly sunny.
It was 73 at Pittsburgh, 74 at Detroit, 69 at Buffalo, 80 at Indianapolis, and 76 at Chicago. The extended forecast for the Central Highlands. Wednesday, partly cloudy. Highs in the mid-70s. Wednesday night, mostly clear. Lows in the mid-50s. Thursday, mostly sunny. Highs in the mid-70s. Thursday night, mostly clear. Lows in the mid-50s. Friday, partly cloudy. Highs in the upper 70s. Friday night, partly cloudy. Lows in the upper 50s. Saturday, partly cloudy. Highs in the lower 80s. The current time is 12:51 p.m. Eastern Daylight Time. 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On the latest weather map, high pressure will build into the region through Monday before a warm front lifts across the local area Monday night. A strong cold front will cross the area on Tuesday with a trough lingering over the eastern Great Lakes into Wednesday. High pressure will return by Thursday. The forecast for the Central Highlands. West of today, partly cloudy. Patchy smoke. Highs in the upper 70s. Northeast winds 5 to 10 miles per hour. Tonight, mostly clear. Patchy smoke. Lows in the mid-50s. Northeast winds around 5 miles per hour, becoming east around 5 miles per hour after midnight. Monday, patchy smoke in the morning. Mostly sunny. Highs in the lower 80s. South winds around 5 miles per hour. Monday night, partly cloudy in the evening, then mostly cloudy with a chance of showers after midnight. Lows in the mid-60s. South winds 5 to 10 miles per hour. Chance of rain 40%. Tuesday, showers with a chance of thunderstorms. Humid with highs in the lower 80s. Southwest winds 10 to 15 miles per hour with gusts up to 30 miles per hour. Chance of rain 90%. Tuesday night, mostly cloudy with showers with a chance of thunderstorms in the evening, then partly cloudy with a chance of showers after midnight. Lows in the lower 60s. Chance of rain 90%. At noon, weather reports for selected cities. At Mansfield Long Regional Airport, it was partly sunny. The temperature was 72 degrees, the dew point 59, and the relative humidity 63%. The wind was variable, at 5 miles an hour. The pressure was 30.05 inches and rising. Elsewhere across Ohio, smoke was reported, with a temperature of 71 at Akron-Canton Regional Airport and 77 at Columbus. It was mostly sunny, with a temperature of 75 at Toledo Express and 73 at Cleveland. It was partly sunny, with a temperature of 73 at Worcester, 74 at Marion, 72 at Youngstown, 78 at Cincinnati, and 74 at Findlay. At Dayton, it was cloudy, with a temperature of 74. Reports from nearby cities outside Ohio, skies ranged from mostly sunny to partly sunny. It was 73 at Pittsburgh, 74 at Detroit, 69 at Buffalo, 80 at Indianapolis, and 76 at Chicago. The current time is 12:54 p.m. Eastern Daylight Time. 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On the latest weather map, high pressure will build into the region through Monday before a warm front lifts across the local area Monday night. A strong cold front will cross the area on Tuesday with a trough lingering over the eastern Great Lakes into Wednesday. High pressure will return by Thursday. The forecast for the Central Highlands. Rest of today, partly cloudy. Patchy smoke. Highs in the upper 70s. Northeast winds 5 to 10 miles per hour. Tonight, mostly clear. Patchy smoke. Lows in the mid-50s. Northeast winds around 5 miles per hour, becoming east around 5 miles per hour after midnight. Monday, patchy smoke in the morning.
mostly sunny. Highs in the lower 80s. South winds around 5 miles per hour. Monday night, partly cloudy in the evening, then mostly cloudy with a chance

At noon, weather reports for selected cities. At Mansfield Long Regional Airport, it was partly sunny. The temperature was 72 degrees, the dew point 59, and the relative humidity 63%. The wind was variable, at 5 miles an hour. The pressure was 30.05 inches and rising. Elsewhere across Ohio, smoke was reported, with a temperature of 71 at Akron-Canton Regional Airport and 77 at Columbus. It was mostly sunny, with a temperature of 75 at Toledo Express and 73 at Cleveland. It was partly sunny, with a temperature of 73 at Worcester, 74 at Marion, 72 at Youngstown, 78 at Cincinnati, and 74 at Findlay. At Dayton, it was cloudy, with a temperature of 74. Reports from nearby cities outside Ohio, skies ranged from mostly sunny to partly sunny. It was 73 at Pittsburgh, 74 at Detroit, 69 at Buffalo, 80 at Indianapolis, and 76 at Chicago. The current time is 12:57 p.m. Eastern Daylight Time. 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On the latest weather map, high pressure will build into the region through Monday before a warm front lifts across the local area Monday night. A strong cold front will cross the area on Tuesday with a trough lingering over the eastern Great Lakes into Wednesday. High pressure will return by Thursday. The forecast for the Central Highlands. Rest of today, partly cloudy. Patchy smoke. Highs in the upper 70s. Northeast winds 5 to 10 miles per hour. Tonight, mostly clear. Patchy smoke. Lows in the mid-50s. Northeast winds around 5 miles per hour, becoming east around 5 miles per hour after midnight. Monday, patchy smoke in the morning. Mostly sunny. Highs in the lower 80s. South winds around 5 miles per hour. Monday night, partly cloudy in the evening, then mostly cloudy with a chance of showers after midnight. Lows in the mid-60s. South winds 5 to 10 miles per hour. Chance of rain 40%. Tuesday, showers with a chance of thunderstorms. Humid with highs in the lower 80s. Southwest winds 10 to 15 miles per hour with gusts up to 30 miles per hour. Chance of rain 90%. Tuesday night, mostly cloudy with showers with a chance of thunderstorms in the evening, then partly cloudy with a chance of showers after midnight. Lows in the lower 60s. Chance of rain 90%. At noon, weather reports for selected cities. At Mansfield Long Regional Airport, it was partly sunny. The temperature was 72 degrees, the dew point 59, and the relative humidity 63%. The wind was variable, at 5 miles an hour. The pressure was 30.05 inches and rising. Elsewhere across Ohio, smoke was reported, with a temperature of 71 at Akron-Canton Regional Airport and 77 at Columbus. It was mostly sunny, with a temperature of 75 at Toledo Express and 73 at Cleveland. It was partly sunny, with a temperature of 73 at Worcester, 74 at Marion, 72 at Youngstown, 78 at Cincinnati, and 74 at Findlay. At Dayton, it was cloudy, with a temperature of 74. Reports from nearby cities outside Ohio, skies ranged from mostly sunny to partly sunny. It was 73 at Pittsburgh, 74 at Detroit, 69 at Buffalo, 80 at Indianapolis, and 76 at Chicago. The Nearshore Marine Forecast. For the following marine location, the islands to Vermilion. This afternoon, northeast winds 5 to 15 knots becoming north. Patchy smoke. Waves 1 to 3 feet. Tonight, north winds less than 10 knots becoming south. Patchy smoke. Waves 1 foot or less. Monday, south winds 10 knots or less becoming west. Patchy smoke in the morning. Waves 1 foot or less. Monday night, southeast winds 5 to 15 knots becoming south. A chance of showers overnight. Waves 2 feet or less. The water temperature off Toledo is 80 degrees, off Cleveland 75 degrees, and off Erie 76 degrees. The extended forecast for the Central Highlands.

Wednesday, partly cloudy. Highs in the mid-70s. Wednesday night, mostly clear. Lows in the mid-50s. Thursday, mostly sunny. Highs in the mid-70s. Thursday night, mostly clear. Lows in the mid-50s. Friday, partly cloudy. Highs in the upper 70s. Friday night, partly cloudy. Lows in the upper 50s. Saturday, partly cloudy. Highs in the lower 80s. The current time is 1:01 p.m. Eastern Daylight Time. 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On the latest weather map, high pressure will build into the region through Monday before a warm front lifts across the local area Monday night. A strong cold front will cross the area on Tuesday with a trough lingering over the eastern Great Lakes into Wednesday. High pressure will return by Thursday. The forecast for the Central Highlands. West of today, partly cloudy. Patchy smoke. Highs in the upper 70s. Northeast winds 5 to 10 miles per hour. Tonight, mostly clear. Patchy smoke. Lows in the mid-50s. Northeast winds around 5 miles per hour, becoming east around 5 miles per hour after midnight. Monday, patchy smoke in the morning. Mostly sunny. Highs in the lower 80s. South winds around 5 miles per hour. Monday night, partly cloudy in the evening, then mostly cloudy with a chance of showers after midnight. Lows in the mid-60s. South winds 5 to 10 miles per hour. Chance of rain 40%. Tuesday, showers with a chance of thunderstorms. Humid with highs in the lower 80s. Southwest winds 10 to 15 miles per hour with gusts up to 30 miles per hour. Chance of rain 90%. Tuesday night, mostly cloudy with showers with a chance of thunderstorms in the evening, then partly cloudy with a chance of showers after midnight. Lows in the lower 60s. Chance of rain 90%. At noon, weather reports for selected cities. At Mansfield Lawn Regional Airport, it was partly sunny. The temperature was 72 degrees, the dew point 59, and the relative humidity 63%. The wind was variable, at 5 miles an hour. The pressure was 30.05 inches and rising. Elsewhere across Ohio, smoke was reported, with a temperature of 71 at Akron-Canton Regional Airport and 77 at Columbus. It was mostly sunny, with a temperature of 75 at Toledo Express and 73 at Cleveland. It was partly sunny, with a temperature of 73 at Wooster, 74 at Marion, 72 at Youngstown, 78 at Cincinnati, and 74 at Findlay. At Dayton, it was cloudy, with a temperature of 74. Reports from nearby cities outside Ohio, skies ranged from mostly sunny to partly sunny. It was 73 at Pittsburgh, 74 at Detroit, 69 at Buffalo, 80 at Indianapolis, and 76 at Chicago. The current time is 1:04 p.m. Eastern Daylight Time. 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On the latest weather map, high pressure will build into the region through Monday before a warm front lifts across the local area Monday night. A strong cold front will cross the area on Tuesday with a trough lingering over the eastern Great Lakes into Wednesday. High pressure will return by Thursday. The forecast for the Central Highlands. West of today, partly cloudy. Patchy smoke. Highs in the upper 70s. Northeast winds 5 to 10 miles per hour. Tonight, mostly clear. Patchy smoke. Lows in the mid-50s. Northeast winds around 5 miles per hour, becoming east around 5 miles per hour after midnight. Monday, patchy smoke in the morning. Mostly sunny. Highs in the lower 80s. South winds around 5 miles per hour. Monday night, partly cloudy in the evening, then mostly cloudy with a chance of showers after midnight.
Lows in the mid-60s. South winds 5 to 10 miles per hour. Chance of rain 40%. Tuesday, showers with a chance of thunderstorms. Humid with highs in the lower 80s. Southwest winds 10 to 15 miles per hour with gusts up to 30 miles per hour. Chance of rain 90%. Tuesday night, mostly cloudy with showers with a chance of thunderstorms in the evening, then partly cloudy with a chance of showers after midnight. Lows in the lower 60s. Chance of rain 90%. At 1 p.m., weather reports for selected cities. At Mansfield Long Regional Airport, it was partly sunny. The temperature was 74 degrees, the dew point 58, and the relative humidity 57%. The wind was northeast, at 6 miles an hour. The pressure was 30.04 inches and steady. Elsewhere across Ohio, smoke was reported, with a temperature of 75 at Akron-Canton Regional Airport and 77 at Columbus. It was mostly sunny, with a temperature of 74 at Wooster and 74 at Cleveland. It was partly sunny, with a temperature of 77 at Marion, 77 at Toledo Express, and 72 at Youngstown. Under partly sunny skies, Cincinnati reported 81, Dayton reported 75, and Findlay reported 74. Reports from nearby cities outside Ohio, skies ranged from mostly sunny to partly sunny. It was 74 at Pittsburgh, 75 at Detroit, 71 at Buffalo, 81 at Indianapolis, and 75 at Chicago. The current time is 1:08 p.m. Eastern Daylight Time. 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On the latest weather map, high pressure will build into the region through Monday before a warm front lifts across the local area Monday night. A strong cold front will cross the area on Tuesday with a trough lingering over the eastern Great Lakes into Wednesday. High pressure will return by Thursday. The forecast for the Central Highlands. Rest of today, partly cloudy. Patchy smoke. Highs in the upper 70s. Northeast winds 5 to 10 miles per hour. Tonight, mostly clear. Patchy smoke. Lows in the mid-50s. Northeast winds around 5 miles per hour, becoming east around 5 miles per hour after midnight. Monday, patchy smoke in the morning. Mostly sunny. Highs in the lower 80s. South winds around 5 miles per hour. Monday night, partly cloudy in the evening, then mostly cloudy with a chance of showers after midnight. Lows in the mid-60s. South winds 5 to 10 miles per hour. Chance of rain 40%. Tuesday, showers with a chance of thunderstorms. Humid with highs in the lower 80s. Southwest winds 10 to 15 miles per hour with gusts up to 30 miles per hour. Chance of rain 90%. Tuesday night, mostly cloudy with showers with a chance of thunderstorms in the evening, then partly cloudy with a chance of showers after midnight. Lows in the lower 60s. Chance of rain 90%. At 1 p.m., weather reports for selected cities. At Mansfield Long Regional Airport, it was partly sunny. The temperature was 74 degrees, the dew point 58, and the relative humidity 57%. The wind was northeast, at 6 miles an hour. The pressure was 30.04 inches and steady. Elsewhere across Ohio, smoke was reported, with a temperature of 75 at Akron-Canton Regional Airport and 77 at Columbus. It was mostly sunny, with a temperature of 74 at Wooster and 74 at Cleveland. It was partly sunny, with a temperature of 77 at Marion, 77 at Toledo Express, and 72 at Youngstown. Under partly sunny skies, Cincinnati reported 81, Dayton reported 75, and Findlay reported 74. Reports from nearby cities outside Ohio, skies ranged from mostly sunny to partly sunny. It was 74 at Pittsburgh, 75 at Detroit, 71 at Buffalo, 81 at Indianapolis, and 75 at Chicago. The extended forecast for the Central Highlands. Wednesday, partly cloudy. Highs in the mid-70s. Wednesday night, mostly clear. Lows in the mid-50s.
Thursday, mostly sunny. Highs in the mid-70s. Thursday night, mostly clear. Lows in the mid-50s. Friday, partly cloudy. Highs in the upper 70s. Friday night, partly cloudy. Lows in the upper 50s. Saturday, partly cloudy. Highs in the lower 80s. The current time is 1:11 p.m. Eastern Daylight Time. 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On the latest weather map, high pressure will build into the region through Monday before a warm front lifts across the local area Monday night. A strong cold front will cross the area on Tuesday with a trough lingering over the eastern Great Lakes into Wednesday. High pressure will return by Thursday. The forecast for the Central Highlands. West of today, partly cloudy. Patchy smoke. Highs in the upper 70s. Northeast winds 5 to 10 miles per hour. Tonight, mostly clear. Patchy smoke. Lows in the mid-50s. Northeast winds around 5 miles per hour, becoming east around 5 miles per hour after midnight. Monday, patchy smoke in the morning. Mostly sunny. Highs in the lower 80s. South winds around 5 miles per hour. Monday night, partly cloudy in the evening, then mostly cloudy with a chance of showers after midnight. Lows in the mid-60s. South winds 5 to 10 miles per hour. Chance of rain 40%. Tuesday, showers with a chance of thunderstorms. Humid with highs in the lower 80s. Southwest winds 10 to 15 miles per hour with gusts up to 30 miles per hour. Chance of rain 90%. Tuesday night, mostly cloudy with showers with a chance of thunderstorms in the evening, then partly cloudy with a chance of showers after midnight. Lows in the lower 60s. Chance of rain 90%. At 1 p.m., weather reports for selected cities. At Mansfield-Lom Regional Airport, it was partly sunny. The temperature was 74 degrees, the dew point 58, and the relative humidity 57%. The wind was northeast, at 6 miles an hour. The pressure was 30.04 inches and steady. Elsewhere across Ohio, smoke was reported, with a temperature of 75 at Akron-Canton Regional Airport and 77 at Columbus. It was mostly sunny, with a temperature of 74 at Wooster and 74 at Cleveland. It was partly sunny, with a temperature of 77 at Marion, 77 at Toledo Express, and 72 at Youngstown. Under partly sunny skies, Cincinnati reported 81, Dayton reported 75, and Findlay reported 74. Reports from nearby cities outside Ohio, skies ranged from mostly sunny to partly sunny. It was 74 at Pittsburgh, 75 at Detroit, 71 at Buffalo, 81 at Indianapolis, and 75 at Chicago. At 1 p.m., weather reports for selected cities. At Mansfield-Lom Regional Airport, it was partly sunny. The temperature was 74 degrees, the dew point 58, and the relative humidity 57%. The wind was northeast, at 6 miles an hour. The pressure was 30.04 inches and steady. Elsewhere across Ohio, smoke was reported, with a temperature of 75 at Akron-Canton Regional Airport and 77 at Columbus. It was mostly sunny, with a temperature of 74 at Wooster and 74 at Cleveland. It was partly sunny, with a temperature of 77 at Marion, 77 at Toledo Express, and 72 at Youngstown. Under partly sunny skies, Cincinnati reported 81, Dayton reported 75, and Findlay reported 74. Reports from nearby cities outside Ohio, skies ranged from mostly sunny to partly sunny. It was 74 at Pittsburgh, 75 at Detroit, 71 at Buffalo, 81 at Indianapolis, and 75 at Chicago. The current time is 1:15 p.m. Eastern Daylight Time. 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
On the latest weather map, high pressure will build into the region through Monday before a warm front lifts across the local area Monday night. A strong cold front will cross the area on Tuesday with a trough lingering over the eastern Great Lakes into Wednesday. High pressure will return by Thursday. The forecast for the Central Highlands. Rest of today, partly cloudy. Patchy smoke. Highs in the upper 70s. Northeast winds 5 to 10 miles per hour. Tonight, mostly clear. Patchy smoke. Lows in the mid-50s. Northeast winds around 5 miles per hour, becoming east around 5 miles per hour after midnight. Monday, patchy smoke in the morning. Mostly sunny. Highs in the lower 80s. South winds around 5 miles per hour. Monday night, partly cloudy in the evening, then mostly cloudy with a chance of showers after midnight. Lows in the mid-60s. South winds 5 to 10 miles per hour. Chance of rain 40%. Tuesday, showers with a chance of thunderstorms. Humid with highs in the lower 80s. Southwest winds 10 to 15 miles per hour with gusts up to 30 miles per hour. Chance of rain 90%. Tuesday night, mostly cloudy with showers with a chance of thunderstorms in the evening, then partly cloudy with a chance of showers after midnight. Lows in the lower 60s. Chance of rain 90%. At 1 p.m., weather reports for selected cities. At Mansfield-Lom Regional Airport, it was partly sunny. The temperature was 74 degrees, the dew point 58, and the relative humidity 57%. The wind was northeast, at 6 miles an hour. The pressure was 30.04 inches and steady. Elsewhere across Ohio, smoke was reported, with a temperature of 75 at Akron-Canton Regional Airport and 77 at Columbus. It was mostly sunny, with a temperature of 74 at Wooster and 74 at Cleveland. It was partly sunny, with a temperature of 77 at Marion, 77 at Toledo Express, and 72 at Youngstown. Under partly sunny skies, Cincinnati reported 81, Dayton reported 75, and Findlay reported 74. Reports from nearby cities outside Ohio, skies ranged from mostly sunny to partly sunny. It was 74 at Pittsburgh, 75 at Detroit, 71 at Buffalo, 81 at Indianapolis, and 75 at Chicago. The current time is 1:19 p.m. Eastern Daylight Time. 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On the latest weather map, high pressure will build into the region through Monday before a warm front lifts across the local area Monday night. A strong cold front will cross the area on Tuesday with a trough lingering over the eastern Great Lakes into Wednesday. High pressure will return by Thursday. The forecast for the Central Highlands. West of today, partly cloudy. Patchy smoke. Highs in the upper 70s. Northeast winds 5 to 10 miles per hour. Tonight, mostly clear. Patchy smoke. Lows in the mid-50s. Northeast winds around 5 miles per hour, becoming east around 5 miles per hour after midnight. Monday, patchy smoke in the morning. Mostly sunny. Highs in the lower 80s. South winds around 5 miles per hour. Monday night, partly cloudy in the evening, then mostly cloudy with a chance of showers after midnight. Lows in the mid-60s. South winds 5 to 10 miles per hour. Chance of rain 40%. Tuesday, showers with a chance of thunderstorms. Humid with highs in the lower 80s. Southwest winds 10 to 15 miles per hour with gusts up to 30 miles per hour. Chance of rain 90%. Tuesday night, mostly cloudy with showers with a chance of thunderstorms in the evening, then partly cloudy with a chance of showers after midnight. Lows in the lower 60s. Chance of rain 90%. The extended forecast for the Central Highlands. Wednesday, partly cloudy. Highs in the mid-70s. Wednesday night, mostly clear. Lows in the mid-50s. Thursday, mostly sunny. Highs in the mid-70s. Thursday night, mostly clear. Lows in the mid-50s. Friday,
partly cloudy. Highs in the upper 70s. Friday night, partly cloudy. Lows in the upper 50s. Saturday, partly cloudy. Highs in the lower 80s. At 1 p.m., weather reports for selected cities. At Mansfield Lom Regional Airport, it was partly sunny. The temperature was 74 degrees, the dew point 58, and the relative humidity 57%. The wind was northeast, at 6 miles an hour. The pressure was 30.04 inches and steady. Elsewhere across Ohio, smoke was reported, with a temperature of 75 at Akron-Canton Regional Airport and 77 at Columbus. It was mostly sunny, with a temperature of 74 at Wooster and 74 at Cleveland. It was partly sunny, with a temperature of 77 at Marion, 77 at Toledo Express, and 72 at Youngstown. Under partly sunny skies, Cincinnati reported 81, Dayton reported 75, and Findlay reported 74. Reports from nearby cities outside Ohio, skies ranged from mostly sunny to partly sunny. It was 74 at Pittsburgh, 75 at Detroit, 71 at Buffalo, 81 at Indianapolis, and 75 at Chicago. The current time is 1:22 p.m. Eastern Daylight Time. 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On the latest weather map, high pressure will build into the region through Monday before a warm front lifts across the local area Monday night. A strong cold front will cross the area on Tuesday with a trough lingering over the eastern Great Lakes into Wednesday. High pressure will return by Thursday. The forecast for the Central Highlands. Rest of today, partly cloudy. Patchy smoke. Highs in the upper 70s. Northeast winds 5 to 10 miles per hour. Tonight, mostly clear. Patchy smoke. Lows in the mid 50s. Northeast winds around 5 miles per hour, becoming east around 5 miles per hour after midnight. Monday, patchy smoke in the morning. Mostly sunny. Highs in the lower 80s. South winds around 5 miles per hour. Monday night, partly cloudy in the evening, then mostly cloudy with a chance of showers after midnight. Lows in the mid 60s. South winds 5 to 10 miles per hour. Chance of rain 40%. Tuesday, showers with a chance of thunderstorms. Humid with highs in the lower 80s. Southwest winds 10 to 15 miles per hour with gusts up to 30 miles per hour. Chance of rain 90%. Tuesday night, mostly cloudy with showers with a chance of thunderstorms in the evening, then partly cloudy with a chance of showers after midnight. Lows in the lower 60s. Chance of rain 90%. At 1 p.m., weather reports for selected cities. At Mansfield Lom Regional Airport, it was partly sunny. The temperature was 74 degrees, the dew point 58, and the relative humidity 57%. The wind was northeast, at 6 miles an hour. The pressure was 30.04 inches and steady. Elsewhere across Ohio, smoke was reported, with a temperature of 75 at Akron-Canton Regional Airport and 77 at Columbus. It was mostly sunny, with a temperature of 74 at Wooster and 74 at Cleveland. It was partly sunny, with a temperature of 77 at Marion, 77 at Toledo Express, and 72 at Youngstown. Under partly sunny skies, Cincinnati reported 81, Dayton reported 75, and Findlay reported 74. Reports from nearby cities outside Ohio, skies ranged from mostly sunny to partly sunny. It was 74 at Pittsburgh, 75 at Detroit, 71 at Buffalo, 81 at Indianapolis, and 75 at Chicago. The current time is 1:25 p.m. Eastern Daylight Time. 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On the latest weather map, high pressure will build into the region through Monday before a warm front lifts across the local area Monday night.
A strong cold front will cross the area on Tuesday with a trough lingering over the eastern Great Lakes into Wednesday. High pressure will return by Thursday. The forecast for the Central Highlands. Rest of today, partly cloudy. Patchy smoke. Highs in the upper 70s. Northeast winds 5 to 10 miles per hour. Tonight, mostly clear. Patchy smoke. Lows in the mid-50s. Northeast winds around 5 miles per hour, becoming east around 5 miles per hour after midnight. Monday, patchy smoke in the morning. Mostly sunny. Highs in the lower 80s. South winds around 5 miles per hour. Monday night, partly cloudy in the evening, then mostly cloudy with a chance of showers after midnight. Lows in the mid-60s. South winds 5 to 10 miles per hour. Chance of rain 40%. Tuesday, showers with a chance of thunderstorms. Humid with highs in the lower 80s. Southwest winds 10 to 15 miles per hour with gusts up to 30 miles per hour. Chance of rain 90%. Tuesday night, mostly cloudy with showers with a chance of thunderstorms in the evening, then partly cloudy with a chance of showers after midnight. Lows in the lower 60s. Chance of rain 90%. At 1 p.m., weather reports for selected cities. At Mansfield-Laum Regional Airport, it was partly sunny. The temperature was 74 degrees, the dew point 58, and the relative humidity 57%. The wind was northeast, at 6 miles an hour. The pressure was 30.04 inches and steady. Elsewhere across Ohio, smoke was reported, with a temperature of 75 at Akron-Canton Regional Airport and 77 at Columbus. It was mostly sunny, with a temperature of 74 at Wooster and 74 at Cleveland. It was partly sunny, with a temperature of 77 at Marion, 77 at Toledo Express, and 72 at Youngstown. Under partly sunny skies, Cincinnati reported 81, Dayton reported 75, and Findlay reported 74. Reports from nearby cities outside Ohio, skies ranged from mostly sunny to partly sunny. It was 74 at Pittsburgh, 75 at Detroit, 71 at Buffalo, 81 at Indianapolis, and 75 at Chicago. The current time is 1:28 p.m. Eastern Daylight Time. 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On the latest weather map, high pressure will build into the region through Monday before a warm front lifts across the local area Monday night. A strong cold front will cross the area on Tuesday with a trough lingering over the eastern Great Lakes into Wednesday. High pressure will return by Thursday. The forecast for the Central Highlands. Rest of today, partly cloudy. Patchy smoke. Highs in the upper 70s. Northeast winds 5 to 10 miles per hour. Tonight, mostly clear. Patchy smoke. Lows in the mid-50s. Northeast winds around 5 miles per hour, becoming east around 5 miles per hour after midnight. Monday, patchy smoke in the morning. Mostly sunny. Highs in the lower 80s. South winds around 5 miles per hour. Monday night, partly cloudy in the evening, then mostly cloudy with a chance of showers after midnight. Lows in the mid-60s. South winds 5 to 10 miles per hour. Chance of rain 40%. Tuesday, showers with a chance of thunderstorms. Humid with highs in the lower 80s. Southwest winds 10 to 15 miles per hour with gusts up to 30 miles per hour. Chance of rain 90%. Tuesday night, mostly cloudy with showers with a chance of thunderstorms in the evening, then partly cloudy with a chance of showers after midnight. Lows in the lower 60s. Chance of rain 90%. The extended forecast for the Central Highlands. Wednesday, partly cloudy. Highs in the mid-70s. Wednesday night, mostly clear. Lows in the mid-50s. Thursday, mostly sunny. Highs in the mid-70s. Thursday night, mostly clear. Lows in the mid-50s. Friday, partly cloudy. Highs in the upper 70s. Friday night, partly cloudy.
lows in the upper 50s. Saturday, partly cloudy. Highs in the lower 80s. At 1 p.m., weather reports for selected cities. At Mansfield Long Regional Airport, it was partly sunny. The temperature was 74 degrees, the dew point 58, and the relative humidity 57%. The wind was northeast, at 6 miles an hour. The pressure was 30.04 inches and steady. Elsewhere across Ohio, smoke was reported, with a temperature of 75 at Akron-Canton Regional Airport and 77 at Columbus. It was mostly sunny, with a temperature of 74 at Wooster and 74 at Cleveland. It was partly sunny, with a temperature of 77 at Marion, 77 at Toledo Express, and 72 at Youngstown. Under partly sunny skies, Cincinnati reported 81, Dayton reported 75, and Findlay reported 74. Reports from nearby cities outside Ohio, skies ranged from mostly sunny to partly sunny. It was 74 at Pittsburgh, 75 at Detroit, 71 at Buffalo, 81 at Indianapolis, and 75 at Chicago. The current time is 1:32 p.m. Eastern Daylight Time. 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On the latest weather map, high pressure will build into the region through Monday before a warm front lifts across the local area Monday night. A strong cold front will cross the area on Tuesday with a trough lingering over the eastern Great Lakes into Wednesday. High pressure will return by Thursday. The forecast for the Central Highlands. Rest of today, partly cloudy. Patchy smoke. Highs in the upper 70s. Northeast winds 5 to 10 miles per hour. Tonight, mostly clear. Patchy smoke. Lows in the mid-50s. Northeast winds around 5 miles per hour, becoming east around 5 miles per hour after midnight. Monday, patchy smoke in the morning. Mostly sunny. Highs in the lower 80s. South winds around 5 miles per hour. Monday night, partly cloudy in the evening, then mostly cloudy with a chance of showers after midnight. Lows in the mid-60s. South winds 5 to 10 miles per hour. Chance of rain 40%. Tuesday, showers with a chance of thunderstorms. Humid with highs in the lower 80s. Southwest winds 10 to 15 miles per hour with gusts up to 30 miles per hour. Chance of rain 90%. Tuesday night, mostly cloudy with showers with a chance of thunderstorms in the evening, then partly cloudy with a chance of showers after midnight. Lows in the lower 60s. Chance of rain 90%. At 1 p.m., weather reports for selected cities. At Mansfield Long Regional Airport, it was partly sunny. The temperature was 74 degrees, the dew point 58, and the relative humidity 57%. The wind was northeast, at 6 miles an hour. The pressure was 30.04 inches and steady. Elsewhere across Ohio, smoke was reported, with a temperature of 75 at Akron-Canton Regional Airport and 77 at Columbus. It was mostly sunny, with a temperature of 74 at Wooster and 74 at Cleveland. It was partly sunny, with a temperature of 77 at Marion, 77 at Toledo Express, and 72 at Youngstown. Under partly sunny skies, Cincinnati reported 81, Dayton reported 75, and Findlay reported 74. Reports from nearby cities outside Ohio, skies ranged from mostly sunny to partly sunny. It was 74 at Pittsburgh, 75 at Detroit, 71 at Buffalo, 81 at Indianapolis, and 75 at Chicago. The current time is 1:35 p.m. Eastern Daylight Time. 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On the latest weather map, high pressure will build into the region through Monday before a warm front lifts across the local area Monday night. A strong cold front will cross the area on Tuesday with a trough lingering over the eastern Great Lakes into Wednesday. High pressure will return by Thursday.
the forecast for the Central Highlands. Rest of today, partly cloudy. Patchy smoke. Highs in the upper 70s. Northeast winds 5 to 10 miles per hour. Tonight, mostly clear. Patchy smoke. Lows in the mid-50s. Northeast winds around 5 miles per hour, becoming east around 5 miles per hour after midnight. Monday, patchy smoke in the morning. Mostly sunny. Highs in the lower 80s. South winds around 5 miles per hour. Monday night, partly cloudy in the evening, then mostly cloudy with a chance of showers after midnight. Lows in the mid-60s. South winds 5 to 10 miles per hour. Chance of rain 40%. Tuesday, showers with a chance of thunderstorms. Humid with highs in the lower 80s. Southwest winds 10 to 15 miles per hour with gusts up to 30 miles per hour. Chance of rain 90%. Tuesday night, mostly cloudy with showers with a chance of thunderstorms in the evening, then partly cloudy with a chance of showers after midnight. Lows in the lower 60s. Chance of rain 90%. At 1 p.m., weather reports for selected cities. At Mansfield Long Regional Airport, it was partly sunny. The temperature was 74 degrees, the dew point 58, and the relative humidity 57%. The wind was northeast, at 6 miles an hour. The pressure was 30.04 inches and steady. Elsewhere across Ohio, smoke was reported, with a temperature of 75 at Akron-Canton Regional Airport and 77 at Columbus. It was mostly sunny, with a temperature of 74 at Wooster and 74 at Cleveland. It was partly sunny, with a temperature of 77 at Marion, 77 at Toledo Express, and 72 at Youngstown. Under partly sunny skies, Cincinnati reported 81, Dayton reported 75, and Findlay reported 74. Reports from nearby cities outside Ohio, skies ranged from mostly sunny to partly sunny. It was 74 at Pittsburgh, 75 at Detroit, 71 at Buffalo, 81 at Indianapolis, and 75 at Chicago. The current time is 1:38 p.m. Eastern Daylight Time. 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On the latest weather map, high pressure will build into the region through Monday before a warm front lifts across the local area Monday night. A strong cold front will cross the area on Tuesday with a trough lingering over the eastern Great Lakes into Wednesday. High pressure will return by Thursday. The forecast for the Central Highlands. Rest of today, partly cloudy. Patchy smoke. Highs in the upper 70s. Northeast winds 5 to 10 miles per hour. Tonight, mostly clear. Patchy smoke. Lows in the mid-50s. Northeast winds around 5 miles per hour, becoming east around 5 miles per hour after midnight. Monday, patchy smoke in the morning. Mostly sunny. Highs in the lower 80s. South winds around 5 miles per hour. Monday night, partly cloudy in the evening, then mostly cloudy with a chance of showers after midnight. Lows in the mid-60s. South winds 5 to 10 miles per hour. Chance of rain 40%. Tuesday, showers with a chance of thunderstorms. Humid with highs in the lower 80s. Southwest winds 10 to 15 miles per hour with gusts up to 30 miles per hour. Chance of rain 90%. Tuesday night, mostly cloudy with showers with a chance of thunderstorms in the evening, then partly cloudy with a chance of showers after midnight. Lows in the lower 60s. Chance of rain 90%. The extended forecast for the Central Highlands. Wednesday, partly cloudy. Highs in the mid-70s. Wednesday night, mostly clear. Lows in the mid-50s. Thursday, mostly sunny. Highs in the mid-70s. Thursday night, mostly clear. Lows in the mid-50s. Friday, partly cloudy. Highs in the upper 70s. Friday night, partly cloudy. Lows in the upper 50s. Saturday, partly cloudy. Highs in the lower 80s. At 1 p.m., weather reports for selected cities.
At Mansfield Lom Regional Airport, it was partly sunny. The temperature was 74 degrees, the dew point 58, and the relative humidity 57%. The wind was northeast, at 6 miles an hour. The pressure was 30.04 inches and steady. Elsewhere across Ohio, smoke was reported, with a temperature of 75 at Akron-Canton Regional Airport and 77 at Columbus. It was mostly sunny, with a temperature of 74 at Wooster and 74 at Cleveland. It was partly sunny, with a temperature of 77 at Marion, 77 at Toledo Express, and 72 at Youngstown. Under partly sunny skies, Cincinnati reported 81, Dayton reported 75, and Findlay reported 74. Reports from nearby cities outside Ohio, skies ranged from mostly sunny to partly sunny. It was 74 at Pittsburgh, 75 at Detroit, 71 at Buffalo, 81 at Indianapolis, and 75 at Chicago. The current time is 1:42 p.m. Eastern Daylight Time. 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On the latest weather map, high pressure will build into the region through Monday before a warm front lifts across the local area Monday night. A strong cold front will cross the area on Tuesday with a trough lingering over the eastern Great Lakes into Wednesday. High pressure will return by Thursday. The forecast for the Central Highlands. Rest of today, partly cloudy. Patchy smoke. Highs in the upper 70s. Northeast winds 5 to 10 miles per hour. Tonight, mostly clear. Patchy smoke. Lows in the mid-50s. Northeast winds around 5 miles per hour, becoming east around 5 miles per hour after midnight. Monday, patchy smoke in the morning. Mostly sunny. Highs in the lower 80s. South winds around 5 miles per hour. Monday night, partly cloudy in the evening, then mostly cloudy with a chance of showers after midnight. Lows in the mid-60s. South winds 5 to 10 miles per hour. Chance of rain 40%. Tuesday, showers with a chance of thunderstorms. Humid with highs in the lower 80s. Southwest winds 10 to 15 miles per hour with gusts up to 30 miles per hour. Chance of rain 90%. Tuesday night, mostly cloudy with showers with a chance of thunderstorms in the evening, then partly cloudy with a chance of showers after midnight. Lows in the lower 60s. Chance of rain 90%. At 1 p.m., weather reports for selected cities. At Mansfield Lom Regional Airport, it was partly sunny. The temperature was 74 degrees, the dew point 58, and the relative humidity 57%. The wind was northeast, at 6 miles an hour. The pressure was 30.04 inches and steady. Elsewhere across Ohio, smoke was reported, with a temperature of 75 at Akron-Canton Regional Airport and 77 at Columbus. It was mostly sunny, with a temperature of 74 at Wooster and 74 at Cleveland. It was partly sunny, with a temperature of 77 at Marion, 77 at Toledo Express, and 72 at Youngstown. Under partly sunny skies, Cincinnati reported 81, Dayton reported 75, and Findlay reported 74. Reports from nearby cities outside Ohio, skies ranged from mostly sunny to partly sunny. It was 74 at Pittsburgh, 75 at Detroit, 71 at Buffalo, 81 at Indianapolis, and 75 at Chicago. The current time is 1:45 p.m. Eastern Daylight Time. 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On the latest weather map, high pressure will build into the region through Monday before a warm front lifts across the local area Monday night. A strong cold front will cross the area on Tuesday with a trough lingering over the eastern Great Lakes into Wednesday. High pressure will return by Thursday. The forecast for the Central Highlands. Rest of today, partly cloudy. Patchy smoke. Highs in the upper 70s.
northeast winds 5 to 10 miles per hour. Tonight, mostly clear. Patchy smoke. Lows in the mid-50s. Northeast winds around 5 miles per hour, becoming east around 5 miles per hour after midnight. Monday, patchy smoke in the morning. Mostly sunny. Highs in the lower 80s. South winds around 5 miles per hour. Monday night, partly cloudy in the evening, then mostly cloudy with a chance of showers after midnight. Lows in the mid-60s. South winds 5 to 10 miles per hour. Chance of rain 40%. Tuesday, showers with a chance of thunderstorms. Humid with highs in the lower 80s. Southwest winds 10 to 15 miles per hour with gusts up to 30 miles per hour. Chance of rain 90%. Tuesday night, mostly cloudy with showers with a chance of thunderstorms in the evening, then partly cloudy with a chance of showers after midnight. Lows in the lower 60s. Chance of rain 90%. At 1 p.m., weather reports for selected cities. At Mansfield Lawn Regional Airport, it was partly sunny. The temperature was 74 degrees, the dew point 58, and the relative humidity 57%. The wind was northeast, at 6 miles an hour. The pressure was 30.04 inches and steady. Elsewhere across Ohio, smoke was reported, with a temperature of 75 at Akron-Canton Regional Airport and 77 at Columbus. It was mostly sunny, with a temperature of 74 at Wooster and 74 at Cleveland. It was partly sunny, with a temperature of 77 at Marion, 77 at Toledo Express, and 72 at Youngstown. Under partly sunny skies, Cincinnati reported 81, Dayton reported 75, and Findlay reported 74. Reports from nearby cities outside Ohio, skies ranged from mostly sunny to partly sunny. It was 74 at Pittsburgh, 75 at Detroit, 71 at Buffalo, 81 at Indianapolis, and 75 at Chicago. The current time is 1:48 p.m. Eastern Daylight Time. 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On the latest weather map, high pressure will build into the region through Monday before a warm front lifts across the local area Monday night. A strong cold front will cross the area on Tuesday with a trough lingering over the eastern Great Lakes into Wednesday. High pressure will return by Thursday. The forecast for the Central Highlands. West of today, partly cloudy. Patchy smoke. Highs in the upper 70s. Northeast winds 5 to 10 miles per hour. Tonight, mostly clear. Patchy smoke. Lows in the mid-50s. Northeast winds around 5 miles per hour, becoming east around 5 miles per hour after midnight. Monday, patchy smoke in the morning. Mostly sunny. Highs in the lower 80s. South winds around 5 miles per hour. Monday night, partly cloudy in the evening, then mostly cloudy with a chance of showers after midnight. Lows in the mid-60s. South winds 5 to 10 miles per hour. Chance of rain 40%. Tuesday, showers with a chance of thunderstorms. Humid with highs in the lower 80s. Southwest winds 10 to 15 miles per hour with gusts up to 30 miles per hour. Chance of rain 90%. Tuesday night, mostly cloudy with showers with a chance of thunderstorms in the evening, then partly cloudy with a chance of showers after midnight. Lows in the lower 60s. Chance of rain 90%. The extended forecast for the Central Highlands. Wednesday, partly cloudy. Highs in the mid-70s. Wednesday night, mostly clear. Lows in the mid-50s. Thursday, mostly sunny. Highs in the mid-70s. Thursday night, mostly clear. Lows in the mid-50s. Friday, partly cloudy. Highs in the upper 70s. Friday night, partly cloudy. Lows in the upper 50s. Saturday, partly cloudy. Highs in the lower 80s. At 1 p.m., weather reports for selected cities. At Mansfield Lawn Regional Airport, it was partly sunny.
The temperature was 74 degrees, the dew point 58, and the relative humidity 57%. The wind was northeast, at 6 miles an hour. The pressure was 30.04 inches and steady. Elsewhere across Ohio, smoke was reported, with a temperature of 70. Of 74 at Wooster, and 74 at Cleveland. It was partly sunny, with a temperature of 77 at Marion, 77 at Toledo Express, and 72 at Youngstown. Under partly sunny skies, Cincinnati reported 81, Dayton reported 75, and Findlay reported 74. Reports from nearby cities outside Ohio, skies ranged from mostly sunny to partly sunny. It was 74 at Pittsburgh, 75 at Detroit, 71 at Buffalo, 81 at Indianapolis, and 75 at Chicago. The current time is 1:52 p.m. Eastern Daylight Time. 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On the latest weather map, high pressure will build into the region through Monday before a warm front lifts across the local area Monday night. A strong cold front will cross the area on Tuesday with a trough lingering over the eastern Great Lakes into Wednesday. High pressure will return by Thursday. The forecast for the Central Highlands. Rest of today, partly cloudy. Patchy smoke. Highs in the upper 70s. Northeast winds 5 to 10 miles per hour. Tonight, mostly clear. Patchy smoke. Lows in the mid-50s. Northeast winds around 5 miles per hour, becoming east around 5 miles per hour after midnight. Monday, patchy smoke in the morning. Mostly sunny. Highs in the lower 80s. South winds around 5 miles per hour. Monday night, partly cloudy in the evening, then mostly cloudy with a chance of showers after midnight. Lows in the mid-60s. South winds 5 to 10 miles per hour. Chance of rain 40%. Tuesday, showers with a chance of thunderstorms. Humid with highs in the lower 80s. Southwest winds 10 to 15 miles per hour with gusts up to 30 miles per hour. Chance of rain 90%. Tuesday night, mostly cloudy with showers with a chance of thunderstorms in the evening, then partly cloudy with a chance of showers after midnight. Lows in the lower 60s. Chance of rain 90%. At 1 p.m., weather reports for selected cities. At Mansfield-Lom Regional Airport, it was partly sunny. The temperature was 74 degrees, the dew point 58, and the relative humidity 57%. The wind was northeast, at 6 miles an hour. The pressure was 30.04 inches and steady. Elsewhere across Ohio, smoke was reported, with a temperature of 75 at Akron-Canton Regional Airport, and 77 at Columbus. It was mostly sunny, with a temperature of 74 at Wooster, and 74 at Cleveland. It was partly sunny, with a temperature of 77 at Marion, 77 at Toledo Express, and 72 at Youngstown. Under partly sunny skies, Cincinnati reported 81, Dayton reported 75, and Findlay reported 74. Reports from nearby cities outside Ohio, skies ranged from mostly sunny to partly sunny. It was 74 at Pittsburgh, 75 at Detroit, 71 at Buffalo, 81 at Indianapolis, and 75 at Chicago. The current time is 1:55 p.m. Eastern Daylight Time. 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On the latest weather map, high pressure will build into the region through Monday before a warm front lifts across the local area Monday night. A strong cold front will cross the area on Tuesday with a trough lingering over the eastern Great Lakes into Wednesday. High pressure will return by Thursday. The forecast for the Central Highlands. Rest of today, partly cloudy. Patchy smoke. Highs in the upper 70s. Northeast winds 5 to 10 miles per hour.
Tonight, mostly clear. Patchy smoke. Lows in the mid-50s. Northeast winds around 5 miles.

southwest winds 10 to 15 miles per hour with gusts up to 30 miles per hour. Chance of rain 90%. Tuesday night, mostly cloudy with showers with a chance of thunderstorms in the evening, then partly cloudy with a chance of showers after midnight. Lows in the lower 60s. Chance of rain 90%. At 1 p.m., weather reports for selected cities. At Mansfield Long Regional Airport, it was partly sunny. The temperature was 74 degrees, the dew point 58, and the relative humidity 57%. The wind was northeast, at 6 miles an hour. The pressure was 30.04 inches and steady. Elsewhere across Ohio, smoke was reported, with a temperature of 75 at Akron-Canton Regional Airport and 77 at Columbus. It was mostly sunny, with a temperature of 74 at Wooster and 74 at Cleveland. It was partly sunny, with a temperature of 77 at Marion, 77 at Toledo Express, and 72 at Youngstown. Under partly sunny skies, Cincinnati reported 81, Dayton reported 75, and Findlay reported 74. Reports from nearby cities outside Ohio, skies ranged from mostly sunny to partly sunny. It was 74 at Pittsburgh, 75 at Detroit, 71 at Buffalo, 81 at Indianapolis, and 75 at Chicago. The current time is 1:58 p.m. Eastern Daylight Time. 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On the latest weather map, high pressure will build into the region through Monday before a warm front lifts across the local area Monday night. A strong cold front will cross the area on Tuesday with a trough lingering over the eastern Great Lakes into Wednesday. High pressure will return by Thursday. The forecast for the Central Highlands. West of today, partly cloudy. Patchy smoke. Highs in the upper 70s. Northeast winds 5 to 10 miles per hour. Tonight, mostly clear. Patchy smoke. Lows in the mid-50s. Northeast winds around 5 miles per hour, becoming east around 5 miles per hour after midnight. Monday, patchy smoke in the morning. Mostly sunny. Highs in the lower 80s. South winds around 5 miles per hour. Monday night, partly cloudy in the evening, then mostly cloudy with a chance of showers after midnight. Lows in the mid-60s. South winds 5 to 10 miles per hour. Chance of rain 40%. Tuesday, showers with a chance of thunderstorms. Humid with highs in the lower 80s. Southwest winds 10 to 15 miles per hour with gusts up to 30 miles per hour. Chance of rain 90%. Tuesday night, mostly cloudy with showers with a chance of thunderstorms in the evening, then partly cloudy with a chance of showers after midnight. Lows in the lower 60s. Chance of rain 90%. The Nearshore Marine Forecast. For the following marine location, the islands to Vermilion. This afternoon, northeast winds 5 to 15 knots becoming north. Patchy smoke. Waves 1 to 3 feet. Tonight, north winds less than 10 knots becoming south. Patchy smoke. Waves 1 foot or less. Monday, south winds 10 knots or less becoming west. Patchy smoke in the morning. Waves 1 foot or less. Monday night, southeast winds 5 to 15 knots becoming south. A chance of showers overnight. Waves 2 feet or less. The water temperature off Toledo is 80 degrees, off Cleveland 75 degrees, and off Derry 76 degrees. The extended forecast for the Central Highlands. Wednesday, partly cloudy. Highs in the mid-70s. Wednesday night, mostly clear. Lows in the mid-50s. Thursday, mostly sunny. Highs in the mid-70s. Thursday night, mostly clear. Lows in the mid-50s. Friday, partly cloudy. Highs in the upper 70s. Friday night, partly cloudy. Lows in the upper 50s. Saturday, partly cloudy. Highs in the lower 80s. At 1 p.m., weather reports for selected cities. At Mansfield Long Regional Airport, it was partly sunny. The temperature was 74 degrees.

dew point 58, and the relative humidity 57%. The wind was northeast, at 6 miles an hour. The pressure was 30.04 inches and steady. Elsewhere across Ohio, smoke was reported, with a temperature of 75 at Akron-Canton Regional Airport and 77 at Columbus. It was mostly sunny, with a temperature of 74 at Wooster and 74 at Cleveland. It was partly sunny, with a temperature of 77 at Marion, 77 at Toledo Express, and 72 at Youngstown. Under partly sunny skies, Cincinnati reported 81, Dayton reported 75, and Findlay reported 74. Reports from nearby cities outside Ohio, skies ranged from mostly sunny to partly sunny. It was 74 at Pittsburgh, 75 at Detroit, 71 at Buffalo, 81 at Indianapolis, and 75 at Chicago. The current time is 2:02 p.m. Eastern Daylight Time. 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On the latest weather map, high pressure will build into the region through Monday before a warm front lifts across the local area Monday night. A strong cold front will cross the area on Tuesday with a trough lingering over the eastern Great Lakes into Wednesday. High pressure will return by Thursday. The forecast for the Central Highlands. Rest of today, partly cloudy. Patchy smoke. Highs in the upper 70s. Northeast winds 5 to 10 miles per hour. Tonight, mostly clear. Patchy smoke. Lows in the mid-50s. Northeast winds around 5 miles per hour, becoming east around 5 miles per hour after midnight. Monday, patchy smoke in the morning. Mostly sunny. Highs in the lower 80s. South winds around 5 miles per hour. Monday night, partly cloudy in the evening, then mostly cloudy with a chance of showers after midnight. Lows in the mid-60s. South winds 5 to 10 miles per hour. Chance of rain 40%. Tuesday, showers with a chance of thunderstorms. Humid with highs in the lower 80s. Southwest winds 10 to 15 miles per hour with gusts up to 30 miles per hour. Chance of rain 90%. Tuesday night, mostly cloudy with showers with a chance of thunderstorms in the evening, then partly cloudy with a chance of showers after midnight. Lows in the lower 60s. Chance of rain 90%. At 1 p.m., weather reports for selected cities. At Mansfield-Long Regional Airport, it was partly sunny. The temperature was 74 degrees, the dew point 58, and the relative humidity 57%. The wind was northeast, at 6 miles an hour. The pressure was 30.04 inches and steady. Elsewhere across Ohio, smoke was reported, with a temperature of 75 at Akron-Canton Regional Airport and 77 at Columbus. It was mostly sunny, with a temperature of 74 at Wooster and 74 at Cleveland. It was partly sunny, with a temperature of 77 at Marion, 77 at Toledo Express, and 72 at Youngstown. Under partly sunny skies, Cincinnati reported 81, Dayton reported 75, and Findlay reported 74. Reports from nearby cities outside Ohio, skies ranged from mostly sunny to partly sunny. It was 74 at Pittsburgh, 75 at Detroit, 71 at Buffalo, 81 at Indianapolis, and 75 at Chicago. The current time is 2:05 p.m. Eastern Daylight Time. 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On the latest weather map, high pressure will build into the region through Monday before a warm front lifts across the local area Monday night. A strong cold front will cross the area on Tuesday with a trough lingering over the eastern Great Lakes into Wednesday. High pressure will return by Thursday. The forecast for the Central Highlands. Rest of today, partly cloudy. Patchy smoke. Highs in the upper 70s. Northeast winds 5 to 10 miles per hour. Tonight, mostly clear.
patchy smoke. Lows in the mid-50s. Northeast winds around 5 miles per hour, becoming east around 5 miles per hour after midnight. Monday, patchy smoke in the morning. Mostly sunny. Highs in the lower 80s. South winds around 5 miles per hour. Monday night, partly cloudy in the evening, then mostly cloudy with a chance of showers after midnight. Lows in the mid-60s. South winds 5 to 10 miles per hour. Chance of rain 40%. Tuesday, showers with a chance of thunderstorms. Humid with highs in the lower 80s. Southwest winds 10 to 15 miles per hour with gusts up to 30 miles per hour. Chance of rain 90%. Tuesday night, mostly cloudy with showers with a chance of thunderstorms in the evening, then partly cloudy with a chance of showers after midnight. Lows in the lower 60s. Chance of rain 90%. At 1 p.m., weather reports for selected cities. At Mansfield Long Regional Airport, it was partly sunny. The temperature was 74 degrees, the dew point 58, and the relative humidity 57%. The wind was northeast, at 6 miles an hour. The pressure was 30.04 inches and steady. Elsewhere across Ohio, smoke was reported, with a temperature of 75 at Akron-Canton Regional Airport and 77 at Columbus. It was mostly sunny, with a temperature of 74 at Wooster and 74 at Cleveland. It was partly sunny, with a temperature of 77 at Marion, 77 at Toledo Express, and 72 at Youngstown. Under partly sunny skies, Cincinnati reported 81, Dayton reported 75, and Findlay reported 74. Reports from nearby cities outside Ohio, skies ranged from mostly sunny to partly sunny. It was 74 at Pittsburgh, 75 at Detroit, 71 at Buffalo, 81 at Indianapolis, and 75 at Chicago. The current time is 2:09 p.m. Eastern Daylight Time. 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On the latest weather map, high pressure will build into the region through Monday before a warm front lifts across the local area Monday night. A strong cold front will cross the area on Tuesday with a trough lingering over the eastern Great Lakes into Wednesday. High pressure will return by Thursday. The forecast for the Central Highlands. Rest of today, partly cloudy. Patchy smoke. Highs in the upper 70s. Northeast winds 5 to 10 miles per hour. Tonight, mostly clear. Patchy smoke. Lows in the mid-50s. Northeast winds around 5 miles per hour, becoming east around 5 miles per hour after midnight. Monday, patchy smoke in the morning. Mostly sunny. Highs in the lower 80s. South winds around 5 miles per hour. Monday night, partly cloudy in the evening, then mostly cloudy with a chance of showers after midnight. Lows in the mid-60s. South winds 5 to 10 miles per hour. Chance of rain 40%. Tuesday, showers with a chance of thunderstorms. Humid with highs in the lower 80s. Southwest winds 10 to 15 miles per hour with gusts up to 30 miles per hour. Chance of rain 90%. Tuesday night, mostly cloudy with showers with a chance of thunderstorms in the evening, then partly cloudy with a chance of showers after midnight. Lows in the lower 60s. Chance of rain 90%. The extended forecast for the Central Highlands. Wednesday, partly cloudy. Highs in the mid-70s. Wednesday night, mostly clear. Lows in the mid-50s. Thursday, mostly sunny. Highs in the mid-70s. Thursday night, mostly clear. Lows in the mid-50s. Friday, partly cloudy. Highs in the upper 70s. Friday night, partly cloudy. Lows in the upper 50s. Saturday, partly cloudy. Highs in the lower 80s. At 1 p.m., weather reports for selected cities. At Mansfield Long Regional Airport, it was partly sunny. The temperature was 74 degrees, the dew point 58, and the relative humidity 57%. The wind was northeast, at 6 miles an hour.
the pressure was 30.04 inches and steady. Elsewhere across Ohio, smoke was reported, with a temperature of 75 at Akron-Canton Regional Airport and 77 at Columbus. It was mostly sunny, with a temperature of 74 at Wooster and 74 at Cleveland. It was partly sunny, with a temperature of 77 at Marion, 77 at Toledo Express, and 72 at Youngstown. Under partly sunny skies, Cincinnati reported 81, Dayton reported 75, and Findlay reported 74. Reports from nearby cities outside Ohio, skies ranged from mostly sunny to partly sunny. It was 74 at Pittsburgh, 75 at Detroit, 71 at Buffalo, 81 at Indianapolis, and 75 at Chicago. The current time is 2:12 p.m. Eastern Daylight Time. 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On the latest weather map, high pressure will build into the region through Monday before a warm front lifts across the local area Monday night. A strong cold front will cross the area on Tuesday with a trough lingering over the eastern Great Lakes into Wednesday. High pressure will return by Thursday. The forecast for the Central Highlands. Rest of today, partly cloudy. Patchy smoke. Highs in the upper 70s. Northeast winds 5 to 10 miles per hour. Tonight, mostly clear. Patchy smoke. Lows in the mid-50s. Northeast winds around 5 miles per hour, becoming east around 5 miles per hour after midnight. Monday, patchy smoke in the morning. Mostly sunny. Highs in the lower 80s. South winds around 5 miles per hour. Monday night, partly cloudy in the evening, then mostly cloudy with a chance of showers after midnight. Lows in the mid-60s. South winds 5 to 10 miles per hour. Chance of rain 40%. Tuesday, showers with a chance of thunderstorms. Humid with highs in the lower 80s. Southwest winds 10 to 15 miles per hour with gusts up to 30 miles per hour. Chance of rain 90%. Tuesday night, mostly cloudy with showers with a chance of thunderstorms in the evening, then partly cloudy with a chance of showers after midnight. Lows in the lower 60s. Chance of rain 90%. At 2 p.m., weather reports for selected cities. At Mansfield-Long Regional Airport, it was partly sunny. The temperature was 75 degrees, the dew point 58, and the relative humidity 55%. The wind was north, at 9 miles an hour. The pressure was 30.03 inches and falling. Elsewhere across Ohio, smoke was reported, with a temperature of 76 at Akron-Canton Regional Airport and 80 at Columbus. It was mostly sunny, with a temperature of 76 at Wooster, 78 at Toledo Express, 74 at Cleveland, and 73 at Youngstown. It was partly sunny, with a temperature of 76 at Marion, 80 at Cincinnati, 78 at Dayton, and 76 at Findlay. Reports from nearby cities outside Ohio, skies ranged from mostly sunny to partly sunny. It was 75 at Pittsburgh, 76 at Detroit, 71 at Buffalo, 83 at Indianapolis, and 77 at Chicago. The current time is 2:15 p.m. Eastern Daylight Time. 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On the latest weather map, high pressure will build into the region through Monday before a warm front lifts across the local area Monday night. A strong cold front will cross the area on Tuesday with a trough lingering over the eastern Great Lakes into Wednesday. High pressure will return by Thursday. The forecast for the Central Highlands. Rest of today, partly cloudy. Patchy smoke. Highs in the upper 70s. Northeast winds 5 to 10 miles per hour. Tonight, mostly clear. Patchy smoke. Lows in the mid-50s. Northeast winds around 5 miles per hour, becoming east around 5 miles per hour after midnight. Monday, patchy smoke in the morning.
mostly sunny. Highs in the lower 80s. South winds around 5 miles per hour. Monday night, partly cloudy in the evening, then mostly cloudy with a chance of showers after midnight. Lows in the mid-60s. South winds 5 to 10 miles per hour. Chance of rain 40%. Tuesday, showers with a chance of thunderstorms. Humid with highs in the lower 80s. Southwest winds 10 to 15 miles per hour with gusts up to 30 miles per hour. Chance of rain 90%. Tuesday night, mostly cloudy with showers with a chance of thunderstorms in the evening, then partly cloudy with a chance of showers after midnight. Lows in the lower 60s. Chance of rain 90%. At 2 p.m., weather reports for selected cities. At Mansfield Long Regional Airport, it was partly sunny. The temperature was 75 degrees, the dew point 58, and the relative humidity 55%. The wind was north, at 9 miles an hour. The pressure was 30.03 inches and falling. Elsewhere across Ohio, smoke was reported, with a temperature of 76 at Akron-Canton Regional Airport and 80 at Columbus. It was mostly sunny, with a temperature of 76 at Worcester, 78 at Toledo Express, 74 at Cleveland, and 73 at Youngstown. It was partly sunny, with a temperature of 76 at Marion, 80 at Cincinnati, 78 at Dayton, and 76 at Findlay. Reports from nearby cities outside Ohio, skies ranged from mostly sunny to partly sunny. It was 75 at Pittsburgh, 76 at Detroit, 71 at Buffalo, 83 at Indianapolis, and 77 at Chicago. The current time is 2:18 p.m. Eastern Daylight Time. 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On the latest weather map, high pressure will build into the region through Monday before a warm front lifts across the local area Monday night. A strong cold front will cross the area on Tuesday with a trough lingering over the eastern Great Lakes into Wednesday. High pressure will return by Thursday. The forecast for the Central Highlands. West of today, partly cloudy. Patchy smoke. Highs in the upper 70s. Northeast winds 5 to 10 miles per hour. Tonight, mostly clear. Patchy smoke. Lows in the mid-50s. Northeast winds around 5 miles per hour, becoming east around 5 miles per hour after midnight. Monday, patchy smoke in the morning. Mostly sunny. Highs in the lower 80s. South winds around 5 miles per hour. Monday night, partly cloudy in the evening, then mostly cloudy with a chance of showers after midnight. Lows in the mid-60s. South winds 5 to 10 miles per hour. Chance of rain 40%. Tuesday, showers with a chance of thunderstorms. Humid with highs in the lower 80s. Southwest winds 10 to 15 miles per hour with gusts up to 30 miles per hour. Chance of rain 90%. Tuesday night, mostly cloudy with showers with a chance of thunderstorms in the evening, then partly cloudy with a chance of showers after midnight. Lows in the lower 60s. Chance of rain 90%. The extended forecast for the Central Highlands. Wednesday, partly cloudy. Highs in the mid-70s. Wednesday night, mostly clear. Lows in the mid-50s. Thursday, mostly sunny. Highs in the mid-70s. Thursday night, mostly clear. Lows in the mid-50s. Friday, partly cloudy. Highs in the upper 70s. Friday night, partly cloudy. Lows in the upper 50s. Saturday, partly cloudy. Highs in the lower 80s. At 2 p.m., weather reports for selected cities. At Mansfield Long Regional Airport, it was partly sunny. The temperature was 75 degrees, the dew point 58, and the relative humidity 55%. The wind was north, at 9 miles an hour. The pressure was 30.03 inches and falling. Elsewhere across Ohio, smoke was reported, with a temperature of 76 at Akron-Canton Regional Airport and 80 at Columbus.
It was mostly sunny, with a temperature of 76 at Worcester, 78 at Toledo Express, 74 at Cleveland, and 73 at Youngstown. It was partly sunny, with a temperature of 76 at Marion, 80 at Cincinnati, 78 at Dayton, and 76 at Findlay. Reports from nearby cities outside Ohio, skies ranged from mostly sunny to partly sunny. It was 75 at Pittsburgh, 76 at Detroit, 71 at Buffalo, 83 at Indianapolis, and 77 at Chicago. The current time is 2:22 p.m. Eastern Daylight Time. 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On the latest weather map, high pressure will build into the region through Monday before a warm front lifts across the local area Monday night. A strong cold front will cross the area on Tuesday with a trough lingering over the eastern Great Lakes into Wednesday. High pressure will return by Thursday. The forecast for the Central Highlands. Rest of today, partly cloudy. Patchy smoke. Highs in the upper 70s. Northeast winds 5 to 10 miles per hour. Tonight, mostly clear. Patchy smoke. Lows in the mid-50s. Northeast winds around 5 miles per hour, becoming east around 5 miles per hour after midnight. Monday, patchy smoke in the morning. Mostly sunny. Highs in the lower 80s. South winds around 5 miles per hour. Monday night, partly cloudy in the evening, then mostly cloudy with a chance of showers after midnight. Lows in the mid-60s. South winds 5 to 10 miles per hour. Chance of rain 40%. Tuesday, showers with a chance of thunderstorms. Humid with highs in the lower 80s. Southwest winds 10 to 15 miles per hour with gusts up to 30 miles per hour. Chance of rain 90%. Tuesday night, mostly cloudy with showers with a chance of thunderstorms in the evening, then partly cloudy with a chance of showers after midnight. Lows in the lower 60s. Chance of rain 90%. At 2 p.m., weather reports for selected cities. At Mansfield Long Regional Airport, it was partly sunny. The temperature was 75 degrees, the dew point 58, and the relative humidity 55%. The wind was north, at 9 miles an hour. The pressure was 30.03 inches and falling. Elsewhere across Ohio, smoke was reported, with a temperature of 76 at Akron-Canton Regional Airport and 80 at Columbus. It was mostly sunny, with a temperature of 76 at Worcester, 78 at Toledo Express, 74 at Cleveland, and 73 at Youngstown. It was partly sunny, with a temperature of 76 at Marion, 80 at Cincinnati, 78 at Dayton, and 76 at Findlay. Reports from nearby cities outside Ohio, skies ranged from mostly sunny to partly sunny. It was 75 at Pittsburgh, 76 at Detroit, 71 at Buffalo, 83 at Indianapolis, and 77 at Chicago. The current time is 2:25 p.m. Eastern Daylight Time. 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On the latest weather map, high pressure will build into the region through Monday before a warm front lifts across the local area Monday night. A strong cold front will cross the area on Tuesday with a trough lingering over the eastern Great Lakes into Wednesday. High pressure will return by Thursday. The forecast for the Central Highlands. Rest of today, partly cloudy. Patchy smoke. Highs in the upper 70s. Northeast winds 5 to 10 miles per hour. Tonight, mostly clear. Patchy smoke. Lows in the mid-50s. Northeast winds around 5 miles per hour, becoming east around 5 miles per hour after midnight. Monday, patchy smoke in the morning. Mostly sunny. Highs in the lower 80s. South winds around 5 miles per hour. Monday night, partly cloudy in the evening, then mostly cloudy with a chance of showers after midnight. Lows in the mid-60s.
south winds 5 to 10 miles per hour. Chance of rain 40%. Tuesday, showers with a chance of thunderstorms. Humid with highs in the lower 80s. Southwest winds 10 to 15 miles per hour with gusts up to 30 miles per hour. Chance of rain 90%. Tuesday night, mostly cloudy with showers with a chance of thunderstorms in the evening, then partly cloudy with a chance of showers after midnight. Lows in the lower 60s. Chance of rain 90%. At 2 p.m., weather reports for selected cities. At Mansfield-Lawn Regional Airport, it was partly sunny. The temperature was 75 degrees, the dew point 58, and the relative humidity 55%. The wind was north, at 9 miles an hour. The pressure was 30.03 inches and falling. Elsewhere across Ohio, smoke was reported, with a temperature of 76 at Akron-Canton Regional Airport and 80 at Columbus. It was mostly sunny, with a temperature of 76 at Worcester, 78 at Toledo Express, 74 at Cleveland, and 73 at Youngstown. It was partly sunny, with a temperature of 76 at Marion, 80 at Cincinnati, 78 at Dayton, and 76 at Findlay. Reports from nearby cities outside Ohio, skies ranged from mostly sunny to partly sunny. It was 75 at Pittsburgh, 76 at Detroit, 71 at Buffalo, 83 at Indianapolis, and 77 at Chicago. The current time is 2:28 p.m. Eastern Daylight Time. 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On the latest weather map, high pressure will build into the region through Monday before a warm front lifts across the local area Monday night. A strong cold front will cross the area on Tuesday with a trough lingering over the eastern Great Lakes into Wednesday. High pressure will return by Thursday. The forecast for the Central Highlands. Rest of today, partly cloudy. Patchy smoke. Highs in the upper 70s. Northeast winds 5 to 10 miles per hour. Tonight, mostly clear. Patchy smoke. Lows in the mid-50s. Northeast winds around 5 miles per hour, becoming east around 5 miles per hour after midnight. Monday, patchy smoke in the morning. Mostly sunny. Highs in the lower 80s. South winds around 5 miles per hour. Monday night, partly cloudy in the evening, then mostly cloudy with a chance of showers after midnight. Lows in the mid-60s. South winds 5 to 10 miles per hour. Chance of rain 40%. Tuesday, showers with a chance of thunderstorms. Humid with highs in the lower 80s. Southwest winds 10 to 15 miles per hour with gusts up to 30 miles per hour. Chance of rain 90%. Tuesday night, mostly cloudy with showers with a chance of thunderstorms in the evening, then partly cloudy with a chance of showers after midnight. Lows in the lower 60s. Chance of rain 90%. The extended forecast for the Central Highlands. Wednesday, partly cloudy. Highs in the mid-70s. Wednesday night, mostly clear. Lows in the mid-50s. Thursday, mostly sunny. Highs in the mid-70s. Thursday night, mostly clear. Lows in the mid-50s. Friday, partly cloudy. Highs in the upper 70s. Friday night, partly cloudy. Lows in the upper 50s. Saturday, partly cloudy. Highs in the lower 80s. At 2 p.m., weather reports for selected cities. At Mansfield-Lawn Regional Airport, it was partly sunny. The temperature was 75 degrees, the dew point 58, and the relative humidity 55%. The wind was north, at 9 miles an hour. The pressure was 30.03 inches and falling. Elsewhere across Ohio, smoke was reported, with a temperature of 76 at Akron-Canton Regional Airport and 80 at Columbus. It was mostly sunny, with a temperature of 76 at Worcester, 78 at Toledo Express, 74 at Cleveland, and 73 at Youngstown. It was partly sunny, with a temperature of 76 at Marion, 80 at Cincinnati, 78 at Dayton, and 76 at Findlay. Reports from nearby cities outside Ohio,
Skies ranged from mostly sunny to partly sunny. It was 75 at Pittsburgh, 76 at Detroit, 71 at Buffalo, 83 at Indianapolis, and 77 at Chicago. The current time is 2:31 p.m. Eastern Daylight Time. 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On the latest weather map, high pressure will build into the region through Monday before a warm front lifts across the local area Monday night. A strong cold front will cross the area on Tuesday with a trough lingering over the eastern Great Lakes into Wednesday. High pressure will return by Thursday. The forecast for the Central Highlands. West of today, partly cloudy. Patchy smoke. Highs in the upper 70s. Northeast winds 5 to 10 miles per hour. Tonight, mostly clear. Patchy smoke. Lows in the mid-50s. Northeast winds around 5 miles per hour, becoming east around 5 miles per hour after midnight. Monday, patchy smoke in the morning. Mostly sunny. Highs in the lower 80s. South winds around 5 miles per hour. Monday night, partly cloudy in the evening, then mostly cloudy with a chance of showers after midnight. Lows in the mid-60s. South winds 5 to 10 miles per hour. Chance of rain 40%. Tuesday, showers with a chance of thunderstorms. Humid with highs in the lower 80s. Southwest winds 10 to 15 miles per hour with gusts up to 30 miles per hour. Chance of rain 90%. Tuesday night, mostly cloudy with showers with a chance of thunderstorms in the evening, then partly cloudy with a chance of showers after midnight. Lows in the lower 60s. Chance of rain 90%. At 2 p.m., weather reports for selected cities. At Mansfield-Long Regional Airport, it was partly sunny. The temperature was 75 degrees, the dew point 58, and the relative humidity 55%. The wind was north, at 9 miles an hour. The pressure was 30.03 inches and falling. Elsewhere across Ohio, smoke was reported, with a temperature of 76 at Akron-Canton Regional Airport and 80 at Columbus. It was mostly sunny, with a temperature of 76 at Worcester, 78 at Toledo Express, 74 at Cleveland, and 73 at Youngstown. It was partly sunny, with a temperature of 76 at Marion, 80 at Cincinnati, 78 at Dayton, and 76 at Findlay. Reports from nearby cities outside Ohio, skies ranged from mostly sunny to partly sunny. It was 75 at Pittsburgh, 76 at Detroit, 71 at Buffalo, 83 at Indianapolis, and 77 at Chicago. The current time is 2:34 p.m. Eastern Daylight Time. 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On the latest weather map, high pressure will build into the region through Monday before a warm front lifts across the local area Monday night. A strong cold front will cross the area on Tuesday with a trough lingering over the eastern Great Lakes into Wednesday. High pressure will return by Thursday. The forecast for the Central Highlands. This afternoon, mostly sunny. Patchy smoke. Near steady temperature in the upper 70s. North winds 5 to 10 miles per hour. Tonight, mostly clear. Patchy smoke. Lows in the mid-50s. Northeast winds 5 to 10 miles per hour, becoming east after midnight. Monday, mostly sunny in the morning, then becoming partly cloudy. Patchy smoke. Highs in the lower 80s. South winds around 5 miles per hour. Monday night, patchy smoke in the evening. Mostly cloudy. Lows in the mid-60s. South winds 5 to 10 miles per hour. Tuesday, showers. A chance of thunderstorms in the afternoon. Humid with highs in the lower 80s. Southwest winds 10 to 15 miles per hour with gusts up to 30 miles per hour. Chance of rain 90%.
Tuesday night, mostly cloudy with showers with a chance of thunderstorms in the evening, then partly cloudy with a chance of showers after midnight. Lows in the lower 60s. Chance of rain.

90%. The extended forecast for the Central Highlands. Wednesday, partly cloudy. Cooler with highs in the lower 70s. Wednesday night, mostly clear. Lows in the lower 50s. Thursday, mostly sunny. Highs in the mid-70s. Thursday night, mostly clear. Lows in the mid-50s. Friday, partly cloudy. Highs around 80. Friday night, partly cloudy in the evening, then clearing. Lows in the upper 50s. Saturday, mostly sunny. Highs in the lower 80s. At 2 p.m., weather reports for selected cities. At Mansfield Long Regional Airport, it was partly sunny. The temperature was 75 degrees, the dew point 58, and the relative humidity 55%. The wind was north, at 9 miles an hour. The pressure was 30.03 inches and falling. Elsewhere across Ohio, smoke was reported, with a temperature of 76 at Akron-Canton Regional Airport and 80 at Columbus. It was mostly sunny, with a temperature of 76 at Worcester, 78 at Toledo Express, 74 at Cleveland, and 73 at Youngstown. It was partly sunny, with a temperature of 76 at Marion, 80 at Cincinnati, 78 at Dayton, and 76 at Findlay. Reports from nearby cities outside Ohio, skies ranged from mostly sunny to partly sunny. It was 75 at Pittsburgh, 76 at Detroit, 71 at Buffalo, 83 at Indianapolis, and 77 at Chicago. The current time is 2:38 p.m. Eastern Daylight Time. 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On the latest weather map, high pressure will build into the region through Monday before a warm front lifts across the local area Monday night. A strong cold front will cross the area on Tuesday with a trough lingering over the eastern Great Lakes into Wednesday. High pressure will return by Thursday. The forecast for the Central Highlands. This afternoon, mostly sunny. Patchy smoke. Near steady temperature in the upper 70s. North winds 5 to 10 miles per hour. Tonight, mostly clear. Patchy smoke. Lows in the mid-50s. Northeast winds 5 to 10 miles per hour, becoming east after midnight. Monday, mostly sunny in the morning, then becoming partly cloudy. Patchy smoke. Highs in the lower 80s. South winds around 5 miles per hour. Monday night, patchy smoke in the evening. Mostly cloudy. Lows in the mid-60s. South winds 5 to 10 miles per hour. Tuesday, showers. A chance of thunderstorms in the afternoon. Humid with highs in the lower 80s. Southwest winds 10 to 15 miles per hour with gusts up to 30 miles per hour. Chance of rain 90%. Tuesday night, mostly cloudy with showers with a chance of thunderstorms in the evening, then partly cloudy with a chance of showers after midnight. Lows in the lower 60s. Chance of rain 90%. The extended forecast for the Central Highlands. Wednesday, partly cloudy. Cooler with highs in the lower 70s. Wednesday night, mostly clear. Lows in the lower 50s. Thursday, mostly sunny. Highs in the mid-70s. Thursday night, mostly clear. Lows in the mid-50s. Friday, partly cloudy. Highs around 80. Friday night, partly cloudy in the evening, then clearing. Lows in the upper 50s. Saturday, mostly sunny. Highs in the lower 80s. At 2 p.m., weather reports for selected cities. At Mansfield Long Regional Airport, it was partly sunny. The temperature was 75 degrees, the dew point 58, and the relative humidity 55%. The wind was north, at 9 miles an hour. The pressure was 30.03 inches and falling. Elsewhere across Ohio, smoke was reported, with a temperature of 76 at Akron-Canton Regional Airport and 80 at Columbus. It was mostly sunny, with a temperature of 76 at Worcester, 78 at Toledo Express, 74 at Cleveland, and 73 at Youngstown.
It was partly sunny, with a temperature of 76 at Marion, 80 at Cincinnati, 78 at Dayton, and 76 at Findlay. Reports from nearby cities outside Ohio, skies ranged from mostly sunny to partly sunny. It was 75 at Pittsburgh, 76 at Detroit, 71 at Buffalo, 83 at Indianapolis, and 77 at Chicago. The current time is 2:42 p.m. Eastern Daylight Time. 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On the latest weather map, high pressure will build into the region through Monday before a warm front lifts across the local area Monday night. A strong cold front will cross the area on Tuesday with a trough lingering over the eastern Great Lakes into Wednesday. High pressure will return by Thursday. The forecast for the Central Highlands. This afternoon, mostly sunny. Patchy smoke. Near steady temperature in the upper 70s. North winds 5 to 10 miles per hour. Tonight, mostly clear. Patchy smoke. Lows in the mid-50s. Northeast winds 5 to 10 miles per hour, becoming east after midnight. Monday, mostly sunny in the morning, then becoming partly cloudy. Patchy smoke. Highs in the lower 80s. South winds around 5 miles per hour. Monday night, patchy smoke in the evening. Mostly cloudy. Lows in the mid-60s. South winds 5 to 10 miles per hour. Tuesday, showers. A chance of thunderstorms in the afternoon. Humid with highs in the lower 80s. Southwest winds 10 to 15 miles per hour with gusts up to 30 miles per hour. Chance of rain 90%. Tuesday night, mostly cloudy with showers with a chance of thunderstorms in the evening, then partly cloudy with a chance of showers after midnight. Lows in the lower 60s. Chance of rain 90%. At 2 p.m., weather reports for selected cities. At Mansfield-Lom Regional Airport, it was partly sunny. The temperature was 75 degrees, the dew point 58, and the relative humidity 55%. The wind was north, at 9 miles an hour. The pressure was 30.03 inches and falling. Elsewhere across Ohio, smoke was reported, with a temperature of 76 at Akron-Canton Regional Airport and 80 at Columbus. It was mostly sunny, with a temperature of 76 at Worcester, 78 at Toledo Express, 74 at Cleveland, and 73 at Youngstown. It was partly sunny, with a temperature of 76 at Marion, 80 at Cincinnati, 78 at Dayton, and 76 at Findlay. Reports from nearby cities outside Ohio, skies ranged from mostly sunny to partly sunny. It was 75 at Pittsburgh, 76 at Detroit, 71 at Buffalo, 83 at Indianapolis, and 77 at Chicago. The current time is 2:45 p.m. Eastern Daylight Time. 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On the latest weather map, high pressure will drift off of the mid-Atlantic coast Monday, allowing a warm front to lift across the region Monday night. This will be followed by a strong cold front Tuesday night. A trough will linger across the southern Great Lakes into Wednesday before high pressure builds in Wednesday night through the end of the week. The forecast for the Central Highlands. This afternoon, mostly sunny. Patchy smoke. Near steady temperature in the upper 70s. North winds 5 to 10 miles per hour. Tonight, mostly clear. Patchy smoke. Lows in the mid-50s. Northeast winds 5 to 10 miles per hour, becoming east after midnight. Monday, mostly sunny in the morning, then becoming partly cloudy. Patchy smoke. Highs in the lower 80s. South winds around 5 miles per hour. Monday night, patchy smoke in the evening. Mostly cloudy. Lows in the mid-60s. South winds 5 to 10 miles per hour. Tuesday, showers. A chance of thunderstorms in the afternoon. Humid with highs in the lower 80s.
southwest winds 10 to 15 miles per hour with gusts up to 30 miles per hour. Chance of rain 90%. Tuesday night, mostly cloudy with showers with a chance of thunderstorms in the evening, then partly cloudy with a chance of showers after midnight. Lows in the lower 60s. Chance of rain 90%. At 2 p.m., weather reports for selected cities. At Mansfield-Lom Regional Airport, it was partly sunny. The temperature was 75 degrees, the dew point 58, and the relative humidity 55%. The wind was north, at 9 miles an hour. The pressure was 30.03 inches and falling. Elsewhere across Ohio, smoke was reported, with a temperature of 76 at Akron-Canton Regional Airport and 80 at Columbus. It was mostly sunny, with a temperature of 76 at Wooster, 78 at Toledo Express, 74 at Cleveland, and 73 at Youngstown. It was partly sunny, with a temperature of 76 at Marion, 80 at Cincinnati, 78 at Dayton, and 76 at Findlay. Reports from nearby cities outside Ohio, skies ranged from mostly sunny to partly sunny. It was 75 at Pittsburgh, 76 at Detroit, 71 at Buffalo, 83 at Indianapolis, and 77 at Chicago. The Nearshore Marine Forecast. For the following marine location, the islands to Vermilion. Tonight, north winds 10 knots or less becoming southeast. Areas of smoke early, then patchy smoke from late evening on. Waves 1 foot or less. Monday, south winds less than 10 knots becoming north. Patchy smoke. Waves 1 foot or less. Monday night, east winds 5 to 15 knots becoming south 15 to 20 knots. Patchy smoke in the evening. Waves 2 feet or less. Tuesday, southwest winds 15 to 25 knots. Showers in the morning, then showers with a chance of thunderstorms in the afternoon. Waves 1 to 3 feet building to 3 to 5 feet. Waves occasionally around 6 feet. Winds and waves higher in and near thunderstorms. The water temperature off Toledo is 80 degrees, off Cleveland 75 degrees, and off Erie 76 degrees. The current time is 2:49 p.m. Eastern Daylight Time. 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On the latest weather map, high pressure will drift off of the mid-Atlantic coast Monday, allowing a warm front to lift across the region Monday night. This will be followed by a strong cold front Tuesday night. A trough will linger across the southern Great Lakes into Wednesday before high pressure builds in Wednesday night through the end of the week. The extended forecast for the Central Highlands. Wednesday, partly cloudy. Cooler with highs in the lower 70s. Wednesday night, mostly clear. Lows in the lower 50s. Thursday, mostly sunny. Highs in the mid-70s. Thursday night, mostly clear. Lows in the mid-50s. Friday, partly cloudy. Highs around 80. Friday night, partly cloudy in the evening. Then clearing. Lows in the upper 50s. Saturday, mostly sunny. Highs in the lower 80s. The forecast for the Central Highlands. This afternoon, mostly sunny. Patchy smoke. Near steady temperature in the upper 70s. North winds 5 to 10 miles per hour. Tonight, mostly clear. Patchy smoke. Lows in the mid 50s. Northeast winds 5 to 10 miles per hour, becoming east after midnight. Monday, mostly sunny in the morning, then becoming partly cloudy. Patchy smoke. Highs in the lower 80s. South winds around 5 miles per hour. Monday night, patchy smoke in the evening. Mostly cloudy. Lows in the mid 60s. South winds 5 to 10 miles per hour. Tuesday, showers. A chance of thunderstorms in the afternoon. Humid with highs in the lower 80s. Southwest winds 10 to 15 miles per hour with gusts up to 30 miles per hour. Chance of rain 90%. Tuesday night, mostly cloudy with showers with a chance of thunderstorms in the evening, then partly cloudy with a chance of showers after midnight. Lows in the lower 60s.
chance of rain 90%. At 2 p.m., weather reports for selected cities. At Mansfield Lom Regional Airport, it was partly sunny. The temperature was 75 degrees, the dew point 58, and the relative humidity 55%. The wind was north, at 9 miles an hour. The pressure was 30.03 inches and falling. Elsewhere across Ohio, smoke was reported, with a temperature of 76 at Akron-Canton Regional Airport and 80 at Columbus. It was mostly sunny, with a temperature of 76 at Worcester, 78 at Toledo Express, 74 at Cleveland, and 73 at Youngstown. It was partly sunny, with a temperature of 76 at Marion, 80 at Cincinnati, 78 at Dayton, and 76 at Findlay. Reports from nearby cities outside Ohio, skies ranged from mostly sunny to partly sunny. It was 75 at Pittsburgh, 76 at Detroit, 71 at Buffalo, 83 at Indianapolis, and 77 at Chicago. The current time is 2:52 p.m. Eastern Daylight Time. 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On the latest weather map, high pressure will drift off of the mid-Atlantic coast Monday, allowing a warm front to lift across the region Monday night. This will be followed by a strong cold front Tuesday night. A trough will linger across the southern Great Lakes into Wednesday before high pressure builds in Wednesday night through the end of the week. The forecast for the Central Highlands. This afternoon, mostly sunny. Patchy smoke. Near steady temperature in the upper 70s. North winds 5 to 10 miles per hour. Tonight, mostly clear. Patchy smoke. Lows in the mid-50s. Northeast winds 5 to 10 miles per hour, becoming east after midnight. Monday, mostly sunny in the morning, then becoming partly cloudy. Patchy smoke. Highs in the lower 80s. South winds around 5 miles per hour. Monday night, patchy smoke in the evening. Mostly cloudy. Lows in the mid-60s. South winds 5 to 10 miles per hour. Tuesday, showers. A chance of thunderstorms in the afternoon. Humid with highs in the lower 80s. Southwest winds 10 to 15 miles per hour with gusts up to 30 miles per hour. Chance of rain 90%. Tuesday night, mostly cloudy with showers with a chance of thunderstorms in the evening, then partly cloudy with a chance of showers after midnight. Lows in the lower 60s. Chance of rain 90%. At 2 p.m., weather reports for selected cities. At Mansfield Lom Regional Airport, it was partly sunny. The temperature was 75 degrees, the dew point 58, and the relative humidity 55%. The wind was north, at 9 miles an hour. The pressure was 30.03 inches and falling. Elsewhere across Ohio, smoke was reported, with a temperature of 76 at Akron-Canton Regional Airport and 80 at Columbus. It was mostly sunny, with a temperature of 76 at Worcester, 78 at Toledo Express, 74 at Cleveland, and 73 at Youngstown. It was partly sunny, with a temperature of 76 at Marion, 80 at Cincinnati, 78 at Dayton, and 76 at Findlay. Reports from nearby cities outside Ohio, skies ranged from mostly sunny to partly sunny. It was 75 at Pittsburgh, 76 at Detroit, 71 at Buffalo, 83 at Indianapolis, and 77 at Chicago. The current time is 2:55 p.m. Eastern Daylight Time. 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On the latest weather map, high pressure will drift off of the mid-Atlantic coast Monday, allowing a warm front to lift across the region Monday night. This will be followed by a strong cold front Tuesday night. A trough will linger across the southern Great Lakes into Wednesday before high pressure builds in Wednesday night through the end of the week. The forecast for the Central Highlands. This afternoon, mostly sunny. Patchy smoke.
near steady temperature in the upper 70s. North winds 5.

A chance of thunderstorms in the afternoon. Humid with highs in the lower 80s. Southwest winds 10 to 15 miles per hour with gusts up to 30 miles per hour. Chance of rain 90%. Tuesday night, mostly cloudy with showers with a chance of thunderstorms in the evening, then partly cloudy with a chance of showers after midnight. Lows in the lower 60s. Chance of rain 90%. At 2 p.m., weather reports for selected cities. At Mansfield-Laum Regional Airport, it was partly sunny. The temperature was 75 degrees, the dew point 58, and the relative humidity 55%. The wind was north, at 9 miles an hour. The pressure was 30.03 inches and falling. Elsewhere across Ohio, smoke was reported, with a temperature of 76 at Akron-Canton Regional Airport and 80 at Columbus. It was mostly sunny, with a temperature of 76 at Worcester, 78 at Toledo Express, 74 at Cleveland, and 73 at Youngstown. It was partly sunny, with a temperature of 76 at Marion, 80 at Cincinnati, 78 at Dayton, and 76 at Findlay. Reports from nearby cities outside Ohio, skies ranged from mostly sunny to partly sunny. It was 75 at Pittsburgh, 76 at Detroit, 71 at Buffalo, 83 at Indianapolis, and 77 at Chicago. The current time is 2:58 p.m. Eastern Daylight Time. 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On the latest weather map, high pressure will drift off of the mid-Atlantic coast Monday, allowing a warm front to lift across the region Monday night. This will be followed by a strong cold front Tuesday night. A trough will linger across the southern Great Lakes into Wednesday before high pressure builds in Wednesday night through the end of the week. The forecast for the Central Highlands. This afternoon, mostly sunny. Patchy smoke. Near steady temperature in the upper 70s. North winds 5 to 10 miles per hour. Tonight, mostly clear. Patchy smoke. Lows in the mid-50s. Northeast winds 5 to 10 miles per hour, becoming east after midnight. Monday, mostly sunny in the morning, then becoming partly cloudy. Patchy smoke. Highs in the lower 80s. South winds around 5 miles per hour. Monday night, patchy smoke in the evening. Mostly cloudy. Lows in the mid-60s. South winds 5 to 10 miles per hour. Tuesday, showers. A chance of thunderstorms in the afternoon. Humid with highs in the lower 80s. Southwest winds 10 to 15 miles per hour with gusts up to 30 miles per hour. Chance of rain 90%. Tuesday night, mostly cloudy with showers with a chance of thunderstorms in the evening, then partly cloudy with a chance of showers after midnight. Lows in the lower 60s. Chance of rain 90%. The Nearshore Marine Forecast. For the following marine location, the islands to Vermilion. Tonight, north winds 10 knots or less becoming southeast. Areas of smoke early, then patchy smoke from late evening on. Waves 1 foot or less. Monday, south winds less than 10 knots becoming north. Patchy smoke. Waves 1 foot or less. Monday night, east winds 5 to 15 knots becoming south 15 to 20 knots. Patchy smoke in the evening. Waves 2 feet or less. Tuesday, southwest winds 15 to 25 knots. Showers in the morning, then showers with a chance of thunderstorms in the afternoon. Waves 1 to 3 feet building to 3 to 5 feet. Waves occasionally around 6 feet. Winds and waves higher in and near thunderstorms. The water temperature off Toledo is 80 degrees, off Cleveland 75 degrees, and off Derry 76 degrees. The extended forecast for the Central Highlands. Wednesday, partly cloudy. Cooler with highs in the lower 70s. Wednesday night, mostly clear. Lows in the lower 50s. Thursday, mostly sunny. Highs in the mid-70s. Thursday night, mostly clear. Lows in the mid-50s. Friday, partly cloudy. Highs around 80. Friday night, partly cloudy in the evening,

Clearing. Lows in the upper 50s. Saturday, mostly sunny. Highs in the lower 80s. At 2 p.m., weather reports for selected cities. At Mansfield-Lom Regional Airport, it was partly sunny. The temperature was 75 degrees, the dew point 58, and the relative humidity 55%. The wind was north, at 9 miles an hour. The pressure was 30.03 inches and falling. Elsewhere across Ohio, smoke was reported, with a temperature of 76 at Akron-Canton Regional Airport and 80 at Columbus. It was mostly sunny, with a temperature of 76 at Worcester, 78 at Toledo Express, 74 at Cleveland, and 73 at Youngstown. It was partly sunny, with a temperature of 76 at Marion, 80 at Cincinnati, 78 at Dayton, and 76 at Findlay. Reports from nearby cities outside Ohio. Skies ranged from mostly sunny to partly sunny. It was 75 at Pittsburgh, 76 at Detroit, 71 at Buffalo, 83 at Indianapolis, and 77 at Chicago. The current time is 3:03 p.m. Eastern Daylight Time. 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On the latest weather map, high pressure will drift off of the mid-Atlantic coast Monday, allowing a warm front to lift across the region Monday night. This will be followed by a strong cold front Tuesday night. A trough will linger across the southern Great Lakes into Wednesday before high pressure builds in Wednesday night through the end of the week. The forecast for the Central Highlands. This afternoon, mostly sunny. Patchy smoke. Near steady temperature in the upper 70s. North winds 5 to 10 miles per hour. Tonight, mostly clear. Patchy smoke. Lows in the mid-50s. Northeast winds 5 to 10 miles per hour, becoming east after midnight. Monday, mostly sunny in the morning, then becoming partly cloudy. Patchy smoke. Highs in the lower 80s. South winds around 5 miles per hour. Monday night, patchy smoke in the evening. Mostly cloudy. Lows in the mid-60s. South winds 5 to 10 miles per hour. Tuesday, showers. A chance of thunderstorms in the afternoon. Humid with highs in the lower 80s. Southwest winds 10 to 15 miles per hour with gusts up to 30 miles per hour. Chance of rain 90%. Tuesday night, mostly cloudy with showers with a chance of thunderstorms in the evening, then partly cloudy with a chance of showers after midnight. Lows in the lower 60s. Chance of rain 90%. At 3 p.m., weather reports for selected cities. At Mansfield-Lom Regional Airport, it was mostly sunny. The temperature was 76 degrees, the dew point 55, and the relative humidity 48%. The wind was north, at 5 miles an hour. The pressure was 30.03 inches and steady. Elsewhere across Ohio, smoke was reported, with a temperature of 76 at Akron-Canton Regional Airport and 79 at Columbus. It was mostly sunny, with a temperature of 76 at Worcester, 79 at Marion, and 79 at Toledo Express. Under mostly sunny skies, Cleveland reported 75, Youngstown reported 75, and Dayton reported 79. It was partly sunny, with a temperature of 82 at Cincinnati, and 76 at Findlay. Reports from nearby cities outside Ohio, skies ranged from mostly sunny to partly sunny. It was 76 at Pittsburgh, 78 at Detroit, 74 at Buffalo, 84 at Indianapolis, and 78 at Chicago. The current time is 3:06 p.m. Eastern Daylight Time. 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On the latest weather map, high pressure will drift off of the mid-Atlantic coast Monday, allowing a warm front to lift across the region Monday night. This will be followed by a strong cold front Tuesday night. A trough will linger across the southern Great Lakes into Wednesday before high pressure builds in Wednesday night through the end of the week.
The forecast for the Central Highlands. This afternoon, mostly sunny. Patchy smoke. Near steady temperature in the upper 70s. North winds 5 to 10 miles per hour. Tonight, mostly clear. Patchy smoke. Lows in the mid-50s. Northeast winds 5 to 10 miles per hour, becoming east after midnight. Monday, mostly sunny in the morning, then becoming partly cloudy. Patchy smoke. Highs in the lower 80s. South winds around 5 miles per hour. Monday night, patchy smoke in the evening. Mostly cloudy. Lows in the mid-60s. South winds 5 to 10 miles per hour. Tuesday, showers. A chance of thunderstorms in the afternoon. Humid with highs in the lower 80s. Southwest winds 10 to 15 miles per hour with gusts up to 30 miles per hour. Chance of rain 90%. Tuesday night, mostly cloudy with showers with a chance of thunderstorms in the evening, then partly cloudy with a chance of showers after midnight. Lows in the lower 60s. Chance of rain 90%. At 3 p.m., weather reports for selected cities. At Mansfield Long Regional Airport, it was mostly sunny. The temperature was 76 degrees, the dew point 55, and the relative humidity 48%. The wind was north, at 5 miles an hour. The pressure was 30.03 inches and steady. Elsewhere across Ohio, smoke was reported, with a temperature of 76 at Akron-Canton Regional Airport and 79 at Columbus. It was mostly sunny, with a temperature of 76 at Worcester, 79 at Marion, and 79 at Toledo Express. Under mostly sunny skies, Cleveland reported 75, Youngstown reported 75, and Dayton reported 79. It was partly sunny, with a temperature of 82 at Cincinnati, and 76 at Findlay. Reports from nearby cities outside Ohio, skies ranged from mostly sunny to partly sunny. It was 76 at Pittsburgh, 78 at Detroit, 74 at Buffalo, 84 at Indianapolis, and 78 at Chicago. The current time is 3:09 p.m. Eastern Daylight Time. 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The extended forecast for the Central Highlands. Wednesday, partly cloudy. Cooler with highs in the lower 70s. Wednesday night, mostly clear. Lows in the lower 50s. Thursday, mostly sunny. Highs in the mid-70s. Thursday night, mostly clear. Lows in the mid-50s. Friday, partly cloudy. Highs around 80. Friday night, partly cloudy in the evening, then clearing. Lows in the upper 50s. Saturday, mostly sunny. Highs in the lower 80s. On the latest weather map, high pressure will drift off of the mid-Atlantic coast Monday, allowing a warm front to lift across the region Monday night. This will be followed by a strong cold front Tuesday night. A trough will linger across the southern Great Lakes into Wednesday before high pressure builds in Wednesday night through the end of the week. The forecast for the Central Highlands. This afternoon, mostly sunny. Patchy smoke. Near steady temperature in the upper 70s. North winds 5 to 10 miles per hour. Tonight, mostly clear. Patchy smoke. Lows in the mid-50s. Northeast winds 5 to 10 miles per hour, becoming east after midnight. Monday, mostly sunny in the morning, then becoming partly cloudy. Patchy smoke. Highs in the lower 80s. South winds around 5 miles per hour. Monday night, patchy smoke in the evening. Mostly cloudy. Lows in the mid-60s. South winds 5 to 10 miles per hour. Tuesday, showers. A chance of thunderstorms in the afternoon. Humid with highs in the lower 80s. Southwest winds 10 to 15 miles per hour with gusts up to 30 miles per hour. Chance of rain 90%. Tuesday night, mostly cloudy with showers with a chance of thunderstorms in the evening, then partly cloudy with a chance of showers after midnight. Lows in the lower 60s. Chance of rain 90%.
At 3 p.m., weather reports for selected cities. At Mansfield Long Regional Airport, it was mostly sunny. The temperature was 76 degrees, the dew point 55, and the relative humidity 48%. The wind was north, at 5 miles an hour. The pressure was 30.03 inches and steady. Elsewhere across Ohio, smoke was reported, with a temperature of 76 at Akron-Canton Regional Airport and 79 at Columbus. It was mostly sunny, with a temperature of 76 at Worcester, 79 at Marion, and 79 at Toledo Express. Under mostly sunny skies, Cleveland reported 75, Youngstown reported 75, and Dayton reported 79. It was partly sunny, with a temperature of 82 at Cincinnati, and 76 at Findlay. Reports from nearby cities outside Ohio, skies ranged from mostly sunny to partly sunny. It was 76 at Pittsburgh, 78 at Detroit, 74 at Buffalo, 84 at Indianapolis, and 78 at Chicago. The current time is 3:13 p.m. Eastern Daylight Time. 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On the latest weather map, high pressure will drift off of the mid-Atlantic coast Monday, allowing a warm front to lift across the region Monday night. This will be followed by a strong cold front Tuesday night. A trough will linger across the southern Great Lakes into Wednesday before high pressure builds in Wednesday night through the end of the week. The forecast for the Central Highlands. This afternoon, mostly sunny. Patchy smoke. Near steady temperature in the upper 70s. North winds 5 to 10 miles per hour. Tonight, mostly clear. Patchy smoke. Lows in the mid-50s. Northeast winds 5 to 10 miles per hour, becoming east after midnight. Monday, mostly sunny in the morning, then becoming partly cloudy. Patchy smoke. Highs in the lower 80s. South winds around 5 miles per hour. Monday night, patchy smoke in the evening. Mostly cloudy. Lows in the mid-60s. South winds 5 to 10 miles per hour. Tuesday, showers. A chance of thunderstorms in the afternoon. Humid with highs in the lower 80s. Southwest winds 10 to 15 miles per hour with gusts up to 30 miles per hour. Chance of rain 90%. Tuesday night, mostly cloudy with showers with a chance of thunderstorms in the evening, then partly cloudy with a chance of showers after midnight. Lows in the lower 60s. Chance of rain 90%. At 3 p.m., weather reports for selected cities. At Mansfield Long Regional Airport, it was mostly sunny. The temperature was 76 degrees, the dew point 55, and the relative humidity 48%. The wind was north, at 5 miles an hour. The pressure was 30.03 inches and steady. Elsewhere across Ohio, smoke was reported, with a temperature of 76 at Akron-Canton Regional Airport and 79 at Columbus. It was mostly sunny, with a temperature of 76 at Worcester, 79 at Marion, and 79 at Toledo Express. Under mostly sunny skies, Cleveland reported 75, Youngstown reported 75, and Dayton reported 79. It was partly sunny, with a temperature of 82 at Cincinnati, and 76 at Findlay. Reports from nearby cities outside Ohio, skies ranged from mostly sunny to partly sunny. It was 76 at Pittsburgh, 78 at Detroit, 74 at Buffalo, 84 at Indianapolis, and 78 at Chicago. The current time is 3:16 p.m. Eastern Daylight Time. 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On the latest weather map, high pressure will drift off of the mid-Atlantic coast Monday, allowing a warm front to lift across the region Monday night. This will be followed by a strong cold front Tuesday night. A trough will linger across the southern Great Lakes into Wednesday before high pressure builds in Wednesday night through the end of the week. The forecast for the Central Highlands.
This afternoon, mostly sunny. Patchy smoke. Near steady temperature in the upper 70s. North winds 5 to 10 miles per hour. Tonight, mostly clear. Patchy smoke. Lows in the mid-50s. Northeast winds 5 to 10 miles per hour, becoming east after midnight. Monday, mostly sunny in the morning, then becoming partly cloudy. Patchy smoke. Highs in the lower 80s. South winds around 5 miles per hour. Monday night, patchy smoke in the evening. Mostly cloudy. Lows in the mid-60s. South winds 5 to 10 miles per hour. Tuesday, showers. A chance of thunderstorms in the afternoon. Humid with highs in the lower 80s. Southwest winds 10 to 15 miles per hour with gusts up to 30 miles per hour. Chance of rain 90%. Tuesday night, mostly cloudy with showers with a chance of thunderstorms in the evening, then partly cloudy with a chance of showers after midnight. Lows in the lower 60s. Chance of rain 90%. At 3 p.m., weather reports for selected cities. At Mansfield-Lom Regional Airport, it was mostly sunny. The temperature was 76 degrees, the dew point 55, and the relative humidity 48%. The wind was north, at 5 miles an hour. The pressure was 30.03 inches and steady. Elsewhere across Ohio, smoke was reported, with a temperature of 76 at Akron-Canton Regional Airport and 79 at Columbus. It was mostly sunny, with a temperature of 76 at Worcester, 79 at Marion, and 79 at Toledo Express. Under mostly sunny skies, Cleveland reported 75, Youngstown reported 75, and Dayton reported 79. It was partly sunny, with a temperature of 82 at Cincinnati, and 76 at Findlay. Reports from nearby cities outside Ohio, skies ranged from mostly sunny to partly sunny. It was 76 at Pittsburgh, 78 at Detroit, 74 at Buffalo, 84 at Indianapolis, and 78 at Chicago. The current time is 3:19 p.m. Eastern Daylight Time. 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The extended forecast for the Central Highlands. Wednesday, partly cloudy. Cooler with highs in the lower 70s. Wednesday night, mostly clear. Lows in the lower 50s. Thursday, mostly sunny. Highs in the mid-70s. Thursday night, mostly clear. Lows in the mid-50s. Friday, partly cloudy. Highs around 80. Friday night, partly cloudy in the evening, then clearing. Lows in the upper 50s. Saturday, mostly sunny. Highs in the lower 80s. On the latest weather map, high pressure will drift off of the mid-Atlantic coast Monday, allowing a warm front to lift across the region Monday night. This will be followed by a strong cold front Tuesday night. A trough will linger across the southern Great Lakes into Wednesday before high pressure builds in Wednesday night through the end of the week. The forecast for the Central Highlands. This afternoon, mostly sunny. Patchy smoke. Near steady temperature in the upper 70s. North winds 5 to 10 miles per hour. Tonight, mostly clear. Patchy smoke. Lows in the mid-50s. Northeast winds 5 to 10 miles per hour, becoming east after midnight. Monday, mostly sunny in the morning, then becoming partly cloudy. Patchy smoke. Highs in the lower 80s. South winds around 5 miles per hour. Monday night, patchy smoke in the evening. Mostly cloudy. Lows in the mid-60s. South winds 5 to 10 miles per hour. Tuesday, showers. A chance of thunderstorms in the afternoon. Humid with highs in the lower 80s. Southwest winds 10 to 15 miles per hour with gusts up to 30 miles per hour. Chance of rain 90%. Tuesday night, mostly cloudy with showers with a chance of thunderstorms in the evening, then partly cloudy with a chance of showers after midnight. Lows in the lower 60s. Chance of rain 90%.
At 3 p.m., weather reports for selected cities. At Mansfield Long Regional Airport, it was mostly sunny. The temperature was 76 degrees, the dew point 55, and the relative humidity 48%. The wind was north, at 5 miles an hour. The pressure was 30.03 inches and steady. Elsewhere across Ohio, smoke was reported, with a temperature of 76 at Akron-Canton Regional Airport and 79 at Columbus. It was mostly sunny, with a temperature of 76 at Worcester, 79 at Marion, and 79 at Toledo Express. Under mostly sunny skies, Cleveland reported 75, Youngstown reported 75, and Dayton reported 79. It was partly sunny, with a temperature of 82 at Cincinnati, and 76 at Findlay. Reports from nearby cities outside Ohio, skies ranged from mostly sunny to partly sunny. It was 76 at Pittsburgh, 78 at Detroit, 74 at Buffalo, 84 at Indianapolis, and 78 at Chicago. The current time is 3:23 p.m. Eastern Daylight Time. 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On the latest weather map, high pressure will drift off of the mid-Atlantic coast Monday, allowing a warm front to lift across the region Monday night. This will be followed by a strong cold front Tuesday night. A trough will linger across the southern Great Lakes into Wednesday before high pressure builds in Wednesday night through the end of the week. The forecast for the Central Highlands. This afternoon, mostly sunny. Patchy smoke. Near steady temperature in the upper 70s. North winds 5 to 10 miles per hour. Tonight, mostly clear. Patchy smoke. Lows in the mid-50s. Northeast winds 5 to 10 miles per hour, becoming east after midnight. Monday, mostly sunny in the morning, then becoming partly cloudy. Patchy smoke. Highs in the lower 80s. South winds around 5 miles per hour. Monday night, patchy smoke in the evening. Mostly cloudy. Lows in the mid-60s. South winds 5 to 10 miles per hour. Tuesday, showers. A chance of thunderstorms in the afternoon. Humid with highs in the lower 80s. Southwest winds 10 to 15 miles per hour with gusts up to 30 miles per hour. Chance of rain 90%. Tuesday night, mostly cloudy with showers with a chance of thunderstorms in the evening, then partly cloudy with a chance of showers after midnight. Lows in the lower 60s. Chance of rain 90%. At 3 p.m., weather reports for selected cities. At Mansfield Long Regional Airport, it was mostly sunny. The temperature was 76 degrees, the dew point 55, and the relative humidity 48%. The wind was north, at 5 miles an hour. The pressure was 30.03 inches and steady. Elsewhere across Ohio, smoke was reported, with a temperature of 76 at Akron-Canton Regional Airport and 79 at Columbus. It was mostly sunny, with a temperature of 76 at Worcester, 79 at Marion, and 79 at Toledo Express. Under mostly sunny skies, Cleveland reported 75, Youngstown reported 75, and Dayton reported 79. It was partly sunny, with a temperature of 82 at Cincinnati and 76 at Findlay. Reports from nearby cities outside Ohio, skies ranged from mostly sunny to partly sunny. It was 76 at Pittsburgh, 78 at Detroit, 74 at Buffalo, 84 at Indianapolis, and 78 at Chicago. The current time is 3:26 p.m. Eastern Daylight Time. 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On the latest weather map, high pressure will drift off of the mid-Atlantic coast Monday, allowing a warm front to lift across the region Monday night. This will be followed by a strong cold front Tuesday night. A trough will linger across the southern Great Lakes into Wednesday before high pressure builds in Wednesday night through the end of the week. The forecast for the Central Highlands.
This afternoon, mostly sunny. Patchy smoke. Near steady temperature in the upper 70s. North winds 5 to 10 miles per hour. Tonight, mostly clear. Patchy smoke. Lows in the mid-50s. Northeast winds 5 to 10 miles per hour, becoming east after midnight. Monday, mostly sunny in the morning, then becoming partly cloudy. Patchy smoke. Highs in the lower 80s. South winds around 5 miles per hour. Monday night, patchy smoke in the evening. Mostly cloudy. Lows in the mid-60s. South winds 5 to 10 miles per hour. Tuesday, showers. A chance of thunderstorms in the afternoon. Humid with highs in the lower 80s. Southwest winds 10 to 15 miles per hour with gusts up to 30 miles per hour. Chance of rain 90%. Tuesday night, mostly cloudy with showers with a chance of thunderstorms in the evening, then partly cloudy with a chance of showers after midnight. Lows in the lower 60s. Chance of rain 90%. At 3 p.m., weather reports for selected cities. At Mansfield Long Regional Airport, it was mostly sunny. The temperature was 76 degrees, the dew point 55, and the relative humidity 48%. The wind was north, at 5 miles an hour. The pressure was 30.03 inches and steady. Elsewhere across Ohio, smoke was reported, with a temperature of 76 at Akron-Canton Regional Airport and 79 at Columbus. It was mostly sunny, with a temperature of 76 at Worcester, 79 at Marion, and 79 at Toledo Express. Under mostly sunny skies, Cleveland reported 75, Youngstown reported 75, and Dayton reported 79. It was partly sunny, with a temperature of 82 at Cincinnati, and 76 at Findlay. Reports from nearby cities outside Ohio, skies ranged from mostly sunny to partly sunny. It was 76 at Pittsburgh, 78 at Detroit, 74 at Buffalo, 84 at Indianapolis, and 78 at Chicago. The current time is 3:29 p.m. Eastern Daylight Time. 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The extended forecast for the Central Highlands. Wednesday, partly cloudy. Cooler with highs in the lower 70s. Wednesday night, mostly clear. Lows in the lower 50s. Thursday, mostly sunny. Highs in the mid-70s. Thursday night, mostly clear. Lows in the mid-50s. Friday, partly cloudy. Highs around 80. Friday night, partly cloudy in the evening, then clearing. Lows in the upper 50s. Saturday, mostly sunny. Highs in the lower 80s. On the latest weather map, high pressure will drift off of the mid-Atlantic coast Monday, allowing a warm front to lift across the region Monday night. This will be followed by a strong cold front Tuesday night. A trough will linger across the southern Great Lakes into Wednesday before high pressure builds in Wednesday night through the end of the week. The forecast for the Central Highlands. This afternoon, mostly sunny. Patchy smoke. Near steady temperature in the upper 70s. North winds 5 to 10 miles per hour. Tonight, mostly clear. Patchy smoke. Lows in the mid-50s. Northeast winds 5 to 10 miles per hour, becoming east after midnight. Monday, mostly sunny in the morning, then becoming partly cloudy. Patchy smoke. Highs in the lower 80s. South winds around 5 miles per hour. Monday night, patchy smoke in the evening. Mostly cloudy. Lows in the mid-60s. South winds 5 to 10 miles per hour. Tuesday, showers. A chance of thunderstorms in the afternoon. Humid with highs in the lower 80s. Southwest winds 10 to 15 miles per hour with gusts up to 30 miles per hour. Chance of rain 90%. Tuesday night, mostly cloudy with showers with a chance of thunderstorms in the evening, then partly cloudy with a chance of showers after midnight. Lows in the lower 60s. Chance of rain 90%.
At 3 p.m., weather reports for selected cities. At Mansfield Lawn Regional Airport, it was mostly sunny. The temperature was 76 degrees, the dew point 55, and the relative humidity 48%. The wind was north, at 5 miles an hour. The pressure was 30.03 inches and steady. Elsewhere across Ohio, smoke was reported, with a temperature of 76 at Akron-Canton Regional Airport and 79 at Columbus. It was mostly sunny, with a temperature of 76 at Worcester, 79 at Marion, and 79 at Toledo Express. Under mostly sunny skies, Cleveland reported 75, Youngstown reported 75, and Dayton reported 79. It was partly sunny, with a temperature of 82 at Cincinnati, and 76 at Findlay. Reports from nearby cities outside Ohio, skies ranged from mostly sunny to partly sunny. It was 76 at Pittsburgh, 78 at Detroit, 74 at Buffalo, 84 at Indianapolis, and 78 at Chicago. The current time is 3:33 p.m. Eastern Daylight Time. 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On the latest weather map, high pressure will drift off of the mid-Atlantic coast Monday, allowing a warm front to lift across the region Monday night. This will be followed by a strong cold front Tuesday night. A trough will linger across the southern Great Lakes into Wednesday before high pressure builds in Wednesday night through the end of the week. The forecast for the Central Highlands. This afternoon, mostly sunny. Patchy smoke. Near steady temperature in the upper 70s. North winds 5 to 10 miles per hour. Tonight, mostly clear. Patchy smoke. Lows in the mid-50s. Northeast winds 5 to 10 miles per hour, becoming east after midnight. Monday, mostly sunny in the morning, then becoming partly cloudy. Patchy smoke. Highs in the lower 80s. South winds around 5 miles per hour. Monday night, patchy smoke in the evening. Mostly cloudy. Lows in the mid-60s. South winds 5 to 10 miles per hour. Tuesday, showers. A chance of thunderstorms in the afternoon. Humid with highs in the lower 80s. Southwest winds 10 to 15 miles per hour with gusts up to 30 miles per hour. Chance of rain 90%. Tuesday night, mostly cloudy with showers with a chance of thunderstorms in the evening, then partly cloudy with a chance of showers after midnight. Lows in the lower 60s. Chance of rain 90%. At 3 p.m., weather reports for selected cities. At Mansfield Lawn Regional Airport, it was mostly sunny. The temperature was 76 degrees, the dew point 55, and the relative humidity 48%. The wind was north, at 5 miles an hour. The pressure was 30.03 inches and steady. Elsewhere across Ohio, smoke was reported, with a temperature of 76 at Akron-Canton Regional Airport and 79 at Columbus. It was mostly sunny, with a temperature of 76 at Worcester, 79 at Marion, and 79 at Toledo Express. Under mostly sunny skies, Cleveland reported 75, Youngstown reported 75, and Dayton reported 79. It was partly sunny, with a temperature of 82 at Cincinnati, and 76 at Findlay. Reports from nearby cities outside Ohio, skies ranged from mostly sunny to partly sunny. It was 76 at Pittsburgh, 78 at Detroit, 74 at Buffalo, 84 at Indianapolis, and 78 at Chicago. The current time is 3:36 p.m. Eastern Daylight Time. 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On the latest weather map, high pressure will drift off of the mid-Atlantic coast Monday, allowing a warm front to lift across the region Monday night. This will be followed by a strong cold front Tuesday night. A trough will linger across the southern Great Lakes into Wednesday before high pressure builds in Wednesday night through the end of the week. The forecast for the Central Highlands.
This afternoon, mostly sunny. Patchy smoke. Near steady temperature in the upper 70s. North winds 5 to 10 miles per hour. Tonight, mostly clear. Patchy smoke. Lows in the mid-50s. Northeast winds 5 to 10 miles per hour, becoming east after midnight. Monday, mostly sunny in the morning, then becoming partly cloudy. Patchy smoke. Highs in the lower 80s. South winds around 5 miles per hour. Monday night, patchy smoke in the evening. Mostly cloudy. Lows in the mid-60s. South winds 5 to 10 miles per hour. Tuesday, showers. A chance of thunderstorms in the afternoon. Humid with highs in the lower 80s. Southwest winds 10 to 15 miles per hour with gusts up to 30 miles per hour. Chance of rain 90%. Tuesday night, mostly cloudy with showers with a chance of thunderstorms in the evening, then partly cloudy with a chance of showers after midnight. Lows in the lower 60s. Chance of rain 90%. At 3 p.m., weather reports for selected cities. At Mansfield Long Regional Airport, it was mostly sunny. The temperature was 76 degrees, the dew point 55, and the relative humidity 48%. The wind was north, at 5 miles an hour. The pressure was 30.03 inches and steady. Elsewhere across Ohio, smoke was reported, with a temperature of 76 at Akron-Canton Regional Airport and 79 at Columbus. It was mostly sunny, with a temperature of 76 at Worcester, 79 at Marion, and 79 at Toledo Express. Under mostly sunny skies, Cleveland reported 75, Youngstown reported 75, and Dayton reported 79. It was partly sunny, with a temperature of 82 at Cincinnati, and 76 at Findlay. Reports from nearby cities outside Ohio, skies ranged from mostly sunny to partly sunny. It was 76 at Pittsburgh, 78 at Detroit, 74 at Buffalo, 84 at Indianapolis, and 78 at Chicago. The current time is 3:39 p.m. Eastern Daylight Time. 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On the latest weather map, high pressure will drift off of the mid-Atlantic coast Monday, allowing a warm front to lift across the region Monday night. This will be followed by a strong cold front Tuesday night. A trough will linger across the southern Great Lakes into Wednesday before high pressure builds in Wednesday night through the end of the week. The extended forecast for the Central Highlands. Wednesday, partly cloudy. Cooler with highs in the lower 70s. Wednesday night, mostly clear. Lows in the lower 50s. Thursday, mostly sunny. Highs in the mid-70s. Thursday night, mostly clear. Lows in the mid-50s. Friday, partly cloudy. Highs around 80. Friday night, partly cloudy in the evening, then clearing. Lows in the upper 50s. Saturday, mostly sunny. Highs in the lower 80s. The forecast for the Central Highlands. This afternoon, mostly sunny. Patchy smoke. Near steady temperature in the upper 70s. North winds 5 to 10 miles per hour. Tonight, mostly clear. Patchy smoke. Lows in the mid-50s. Northeast winds 5 to 10 miles per hour, becoming east after midnight. Monday, mostly sunny in the morning, then becoming partly cloudy. Patchy smoke. Highs in the lower 80s. South winds around 5 miles per hour. Monday night, patchy smoke in the evening. Mostly cloudy. Lows in the mid-60s. South winds 5 to 10 miles per hour. Tuesday, showers. A chance of thunderstorms in the afternoon. Humid with highs in the lower 80s. Southwest winds 10 to 15 miles per hour with gusts up to 30 miles per hour. Chance of rain 90%. Tuesday night, mostly cloudy with showers with a chance of thunderstorms in the evening, then partly cloudy with a chance of showers after midnight. Lows in the lower 60s. Chance of rain 90%.
at 3 p.m. Weather reports for selected cities. At Mansfield Long Regional Airport, it was mostly sunny. The temperature was 76 degrees, the dew point 55, and the relative humidity 48%. The wind was north, at 5 miles an hour. The pressure was 30.03 inches and steady. Elsewhere across Ohio, smoke was reported, with a temperature of 76 at Akron-Canton Regional Airport and 79 at Columbus. It was mostly sunny, with a temperature of 76 at Worcester, 79 at Marion, and 79 at Toledo Express. Under mostly sunny skies, Cleveland reported 75, Youngstown reported 75, and Dayton reported 79. It was partly sunny, with a temperature of 82 at Cincinnati, and 76 at Findlay. Reports from nearby cities outside Ohio, skies ranged from mostly sunny to partly sunny. It was 76 at Pittsburgh, 78 at Detroit, 74 at Buffalo, 84 at Indianapolis, and 78 at Chicago. The current time is 3:43 p.m. Eastern Daylight Time. 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On the latest weather map, high pressure coast Monday allowing a warm front to lift across the region Monday night. This will be followed by a strong cold front Tuesday night. A trough will linger across the southern Great Lakes into Wednesday before high pressure builds in Wednesday night through the end of the week. The forecast for the Central Highlands. This afternoon, mostly sunny. Patchy smoke. Near steady temperature in the upper 70s. North winds 5 to 10 miles per hour. Tonight, mostly clear. Patchy smoke. Lows in the mid-50s. Northeast winds 5 to 10 miles per hour, becoming east after midnight. Monday, mostly sunny in the morning, then becoming partly cloudy. Patchy smoke. Highs in the lower 80s. South winds around 5 miles per hour. Monday night, patchy smoke in the evening. Mostly cloudy. Lows in the mid-60s. South winds 5 to 10 miles per hour. Tuesday, showers. A chance of thunderstorms in the afternoon. Humid with highs in the lower 80s. Southwest winds 10 to 15 miles per hour with gusts up to 30 miles per hour. Chance of rain 90%. Tuesday night, mostly cloudy with showers with a chance of thunderstorms in the evening, then partly cloudy with a chance of showers after midnight. Lows in the lower 60s. Chance of rain 90%. At 3 p.m., weather reports for selected cities. At Mansfield Long Regional Airport, it was mostly sunny. The temperature was 76 degrees, the dew point 55, and the relative humidity 48%. The wind was north, at 5 miles an hour. The pressure was 30.03 inches and steady. Elsewhere across Ohio, smoke was reported, with a temperature of 76 at Akron-Canton Regional Airport and 79 at Columbus. It was mostly sunny, with a temperature of 76 at Worcester, 79 at Marion, and 79 at Toledo Express. Under mostly sunny skies, Cleveland reported 75, Youngstown reported 75, and Dayton reported 79. It was partly sunny, with a temperature of 82 at Cincinnati, and 76 at Findlay. Reports from nearby cities outside Ohio, skies ranged from mostly sunny to partly sunny. It was 76 at Pittsburgh, 78 at Detroit, 74 at Buffalo, 84 at Indianapolis, and 78 at Chicago. The current time is 3:46 p.m. Eastern Daylight Time. 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On the latest weather map, high pressure will drift off of the mid-Atlantic coast Monday allowing a warm front to lift across the region Monday night. This will be followed by a strong cold front Tuesday night. A trough will linger across the southern Great Lakes into Wednesday before high pressure builds in Wednesday night through the end of the week. The forecast for the Central Highlands.
This afternoon, mostly sunny. Patchy smoke. Near steady temperature in the upper 70s. North winds 5 to 10 miles per hour. Tonight, mostly clear. Patchy smoke. Lows in the mid-50s. Northeast winds 5 to 10 miles per hour, becoming east after midnight. Monday, mostly sunny in the morning, then becoming partly cloudy. Patchy smoke. Highs in the lower 80s. South winds around 5 miles per hour. Monday night, patchy smoke in the evening. Mostly cloudy. Lows in the mid-60s. South winds 5 to 10 miles per hour. Tuesday, showers. A chance of thunderstorms in the afternoon. Humid with highs in the lower 80s. Southwest winds 10 to 15 miles per hour with gusts up to 30 miles per hour. Chance of rain 90%. Tuesday night, mostly cloudy with showers with a chance of thunderstorms in the evening, then partly cloudy with a chance of showers after midnight. Lows in the lower 60s. Chance of rain 90%. At 3 p.m., weather reports for selected cities. At Mansfield Lawn Regional Airport, it was mostly sunny. The temperature was 76 degrees, the dew point 55, and the relative humidity 48%. The wind was north, at 5 miles an hour. The pressure was 30.03 inches and steady. Elsewhere across Ohio, smoke was reported, with a temperature of 76 at Akron-Canton Regional Airport and 79 at Columbus. It was mostly sunny, with a temperature of 76 at Worcester, 79 at Marion, and 79 at Toledo Express. Under mostly sunny skies, Cleveland reported 75, Youngstown reported 75, and Dayton reported 79. It was partly sunny, with a temperature of 82 at Cincinnati, and 76 at Findlay. Reports from nearby cities outside Ohio, skies ranged from mostly sunny to partly sunny. It was 76 at Pittsburgh, 78 at Detroit, 74 at Buffalo, 84 at Indianapolis, and 78 at Chicago. The current time is 3:49 p.m. Eastern Daylight Time. 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On the latest weather map, high pressure will drift off of the mid-Atlantic coast Monday, allowing a warm front to lift across the region Monday night. This will be followed by a strong cold front Tuesday night. A trough will linger across the southern Great Lakes into Wednesday before high pressure builds in Wednesday night through the end of the week. The extended forecast for the Central Highlands. Wednesday, partly cloudy. Cooler with highs in the lower 70s. Wednesday night, mostly clear. Lows in the lower 50s. Thursday, mostly sunny. Highs in the mid-70s. Thursday night, mostly clear. Lows in the mid-50s. Friday, partly cloudy. Highs around 80. Friday night, partly cloudy in the evening, then clearing. Lows in the upper 50s. Saturday, mostly sunny. Highs in the lower 80s. The forecast for the Central Highlands. This afternoon, mostly sunny. Patchy smoke. Near steady temperature in the upper 70s. North winds 5 to 10 miles per hour. Tonight, mostly clear. Patchy smoke. Lows in the mid-50s. Northeast winds 5 to 10 miles per hour, becoming east after midnight. Monday, mostly sunny in the morning, then becoming partly cloudy. Patchy smoke. Highs in the lower 80s. South winds around 5 miles per hour. Monday night, patchy smoke in the evening. Mostly cloudy. Lows in the mid-60s. South winds 5 to 10 miles per hour. Tuesday, showers. A chance of thunderstorms in the afternoon. Humid with highs in the lower 80s. Southwest winds 10 to 15 miles per hour with gusts up to 30 miles per hour. Chance of rain 90%. Tuesday night, mostly cloudy with showers with a chance of thunderstorms in the evening, then partly cloudy with a chance of showers after midnight. Lows in the lower 60s. Chance of rain 90%. At 3 p.m., weather reports for selected cities,
At Mansfield Lawn Regional Airport, it was mostly sunny. The temperature was 76 degrees, the dew point 55, and the relative humidity 48%. The wind was north, at 5 miles an hour. The pressure was 30.03 inches and steady. Elsewhere across Ohio, smoke was reported, with a temperature of 76 at Akron-Canton Regional Airport and 79 at Columbus. It was mostly sunny, with a temperature of 76 at Worcester, 79 at Marion, and 79 at Toledo Express. Under mostly sunny skies, Cleveland reported 75, Youngstown reported 75, and Dayton reported 79. It was partly sunny, with a temperature of 82 at Cincinnati, and 76 at Findlay. Reports from nearby cities outside Ohio, skies ranged from mostly sunny to partly sunny. It was 76 at Pittsburgh, 78 at Detroit, 74 at Buffalo, 84 at Indianapolis, and 78 at Chicago. The current time is 3:53 p.m. Eastern Daylight Time. 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On the latest weather map, high pressure will drift off of the mid-Atlantic coast Monday, allowing a warm front to lift across the region Monday night. This will be followed by a strong cold front Tuesday night. A trough will linger across the southern Great Lakes into Wednesday before high pressure builds in Wednesday night through the end of the week. The forecast for the Central Highlands. This afternoon, mostly sunny. Patchy smoke. Near steady temperature in the upper 70s. North winds 5 to 10 miles per hour. Tonight, mostly clear. Patchy smoke. Lows in the mid-50s. Northeast winds 5 to 10 miles per hour, becoming east after midnight. Monday, mostly sunny in the morning, then becoming partly cloudy. Patchy smoke. Highs in the lower 80s. South winds around 5 miles per hour. Monday night, patchy smoke in the evening. Mostly cloudy. Lows in the mid-60s. South winds 5 to 10 miles per hour. Tuesday, showers. A chance of thunderstorms in the afternoon. Humid with highs in the lower 80s. Southwest winds 10 to 15 miles per hour with gusts up to 30 miles per hour. Chance of rain 90%. Tuesday night, mostly cloudy with showers with a chance of thunderstorms in the evening, then partly cloudy with a chance of showers after midnight. Lows in the lower 60s. Chance of rain 90%. At 3 p.m., weather reports for selected cities. At Mansfield Lawn Regional Airport, it was mostly sunny. The temperature was 76 degrees, the dew point 55, and the relative humidity 48%. The wind was north, at 5 miles an hour. The pressure was 30.03 inches and steady. Elsewhere across Ohio, smoke was reported, with a temperature of 76 at Akron-Canton Regional Airport and 79 at Columbus. It was mostly sunny, with a temperature of 76 at Worcester, 79 at Marion, and 79 at Toledo Express. Under mostly sunny skies, Cleveland reported 75, Youngstown reported 75, and Dayton reported 79. It was partly sunny, with a temperature of 82 at Cincinnati, and 76 at Findlay. Reports from nearby cities outside Ohio, skies ranged from mostly sunny to partly sunny. It was 76 at Pittsburgh, 78 at Detroit, 74 at Buffalo, 84 at Indianapolis, and 78 at Chicago. The current time is 3:56 p.m. Eastern Daylight Time. 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On the latest weather map, high pressure will drift off of the mid-Atlantic coast Monday, allowing a warm front to lift across the region Monday night. This will be followed by a strong cold front Tuesday night. A trough will linger across the southern Great Lakes into Wednesday before high pressure builds in Wednesday night through the end of the week. The forecast for the Central Highlands. This afternoon, mostly sunny. Patchy smoke.
near steady temperature in the upper 70s. North winds 5 to 10 miles per hour. Tonight, mostly clear. Patchy smoke. Lows in the mid-50s. Northeast winds 5 to 10 miles per hour, becoming east after midnight. Monday, mostly sunny in the morning, then becoming partly cloudy. Patchy smoke.

midnight. Lows in the lower 60s. Chance of rain 90%. At 3 p.m., weather reports for selected cities. At Mansfield Lawn Regional Airport, it was mostly sunny. The temperature was 76 degrees, the dew point 55, and the relative humidity 48%. The wind was north, at 5 miles an hour. The pressure was 30.03 inches and steady. Elsewhere across Ohio, smoke was reported, with a temperature of 76 at Akron-Canton Regional Airport and 79 at Columbus. It was mostly sunny, with a temperature of 76 at Worcester, 79 at Marion, and 79 at Toledo Express. Under mostly sunny skies, Cleveland reported 75, Youngstown reported 75, and Dayton reported 79. It was partly sunny, with a temperature of 82 at Cincinnati, and 76 at Findlay. Reports from nearby cities outside Ohio, skies ranged from mostly sunny to partly sunny. It was 76 at Pittsburgh, 78 at Detroit, 74 at Buffalo, 84 at Indianapolis, and 78 at Chicago. The current time is 3:59 p.m. Eastern Daylight Time. 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On the latest weather map, high pressure will drift off of the mid-Atlantic coast Monday, allowing a warm front to lift across the region Monday night. This will be followed by a strong cold front Tuesday night. A trough will linger across the southern Great Lakes into Wednesday before high pressure builds in Wednesday night through the end of the week. The Nearshore Marine Forecast. For the following marine location, the islands to Vermilion. Tonight, north winds 10 knots or less becoming southeast. Areas of smoke early, then patchy smoke from late evening on. Waves 1 foot or less. Monday, south winds less than 10 knots becoming north. Patchy smoke. Waves 1 foot or less. Monday night, east winds 5 to 15 knots becoming south 15 to 20 knots. Patchy smoke in the evening. Waves 2 feet or less. Tuesday, southwest winds 15 to 25 knots. Showers in the morning, then showers with a chance of thunderstorms in the afternoon. Waves 1 to 3 feet building to 3 to 5 feet. Waves occasionally around 6 feet. Winds and waves higher in and near thunderstorms. The water temperature off Toledo is 80 degrees, off Cleveland 75 degrees, and off Erie 76 degrees. The extended forecast for the Central Highlands. Wednesday, partly cloudy. Cooler with highs in the lower 70s. Wednesday night, mostly clear. Lows in the lower 50s. Thursday, mostly sunny. Highs in the mid-70s. Thursday night, mostly clear. Lows in the mid-50s. Friday, partly cloudy. Highs around 80. Friday night, partly cloudy in the evening, then clearing. Lows in the upper 50s. Saturday, mostly sunny. Highs in the lower 80s. The forecast for the Central Highlands. This afternoon, mostly sunny. Patchy smoke. Near steady temperature in the upper 70s. North winds 5 to 10 miles per hour. Tonight, mostly clear. Patchy smoke. Lows in the mid-50s. Northeast winds 5 to 10 miles per hour, becoming east after midnight. Monday, mostly sunny in the morning, then becoming partly cloudy. Patchy smoke. Highs in the lower 80s. South winds around 5 miles per hour. Monday night, patchy smoke in the evening. Mostly cloudy. Lows in the mid-60s. South winds 5 to 10 miles per hour. Tuesday, showers. A chance of thunderstorms in the afternoon. Humid with highs in the lower 80s. Southwest winds 10 to 15 miles per hour with gusts up to 30 miles per hour. Chance of rain 90%. Tuesday night, mostly cloudy with showers with a chance of thunderstorms in the evening, then partly cloudy with a chance of showers after midnight. Lows in the lower 60s. Chance of rain 90%. At 3 p.m., weather reports for selected cities. At Mansfield Lawn Regional Airport, it was mostly sunny. The temperature was

76 degrees, the dew point 55, and the relative humidity 48%. The wind was north, at 5 miles an hour. The pressure was 30.03 inches and steady. Elsewhere across Ohio, smoke was reported, with a temperature of 76 at Akron-Canton Regional Airport and 79 at Columbus. It was mostly sunny, with a temperature of 76 at Worcester, 79 at Marion, and 79 at Toledo Express. Under mostly sunny skies, Cleveland reported 75, Youngstown reported 75, and Dayton reported 79. It was partly sunny, with a temperature of 82 at Cincinnati, and 76 at Findlay. Reports from nearby cities outside Ohio, skies ranged from mostly sunny to partly sunny. It was 76 at Pittsburgh, 78 at Detroit, 74 at Buffalo, 84 at Indianapolis, and 78 at Chicago. The current time is 4:04 p.m. Eastern Daylight Time. 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On the latest weather map, high pressure will drift off of the mid-Atlantic coast Monday, allowing a warm front to lift across the region Monday night. This will be followed by a strong cold front Tuesday night. A trough will linger across the southern Great Lakes into Wednesday before high pressure builds in Wednesday night through the end of the week. The forecast for the Central Highlands. This afternoon, mostly sunny. Patchy smoke. Near steady temperature in the upper 70s. North winds 5 to 10 miles per hour. Tonight, mostly clear. Patchy smoke. Lows in the mid-50s. Northeast winds 5 to 10 miles per hour, becoming east after midnight. Monday, mostly sunny in the morning, then becoming partly cloudy. Patchy smoke. Highs in the lower 80s. South winds around 5 miles per hour. Monday night, patchy smoke in the evening. Mostly cloudy. Lows in the mid-60s. South winds 5 to 10 miles per hour. Tuesday, showers. A chance of thunderstorms in the afternoon. Humid with highs in the lower 80s. Southwest winds 10 to 15 miles per hour with gusts up to 30 miles per hour. Chance of rain 90%. Tuesday night, mostly cloudy with showers with a chance of thunderstorms in the evening, then partly cloudy with a chance of showers after midnight. Lows in the lower 60s. Chance of rain 90%. At 4 p.m., weather reports for selected cities. At Mansfield Lawn Regional Airport, it was mostly sunny. The temperature was 76 degrees, the dew point 55, and the relative humidity 48%. The wind was north, at 9 miles an hour. The pressure was 30.02 inches and falling. Elsewhere across Ohio, smoke was reported, with a temperature of 76 at Akron-Canton Regional Airport and 81 at Columbus. It was sunny, with a temperature of 77 at Worcester and 79 at Marion. It was mostly sunny, with a temperature of 80 at Toledo Express, 75 at Cleveland, 75 at Youngstown, 83 at Cincinnati, and 80 at Dayton. At Findlay, it was partly sunny, with a temperature of 76. Reports from nearby cities outside Ohio, skies ranged from mostly sunny to partly sunny. It was 77 at Pittsburgh, 78 at Detroit, 74 at Buffalo, 85 at Indianapolis, and 79 at Chicago. The current time is 4:07 p.m. Eastern Daylight Time. 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On the latest weather map, high pressure will drift off of the mid-Atlantic coast Monday, allowing a warm front to lift across the region Monday night. This will be followed by a strong cold front Tuesday night. A trough will linger across the southern Great Lakes into Wednesday before high pressure builds in Wednesday night through the end of the week. The forecast for the Central Highlands. This afternoon, mostly sunny. Patchy smoke. Near steady temperature in the upper 70s. North winds 5 to 10 miles per hour.
Tonight, mostly clear. Patchy smoke. Lows in the mid-50s. Northeast winds 5 to 10 miles per hour, becoming east after midnight. Monday, mostly sunny in the morning, then becoming partly cloudy. Patchy smoke. Highs in the lower 80s. South winds around 5 miles per hour. Monday night, patchy smoke in the evening. Mostly cloudy. Lows in the mid-60s. South winds 5 to 10 miles per hour. Tuesday, showers. A chance of thunderstorms in the afternoon. Humid with highs in the lower 80s. Southwest winds 10 to 15 miles per hour with gusts up to 30 miles per hour. Chance of rain 90%. Tuesday night, mostly cloudy with showers with a chance of thunderstorms in the evening, then partly cloudy with a chance of showers after midnight. Lows in the lower 60s. Chance of rain 90%. At 4 p.m., weather reports for selected cities. At Mansfield Long Regional Airport, it was mostly sunny. The temperature was 76 degrees, the dew point 55, and the relative humidity 48%. The wind was north, at 9 miles an hour. The pressure was 30.02 inches and falling. Elsewhere across Ohio, smoke was reported, with a temperature of 76 at Akron-Canton Regional Airport and 81 at Columbus. It was sunny, with a temperature of 77 at Worcester and 79 at Marion. It was mostly sunny, with a temperature of 80 at Toledo Express, 75 at Cleveland, 75 at Youngstown, 83 at Cincinnati, and 80 at Dayton. At Findlay, it was partly sunny, with a temperature of 76. Reports from nearby cities outside Ohio, skies ranged from mostly sunny to partly sunny. It was 77 at Pittsburgh, 78 at Detroit, 74 at Buffalo, 85 at Indianapolis, and 79 at Chicago. The extended forecast for the Central Highlands. Wednesday, partly cloudy. Cooler with highs in the lower 70s. Wednesday night, mostly clear. Lows in the lower 50s. Thursday, mostly sunny. Highs in the mid-70s. Thursday night, mostly clear. Lows in the mid-50s. Friday, partly cloudy. Highs around 80. Friday night, partly cloudy in the evening, then clearing. Lows in the upper 50s. Saturday, mostly sunny. Highs in the lower 80s. The current time is 4:10 p.m. Eastern Daylight Time. 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On the latest weather map, high pressure will drift off of the mid-Atlantic coast Monday, allowing a warm front to lift across the region Monday night. This will be followed by a strong cold front Tuesday night. A trough will linger across the southern Great Lakes into Wednesday before high pressure builds in Wednesday night through the end of the week. The forecast for the Central Highlands. This afternoon, mostly sunny. Patchy smoke. Near steady temperature in the upper 70s. North winds 5 to 10 miles per hour. Tonight, mostly clear. Patchy smoke. Lows in the mid-50s. Northeast winds 5 to 10 miles per hour, becoming east after midnight. Monday, mostly sunny in the morning, then becoming partly cloudy. Patchy smoke. Highs in the lower 80s. South winds around 5 miles per hour. Monday night, patchy smoke in the evening. Mostly cloudy. Lows in the mid-60s. South winds 5 to 10 miles per hour. Tuesday, showers. A chance of thunderstorms in the afternoon. Humid with highs in the lower 80s. Southwest winds 10 to 15 miles per hour with gusts up to 30 miles per hour. Chance of rain 90%. Tuesday night, mostly cloudy with showers with a chance of thunderstorms in the evening, then partly cloudy with a chance of showers after midnight. Lows in the lower 60s. Chance of rain 90%. At 4 p.m., weather reports for selected cities. At Mansfield Long Regional Airport, it was mostly sunny. The temperature was 76 degrees, the dew point 55, and the relative humidity 48%. The wind was north, at 9 miles an hour.
the pressure was 30.02 inches and falling. Elsewhere across Ohio, smoke was reported, with a temperature of 76 at Akron-Canton Regional Airport and 81 at Columbus. It was sunny, with a temperature of 77 at Worcester and 79 at Marion. It was mostly sunny, with a temperature of 80 at Toledo Express, 75 at Cleveland, 75 at Youngstown, 83 at Cincinnati, and 80 at Dayton. At Findlay, it was partly sunny, with a temperature of 76. Reports from nearby cities outside Ohio, skies ranged from mostly sunny to partly sunny. It was 77 at Pittsburgh, 78 at Detroit, 74 at Buffalo, 85 at Indianapolis, and 79 at Chicago. At 4 p.m., weather reports for selected cities. At Mansfield-Lawn Regional Airport, it was mostly sunny. The temperature was 76 degrees, the dew point 55, and the relative humidity 48%. The wind was north, at 9 miles an hour. The pressure was 30.02 inches and falling. Elsewhere across Ohio, smoke was reported, with a temperature of 76 at Akron-Canton Regional Airport and 81 at Columbus. It was sunny, with a temperature of 77 at Worcester and 79 at Marion. It was mostly sunny, with a temperature of 80 at Toledo Express, 75 at Cleveland, 75 at Youngstown, 83 at Cincinnati, and 80 at Dayton. At Findlay, it was partly sunny, with a temperature of 76. Reports from nearby cities outside Ohio, skies ranged from mostly sunny to partly sunny. It was 77 at Pittsburgh, 78 at Detroit, 74 at Buffalo, 85 at Indianapolis, and 79 at Chicago. The current time is 4:15 p.m. Eastern Daylight Time. 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On the latest weather map, high pressure will drift off of the mid-Atlantic coast Monday, allowing a warm front to lift across the region Monday night. This will be followed by a strong cold front Tuesday night. A trough will linger across the southern Great Lakes into Wednesday before high pressure builds in Wednesday night through the end of the week. The forecast for the Central Highlands. This afternoon, mostly sunny. Patchy smoke. Near steady temperature in the upper 70s. North winds 5 to 10 miles per hour. Tonight, mostly clear. Patchy smoke. Lows in the mid-50s. Northeast winds 5 to 10 miles per hour, becoming east after midnight. Monday, mostly sunny in the morning, then becoming partly cloudy. Patchy smoke. Highs in the lower 80s. South winds around 5 miles per hour. Monday night, patchy smoke in the evening. Mostly cloudy. Lows in the mid-60s. South winds 5 to 10 miles per hour. Tuesday, showers. A chance of thunderstorms in the afternoon. Humid with highs in the lower 80s. Southwest winds 10 to 15 miles per hour with gusts up to 30 miles per hour. Chance of rain 90%. Tuesday night, mostly cloudy with showers with a chance of thunderstorms in the evening, then partly cloudy with a chance of showers after midnight. Lows in the lower 60s. Chance of rain 90%. At 4 p.m., weather reports for selected cities. At Mansfield-Lawn Regional Airport, it was mostly sunny. The temperature was 76 degrees, the dew point 55, and the relative humidity 48%. The wind was north, at 9 miles an hour. The pressure was 30.02 inches and falling. Elsewhere across Ohio, smoke was reported, with a temperature of 76 at Akron-Canton Regional Airport and 81 at Columbus. It was sunny, with a temperature of 77 at Worcester and 79 at Marion. It was mostly sunny, with a temperature of 80 at Toledo Express, 75 at Cleveland, 75 at Youngstown, 83 at Cincinnati, and 80 at Dayton. At Findlay, it was partly sunny, with a temperature of 76. Reports from nearby cities outside Ohio, skies ranged from mostly sunny to partly sunny. It was 77 at Pittsburgh, 78 at Detroit, 74 at Buffalo, 85 at Indianapolis, and 79 at Chicago.
The current time is 4:18 p.m. Eastern Daylight Time. 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On the latest weather map, high pressure will drift off of the mid-Atlantic coast Monday, allowing a warm front to lift across the region Monday night. This will be followed by a strong cold front Tuesday night. A trough will linger across the southern Great Lakes into Wednesday before high pressure builds in Wednesday night through the end of the week. The forecast for the Central Highlands. This afternoon, mostly sunny. Patchy smoke. Near steady temperature in the upper 70s. North winds 5 to 10 miles per hour. Tonight, mostly clear. Patchy smoke. Lows in the mid-50s. Northeast winds 5 to 10 miles per hour, becoming east after midnight. Monday, mostly sunny in the morning, then becoming partly cloudy. Patchy smoke. Highs in the lower 80s. South winds around 5 miles per hour. Monday night, patchy smoke in the evening. Mostly cloudy. Lows in the mid-60s. South winds 5 to 10 miles per hour. Tuesday, showers. A chance of thunderstorms in the afternoon. Humid with highs in the lower 80s. Southwest winds 10 to 15 miles per hour with gusts up to 30 miles per hour. Chance of rain 90%. Tuesday night, mostly cloudy with showers with a chance of thunderstorms in the evening, then partly cloudy with a chance of showers after midnight. Lows in the lower 60s. Chance of rain 90%. The extended forecast for the Central Highlands. Wednesday, partly cloudy. Cooler with highs in the lower 70s. Wednesday night, mostly clear. Lows in the lower 50s. Thursday, mostly sunny. Highs in the mid-70s. Thursday night, mostly clear. Lows in the mid-50s. Friday, partly cloudy. Highs around 80. Friday night, partly cloudy in the evening, then clearing. Lows in the upper 50s. Saturday, mostly sunny. Highs in the lower 80s. At 4 p.m., weather reports for selected cities. At Mansfield Long Regional Airport, it was mostly sunny. The temperature was 76 degrees, the dew point 55, and the relative humidity 48%. The wind was north, at 9 miles an hour. The pressure was 30.02 inches and falling. Elsewhere across Ohio, smoke was reported, with a temperature of 76 at Akron-Canton Regional Airport and 81 at Columbus. It was sunny, with a temperature of 77 at Worcester and 79 at Marion. It was mostly sunny, with a temperature of 80 at Toledo Express, 75 at Cleveland, 75 at Youngstown, 83 at Cincinnati, and 80 at Dayton. At Findlay, it was partly sunny, with a temperature of 76. Reports from nearby cities outside Ohio, skies ranged from mostly sunny to partly sunny. It was 77 at Pittsburgh, 78 at Detroit, 74 at Buffalo, 85 at Indianapolis, and 79 at Chicago. The current time is 4:21 p.m. Eastern Daylight Time. 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On the latest weather map, high pressure will drift off of the mid-Atlantic coast Monday, allowing a warm front to lift across the region Monday night. This will be followed by a strong cold front Tuesday night. A trough will linger across the southern Great Lakes into Wednesday before high pressure builds in Wednesday night through the end of the week. The forecast for the Central Highlands. This afternoon, mostly sunny. Patchy smoke. Near steady temperature in the upper 70s. North winds 5 to 10 miles per hour. Tonight, mostly clear. Patchy smoke. Lows in the mid-50s. Northeast winds 5 to 10 miles per hour, becoming east after midnight. Monday, mostly sunny in the morning, then becoming partly cloudy. Patchy smoke. Highs in the lower 80s.
South winds around 5 miles per hour. Monday night, patchy smoke in the evening. Mostly cloudy. Lows in the mid-60s. South winds 5 to 10 miles per hour. Tuesday, showers. A chance of thunderstorms in the afternoon. Humid with highs in the lower 80s. Southwest winds 10 to 15 miles per hour with gusts up to 30 miles per hour. Chance of rain 90%. Tuesday night, mostly cloudy with showers with a chance of thunderstorms in the evening, then partly cloudy with a chance of showers after midnight. Lows in the lower 60s. Chance of rain 90%. At 4 p.m., weather reports for selected cities. At Mansfield Long Regional Airport, it was mostly sunny. The temperature was 76 degrees, the dew point 55, and the relative humidity 48%. The wind was north, at 9 miles an hour. The pressure was 30.02 inches and falling. Elsewhere across Ohio, smoke was reported, with a temperature of 76 at Akron-Canton Regional Airport and 81 at Columbus. It was sunny, with a temperature of 77 at Worcester and 79 at Marion. It was mostly sunny, with a temperature of 80 at Toledo Express, 75 at Cleveland, 75 at Youngstown, 83 at Cincinnati, and 80 at Dayton. At Findlay, it was partly sunny, with a temperature of 76. Reports from nearby cities outside Ohio, skies ranged from mostly sunny to partly sunny. It was 77 at Pittsburgh, 78 at Detroit, 74 at Buffalo, 85 at Indianapolis, and 79 at Chicago. The current time is 4:24 p.m. Eastern Daylight Time. 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On the latest weather map, high pressure will drift off of the mid-Atlantic coast Monday, allowing a warm front to lift across the region Monday night. This will be followed by a strong cold front Tuesday night. A trough will linger across the southern Great Lakes into Wednesday before high pressure builds in Wednesday night through the end of the week. The forecast for the Central Highlands. This afternoon, mostly sunny. Patchy smoke. Near steady temperature in the upper 70s. North winds 5 to 10 miles per hour. Tonight, mostly clear. Patchy smoke. Lows in the mid-50s. Northeast winds 5 to 10 miles per hour, becoming east after midnight. Monday, mostly sunny in the morning, then becoming partly cloudy. Patchy smoke. Highs in the lower 80s. South winds around 5 miles per hour. Monday night, patchy smoke in the evening. Mostly cloudy. Lows in the mid-60s. South winds 5 to 10 miles per hour. Tuesday, showers. A chance of thunderstorms in the afternoon. Humid with highs in the lower 80s. Southwest winds 10 to 15 miles per hour with gusts up to 30 miles per hour. Chance of rain 90%. Tuesday night, mostly cloudy with showers with a chance of thunderstorms in the evening, then partly cloudy with a chance of showers after midnight. Lows in the lower 60s. Chance of rain 90%. At 4 p.m., weather reports for selected cities. At Mansfield Long Regional Airport, it was mostly sunny. The temperature was 76 degrees, the dew point 55, and the relative humidity 48%. The wind was north, at 9 miles an hour. The pressure was 30.02 inches and falling. Elsewhere across Ohio, smoke was reported, with a temperature of 76 at Akron-Canton Regional Airport and 81 at Columbus. It was sunny, with a temperature of 77 at Worcester and 79 at Marion. It was mostly sunny, with a temperature of 80 at Toledo Express, 75 at Cleveland, 75 at Youngstown, 83 at Cincinnati, and 80 at Dayton. At Findlay, it was partly sunny, with a temperature of 76. Reports from nearby cities outside Ohio, skies ranged from mostly sunny to partly sunny. It was 77 at Pittsburgh, 78 at Detroit, 74 at Buffalo, 85 at Indianapolis, and 79 at Chicago. The current time is 4:27 p.m. Eastern Daylight Time.
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On the latest weather map, high pressure will drift off of the mid-Atlantic coast Monday, allowing a warm front to lift across the region Monday night. This will be followed by a strong cold front Tuesday night. A trough will linger across the southern Great Lakes into Wednesday before high pressure builds in Wednesday night through the end of the week. The forecast for the Central Highlands. This afternoon, mostly sunny. Patchy smoke. Near steady temperature in the upper 70s. North winds 5 to 10 miles per hour. Tonight, mostly clear. Patchy smoke. Lows in the mid-50s. Northeast winds 5 to 10 miles per hour, becoming east after midnight. Monday, mostly sunny in the morning, then becoming partly cloudy. Patchy smoke. Highs in the lower 80s. South winds around 5 miles per hour. Monday night, patchy smoke in the evening. Mostly cloudy. Lows in the mid-60s. South winds 5 to 10 miles per hour. Tuesday, showers. A chance of thunderstorms in the afternoon. Humid with highs in the lower 80s. Southwest winds 10 to 15 miles per hour with gusts up to 30 miles per hour. Chance of rain 90%. Tuesday night, mostly cloudy with showers with a chance of thunderstorms in the evening, then partly cloudy with a chance of showers after midnight. Lows in the lower 60s. Chance of rain 90%. At 4 p.m., weather reports for selected cities. At Mansfield Long Regional Airport, it was mostly sunny. The temperature was 76 degrees, the dew point 55, and the relative humidity 48%. The wind was north, at 9 miles an hour. The pressure was 30.02 inches and falling. Elsewhere across Ohio, smoke was reported, with a temperature of 76 at Akron-Canton Regional Airport and 81 at Columbus. It was sunny, with a temperature of 77 at Worcester and 79 at Marion. It was mostly sunny, with a temperature of 80 at Toledo Express, 75 at Cleveland, 75 at Youngstown, 83 at Cincinnati, and 80 at Dayton. At Findlay, it was partly sunny, with a temperature of 76. Reports from nearby cities outside Ohio, skies ranged from mostly sunny to partly sunny. It was 77 at Pittsburgh, 78 at Detroit, 74 at Buffalo, 85 at Indianapolis, and 79 at Chicago. The extended forecast for the Central Highlands. Wednesday, partly cloudy. Cooler with highs in the lower 70s. Wednesday night, mostly clear. Lows in the lower 50s. Thursday, mostly sunny. Highs in the mid-70s. Thursday night, mostly clear. Lows in the mid-50s. Friday, partly cloudy. Highs around 80. Friday night, partly cloudy in the evening, then clearing. Lows in the upper 50s. Saturday, mostly sunny. Highs in the lower 80s. The current time is 4:31 p.m. Eastern Daylight Time. 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On the latest weather map, high pressure will drift off of the mid-Atlantic coast Monday, allowing a warm front to lift across the region Monday night. This will be followed by a strong cold front Tuesday night. A trough will linger across the southern Great Lakes into Wednesday before high pressure builds in Wednesday night through the end of the week. The forecast for the Central Highlands. This afternoon, mostly sunny. Patchy smoke. Near steady temperature in the upper 70s. North winds 5 to 10 miles per hour. Tonight, mostly clear. Patchy smoke. Lows in the mid-50s. Northeast winds 5 to 10 miles per hour, becoming east after midnight. Monday, mostly sunny in the morning, then becoming partly cloudy. Patchy smoke. Highs in the lower 80s. South winds around 5 miles per hour. Monday night, patchy smoke in the evening.
mostly cloudy. Lows in the mid-60s. South winds 5 to 10 miles per hour. Tuesday, showers. A chance of thunderstorms in the afternoon. Humid with highs in the lower 80s. Southwest winds 10 to 15 miles per hour with gusts up to 30 miles per hour. Chance of rain 90%. Tuesday night, mostly cloudy with showers with a chance of thunderstorms in the evening, then partly cloudy with a chance of showers after midnight. Lows in the lower 60s. Chance of rain 90%. At 4 p.m., weather reports for selected cities. At Mansfield Lawn Regional Airport, it was mostly sunny. The temperature was 76 degrees, the dew point 55, and the relative humidity 48%. The wind was north, at 9 miles an hour. The pressure was 30.02 inches and falling. Elsewhere across Ohio, smoke was reported, with a temperature of 76 at Akron-Canton Regional Airport and 81 at Columbus. It was sunny, with a temperature of 77 at Worcester and 79 at Marion. It was mostly sunny, with a temperature of 80 at Toledo Express, 75 at Cleveland, 75 at Youngstown, 83 at Cincinnati, and 80 at Dayton. At Findlay, it was partly sunny, with a temperature of 76. Reports from nearby cities outside Ohio, skies ranged from mostly sunny to partly sunny. It was 77 at Pittsburgh, 78 at Detroit, 74 at Buffalo, 85 at Indianapolis, and 79 at Chicago. The current time is 4:34 p.m. Eastern Daylight Time. 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On the latest weather map, high pressure will drift off of the mid-Atlantic coast Monday, allowing a warm front to lift across the region Monday night. This will be followed by a strong cold front Tuesday night. A trough will linger across the southern Great Lakes into Wednesday before high pressure builds in Wednesday night through the end of the week. The forecast for the Central Highlands. This afternoon, mostly sunny. Patchy smoke. Near steady temperature in the upper 70s. North winds 5 to 10 miles per hour. Tonight, mostly clear. Patchy smoke. Lows in the mid-50s. Northeast winds 5 to 10 miles per hour, becoming east after midnight. Monday, mostly sunny in the morning, then becoming partly cloudy. Patchy smoke. Highs in the lower 80s. South winds around 5 miles per hour. Monday night, patchy smoke in the evening. Mostly cloudy. Lows in the mid-60s. South winds 5 to 10 miles per hour. Tuesday, showers. A chance of thunderstorms in the afternoon. Humid with highs in the lower 80s. Southwest winds 10 to 15 miles per hour with gusts up to 30 miles per hour. Chance of rain 90%. Tuesday night, mostly cloudy with showers with a chance of thunderstorms in the evening, then partly cloudy with a chance of showers after midnight. Lows in the lower 60s. Chance of rain 90%. At 4 p.m., weather reports for selected cities. At Mansfield Lawn Regional Airport, it was mostly sunny. The temperature was 76 degrees, the dew point 55, and the relative humidity 48%. The wind was north, at 9 miles an hour. The pressure was 30.02 inches and falling. Elsewhere across Ohio, smoke was reported, with a temperature of 76 at Akron-Canton Regional Airport and 81 at Columbus. It was sunny, with a temperature of 77 at Worcester and 79 at Marion. It was mostly sunny, with a temperature of 80 at Toledo Express, 75 at Cleveland, 75 at Youngstown, 83 at Cincinnati, and 80 at Dayton. At Findlay, it was partly sunny, with a temperature of 76. Reports from nearby cities outside Ohio, skies ranged from mostly sunny to partly sunny. It was 77 at Pittsburgh, 78 at Detroit, 74 at Buffalo, 85 at Indianapolis, and 79 at Chicago. The current time is 4:37 p.m. Eastern Daylight Time. 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
We supply the latest available information for the Central Highlands over station WWG57 from Butler on a frequency of 162.450 MHz. On the latest weather map, high pressure will drift off of the mid-Atlantic coast Monday, allowing a warm front to lift across the region Monday night. This will be followed by a strong cold front Tuesday night. A trough will linger across the southern Great Lakes into Wednesday before high pressure builds in Wednesday night through the end of the week. The forecast for the Central Highlands. This afternoon, mostly sunny. Patchy smoke. Near steady temperature in the upper 70s. North winds 5 to 10 miles per hour. Tonight, mostly clear. Patchy smoke. Lows in the mid-50s. Northeast winds 5 to 10 miles per hour, becoming east after midnight. Monday, mostly sunny in the morning, then becoming partly cloudy. Patchy smoke. Highs in the lower 80s. South winds around 5 miles per hour. Monday night, patchy smoke in the evening. Mostly cloudy. Lows in the mid-60s. South winds 5 to 10 miles per hour. Tuesday, showers. A chance of thunderstorms in the afternoon. Humid with highs in the lower 80s. Southwest winds 10 to 15 miles per hour with gusts up to 30 miles per hour. Chance of rain 90%. Tuesday night, mostly cloudy with showers with a chance of thunderstorms in the evening, then partly cloudy with a chance of showers after midnight. Lows in the lower 60s. Chance of rain 90%. At 4 p.m., weather reports for selected cities. At Mansfield-Lom Regional Airport, it was mostly sunny. The temperature was 76 degrees, the dew point 55, and the relative humidity 48%. The wind was north, at 9 miles an hour. The pressure was 30.02 inches and falling. Elsewhere across Ohio, smoke was reported, with a temperature of 76 at Akron-Canton Regional Airport and 81 at Columbus. It was sunny, with a temperature of 77 at Worcester and 79 at Marion. It was mostly sunny, with a temperature of 80 at Toledo Express, 75 at Cleveland, 75 at Youngstown, 83 at Cincinnati, and 80 at Dayton. At Findlay, it was partly sunny, with a temperature of 76. Reports from nearby cities outside Ohio, skies ranged from mostly sunny to partly sunny. It was 77 at Pittsburgh, 78 at Detroit, 74 at Buffalo, 85 at Indianapolis, and 79 at Chicago. The extended forecast for the Central Highlands. Wednesday, partly cloudy. Cooler with highs in the lower 70s. Wednesday night, mostly clear. Lows in the lower 50s. Thursday, mostly sunny. Highs in the mid-70s. Thursday night, mostly clear. Lows in the mid-50s. Friday, partly cloudy. Highs around 80. Friday night, partly cloudy in the evening, then clearing. Lows in the upper 50s. Saturday, mostly sunny. Highs in the lower 80s. The current time is 4:41 p.m. Eastern Daylight Time. 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On the latest weather map, high pressure will drift off of the mid-Atlantic coast Monday, allowing a warm front to lift across the region Monday night. This will be followed by a strong cold front Tuesday night. A trough will linger across the southern Great Lakes into Wednesday before high pressure builds in Wednesday night through the end of the week. The forecast for the Central Highlands. This afternoon, mostly sunny. Patchy smoke. Near steady temperature in the upper 70s. North winds 5 to 10 miles per hour. Tonight, mostly clear. Patchy smoke. Lows in the mid-50s. Northeast winds 5 to 10 miles per hour, becoming east after midnight. Monday, mostly sunny in the morning, then becoming partly cloudy. Patchy smoke. Highs in the lower 80s. South winds around 5 miles per hour. Monday night, patchy smoke in the evening. Mostly cloudy. Lows in the mid-60s. South winds 5 to 10 miles per hour.
Tuesday, showers. A chance of thunderstorms in the afternoon. Humid with highs in the lower 80s. Southwest winds 10 to 15 miles per hour with gusts up to 30 miles per hour. Chance of rain 90%. Tuesday night, mostly cloudy with showers with a chance of thunderstorms in the evening, then partly cloudy with a chance of showers after midnight. Lows in the lower 60s. Chance of rain 90%. At 4 p.m., weather reports for selected cities. At Mansfield Long Regional Airport, it was mostly sunny. The temperature was 76 degrees, the dew point 55, and the relative humidity 48%. The wind was north, at 9 miles an hour. The pressure was 30.02 inches and falling. Elsewhere across Ohio, smoke was reported, with a temperature of 76 at Akron-Canton Regional Airport and 81 at Columbus. It was sunny, with a temperature of 77 at Worcester and 79 at Marion. It was mostly sunny, with a temperature of 80 at Toledo Express, 75 at Cleveland, 75 at Youngstown, 83 at Cincinnati, and 80 at Dayton. At Findlay, it was partly sunny, with a temperature of 76. Reports from nearby cities outside Ohio, skies ranged from mostly sunny to partly sunny. It was 77 at Pittsburgh, 78 at Detroit, 74 at Buffalo, 85 at Indianapolis, and 79 at Chicago. The current time is 4:44 p.m. Eastern Daylight Time. 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On the latest weather map, high pressure will drift off of the mid-Atlantic coast Monday, allowing a warm front to lift across the region Monday night. This will be followed by a strong cold front Tuesday night. A trough will linger across the southern Great Lakes into Wednesday before high pressure builds in Wednesday night through the end of the week. The forecast for the Central Highlands. This afternoon, mostly sunny. Patchy smoke. Near steady temperature in the upper 70s. North winds 5 to 10 miles per hour. Tonight, mostly clear. Patchy smoke. Lows in the mid-50s. Northeast winds 5 to 10 miles per hour, becoming east after midnight. Monday, mostly sunny in the morning, then becoming partly cloudy. Patchy smoke. Highs in the lower 80s. South winds around 5 miles per hour. Monday night, patchy smoke in the evening. Mostly cloudy. Lows in the mid-60s. South winds 5 to 10 miles per hour. Tuesday, showers. A chance of thunderstorms in the afternoon. Humid with highs in the lower 80s. Southwest winds 10 to 15 miles per hour with gusts up to 30 miles per hour. Chance of rain 90%. Tuesday night, mostly cloudy with showers with a chance of thunderstorms in the evening, then partly cloudy with a chance of showers after midnight. Lows in the lower 60s. Chance of rain 90%. At 4 p.m., weather reports for selected cities. At Mansfield Long Regional Airport, it was mostly sunny. The temperature was 76 degrees, the dew point 55, and the relative humidity 48%. The wind was north, at 9 miles an hour. The pressure was 30.02 inches and falling. Elsewhere across Ohio, smoke was reported, with a temperature of 76 at Akron-Canton Regional Airport and 81 at Columbus. It was sunny, with a temperature of 77 at Worcester and 79 at Marion. It was mostly sunny, with a temperature of 80 at Toledo Express, 75 at Cleveland, 75 at Youngstown, 83 at Cincinnati, and 80 at Dayton. At Findlay, it was partly sunny, with a temperature of 76. Reports from nearby cities outside Ohio, skies ranged from mostly sunny to partly sunny. It was 77 at Pittsburgh, 78 at Detroit, 74 at Buffalo, 85 at Indianapolis, and 79 at Chicago. The current time is 4:47 p.m. Eastern Daylight Time. 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
We supply the latest available information for the Central Highlands over station WWG57 from Butler on a frequency of 162.450 MHz. On the latest weather map, high pressure will drift off of the mid-Atlantic coast Monday, allowing a warm front to lift across the region Monday night. This will be followed by a strong cold front Tuesday night. A trough will linger across the southern Great Lakes into Wednesday before high pressure builds in Wednesday night through the end of the week. The forecast for the Central Highlands. This afternoon, mostly sunny. Patchy smoke. Near steady temperature in the upper 70s. North winds 5 to 10 miles per hour. Tonight, mostly clear. Patchy smoke. Lows in the mid-50s. Northeast winds 5 to 10 miles per hour, becoming east after midnight. Monday, mostly sunny in the morning, then becoming partly cloudy. Patchy smoke. Highs in the lower 80s. South winds around 5 miles per hour. Monday night, patchy smoke in the evening. Mostly cloudy. Lows in the mid-60s. South winds 5 to 10 miles per hour. Tuesday, showers. A chance of thunderstorms in the afternoon. Humid with highs in the lower 80s. Southwest winds 10 to 15 miles per hour with gusts up to 30 miles per hour. Chance of rain 90%. Tuesday night, mostly cloudy with showers with a chance of thunderstorms in the evening, then partly cloudy with a chance of showers after midnight. Lows in the lower 60s. Chance of rain 90%. At 4 p.m., weather reports for selected cities. At Mansfield Long Regional Airport, it was mostly sunny. The temperature was 76 degrees, the dew point 55, and the relative humidity 48%. The wind was north, at 9 miles an hour. The pressure was 30.02 inches and falling. Elsewhere across Ohio, smoke was reported, with a temperature of 76 at Akron-Canton Regional Airport and 81 at Columbus. It was sunny, with a temperature of 77 at Worcester and 79 at Marion. It was mostly sunny, with a temperature of 80 at Toledo Express, 75 at Cleveland, 75 at Youngstown, 83 at Cincinnati, and 80 at Dayton. At Findlay, it was partly sunny, with a temperature of 76. Reports from nearby cities outside Ohio, skies ranged from mostly sunny to partly sunny. It was 77 at Pittsburgh, 78 at Detroit, 74 at Buffalo, 85 at Indianapolis, and 79 at Chicago. The extended forecast for the Central Highlands. Wednesday, partly cloudy. Cooler with highs in the lower 70s. Wednesday night, mostly clear. Lows in the lower 50s. Thursday, mostly sunny. Highs in the mid-70s. Thursday night, mostly clear. Lows in the mid-50s. Friday, partly cloudy. Highs around 80. Friday night, partly cloudy in the evening, then clearing. Lows in the upper 50s. Saturday, mostly sunny. Highs in the lower 80s. The current time is 4:51 p.m. Eastern Daylight Time. 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On the latest weather map, high pressure will drift off of the mid-Atlantic coast Monday, allowing a warm front to lift across the region Monday night. This will be followed by a strong cold front Tuesday night. A trough will linger across the southern Great Lakes into Wednesday before high pressure builds in Wednesday night through the end of the week. The forecast for the Central Highlands. This afternoon, mostly sunny. Patchy smoke. Near steady temperature in the upper 70s. North winds 5 to 10 miles per hour. Tonight, mostly clear. Patchy smoke. Lows in the mid-50s. Northeast winds 5 to 10 miles per hour, becoming east after midnight. Monday, mostly sunny in the morning, then becoming partly cloudy. Patchy smoke. Highs in the lower 80s. South winds around 5 miles per hour. Monday night, patchy smoke in the evening. Mostly cloudy. Lows in the mid-60s. South winds 5 to 10 miles per hour.
Tuesday, showers. A chance of thunderstorms in the afternoon. Humid with highs in the lower 80s. Southwest winds 10 to 15 miles per hour with gusts up to 30 miles per hour. Chance of rain 90%. Tuesday night, mostly cloudy with showers with a chance of thunderstorms in the evening, then partly cloudy with a chance of showers after midnight. Lows in the lower 60s. Chance of rain 90%. At 4 p.m., weather reports for selected cities. At Mansfield Lawn Regional Airport, it was mostly sunny. The temperature was 76 degrees, the dew point 55, and the relative humidity 48%. The wind was north, at 9 miles an hour. The pressure was 30.02 inches and falling. Elsewhere across Ohio, smoke was reported, with a temperature of 76 at Akron-Canton Regional Airport and 81 at Columbus. It was sunny, with a temperature of 77 at Worcester and 79 at Marion. It was mostly sunny, with a temperature of 80 at Toledo Express, 75 at Cleveland, 75 at Youngstown, 83 at Cincinnati, and 80 at Dayton. At Findlay, it was partly sunny, with a temperature of 76. Reports from nearby cities outside Ohio, skies ranged from mostly sunny to partly sunny. It was 77 at Pittsburgh, 78 at Detroit, 74 at Buffalo, 85 at Indianapolis, and 79 at Chicago. The current time is 4:54 p.m. Eastern Daylight Time. 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On the latest weather map, high pressure will drift off of the mid-Atlantic coast Monday, allowing a warm front to lift across the region Monday night. This will be followed by a strong cold front Tuesday night. A trough will linger across the southern Great Lakes into Wednesday before high pressure builds in Wednesday night through the end of the week. The forecast for the Central Highlands. This afternoon, mostly sunny. Patchy smoke. Near steady temperature in the upper 70s. North winds 5 to 10 miles per hour. Tonight, mostly clear. Patchy smoke. Lows in the mid-50s. Northeast winds 5 to 10 miles per hour, becoming east after midnight. Monday, mostly sunny in the morning, then becoming partly cloudy. Patchy smoke. Highs in the lower 80s. South winds around 5 miles per hour. Monday night, patchy smoke in the evening. Mostly cloudy. Lows in the mid-60s. South winds 5 to 10 miles per hour. Tuesday, showers. A chance of thunderstorms in the afternoon. Humid with highs in the lower 80s. Southwest winds 10 to 15 miles per hour with gusts up to 30 miles per hour. Chance of rain 90%. Tuesday night, mostly cloudy with showers with a chance of thunderstorms in the evening, then partly cloudy with a chance of showers after midnight. Lows in the lower 60s. Chance of rain 90%. At 4 p.m., weather reports for selected cities. At Mansfield Lawn Regional Airport, it was mostly sunny. The temperature was 76 degrees, the dew point 55, and the relative humidity 48%. The wind was north, at 9 miles an hour. The pressure was 30.02 inches and falling. Elsewhere across Ohio, smoke was reported, with a temperature of 76 at Akron-Canton Regional Airport and 81 at Columbus. It was sunny, with a temperature of 77 at Worcester and 79 at Marion. It was mostly sunny, with a temperature of 80 at Toledo Express, 75 at Cleveland, 75 at Youngstown, 83 at Cincinnati, and 80 at Dayton. At Findlay, it was partly sunny, with a temperature of 76. Reports from nearby cities outside Ohio, skies ranged from mostly sunny to partly sunny. It was 77 at Pittsburgh, 78 at Detroit, 74 at Buffalo, 85 at Indianapolis, and 79 at Chicago. The current time is 4:57 p.m. Eastern Daylight Time. 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
We supply the latest available information for the Central Highlands over station WWG57 from Butler on a frequency of 162.450 MHz. On the latest weather map, high pressure will drift off of the mid-Atlantic coast Monday, allowing a warm front to lift across the region Monday night. This will be followed by a strong cold front Tuesday night. A trough will linger across the southern Great Lakes into Wednesday before high pressure builds in Wednesday.

Night. Patchy smoke in the evening. Mostly cloudy. Lows in the mid-60s. South winds 5 to 10 miles per hour. Tuesday, showers. A chance of thunderstorms in the afternoon. Humid with highs in the lower 80s. Southwest winds 10 to 15 miles per hour with gusts up to 30 miles per hour. Chance of rain 90%. Tuesday night, mostly cloudy with showers with a chance of thunderstorms in the evening, then partly cloudy with a chance of showers after midnight. Lows in the lower 60s. Chance of rain 90%. At 4 p.m., weather reports for selected cities. At Mansfield Long Regional Airport, it was mostly sunny. The temperature was 76 degrees, the dew point 55, and the relative humidity 48%. The wind was north, at 9 miles an hour. The pressure was 30.02 inches and falling. Elsewhere across Ohio, smoke was reported, with a temperature of 76 at Akron-Canton Regional Airport and 81 at Columbus. It was sunny, with a temperature of 77 at Worcester and 79 at Marion. It was mostly sunny, with a temperature of 80 at Toledo Express, 75 at Cleveland, 75 at Youngstown, 83 at Cincinnati, and 80 at Dayton. At Findlay, it was partly sunny, with a temperature of 76. Reports from nearby cities outside Ohio, skies ranged from mostly sunny to partly sunny. It was 77 at Pittsburgh, 78 at Detroit, 74 at Buffalo, 85 at Indianapolis, and 79 at Chicago. The Nearshore Marine Forecast. For the following marine location, the islands to Vermilion. Tonight, north winds 10 knots or less becoming southeast. Areas of smoke early, then patchy smoke from late evening on. Waves 1 foot or less. Monday, south winds less than 10 knots becoming north. Patchy smoke. Waves 1 foot or less. Monday night, east winds 5 to 15 knots becoming south 15 to 20 knots. Patchy smoke in the evening. Waves 2 feet or less. Tuesday, southwest winds 15 to 25 knots. Showers in the morning, then showers with a chance of thunderstorms in the afternoon. Waves 1 to 3 feet building to 3 to 5 feet. Waves occasionally around 6 feet. Winds and waves higher in and near thunderstorms. The water temperature off Toledo is 80 degrees, off Cleveland 75 degrees, and off Derry 76 degrees. The extended forecast for the Central Highlands. Wednesday, partly cloudy. Cooler with highs in the lower 70s. Wednesday night, mostly clear. Lows in the lower 50s. Thursday, mostly sunny. Highs in the mid-70s. Thursday night, mostly clear. Lows in the mid-50s. Friday, partly cloudy. Highs around 80. Friday night, partly cloudy in the evening, then clearing. Lows in the upper 50s. Saturday, mostly sunny. Highs in the lower 80s. The current time is 5:02 p.m. Eastern Daylight Time. 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On the latest weather map, high pressure will drift off of the mid-Atlantic coast Monday, allowing a warm front to lift across the region Monday night. This will be followed by a strong cold front Tuesday night. A trough will linger across the southern Great Lakes into Wednesday before high pressure builds in Wednesday night through the end of the week. The forecast for the Central Highlands. This afternoon, mostly sunny. Patchy smoke. Near steady temperature in the upper 70s. North winds 5 to 10 miles per hour. Tonight, mostly clear. Patchy smoke. Lows in the mid-50s. Northeast winds 5 to 10 miles per hour, becoming east after midnight. Monday, mostly sunny in the morning, then becoming partly cloudy. Patchy smoke. Highs in the lower 80s. South winds around 5 miles per hour. Monday night, patchy smoke in the evening. Mostly cloudy. Lows in the mid-60s. South winds 5 to 10 miles per hour. Tuesday, showers. A chance of thunderstorms in the afternoon. Humid with highs in the lower

80s. Southwest winds 10 to 15 miles per hour with gusts up to 30 miles per hour. Chance of rain 90%. Tuesday night, mostly cloudy with showers with a chance of thunderstorms in the evening, then partly cloudy with a chance of showers after midnight. Lows in the lower 60s. Chance of rain 90%. At 4 p.m., weather reports for selected cities. At Mansfield Lawn Regional Airport, it was mostly sunny. The temperature was 76 degrees, the dew point 55, and the relative humidity 48%. The wind was north, at 9 miles an hour. The pressure was 30.02 inches and falling. Elsewhere across Ohio, smoke was reported, with a temperature of 76 at Akron-Canton Regional Airport and 81 at Columbus. It was sunny, with a temperature of 77 at Worcester and 79 at Marion. It was mostly sunny, with a temperature of 80 at Toledo Express, 75 at Cleveland, 75 at Youngstown, 83 at Cincinnati, and 80 at Dayton. At Findlay, it was partly sunny, with a temperature of 76. Reports from nearby cities outside Ohio, skies ranged from mostly sunny to partly sunny. It was 77 at Pittsburgh, 78 at Detroit, 74 at Buffalo, 85 at Indianapolis, and 79 at Chicago. The current time is 5:05 p.m. Eastern Daylight Time. 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On the latest weather map, high pressure will drift off of the mid-Atlantic coast Monday, allowing a warm front to lift across the region Monday night. This will be followed by a strong cold front Tuesday night. A trough will linger across the southern Great Lakes into Wednesday before high pressure builds in Wednesday night through the end of the week. The forecast for the Central Highlands. This afternoon, mostly sunny. Patchy smoke. Near steady temperature in the upper 70s. North winds 5 to 10 miles per hour. Tonight, mostly clear. Patchy smoke. Lows in the mid-50s. Northeast winds 5 to 10 miles per hour, becoming east after midnight. Monday, mostly sunny in the morning, then becoming partly cloudy. Patchy smoke. Highs in the lower 80s. South winds around 5 miles per hour. Monday night, patchy smoke in the evening. Mostly cloudy. Lows in the mid-60s. South winds 5 to 10 miles per hour. Tuesday, showers. A chance of thunderstorms in the afternoon. Humid with highs in the lower 80s. Southwest winds 10 to 15 miles per hour with gusts up to 30 miles per hour. Chance of rain 90%. Tuesday night, mostly cloudy with showers with a chance of thunderstorms in the evening, then partly cloudy with a chance of showers after midnight. Lows in the lower 60s. Chance of rain 90%. At 5 p.m., weather reports for selected cities. At Mansfield Lawn Regional Airport, it was partly sunny. The temperature was 77 degrees, the dew point 54, and the relative humidity 44%. The wind was north, at 10 miles an hour, gusting to 18. The pressure was 30.01 inches and falling. Elsewhere across Ohio, smoke was reported, with a temperature of 76 at Akron-Canton Regional Airport and 81 at Columbus. It was sunny, with a temperature of 77 at Worcester, 79 at Marion, and 78 at Toledo Express. It was mostly sunny, with a temperature of 75 at Cleveland, 75 at Youngstown, 85 at Cincinnati, and 79 at Dayton. At Findlay, it was partly sunny, with a temperature of 76. Reports from nearby cities outside Ohio, skies ranged from mostly sunny to partly sunny. It was 77 at Pittsburgh, 80 at Detroit, 74 at Buffalo, 83 at Indianapolis, and 79 at Chicago. The current time is 5:08 p.m. Eastern Daylight Time. 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On the latest weather map,
High pressure will drift off of the mid-Atlantic coast Monday, allowing a warm front to lift across the region Monday night. This will be followed by a strong cold front Tuesday night. A trough will linger across the southern Great Lakes into Wednesday before high pressure builds in Wednesday night through the end of the week. The forecast for the Central Highlands. This afternoon, mostly sunny. Patchy smoke. Near steady temperature in the upper 70s. North winds 5 to 10 miles per hour. Tonight, mostly clear. Patchy smoke. Lows in the mid-50s. Northeast winds 5 to 10 miles per hour, becoming east after midnight. Monday, mostly sunny in the morning, then becoming partly cloudy. Patchy smoke. Highs in the lower 80s. South winds around 5 miles per hour. Monday night, patchy smoke in the evening. Mostly cloudy. Lows in the mid-60s. South winds 5 to 10 miles per hour. Tuesday, showers. A chance of thunderstorms in the afternoon. Humid with highs in the lower 80s. Southwest winds 10 to 15 miles per hour with gusts up to 30 miles per hour. Chance of rain 90%. Tuesday night, mostly cloudy with showers with a chance of thunderstorms in the evening, then partly cloudy with a chance of showers after midnight. Lows in the lower 60s. Chance of rain 90%. The extended forecast for the Central Highlands. Wednesday, partly cloudy. Cooler with highs in the lower 70s. Wednesday night, mostly clear. Lows in the lower 50s. Thursday, mostly sunny. Highs in the mid-70s. Thursday night, mostly clear. Lows in the mid-50s. Friday, partly cloudy. Highs around 80. Friday night, partly cloudy in the evening, then clearing. Lows in the upper 50s. Saturday, mostly sunny. Highs in the lower 80s. At 5 p.m., weather reports for selected cities. At Mansfield Lawn Regional Airport, it was partly sunny. The temperature was 77 degrees, the dew point 54, and the relative humidity 44%. The wind was north, at 10 miles an hour, gusting to 18. The pressure was 30.01 inches and falling. Elsewhere across Ohio, smoke was reported, with a temperature of 76 at Akron-Canton Regional Airport and 81 at Columbus. It was sunny, with a temperature of 77 at Worcester, 79 at Marion, and 78 at Toledo Express. It was mostly sunny, with a temperature of 75 at Cleveland, 75 at Youngstown, 85 at Cincinnati, and 79 at Dayton. At Findlay, it was partly sunny, with a temperature of 76. Reports from nearby cities outside Ohio, skies ranged from mostly sunny to partly sunny. It was 77 at Pittsburgh, 80 at Detroit, 74 at Buffalo, 83 at Indianapolis, and 79 at Chicago. The current time is 5:12 p.m. Eastern Daylight Time. 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On the latest weather map, high pressure will drift off of the mid-Atlantic coast Monday, allowing a warm front to lift across the region Monday night. This will be followed by a strong cold front Tuesday night. A trough will linger across the southern Great Lakes into Wednesday before high pressure builds in Wednesday night through the end of the week. The forecast for the Central Highlands. This afternoon, mostly sunny. Patchy smoke. Near steady temperature in the upper 70s. North winds 5 to 10 miles per hour. Tonight, mostly clear. Patchy smoke. Lows in the mid-50s. Northeast winds 5 to 10 miles per hour, becoming east after midnight. Monday, mostly sunny in the morning, then becoming partly cloudy. Patchy smoke. Highs in the lower 80s. South winds around 5 miles per hour. Monday night, patchy smoke in the evening. Mostly cloudy. Lows in the mid-60s. South winds 5 to 10 miles per hour. Tuesday, showers. A chance of thunderstorms in the afternoon. Humid with highs in the lower 80s. Southwest winds 10 to 15 miles per hour with gusts up to 30 miles per hour.
chance of rain 90%. Tuesday night, mostly cloudy with showers with a chance of thunderstorms in the evening, then partly cloudy with a chance of showers after midnight. Lows in the lower 60s. Chance of rain 90%. At 5 p.m., weather reports for selected cities. At Mansfield-Lom Regional Airport, it was partly sunny. The temperature was 77 degrees, the dew point 54, and the relative humidity 44%. The wind was north, at 10 miles an hour, gusting to 18. The pressure was 30.01 inches and falling. Elsewhere across Ohio, smoke was reported, with a temperature of 76 at Akron-Canton Regional Airport, and 81 at Columbus. It was sunny, with a temperature of 77 at Worcester, 79 at Marion, and 78 at Toledo Express. It was mostly sunny, with a temperature of 75 at Cleveland, 75 at Youngstown, 85 at Cincinnati, and 79 at Dayton. At Findlay, it was partly sunny, with a temperature of 76. Reports from nearby cities outside Ohio, skies ranged from mostly sunny to partly sunny. It was 77 at Pittsburgh, 80 at Detroit, 74 at Buffalo, 83 at Indianapolis, and 79 at Chicago. The current time is 5:15 p.m. Eastern Daylight Time. 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On the latest weather map, high pressure will drift off of the mid-Atlantic coast Monday, allowing a warm front to lift across the region Monday night. This will be followed by a strong cold front Tuesday night. A trough will linger across the southern Great Lakes into Wednesday before high pressure builds in Wednesday night through the end of the week. The forecast for the Central Highlands. This afternoon, mostly sunny. Patchy smoke. Near steady temperature in the upper 70s. North winds 5 to 10 miles per hour. Tonight, mostly clear. Patchy smoke. Lows in the mid-50s. Northeast winds 5 to 10 miles per hour, becoming east after midnight. Monday, mostly sunny in the morning, then becoming partly cloudy. Patchy smoke. Highs in the lower 80s. South winds around 5 miles per hour. Monday night, patchy smoke in the evening. Mostly cloudy. Lows in the mid-60s. South winds 5 to 10 miles per hour. Tuesday, showers. A chance of thunderstorms in the afternoon. Humid with highs in the lower 80s. Southwest winds 10 to 15 miles per hour with gusts up to 30 miles per hour. Chance of rain 90%. Tuesday night, mostly cloudy with showers with a chance of thunderstorms in the evening, then partly cloudy with a chance of showers after midnight. Lows in the lower 60s. Chance of rain 90%. At 5 p.m., weather reports for selected cities. At Mansfield-Lom Regional Airport, it was partly sunny. The temperature was 77 degrees, the dew point 54, and the relative humidity 44%. The wind was north, at 10 miles an hour, gusting to 18. The pressure was 30.01 inches and falling. Elsewhere across Ohio, smoke was reported, with a temperature of 76 at Akron-Canton Regional Airport, and 81 at Columbus. It was sunny, with a temperature of 77 at Worcester, 79 at Marion, and 78 at Toledo Express. It was mostly sunny, with a temperature of 75 at Cleveland, 75 at Youngstown, 85 at Cincinnati, and 79 at Dayton. At Findlay, it was partly sunny, with a temperature of 76. Reports from nearby cities outside Ohio, skies ranged from mostly sunny to partly sunny. It was 77 at Pittsburgh, 80 at Detroit, 74 at Buffalo, 83 at Indianapolis, and 79 at Chicago. The current time is 5:18 p.m. Eastern Daylight Time. 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On the latest weather map, high pressure will drift off of the mid-Atlantic coast Monday, allowing a warm front to lift across the region Monday night.
This will be followed by a strong cold front Tuesday night. A trough will linger across the southern Great Lakes into Wednesday before high pressure builds in Wednesday night through the end of the week. The forecast for the Central Highlands. This afternoon, mostly sunny. Patchy smoke. Near steady temperature in the upper 70s. North winds 5 to 10 miles per hour. Tonight, mostly clear. Patchy smoke. Lows in the mid-50s. Northeast winds 5 to 10 miles per hour, becoming east after midnight. Monday, mostly sunny in the morning, then becoming partly cloudy. Patchy smoke. Highs in the lower 80s. South winds around 5 miles per hour. Monday night, patchy smoke in the evening. Mostly cloudy. Lows in the mid-60s. South winds 5 to 10 miles per hour. Tuesday, showers. A chance of thunderstorms in the afternoon. Humid with highs in the lower 80s. Southwest winds 10 to 15 miles per hour with gusts up to 30 miles per hour. Chance of rain 90%. Tuesday night, mostly cloudy with showers with a chance of thunderstorms in the evening, then partly cloudy with a chance of showers after midnight. Lows in the lower 60s. Chance of rain 90%. The extended forecast for the Central Highlands. Wednesday, partly cloudy. Cooler with highs in the lower 70s. Wednesday night, mostly clear. Lows in the lower 50s. Thursday, mostly sunny. Highs in the mid-70s. Thursday night, mostly clear. Lows in the mid-50s. Friday, partly cloudy. Highs around 80. Friday night, partly cloudy in the evening, then clearing. Lows in the upper 50s. Saturday, mostly sunny. Highs in the lower 80s. At 5 p.m., weather reports for selected cities. At Mansfield-Lom Regional Airport, it was partly sunny. The temperature was 77 degrees, the dew point 54, and the relative humidity 44%. The wind was north, at 10 miles an hour, gusting to 18. The pressure was 30.01 inches and falling. Elsewhere across Ohio, smoke was reported, with a temperature of 76 at Akron-Canton Regional Airport and 81 at Columbus. It was sunny, with a temperature of 77 at Worcester, 79 at Marion, and 78 at Toledo Express. It was mostly sunny, with a temperature of 75 at Cleveland, 75 at Youngstown, 85 at Cincinnati, and 79 at Dayton. At Findlay, it was partly sunny, with a temperature of 76. Reports from nearby cities outside Ohio, skies ranged from mostly sunny to partly sunny. It was 77 at Pittsburgh, 80 at Detroit, 74 at Buffalo, 83 at Indianapolis, and 79 at Chicago. The current time is 5:21 p.m. Eastern Daylight Time. 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On the latest weather map, high pressure will drift off of the mid-Atlantic coast Monday, allowing a warm front to lift across the region Monday night. This will be followed by a strong cold front Tuesday night. A trough will linger across the southern Great Lakes into Wednesday before high pressure builds in Wednesday night through the end of the week. The forecast for the Central Highlands. This afternoon, mostly sunny. Patchy smoke. Near steady temperature in the upper 70s. North winds 5 to 10 miles per hour. Tonight, mostly clear. Patchy smoke. Lows in the mid-50s. Northeast winds 5 to 10 miles per hour, becoming east after midnight. Monday, mostly sunny in the morning, then becoming partly cloudy. Patchy smoke. Highs in the lower 80s. South winds around 5 miles per hour. Monday night, patchy smoke in the evening. Mostly cloudy. Lows in the mid-60s. South winds 5 to 10 miles per hour. Tuesday, showers. A chance of thunderstorms in the afternoon. Humid with highs in the lower 80s. Southwest winds 10 to 15 miles per hour with gusts up to 30 miles per hour. Chance of rain 90%.
Tuesday night, mostly cloudy with showers with a chance of thunderstorms in the evening, then partly cloudy with a chance of showers after midnight. Lows in the lower 60s. Chance of rain 90%. At 5 p.m., weather reports for selected cities. At Mansfield-Lom Regional Airport, it was partly sunny. The temperature was 77 degrees, the dew point 54, and the relative humidity 44%. The wind was north, at 10 miles an hour, gusting to 18. The pressure was 30.01 inches and falling. Elsewhere across Ohio, smoke was reported, with a temperature of 76 at Akron-Canton Regional Airport and 81 at Columbus. It was sunny, with a temperature of 77 at Worcester, 79 at Marion, and 78 at Toledo Express. It was mostly sunny, with a temperature of 75 at Cleveland, 75 at Youngstown, 85 at Cincinnati, and 79 at Dayton. At Findlay, it was partly sunny, with a temperature of 76. Reports from nearby cities outside Ohio, skies ranged from mostly sunny to partly sunny. It was 77 at Pittsburgh, 80 at Detroit, 74 at Buffalo, 83 at Indianapolis, and 79 at Chicago. The current time is 5:24 p.m. Eastern Daylight Time. 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On the latest weather map, high pressure will drift off of the mid-Atlantic coast Monday, allowing a warm front to lift across the region Monday night. This will be followed by a strong cold front Tuesday night. A trough will linger across the southern Great Lakes into Wednesday before high pressure builds in Wednesday night through the end of the week. The forecast for the Central Highlands. This afternoon, mostly sunny. Patchy smoke. Near steady temperature in the upper 70s. North winds 5 to 10 miles per hour. Tonight, mostly clear. Patchy smoke. Lows in the mid-50s. Northeast winds 5 to 10 miles per hour, becoming east after midnight. Monday, mostly sunny in the morning, then becoming partly cloudy. Patchy smoke. Highs in the lower 80s. South winds around 5 miles per hour. Monday night, patchy smoke in the evening. Mostly cloudy. Lows in the mid-60s. South winds 5 to 10 miles per hour. Tuesday, showers. A chance of thunderstorms in the afternoon. Humid with highs in the lower 80s. Southwest winds 10 to 15 miles per hour with gusts up to 30 miles per hour. Chance of rain 90%. Tuesday night, mostly cloudy with showers with a chance of thunderstorms in the evening, then partly cloudy with a chance of showers after midnight. Lows in the lower 60s. Chance of rain 90%. At 5 p.m., weather reports for selected cities. At Mansfield-Lom Regional Airport, it was partly sunny. The temperature was 77 degrees, the dew point 54, and the relative humidity 44%. The wind was north, at 10 miles an hour, gusting to 18. The pressure was 30.01 inches and falling. Elsewhere across Ohio, smoke was reported, with a temperature of 76 at Akron-Canton Regional Airport and 81 at Columbus. It was sunny, with a temperature of 77 at Worcester, 79 at Marion, and 78 at Toledo Express. It was mostly sunny, with a temperature of 75 at Cleveland, 75 at Youngstown, 85 at Cincinnati, and 79 at Dayton. At Findlay, it was partly sunny, with a temperature of 76. Reports from nearby cities outside Ohio, skies ranged from mostly sunny to partly sunny. It was 77 at Pittsburgh, 80 at Detroit, 74 at Buffalo, 83 at Indianapolis, and 79 at Chicago. The current time is 5:28 p.m. Eastern Daylight Time. 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On the latest weather map, high pressure will drift off of the mid-Atlantic coast Monday, allowing a warm front to lift across the region Monday night.
This will be followed by a strong cold front Tuesday night. A trough will linger across the southern Great Lakes into Wednesday before high pressure builds in Wednesday night through the end of the week. The forecast for the Central Highlands. This afternoon, mostly sunny. Patchy smoke. Near steady temperature in the upper 70s. North winds 5 to 10 miles per hour. Tonight, mostly clear. Patchy smoke. Lows in the mid-50s. Northeast winds 5 to 10 miles per hour, becoming east after midnight. Monday, mostly sunny in the morning, then becoming partly cloudy. Patchy smoke. Highs in the lower 80s. South winds around 5 miles per hour. Monday night, patchy smoke in the evening. Mostly cloudy. Lows in the mid-60s. South winds 5 to 10 miles per hour. Tuesday, showers. A chance of thunderstorms in the afternoon. Humid with highs in the lower 80s. Southwest winds 10 to 15 miles per hour with gusts up to 30 miles per hour. Chance of rain 90%. Tuesday night, mostly cloudy with showers with a chance of thunderstorms in the evening, then partly cloudy with a chance of showers after midnight. Lows in the lower 60s. Chance of rain 90%. The extended forecast for the Central Highlands. Wednesday, partly cloudy. Cooler with highs in the lower 70s. Wednesday night, mostly clear. Lows in the lower 50s. Thursday, mostly sunny. Highs in the mid-70s. Thursday night, mostly clear. Lows in the mid-50s. Friday, partly cloudy. Highs around 80. Friday night, partly cloudy in the evening, then clearing. Lows in the upper 50s. Saturday, mostly sunny. Highs in the lower 80s. At 5 p.m., weather reports for selected cities. At Mansfield-Lom Regional Airport, it was partly sunny. The temperature was 77 degrees, the dew point 54, and the relative humidity 44%. The wind was north, at 10 miles an hour, gusting to 18. The pressure was 30.01 inches and falling. Elsewhere across Ohio, smoke was reported, with a temperature of 76 at Akron-Canton Regional Airport and 81 at Columbus. It was sunny, with a temperature of 77 at Worcester, 79 at Marion, and 78 at Toledo Express. It was mostly sunny, with a temperature of 75 at Cleveland, 75 at Youngstown, 85 at Cincinnati, and 79 at Dayton. At Findlay, it was partly sunny, with a temperature of 76. Reports from nearby cities outside Ohio, skies ranged from mostly sunny to partly sunny. It was 77 at Pittsburgh, 80 at Detroit, 74 at Buffalo, 83 at Indianapolis, and 79 at Chicago. The current time is 5:31 p.m. Eastern Daylight Time. 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On the latest weather map, high pressure will drift off of the mid-Atlantic coast Monday, allowing a warm front to lift across the region Monday night. This will be followed by a strong cold front Tuesday night. A trough will linger across the southern Great Lakes into Wednesday before high pressure builds in Wednesday night through the end of the week. The forecast for the Central Highlands. This afternoon, mostly sunny. Patchy smoke. Near steady temperature in the upper 70s. North winds 5 to 10 miles per hour. Tonight, mostly clear. Patchy smoke. Lows in the mid-50s. Northeast winds 5 to 10 miles per hour, becoming east after midnight. Monday, mostly sunny in the morning, then becoming partly cloudy. Patchy smoke. Highs in the lower 80s. South winds around 5 miles per hour. Monday night, patchy smoke in the evening. Mostly cloudy. Lows in the mid-60s. South winds 5 to 10 miles per hour. Tuesday, showers. A chance of thunderstorms in the afternoon. Humid with highs in the lower 80s. Southwest winds 10 to 15 miles per hour with gusts up to 30 miles per hour. Chance of rain 90%.
Tuesday night, mostly cloudy with showers with a chance of thunderstorms in the evening, then partly cloudy with a chance of showers after midnight. Lows in the lower 60s. Chance of rain 90%. At 5 p.m., weather reports for selected cities. At Mansfield-Lom Regional Airport, it was partly sunny. The temperature was 77 degrees, the dew point 54, and the relative humidity 44%. The wind was north, at 10 miles an hour, gusting to 18. The pressure was 30.01 inches and falling. Elsewhere across Ohio, smoke was reported, with a temperature of 76 at Akron-Canton Regional Airport and 81 at Columbus. It was sunny, with a temperature of 77 at Worcester, 79 at Marion, and 78 at Toledo Express. It was mostly sunny, with a temperature of 75 at Cleveland, 75 at Youngstown, 85 at Cincinnati, and 79 at Dayton. At Findlay, it was partly sunny, with a temperature of 76. Reports from nearby cities outside Ohio, skies ranged from mostly sunny to partly sunny. It was 77 at Pittsburgh, 80 at Detroit, 74 at Buffalo, 83 at Indianapolis, and 79 at Chicago. The current time is 5:34 p.m. Eastern Daylight Time. 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On the latest weather map, high pressure will drift off of the mid-Atlantic coast Monday, allowing a warm front to lift across the region Monday night. This will be followed by a strong cold front Tuesday night. A trough will linger across the southern Great Lakes into Wednesday before high pressure builds in Wednesday night through the end of the week. The forecast for the Central Highlands. This afternoon, mostly sunny. Patchy smoke. Near steady temperature in the upper 70s. North winds 5 to 10 miles per hour. Tonight, mostly clear. Patchy smoke. Lows in the mid-50s. Northeast winds 5 to 10 miles per hour, becoming east after midnight. Monday, mostly sunny in the morning, then becoming partly cloudy. Patchy smoke. Highs in the lower 80s. South winds around 5 miles per hour. Monday night, patchy smoke in the evening. Mostly cloudy. Lows in the mid-60s. South winds 5 to 10 miles per hour. Tuesday, showers. A chance of thunderstorms in the afternoon. Humid with highs in the lower 80s. Southwest winds 10 to 15 miles per hour with gusts up to 30 miles per hour. Chance of rain 90%. Tuesday night, mostly cloudy with showers with a chance of thunderstorms in the evening, then partly cloudy with a chance of showers after midnight. Lows in the lower 60s. Chance of rain 90%. At 5 p.m., weather reports for selected cities. At Mansfield-Lom Regional Airport, it was partly sunny. The temperature was 77 degrees, the dew point 54, and the relative humidity 44%. The wind was north, at 10 miles an hour, gusting to 18. The pressure was 30.01 inches and falling. Elsewhere across Ohio, smoke was reported, with a temperature of 76 at Akron-Canton Regional Airport and 81 at Columbus. It was sunny, with a temperature of 77 at Worcester, 79 at Marion, and 78 at Toledo Express. It was mostly sunny, with a temperature of 75 at Cleveland, 75 at Youngstown, 85 at Cincinnati, and 79 at Dayton. At Findlay, it was partly sunny, with a temperature of 76. Reports from nearby cities outside Ohio, skies ranged from mostly sunny to partly sunny. It was 77 at Pittsburgh, 80 at Detroit, 74 at Buffalo, 83 at Indianapolis, and 79 at Chicago. The current time is 5:37 p.m. Eastern Daylight Time. 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On the latest weather map, high pressure will drift off of the mid-Atlantic coast Monday, allowing a warm front to lift across the region Monday night.
This will be followed by a strong cold front Tuesday night. A trough will linger across the southern Great Lakes into Wednesday before high pressure builds in Wednesday night through the end of the week. The forecast for the Central Highlands. This afternoon, mostly sunny. Patchy smoke. Near steady temperature in the upper 70s. North winds 5 to 10 miles per hour. Tonight, mostly clear. Patchy smoke. Lows in the mid-50s. Northeast winds 5 to 10 miles per hour, becoming east after midnight. Monday, mostly sunny in the morning, then becoming partly cloudy. Patchy smoke. Highs in the lower 80s. South winds around 5 miles per hour. Monday night, patchy smoke in the evening. Mostly cloudy. Lows in the mid-60s. South winds 5 to 10 miles per hour. Tuesday, showers. A chance of thunderstorms in the afternoon. Humid with highs in the lower 80s. Southwest winds 10 to 15 miles per hour with gusts up to 30 miles per hour. Chance of rain 90%. Tuesday night, mostly cloudy with showers with a chance of thunderstorms in the evening, then partly cloudy with a chance of showers after midnight. Lows in the lower 60s. Chance of rain 90%. At 5 p.m., weather reports for selected cities. At Mansfield Long Regional Airport, it was partly sunny. The temperature was 77 degrees, the dew point 54, and the relative humidity 44%. The wind was north, at 10 miles an hour, gusting to 18. The pressure was 30.01 inches and falling. Elsewhere across Ohio, smoke was reported, with a temperature of 76 at Akron-Canton Regional Airport and 81 at Columbus. It was sunny, with a temperature of 77 at Worcester, 79 at Marion, and 78 at Toledo Express. It was mostly sunny, with a temperature of 75 at Cleveland, 75 at Youngstown, 85 at Cincinnati, and 79 at Dayton. At Findlay, it was partly sunny, with a temperature of 76. Reports from nearby cities outside Ohio, skies ranged from mostly sunny to partly sunny. It was 77 at Pittsburgh, 80 at Detroit, 74 at Buffalo, 83 at Indianapolis, and 79 at Chicago. The extended forecast for the Central Highlands. Wednesday, partly cloudy. Cooler with highs in the lower 70s. Wednesday night, mostly clear. Lows in the lower 50s. Thursday, mostly sunny. Highs in the mid-70s. Thursday night, mostly clear. Lows in the mid-50s. Friday, partly cloudy. Highs around 80. Friday night, partly cloudy in the evening, then clearing. Lows in the upper 50s. Saturday, mostly sunny. Highs in the lower 80s. The current time is 5:41 p.m. Eastern Daylight Time. 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On the latest weather map, high pressure will drift off of the mid-Atlantic coast Monday, allowing a warm front to lift across the region Monday night. This will be followed by a strong cold front Tuesday night. A trough will linger across the southern Great Lakes into Wednesday before high pressure builds in Wednesday night through the end of the week. The forecast for the Central Highlands. This afternoon, mostly sunny. Patchy smoke. Near steady temperature in the upper 70s. North winds 5 to 10 miles per hour. Tonight, mostly clear. Patchy smoke. Lows in the mid-50s. Northeast winds 5 to 10 miles per hour, becoming east after midnight. Monday, mostly sunny in the morning, then becoming partly cloudy. Patchy smoke. Highs in the lower 80s. South winds around 5 miles per hour. Monday night, patchy smoke in the evening. Mostly cloudy. Lows in the mid-60s. South winds 5 to 10 miles per hour. Tuesday, showers. A chance of thunderstorms in the afternoon. Humid with highs in the lower 80s. Southwest winds 10 to 15 miles per hour with gusts up to 30 miles per hour. Chance of rain 90%.
Tuesday night, mostly cloudy with showers with a chance of thunderstorms in the evening, then partly cloudy with a chance of showers after midnight. Lows in the lower 60s. Chance of rain 90%. At 5 p.m., weather reports for selected cities. At Mansfield Lawn Regional Airport, it was partly sunny. The temperature was 77 degrees, the dew point 54, and the relative humidity 44%. The wind was north, at 10 miles an hour, gusting to 18. The pressure was 30.01 inches and falling. Elsewhere across Ohio, smoke was reported, with a temperature of 76 at Akron-Canton Regional Airport and 81 at Columbus. It was sunny, with a temperature of 77 at Worcester, 79 at Marion, and 78 at Toledo Express. It was mostly sunny, with a temperature of 75 at Cleveland, 75 at Youngstown, 85 at Cincinnati, and 79 at Dayton. At Findlay, it was partly sunny, with a temperature of 76. Reports from nearby cities outside Ohio, skies ranged from mostly sunny to partly sunny. It was 77 at Pittsburgh, 80 at Detroit, 74 at Buffalo, 83 at Indianapolis, and 79 at Chicago. The current time is 5:44 p.m. Eastern Daylight Time. 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On the latest weather map, high pressure will drift off of the mid-Atlantic coast Monday, allowing a warm front to lift across the region Monday night. This will be followed by a strong cold front Tuesday night. A trough will linger across the southern Great Lakes into Wednesday before high pressure builds in Wednesday night through the end of the week. The forecast for the Central Highlands. This afternoon, mostly sunny. Patchy smoke. Near steady temperature in the upper 70s. North winds 5 to 10 miles per hour. Tonight, mostly clear. Patchy smoke. Lows in the mid-50s. Northeast winds 5 to 10 miles per hour, becoming east after midnight. Monday, mostly sunny in the morning, then becoming partly cloudy. Patchy smoke. Highs in the lower 80s. South winds around 5 miles per hour. Monday night, patchy smoke in the evening. Mostly cloudy. Lows in the mid-60s. South winds 5 to 10 miles per hour. Tuesday, showers. A chance of thunderstorms in the afternoon. Humid with highs in the lower 80s. Southwest winds 10 to 15 miles per hour with gusts up to 30 miles per hour. Chance of rain 90%. Tuesday night, mostly cloudy with showers with a chance of thunderstorms in the evening, then partly cloudy with a chance of showers after midnight. Lows in the lower 60s. Chance of rain 90%. At 5 p.m., weather reports for selected cities. At Mansfield Lawn Regional Airport, it was partly sunny. The temperature was 77 degrees, the dew point 54, and the relative humidity 44%. The wind was north, at 10 miles an hour, gusting to 18. The pressure was 30.01 inches and falling. Elsewhere across Ohio, smoke was reported, with a temperature of 76 at Akron-Canton Regional Airport and 81 at Columbus. It was sunny, with a temperature of 77 at Worcester, 79 at Marion, and 78 at Toledo Express. It was mostly sunny, with a temperature of 75 at Cleveland, 75 at Youngstown, 85 at Cincinnati, and 79 at Dayton. At Findlay, it was partly sunny, with a temperature of 76. Reports from nearby cities outside Ohio, skies ranged from mostly sunny to partly sunny. It was 77 at Pittsburgh, 80 at Detroit, 74 at Buffalo, 83 at Indianapolis, and 79 at Chicago. The Mansfield, Ohio climate summary for this evening, as of 5:15 p.m., July 19, 2026. Today's high temperature was 78 degrees. The normal high is 83. The record high is 100 degrees, which was set in 1930. Today's low temperature was 64 degrees. The normal low is 63. The record low is 47 degrees, which was set in 1979. No precipitation fell today. No snow fell today, which brings the monthly total to 0.0 inches.
The total snowfall since July 1st still stands at 0.0 inches. Sunset tonight is at 8:58 p.m. Sunrise tomorrow is at 6:16 a.m. The current time is 5:48 p.m. Eastern Daylight Time. 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On the latest weather map, high pressure will drift off of the mid-Atlantic coast Monday, allowing a warm front to lift across the region Monday night. This will be followed by a strong cold front Tuesday night. A trough will linger across the southern Great Lakes into Wednesday before high pressure builds in Wednesday night through the end of the week. The forecast for the Central Highlands. This afternoon, mostly sunny. Patchy smoke. Near steady temperature in the upper 70s. North winds 5 to 10 miles per hour. Tonight, mostly clear. Patchy smoke. Lows in the mid-50s. Northeast winds 5 to 10 miles per hour, becoming east after midnight. Monday, mostly sunny in the morning, then becoming partly cloudy. Patchy smoke. Highs in the lower 80s. South winds around 5 miles per hour. Monday night, patchy smoke in the evening. Mostly cloudy. Lows in the mid-60s. South winds 5 to 10 miles per hour. Tuesday, showers. A chance of thunderstorms in the afternoon. Humid with highs in the lower 80s. Southwest winds 10 to 15 miles per hour with gusts up to 30 miles per hour. Chance of rain 90%. Tuesday night, mostly cloudy with showers with a chance of thunderstorms in the evening, then partly cloudy with a chance of showers after midnight. Lows in the lower 60s. Chance of rain 90%. The extended forecast for the Central Highlands. Wednesday, partly cloudy. Cooler with highs in the lower 70s. Wednesday night, mostly clear. Lows in the lower 50s. Thursday, mostly sunny. Highs in the mid-70s. Thursday night, mostly clear. Lows in the mid-50s. Friday, partly cloudy. Highs around 80. Friday night, partly cloudy in the evening, then clearing. Lows in the upper 50s. Saturday, mostly sunny. Highs in the lower 80s. At 5 p.m., weather reports for selected cities. At Mansfield-Lawn Regional Airport, it was partly sunny. The temperature was 77 degrees, the dew point 54, and the relative humidity 44%. The wind was north, at 10 miles an hour, gusting to 18. The pressure was 30.01 inches and falling. Elsewhere across Ohio, smoke was reported, with a temperature of 76 at Akron-Canton Regional Airport and 81 at Columbus. It was sunny, with a temperature of 77 at Worcester, 79 at Marion, and 78 at Toledo Express. It was mostly sunny, with a temperature of 75 at Cleveland, 75 at Youngstown, 85 at Cincinnati, and 79 at Dayton. At Findlay, it was partly sunny, with a temperature of 76. Reports from nearby cities outside Ohio, skies ranged from mostly sunny to partly sunny. It was 77 at Pittsburgh, 80 at Detroit, 74 at Buffalo, 83 at Indianapolis, and 79 at Chicago. The current time is 5:52 p.m. Eastern Daylight Time. 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On the latest weather map, high pressure will drift off of the mid-Atlantic coast Monday, allowing a warm front to lift across the region Monday night. This will be followed by a strong cold front Tuesday night. A trough will linger across the southern Great Lakes into Wednesday before high pressure builds in Wednesday night through the end of the week. The forecast for the Central Highlands. This afternoon, mostly sunny. Patchy smoke. Near steady temperature in the upper 70s. North winds 5 to 10 miles per hour. Tonight, mostly clear. Patchy smoke. Lows in the mid-50s.
northeast winds 5 to 10 miles per hour, becoming east after midnight. Monday, mostly sunny in the morning, then becoming partly cloudy. Patchy smoke. Highs in the lower 80s. South winds around 5 miles per hour. Monday night, patchy smoke in the evening. Mostly cloudy. Lows in the mid-60s. South winds 5 to 10 miles per hour. Tuesday, showers. A chance of thunderstorms in the afternoon. Humid with highs in the lower 80s. Southwest winds 10 to 15 miles per hour with gusts up to 30 miles per hour. Chance of rain 90%. Tuesday night, mostly cloudy with showers with a chance of thunderstorms in the evening, then partly cloudy with a chance of showers after midnight. Lows in the lower 60s. Chance of rain 90%. At 5 p.m., weather reports for selected cities. At Mansfield-Long Regional Airport, it was partly sunny. The temperature was 77 degrees, the dew point 54, and the relative humidity 44%. The wind was north, at 10 miles an hour, gusting to 18. The pressure was 30.01 inches and falling. Elsewhere across Ohio, smoke was reported, with a temperature of 76 at Akron-Canton Regional Airport and 81 at Columbus. It was sunny, with a temperature of 77 at Worcester, 79 at Marion, and 78 at Toledo Express. It was mostly sunny, with a temperature of 75 at Cleveland, 75 at Youngstown, 85 at Cincinnati, and 79 at Dayton. At Findlay, it was partly sunny, with a temperature of 76. Reports from nearby cities outside Ohio, skies ranged from mostly sunny to partly sunny. It was 77 at Pittsburgh, 80 at Detroit, 74 at Buffalo, 83 at Indianapolis, and 79 at Chicago. The current time is 5:55 p.m. Eastern Daylight Time. 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On the latest weather map, high pressure will drift off of the mid-Atlantic coast Monday, allowing a warm front to lift across the region Monday night. This will be followed by a strong cold front Tuesday night. A trough will linger across the southern Great Lakes into Wednesday before high pressure builds in Wednesday night through the end of the week. The forecast for the Central Highlands. This afternoon, mostly sunny. Patchy smoke. Near steady temperature in the upper 70s. North winds 5 to 10 miles per hour. Tonight, mostly clear. Patchy smoke. Lows in the mid-50s. Northeast winds 5 to 10 miles per hour, becoming east after midnight. Monday, mostly sunny in the morning, then becoming partly cloudy. Patchy smoke. Highs in the lower 80s. South winds around 5 miles per hour. Monday night, patchy smoke in the evening. Mostly cloudy. Lows in the mid-60s. South winds 5 to 10 miles per hour. Tuesday, showers. A chance of thunderstorms in the afternoon. Humid with highs in the lower 80s. Southwest winds 10 to 15 miles per hour with gusts up to 30 miles per hour. Chance of rain 90%. Tuesday night, mostly cloudy with showers with a chance of thunderstorms in the evening, then partly cloudy with a chance of showers after midnight. Lows in the lower 60s. Chance of rain 90%. At 5 p.m., weather reports for selected cities. At Mansfield-Long Regional Airport, it was partly sunny. The temperature was 77 degrees, the dew point 54, and the relative humidity 44%. The wind was north, at 10 miles an hour, gusting to 18. The pressure was 30.01 inches and falling. Elsewhere across Ohio, smoke was reported, with a temperature of 76 at Akron-Canton Regional Airport and 81 at Columbus. It was sunny, with a temperature of 77 at Worcester, 79 at Marion, and 78 at Toledo Express. It was mostly sunny, with a temperature of 75 at Cleveland, 75 at Youngstown, 85 at Cincinnati, and 79 at Dayton. At Findlay, it was partly sunny, with a temperature of 76. Reports from nearby cities outside Ohio, skies ranged from mostly sunny to partly sunny. It was 77 at Pittsburgh,
80 at Detroit, 74 at Buffalo, 83 at Indianapolis, and 79 at Chicago. The current time is 5:58 p.m. Eastern Daylight Time. 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

near steady temperature in the upper 70s. North winds 5 to 10 miles per hour. Tonight, mostly clear. Patchy smoke. Lows in the mid-50s. Northeast winds 5 to 10 miles per hour, becoming east after midnight. Monday, mostly sunny in the morning, then becoming partly cloudy. Patchy smoke. Highs in the lower 80s. South winds around 5 miles per hour. Monday night, patchy smoke in the evening. Mostly cloudy. Lows in the mid-60s. South winds 5 to 10 miles per hour. Tuesday, showers. A chance of thunderstorms in the afternoon. Humid with highs in the lower 80s. Southwest winds 10 to 15 miles per hour with gusts up to 30 miles per hour. Chance of rain 90%. Tuesday night, mostly cloudy with showers with a chance of thunderstorms in the evening, then partly cloudy with a chance of showers after midnight. Lows in the lower 60s. Chance of rain 90%. The Nearshore Marine Forecast. For the following marine location, the islands to Vermilion. Tonight, north winds 10 knots or less becoming southeast. Areas of smoke early, then patchy smoke from late evening on. Waves 1 foot or less. Monday, south winds less than 10 knots becoming north. Patchy smoke. Waves 1 foot or less. Monday night, east winds 5 to 15 knots becoming south 15 to 20 knots. Patchy smoke in the evening. Waves 2 feet or less. Tuesday, southwest winds 15 to 25 knots. Showers in the morning, then showers with a chance of thunderstorms in the afternoon. Waves 1 to 3 feet building to 3 to 5 feet. Waves occasionally around 6 feet. Winds and waves higher in and near thunderstorms. The water temperature off Toledo is 80 degrees, off Cleveland 75 degrees, and off Derry 76 degrees. The extended forecast for the Central Highlands. Wednesday, partly cloudy. Cooler with highs in the lower 70s. Wednesday night, mostly clear. Lows in the lower 50s. Thursday, mostly sunny. Highs in the mid-70s. Thursday night, mostly clear. Lows in the mid-50s. Friday, partly cloudy. Highs around 80. Friday night, partly cloudy in the evening, then clearing. Lows in the upper 50s. Saturday, mostly sunny. Highs in the lower 80s. The Mansfield, Ohio climate summary for this evening, as of 5:15 p.m., July 19, 2026. Today's high temperature was 78 degrees. The normal high is 83. The record high is 100 degrees, which was set in 1930. Today's low temperature was 64 degrees. The normal low is 63. The record low is 47 degrees, which was set in 1979. No precipitation fell today. No snow fell today, which brings the monthly total to 0.0 inches. The total snowfall since July 1st still stands at 0.0 inches. Sunset tonight is at 8:58 p.m. Sunrise tomorrow is at 6:16 a.m. At 5 p.m., weather reports for selected cities. At Mansfield Lawn Regional Airport, it was partly sunny. The temperature was 77 degrees, the dew point 54, and the relative humidity 44%. The wind was north, at 10 miles an hour, gusting to 18. The pressure was 30.01 inches and falling. Elsewhere across Ohio, smoke was reported, with a temperature of 76 at Akron-Canton Regional Airport and 81 at Columbus. It was sunny, with a temperature of 77 at Worcester, 79 at Marion, and 78 at Toledo Express. It was mostly sunny, with a temperature of 75 at Cleveland, 75 at Youngstown, 85 at Cincinnati, and 79 at Dayton. At Findlay, it was partly sunny, with a temperature of 76. Reports from nearby cities outside Ohio, skies ranged from mostly sunny to partly sunny. It was 77 at Pittsburgh, 80 at Detroit, 74 at Buffalo, 83 at Indianapolis, and 79 at Chicago. The current time is 6:04 p.m. Eastern Daylight Time. 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

UWG57 from Butler on a frequency of 162.450 MHz. On the latest weather map, high pressure will drift off of the mid-Atlantic coast Monday, allowing a warm front to lift across the region Monday night. This will be followed by a strong cold front Tuesday night. A trough will linger across the southern Great Lakes into Wednesday before high pressure builds in Wednesday night through the end of the week. The forecast for the Central Highlands. This afternoon, mostly sunny. Patchy smoke. Near steady temperature in the upper 70s. North winds 5 to 10 miles per hour. Tonight, mostly clear. Patchy smoke. Lows in the mid-50s. Northeast winds 5 to 10 miles per hour, becoming east after midnight. Monday, mostly sunny in the morning, then becoming partly cloudy. Patchy smoke. Highs in the lower 80s. South winds around 5 miles per hour. Monday night, patchy smoke in the evening. Mostly cloudy. Lows in the mid-60s. South winds 5 to 10 miles per hour. Tuesday, showers. A chance of thunderstorms in the afternoon. Humid with highs in the lower 80s. Southwest winds 10 to 15 miles per hour with gusts up to 30 miles per hour. Chance of rain 90%. Tuesday night, mostly cloudy with showers with a chance of thunderstorms in the evening, then partly cloudy with a chance of showers after midnight. Lows in the lower 60s. Chance of rain 90%. At 6 p.m., weather reports for selected cities. At Mansfield Long Regional Airport, it was sunny. The temperature was 75 degrees, the dew point 53, and the relative humidity 46%. The wind was north, at 8 miles an hour. The pressure was 30.01 inches and steady. Elsewhere across Ohio, smoke was reported, with a temperature of 76 at Akron-Canton Regional Airport and 79 at Columbus. It was sunny, with a temperature of 76 at Worcester and 77 at Marion. It was mostly sunny, with a temperature of 80 at Toledo Express, 74 at Cleveland, 75 at Youngstown, 82 at Cincinnati, and 79 at Dayton. At Findlay, it was partly sunny, with a temperature of 76. Reports from nearby cities outside Ohio, skies ranged from mostly sunny to partly sunny. It was 76 at Pittsburgh, 77 at Detroit, 74 at Buffalo, 84 at Indianapolis, and 79 at Chicago. The current time is 6:07 p.m. Eastern Daylight Time. 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On the latest weather map, high pressure will drift off of the mid-Atlantic coast Monday, allowing a warm front to lift across the region Monday night. This will be followed by a strong cold front Tuesday night. A trough will linger across the southern Great Lakes into Wednesday before high pressure builds in Wednesday night through the end of the week. The forecast for the Central Highlands. This afternoon, mostly sunny. Patchy smoke. Near steady temperature in the upper 70s. North winds 5 to 10 miles per hour. Tonight, mostly clear. Patchy smoke. Lows in the mid-50s. Northeast winds 5 to 10 miles per hour, becoming east after midnight. Monday, mostly sunny in the morning, then becoming partly cloudy. Patchy smoke. Highs in the lower 80s. South winds around 5 miles per hour. Monday night, patchy smoke in the evening. Mostly cloudy. Lows in the mid-60s. South winds 5 to 10 miles per hour. Tuesday, showers. A chance of thunderstorms in the afternoon. Humid with highs in the lower 80s. Southwest winds 10 to 15 miles per hour with gusts up to 30 miles per hour. Chance of rain 90%. Tuesday night, mostly cloudy with showers with a chance of thunderstorms in the evening, then partly cloudy with a chance of showers after midnight. Lows in the lower 60s. Chance of rain 90%. At 6 p.m., weather reports for selected cities. At Mansfield Long Regional Airport, it was sunny. The temperature was 75 degrees, the dew point 53, and the relative humidity 46%.
The wind was north, at 8 miles an hour. The pressure was 30.01 inches and steady. Elsewhere across Ohio, smoke was reported, with a temperature of 76 at Akron-Canton Regional Airport and 79 at Columbus. It was sunny, with a temperature of 76 at Wooster and 77 at Marion. It was mostly sunny, with a temperature of 80 at Toledo Express, 74 at Cleveland, 75 at Youngstown, 82 at Cincinnati, and 79 at Dayton. At Findlay, it was partly sunny, with a temperature of 76. Reports from nearby cities outside Ohio, skies ranged from mostly sunny to partly sunny. It was 76 at Pittsburgh, 77 at Detroit, 74 at Buffalo, 84 at Indianapolis, and 79 at Chicago. The extended forecast for the Central Highlands. Wednesday, partly cloudy. Cooler with highs in the lower 70s. Wednesday night, mostly clear. Lows in the lower 50s. Thursday, mostly sunny. Highs in the mid-70s. Thursday night, mostly clear. Lows in the mid-50s. Friday, partly cloudy. Highs around 80. Friday night, partly cloudy in the evening, then clearing. Lows in the upper 50s. Saturday, mostly sunny. Highs in the lower 80s. The current time is 6:10 p.m. Eastern Daylight Time. 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On the latest weather map, high pressure will drift off of the mid-Atlantic coast Monday, allowing a warm front to lift across the region Monday night. This will be followed by a strong cold front Tuesday night. A trough will linger across the southern Great Lakes into Wednesday before high pressure builds in Wednesday night through the end of the week. The forecast for the Central Highlands. This afternoon, mostly sunny. Patchy smoke. Near steady temperature in the upper 70s. North winds 5 to 10 miles per hour. Tonight, mostly clear. Patchy smoke. Lows in the mid-50s. Northeast winds 5 to 10 miles per hour, becoming east after midnight. Monday, mostly sunny in the morning, then becoming partly cloudy. Patchy smoke. Highs in the lower 80s. South winds around 5 miles per hour. Monday night, patchy smoke in the evening. Mostly cloudy. Lows in the mid-60s. South winds 5 to 10 miles per hour. Tuesday, showers. A chance of thunderstorms in the afternoon. Humid with highs in the lower 80s. Southwest winds 10 to 15 miles per hour with gusts up to 30 miles per hour. Chance of rain 90%. Tuesday night, mostly cloudy with showers with a chance of thunderstorms in the evening, then partly cloudy with a chance of showers after midnight. Lows in the lower 60s. Chance of rain 90%. At 6 p.m., weather reports for selected cities. At Mansfield Long Regional Airport, it was sunny. The temperature was 75 degrees, the dew point 53, and the relative humidity 46%. The wind was north, at 8 miles an hour. The pressure was 30.01 inches and steady. Elsewhere across Ohio, smoke was reported, with a temperature of 76 at Akron-Canton Regional Airport and 79 at Columbus. It was sunny, with a temperature of 76 at Wooster and 77 at Marion. It was mostly sunny, with a temperature of 80 at Toledo Express, 74 at Cleveland, 75 at Youngstown, 82 at Cincinnati, and 79 at Dayton. At Findlay, it was partly sunny, with a temperature of 76. Reports from nearby cities outside Ohio, skies ranged from mostly sunny to partly sunny. It was 76 at Pittsburgh, 77 at Detroit, 74 at Buffalo, 84 at Indianapolis, and 79 at Chicago. The current time is 6:13 p.m. Eastern Daylight Time. 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
On the latest weather map, high pressure will drift off of the mid-Atlantic coast Monday, allowing a warm front to lift across the region Monday night. This will be followed by a strong cold front Tuesday night. A trough will linger across the southern Great Lakes into Wednesday before high pressure builds in Wednesday night through the end of the week. The forecast for the Central Highlands. This afternoon, mostly sunny. Patchy smoke. Near steady temperature in the upper 70s. North winds 5 to 10 miles per hour. Tonight, mostly clear. Patchy smoke. Lows in the mid-50s. Northeast winds 5 to 10 miles per hour, becoming east after midnight. Monday, mostly sunny in the morning, then becoming partly cloudy. Patchy smoke. Highs in the lower 80s. South winds around 5 miles per hour. Monday night, patchy smoke in the evening. Mostly cloudy. Lows in the mid-60s. South winds 5 to 10 miles per hour. Tuesday, showers. A chance of thunderstorms in the afternoon. Humid with highs in the lower 80s. Southwest winds 10 to 15 miles per hour with gusts up to 30 miles per hour. Chance of rain 90%. Tuesday night, mostly cloudy with showers with a chance of thunderstorms in the evening, then partly cloudy with a chance of showers after midnight. Lows in the lower 60s. Chance of rain 90%. The Mansfield, Ohio climate summary for this evening, as of 5:15 p.m., July 19, 2026. Today's high temperature was 78 degrees. The normal high is 83. The record high is 100 degrees, which was set in 1930. Today's low temperature was 64 degrees. The normal low is 63. The record low is 47 degrees, which was set in 1979. No precipitation fell today. No snow fell today, which brings the monthly total to 0.0 inches. The total snowfall since July 1st still stands at 0.0 inches. Sunset tonight is at 8:58 p.m. Sunrise tomorrow is at 6:16 a.m. At 6 p.m., weather reports for selected cities. At Mansfield Long Regional Airport, it was sunny. The temperature was 75 degrees, the dew point 53, and the relative humidity 46%. The wind was north, at 8 miles an hour. The pressure was 30.01 inches and steady. Elsewhere across Ohio, smoke was reported, with a temperature of 76 at Akron-Canton Regional Airport and 79 at Columbus. It was sunny, with a temperature of 76 at Worcester and 77 at Marion. It was mostly sunny, with a temperature of 80 at Toledo Express, 74 at Cleveland, 75 at Youngstown, 82 at Cincinnati, and 79 at Dayton. At Findlay, it was partly sunny, with a temperature of 76. Reports from nearby cities outside Ohio, skies ranged from mostly sunny to partly sunny. It was 76 at Pittsburgh, 77 at Detroit, 74 at Buffalo, 84 at Indianapolis, and 79 at Chicago. The current time is 6:17 p.m. Eastern Daylight Time. 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On the latest weather map, high pressure will drift off of the mid-Atlantic coast Monday, allowing a warm front to lift across the region Monday night. This will be followed by a strong cold front Tuesday night. A trough will linger across the southern Great Lakes into Wednesday before high pressure builds in Wednesday night through the end of the week. The forecast for the Central Highlands. This afternoon, mostly sunny. Patchy smoke. Near steady temperature in the upper 70s. North winds 5 to 10 miles per hour. Tonight, mostly clear. Patchy smoke. Lows in the mid-50s. Northeast winds 5 to 10 miles per hour, becoming east after midnight. Monday, mostly sunny in the morning, then becoming partly cloudy. Patchy smoke. Highs in the lower 80s. South winds around 5 miles per hour. Monday night, patchy smoke in the evening. Mostly cloudy. Lows in the mid-60s. South winds 5 to 10 miles per hour. Tuesday, showers. A chance of thunderstorms in the afternoon.
humid with highs in the lower 80s. Southwest winds 10 to 15 miles per hour with gusts up to 30 miles per hour. Chance of rain 90%. Tuesday night, mostly cloudy with showers with a chance of thunderstorms in the evening, then partly cloudy with a chance of showers after midnight. Lows in the lower 60s. Chance of rain 90%. At 6 p.m., weather reports for selected cities. At Mansfield Long Regional Airport, it was sunny. The temperature was 75 degrees, the dew point 53, and the relative humidity 46%. The wind was north, at 8 miles an hour. The pressure was 30.01 inches and steady. Elsewhere across Ohio, smoke was reported, with a temperature of 76 at Akron-Canton Regional Airport and 79 at Columbus. It was sunny, with a temperature of 76 at Worcester and 77 at Marion. It was mostly sunny, with a temperature of 80 at Toledo Express, 74 at Cleveland, 75 at Youngstown, 82 at Cincinnati, and 79 at Dayton. At Findlay, it was partly sunny, with a temperature of 76. Reports from nearby cities outside Ohio, skies ranged from mostly sunny to partly sunny. It was 76 at Pittsburgh, 77 at Detroit, 74 at Buffalo, 84 at Indianapolis, and 79 at Chicago. The extended forecast for the Central Highlands. Wednesday, partly cloudy. Cooler with highs in the lower 70s. Wednesday night, mostly clear. Lows in the lower 50s. Thursday, mostly sunny. Highs in the mid-70s. Thursday night, mostly clear. Lows in the mid-50s. Friday, partly cloudy. Highs around 80. Friday night, partly cloudy in the evening, then clearing. Lows in the upper 50s. Saturday, mostly sunny. Highs in the lower 80s. The current time is 6:21 p.m. Eastern Daylight Time. 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On the latest weather map, high pressure will drift off of the mid-Atlantic coast Monday, allowing a warm front to lift across the region Monday night. This will be followed by a strong cold front Tuesday night. A trough will linger across the southern Great Lakes into Wednesday before high pressure builds in Wednesday night through the end of the week. The forecast for the Central Highlands. This afternoon, mostly sunny. Patchy smoke. Near steady temperature in the upper 70s. North winds 5 to 10 miles per hour. Tonight, mostly clear. Patchy smoke. Lows in the mid-50s. Northeast winds 5 to 10 miles per hour, becoming east after midnight. Monday, mostly sunny in the morning, then becoming partly cloudy. Patchy smoke. Highs in the lower 80s. South winds around 5 miles per hour. Monday night, patchy smoke in the evening. Mostly cloudy. Lows in the mid-60s. South winds 5 to 10 miles per hour. Tuesday, showers. A chance of thunderstorms in the afternoon. Humid with highs in the lower 80s. Southwest winds 10 to 15 miles per hour with gusts up to 30 miles per hour. Chance of rain 90%. Tuesday night, mostly cloudy with showers with a chance of thunderstorms in the evening, then partly cloudy with a chance of showers after midnight. Lows in the lower 60s. Chance of rain 90%. At 6 p.m., weather reports for selected cities. At Mansfield Long Regional Airport, it was sunny. The temperature was 75 degrees, the dew point 53, and the relative humidity 46%. The wind was north, at 8 miles an hour. The pressure was 30.01 inches and steady. Elsewhere across Ohio, smoke was reported, with a temperature of 76 at Akron-Canton Regional Airport and 79 at Columbus. It was sunny, with a temperature of 76 at Worcester and 77 at Marion. It was mostly sunny, with a temperature of 80 at Toledo Express, 74 at Cleveland, 75 at Youngstown, 82 at Cincinnati, and 79 at Dayton. At Findlay, it was partly sunny, with a temperature of 76. Reports from nearby cities outside Ohio,
skies ranged from mostly sunny to partly sunny. It was 76 at Pittsburgh, 77 at Detroit, 74 at Buffalo, 84 at Indianapolis, and 79 at Chicago. The current time is 6:24 p.m. Eastern Daylight Time. 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On the latest weather map, high pressure will drift off of the mid-Atlantic coast Monday, allowing a warm front to lift across the region Monday night. This will be followed by a strong cold front Tuesday night. A trough will linger across the southern Great Lakes into Wednesday before high pressure builds in Wednesday night through the end of the week. The forecast for the Central Highlands. This afternoon, mostly sunny. Patchy smoke. Near steady temperature in the upper 70s. North winds 5 to 10 miles per hour. Tonight, mostly clear. Patchy smoke. Lows in the mid-50s. Northeast winds 5 to 10 miles per hour, becoming east after midnight. Monday, mostly sunny in the morning, then becoming partly cloudy. Patchy smoke. Highs in the lower 80s. South winds around 5 miles per hour. Monday night, patchy smoke in the evening. Mostly cloudy. Lows in the mid-60s. South winds 5 to 10 miles per hour. Tuesday, showers. A chance of thunderstorms in the afternoon. Humid with highs in the lower 80s. Southwest winds 10 to 15 miles per hour with gusts up to 30 miles per hour. Chance of rain 90%. Tuesday night, mostly cloudy with showers with a chance of thunderstorms in the evening, then partly cloudy with a chance of showers after midnight. Lows in the lower 60s. Chance of rain 90%. At 6 p.m., weather reports for selected cities. At Mansfield Long Regional Airport, it was sunny. The temperature was 75 degrees, the dew point 53, and the relative humidity 46%. The wind was north, at 8 miles an hour. The pressure was 30.01 inches and steady. Elsewhere across Ohio, smoke was reported, with a temperature of 76 at Akron-Canton Regional Airport and 79 at Columbus. It was sunny, with a temperature of 76 at Worcester and 77 at Marion. It was mostly sunny, with a temperature of 80 at Toledo Express, 74 at Cleveland, 75 at Youngstown, 82 at Cincinnati, and 79 at Dayton. At Findlay, it was partly sunny, with a temperature of 76. Reports from nearby cities outside Ohio, skies ranged from mostly sunny to partly sunny. It was 76 at Pittsburgh, 77 at Detroit, 74 at Buffalo, 84 at Indianapolis, and 79 at Chicago. The current time is 6:27 p.m. Eastern Daylight Time. 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On the latest weather map, high pressure will drift off of the mid-Atlantic coast Monday, allowing a warm front to lift across the region Monday night. This will be followed by a strong cold front Tuesday night. A trough will linger across the southern Great Lakes into Wednesday before high pressure builds in Wednesday night through the end of the week. The forecast for the Central Highlands. This afternoon, mostly sunny. Patchy smoke. Near steady temperature in the upper 70s. North winds 5 to 10 miles per hour. Tonight, mostly clear. Patchy smoke. Lows in the mid-50s. Northeast winds 5 to 10 miles per hour, becoming east after midnight. Monday, mostly sunny in the morning, then becoming partly cloudy. Patchy smoke. Highs in the lower 80s. South winds around 5 miles per hour. Monday night, patchy smoke in the evening. Mostly cloudy. Lows in the mid-60s. South winds 5 to 10 miles per hour. Tuesday, showers. A chance of thunderstorms in the afternoon. Humid with highs in the lower 80s. Southwest winds 10 to 15 miles per hour with gusts up to 30 miles per hour.
chance of rain 90%. Tuesday night, mostly cloudy with showers with a chance of thunderstorms in the evening, then partly cloudy with a chance of showers after midnight. Lows in the lower 60s. Chance of rain 90%. At 6 p.m., weather reports for selected cities. At Mansfield Lawn Regional Airport, it was sunny. The temperature was 75 degrees, the dew point 53, and the relative humidity 46%. The wind was north, at 8 miles an hour. The pressure was 30.01 inches and steady. Elsewhere across Ohio, smoke was reported, with a temperature of 76 at Akron-Canton Regional Airport and 79 at Columbus. It was sunny, with a temperature of 76 at Worcester and 77 at Marion. It was mostly sunny, with a temperature of 80 at Toledo Express, 74 at Cleveland, 75 at Youngstown, 82 at Cincinnati, and 79 at Dayton. At Findlay, it was partly sunny, with a temperature of 76. Reports from nearby cities outside Ohio, skies ranged from mostly sunny to partly sunny. It was 76 at Pittsburgh, 77 at Detroit, 74 at Buffalo, 84 at Indianapolis, and 79 at Chicago. The extended forecast for the Central Highlands. Wednesday, partly cloudy. Cooler with highs in the lower 70s. Wednesday night, mostly clear. Lows in the lower 50s. Thursday, mostly sunny. Highs in the mid-70s. Thursday night, mostly clear. Lows in the mid-50s. Friday, partly cloudy. Highs around 80. Friday night, partly cloudy in the evening, then clearing. Lows in the upper 50s. Saturday, mostly sunny. Highs in the lower 80s. The Mansfield, Ohio climate summary for this evening, as of 5:15 p.m., July 19, 2026. Today's high temperature was 78 degrees. The normal high is 83. The record high is 100 degrees, which was set in 1930. Today's low temperature was 64 degrees. The normal low is 63. The record low is 47 degrees, which was set in 1979. No precipitation fell today. No snow fell today, which brings the monthly total to 0.0 inches. The total snowfall since July 1st still stands at 0.0 inches. Sunset tonight is at 8:58 p.m. Sunrise tomorrow is at 6:16 a.m. The current time is 6:32 p.m. Eastern Daylight Time. 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On the latest weather map, high pressure will drift off of the mid-Atlantic coast Monday, allowing a warm front to lift across the region Monday night. This will be followed by a strong cold front Tuesday night. A trough will linger across the southern Great Lakes into Wednesday before high pressure builds in Wednesday night through the end of the week. The forecast for the Central Highlands. This afternoon, mostly sunny. Patchy smoke. Near steady temperature in the upper 70s. North winds 5 to 10 miles per hour. Tonight, mostly clear. Patchy smoke. Lows in the mid-50s. Northeast winds 5 to 10 miles per hour, becoming east after midnight. Monday, mostly sunny in the morning, then becoming partly cloudy. Patchy smoke. Highs in the lower 80s. South winds around 5 miles Monday night, patchy smoke in the evening. Mostly cloudy. Lows in the mid-60s. South winds 5 to 10 miles per hour. Tuesday, showers. A chance of thunderstorms in the afternoon. Humid with highs in the lower 80s. Southwest winds 10 to 15 miles per hour with gusts up to 30 miles per hour. Chance of rain 90%. Tuesday night, mostly cloudy with showers with a chance of thunderstorms in the evening, then partly cloudy with a chance of showers after midnight. Lows in the lower 60s. Chance of rain 90%. At 6 p.m., weather reports for selected cities. At Mansfield Lawn Regional Airport, it was sunny. The temperature was 75 degrees, the dew point 53, and the relative humidity 46%. The wind was north, at 8 miles an hour.
the pressure was 30.01 inches and steady. Elsewhere across Ohio, smoke was reported.

with a temperature of 76 at Akron-Canton Regional Airport and 79 at Columbus. It was sunny, with a temperature of 76 at Worcester and 77 at Marion. It was mostly sunny, with a temperature of 80 at Toledo Express, 74 at Cleveland, 75 at Youngstown, 82 at Cincinnati, and 79 at Dayton. At Findlay, it was partly sunny, with a temperature of 76. Reports from nearby cities outside Ohio, skies ranged from mostly sunny to partly sunny. It was 76 at Pittsburgh, 77 at Detroit, 74 at Buffalo, 84 at Indianapolis, and 79 at Chicago. The current time is 6:35 p.m. Eastern Daylight Time. 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On the latest weather map, high pressure will drift off of the mid-Atlantic coast Monday, allowing a warm front to lift across the region Monday night. This will be followed by a strong cold front Tuesday night. A trough will linger across the southern Great Lakes into Wednesday before

near steady temperature in the upper 70s. North winds 5 to 10 miles per hour. Tonight, mostly clear. Patchy smoke. Lows in the mid-50s. Northeast winds 5 to 10 miles per hour, becoming east after midnight. Monday, mostly

forecast for the Central Highlands. This afternoon, mostly sunny. Patchy smoke. Near steady temperature in the upper 70s. North winds 5 to 10 miles per hour. Tonight, mostly clear. Patchy smoke. Lows in the mid-50s. Northeast winds 5 to 10 miles per hour, becoming east after midnight. Monday, mostly sunny in the morning, then becoming partly cloudy. Patchy smoke. Highs in the lower 80s. South winds around 5 miles per hour. Monday night, patchy smoke in the evening. Mostly cloudy. Lows in the mid-60s. South winds 5 to 10 miles per hour. Tuesday, showers. A chance of thunderstorms in the afternoon. Humid with highs in the lower 80s. Southwest winds 10 to 15 miles per hour with gusts up to 30 miles per hour. Chance of rain 90%. Tuesday night, mostly cloudy with showers with a chance of thunderstorms in the evening, then partly cloudy with a chance of showers after midnight. Lows in the lower 60s. Chance of rain 90%. At 6 p.m., weather reports for selected cities. At Mansfield Long Regional Airport, it was sunny. The temperature was 75 degrees, the dew point 53, and the relative humidity 46%. The wind was north, at 8 miles an hour. The pressure was 30.01 inches and steady. Elsewhere across Ohio, smoke was reported, with a temperature of 76 at Akron-Canton Regional Airport and 79 at Columbus. It was sunny, with a temperature of 76 at Worcester and 77 at Marion. It was mostly sunny, with a temperature of 80 at Toledo Express, 74 at Cleveland, 75 at Youngstown, 82 at Cincinnati, and 79 at Dayton. At Findlay, it was partly sunny, with a temperature of 76. Reports from nearby cities outside Ohio, skies ranged from mostly sunny to partly sunny. It was 76 at Pittsburgh, 77 at Detroit, 74 at Buffalo, 84 at Indianapolis, and 79 at Chicago. The current time is 6:48 p.m. Eastern Daylight Time. 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We supply the latest available information for the Central Highlands over station WWG 57 from Butler on a frequency of 162.450 MHz. On the latest weather map, high pressure will drift off of the mid-Atlantic coast Monday, allowing a warm front to lift across the region Monday night. This will be followed by a strong cold front Tuesday night. A trough will linger across the southern Great Lakes into Wednesday before high pressure builds in Wednesday night through the end of the week. The forecast for the Central Highlands. This afternoon, mostly sunny. Patchy smoke. Near steady temperature in the upper 70s. North winds 5 to 10 miles per hour. Tonight, mostly clear. Patchy smoke. Lows in the mid-50s. Northeast winds 5 to 10 miles per hour, becoming east after midnight. Monday, mostly sunny in the morning, then becoming partly cloudy. Patchy smoke. Highs in the lower 80s. South winds around 5 miles per hour. Monday night, patchy smoke in the evening. Mostly cloudy. Lows in the mid-60s. South winds 5 to 10 miles per hour. Tuesday, showers. A chance of thunderstorms in the afternoon. Humid with highs in the lower 80s. Southwest winds 10 to 15 miles per hour with gusts up to 30 miles per hour. Chance of rain 90%. Tuesday night, mostly cloudy with showers with a chance of thunderstorms in the evening, then partly cloudy with a chance of showers after midnight. Lows in the lower 60s. Chance of rain 90%. The extended forecast for the Central Highlands. Wednesday, partly cloudy. Cooler with highs in the lower 70s. Wednesday night, mostly clear. Lows in the lower 50s. Thursday, mostly sunny. Highs in the mid-70s. Thursday night, mostly clear. Lows in the mid-50s. Friday, partly cloudy. Highs around 80. Friday night, partly cloudy in the evening, then clearing. Lows in the upper 50s. Saturday, mostly sunny. Highs in the lower 80s. At 6 p.m., weather reports for selected cities at Mansfield.

mostly cloudy. Lows in the mid-60s. South winds 5 to 10 miles per hour. Tuesday, showers. A chance of thunderstorms in the afternoon. Humid with highs in the lower 80s. Southwest winds 10 to 15 miles per hour with gusts up to 30 miles per hour. Chance of rain 90%. Tuesday night, mostly cloudy with showers with a chance of thunderstorms in the evening, then partly cloudy with a chance of showers after midnight. Lows in the lower 60s. Chance of rain 90%. The Nearshore Marine Forecast. For the following marine location, the islands to Vermilion. Tonight, north winds 10 knots or less becoming southeast. Areas of smoke early, then patchy smoke from late evening on. Waves 1 foot or less. Monday, south winds less than 10 knots becoming north. Patchy smoke. Waves 1 foot or less. Monday night, east winds 5 to 15 knots becoming south 15 to 20 knots. Patchy smoke in the evening. Waves 2 feet or less. Tuesday, southwest winds 15 to 25 knots. Showers in the morning, then showers with a chance of thunderstorms in the afternoon. Waves 1 to 3 feet building to 3 to 5 feet. Waves occasionally around 6 feet. Winds and waves higher in and near thunderstorms. The water temperature off Toledo is 80 degrees, off Cleveland 75 degrees, and off Derry 76 degrees. The extended forecast for the Central Highlands. Wednesday, partly cloudy. Cooler with highs in the lower 70s. Wednesday night, mostly clear. Lows in the lower 50s. Thursday, mostly sunny. Highs in the mid-70s. Thursday night, mostly clear. Lows in the mid-50s. Friday, partly cloudy. Highs around 80. Friday night, partly cloudy in the evening, then clearing. Lows in the upper 50s. Saturday, mostly sunny. Highs in the lower 80s. The Mansfield, Ohio climate summary for this evening, as of 5:15 p.m., July 19, 2026. Today's high temperature was 78 degrees. The normal high is 83. The record high is 100 degrees, which was set in 1930. Today's low temperature was 64 degrees. The normal low is 63. The record low is 47 degrees, which was set in 1979. No precipitation fell today. No snow fell today, which brings the monthly total to 0.0 inches. The total snowfall since July 1st still stands at 0.0 inches. Sunset tonight is at 8:58 p.m. Sunrise tomorrow is at 6:16 a.m. At 6 p.m., weather reports for selected cities. At Mansfield Lawn Regional Airport, it was sunny. The temperature was 75 degrees, the dew point 53, and the relative humidity 46%. The wind was north, at 8 miles an hour. The pressure was 30.01 inches and steady. Elsewhere across Ohio, smoke was reported, with a temperature of 76 at Akron-Canton Regional Airport and 79 at Columbus. It was sunny, with a temperature of 76 at Worcester and 77 at Marion. It was mostly sunny, with a temperature of 80 at Toledo Express, 74 at Cleveland, 75 at Youngstown, 82 at Cincinnati, and 79 at Dayton. At Findlay, it was partly sunny, with a temperature of 76. Reports from nearby cities outside Ohio, skies ranged from mostly sunny to partly sunny. It was 76 at Pittsburgh, 77 at Detroit, 74 at Buffalo, 84 at Indianapolis, and 79 at Chicago. The current time is 7:04 p.m. Eastern Daylight Time. 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On the latest weather map, high pressure will drift off of the mid-Atlantic coast Monday, allowing a warm front to lift across the region Monday night. This will be followed by a strong cold front Tuesday night. A trough will linger across the southern Great Lakes into Wednesday before high pressure builds in Wednesday night through the end of the week. The forecast for the Central Highlands. This afternoon, mostly sunny. Patchy smoke. Near

Steady temperature in the upper 70s. North winds 5 to 10 miles per hour. Tonight, mostly clear. Patchy smoke. Lows in the mid-50s. Northeast winds 5 to 10 miles per hour, becoming east after midnight. Monday, mostly sunny in the morning, then becoming partly cloudy. Patchy smoke. Highs in the lower 80s. South winds around 5 miles per hour. Monday night, patchy smoke in the evening. Mostly cloudy. Lows in the mid-60s. South winds 5 to 10 miles per hour. Tuesday, showers. A chance of thunderstorms in the afternoon. Humid with highs in the lower 80s. Southwest winds 10 to 15 miles per hour with gusts up to 30 miles per hour. Chance of rain 90%. Tuesday night, mostly cloudy with showers with a chance of thunderstorms in the evening, then partly cloudy with a chance of showers after midnight. Lows in the lower 60s. Chance of rain 90%. At 7 p.m., weather reports for selected cities. At Mansfield Long Regional Airport, it was sunny. The temperature was 73 degrees, the dew point 53, and the relative humidity 49%. The wind was north, at 10 miles an hour. The pressure was 30.00 inches and falling. Elsewhere across Ohio, at Akron-Canton Regional Airport, smoke was reported, with a temperature of 74. It was sunny, with a temperature of 73 at Wooster, 76 at Marion, 78 at Toledo Express, and 74 at Cleveland. It was mostly sunny, with a temperature of 72 at Youngstown, 81 at Cincinnati, 78 at Dayton, 76 at Findlay, and 79 at Columbus. Reports from nearby cities outside Ohio, it was mostly sunny. It was 76 at Pittsburgh, 78 at Detroit, 73 at Buffalo, 83 at Indianapolis, and 78 at Chicago. The current time is 7:07 p.m. Eastern Daylight Time. 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On the latest weather map, high pressure will drift off of the mid-Atlantic coast Monday, allowing a warm front to lift across the region Monday night. This will be followed by a strong cold front Tuesday night. A trough will linger across the southern Great Lakes into Wednesday before high pressure builds in Wednesday night through the end of the week. The forecast for the Central Highlands. This afternoon, mostly sunny. Patchy smoke. Near steady temperature in the upper 70s. North winds 5 to 10 miles per hour. Tonight, mostly clear. Patchy smoke. Lows in the mid-50s. Northeast winds 5 to 10 miles per hour, becoming east after midnight. Monday, mostly sunny in the morning, then becoming partly cloudy. Patchy smoke. Highs in the lower 80s. South winds around 5 miles per hour. Monday night, patchy smoke in the evening. Mostly cloudy. Lows in the mid-60s. South winds 5 to 10 miles per hour. Tuesday, showers. A chance of thunderstorms in the afternoon. Humid with highs in the lower 80s. Southwest winds 10 to 15 miles per hour with gusts up to 30 miles per hour. Chance of rain 90%. Tuesday night, mostly cloudy with showers with a chance of thunderstorms in the evening, then partly cloudy with a chance of showers after midnight. Lows in the lower 60s. Chance of rain 90%. At 7 p.m., weather reports for selected cities. At Mansfield Long Regional Airport, it was sunny. The temperature was 73 degrees, the dew point 53, and the relative humidity 49%. The wind was north, at 10 miles an hour. The pressure was 30.00 inches and falling. Elsewhere across Ohio, at Akron-Canton Regional Airport, smoke was reported, with a temperature of 74. It was sunny, with a temperature of 73 at Wooster, 76 at Marion, 78 at Toledo Express, and 74 at Cleveland. It was mostly sunny, with a temperature of 72 at Youngstown, 81 at Cincinnati, 78 at Dayton, 76 at Findlay, and 79 at Columbus. Reports from nearby cities outside Ohio, it was mostly sunny.
It was 76 at Pittsburgh, 78 at Detroit, 73 at Buffalo, 83 at Indianapolis, and 78 at Chicago. The extended forecast for the Central Highlands. Wednesday, partly cloudy. Cooler with highs in the lower 70s. Wednesday night, mostly clear. Lows in the lower 50s. Thursday, mostly sunny. Highs in the mid-70s. Thursday night, mostly clear. Lows in the mid-50s. Friday, partly cloudy. Highs around 80. Friday night, partly cloudy in the evening, then clearing. Lows in the upper 50s. Saturday, mostly sunny. Highs in the lower 80s. The current time is 7:10 p.m. Eastern Daylight Time. 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On the latest weather map, high pressure will drift off of the mid-Atlantic coast Monday, allowing a warm front to lift across the region Monday night. This will be followed by a strong cold front Tuesday night. A trough will linger across the southern Great Lakes into Wednesday before high pressure builds in Wednesday night through the end of the week. The forecast for the Central Highlands. This afternoon, mostly sunny. Patchy smoke. Near steady temperature in the upper 70s. North winds 5 to 10 miles per hour. Tonight, mostly clear. Patchy smoke. Lows in the mid-50s. Northeast winds 5 to 10 miles per hour, becoming east after midnight. Monday, mostly sunny in the morning, then becoming partly cloudy. Patchy smoke. Highs in the lower 80s. South winds around 5 miles per hour. Monday night, patchy smoke in the evening. Mostly cloudy. Lows in the mid-60s. South winds 5 to 10 miles per hour. Tuesday, showers. A chance of thunderstorms in the afternoon. Humid with highs in the lower 80s. Southwest winds 10 to 15 miles per hour with gusts up to 30 miles per hour. Chance of rain 90%. Tuesday night, mostly cloudy with showers with a chance of thunderstorms in the evening, then partly cloudy with a chance of showers after midnight. Lows in the lower 60s. Chance of rain 90%. At 7 p.m., weather reports for selected cities. At Mansfield Long Regional Airport, it was sunny. The temperature was 73 degrees, the dew point 53, and the relative humidity 49%. The wind was north, at 10 miles an hour. The pressure was 30.00 inches and falling. Elsewhere across Ohio, at Akron-Canton Regional Airport, smoke was reported, with a temperature of 74. It was sunny, with a temperature of 73 at Wooster, 76 at Marion, 78 at Toledo Express, and 74 at Cleveland. It was mostly sunny, with a temperature of 72 at Youngstown, 81 at Cincinnati, 78 at Dayton, 76 at Findlay, and 79 at Columbus. Reports from nearby cities outside Ohio, it was mostly sunny. It was 76 at Pittsburgh, 78 at Detroit, 73 at Buffalo, 83 at Indianapolis, and 78 at Chicago. The current time is 7:13 p.m. Eastern Daylight Time. 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On the latest weather map, high pressure will drift off of the mid-Atlantic coast Monday, allowing a warm front to lift across the region Monday night. This will be followed by a strong cold front Tuesday night. A trough will linger across the southern Great Lakes into Wednesday before high pressure builds in Wednesday night through the end of the week. The forecast for the Central Highlands. This afternoon, mostly sunny. Patchy smoke. Near steady temperature in the upper 70s. North winds 5 to 10 miles per hour. Tonight, mostly clear. Patchy smoke. Lows in the mid-50s. Northeast winds 5 to 10 miles per hour, becoming east after midnight. Monday, mostly sunny in the morning, then becoming partly cloudy.
patchy smoke. Highs in the lower 80s. South winds around 5 miles per hour. Monday night, patchy smoke in the evening. Mostly cloudy. Lows in the mid-60s. South winds 5 to 10 miles per hour. Tuesday, showers. A chance of thunderstorms in the afternoon. Humid with highs in the lower 80s. Southwest winds 10 to 15 miles per hour with gusts up to 30 miles per hour. Chance of rain 90%. Tuesday night, mostly cloudy with showers with a chance of thunderstorms in the evening, then partly cloudy with a chance of showers after midnight. Lows in the lower 60s. Chance of rain 90%. The Mansfield, Ohio climate summary for this evening, as of 5:15 p.m., July 19, 2026. Today's high temperature was 78 degrees. The normal high is 83. The record high is 100 degrees, which was set in 1930. Today's low temperature was 64 degrees. The normal low is 63. The record low is 47 degrees, which was set in 1979. No precipitation fell today. No snow fell today, which brings the monthly total to 0.0 inches. The total snowfall since July 1st still stands at 0.0 inches. Sunset tonight is at 8:58 p.m. Sunrise tomorrow is at 6:16 a.m. At 7 p.m., weather reports for selected cities. At Mansfield Lawn Regional Airport, it was sunny. The temperature was 73 degrees, the dew point 53, and the relative humidity 49%. The wind was north, at 10 miles an hour. The pressure was 30.00 inches and falling. Elsewhere across Ohio, at Akron-Canton Regional Airport, smoke was reported, with a temperature of 74. It was sunny, with a temperature of 73 at Wooster, 76 at Marion, 78 at Toledo Express, and 74 at Cleveland. It was mostly sunny, with a temperature of 72 at Youngstown, 81 at Cincinnati, 78 at Dayton, 76 at Findlay, and 79 at Columbus. Reports from nearby cities outside Ohio, it was mostly sunny. It was 76 at Pittsburgh, 78 at Detroit, 73 at Buffalo, 83 at Indianapolis, and 78 at Chicago. The current time is 7:17 p.m. Eastern Daylight Time. 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On the latest weather map, high pressure will drift off of the mid-Atlantic coast Monday, allowing a warm front to lift across the region Monday night. This will be followed by a strong cold front Tuesday night. A trough will linger across the southern Great Lakes into Wednesday before high pressure builds in Wednesday night through the end of the week. The forecast for the Central Highlands. This afternoon, mostly sunny. Patchy smoke. Near steady temperature in the upper 70s. North winds 5 to 10 miles per hour. Tonight, mostly clear. Patchy smoke. Lows in the mid-50s. Northeast winds 5 to 10 miles per hour, becoming east after midnight. Monday, mostly sunny in the morning, then becoming partly cloudy. Patchy smoke. Highs in the lower 80s. South winds around 5 miles per hour. Monday night, patchy smoke in the evening. Mostly cloudy. Lows in the mid-60s. South winds 5 to 10 miles per hour. Tuesday, showers. A chance of thunderstorms in the afternoon. Humid with highs in the lower 80s. Southwest winds 10 to 15 miles per hour with gusts up to 30 miles per hour. Chance of rain 90%. Tuesday night, mostly cloudy with showers with a chance of thunderstorms in the evening, then partly cloudy with a chance of showers after midnight. Lows in the lower 60s. Chance of rain 90%. At 7 p.m., weather reports for selected cities. At Mansfield Lawn Regional Airport, it was sunny. The temperature was 73 degrees, the dew point 53, and the relative humidity 49%. The wind was north, at 10 miles an hour. The pressure was 30.00 inches and falling. Elsewhere across Ohio, at Akron-Canton Regional Airport, smoke was reported, with a temperature of 74.
It was sunny, with a temperature of 73 at Worcester, 76 at Marion, 78 at Toledo Express, and 74 at Cleveland. It was mostly sunny, with a temperature of 72 at Youngstown, 81 at Cincinnati, 78 at Dayton, 76 at Findlay, and 79 at Columbus. Reports from nearby cities outside Ohio, it was mostly sunny. It was 76 at Pittsburgh, 78 at Detroit, 73 at Buffalo, 83 at Indianapolis, and 78 at Chicago. The current time is 7:20 p.m. Eastern Daylight Time. 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On the latest weather map, high pressure will drift off of the mid-Atlantic coast Monday, allowing a warm front to lift across the region Monday night. This will be followed by a strong cold front Tuesday night. A trough will linger across the southern Great Lakes into Wednesday before high pressure builds in Wednesday night through the end of the week. The forecast for the Central Highlands. Tonight, mostly clear. Patchy smoke. Lows in the mid-50s. Northeast winds 5 to 10 miles per hour, becoming east after midnight. Monday, mostly sunny in the morning, then becoming partly cloudy. Patchy smoke. Highs in the lower 80s. South winds around 5 miles per hour. Monday night, patchy smoke in the evening. Mostly cloudy. Lows in the mid-60s. South winds 5 to 10 miles per hour. Tuesday, showers. A chance of thunderstorms in the afternoon. Humid with highs in the lower 80s. Southwest winds 10 to 15 miles per hour with gusts up to 30 miles per hour. Chance of rain 90%. Tuesday night, mostly cloudy with showers with a chance of thunderstorms in the evening, then partly cloudy with a chance of showers after midnight. Humid with lows in the lower 60s. West winds 10 to 15 miles per hour with gusts up to 25 miles per hour. Chance of rain 90%. Wednesday, partly cloudy. Cooler with highs in the lower 70s. Wednesday night, mostly clear. Lows in the lower 50s. The extended forecast for the Central Highlands. Thursday, mostly sunny. Highs in the mid-70s. Thursday night, mostly clear. Lows in the mid-50s. Friday, partly cloudy. Highs around 80. Friday night, partly cloudy in the evening, then clearing. Lows in the upper 50s. Saturday, mostly sunny. Highs in the lower 80s. Saturday night, mostly clear. Lows in the lower 60s. Sunday, mostly sunny. Highs in the mid-80s. At 7 p.m., weather reports for selected cities. At Mansfield Long Regional Airport, it was sunny. The temperature was 73 degrees, the dew point 53, and the relative humidity 49%. The wind was north, at 10 miles an hour. The pressure was 30.00 inches and falling. Elsewhere across Ohio, at Akron-Canton Regional Airport, smoke was reported, with a temperature of 74. It was sunny, with a temperature of 73 at Worcester, 76 at Marion, 78 at Toledo Express, and 74 at Cleveland. It was mostly sunny, with a temperature of 72 at Youngstown, 81 at Cincinnati, 78 at Dayton, 76 at Findlay, and 79 at Columbus. Reports from nearby cities outside Ohio, it was mostly sunny. It was 76 at Pittsburgh, 78 at Detroit, 73 at Buffalo, 83 at Indianapolis, and 78 at Chicago. The current time is 7:24 p.m. Eastern Daylight Time. 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On the latest weather map, high pressure will drift off of the mid-Atlantic coast Monday, allowing a warm front to lift across the region Monday night. This will be followed by a strong cold front Tuesday night. A trough will linger across the southern Great Lakes into Wednesday before high pressure builds in Wednesday night through the end of the week.
the forecast for the Central Highlands. Tonight, mostly clear. Patchy smoke. Lows in the mid-50s. Northeast winds 5 to 10 miles per hour, becoming east after midnight. Monday, mostly sunny in the morning, then becoming partly cloudy. Patchy smoke. Highs in the lower 80s. South winds around 5 miles per hour. Monday night, patchy smoke in the evening. Mostly cloudy. Lows in the mid-60s. South winds 5 to 10 miles per hour. Tuesday, showers. A chance of thunderstorms in the afternoon. Humid with highs in the lower 80s. Southwest winds 10 to 15 miles per hour with gusts up to 30 miles per hour. Chance of rain 90%. Tuesday night, mostly cloudy with showers with a chance of thunderstorms in the evening, then partly cloudy with a chance of showers after midnight. Humid with lows in the lower 60s. West winds 10 to 15 miles per hour with gusts up to 25 miles per hour. Chance of rain 90%. Wednesday, partly cloudy. Cooler with highs in the lower 70s. Wednesday night, mostly clear. Lows in the lower 50s. At 7 p.m., weather reports for selected cities. At Mansfield Long Regional Airport, it was sunny. The temperature was 73 degrees, the dew point 53, and the relative humidity 49%. The wind was north, at 10 miles an hour. The pressure was 30.00 inches and falling. Elsewhere across Ohio, at Akron-Canton Regional Airport, smoke was reported, with a temperature of 74. It was sunny, with a temperature of 73 at Wooster, 76 at Marion, 78 at Toledo Express, and 74 at Cleveland. It was mostly sunny, with a temperature of 72 at Youngstown, 81 at Cincinnati, 78 at Dayton, 76 at Findlay, and 79 at Columbus. Reports from nearby cities outside Ohio, it was mostly sunny. It was 76 at Pittsburgh, 78 at Detroit, 73 at Buffalo, 83 at Indianapolis, and 78 at Chicago. The current time is 7:27 p.m. Eastern Daylight Time. 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We supply the latest available information for the Central Highlands over station WWG 57 from Butler on a frequency of 162.450 MHz. On the latest weather map, high pressure will drift off of the mid-Atlantic coast Monday, allowing a warm front to lift across the region Monday night. This will be followed by a strong cold front Tuesday night. A trough will linger across the southern Great Lakes into Wednesday before high pressure builds in Wednesday night through the end of the week. The forecast for the Central Highlands. Tonight, mostly clear. Patchy smoke. Lows in the mid-50s. Northeast winds 5 to 10 miles per hour, becoming east after midnight. Monday, mostly sunny in the morning, then becoming partly cloudy. Patchy smoke. Highs in the lower 80s. South winds around 5 miles per hour. Monday night, patchy smoke in the evening. Mostly cloudy. Lows in the mid-60s. South winds 5 to 10 miles per hour. Tuesday, showers. A chance of thunderstorms in the afternoon. Humid with highs in the lower 80s. Southwest winds 10 to 15 miles per hour with gusts up to 30 miles per hour. Chance of rain 90%. Tuesday night, mostly cloudy with showers with a chance of thunderstorms in the evening, then partly cloudy with a chance of showers after midnight. Humid with lows in the lower 60s. West winds 10 to 15 miles per hour with gusts up to 25 miles per hour. Chance of rain 90%. Wednesday, partly cloudy. Cooler with highs in the lower 70s. Wednesday night, mostly clear. Lows in the lower 50s. At 7 p.m., weather reports for selected cities. At Mansfield Long Regional Airport, it was sunny. The temperature was 73 degrees, the dew point 53, and the relative humidity 49%. The wind was north, at 10 miles an hour. The pressure was 30.00 inches and falling. Elsewhere across Ohio, at Akron-Canton Regional Airport, smoke was reported, with a temperature of 74.
It was sunny, with a temperature of 73 at Worcester, 76 at Marion, 78 at Toledo Express, and 74 at Cleveland. It was mostly sunny, with a temperature of 72 at Youngstown, 81 at Cincinnati, 78 at Dayton, 76 at Findlay, and 79 at Columbus. Reports from nearby cities outside Ohio, it was mostly sunny. It was 76 at Pittsburgh, 78 at Detroit, 73 at Buffalo, 83 at Indianapolis, and 78 at Chicago. The extended forecast for the Central Highlands. Thursday, mostly sunny. Highs in the mid-70s. Thursday night, mostly clear. Lows in the mid-50s. Friday, partly cloudy. Highs around 80. Friday night, partly cloudy in the evening, then clearing. Lows in the upper 50s. Saturday, mostly sunny. Highs in the lower 80s. Saturday night, mostly clear. Lows in the lower 60s. Sunday, mostly sunny. Highs in the mid-80s. The Mansfield, Ohio climate summary for this evening, as of 5:15 p.m., July 19, 2026. Today's high temperature was 78 degrees. The normal high is 83. The record high is 100 degrees, which was set in 1930. Today's low temperature was 64 degrees. The normal low is 63. The record low is 47 degrees, which was set in 1979. No precipitation fell today. No snow fell today, which brings the monthly total to 0.0 inches. The total snowfall since July 1st still stands at 0.0 inches. Sunset tonight is at 8:58 p.m. Sunrise tomorrow is at 6:16 a.m. The current time is 7:31 p.m. Eastern Daylight Time. 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On the latest weather map, high pressure will drift off of the mid-Atlantic coast Monday, allowing a warm front to lift across the region Monday night. This will be followed by a strong cold front Tuesday night. A trough will linger across the southern Great Lakes into Wednesday before high pressure builds in Wednesday night through the end of the week. The forecast for the Central Highlands. Tonight, mostly clear. Patchy smoke. Lows in the mid-50s. Northeast winds 5 to 10 miles per hour, becoming east after midnight. Monday, mostly sunny in the morning, then becoming partly cloudy. Patchy smoke. Highs in the lower 80s. South winds around 5 miles per hour. Monday night, patchy smoke in the evening. Mostly cloudy. Lows in the mid-60s. South winds 5 to 10 miles per hour. Tuesday, showers. A chance of thunderstorms in the afternoon. Humid with highs in the lower 80s. Southwest winds 10 to 15 miles per hour with gusts up to 30 miles, chance of rain 90%. Tuesday night, mostly cloudy with showers with a chance of thunderstorms in the evening, then partly cloudy with a chance of showers after midnight. Humid with lows in the lower 60s. West winds 10 to 15 miles per hour with gusts up to 25 miles per hour. Chance of rain 90%. Wednesday, partly cloudy. Cooler with highs in the lower 70s. Wednesday night, mostly clear. Lows in the lower 50s. At 7 p.m., weather reports for selected cities. At Mansfield Long Regional Airport, it was sunny. The temperature was 73 degrees, the dew point 53, and the relative humidity 49%. The wind was north, at 10 miles an hour. The pressure was 30.00 inches and falling. Elsewhere across Ohio, at Akron-Canton Regional Airport, smoke was reported, with a temperature of 74. It was sunny, with a temperature of 73 at Worcester, 76 at Marion, 78 at Toledo Express, and 74 at Cleveland. It was mostly sunny, with a temperature of 72 at Youngstown, 81 at Cincinnati, 78 at Dayton, 76 at Findlay, and 79 at Columbus. Reports from nearby cities outside Ohio, it was mostly sunny. It was 76 at Pittsburgh, 78 at Detroit,
73 at Buffalo, 83 at Indianapolis, and 78 at Chicago. The current time is 7:34 p.m. Eastern Daylight Time.

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On the latest weather map, high pressure will drift off of the mid-Atlantic coast Monday, allowing a warm front to lift across the region Monday night. This will be followed by a strong cold front Tuesday night. A trough will linger across the southern Great Lakes into Wednesday before high pressure builds in Wednesday night through the end of the week. The forecast for the Central Highlands. Tonight, mostly clear. Patchy smoke. Lows in the mid-50s. Northeast winds 5 to 10 miles per hour, becoming east after midnight. Monday, mostly sunny in the morning, then becoming partly cloudy. Patchy smoke. Highs in the lower 80s. South winds around 5 miles per hour. Monday night, patchy smoke in the evening. Mostly cloudy. Lows in the mid-60s. South winds 5 to 10 miles per hour. Tuesday, showers. A chance of thunderstorms in the afternoon. Humid with highs in the lower 80s. Southwest winds 10 to 15 miles per hour with gusts up to 30 miles per hour. Chance of rain 90%. Tuesday night, mostly cloudy with showers with a chance of thunderstorms in the evening, then partly cloudy with a chance of showers after midnight. Humid with lows in the lower 60s. West winds 10 to 15 miles per hour with gusts up to 25 miles per hour. Chance of rain 90%. Wednesday, partly cloudy. Cooler with highs in the lower 70s. Wednesday night, mostly clear. Lows in the lower 50s. At 7 p.m., weather reports for selected cities. At Mansfield-Laum Regional Airport, it was sunny. The temperature was 73 degrees, the dew point 53, and the relative humidity 49%. The wind was north, at 10 miles an hour. The pressure was 30.00 inches and falling. Elsewhere across Ohio, at Akron-Canton Regional Airport, smoke was reported, with a temperature of 74. It was sunny, with a temperature of 73 at Wooster, 76 at Marion, 78 at Toledo Express, and 74 at Cleveland. It was mostly sunny, with a temperature of 72 at Youngstown, 81 at Cincinnati, 78 at Dayton, 76 at Findlay, and 79 at Columbus. Reports from nearby cities outside Ohio, it was mostly sunny. It was 76 at Pittsburgh, 78 at Detroit, 73 at Buffalo, 83 at Indianapolis, and 78 at Chicago. The current time is 7:37 p.m. Eastern Daylight Time. 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On the latest weather map, high pressure will drift off of the mid-Atlantic coast Monday, allowing a warm front to lift across the region Monday night. This will be followed by a strong cold front Tuesday night. A trough will linger across the southern Great Lakes into Wednesday before high pressure builds in Wednesday night through the end of the week. The forecast for the Central Highlands. Tonight, mostly clear. Patchy smoke. Lows in the mid-50s. Northeast winds 5 to 10 miles per hour, becoming east after midnight. Monday, mostly sunny in the morning, then becoming partly cloudy. Patchy smoke. Highs in the lower 80s. South winds around 5 miles per hour. Monday night, patchy smoke in the evening. Mostly cloudy. Lows in the mid-60s. South winds 5 to 10 miles per hour. Tuesday, showers. A chance of thunderstorms in the afternoon. Humid with highs in the lower 80s. Southwest winds 10 to 15 miles per hour with gusts up to 30 miles per hour. Chance of rain 90%. Tuesday night, mostly cloudy with showers with a chance of thunderstorms in the evening, then partly cloudy with a chance of showers after midnight. Humid with lows in the lower 60s. West winds 10 to 15 miles per hour with gusts up to 25 miles per hour. Chance of rain 90%. Wednesday, partly cloudy. Cooler with highs in the lower 70s.
Wednesday night, mostly clear. Lows in the lower 50s. At 7 p.m., weather reports for selected cities. At Mansfield Lawn Regional Airport, it was sunny. The temperature was 73 degrees, the dew point 53, and the relative humidity 49%. The wind was north, at 10 miles an hour. The pressure was 30.00 inches and falling. Elsewhere across Ohio, at Akron-Canton Regional Airport, smoke was reported, with a temperature of 74. It was sunny, with a temperature of 73 at Wooster, 76 at Marion, 78 at Toledo Express, and 74 at Cleveland. It was mostly sunny, with a temperature of 72 at Youngstown, 81 at Cincinnati, 78 at Dayton, 76 at Findlay, and 79 at Columbus. Reports from nearby cities outside Ohio, it was mostly sunny. It was 76 at Pittsburgh, 78 at Detroit, 73 at Buffalo, 83 at Indianapolis, and 78 at Chicago. The extended forecast for the Central Highlands. Thursday, mostly sunny. Highs in the mid-70s. Thursday night, mostly clear. Lows in the mid-50s. Friday, partly cloudy. Highs around 80. Friday night, partly cloudy in the evening, then clearing. Lows in the upper 50s. Saturday, mostly sunny. Highs in the lower 80s. Saturday night, mostly clear. Lows in the lower 60s. Sunday, mostly sunny. Highs in the mid-80s. The current time is 7:41 p.m. Eastern Daylight Time. 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On the latest weather map, high pressure will drift off of the mid-Atlantic coast Monday, allowing a warm front to lift across the region Monday night. This will be followed by a strong cold front Tuesday night. A trough will linger across the southern Great Lakes into Wednesday before high pressure builds in Wednesday night through the end of the week. The forecast for the Central Highlands. Tonight, mostly clear. Patchy smoke. Lows in the mid-50s. Northeast winds 5 to 10 miles per hour, becoming east after midnight. Monday, mostly sunny in the morning, then becoming partly cloudy. Patchy smoke. Highs in the lower 80s. South winds around 5 miles per hour. Monday night, patchy smoke in the evening. Mostly cloudy. Lows in the mid-60s. South winds 5 to 10 miles per hour. Tuesday, showers. A chance of thunderstorms in the afternoon. Humid with highs in the lower 80s. Southwest winds 10 to 15 miles per hour with gusts up to 30 miles per hour. Chance of rain 90%. Tuesday night, mostly cloudy with showers with a chance of thunderstorms in the evening, then partly cloudy with a chance of showers after midnight. Humid with lows in the lower 60s. West winds 10 to 15 miles per hour with gusts up to 25 miles per hour. Chance of rain 90%. Wednesday, partly cloudy. Cooler with highs in the lower 70s. Wednesday night, mostly clear. Lows in the lower 50s. At 7 p.m., weather reports for selected cities. At Mansfield Lawn Regional Airport, it was sunny. The temperature was 73 degrees, the dew point 53, and the relative humidity 49%. The wind was north, at 10 miles an hour. The pressure was 30.00 inches and falling. Elsewhere across Ohio, at Akron-Canton Regional Airport, smoke was reported, with a temperature of 74. It was sunny, with a temperature of 73 at Wooster, 76 at Marion, 78 at Toledo Express, and 74 at Cleveland. It was mostly sunny, with a temperature of 72 at Youngstown, 81 at Cincinnati, 78 at Dayton, 76 at Findlay, and 79 at Columbus. Reports from nearby cities outside Ohio, it was mostly sunny. It was 76 at Pittsburgh, 78 at Detroit, 73 at Buffalo, 83 at Indianapolis, and 78 at Chicago. The current time is 7:44 p.m. Eastern Daylight Time.
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The Mansfield, Ohio climate summary for this evening, as of 5:15 p.m., July 19, 2026. Today's high temperature was 78 degrees. The normal high is 83. The record high is 100 degrees, which was set in 1930. Today's low temperature was 64 degrees. The normal low is 63. The record low is 47 degrees, which was set in 1979. No precipitation fell today. No snow fell today, which brings the monthly total to 0.0 inches. The total snowfall since July 1st still stands at 0.0 inches. Sunset tonight is at 8:58 p.m. Sunrise tomorrow is at 6:16 a.m. On the latest weather map, high pressure will drift off of the mid-Atlantic coast Monday, allowing a warm front to lift across the region Monday night. This will be followed by a strong cold front Tuesday night. A trough will linger across the southern Great Lakes into Wednesday before high pressure builds in Wednesday night through the end of the week. The forecast for the Central Highlands. Tonight, mostly clear. Patchy smoke. Lows in the mid-50s. Northeast winds 5 to 10 miles per hour, becoming east after midnight. Monday, mostly sunny in the morning, then becoming partly cloudy. Patchy smoke. Highs in the lower 80s. South winds around 5 miles per hour. Monday night, patchy smoke in the evening. Mostly cloudy. Lows in the mid-60s. South winds 5 to 10 miles per hour. Tuesday, showers. A chance of thunderstorms in the afternoon. Humid with highs in the lower 80s. Southwest winds 10 to 15 miles per hour with gusts up to 30 miles per hour. Chance of rain 90%. Tuesday night, mostly cloudy with showers with a chance of thunderstorms in the evening, then partly cloudy with a chance of showers after midnight. Humid with lows in the lower 60s. West winds 10 to 15 miles per hour with gusts up to 25 miles per hour. Chance of rain 90%. Wednesday, partly cloudy. Cooler with highs in the lower 70s. Wednesday night, mostly clear. Lows in the lower 50s. At 7 p.m., weather reports for selected cities. At Mansfield Lawn Regional Airport, it was sunny. The temperature was 73 degrees, the dew point 53, and the relative humidity 49%. The wind was north, at 10 miles an hour. The pressure was 30.00 inches and falling. Elsewhere across Ohio, at Akron-Canton Regional Airport, smoke was reported, with a temperature of 74. It was sunny, with a temperature of 73 at Wooster, 76 at Marion, 78 at Toledo Express, and 74 at Cleveland. It was mostly sunny, with a temperature of 72 at Youngstown, 81 at Cincinnati, 78 at Dayton, 76 at Findlay, and 79 at Columbus. Reports from nearby cities outside Ohio, it was mostly sunny. It was 76 at Pittsburgh, 78 at Detroit, 73 at Buffalo, 83 at Indianapolis, and 78 at Chicago. The current time is 7:48 p.m. Eastern Daylight Time. 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On the latest weather map, high pressure will drift off of the mid-Atlantic coast Monday, allowing a warm front to lift across the region Monday night. This will be followed by a strong cold front Tuesday night. A trough will linger across the southern Great Lakes into Wednesday before high pressure builds in Wednesday night through the end of the week. The forecast for the Central Highlands. Tonight, mostly clear. Patchy smoke. Lows in the mid-50s. Northeast winds 5 to 10 miles per hour, becoming east after midnight. Monday, mostly sunny in the morning, then becoming partly cloudy. Patchy smoke. Highs in the lower 80s. South winds around 5 miles per hour. Monday night, patchy smoke in the evening.
mostly cloudy. Lows in the mid-60s. South winds 5 to 10 miles per hour. Tuesday, showers. A chance of thunderstorms in the afternoon. Humid with highs in the lower 80s. Southwest winds 10 to 15 miles per hour with gusts up to 30 miles per hour. Chance of rain 90%. Tuesday night, mostly cloudy with showers with a chance of thunderstorms in the evening, then partly cloudy with a chance of showers after midnight. Humid with lows in the lower 60s. West winds 10 to 15 miles per hour with gusts up to 25 miles per hour. Chance of rain 90%. Wednesday, partly cloudy. Cooler with highs in the lower 70s. Wednesday night, mostly clear. Lows in the lower 50s. The extended forecast for the Central Highlands. Thursday, mostly sunny. Highs in the mid-70s. Thursday night, mostly clear. Lows in the mid-50s. Friday, partly cloudy. Highs around 80. Friday night, partly cloudy in the evening, then clearing. Lows in the upper 50s. Saturday, mostly sunny. Highs in the lower 80s. Saturday night, mostly clear. Lows in the lower 60s. Sunday, mostly sunny. Highs in the mid-80s. At 7 p.m., weather reports for selected cities. At Mansfield Long Regional Airport, it was sunny. The temperature was 73 degrees, the dew point 53, and the relative humidity 49%. The wind was north, at 10 miles an hour. The pressure was 30.00 inches and falling. Elsewhere across Ohio, at Akron-Canton Regional Airport, smoke was reported, with a temperature of 74. It was sunny, with a temperature of 73 at Wooster, 76 at Marion, 78 at Toledo Express, and 74 at Cleveland. It was mostly sunny, with a temperature of 72 at Youngstown, 81 at Cincinnati, 78 at Dayton, 76 at Findlay, and 79 at Columbus. Reports from nearby cities outside Ohio, it was mostly sunny. It was 76 at Pittsburgh, 78 at Detroit, 73 at Buffalo, 83 at Indianapolis, and 78 at Chicago. The current time is 7:52 p.m. Eastern Daylight Time. 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On the latest weather map, high pressure will drift off of the mid-Atlantic coast Monday, allowing a warm front to lift across the region Monday night. This will be followed by a strong cold front Tuesday night. A trough will linger across the southern Great Lakes into Wednesday before high pressure builds in Wednesday night through the end of the week. The forecast for the Central Highlands. Tonight, mostly clear. Patchy smoke. Lows in the mid-50s. Northeast winds 5 to 10 miles per hour, becoming east after midnight. Monday, mostly sunny in the morning, then becoming partly cloudy. Patchy smoke. Highs in the lower 80s. South winds around 5 miles per hour. Monday night, patchy smoke in the evening. Mostly cloudy. Lows in the mid-60s. South winds 5 to 10 miles per hour. Tuesday, showers. A chance of thunderstorms in the afternoon. Humid with highs in the lower 80s. Southwest winds 10 to 15 miles per hour with gusts up to 30 miles per hour. Chance of rain 90%. Tuesday night, mostly cloudy with showers with a chance of thunderstorms in the evening, then partly cloudy with a chance of showers after midnight. Humid with lows in the lower 60s. West winds 10 to 15 miles per hour with gusts up to 25 miles per hour. Chance of rain 90%. Wednesday, partly cloudy. Cooler with highs in the lower 70s. Wednesday night, mostly clear. Lows in the lower 50s. At 7 p.m., weather reports for selected cities. At Mansfield Long Regional Airport, it was sunny. The temperature was 73 degrees, the dew point 53, and the relative humidity 49%. The wind was north, at 10 miles an hour. The pressure was 30.00 inches and falling. Elsewhere across Ohio,
At Akron Canton Regional Airport, smoke was reported, with a temperature of 74. It was sunny, with a temperature of 73 at Worcester, 76 at Marion, 78 at Toledo Express, and 74 at Cleveland. It was mostly sunny, with a temperature of 72 at Youngstown, 81 at Cincinnati, 78 at Dayton, 76 at Findlay, and 79 at Columbus. Reports from nearby cities outside Ohio, it was mostly sunny. It was 76 at Pittsburgh, 78 at Detroit, 73 at Buffalo, 83 at Indianapolis, and 78 at Chicago. The current time is 7:55 p.m. Eastern Daylight Time. 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On the latest weather map, high pressure will drift off of the mid-Atlantic coast Monday, allowing a warm front to lift across the region Monday night. This will be followed by a strong cold front Tuesday night. A trough will linger across the southern Great Lakes into Wednesday before high pressure builds in Wednesday night through the end of the week. The forecast for the Central Highlands. Tonight, mostly clear. Patchy smoke. Lows in the mid-50s. Northeast winds 5 to 10 miles per hour, becoming east after midnight. Monday, mostly sunny in the morning, then becoming partly cloudy. Patchy smoke. Highs in the lower 80s. South winds around 5 miles per hour. Monday night, patchy smoke in the evening. Mostly cloudy. Lows in the mid-60s. South winds 5 to 10 miles per hour. Tuesday, showers. A chance of thunderstorms in the afternoon. Humid with highs in the lower 80s. Southwest winds 10 to 15 miles per hour with gusts up to 30 miles per hour. Chance of rain 90%. Tuesday night, mostly cloudy with showers with a chance of thunderstorms in the evening, then partly cloudy with a chance of showers after midnight. Humid with lows in the lower 60s. West winds 10 to 15 miles per hour with gusts up to 25 miles per hour. Chance of rain 90%. Wednesday, partly cloudy. Cooler with highs in the lower 70s. Wednesday night, mostly clear. Lows in the lower 50s. At 7 p.m., weather reports for selected cities. At Mansfield Long Regional Airport, it was sunny. The temperature was 73 degrees, the dew point 53, and the relative humidity 49%. The wind was north, at 10 miles an hour. The pressure was 30.00 inches and falling. Elsewhere across Ohio, at Akron Canton Regional Airport, smoke was reported, with a temperature